chance of rain 20%. Saturday night, partly cloudy with a chance of showers and thunderstorms until midnight, then mostly clear after midnight. Lows around 70. South winds 10 to 15 miles an hour. Chance of rain 30%. Sunday, sunny. Highs in the lower 90s. Sunday night, mostly clear. Lows in the lower 70s. Monday, sunny. Highs in the lower 90s. Monday night, mostly clear. A chance of showers with a slight chance of thunderstorms until midnight. Lows in the upper 60s. Chance of rain 30%. Tuesday, mostly sunny. A slight chance of showers and thunderstorms in the afternoon. Highs in the upper 80s. Chance of rain 20%. Tuesday night, partly cloudy. A slight chance of showers and thunderstorms until midnight. Lows in the mid-60s. Chance of rain 20%. Wednesday, mostly sunny. A slight chance of showers and thunderstorms in the afternoon. Highs in the mid-80s. Chance of rain 20%. Wednesday night, partly cloudy. Lows in the mid-60s. Thursday, partly sunny with a slight chance of showers and thunderstorms. Highs in the mid-80s. Chance of rain 20%. 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At Stillwater, it was mostly sunny. The temperature was 81 degrees, the dew point 66, and the relative humidity 60%. The wind was northwest at 5 miles an hour. The pressure was 29.87 inches and steady. At Guthrie, it was mostly sunny. The temperature was 82. The wind was variable at 3. Observations from around the region. Rain was falling, with a temperature of 73 at Wichita and 71 at Springfield. At Woodward, it was sunny, with a temperature of 77. It was partly sunny, with a temperature of 82 at Oklahoma City and 77 at Tulsa. At Dallas-Fort Worth, it was cloudy, with a temperature of 86. Once again at 7 p.m., at Stillwater, it was mostly sunny. The temperature was 81. From the Norman Forecast Office, here is the forecast for Stillwater and surrounding area. Tonight, partly cloudy. A chance of thunderstorms with a slight chance of showers until midnight. Patchy fog after midnight. Lows in the mid-60s. East wind around 5 miles an hour, becoming southeast around 5 miles an hour after midnight. Chance of rain 50%. Friday, patchy fog in the morning. Mostly sunny. Highs in the mid-80s. South winds around 5 miles an hour. Friday night, mostly cloudy with a chance of thunderstorms. A chance of showers. Lows in the upper 60s. Southeast winds around 5 miles an hour. Chance of rain 50%. Saturday, mostly sunny. A slight chance of showers and thunderstorms in the afternoon. Highs in the upper 80s. South winds 10 to 15 miles an hour with gusts up to 25 miles an hour. Chance of rain 20%. Saturday night, partly cloudy with a chance of showers and thunderstorms until midnight, then mostly clear after midnight. Lows around 70. South winds 10 to 15 miles an hour. Chance of rain 30%. Sunday, sunny. Highs in the lower 90s. Sunday night, mostly clear. Lows in the lower 70s. Monday, sunny. Highs in the lower 90s. Monday night, mostly clear. A chance of showers with a slight chance of thunderstorms until midnight. Lows in the upper 60s. Chance of rain 30%. Tuesday, mostly sunny. A slight chance of showers and thunderstorms in the afternoon. Highs in the upper 80s. Chance of rain 20%. Tuesday night, partly cloudy. A slight chance of showers and thunderstorms until midnight. Lows in the mid-60s. Chance of rain 20%. Wednesday, mostly sunny. A slight chance of showers and thunderstorms in the afternoon. Highs in the mid-80s. Chance of rain 20%. Wednesday night, partly cloudy. Lows in the mid-60s. Thursday, partly sunny with a slight chance of showers and thunderstorms. Highs in the mid-80s.

chance of rain 20%. You are listening to Stillwater Weather Radio, and here are 7 p.m. weather observations. At Stillwater, it was mostly sunny. The temperature was 81 degrees, the dew point 66, and the relative humidity 60%. The wind was northwest at 5 miles an hour. The pressure was 29.87 inches and steady. At Guthrie, it was mostly sunny. The temperature was 82. The wind was variable at 3. Observations from around the region. Rain was falling, with a temperature of 73 at Wichita, and 71 at Springfield. At Woodward, it was sunny, with a temperature of 77. It was partly sunny, with a temperature of 82 at Oklahoma City, and 77 at Tulsa. At Dallas-Fort Worth, it was cloudy, with a temperature of 86. Once again at 7 p.m., at Stillwater, it was mostly sunny. The temperature was 81. From the Norman Forecast Office, here is the forecast for Stillwater and surrounding area. Tonight, partly cloudy. A chance of thunderstorms with a slight chance of showers until midnight. Patchy fog after midnight. Lows in the mid-60s. East wind around 5 miles an hour, becoming southeast around 5 miles an hour after midnight. Chance of rain 50%. Friday, patchy fog in the morning. Mostly sunny. Highs in the mid-80s. South winds around 5 miles an hour. Friday night, mostly cloudy with a chance of thunderstorms. A chance of showers. Lows in the upper 60s. Southeast winds around 5 miles an hour. Chance of rain 50%. Saturday, mostly sunny. A slight chance of showers and thunderstorms in the afternoon. Highs in the upper 80s. South winds 10 to 15 miles an hour with gusts up to 25 miles an hour. Chance of rain 20%. Saturday night, partly cloudy with a chance of showers and thunderstorms until midnight, then mostly clear after midnight. Lows around 70. South winds 10 to 15 miles an hour. Chance of rain 30%. Sunday, sunny. Highs in the lower 90s. Sunday night, mostly clear. Lows in the lower 70s. Monday, sunny. Highs in the lower 90s. Monday night, mostly clear. A chance of showers with a slight chance of thunderstorms until midnight. Lows in the upper 60s. Chance of rain 30%. Tuesday, mostly sunny. A slight chance of showers and thunderstorms in the afternoon. Highs in the upper 80s. Chance of rain 20%. Tuesday night, partly cloudy. A slight chance of showers and thunderstorms until midnight. Lows in the mid-60s. Chance of rain 20%. Wednesday, mostly sunny. A slight chance of showers and thunderstorms in the afternoon. Highs in the mid-80s. Chance of rain 20%. Wednesday night, partly cloudy. Lows in the mid-60s. Thursday, partly sunny with a slight chance of showers and thunderstorms. Highs in the mid-80s. Chance of rain 20%. 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At Stillwater, it was mostly sunny. The temperature was 81 degrees, the dew point 66, and the relative humidity 60%. The wind was northwest at 5 miles an hour. The pressure was 29.87 inches and steady. At Guthrie, it was mostly sunny. The temperature was 82. The wind was variable at 3. Observations from around the region. Rain was falling, with a temperature of 73 at Wichita and 71 at Springfield. At Woodward, it was sunny, with a temperature of 77. It was partly sunny, with a temperature of 82 at Oklahoma City and 77 at Tulsa. At Dallas-Fort Worth, it was cloudy, with a temperature of 86. Once again at 7 p.m., at Stillwater, it was mostly sunny. The temperature was 81. 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At Stillwater, it was mostly sunny. The temperature was 81 degrees, the dew point 66, and the relative humidity 60%. The wind was northwest at 5 miles an hour. The pressure was 29.87

inches and steady. At Ponca City, it was partly sunny. The temperature was 80, the dew point 67, and the relative humidity 64%. The wind was east at 5. The pressure was 29.86 inches and steady. At Guthrie, it was mostly sunny. The temperature was 82, the dew point 62, and the relative humidity 50%. The wind was variable at 3. The pressure was 29.87 inches and steady. Observations from around the region. Rain was falling, with a temperature of 73 at Wichita, and 71 at Springfield. At Woodward, it was sunny, with a temperature of 77. At Dallas-Fort Worth, it was mostly sunny, with a temperature of 86. At Oklahoma City, it was partly sunny, with a temperature of 82. At Tulsa, it was cloudy, with a temperature of 77. Once again at 7 p.m., at Stillwater, it was mostly sunny. The temperature was 81. 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From the Norman Forecast Office, here is the forecast for Stillwater and surrounding area. Tonight, partly cloudy. A chance of thunderstorms with a slight chance of showers until midnight. Patchy fog after midnight. Lows in the mid-60s. East winds around 5 miles an hour, becoming southeast around 5 miles an hour after midnight. Chance of rain 50%. Friday, patchy fog in the morning. Mostly sunny. Highs in the mid-80s. South winds around 5 miles an hour. Friday night, mostly cloudy with a chance of thunderstorms. A chance of showers. Lows in the upper 60s. Southeast winds around 5 miles an hour. Chance of rain 50%. Saturday, mostly sunny. A slight chance of showers and thunderstorms in the afternoon. Highs in the upper 80s. South winds 10 to 15 miles an hour with gusts up to 25 miles an hour. Chance of rain 20%. Saturday night, partly cloudy with a chance of showers and thunderstorms until midnight, then mostly clear after midnight. Lows around 70. South winds 10 to 15 miles an hour. Chance of rain 30%. Sunday, sunny. Highs in the lower 90s. Sunday night, mostly clear. Lows in the lower 70s. Monday, sunny. Highs in the lower 90s. Monday night, mostly clear. A chance of showers with a slight chance of thunderstorms until midnight. Lows in the upper 60s. Chance of rain 30%. Tuesday, mostly sunny. A slight chance of showers and thunderstorms in the afternoon. Highs in the upper 80s. Chance of rain 20%. Tuesday night, partly cloudy. A slight chance of showers and thunderstorms until midnight. Lows in the mid-60s. Chance of rain 20%. Wednesday, mostly sunny. A slight chance of showers and thunderstorms in the afternoon. Highs in the mid-80s. Chance of rain 20%. Wednesday night, partly cloudy. Lows in the mid-60s. Thursday, partly sunny with a slight chance of showers and thunderstorms. Highs in the mid-80s. Chance of rain 20%. You're listening to Stillwater Weather Radio, and here are 7 p.m. weather observations. At Stillwater, it was mostly sunny. The temperature was 81 degrees, the dew point 66, and the relative humidity 60%. The wind was northwest at 5 miles an hour. The pressure was 29.87 inches and steady. At Ponca City, it was partly sunny. The temperature was 80, the dew point 67, and the relative humidity 64%. The wind was east at 5. The pressure was 29.86 inches and steady. At Guthrie, it was mostly sunny. The temperature was 82, the dew point 62, and the relative humidity 50%. The wind was variable at 3. The pressure was 29.87 inches and steady. Observations from around the region. Rain was falling, with a temperature of 73 at Wichita, and 71 at Springfield. At Woodward, it was sunny, with a temperature of 70.

around 5 miles an hour after midnight. Chance of rain 50%. Friday, patchy fog in the morning. Mostly sunny. Highs in the mid-80s. South winds around 5 miles an hour. Friday night, mostly cloudy with a chance of thunderstorms. A chance of showers. Lows in the upper 60s. Southeast winds around 5 miles an hour. Chance of rain 50%. Saturday, mostly sunny. A slight chance of showers and thunderstorms in the afternoon. Highs in the upper 80s. South winds 10 to 15 miles an hour with gusts up to 25 miles an hour. Chance of rain 20%. Saturday night, partly cloudy with a chance of showers and thunderstorms until midnight, then mostly clear after midnight. Lows around 70. South winds 10 to 15 miles an hour. Chance of rain 30%. Sunday, sunny. Highs in the lower 90s. Sunday night, mostly clear. Lows in the lower 70s. Monday, sunny. Highs in the lower 90s. Monday night, mostly clear. A chance of showers with a slight chance of thunderstorms until midnight. Lows in the upper 60s. Chance of rain 30%. Tuesday, mostly sunny. A slight chance of showers and thunderstorms in the afternoon. Highs in the upper 80s. Chance of rain 20%. Tuesday night, partly cloudy. A slight chance of showers and thunderstorms until midnight. Lows in the mid-60s. Chance of rain 20%. Wednesday, mostly sunny. A slight chance of showers and thunderstorms in the afternoon. Highs in the mid-80s. Chance of rain 20%. Wednesday night, partly cloudy. Lows in the mid-60s. Thursday, partly sunny with a slight chance of showers and thunderstorms. Highs in the mid-80s. Chance of rain 20%. 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At Stillwater, it was mostly sunny. The temperature was 81 degrees, the dew point 66, and the relative humidity 60%. The wind was northwest at 5 miles an hour. The pressure was 29.87 inches and steady. At Ponca City, it was partly sunny. The temperature was 80, the dew point 67, and the relative humidity 64%. The wind was east at 5. The pressure was 29.86 inches and steady. At Guthrie, it was mostly sunny. The temperature was 82, the dew point 62, and the relative humidity 50%. The wind was variable at 3. The pressure was 29.87 inches and steady. Observations from around the region. Rain was falling, with a temperature of 73 at Wichita, and 71 at Springfield. At Woodward, it was sunny, with a temperature of 77. At Dallas-Fort Worth, it was mostly sunny, with a temperature of 86. At Oklahoma City, it was partly sunny, with a temperature of 82. At Tulsa, it was cloudy, with a temperature of 77. Once again at 7 p.m., at Stillwater, it was mostly sunny. The temperature was 81. From the Norman Forecast Office, here is the forecast for Stillwater and surrounding area. Tonight, partly cloudy. A chance of thunderstorms with a slight chance of showers until midnight. Patchy fog after midnight. Lows in the mid-60s. East winds around 5 miles an hour, becoming southeast around 5 miles an hour after midnight. Chance of rain 50%. Friday, patchy fog in the morning. Mostly sunny. Highs in the mid-80s. South winds around 5 miles an hour. Friday night, mostly cloudy with a chance of thunderstorms. A chance of showers. Lows in the upper 60s. Southeast winds around 5 miles an hour. Chance of rain 50%. Saturday, mostly sunny. A slight chance of showers and thunderstorms in the afternoon. Highs in the upper 80s. South winds 10 to 15 miles an hour with gusts up to 25 miles an hour. Chance of rain 20%. Saturday night, partly cloudy with a chance of showers and thunderstorms until midnight, then mostly clear after midnight. Lows around 70. South winds 10 to 15 miles an hour. Chance of rain 30%.

Sunday, sunny. Highs in the lower 90s. Sunday night, mostly clear. Lows in the lower 70s. Monday, sunny. Highs in the lower 90s. Monday night, mostly clear. A chance of showers with a slight chance of thunderstorms until midnight. Lows in the upper 60s. Chance of rain 30%. Tuesday, mostly sunny. A slight chance of showers and thunderstorms in the afternoon. Highs in the upper 80s. Chance of rain 20%. Tuesday night, partly cloudy. A slight chance of showers and thunderstorms until midnight. Lows in the mid 60s. Chance of rain 20%. Wednesday, mostly sunny. A slight chance of showers and thunderstorms in the afternoon. Highs in the mid 80s. Chance of rain 20%. Wednesday night, partly cloudy. Lows in the mid 60s. Thursday, partly sunny with a slight chance of showers and thunderstorms. Highs in the mid 80s. Chance of rain 20%. 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It's Stillwater, it was mostly sunny. The temperature was 81 degrees, the dew point 66, and the relative humidity 60%. The wind was northwest at 5 miles an hour. The pressure was 29.87 inches and steady. At Ponca City, it was partly sunny. The temperature was 80, the dew point 67, and the relative humidity 64%. The wind was east at 5. The pressure was 29.86 inches and steady. At Guthrie, it was mostly sunny. The temperature was 82, the dew point 62, and the relative humidity 50%. The wind was variable at 3. The pressure was 29.87 inches and steady. Observations from around the region. Rain was falling, with a temperature of 73 at Wichita, and 71 at Springfield. At Woodward, it was sunny, with a temperature of 77. At Dallas-Fort Worth, it was mostly sunny, with a temperature of 86. At Oklahoma City, it was partly sunny, with a temperature of 82. At Tulsa, it was cloudy, with a temperature of 77. Once again at 7 p.m., at Stillwater, it was mostly sunny. The temperature was 81. From the Norman Forecast Office, here is the forecast for Stillwater and surrounding area. Tonight, partly cloudy. A chance of thunderstorms with a slight chance of showers until midnight. Patchy fog after midnight. Lows in the mid-60s. East wind around 5 miles an hour, becoming southeast around 5 miles an hour after midnight. Chance of rain 50%. Friday, patchy fog in the morning. Mostly sunny. Highs in the mid-80s. South wind around 5 miles an hour. Friday night, mostly cloudy with a chance of thunderstorms. A chance of showers. Lows in the upper 60s. Southeast wind around 5 miles an hour. Chance of rain 50%. Saturday, mostly sunny. A slight chance of showers and thunderstorms in the afternoon. Highs in the upper 80s. South winds 10 to 15 miles an hour with gusts up to 25 miles an hour. Chance of rain 20%. Saturday night, partly cloudy with a chance of showers and thunderstorms until midnight, then mostly clear after midnight. Lows around 70. South winds 10 to 15 miles an hour. Chance of rain 30%. Sunday, sunny. Highs in the lower 90s. Sunday night, mostly clear. Lows in the lower 70s. Monday, sunny. Highs in the lower 90s. Monday night, mostly clear. A chance of showers with a slight chance of thunderstorms until midnight. Lows in the upper 60s. Chance of rain 30%. Tuesday, mostly sunny. A slight chance of showers and thunderstorms in the afternoon. Highs in the upper 80s. Chance of rain 20%. Tuesday night, partly cloudy. A slight chance of showers and thunderstorms until midnight. Lows in the mid-60s. Chance of rain 20%. Wednesday, mostly sunny. A slight chance of showers and thunderstorms in the afternoon. Highs in the mid-80s. Chance of rain 20%. Wednesday night, partly cloudy.

Lows in the mid-60s. Thursday, partly sunny with a slight chance of showers and thunderstorms. Highs in the mid-80s. Chance of rain 20%. 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It's Stillwater. It was mostly sunny. The temperature was 81 degrees, the dew point 66, and the relative humidity 60%. The wind was northwest at 5 miles an hour. The pressure was 29.87 inches and steady. At Ponca City, it was partly sunny. The temperature was 80, the dew point 67, and the relative humidity 64%. The wind was east at 5. The pressure was 29.86 inches and steady. At Guthrie, it was mostly sunny. The temperature was 82, the dew point 62, and the relative humidity 50%. The wind was variable at 3. The pressure was 29.87 inches and steady. Observations from around the region. Rain was falling, with a temperature of 73 at Wichita, and 71 at Springfield. At Woodward, it was sunny, with a temperature of 77. At Dallas-Fort Worth, it was mostly sunny, with a temperature of 86. At Oklahoma City, it was partly sunny, with a temperature of 82. At Tulsa, it was cloudy, with a temperature of 77. Once again at 7 p.m., at Stillwater, it was mostly sunny. The temperature was 81. From the Norman Forecast Office, here is the forecast for Stillwater and surrounding area. Tonight, partly cloudy. A chance of thunderstorms with a slight chance of showers until midnight. Patchy fog after midnight. Lows in the mid-60s. East wind around 5 miles an hour, becoming southeast around 5 miles an hour after midnight. Chance of rain 50%. Friday, patchy fog in the morning. Mostly sunny. Highs in the mid-80s. South winds around 5 miles an hour. Friday night, mostly cloudy with a chance of thunderstorms. A chance of showers. Lows in the upper 60s. Southeast winds around 5 miles an hour. Chance of rain 50%. Saturday, mostly sunny. A slight chance of showers and thunderstorms in the afternoon. Highs in the upper 80s. South winds 10 to 15 miles an hour with gusts up to 25 miles an hour. Chance of rain 20%. Saturday night, partly cloudy with a chance of showers and thunderstorms until midnight, then mostly clear after midnight. Lows around 70. South winds 10 to 15 miles an hour. Chance of rain 30%. Sunday, sunny. Highs in the lower 90s. Sunday night, mostly clear. Lows in the lower 70s. Monday, sunny. Highs in the lower 90s. Monday night, mostly clear. A chance of showers with a slight chance of thunderstorms until midnight. Lows in the upper 60s. Chance of rain 30%. Tuesday, mostly sunny. A slight chance of showers and thunderstorms in the afternoon. Highs in the upper 80s. Chance of rain 20%. Tuesday night, partly cloudy. A slight chance of showers and thunderstorms until midnight. Lows in the mid-60s. Chance of rain 20%. Wednesday, mostly sunny. Until midnight. Lows in the mid-60s. Chance of rain 20%. Wednesday, mostly sunny. A slight chance of showers and thunderstorms in the afternoon. Highs in the mid-80s. Chance of rain 20%. Wednesday night, partly cloudy. Lows in the mid-60s. Thursday, partly sunny with a slight chance of showers and thunderstorms. Highs in the mid-80s. Chance of rain 20%. You are listening to Stillwater Weather Radio, NERR 7 p.m. weather observations. It's Stillwater. It was mostly sunny. The temperature was 81 degrees, the dew point 66, and the relative humidity 60%. The wind was northwest at 5 miles an hour. The pressure was 29.87 inches and steady. At Ponca City,

It was partly sunny. The temperature was 80, the dew point 67, and the relative humidity 64%. The wind was east at 5. The pressure was 29.86 inches and steady. At Guthrie, it was mostly sunny. The temperature was 82, the dew point 62, and the relative humidity 50%. The wind was variable at 3. The pressure was 29.87 inches and steady. Observations from around the region. Rain was falling, with a temperature of 73 at Wichita and 71 at Springfield. At Woodward, it was sunny, with a temperature of 77. At Dallas-Fort Worth, it was mostly sunny, with a temperature of 86. At Oklahoma City, it was partly sunny, with a temperature of 82. At Tulsa, it was cloudy, with a temperature of 77. Once again at 7 p.m., at Stillwater, it was mostly sunny. The temperature was 81. From the Norman Forecast Office, here is the forecast for Stillwater and surrounding area. Tonight, partly cloudy. A chance of thunderstorms with a slight chance of showers until midnight. Patchy fog after midnight. Lows in the mid-60s. East wind around 5 miles an hour, becoming southeast around 5 miles an hour after midnight. Chance of rain 50%. Friday, patchy fog in the morning. Mostly sunny. Highs in the mid-80s. South winds around 5 miles an hour. Friday night, mostly cloudy with a chance of thunderstorms. A chance of showers. Lows in the upper 60s. Southeast winds around 5 miles an hour. Chance of rain 50%. Saturday, mostly sunny. A slight chance of showers and thunderstorms in the afternoon. Highs in the upper 80s. South winds 10 to 15 miles an hour with gusts up to 25 miles an hour. Chance of rain 20%. Saturday night, partly cloudy with a chance of showers and thunderstorms until midnight, then mostly clear after midnight. Lows around 70. South winds 10 to 15 miles an hour. Chance of rain 30%. Sunday, sunny. Highs in the lower 90s. Sunday night, mostly clear. Lows in the lower 70s. Monday, sunny. Highs in the lower 90s. Monday night, mostly clear. A chance of showers with a slight chance of thunderstorms until midnight. Lows in the upper 60s. Chance of rain 30%. Tuesday, mostly sunny. A slight chance of showers and thunderstorms in the afternoon. Highs in the upper 80s. Chance of rain 20%. Tuesday night, partly cloudy. A slight chance of showers and thunderstorms until midnight. Lows in the mid-60s. Chance of rain 20%. Wednesday, mostly sunny. A slight chance of showers and thunderstorms in the afternoon. Highs in the mid-80s. Chance of rain 20%. Wednesday night, partly cloudy. Lows in the mid-60s. Thursday, partly sunny with a slight chance of showers and thunderstorms. Highs in the mid-80s. Chance of rain 20%. 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At Stillwater, it was mostly sunny. The temperature was 81 degrees, the dew point 66, and the relative humidity 60%. The wind was northwest at 5 miles an hour. The pressure was 29.87 inches and steady. At Ponca City, it was partly sunny. The temperature was 80, the dew point 67, and the relative humidity 64%. The wind was east at 5. The pressure was 29.86 inches and steady. At Guthrie, it was mostly sunny. The temperature was 82, the dew point 62, and the relative humidity 50%. The wind was variable at 3. The pressure was 29.87 inches and steady. Observations from around the region. Rain was falling, with a temperature of 73 at Wichita and 71 at Springfield. At Woodward, it was sunny, with a temperature of 77. At Dallas-Fort Worth, it was mostly sunny, with a temperature of 86. At Oklahoma City, it was partly sunny, with a temperature of 82. At Tulsa, it was cloudy, with a temperature of 77. Once again at 7 p.m., at Stillwater,
It was mostly sunny. The temperature was 81. From the Norman Forecast Office, here is the forecast for Stillwater and surrounding area. Tonight, partly cloudy. A chance of thunderstorms with a slight chance of showers until midnight. Patchy fog after midnight. Lows in the mid-60s. East wind around 5 miles an hour, becoming southeast around 5 miles an hour after midnight. Chance of rain 50%. Friday, patchy fog in the morning. Mostly sunny. Highs in the mid-80s. South wind around 5 miles an hour. Friday night, mostly cloudy with a chance of thunderstorms. A chance of showers. Lows in the upper 60s. Southeast wind around 5 miles an hour. Chance of rain 50%. Saturday, mostly sunny. A slight chance of showers and thunderstorms in the afternoon. Highs in the upper 80s. South winds 10 to 15 miles an hour with gusts up to 25 miles an hour. Chance of rain 20%. Saturday night, partly cloudy with a chance of showers and thunderstorms until midnight, then mostly clear after midnight. Lows around 70. South winds 10 to 15 miles an hour. Chance of rain 30%. Sunday, sunny. Highs in the lower 90s. Sunday night, mostly clear. Lows in the lower 70s. Monday, sunny. Highs in the lower 90s. Monday night, mostly clear. A chance of showers with a slight chance of thunderstorms until midnight. Lows in the upper 60s. Chance of rain 30%. Tuesday, mostly sunny. A slight chance of showers and thunderstorms in the afternoon. Highs in the upper 80s. Chance of rain 20%. Tuesday night, partly cloudy. A slight chance of showers and thunderstorms until midnight. Lows in the mid-60s. Chance of rain 20%. Wednesday, mostly sunny. A slight chance of showers and thunderstorms in the afternoon. Highs in the mid-80s. Chance of rain 20%. Wednesday night, partly cloudy. Lows in the mid-60s. Thursday, partly sunny with a slight chance of showers and thunderstorms. Highs in the mid-80s. Chance of rain 20%. You are listening to Stillwater Weather Radio, NERR 7 p.m. weather observations. It's Stillwater, it was mostly sunny. The temperature was 81 degrees, the dew point 66, and the relative humidity 60%. The wind was northwest at 5 miles an hour. The pressure was 29.87 inches and steady. At Ponca City, it was partly sunny. The temperature was 80, the dew point 67, and the relative humidity 64%. The wind was east at 5. The pressure was 29.86 inches and steady. At Guthrie, it was mostly sunny. The temperature was 82, the dew point 62, and the relative humidity 50%. The wind was variable at 3. The pressure was 29.87 inches and steady. Observations from around the region. Rain was falling, with a temperature of 73 at Wichita, and 71 at Springfield. At Woodward, it was sunny, with a temperature of 77. At Dallas-Fort Worth, it was mostly sunny, with a temperature of 86. At Oklahoma City, it was partly sunny, with a temperature of 82. At Tulsa, it was cloudy, with a temperature of 77. Once again at 7 p.m., at Stillwater, it was mostly sunny. The temperature was 81. From the Norman Forecast Office, here is the forecast for Stillwater and surrounding area. Tonight, partly cloudy. A chance of thunderstorms with a slight chance of showers until midnight. Patchy fog after midnight. Lows in the mid-60s. East wind around 5 miles an hour, becoming southeast around 5 miles an hour after midnight. Chance of rain 50%. Friday, patchy fog in the morning. Mostly sunny. Highs in the mid-80s. South winds around 5 miles an hour. Friday night, mostly cloudy with a chance of thunderstorms. A chance of showers. Lows in the upper 60s. Southeast winds around 5 miles an hour. Chance of rain 50%. Saturday, mostly sunny.
A slight chance of showers and thunderstorms in the afternoon. Highs in the upper 80s. South winds 10 to 15 miles an hour with gusts up to 25 miles an hour. Chance of rain 20%. Saturday night, partly cloudy with a chance of showers and thunderstorms until midnight, then mostly clear after midnight. Lows around 70. South winds 10 to 15 miles an hour. Chance of rain 30%. Sunday, sunny. Highs in the lower 90s. Sunday night, mostly clear. Lows in the lower 70s. Monday, sunny. Highs in the lower 90s. Monday night, mostly clear. A chance of showers with a slight chance of thunderstorms until midnight. Lows in the upper 60s. Chance of rain 30%. Tuesday, mostly sunny. A slight chance of showers and thunderstorms in the afternoon. Highs in the upper 80s. Chance of rain 20%. Tuesday night, partly cloudy. A slight chance of showers and thunderstorms until midnight. Lows in the mid-60s. Chance of rain 20%. Wednesday, mostly sunny. A slight chance of showers and thunderstorms in the afternoon. Highs in the mid-80s. Chance of rain 20%. Wednesday night, partly cloudy. Lows in the mid-60s. Thursday, partly sunny with a slight chance of showers and thunderstorms. Highs in the mid-80s. Chance of rain 20%. 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At Stillwater, it was mostly sunny. The temperature was 81 degrees, the dew point 66, and the relative humidity 60%. The wind was northwest at 5 miles an hour. The pressure was 29.87 inches and steady. At Ponca City, it was partly sunny. The temperature was 80, the dew point 67, and the relative humidity 64%. The wind was east at 5. The pressure was 29.86 inches and steady. At Guthrie, it was mostly sunny. The temperature was 82, the dew point 62, and the relative humidity 50%. The wind was variable at 3. The pressure was 29.87 inches and steady. Observations from around the region. Rain was falling, with a temperature of 73 at Wichita, and 71 at Springfield. At Woodward, it was sunny, with a temperature of 77. At Dallas-Fort Worth, it was mostly sunny, with a temperature of 86. At Oklahoma City, it was partly sunny, with a temperature of 82. At Tulsa, it was cloudy, with a temperature of 77. Once again at 7 p.m., at Stillwater, it was mostly sunny. The temperature was 81. From the Norman Forecast Office, here is the forecast for Stillwater and surrounding area. Tonight, partly cloudy. A chance of thunderstorms with a slight chance of showers until midnight. Patchy fog after midnight. Lows in the mid-60s. East wind around 5 miles an hour, becoming southeast around 5 miles an hour after midnight. Chance of rain 50%. Friday, patchy fog in the morning. Mostly sunny. Highs in the mid-80s. South winds around 5 miles an hour. Friday night, mostly cloudy with a chance of thunderstorms. A chance of showers. Lows in the upper 60s. Southeast winds around 5 miles an hour. Chance of rain 50%. Saturday, mostly sunny. A slight chance of showers and thunderstorms in the afternoon. Highs in the upper 80s. South winds 10 to 15 miles an hour with gusts up to 25 miles an hour. Chance of rain 20%. Saturday night, partly cloudy with a chance of showers and thunderstorms until midnight, then mostly clear after midnight. Lows around 70. South winds 10 to 15 miles an hour. Chance of rain 30%. Sunday, sunny. Highs in the lower 90s. Sunday night, mostly clear. Lows in the lower 70s. Monday, sunny. Highs in the lower 90s. Monday night,
mostly clear. A chance of showers with a slight chance of thunderstorms until midnight. Lows in the upper 60s. Chance of rain 30%. Tuesday, mostly sunny. A slight chance of showers and thunderstorms in the afternoon. Highs in the upper 80s. Chance of rain 20%. Tuesday night, partly cloudy. A slight chance of showers and thunderstorms until midnight. Lows in the mid-60s. Chance of rain 20%. Wednesday, mostly sunny. A slight chance of showers and thunderstorms in the afternoon. Highs in the mid-80s. Chance of rain 20%. Wednesday night, partly cloudy. Lows in the mid-60s. Thursday, partly sunny with a slight chance of showers and thunderstorms. Highs in the mid-80s. Chance of rain 20%. 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It's Stillwater. It was mostly sunny. The temperature was 81 degrees, the dew point 66, and the relative humidity 60%. The wind was northwest at 5 miles an hour. The pressure was 29.87 inches and steady. At Ponca City, it was partly sunny. The temperature was 80, the dew point 67, and the relative humidity 64%. The wind was east at 5. The pressure was 29.86 inches and steady. At Guthrie, it was mostly sunny. The temperature was 82, the dew point 62, and the relative humidity 50%. The wind was variable at 3. The pressure was 29.87 inches and steady. Observations from around the region. Rain was falling, with a temperature of 73 at Wichita and 71 at Springfield. At Woodward, it was sunny, with a temperature of 77. At Dallas-Fort Worth, it was mostly sunny, with a temperature of 86. At Oklahoma City, it was partly sunny, with a temperature of 82. At Tulsa, it was cloudy, with a temperature of 77. Once again at 7 p.m., at Stillwater, it was mostly sunny. The temperature was 81. From the Norman Forecast Office, here is the forecast for Stillwater and surrounding area. Tonight, partly cloudy. A chance of thunderstorms with a slight chance of showers until midnight. Patchy fog after midnight. Lows in the mid-60s. East wind around 5 miles an hour, becoming southeast around 5 miles an hour after midnight. Chance of rain 50%. Friday, patchy fog in the morning. Mostly sunny. Highs in the mid-80s. South wind around 5 miles an hour. Friday night, mostly cloudy with a chance of thunderstorms. A chance of showers. Lows in the upper 60s. Southeast wind around 5 miles an hour. Chance of rain 50%. Saturday, mostly sunny. A slight chance of showers and thunderstorms in the afternoon. Highs in the upper 80s. South winds 10 to 15 miles an hour with gusts up to 25 miles an hour. Chance of rain 20%. Saturday night, partly cloudy with a chance of showers and thunderstorms until midnight, then mostly clear after midnight. Lows around 70. South winds 10 to 15 miles an hour. Chance of rain 30%. Sunday, sunny. Highs in the lower 90s. Sunday night, mostly clear. Lows in the lower 70s. Monday, sunny. Highs in the lower 90s. Monday night, mostly clear. A chance of showers with a slight chance of thunderstorms until midnight. Lows in the upper 60s. Chance of rain 30%. Tuesday, mostly sunny. A slight chance of showers and thunderstorms in the afternoon. Highs in the upper 80s. Chance of rain 20%. Tuesday night, partly cloudy. A slight chance of showers and thunderstorms until midnight. Lows in the mid-60s. Chance of rain 20%. Wednesday, mostly sunny. A slight chance of showers and thunderstorms in the afternoon. Highs in the mid-80s. Chance of rain 20%. Wednesday night, partly cloudy. Lows in the mid-60s. Thursday, partly sunny with a slight chance of showers and thunderstorms. Highs in the mid-80s. Chance of rain 20%.
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It's

Stillwater, it was mostly sunny. The temperature was 81 degrees, the dew point 66, and the relative humidity 60%. The wind was northwest at 5 miles an hour. The pressure was 29.87 inches and steady. At Ponca City, it was partly sunny. The temperature was 80, the dew point 67, and the relative humidity 64%. The wind was east at 5. The pressure was 29.86 inches and steady. At Guthrie, it was mostly sunny. The temperature was 82, the dew point 62, and the relative humidity 50%. The wind was variable at 3. The pressure was 29.87 inches and steady. Observations from around the region. Rain was falling, with a temperature of 73 at Wichita, and 71 at Springfield. At Woodward, it was sunny, with a temperature of 77. At Dallas-Fort Worth, it was mostly sunny, with a temperature of 86. At Oklahoma City, it was partly sunny, with a temperature of 82. At Tulsa, it was cloudy, with a temperature of 77. Once again at 7 p.m., at Stillwater, it was mostly sunny. The temperature was 81. From the Norman Forecast Office, here is the forecast for Stillwater and surrounding area. Tonight, partly cloudy. A chance of thunderstorms with a slight chance of showers until midnight. Patchy fog after midnight. Lows in the mid-60s. East wind around 5 miles an hour, becoming southeast around 5 miles an hour after midnight. Chance of rain 50%. Friday, patchy fog in the morning. Mostly sunny. Highs in the mid-80s. South wind around 5 miles an hour. Friday night, mostly cloudy with a chance of thunderstorms. A chance of showers. Lows in the upper 60s. Southeast wind around 5 miles an hour. Chance of rain 50%. Saturday, mostly sunny. A slight chance of showers and thunderstorms in the afternoon. Highs in the upper 80s. South winds 10 to 15 miles an hour with gusts up to 25 miles an hour. Chance of rain 20%. Saturday night, partly cloudy with a chance of showers and thunderstorms until midnight, then mostly clear after midnight. Lows around 70. South winds 10 to 15 miles an hour. Chance of rain 30%. Sunday, sunny. Highs in the lower 90s. Sunday night, mostly clear. Lows in the lower 70s. Monday, sunny. Highs in the lower 90s. Monday night, mostly clear. A chance of showers with a slight chance of thunderstorms until midnight. Lows in the upper 60s. Chance of rain 30%. Tuesday, mostly sunny. A slight chance of showers and thunderstorms in the afternoon. Highs in the upper 80s. Chance of rain 20%. Tuesday night, partly cloudy. A slight chance of showers and thunderstorms until midnight. Lows in the mid-60s. Chance of rain 20%. Wednesday, mostly sunny. A slight chance of showers and thunderstorms in the afternoon. Highs in the mid-80s. Chance of rain 20%. Wednesday night, partly cloudy. Lows in the mid-60s. Thursday, partly sunny with a slight chance of showers and thunderstorms. Highs in the mid-80s. Chance of rain 20%. 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At Stillwater, it was mostly sunny. The temperature was 81 degrees, the dew point 66, and the relative humidity 60%. The wind was northwest at 5 miles an hour. The pressure was 29.87 inches and steady. At Ponca City, it was partly sunny. The temperature was 80, the dew point 67, and the relative humidity 64%. The wind was east at 5. The pressure was 29.86 inches and steady. At Guthrie, it was mostly sunny. The temperature was 82, the dew point 62, and the relative humidity 50%. The wind was variable at 3. The pressure was 29.87 inches and steady. Observations from around the region. Rain was falling, with a temperature of 73 at Wichita, and 71 at Springfield. At Woodward, it was sunny, with a temperature of 77.
At Dallas-Fort Worth, it was mostly sunny, with a temperature of 86. At Oklahoma City, it was partly sunny, with a temperature of 82. At Tulsa, it was cloudy, with a temperature of 77. Once again at 7 p.m., at Stillwater, it was mostly sunny. The temperature was 81. This is your weather radio station WNG654 in Stillwater, operating on a frequency of 162.50 MHz. 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From the Norman Forecast Office, here is the forecast for Stillwater and surrounding area. Tonight, partly cloudy. A chance of thunderstorms with a slight chance of showers until midnight. Patchy fog after midnight. Lows in the mid-60s. East wind around 5 miles an hour, becoming southeast around 5 miles an hour after midnight. Chance of rain 50%. Friday, patchy fog in the morning. Mostly sunny. Highs in the mid-80s. South winds around 5 miles an hour. Friday night, mostly cloudy with a chance of thunderstorms. A chance of showers. Lows in the upper 60s. Southeast winds around 5 miles an hour. Chance of rain 50%. Saturday, mostly sunny. A slight chance of showers and thunderstorms in the afternoon. Highs in the upper 80s. South winds 10 to 15 miles an hour with gusts up to 25 miles an hour. Chance of rain 20%. Saturday night, partly cloudy with a chance of showers and thunderstorms until midnight, then mostly clear after midnight. Lows around 70. South winds 10 to 15 miles an hour. Chance of rain 30%. Sunday, sunny. Highs in the lower 90s. Sunday night, mostly clear. Lows in the lower 70s. Monday, sunny. Highs in the lower 90s. Monday night, mostly clear. A chance of showers with a slight chance of thunderstorms until midnight. Lows in the upper 60s. Chance of rain 30%. Tuesday, mostly sunny. A slight chance of showers and thunderstorms in the afternoon. Highs in the upper 80s. Chance of rain 20%. Tuesday night, partly cloudy. A slight chance of showers and thunderstorms until midnight. Lows in the mid-60s. Chance of rain 20%. Wednesday, mostly sunny. A slight chance of showers and thunderstorms in the afternoon. Highs in the mid-80s. Chance of rain 20%. Wednesday night, partly cloudy. Lows in the mid-60s. Thursday, partly sunny with a slight chance of showers and thunderstorms. Highs in the mid-80s. Chance of rain 20%. 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At Stillwater, it was mostly sunny. The temperature was 81 degrees, the dew point 66, and the relative humidity 60%. The wind was northwest at 5 miles an hour. The pressure was 29.87 inches and steady. At Ponca City, it was partly sunny. The temperature was 80, the dew point 67, and the relative humidity 64%. The wind was east at 5. The pressure was 29.86 inches and steady. At Guthrie, it was mostly sunny. The temperature was 82, the dew point 62, and the relative humidity 50%. The wind was variable at 3. The pressure was 29.87 inches and steady. Observations from around the region. Rain was falling, with a temperature of 73 at Wichita and 71 at Springfield. At Woodward, it was sunny, with a temperature of 77. At Dallas-Fort Worth, it was mostly sunny, with a temperature of 86. At Oklahoma City, it was partly sunny, with a temperature of 82. At Tulsa, it was cloudy, with a temperature of 77. Once again at 7 p.m., at Stillwater, it was mostly sunny. The temperature was 81. 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At Stillwater, it was clear. The temperature was 79 degrees, the dew point 66, and the relative humidity 64%. The wind was west at 3 miles an hour. The pressure was 29.87 inches and steady.
Guthrie, it was clear. The temperature was 82. Observations from around the region. At Tulsa, a thunderstorm was reported with a temperature of 70. At Springfield, rain was falling with a temperature of 71. At Woodward, it was clear with a temperature of 77. At Dallas-Fort Worth, it was partly cloudy with a temperature of 83. It was mostly cloudy with a temperature of 73 at Wichita and 82 at Oklahoma City. Once again at 8 p.m., at Stillwater, it was clear. The temperature was 79. From the Norman Forecast Office, here is the forecast for Stillwater and surrounding area. Tonight, partly cloudy. A chance of thunderstorms with a slight chance of showers until midnight. Patchy fog after midnight. Lows in the mid-60s. East wind around 5 miles an hour, becoming southeast around 5 miles an hour after midnight. Chance of rain 50%. Friday, patchy fog in the morning. Mostly sunny. Highs in the mid-80s. South wind around 5 miles an hour. Friday night, mostly cloudy with a chance of thunderstorms. A chance of showers. Lows in the upper 60s. Southeast wind around 5 miles an hour. Chance of rain 50%. Saturday, mostly sunny. A slight chance of showers and thunderstorms in the afternoon. Highs in the upper 80s. South winds 10 to 15 miles an hour with gusts up to 25 miles an hour. Chance of rain 20%. Saturday night, partly cloudy with a chance of showers and thunderstorms until midnight, then mostly clear after midnight. Lows around 70. South winds 10 to 15 miles an hour. Chance of rain 30%. Sunday, sunny. Highs in the lower 90s. Sunday night, mostly clear. Lows in the lower 70s. Monday, sunny. Highs in the lower 90s. Monday night, mostly clear. A chance of showers with a slight chance of thunderstorms until midnight. Lows in the upper 60s. Chance of rain 30%. Tuesday, mostly sunny. A slight chance of showers and thunderstorms in the afternoon. Highs in the upper 80s. Chance of rain 20%. Tuesday night, partly cloudy. A slight chance of showers and thunderstorms until midnight. Lows in the mid-60s. Chance of rain 20%. Wednesday, mostly sunny. A slight chance of showers and thunderstorms in the afternoon. Highs in the mid-80s. Chance of rain 20%. Wednesday night, partly cloudy. Lows in the mid-60s. Thursday, partly sunny with a slight chance of showers and thunderstorms. Highs in the mid-80s. Chance of rain 20%. 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At Stillwater, it was clear. The temperature was 79 degrees, the dew point 66, and the relative humidity 64%. The wind was west at 3 miles an hour. The pressure was 29.87 inches and steady. At Guthrie, it was clear. The temperature was 82. Observations from around the region. At Tulsa, a thunderstorm was reported with a temperature of 70. At Springfield, rain was falling with a temperature of 71. At Woodward, it was clear with a temperature of 77. At Dallas-Fort Worth, it was partly cloudy with a temperature of 83. It was mostly cloudy with a temperature of 73 at Wichita and 82 at Oklahoma City. Once again at 8 p.m., at Stillwater, it was clear. The temperature was 79. From the Norman Forecast Office, here is the forecast for Stillwater and surrounding area. Tonight, partly cloudy. A chance of thunderstorms with a slight chance of showers until midnight. Patchy fog after midnight. Lows in the mid-60s. East wind around 5 miles an hour, becoming southeast around 5 miles an hour after midnight. Chance of rain 50%. Friday, patchy fog in the morning. Mostly sunny. Highs in the mid-80s. South wind around 5 miles an hour. Friday night, mostly cloudy with a chance of thunderstorms. A chance of showers. Lows in the upper 60s.
southeast wind around 5 miles an

chance of rain 50%. Saturday, mostly sunny. A slight chance of showers and thunderstorms in the afternoon. Highs in the upper 80s. South winds 10 to 15 miles an hour with gusts up to 25 miles an hour. Chance of rain 20%. Saturday night, partly cloudy with a chance of showers and thunderstorms until midnight, then mostly clear after midnight. Lows around 70. South winds 10 to 15 miles an hour. Chance of rain 30%. Sunday, sunny. Highs in the lower 90s. Sunday night, mostly clear. Lows in the lower 70s. Monday, sunny. Highs in the lower 90s. Monday night, mostly clear. A chance of showers with a slight chance of thunderstorms until midnight. Lows in the upper 60s. Chance of rain 30%. Tuesday, mostly sunny. A slight chance of showers and thunderstorms in the afternoon. Highs in the upper 80s. Chance of rain 20%. Tuesday night, partly cloudy. A slight chance of showers and thunderstorms until midnight. Lows in the mid-60s. Chance of rain 20%. Wednesday, mostly sunny. A slight chance of showers and thunderstorms in the afternoon. Highs in the mid-80s. Chance of rain 20%. Wednesday night, partly cloudy. Lows in the mid-60s. Thursday, partly sunny with a slight chance of showers and thunderstorms. Highs in the mid-80s. Chance of rain 20%. 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It's Stillwater, it was clear. The temperature was 79 degrees, the dew point 66, and the relative humidity 64%. The wind was west at 3 miles an hour. The pressure was 29.87 inches and steady. At Guthrie, it was clear. The temperature was 82. Observations from around the region. At Tulsa, a thunderstorm was reported, with a temperature of 70. At Springfield, rain was falling, with a temperature of 71. At Woodward, it was clear, with a temperature of 77. At Dallas-Fort Worth, it was partly cloudy, with a temperature of 83. It was mostly cloudy, with a temperature of 73 at Wichita, and 82 at Oklahoma City. Once again at 8 p.m., at Stillwater, it was clear. The temperature was 79. From the Norman Forecast Office, here is the forecast for Stillwater and surrounding area. Tonight, partly cloudy. A chance of thunderstorms with a slight chance of showers until midnight. Patchy fog after midnight. Lows in the mid-60s. East wind around 5 miles an hour, becoming southeast around 5 miles an hour after midnight. Chance of rain 50%. Friday, patchy fog in the morning. Mostly sunny. Highs in the mid-80s. South winds around 5 miles an hour. Friday night, mostly cloudy with a chance of thunderstorms. A chance of showers. Lows in the upper 60s. Southeast winds around 5 miles an hour. Chance of rain 50%. Saturday, mostly sunny. A slight chance of showers and thunderstorms in the afternoon. Highs in the upper 80s. South winds 10 to 15 miles an hour with gusts up to 25 miles an hour. Chance of rain 20%. Saturday night, partly cloudy with a chance of showers and thunderstorms until midnight, then mostly clear after midnight. Lows around 70. South winds 10 to 15 miles an hour. Chance of rain 30%. Sunday, sunny. Highs in the lower 90s. Sunday night, mostly clear. Lows in the lower 70s. Monday, sunny. Highs in the lower 90s. Monday night, mostly clear. A chance of showers with a slight chance of thunderstorms until midnight. Lows in the upper 60s. Chance of rain 30%. Tuesday, mostly sunny. A slight chance of showers and thunderstorms in the afternoon. Highs in the upper 80s. Chance of rain 20%. Tuesday night, partly cloudy. A slight chance of showers and thunderstorms until midnight. Lows in the mid-60s. Chance of rain 20%. Wednesday, mostly sunny. A slight chance of showers and thunderstorms

in the afternoon. Highs in the mid-80s. Chance of rain 20%. Wednesday night, partly cloudy. Lows in the mid-60s. Thursday, partly sunny with a slight chance of showers and thunderstorms. Highs in the mid-80s. Chance of rain 20%. 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It's Stillwater, it was clear. The temperature was 79 degrees, the dew point 66, and the relative humidity 64%. The wind was west at 3 miles an hour. The pressure was 29.87 inches and steady. At Enid, it was clear. The temperature was 80. The wind was north at 9. At Guthrie, it was clear. The temperature was 82. Observations from around the region. At Tulsa, a thunderstorm was reported, with a temperature of 70. At Springfield, rain was falling, with a temperature of 70. At Woodward, it was clear, with a temperature of 77. At Dallas-Fort Worth, it was partly cloudy, with a temperature of 83. It was mostly cloudy, with a temperature of 73 at Wichita, and 82 at Oklahoma City. Once again at 8 p.m., at Stillwater, it was clear. The temperature was 79. From the Norman Forecast Office, here is the forecast for Stillwater and surrounding area. Tonight, partly cloudy. A chance of thunderstorms with a slight chance of showers until midnight. Patchy fog after midnight. Lows in the mid-60s. East winds around 5 miles an hour, becoming southeast around 5 miles an hour after midnight. Chance of rain 50%. Friday, patchy fog in the morning. Mostly sunny. Highs in the mid-80s. South winds around 5 miles an hour. Friday night, mostly cloudy with a chance of thunderstorms. A chance of showers. Lows in the upper 60s. Southeast winds around 5 miles an hour. Chance of rain 50%. Saturday, mostly sunny. A slight chance of showers and thunderstorms in the afternoon. Highs in the upper 80s. South winds 10 to 15 miles an hour with gusts up to 25 miles an hour. Chance of rain 20%. Saturday night, partly cloudy with a chance of showers and thunderstorms until midnight, then mostly clear after midnight. Lows around 70. South winds 10 to 15 miles an hour. Chance of rain 30%. Sunday, sunny. Highs in the lower 90s. Sunday night, mostly clear. Lows in the lower 70s. Monday, sunny. Highs in the lower 90s. Monday night, mostly clear. A chance of showers with a slight chance of thunderstorms until midnight. Lows in the upper 60s. Chance of rain 30%. Tuesday, mostly sunny. A slight chance of showers and thunderstorms in the afternoon. Highs in the upper 80s. Chance of rain 20%. Tuesday night, partly cloudy. A slight chance of showers and thunderstorms until midnight. Lows in the mid-60s. Chance of rain 20%. Wednesday, mostly sunny. A slight chance of showers and thunderstorms in the afternoon. Highs in the mid-80s. Chance of rain 20%. Wednesday night, partly cloudy. Lows in the mid-60s. Thursday, partly sunny with a slight chance of showers and thunderstorms. Highs in the mid-80s. Chance of rain 20%. You're listening to Stillwater Weather Radio, and here are 8 p.m. weather observations. It's Stillwater, it was clear. The temperature was 79 degrees, the dew point 66, and the relative humidity 64%. The wind was west at 3 miles an hour. The pressure was 29.87 inches and steady. At Enid, it was clear. The temperature was 80. The wind was north at 9. At Guthrie, it was clear. The temperature was 82. Observations from around the region. At Tulsa, a thunderstorm was reported, with a temperature of 70. At Springfield, rain was falling, with

the mid-60s. East winds around 5 miles an hour, becoming southeast around 5 miles an hour after midnight. Chance of rain 50%. Friday, patchy fog in the morning. Mostly sunny. Highs in the mid-80s. South winds around 5 miles an hour. Friday night, mostly cloudy with a chance of thunderstorms. A chance of showers. Lows in the upper 60s. Southeast winds around 5 miles an hour. Chance of rain 50%. Saturday, mostly sunny. A slight chance of showers and thunderstorms in the afternoon. Highs in the upper 80s. South winds 10 to 15 miles an hour with gusts up to 25 miles an hour. Chance of rain 20%. Saturday night, partly cloudy with a chance of showers and thunderstorms until midnight, then mostly clear after midnight. Lows around 70. South winds 10 to 15 miles an hour. Chance of rain 30%. Sunday, sunny. Highs in the lower 90s. Sunday night, mostly clear. Lows in the lower 70s. Monday, sunny. Highs in the lower 90s. Monday night, mostly clear. A chance of showers with a slight chance of thunderstorms until midnight. Lows in the upper 60s. Chance of rain 30%. Tuesday, mostly sunny. A slight chance of showers and thunderstorms in the afternoon. Highs in the upper 80s. Chance of rain 20%. Tuesday night, partly cloudy. A slight chance of showers and thunderstorms until midnight. Lows in the mid-60s. Chance of rain 20%. Wednesday, mostly sunny. A slight chance of showers and thunderstorms in the afternoon. Highs in the mid-80s. Chance of rain 20%. Wednesday night, partly cloudy. Lows in the mid-60s. Thursday, partly sunny with a slight chance of showers and thunderstorms. Highs in the mid-80s. Chance of rain 20%. 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It's Stillwater, it was clear. The temperature was 79 degrees, the dew point 66, and the relative humidity 64%. The wind was west at 3 miles an hour. The pressure was 29.87 inches and steady. At Enid, it was clear. The temperature was 80. The wind was north at 9. At Guthrie, it was clear. The temperature was 82. Observations from around the region. At Tulsa, a thunderstorm was reported, with a temperature of 70. At Springfield, rain was falling, with a temperature of 70. At Woodward, it was clear, with a temperature of 77. At Dallas-Fort Worth, it was partly cloudy, with a temperature of 83. It was mostly cloudy, with a temperature of 73 at Wichita, and 82 at Oklahoma City. Once again at 8 p.m., at Stillwater, it was clear. The temperature was 79. From the Norman Forecast Office, here is the forecast for Stillwater and surrounding area. Tonight, partly cloudy. A chance of thunderstorms with a slight chance of showers until midnight. Patchy fog after midnight. Lows in the mid-60s. East winds around 5 miles an hour, becoming southeast around 5 miles an hour after midnight. Chance of rain 50%. Friday, patchy fog in the morning. Mostly sunny. Highs in the mid-80s. South winds around 5 miles an hour. Friday night, mostly cloudy with a chance of thunderstorms. A chance of showers. Lows in the upper 60s. Southeast winds around 5 miles an hour. Chance of rain 50%. Saturday, mostly sunny. A slight chance of showers and thunderstorms in the afternoon. Highs in the upper 80s. South winds 10 to 15 miles an hour with gusts up to 25 miles an hour. Chance of rain 20%. Saturday night, partly cloudy with a chance of showers and thunderstorms until midnight, then mostly clear after midnight. Lows around 70. South winds 10 to 15 miles an hour. Chance of rain 30%. Sunday, sunny. Highs in the lower 90s. Sunday night, mostly clear. Lows in the lower 70s. Monday, sunny. Highs in the lower 90s. Monday night,

mostly clear. A chance of showers with a slight chance of thunderstorms until midnight. Lows in the upper 60s. Chance of rain 30%. Tuesday, mostly sunny. A slight chance of showers and thunderstorms in the afternoon. Highs in the upper 80s. Chance of rain 20%. Tuesday night, partly cloudy. A slight chance of showers and thunderstorms until midnight. Lows in the mid-60s. Chance of rain 20%. Wednesday, mostly sunny. A slight chance of showers and thunderstorms in the afternoon. Highs in the mid-80s. Chance of rain 20%. Wednesday night, partly cloudy. Lows in the mid-60s. Thursday, partly sunny with a slight chance of showers and thunderstorms. Highs in the mid-80s. Chance of rain 20%. 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It's Stillwater, it was clear. The temperature was 79 degrees, the dew point 66, and the relative humidity 64%. The wind was west at 3 miles an hour. The pressure was 29.87 inches and steady. At Enid, it was clear. The temperature was 80. The wind was north at 9. At Guthrie, it was clear. The temperature was 82. Observations from around the region. At Tulsa, a thunderstorm was reported with a temperature of 70. At Springfield, rain was falling with a temperature of 70. At Woodward, it was clear with a temperature of 77. At Dallas-Fort Worth, it was partly cloudy with a temperature of 83. It was mostly cloudy with a temperature of 73 at Wichita and 82 at Oklahoma City. Once again at 8 p.m., at Stillwater, it was clear. The temperature was 79. From the Norman Forecast Office, here is the forecast for Stillwater and surrounding area. Tonight, partly cloudy. A chance of thunderstorms with a slight chance of showers until midnight. Patchy fog after midnight. Lows in the mid-60s. East wind around 5 miles an hour, becoming southeast around 5 miles an hour after midnight. Chance of rain 50%. Friday, patchy fog in the morning. Mostly sunny. Highs in the mid-80s. South winds around 5 miles an hour. Friday night, mostly cloudy with a chance of thunderstorms. A chance of showers. Lows in the upper 60s. Southeast winds around 5 miles an hour. Chance of rain 50%. Saturday, mostly sunny. A slight chance of showers and thunderstorms in the afternoon. Highs in the upper 80s. South winds 10 to 15 miles an hour with gusts up to 25 miles an hour. Chance of rain 20%. Saturday night, partly cloudy with a chance of showers and thunderstorms until midnight, then mostly clear after midnight. Lows around 70. South winds 10 to 15 miles an hour. Chance of rain 30%. Sunday, sunny. Highs in the lower 90s. Sunday night, mostly clear. Lows in the lower 70s. Monday, sunny. Highs in the lower 90s. Monday night, mostly clear. A chance of showers with a slight chance of thunderstorms until midnight. Lows in the upper 60s. Chance of rain 30%. Tuesday, mostly sunny. A slight chance of showers and thunderstorms in the afternoon. Highs in the upper 80s. Chance of rain 20%. Tuesday night, partly cloudy. A slight chance of showers and thunderstorms until midnight. Lows in the mid-60s. Chance of rain 20%. Wednesday, mostly sunny. A slight chance of showers and thunderstorms in the afternoon. Highs in the mid-80s. Chance of rain 20%. Wednesday night, partly cloudy. Lows in the mid-60s. Thursday, partly sunny with a slight chance of showers and thunderstorms. Highs in the mid-80s. Chance of rain 20%. 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It's Stillwater.

It was clear. The temperature was 79 degrees, the dew point 66, and the relative humidity 64%. The wind was west at 3 miles an hour. The pressure was 29.87 inches and steady. At Enid, it was clear. The temperature was 80. The wind was north at 9. At Guthrie, it was clear. The temperature was 82. Observations from around the region. At Tulsa, a thunderstorm was reported, with a temperature of 70. At Springfield, rain was falling, with a temperature of 70. At Woodward, it was clear, with a temperature of 77. At Dallas-Fort Worth, it was partly cloudy, with a temperature of 83. It was mostly cloudy, with a temperature of 73 at Wichita, and 82 at Oklahoma City. Once again at 8 p.m., at Stillwater, it was clear. The temperature was 79. From the Norman Forecast Office, here is the forecast for Stillwater and surrounding area. Tonight, partly cloudy. A chance of thunderstorms with a slight chance of showers until midnight. Patchy fog after midnight. Lows in the mid-60s. East wind around 5 miles an hour, becoming southeast around 5 miles an hour after midnight. Chance of rain 50%. Friday, patchy fog in the morning. Mostly sunny. Highs in the mid-80s. South wind around 5 miles an hour. Friday night, mostly cloudy with a chance of thunderstorms. A chance of showers. Lows in the upper 60s. Southeast wind around 5 miles an hour. Chance of rain 50%. Saturday, mostly sunny. A slight chance of showers and thunderstorms in the afternoon. Highs in the upper 80s. South winds 10 to 15 miles an hour with gusts up to 25 miles an hour. Chance of rain 20%. Saturday night, partly cloudy with a chance of showers and thunderstorms until midnight, then mostly clear after midnight. Lows around 70. South winds 10 to 15 miles an hour. Chance of rain 30%. Sunday, sunny. Highs in the lower 90s. Sunday night, mostly clear. Lows in the lower 70s. Monday, sunny. Highs in the lower 90s. Monday night, mostly clear. A chance of showers with a slight chance of thunderstorms until midnight. Lows in the upper 60s. Chance of rain 30%. Tuesday, mostly sunny. A slight chance of showers and thunderstorms in the afternoon. Highs in the upper 80s. Chance of rain 20%. Tuesday night, partly cloudy. A slight chance of showers and thunderstorms until midnight. Lows in the mid-60s. Chance of rain 20%. Wednesday, mostly sunny. A slight chance of showers and thunderstorms in the afternoon. Highs in the mid-80s. Chance of rain 20%. Wednesday night, partly cloudy. Lows in the mid-60s. Thursday, partly sunny with a slight chance of showers and thunderstorms. Highs in the mid-80s. Chance of rain 20% cloudy. Lows in the mid-60s. Thursday, partly sunny with a slight chance of showers and thunderstorms. Highs in the mid-80s. Chance of rain 20%. 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At Stillwater, it was clear. The temperature was 79 degrees, the dew point 66, and the relative humidity 64%. The wind was west at 3 miles an hour. The pressure was 29.87 inches and steady. At Enid, it was clear. The temperature was 80. The wind was north at 9. At Guthrie, it was clear. The temperature was 82. Observations from around the region. At Tulsa, a thunderstorm was reported, with a temperature of 70. At Springfield, rain was falling, with a temperature of 70. At Woodward, it was clear, with a temperature of 77. At Dallas-Fort Worth, it was partly cloudy, with a temperature of 83. It was mostly cloudy, with a temperature of 73 at Wichita, and 82 at Oklahoma City. Once again at 8 p.m., at Stillwater, it was clear. The temperature was 79. From the Norman Forecast Office, here is the forecast for Stillwater and surrounding area. Tonight.

partly cloudy. A chance of thunderstorms with a slight chance of showers until midnight. Patchy fog after midnight. Lows in the mid-60s. East wind around 5 miles an hour, becoming southeast around 5 miles an hour after midnight. Chance of rain 50%. Friday, patchy fog in the morning. Mostly sunny. Highs in the mid-80s. South wind around 5 miles an hour. Friday night, mostly cloudy with a chance of thunderstorms. A chance of showers. Lows in the upper 60s. Southeast wind around 5 miles an hour. Chance of rain 50%. Saturday, mostly sunny. A slight chance of showers and thunderstorms in the afternoon. Highs in the upper 80s. South winds 10 to 15 miles an hour with gusts up to 25 miles an hour. Chance of rain 20%. Saturday night, partly cloudy with a chance of showers and thunderstorms until midnight, then mostly clear after midnight. Lows around 70. South winds 10 to 15 miles an hour. Chance of rain 30%. Sunday, sunny. Highs in the lower 90s. Sunday night, mostly clear. Lows in the lower 70s. Monday, sunny. Highs in the lower 90s. Monday night, mostly clear. A chance of showers with a slight chance of thunderstorms until midnight. Lows in the upper 60s. Chance of rain 30%. Tuesday, mostly sunny. A slight chance of showers and thunderstorms in the afternoon. Highs in the upper 80s. Chance of rain 20%. Tuesday night, partly cloudy. A slight chance of showers and thunderstorms until midnight. Lows in the mid-60s. Chance of rain 20%. Wednesday, mostly sunny. A slight chance of showers and thunderstorms in the afternoon. Highs in the mid-80s. Chance of rain 20%. Wednesday night, partly cloudy. Lows in the mid-60s. Thursday, partly sunny with a slight chance of showers and thunderstorms. Highs in the mid-80s. Chance of rain 20%. 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It's Stillwater, it was clear. The temperature was 79 degrees, the dew point 66, and the relative humidity 64%. The wind was west at 3 miles an hour. The pressure was 29.87 inches and steady. At Enid, it was clear. The temperature was 80. The wind was north at 9. At Guthrie, it was clear. The temperature was 82. Observations from around the region. At Tulsa, a thunderstorm was reported with a temperature of 70. At Springfield, rain was falling with a temperature of 70. At Woodward, it was clear with a temperature of 77. At Dallas-Fort Worth, it was partly cloudy with a temperature of 83. It was mostly cloudy with a temperature of 73 at Wichita and 82 at Oklahoma City. Once again at 8 p.m., at Stillwater, it was clear. The temperature was 79. From the Norman Forecast Office, here is the forecast for Stillwater and surrounding area. Tonight, partly cloudy. A chance of thunderstorms with a slight chance of showers until midnight. Patchy fog after midnight. Lows in the mid-60s. East wind around 5 miles an hour, becoming southeast around 5 miles an hour after midnight. Chance of rain 50%. Friday, patchy fog in the morning. Mostly sunny. Highs in the mid-80s. South winds around 5 miles an hour. Friday night, mostly cloudy with a chance of thunderstorms. A chance of showers. Lows in the upper 60s. Southeast wind around 5 miles an hour. Chance of rain 50%. Saturday, mostly sunny. A slight chance of showers and thunderstorms in the afternoon. Highs in the upper 80s. South winds 10 to 15 miles an hour with gusts up to 25 miles an hour. Chance of rain 20%. Saturday night, partly cloudy with a chance of showers and thunderstorms until midnight, then mostly clear after midnight. Lows around 70. South winds 10 to 15 miles an hour. Chance of rain 30%. Sunday, sunny. Highs in the lower 90s. Sunday night,
mostly clear. Lows in the lower 70s. Monday, sunny. Highs in the lower 90s. Monday night, mostly clear. A chance of showers with a slight chance of thunderstorms until midnight. Lows in the upper 60s. Chance of rain 30%. Tuesday, mostly sunny. A slight chance of showers and thunderstorms in the afternoon. Highs in the upper 80s. Chance of rain 20%. Tuesday night, partly cloudy. A slight chance of showers and thunderstorms until midnight. Lows in the mid 60s. Chance of rain 20%. Wednesday, mostly sunny. A slight chance of showers and thunderstorms in the afternoon. Highs in the mid 80s. Chance of rain 20%. Wednesday night, partly cloudy. Lows in the mid 60s. Thursday, partly sunny with a slight chance of showers and thunderstorms. Highs in the mid 80s. Chance of rain 20%. 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It's Stillwater, it was clear. The temperature was 79 degrees, the dew point 66, and the relative humidity 64%. The wind was west at 3 miles an hour. The pressure was 29.87 inches and steady. At Enid, it was clear. The temperature was 80. The wind was north at 9. At Guthrie, it was clear. The temperature was 82. Observations from around the region. At Tulsa, a thunderstorm was reported with a temperature of 70. At Springfield, rain was falling with a temperature of 70. At Woodward, it was clear with a temperature of 77. At Dallas-Fort Worth, it was partly cloudy with a temperature of 83. It was mostly cloudy with a temperature of 73 at Wichita and 82 at Oklahoma City. Once again at 8 p.m., at Stillwater, it was clear. The temperature was 79. From the Norman Forecast Office, here is the forecast for Stillwater and surrounding area. Tonight, partly cloudy. A chance of thunderstorms with a slight chance of showers until midnight. Patchy fog after midnight. Lows in the mid-60s. East wind around 5 miles an hour, becoming southeast around 5 miles an hour after midnight. Chance of rain 50%. Friday, patchy fog in the morning. Mostly sunny. Highs in the mid-80s. South wind around 5 miles an hour. Friday night, mostly cloudy with a chance of thunderstorms. A chance of showers. Lows in the upper 60s. Southeast wind around 5 miles an hour. Chance of rain 50%. Saturday, mostly sunny. A slight chance of showers and thunderstorms in the afternoon. Highs in the upper 80s. South winds 10 to 15 miles an hour with gusts up to 25 miles an hour. Chance of rain 20%. Saturday night, partly cloudy with a chance of showers and thunderstorms until midnight, then mostly clear after midnight. Lows around 70. South winds 10 to 15 miles an hour. Chance of rain 30%. Sunday, sunny. Highs in the lower 90s. Sunday night, mostly clear. Lows in the lower 70s. Monday, sunny. Highs in the lower 90s. Monday night, mostly clear. A chance of showers with a slight chance of thunderstorms until midnight. Lows in the upper 60s. Chance of rain 30%. Tuesday, mostly sunny. A slight chance of showers and thunderstorms in the afternoon. Highs in the upper 80s. Chance of rain 20%. Tuesday night, partly cloudy. A slight chance of showers and thunderstorms until midnight. Lows in the mid 60s. Chance of rain 20%. Wednesday, mostly sunny. A slight chance of showers and thunderstorms in the afternoon. Highs in the mid 80s. Chance of rain 20%. Wednesday night, partly cloudy. Lows in the mid 60s. Thursday, partly sunny with a slight chance of showers and thunderstorms. Highs in the mid 80s. Chance of rain 20%. 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
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It's Stillwater, it was clear. The temperature was 79 degrees, the dew point 66, and the relative humidity 64%. The wind was west at 3 miles an hour. The pressure was 29.87 inches and steady. At Enid, it was clear. The temperature was 80. The wind was north at 9. At Guthrie, it was clear. The temperature was 82. Observations from around the region. At Tulsa, a thunderstorm was reported with a temperature of 70. At Springfield, rain was falling with a temperature of 70. At Woodward, it was clear with a temperature of 77. At Dallas-Fort Worth, it was partly cloudy with a temperature of 83. It was mostly cloudy with a temperature of 73 at Wichita and 82 at Oklahoma City. Once again at 8 p.m., at Stillwater, it was clear. The temperature was 79. From the Norman Forecast Office, here is the forecast for Stillwater and surrounding area. Tonight, partly cloudy. A chance of thunderstorms with a slight chance of showers until midnight. Patchy fog after midnight. Lows in the mid-60s. East wind around 5 miles an hour, becoming southeast around 5 miles an hour after midnight. Chance of rain 50%. Friday, patchy fog in the morning. Mostly sunny. Highs in the mid-80s. South wind around 5 miles an hour. Friday night, mostly cloudy with a chance of thunderstorms. A chance of showers. Lows in the upper 60s. Southeast wind around 5 miles an hour. Chance of rain 50%. Saturday, mostly sunny. A slight chance of showers and thunderstorms in the afternoon. Highs in the upper 80s. South winds 10 to 15 miles an hour with gusts up to 25 miles an hour. Chance of rain 20%. Saturday night, partly cloudy with a chance of showers and thunderstorms until midnight, then mostly clear after midnight. Lows around 70. South winds 10 to 15 miles an hour. Chance of rain 30%. Sunday, sunny. Highs in the lower 90s. Sunday night, mostly clear. Lows in the lower 70s. Monday, sunny. Highs in the lower 90s. Monday night, mostly clear. A chance of showers with a slight chance of thunderstorms until midnight. Lows in the upper 60s. Chance of rain 30%. Tuesday, mostly sunny. A slight chance of showers and thunderstorms in the afternoon. Highs in the upper 80s. Chance of rain 20%. Tuesday night, partly cloudy. A slight chance of showers and thunderstorms until midnight. Lows in the mid-60s. Chance of rain 20%. Wednesday, mostly sunny. A slight chance of showers and thunderstorms in the afternoon. Highs in the mid-80s. Chance of rain 20%. Wednesday night, partly cloudy. Lows in the mid-60s. Thursday, partly sunny with a slight chance of showers and thunderstorms. Highs in the mid-80s. Chance of rain 20%. 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It's Stillwater, it was clear. The temperature was 79 degrees, the dew point 66, and the relative humidity 64%. The wind was west at 3 miles an hour. The pressure was 29.87 inches and steady. At Enid, it was clear. The temperature was 80. The wind was north at 9. At Guthrie, it was clear. The temperature was 82. Observations from around the region. At Tulsa, a thunderstorm was reported with a temperature of 70. At Springfield, rain was falling with a temperature of 70. At Woodward, it was clear with a temperature of 77. At Dallas-Fort Worth, it was partly cloudy with a temperature of 83. It was mostly cloudy with a temperature of 73 at Wichita and 82 at Oklahoma City. Once again at 8 p.m., at Stillwater, it was clear. The temperature was 79.
From the Norman Forecast Office, here is the forecast for Stillwater and surrounding area. Tonight, partly cloudy. A chance of thunderstorms with a slight chance of showers until midnight. Patchy fog after midnight. Lows in the mid-60s. East wind around 5 miles an hour, becoming southeast around 5 miles an hour after midnight. Chance of rain 50%. Friday, patchy fog in the morning. Mostly sunny. Highs in the mid-80s. South winds around 5 miles an hour. Friday night, mostly cloudy with a chance of thunderstorms. A chance of showers. Lows in the upper 60s. Southeast winds around 5 miles an hour. Chance of rain 50%. Saturday, mostly sunny. A slight chance of showers and thunderstorms in the afternoon. Highs in the upper 80s. South winds 10 to 15 miles an hour with gusts up to 25 miles an hour. Chance of rain 20%. Saturday night, partly cloudy with a chance of showers and thunderstorms until midnight, then mostly clear after midnight. Lows around 70. South winds 10 to 15 miles an hour. Chance of rain 30%. Sunday, sunny. Highs in the lower 90s. Sunday night, mostly clear. Lows in the lower 70s. Monday, sunny. Highs in the lower 90s. Monday night, mostly clear. A chance of showers with a slight chance of thunderstorms until midnight. Lows in the upper 60s. Chance of rain 30%. Tuesday, mostly sunny. A slight chance of showers and thunderstorms in the afternoon. Highs in the upper 80s. Chance of rain 20%. Tuesday night, partly cloudy. A slight chance of showers and thunderstorms until midnight. Lows in the mid-60s. Chance of rain 20%. Wednesday, mostly sunny. A slight chance of showers and thunderstorms in the afternoon. Highs in the mid-80s. Chance of rain 20%. Wednesday night, partly cloudy. Lows in the mid-60s. Thursday, partly sunny with a slight chance of showers and thunderstorms. Highs in the mid-80s. Chance of rain 20%. 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It's Stillwater, it was clear. The temperature was 79 degrees, the dew point 66, and the relative humidity 64%. The wind was west at 3 miles an hour. The pressure was 29.87 inches and steady. At Enid, it was clear. The temperature was 80. The wind was north at 9. At Guthrie, it was clear. The temperature was 82. Observations from around the region. At Tulsa, a thunderstorm was reported with a temperature of 70. At Springfield, rain was falling with a temperature of 70. At Woodward, it was clear with a temperature of 77. At Dallas-Fort Worth, it was partly cloudy with a temperature of 83. It was mostly cloudy with a temperature of 73 at Wichita and 82 at Oklahoma City. Once again at 8 p.m., at Stillwater, it was clear. The temperature was 79. From the Norman Forecast Office, here is the forecast for Stillwater and surrounding area. Tonight, partly cloudy. A chance of thunderstorms with a slight chance of showers until midnight. Patchy fog after midnight. Lows in the mid-60s. East winds around 5 miles an hour, becoming southeast around 5 miles an hour after midnight. Chance of rain 50%. Friday, patchy fog in the morning. Mostly sunny. Highs in the mid-80s. South winds around 5 miles an hour. Friday night, mostly cloudy with a chance of thunderstorms. A chance of showers. Lows in the upper 60s. Southeast winds around 5 miles an hour. Chance of rain 50%. Saturday, mostly sunny. A slight chance of showers and thunderstorms in the afternoon. Highs in the upper 80s. South winds 10 to 15 miles an hour with gusts up to 25 miles an hour. Chance of rain 20%. Saturday night, partly cloudy with a chance of showers and thunderstorms until midnight, then mostly clear after midnight. Lows around 70. South winds 10 to 15 miles an hour.
chance of rain 30%. Sunday, sunny. Highs in the lower 90s. Sunday night, mostly clear.

Lows in the lower 70s. Monday, sunny. Highs in the lower 90s. Monday night, mostly clear. A chance of showers with a slight chance of thunderstorms until midnight. Lows in the upper 60s. Chance of rain 30%. Tuesday, mostly sunny. A slight chance of showers and thunderstorms in the afternoon. Highs in the upper 80s. Chance of rain 20%. Tuesday night, partly cloudy. A slight chance of showers and thunderstorms until midnight. Lows in the mid 60s. Chance of rain 20%. Wednesday, mostly sunny. A slight chance of showers and thunderstorms in the afternoon. Highs in the mid 80s. Chance of rain 20%. Wednesday night, partly cloudy. Lows in the mid 60s. Thursday, partly sunny with a slight chance of showers and thunderstorms. Highs in the mid 80s. Chance of rain 20%. 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It's Stillwater, it was clear. The temperature was 79 degrees, the dew point 66, and the relative humidity 64%. The wind was west at 3 miles an hour. The pressure was 29.87 inches and steady. At Enid, it was clear. The temperature was 80. The wind was north at 9. At Guthrie, it was clear. The temperature was 82. Observations from around the region. At Tulsa, a thunderstorm was reported with a temperature of 70. At Springfield, rain was falling with a temperature of 70. At Woodward, it was clear with a temperature of 77. At Dallas-Fort Worth, it was partly cloudy with a temperature of 83. It was mostly cloudy with a temperature of 73 at Wichita and 82 at Oklahoma City. Once again at 8 p.m., at Stillwater, it was clear. The temperature was 79. From the Norman Forecast Office, here is the forecast for Stillwater and surrounding area. Tonight, partly cloudy. A chance of thunderstorms with a slight chance of showers until midnight. Patchy fog after midnight. Lows in the mid-60s. East wind around 5 miles an hour, becoming southeast around 5 miles an hour after midnight. Chance of rain 50%. Friday, patchy fog in the morning. Mostly sunny. Highs in the mid-80s. South wind around 5 miles an hour. Friday night, mostly cloudy with a chance of thunderstorms. A chance of showers. Lows in the upper 60s. Southeast wind around 5 miles an hour. Chance of rain 50%. Saturday, mostly sunny. A slight chance of showers and thunderstorms in the afternoon. Highs in the upper 80s. South winds 10 to 15 miles an hour with gusts up to 25 miles an hour. Chance of rain 20%. Saturday night, partly cloudy with a chance of showers and thunderstorms until midnight, then mostly clear after midnight. Lows around 70. South winds 10 to 15 miles an hour. Chance of rain 30%. Sunday, sunny. Highs in the lower 90s. Sunday night, mostly clear. Lows in the lower 70s. Monday, sunny. Highs in the lower 90s. Monday night, mostly clear. A chance of showers with a slight chance of thunderstorms until midnight. Lows in the upper 60s. Chance of rain 30%. Tuesday, mostly sunny. A slight chance of showers and thunderstorms in the afternoon. Highs in the upper 80s. Chance of rain 20%. Tuesday night, partly cloudy. A slight chance of showers and thunderstorms until midnight. Lows in the mid-60s. Chance of rain 20%. Wednesday, mostly sunny. A slight chance of showers and thunderstorms in the afternoon. Highs in the mid-80s. Chance of rain 20%. Wednesday night, partly cloudy. Lows in the mid-60s. Thursday, partly sunny with a slight chance of showers and thunderstorms. Highs in the mid-80s. Chance of rain 20%. 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

Oklahoma. You are listening to Stillwater Weather Radio, and here are 8 p.m. weather observations. It's Stillwater, it was clear. The temperature was 79 degrees, the dew point 66, and the relative humidity 64%. The wind was west at 3 miles an hour. The pressure was 29.87 inches and steady. At Enid, it was clear. The temperature was 80. The wind was north at 9. At Guthrie, it was clear. The temperature was 82. Observations from around the region. At Tulsa, a thunderstorm was reported, with a temperature of 70. At Springfield, rain was falling, with a temperature of 70. At Woodward, it was clear, with a temperature of 77. At Dallas-Fort Worth, it was partly cloudy, with a temperature of 83. It was mostly cloudy, with a temperature of 73 at Wichita, and 82 at Oklahoma City. Once again at 8 p.m., at Stillwater, it was clear. The temperature was 79. From the Norman Forecast Office, here is the forecast for Stillwater and surrounding area. Tonight, partly cloudy. A chance of thunderstorms with a slight chance of showers until midnight. Patchy fog after midnight. Lows in the mid-60s. East wind around 5 miles an hour, becoming southeast around 5 miles an hour after midnight. Chance of rain 50%. Friday, patchy fog in the morning. Mostly sunny. Highs in the mid-80s. South winds around 5 miles an hour. Friday night, mostly cloudy with a chance of thunderstorms. A chance of showers. Lows in the upper 60s. Southeast winds around 5 miles an hour. Chance of rain 50%. Saturday, mostly sunny. A slight chance of showers and thunderstorms in the afternoon. Highs in the upper 80s. South winds 10 to 15 miles an hour with gusts up to 25 miles an hour. Chance of rain 20%. Saturday night, partly cloudy with a chance of showers and thunderstorms until midnight, then mostly clear after midnight. Lows around 70. South winds 10 to 15 miles an hour. Chance of rain 30%. Sunday, sunny. Highs in the lower 90s. Sunday night, mostly clear. Lows in the lower 70s. Monday, sunny. Highs in the lower 90s. Monday night, mostly clear. A chance of showers with a slight chance of thunderstorms until midnight. Lows in the upper 60s. Chance of rain 30%. Tuesday, mostly sunny. A slight chance of showers and thunderstorms in the afternoon. Highs in the upper 80s. Chance of rain 20%. Tuesday night, partly cloudy. A slight chance of showers and thunderstorms until midnight. Lows in the mid-60s. Chance of rain 20%. Wednesday, mostly sunny. A slight chance of showers and thunderstorms in the afternoon. Highs in the mid-80s. Chance of rain 20%. Wednesday night, partly cloudy. Lows in the mid-60s. Thursday, partly sunny with a slight chance of showers and thunderstorms. Highs in the mid-80s. Chance of rain 20%. You are listening to Stillwater Weather Radio, and here are 9 p.m. weather observations. At Stillwater, it was clear. The temperature was 75 degrees, the dew point 66, and the relative humidity 73%. The pressure was 29.89 inches and rising. At Guthrie, it was mostly cloudy. The temperature was 77. Observations from around the region. At Tulsa, a thunderstorm was reported, with a temperature of 70. At Springfield, rain was falling, with a temperature of 70. At Woodward, it was clear, with a temperature of 72. It was partly cloudy, with a temperature of 77 at Oklahoma City, and 82 at Dallas-Fort Worth. At Wichita, it was mostly cloudy, with a temperature of 71. Once again at 9 p.m., at Stillwater, it was clear. The temperature was 75. From the Norman Forecast Office, here is the forecast for Stillwater and surrounding area. Tonight, partly cloudy. A chance of thunderstorms with a slight chance of showers until midnight. Patchy fog after midnight. Lows in the mid-60s.

west wind around 5 miles an hour, becoming southeast around 5 miles an hour after midnight. Chance of rain 50%. Friday, patchy fog in the morning. Mostly sunny. Highs in the mid-80s. South winds around 5 miles an hour. Friday night, mostly cloudy with a chance of thunderstorms. A chance of showers. Lows in the upper 60s. Southeast winds around 5 miles an hour. Chance of rain 50%. Saturday, mostly sunny. A slight chance of showers and thunderstorms in the afternoon. Highs in the upper 80s. South winds 10 to 15 miles an hour with gusts up to 25 miles an hour. Chance of rain 20%. Saturday night, partly cloudy with a chance of showers and thunderstorms until midnight, then mostly clear after midnight. Lows around 70. South winds 10 to 15 miles an hour. Chance of rain 30%. Sunday, sunny. Highs in the lower 90s. Sunday night, mostly clear. Lows in the lower 70s. Monday, sunny. Highs in the lower 90s. Monday night, mostly clear. A chance of showers with a slight chance of thunderstorms until midnight. Lows in the upper 60s. Chance of rain 30%. Tuesday, mostly sunny. A slight chance of showers and thunderstorms in the afternoon. Highs in the upper 80s. Chance of rain 20%. Tuesday night, partly cloudy. A slight chance of showers and thunderstorms until midnight. Lows in the mid-60s. Chance of rain 20%. Wednesday, mostly sunny. A slight chance of showers and thunderstorms in the afternoon. Highs in the mid-80s. Chance of rain 20%. Wednesday night, partly cloudy. Lows in the mid-60s. Thursday, partly sunny with a slight chance of showers and thunderstorms. Highs in the mid-80s. Chance of rain 20%. 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It's Stillwater, it was clear. The temperature was 75 degrees, the dew point 66, and the relative humidity 73%. The pressure was 29.89 inches and rising. At Guthrie, it was mostly cloudy. The temperature was 77. Observations from around the region. At Tulsa, a thunderstorm was reported, with a temperature of 70. At Springfield, rain was falling, with a temperature of 70. At Woodward, it was clear, with a temperature of 72. It was partly cloudy, with a temperature of 77 at Oklahoma City, and 82 at Dallas-Fort Worth. At Wichita, it was mostly cloudy, with a temperature of 71. Once again at 9 p.m., at Stillwater, it was clear. The temperature was 75. From the Norman Forecast Office, here is the forecast for Stillwater and surrounding area. Tonight, partly cloudy. A chance of thunderstorms with a slight chance of showers until midnight. Patchy fog after midnight. Lows in the mid-60s. East winds around 5 miles an hour, becoming southeast around 5 miles an hour after midnight. Chance of rain 50%. Friday, patchy fog in the morning. Mostly sunny. Highs in the mid-80s. South winds around 5 miles an hour. Friday night, mostly cloudy with a chance of thunderstorms. A chance of showers. Lows in the upper 60s. Southeast winds around 5 miles an hour. Chance of rain 50%. Saturday, mostly sunny. A slight chance of showers and thunderstorms in the afternoon. Highs in the upper 80s. South winds 10 to 15 miles an hour with gusts up to 25 miles an hour. Chance of rain 20%. Saturday night, partly cloudy with a chance of showers and thunderstorms until midnight, then mostly clear after midnight. Lows around 70. South winds 10 to 15 miles an hour. Chance of rain 30%. Sunday, sunny. Highs in the lower 90s. Sunday night, mostly clear. Lows in the lower 70s. Monday, sunny. Highs in the lower 90s. Monday night, mostly clear. A chance of showers with a slight chance of thunderstorms until midnight. Lows in the upper 60s. Chance of rain 30%.

Tuesday, mostly sunny. A slight chance of showers and thunderstorms in the afternoon. Highs in the upper 80s. Chance of rain 20%. Tuesday night, partly cloudy. A slight chance of showers and thunderstorms until midnight. Lows in the mid 60s. Chance of rain 20%. Wednesday, mostly sunny. A slight chance of showers and thunderstorms in the afternoon. Highs in the mid 80s. Chance of rain 20%. Wednesday night, partly cloudy. Lows in the mid 60s. Thursday, partly sunny with a slight chance of showers and thunderstorms. Highs in the mid 80s. Chance of rain 20%. 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It's Stillwater, it was clear. The temperature was 75 degrees, the dew point 66, and the relative humidity 73%. The pressure was 29.89 inches and rising. At Guthrie, it was mostly cloudy. The temperature was 77. Observations from around the region. At Tulsa, a thunderstorm was reported, with a temperature of 70. At Springfield, rain was falling, with a temperature of 70. At Woodward, it was clear, with a temperature of 72. It was partly cloudy, with a temperature of 77 at Oklahoma City, and 82 at Dallas-Fort Worth. At Wichita, it was mostly cloudy, with a temperature of 71. Once again at 9 p.m., at Stillwater, it was clear. The temperature was 75. From the Norman Forecast Office, here is the forecast for Stillwater and surrounding area. Tonight, partly cloudy. A chance of thunderstorms with a slight chance of showers until midnight. Patchy fog after midnight. Lows in the mid-60s. East wind around 5 miles an hour, becoming southeast around 5 miles an hour after midnight. Chance of rain 50%. Friday, patchy fog in the morning. Mostly sunny. Highs in the mid-80s. South wind around 5 miles an hour. Friday night, mostly cloudy with a chance of thunderstorms. A chance of showers. Lows in the upper 60s. Southeast wind around 5 miles an hour. Chance of rain 50%. Saturday, mostly sunny. A slight chance of showers and thunderstorms in the afternoon. Highs in the upper 80s. South winds 10 to 15 miles an hour with gusts up to 25 miles an hour. Chance of rain 20%. Saturday night, partly cloudy with a chance of showers and thunderstorms until midnight, then mostly clear after midnight. Lows around 70. South winds 10 to 15 miles an hour. Chance of rain 30%. Sunday, sunny. Highs in the lower 90s. Sunday night, mostly clear. Lows in the lower 70s. Monday, sunny. Highs in the lower 90s. Monday night, mostly clear. A chance of showers with a slight chance of thunderstorms until midnight. Lows in the upper 60s. Chance of rain 30%. Tuesday, mostly sunny. A slight chance of showers and thunderstorms in the afternoon. Highs in the upper 80s. Chance of rain 20%. Tuesday night, partly cloudy. A slight chance of showers and thunderstorms until midnight. Lows in the mid-60s. Chance of rain 20%. Wednesday, mostly sunny. A slight chance of showers and thunderstorms in the afternoon. Highs in the mid-80s. Chance of rain 20%. Wednesday night, partly cloudy. Lows in the mid-60s. Thursday, partly sunny with a slight chance of showers and thunderstorms. Highs in the mid-80s. Chance of rain 20%. You are listening to Stillwater Weather Radio, and here are 9 p.m. weather observations. It's Stillwater, it was clear. The temperature was 75 degrees, the dew point 66, and the relative humidity 73%. The pressure was 29.89 inches and rising. At Enid, it was clear. The temperature was 75. The wind was north at 6. At Guthrie, it was mostly cloudy. The temperature was 77. Observations from around the region. At Tulsa, a thunderstorm was reported, with a temperature of 70. At Springfield,

rain was falling with a temperature of 70. Edwardward, it was clear with a temperature of 72. It was partly cloudy with a temperature of 77 at Oklahoma City and 82 at Dallas-Fort Worth. At Wichita, it was mostly cloudy with a temperature of 71. Once again at 9 p.m., at Stillwater, it was clear. The temperature was 75. This is your weather radio station WNG654 in Stillwater, operating on a frequency of 162.50 MHz. 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From the Norman Forecast Office, here is the forecast for Stillwater and surrounding area. Tonight, partly cloudy. A chance of thunderstorms with a slight chance of showers until midnight. Patchy fog after midnight. Lows in the mid-60s. East winds around 5 miles an hour, becoming southeast around 5 miles an hour after midnight. Chance of rain 50%. Friday, patchy fog in the morning. Mostly sunny. Highs in the mid-80s. South winds around 5 miles an hour. Friday night, mostly cloudy with a chance of thunderstorms. A chance of showers. Lows in the upper 60s. Southeast winds around 5 miles an hour. Chance of rain 50%. Saturday, mostly sunny. A slight chance of showers and thunderstorms in the afternoon. Highs in the upper 80s. South winds 10 to 15 miles an hour with gusts up to 25 miles an hour. Chance of rain 20%. Saturday night, partly cloudy with a chance of showers and thunderstorms until midnight, then mostly clear after midnight. Lows around 70. South winds 10 to 15 miles an hour. Chance of rain 30%. Sunday, sunny. Highs in the lower 90s. Sunday night, mostly clear. Lows in the lower 70s. Monday, sunny. Highs in the lower 90s. Monday night, mostly clear. A chance of showers with a slight chance of thunderstorms until midnight. Lows in the upper 60s. Chance of rain 30%. Tuesday, mostly sunny. A slight chance of showers and thunderstorms in the afternoon. Highs in the upper 80s. Chance of rain 20%. Tuesday night, partly cloudy. A slight chance of showers and thunderstorms until midnight. Lows in the mid-60s. Chance of rain 20%. Wednesday, mostly sunny. A slight chance of showers and thunderstorms in the afternoon. Highs in the mid-80s. Chance of rain 20%. Wednesday night, partly cloudy. Lows in the mid-60s. Thursday, partly sunny with a slight chance of showers and thunderstorms. Highs in the mid-80s. Chance of rain 20%. 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At Stillwater, it was clear. The temperature was 75 degrees, the dew point 66, and the relative humidity 73%. The pressure was 29.89 inches and rising. At Enid, it was clear. The temperature was 75. The wind was north at 6. At Guthrie, it was mostly cloudy. The temperature was 77. Observations from around the region. At Tulsa, a thunderstorm was reported with a temperature of 70. At Springfield, rain was falling with a temperature of 70. At Woodward, it was clear with a temperature of 72. It was partly cloudy with a temperature of 77 at Oklahoma City and 82 at Dallas-Fort Worth. At Wichita, it was mostly cloudy with a temperature of 71. Once again at 9 p.m., at Stillwater, it was clear. The temperature was 75. From the Norman Forecast Office, here is the forecast for Stillwater and surrounding area. Tonight, partly cloudy. A chance of thunderstorms with a slight chance of showers until midnight. Patchy fog after midnight. Lows in the mid-60s. East winds around 5 miles an hour, becoming southeast around 5 miles an hour after midnight. Chance of rain 50%. Friday, patchy fog in the morning. Mostly sunny. Highs in the mid-80s. South winds around 5 miles an hour. Friday night, mostly cloudy.

Highs in the lower 90s. Sunday night, mostly clear. Lows in the lower 70s. Monday, sunny. Highs in the lower 90s. Monday night, mostly clear. A chance of showers with a slight chance of thunderstorms until midnight. Lows in the upper 60s. Chance of rain 30%. Tuesday, mostly sunny. A slight chance of showers and thunderstorms in the afternoon. Highs in the upper 80s. Chance of rain 20%. Tuesday night, partly cloudy. A slight chance of showers and thunderstorms until midnight. Lows in the mid-60s. Chance of rain 20%. Wednesday, mostly sunny. A slight chance of showers and thunderstorms in the afternoon. Highs in the mid-80s. Chance of rain 20%. Wednesday night, partly cloudy. Lows in the mid-60s. Thursday, partly sunny with a slight chance of showers and thunderstorms. Highs in the mid-80s. Chance of rain 20%. You're listening to Stillwater Weather Radio, and here are 9 p.m. weather observations. It's Stillwater, it was clear. The temperature was 75 degrees, the dew point 66, and the relative humidity 73%. The pressure was 29.89 inches and rising. At Enid, it was clear. The temperature was 75. The wind was north at 6. At Guthrie, it was mostly cloudy. The temperature was 77. Observations from around the region. At Tulsa, a thunderstorm was reported, with a temperature of 70. At Springfield, rain was falling, with a temperature of 70. At Woodward, it was clear, with a temperature of 72. It was partly cloudy, with a temperature of 77 at Oklahoma City, and 82 at Dallas-Fort Worth. At Wichita, it was mostly cloudy, with a temperature of 71. Once again at 9 p.m., at Stillwater, it was clear. The temperature was 75. From the Norman Forecast Office, here is the forecast for Stillwater and surrounding area. Tonight, partly cloudy. A chance of thunderstorms with a slight chance of showers until midnight. Patchy fog after midnight. Lows in the mid-60s. East wind around 5 miles an hour, becoming southeast around 5 miles an hour after midnight. Chance of rain 50%. Friday, patchy fog in the morning. Mostly sunny. Highs in the mid-80s. South wind around 5 miles an hour. Friday night, mostly cloudy with a chance of thunderstorms. A chance of showers. Lows in the upper 60s. Southeast wind around 5 miles an hour. Chance of rain 50%. Saturday, mostly sunny. A slight chance of showers and thunderstorms in the afternoon. Highs in the upper 80s. South winds 10 to 15 miles an hour with gusts up to 25 miles an hour. Chance of rain 20%. Saturday night, partly cloudy with a chance of showers and thunderstorms until midnight, then mostly clear after midnight. Lows around 70. South winds 10 to 15 miles an hour. Chance of rain 30%. Sunday, sunny. Highs in the lower 90s. Sunday night, mostly clear. Lows in the lower 70s. Monday, sunny. Highs in the lower 90s. Monday night, mostly clear. A chance of showers with a slight chance of thunderstorms until midnight. Lows in the upper 60s. Chance of rain 30%. Tuesday, mostly sunny. A slight chance of showers and thunderstorms in the afternoon. Highs in the upper 80s. Chance of rain 20%. Tuesday night, partly cloudy. A slight chance of showers and thunderstorms until midnight. Lows in the mid-60s. Chance of rain 20%. Wednesday, mostly sunny. A slight chance of showers and thunderstorms in the afternoon. Highs in the mid-80s. Chance of rain 20%. Wednesday night, partly cloudy. Lows in the mid-60s. Thursday, partly sunny with a slight chance of showers and thunderstorms. Highs in the mid-80s. Chance of rain 20%. 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It's Stillwater, it was clear. The temperature was 75.

degrees, the dew point 66, and the relative humidity 73%. The pressure was 29.89 inches and rising. At Enid, it was clear. The temperature was 75. The wind was north at 6. At Guthrie, it was mostly cloudy. The temperature was 77. Observations from around the region. At Tulsa, a thunderstorm was reported, with a temperature of 70. At Springfield, rain was falling, with a temperature of 70. At Woodward, it was clear, with a temperature of 72. It was partly cloudy, with a temperature of 77 at Oklahoma City, and 82 at Dallas-Fort Worth. At Wichita, it was mostly cloudy, with a temperature of 71. Once again at 9 p.m., at Stillwater, it was clear. The temperature was 75. From the Norman Forecast Office, here is the forecast for Stillwater and surrounding area. Tonight, partly cloudy. A chance of thunderstorms with a slight chance of showers until midnight. Patchy fog after midnight. Lows in the mid-60s. East wind around 5 miles an hour, becoming southeast around 5 miles an hour after midnight. Chance of rain 50%. Friday, patchy fog in the morning. Mostly sunny. Highs in the mid-80s. South wind around 5 miles an hour. Friday night, mostly cloudy with a chance of thunderstorms. A chance of showers. Lows in the upper 60s. Southeast wind around 5 miles an hour. Chance of rain 50%. Saturday, mostly sunny. A slight chance of showers and thunderstorms in the afternoon. Highs in the upper 80s. South winds 10 to 15 miles an hour with gusts up to 25 miles an hour. Chance of rain 20%. Saturday night, partly cloudy with a chance of showers and thunderstorms until midnight, then mostly clear after midnight. Lows around 70. South winds 10 to 15 miles an hour. Chance of rain 30%. Sunday, sunny. Highs in the lower 90s. Sunday night, mostly clear. Lows in the lower 70s. Monday, sunny. Highs in the lower 90s. Monday night, mostly clear. A chance of showers with a slight chance of thunderstorms until midnight. Lows in the upper 60s. Chance of rain 30%. Tuesday, mostly sunny. A slight chance of showers and thunderstorms in the afternoon. Highs in the upper 80s. Chance of rain 20%. Tuesday night, partly cloudy. A slight chance of showers and thunderstorms until midnight. Lows in the mid-60s. Chance of rain 20%. Wednesday, mostly sunny. A slight chance of showers and thunderstorms in the afternoon. Highs in the mid-80s. Chance of rain 20%. Wednesday night, partly cloudy. Lows in the mid-60s. Thursday, partly sunny with a slight chance of showers and thunderstorms. Highs in the mid-80s. Chance of rain 20%. 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At Stillwater, it was clear. The temperature was 75 degrees, the dew point 66, and the relative humidity 73%. The pressure was 29.89 inches and rising. At Enid, it was clear. The temperature was 75. The wind was north at 6. At Guthrie, it was mostly cloudy. The temperature was 77. Observations from around the region. At Tulsa, a thunderstorm was reported, with a temperature of 70. At Springfield, rain was falling, with a temperature of 70. At Woodward, it was clear, with a temperature of 72. It was partly cloudy, with a temperature of 77 at Oklahoma City, and 82 at Dallas-Fort Worth. At Wichita, it was mostly cloudy, with a temperature of 71. Once again at 9 p.m., at Stillwater, it was clear. The temperature was 75. 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From the Norman Forecast Office, here is the forecast for Stillwater and surrounding area. Tonight,

cloudy. A chance of thunderstorms with a slight chance of showers until midnight. Patchy fog after midnight. Lows in the mid-60s. East wind around 5 miles an hour, becoming southeast around 5 miles an hour after midnight. Chance of rain 50%. Friday, patchy fog in the morning. Mostly sunny. Highs in the mid-80s. South winds around 5 miles an hour. Friday night, mostly cloudy with a chance of thunderstorms. A chance of showers. Lows in the upper 60s. Southeast winds around 5 miles an hour. Chance of rain 50%. Saturday, mostly sunny. A slight chance of showers and thunderstorms in the afternoon. Highs in the upper 80s. South winds 10 to 15 miles an hour with gusts up to 25 miles an hour. Chance of rain 20%. Saturday night, partly cloudy with a chance of showers and thunderstorms until midnight, then mostly clear after midnight. Lows around 70. South winds 10 to 15 miles an hour. Chance of rain 30%. Sunday, sunny. Highs in the lower 90s. Sunday night, mostly clear. Lows in the lower 70s. Monday, sunny. Highs in the lower 90s. Monday night, mostly clear. A chance of showers with a slight chance of thunderstorms until midnight. Lows in the upper 60s. Chance of rain 30%. Tuesday, mostly sunny. A slight chance of showers and thunderstorms in the afternoon. Highs in the upper 80s. Chance of rain 20%. Tuesday night, partly cloudy. A slight chance of showers and thunderstorms until midnight. Lows in the mid-60s. Chance of rain 20%. Wednesday, mostly sunny. A slight chance of showers and thunderstorms in the afternoon. Highs in the mid-80s. Chance of rain 20%. Wednesday night, partly cloudy. Lows in the mid-60s. Thursday, partly sunny with a slight chance of showers and thunderstorms. Highs in the mid-80s. Chance of rain 20%. 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At Stillwater, it was clear. The temperature was 75 degrees, the dew point 66, and the relative humidity 73%. The pressure was 29.89 inches and rising. At Enid, it was clear. The temperature was 75. The wind was north at 6. At Guthrie, it was mostly cloudy. The temperature was 75. The wind was north at 6. At Guthrie, it was mostly cloudy. The temperature was 77. Observations from around the region. At Tulsa, a thunderstorm was reported with a temperature of 70. At Springfield, rain was falling with a temperature of 70. At Woodward, it was clear with a temperature of 72. It was partly cloudy with a temperature of 77 at Oklahoma City and 82 at Dallas-Fort Worth. At Wichita, it was mostly cloudy with a temperature of 71. Once again at 9 p.m., at Stillwater, it was clear. The temperature was 75. From the Norman Forecast Office, here is the forecast for Stillwater and surrounding area. Tonight, partly cloudy. A chance of thunderstorms with a slight chance of showers until midnight. Patchy fog after midnight. Lows in the mid-60s. East wind around 5 miles an hour, becoming southeast around 5 miles an hour after midnight. Chance of rain 50%. Friday, patchy fog in the morning. Mostly sunny. Highs in the mid-80s. South winds around 5 miles an hour. Friday night, mostly cloudy with a chance of thunderstorms. A chance of showers. Lows in the upper 60s. Southeast winds around 5 miles an hour. Chance of rain 50%. Saturday, mostly sunny. A slight chance of showers and thunderstorms in the afternoon. Highs in the upper 80s. South winds 10 to 15 miles an hour with gusts up to 25 miles an hour. Chance of rain 20%. Saturday night, partly cloudy with a chance of showers and thunderstorms until midnight, then mostly clear after midnight. Lows around 70. South winds 10 to 15 miles an hour. Chance of rain.

30%. Sunday, sunny. Highs in the lower 90s. Sunday night, mostly clear. Lows in the lower 70s. Monday, sunny. Highs in the lower 90s. Monday night, mostly clear. A chance of showers with a slight chance of thunderstorms until midnight. Lows in the upper 60s. Chance of rain 30%. Tuesday, mostly sunny. A slight chance of showers and thunderstorms in the afternoon. Highs in the upper 80s. Chance of rain 20%. Tuesday night, partly cloudy. A slight chance of showers and thunderstorms until midnight. Lows in the mid 60s. Chance of rain 20%. Wednesday, mostly sunny. A slight chance of showers and thunderstorms in the afternoon. Highs in the mid 80s. Chance of rain 20%. Wednesday night, partly cloudy. Lows in the mid 60s. Thursday, partly sunny with a slight chance of showers and thunderstorms. Highs in the mid 80s. Chance of rain 20%. 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It's Stillwater, it was clear. The temperature was 75 degrees, the dew point 66, and the relative humidity 73%. The pressure was 29.89 inches and rising. At Enid, it was clear. The temperature was 75. The wind was north at 6. At Guthrie, it was mostly cloudy. The temperature was 77. Observations from around the region. At Tulsa, a thunderstorm was reported, with a temperature of 70. At Springfield, rain was falling, with a temperature of 70. At Woodward, it was clear, with a temperature of 72. It was partly cloudy, with a temperature of 77 at Oklahoma City, and 82 at Dallas-Fort Worth. At Wichita, it was mostly cloudy, with a temperature of 71. Once again at 9 p.m., at Stillwater, it was clear. The temperature was 75. From the Norman Forecast Office, here is the forecast for Stillwater and surrounding area. Tonight, partly cloudy. A chance of thunderstorms with a slight chance of showers until midnight. Patchy fog after midnight. Lows in the mid-60s. East winds around 5 miles an hour, becoming southeast around 5 miles an hour after midnight. Chance of rain 50%. Friday, patchy fog in the morning. Mostly sunny. Highs in the mid-80s. South winds around 5 miles an hour. Friday night, mostly cloudy with a chance of thunderstorms. A chance of showers. Lows in the upper 60s. Southeast winds around 5 miles an hour. Chance of rain 50%. Saturday, mostly sunny. A slight chance of showers and thunderstorms in the afternoon. Highs in the upper 80s. South winds 10 to 15 miles an hour with gusts up to 25 miles an hour. Chance of rain 20%. Saturday night, partly cloudy with a chance of showers and thunderstorms until midnight, then mostly clear after midnight. Lows around 70. South winds 10 to 15 miles an hour. Chance of rain 30%. Sunday, sunny. Highs in the lower 90s. Sunday night, mostly clear. Lows in the lower 70s. Monday, sunny. Highs in the lower 90s. Monday night, mostly clear. A chance of showers with a slight chance of thunderstorms until midnight. Lows in the upper 60s. Chance of rain 30%. Tuesday, mostly sunny. A slight chance of showers and thunderstorms in the afternoon. Highs in the upper 80s. Chance of rain 20%. Tuesday night, partly cloudy. A slight chance of showers and thunderstorms until midnight. Lows in the mid-60s. Chance of rain 20%. Wednesday, mostly sunny. A slight chance of showers and thunderstorms in the afternoon. Highs in the mid-80s. Chance of rain 20%. Wednesday night, partly cloudy. Lows in the mid-60s. Thursday, partly sunny with a slight chance of showers and thunderstorms. Highs in the mid-80s. Chance of rain 20%. 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It's Stillwater,

clear. The temperature was 75 degrees, the dew point 66, and the relative humidity 73%. The pressure was 29.89 inches and rising. At Enid, it was clear. The temperature was 75. The wind was north at 6. At Guthrie, it was mostly cloudy. The temperature was 77. Observations from around the region. At Tulsa, a thunderstorm was reported, with a temperature of 70. At Springfield, rain was falling, with a temperature of 70. At Woodward, it was clear, with a temperature of 72. It was partly cloudy, with a temperature of 77 at Oklahoma City, and 82 at Dallas-Fort Worth. At Wichita, it was mostly cloudy, with a temperature of 71. Once again at 9 p.m., at Stillwater, it was clear. The temperature was 75. From the Norman Forecast Office, here is the forecast for Stillwater and surrounding area. Tonight, partly cloudy. A chance of thunderstorms with a slight chance of showers until midnight. Patchy fog after midnight. Lows in the mid-60s. East wind around 5 miles an hour, becoming southeast around 5 miles an hour after midnight. Chance of rain 50%. Friday, patchy fog in the morning. Mostly sunny. Highs in the mid-80s. South wind around 5 miles an hour. Friday night, mostly cloudy with a chance of thunderstorms. A chance of showers. Lows in the upper 60s. Southeast wind around 5 miles an hour. Chance of rain 50%. Saturday, mostly sunny. A slight chance of showers and thunderstorms in the afternoon. Highs in the upper 80s. South winds 10 to 15 miles an hour with gusts up to 25 miles an hour. Chance of rain 20%. Saturday night, partly cloudy with a chance of showers and thunderstorms until midnight, then mostly clear after midnight. Lows around 70. South winds 10 to 15 miles an hour. Chance of rain 30%. Sunday, sunny. Highs in the lower 90s. Sunday night, mostly clear. Lows in the lower 70s. Monday, sunny. Highs in the lower 90s. Monday night, mostly clear. A chance of showers with a slight chance of thunderstorms until midnight. Lows in the upper 60s. Chance of rain 30%. Tuesday, mostly sunny. A slight chance of showers and thunderstorms in the afternoon. Highs in the upper 80s. Chance of rain 20%. Tuesday night, partly cloudy. A slight chance of showers and thunderstorms until midnight. Lows in the mid-60s. Chance of rain 20%. Wednesday, mostly sunny. A slight chance of showers and thunderstorms in the afternoon. Highs in the mid-80s. Chance of rain 20%. Wednesday night, partly cloudy. Lows in the mid-60s. Thursday, partly sunny with a slight chance of showers and thunderstorms. Highs in the mid-80s. Chance of rain 20%. You are listening to Stillwater Weather Radio, and here are 9 p.m. weather observations. At Stillwater, it was clear. The temperature was 75 degrees, the dew point 66, and the relative humidity 73%. The pressure was 29.89 inches and rising. At Enid, it was clear. The temperature was 75. The wind was north at 6. At Guthrie, it was mostly cloudy. The temperature was 77. Observations from around the region. At Tulsa, a thunderstorm was reported, with a temperature of 70. At Springfield, rain was falling, with a temperature of 70. At Woodward, it was clear, with a temperature of 72. It was partly cloudy, with a temperature of 77 at Oklahoma City, and 82 at Dallas-Fort Worth. At Wichita, it was mostly cloudy, with a temperature of 71. Once again at 9 p.m., at Stillwater, it was clear. The temperature was 75. This is your weather radio station WNG654 in Stillwater, operating on a frequency of 162.50 MHz. 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From the Norman Forecast Office, here is the forecast for Stillwater.

and surrounding area. Tonight, partly cloudy. A chance of thunderstorms with a slight chance of showers until midnight. Patchy fog after midnight. Lows in the mid-60s. East wind around 5 miles an hour, becoming southeast around 5 miles an hour after midnight. Chance of rain 50%. Friday, patchy fog in the morning. Mostly sunny. Highs in the mid-80s. South winds around 5 miles an hour. Friday night, mostly cloudy with a chance of thunderstorms. A chance of showers. Lows in the upper 60s. Southeast wind around 5 miles an hour. Chance of rain 50%. Saturday, mostly sunny. A slight chance of showers and thunderstorms in the afternoon. Highs in the upper 80s. South winds 10 to 15 miles an hour with gusts up to 25 miles an hour. Chance of rain 20%. Saturday night, partly cloudy with a chance of showers and thunderstorms until midnight, then mostly clear after midnight. Lows around 70. South winds 10 to 15 miles an hour. Chance of rain 30%. Sunday, sunny. Highs in the lower 90s. Sunday night, mostly clear. Lows in the lower 70s. Monday, sunny. Highs in the lower 90s. Monday night, mostly clear. A chance of showers with a slight chance of thunderstorms until midnight. Lows in the upper 60s. Chance of rain 30%. Tuesday, mostly sunny. A slight chance of showers and thunderstorms in the afternoon. Highs in the upper 80s. Chance of rain 20%. Tuesday night, partly cloudy. A slight chance of showers and thunderstorms until midnight. Lows in the mid-60s. Chance of rain 20%. Wednesday, mostly sunny. A slight chance of showers and thunderstorms in the afternoon. Highs in the mid-80s. Chance of rain 20%. Wednesday night, partly cloudy. Lows in the mid-60s. Thursday, partly sunny with a slight chance of showers and thunderstorms. Highs in the mid-80s. Chance of rain 20%. 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It's Stillwater, it was clear. The temperature was 75 degrees, the dew point 66, and the relative humidity 73%. The pressure was 29.89 inches and rising. At Enid, it was clear. The temperature was 75. The wind was north at 6. At Guthrie, it was mostly cloudy. The temperature was 77. Observations from around the region. At Tulsa, a thunderstorm was reported, with a temperature of 70. At Springfield, rain was falling, with a temperature of 70. At Woodward, it was clear, with a temperature of 72. It was partly cloudy, with a temperature of 77 at Oklahoma City, and 82 at Dallas-Fort Worth. At Wichita, it was mostly cloudy, with a temperature of 71. Once again at 9 p.m., at Stillwater, it was clear. The temperature was 75. From the Norman Forecast Office, here is the forecast for Stillwater and surrounding area. Tonight, partly cloudy. A chance of thunderstorms with a slight chance of showers until midnight. Patchy fog after midnight. Lows in the mid-60s. East wind around 5 miles an hour, becoming southeast around 5 miles an hour after midnight. Chance of rain 50%. Friday, patchy fog in the morning. Mostly sunny. Highs in the mid-80s. South winds around 5 miles an hour. Friday night, mostly cloudy with a chance of thunderstorms. A chance of showers. Lows in the upper 60s. Southeast wind around 5 miles an hour. Chance of rain 50%. Saturday, mostly sunny. A slight chance of showers and thunderstorms in the afternoon. Highs in the upper 80s. South winds 10 to 15 miles an hour with gusts up to 25 miles an hour. Chance of rain 20%. Saturday night, partly cloudy with a chance of showers and thunderstorms until midnight, then mostly clear after midnight. Lows around 70. South winds 10 to 15 miles an hour. Chance of rain 30%. Sunday, sunny. Highs in the lower 90s.
Sunday night, mostly clear. Lows in the lower 70s. Monday, sunny. Highs in the lower 90s. Monday night, mostly clear. A chance of showers with a slight chance of thunderstorms until midnight. Lows in the upper 60s. Chance of rain 30%. Tuesday, mostly sunny. A slight chance of showers and thunderstorms in the afternoon. Highs in the upper 80s. Chance of rain 20%. Tuesday night, partly cloudy. A slight chance of showers and thunderstorms until midnight. Lows in the mid 60s. Chance of rain 20%. Wednesday, mostly sunny. A slight chance of showers and thunderstorms in the afternoon. Highs in the mid 80s. Chance of rain 20%. Wednesday night, partly cloudy. Lows in the mid 60s. Thursday, partly sunny with a slight chance of showers and thunderstorms. Highs in the mid 80s. Chance of rain 20%. 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It's Stillwater, it was clear. The temperature was 75 degrees, the dew point 66, and the relative humidity 73%. The pressure was 29.89 inches and rising. At Enid, it was clear. The temperature was 75. The wind was north at 6. At Guthrie, it was mostly cloudy. The temperature was 77. Observations from around the region. At Tulsa, a thunderstorm was reported, with a temperature of 70. At Springfield, rain was falling, with a temperature of 70. At Woodward, it was clear, with a temperature of 72. It was partly cloudy, with a temperature of 77 at Oklahoma City, and 82 at Dallas-Fort Worth. At Wichita, it was mostly cloudy, with a temperature of 71. Once again at 9 p.m., at Stillwater, it was clear. The temperature was 75. From the Norman Forecast Office, here is the forecast for Stillwater and surrounding area. Tonight, partly cloudy. A chance of thunderstorms with a slight chance of showers until midnight. Patchy fog after midnight. Lows in the mid-60s. East wind around 5 miles an hour, becoming southeast around 5 miles an hour after midnight. Chance of rain 50%. Friday, patchy fog in the morning. Mostly sunny. Highs in the mid-80s. South wind around 5 miles an hour. Friday night, mostly cloudy with a chance of thunderstorms. A chance of showers. Lows in the upper 60s. Southeast wind around 5 miles an hour. Chance of rain 50%. Saturday, mostly sunny. A slight chance of showers and thunderstorms in the afternoon. Highs in the upper 80s. South winds 10 to 15 miles an hour with gusts up to 25 miles an hour. Chance of rain 20%. Saturday night, partly cloudy with a chance of showers and thunderstorms until midnight, then mostly clear after midnight. Lows around 70. South winds 10 to 15 miles an hour. Chance of rain 30%. Sunday, sunny. Highs in the lower 90s. Sunday night, mostly clear. Lows in the lower 70s. Monday, sunny. Highs in the lower 90s. Monday night, mostly clear. A chance of showers with a slight chance of thunderstorms until midnight. Lows in the upper 60s. Chance of rain 30%. Tuesday, mostly sunny. A slight chance of showers and thunderstorms in the afternoon. Highs in the upper 80s. Chance of rain 20%. Tuesday night, partly cloudy. A slight chance of showers and thunderstorms until midnight. Lows in the mid-60s. Chance of rain 20%. Wednesday, mostly sunny. A slight chance of showers and thunderstorms in the afternoon. Highs in the mid-80s. Chance of rain 20%. Wednesday night, partly cloudy. Lows in the mid-60s. Thursday, partly sunny with a slight chance of showers and thunderstorms. Highs in the mid-80s. Chance of rain 20%. 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At Stillwater, it was clear. The temperature was 75 degrees, the dew point 66.

and the relative humidity 73%. The pressure was 29.89 inches and rising. At Enid, it was clear. The temperature was 75. The wind was north at 6. At Guthrie, it was mostly cloudy. The temperature was 77. Observations from around the region. At Tulsa, a thunderstorm was reported with a temperature of 70. At Springfield, rain was falling with a temperature of 70. At Woodward, it was clear with a temperature of 72. It was partly cloudy with a temperature of 77 at Oklahoma City and 82 at Dallas-Fort Worth. At Wichita, it was mostly cloudy with a temperature of 71. Once again at 9 p.m., at Stillwater, it was clear. The temperature was 75. From the Norman Forecast Office, here is the forecast for Stillwater and surrounding area. Tonight, partly cloudy. A chance of thunderstorms with a slight chance of showers until midnight. Patchy fog after midnight. Lows in the mid-60s. East wind around 5 miles an hour, becoming southeast around 5 miles an hour after midnight. Chance of rain 50%. Friday, patchy fog in the morning. Mostly sunny. Highs in the mid-80s. South wind around 5 miles an hour. Friday night, mostly cloudy with a chance of thunderstorms. A chance of showers. Lows in the upper 60s. Southeast wind around 5 miles an hour. Chance of rain 50%. Saturday, mostly sunny. A slight chance of showers and thunderstorms in the afternoon. Highs in the upper 80s. South winds 10 to 15 miles an hour with gusts up to 25 miles an hour. Chance of rain 20%. Saturday night, partly cloudy with a chance of showers and thunderstorms until midnight, then mostly clear after midnight. Lows around 70. South winds 10 to 15 miles an hour. Chance of rain 30%. Sunday, sunny. Highs in the lower 90s. Sunday night, mostly clear. Lows in the lower 70s. Monday, sunny. Highs in the lower 90s. Monday night, mostly clear. A chance of showers with a slight chance of thunderstorms until midnight. Lows in the upper 60s. Chance of rain 30%. Tuesday, mostly sunny. A slight chance of showers and thunderstorms in the afternoon. Highs in the upper 80s. Chance of rain 20%. Tuesday night, partly cloudy. A slight chance of showers and thunderstorms until midnight. Lows in the mid-60s. Chance of rain 20%. Wednesday, mostly sunny. A slight chance of showers and thunderstorms in the afternoon. Highs in the mid-80s. Chance of rain 20%. Wednesday night, partly cloudy. Lows in the mid-60s. Thursday, partly sunny with a slight chance of showers and thunderstorms. Highs in the mid-80s. Chance of rain 20%. 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At Stillwater, it was clear. The temperature was 75 degrees, the dew point 66, and the relative humidity 73%. The pressure was 29.89 inches and rising. At Enid, it was clear. The temperature was 75. The wind was north at 6. At Guthrie, it was mostly cloudy. The temperature was 77. Observations from around the region. At Tulsa, a thunderstorm was reported with a temperature of 70. At Springfield, rain was falling with a temperature of 70. At Woodward, it was clear with a temperature of 72. It was partly cloudy with a temperature of 77 at Oklahoma City and 82 at Dallas-Fort Worth. At Wichita, it was mostly cloudy with a temperature of 71. Once again at 9 p.m., at Stillwater, it was clear. The temperature was 75. 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From the Norman Forecast Office, here is the forecast for Stillwater and surrounding area. Tonight, partly cloudy. A chance of thunderstorms.

thunderstorms with a slight chance of showers until midnight. Patchy fog after midnight. Lows in the mid-60s. East wind around 5 miles an hour, becoming southeast around 5 miles an hour after midnight. Chance of rain 50%. Friday, patchy fog in the morning. Mostly sunny. Highs in the mid-80s. South wind around 5 miles an hour. Friday night, mostly cloudy with a chance of thunderstorms. A chance of showers. Lows in the upper 60s. Southeast wind around 5 miles an hour. Chance of rain 50%. Saturday, mostly sunny. A slight chance of showers and thunderstorms in the afternoon. Highs in the upper 80s. South winds 10 to 15 miles an hour with gusts up to 25 miles an hour. Chance of rain 20%. Saturday night, partly cloudy with a chance of showers and thunderstorms until midnight, then mostly clear after midnight. Lows around 70. South winds 10 to 15 miles an hour. Chance of rain 30%. Sunday, sunny. Highs in the lower 90s. Sunday night, mostly clear. Lows in the lower 70s. Monday, sunny. Highs in the lower 90s. Monday night, mostly clear. A chance of showers with a slight chance of thunderstorms until midnight. Lows in the upper 60s. Chance of rain 30%. Tuesday, mostly sunny. A slight chance of showers and thunderstorms in the afternoon. Highs in the upper 80s. Chance of rain 20%. Tuesday night, partly cloudy. A slight chance of showers and thunderstorms until midnight. Lows in the mid-60s. Chance of rain 20%. Wednesday, mostly sunny. A slight chance of showers and thunderstorms in the afternoon. Highs in the mid-80s. Chance of rain 20%. Wednesday night, partly cloudy. Lows in the mid-60s. Thursday, partly sunny with a slight chance of showers and thunderstorms. Highs in the mid-80s. Chance of rain 20%. 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At Stillwater, it was clear. The temperature was 74 degrees, the dew point 69, and the relative humidity 85%. The wind was east at 8 miles an hour. The pressure was 29.89 inches and steady. At Guthrie, it was clear. The temperature was 75. The wind was east at 6. Observations from around the region. Rain was falling, with a temperature of 70 at Tulsa, and 69 at Springfield. At Woodward, it was clear, with a temperature of 68. It was partly cloudy, with a temperature of 75 at Oklahoma City, and 79 at Dallas-Fort Worth. At Wichita, it was mostly cloudy, with a temperature of 71. Once again at 10 p.m., at Stillwater, it was clear. The temperature was 74. From the Norman Forecast Office, here is the forecast for Stillwater and surrounding area. Tonight, partly cloudy. A chance of thunderstorms with a slight chance of showers until midnight. Patchy fog after midnight. Lows in the mid-60s. East wind around 5 miles an hour, becoming southeast around 5 miles an hour after midnight. Chance of rain 50%. Friday, patchy fog in the morning. Mostly sunny. Highs in the mid-80s. South wind around 5 miles an hour. Friday night, mostly cloudy with a chance of thunderstorms. A chance of showers. Lows in the upper 60s. Southeast wind around 5 miles an hour. Chance of rain 50%. Saturday, mostly sunny. A slight chance of showers and thunderstorms in the afternoon. Highs in the upper 80s. South winds 10 to 15 miles an hour with gusts up to 25 miles an hour. Chance of rain 20%. Saturday night, partly cloudy with a chance of showers and thunderstorms until midnight, then mostly clear after midnight. Lows around 70. South winds 10 to 15 miles an hour. Chance of rain 30%. Sunday, sunny. Highs in the lower 90s. Sunday night, mostly clear. Lows in the lower 70s. Monday, sunny. Highs in the lower 90s. Monday night, mostly clear.

a chance of showers with a slight chance of thunderstorms until midnight. Lows in the upper 60s. Chance of rain 30%. Tuesday, mostly sunny. A slight chance of showers and thunderstorms in the afternoon. Highs in the upper 80s. Chance of rain 20%. Tuesday night, partly cloudy. A slight chance of showers and thunderstorms until midnight. Lows in the mid-60s. Chance of rain 20%. Wednesday, mostly sunny. A slight chance of showers and thunderstorms in the afternoon. Highs in the mid-80s. Chance of rain 20%. Wednesday night, partly cloudy. Lows in the mid-60s. Thursday, partly sunny with a slight chance of showers and thunderstorms. Highs in the mid-80s. Chance of rain 20%. 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At Stillwater, it was clear. The temperature was 74 degrees, the dew point 69, and the relative humidity 85%. The wind was east at 8 miles an hour. The pressure was 29.89 inches and steady. At Guthrie, it was clear. The temperature was 75. The wind was east at 6. Observations from around the region. Rain was falling, with a temperature of 70 at Tulsa, and 69 at Springfield. At Woodward, it was clear, with a temperature of 68. It was partly cloudy, with a temperature of 75 at Oklahoma City, and 79 at Dallas-Fort Worth. At Wichita, it was mostly cloudy, with a temperature of 71. Once again at 10 p.m., at Stillwater, it was clear. The temperature was 74. From the Norman Forecast Office, here is the forecast for Stillwater and surrounding area. Tonight, partly cloudy. A chance of thunderstorms with a slight chance of showers until midnight. Patchy fog after midnight. Lows in the mid-60s. East wind around 5 miles an hour, becoming southeast around 5 miles an hour after midnight. Chance of rain 50%. Friday, patchy fog in the morning. Mostly sunny. Highs in the mid-80s. South winds around 5 miles an hour. Friday night, mostly cloudy with a chance of thunderstorms. A chance of showers. Lows in the upper 60s. Southeast winds around 5 miles an hour. Chance of rain 50%. Saturday, mostly sunny. A slight chance of showers and thunderstorms in the afternoon. Highs in the upper 80s. South winds 10 to 15 miles an hour with gusts up to 25 miles an hour. Chance of rain 20%. Saturday night, partly cloudy with a chance of showers and thunderstorms until midnight, then mostly clear after midnight. Lows around 70. South winds 10 to 15 miles an hour. Chance of rain 30%. Sunday, sunny. Highs in the lower 90s. Sunday night, mostly clear. Lows in the lower 70s. Monday, sunny. Highs in the lower 90s. Monday night, mostly clear. A chance of showers with a slight chance of thunderstorms until midnight. Lows in the upper 60s. Chance of rain 30%. Tuesday, mostly sunny. A slight chance of showers and thunderstorms in the afternoon. Highs in the upper 80s. Chance of rain 20%. Tuesday night, partly cloudy. A slight chance of showers and thunderstorms until midnight. Lows in the mid-60s. Chance of rain 20%. Wednesday, mostly sunny. A slight chance of showers and thunderstorms in the afternoon. Highs in the mid-80s. Chance of rain 20%. Wednesday night, partly cloudy. Lows in the mid-60s. Thursday, partly sunny with a slight chance of showers and thunderstorms. Highs in the mid-80s. Chance of rain 20%. 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At Stillwater, it was clear. The temperature was 74 degrees, the dew point 69, and the relative humidity 85%. The wind was east at 8 miles an hour. The pressure was 29.89 inches and steady. At Guthrie, it was clear. The temperature was 75. The wind was east at 6. Observations from around

region. Rain was falling with a temperature of 70 at Tulsa and 69 at Springfield. At Woodward, it was clear with a temperature of 68. It was partly cloudy with a temperature of 75 at Oklahoma City and 79 at Dallas-Fort Worth. At Wichita, it was mostly cloudy with a temperature of 71. Once again at 10 p.m., at Stillwater, it was clear. The temperature was 74. From the Norman Forecast Office, here is the forecast for Stillwater and surrounding area. Tonight, partly cloudy. A chance of thunderstorms with a slight chance of showers until midnight. Patchy fog after midnight. Lows in the mid-60s. East wind around 5 miles an hour, becoming southeast around 5 miles an hour after midnight. Chance of rain 50%. Friday, patchy fog in the morning. Mostly sunny. Highs in the mid-80s. South wind around 5 miles an hour. Friday night, mostly cloudy with a chance of thunderstorms. A chance of showers. Lows in the upper 60s. Southeast wind around 5 miles an hour. Chance of rain 50%. Saturday, mostly sunny. A slight chance of showers and thunderstorms in the afternoon. Highs in the upper 80s. South winds 10 to 15 miles an hour with gusts up to 25 miles an hour. Chance of rain 20%. Saturday night, partly cloudy with a chance of showers and thunderstorms until midnight, then mostly clear after midnight. Lows around 70. South winds 10 to 15 miles an hour. Chance of rain 30%. Sunday, sunny. Highs in the lower 90s. Sunday night, mostly clear. Lows in the lower 70s. Monday, sunny. Highs in the lower 90s. Monday night, mostly clear. A chance of showers with a slight chance of thunderstorms until midnight. Lows in the upper 60s. Chance of rain 30%. Tuesday, mostly sunny. A slight chance of showers and thunderstorms in the afternoon. Highs in the upper 80s. Chance of rain 20%. Tuesday night, partly cloudy. A slight chance of showers and thunderstorms until midnight. Lows in the mid-60s. Chance of rain 20%. Wednesday, mostly sunny. A slight chance of showers and thunderstorms in the afternoon. Highs in the mid-80s. Chance of rain 20%. Wednesday night, partly cloudy. Lows in the mid-60s. Thursday, partly sunny with a slight chance of showers and thunderstorms. Highs in the mid-80s. Chance of rain 20%. 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At Stillwater, it was clear. The temperature was 74 degrees, the dew point 69, and the relative humidity 85%. The wind was east at 8 miles an hour. The pressure was 29.89 inches and steady. At Enid, it was clear. The temperature was 73. The wind was north at 5. At Guthrie, it was clear. The temperature was 75. The wind was east at 6. Observations from around the region. Rain was falling with a temperature of 70 at Tulsa and 69 at Springfield. It was partly cloudy with a temperature of 68 at Woodward, 75 at Oklahoma City, and 79 at Dallas-Fort Worth. At Wichita, it was mostly cloudy with a temperature of 71. Once again at 10 p.m., at Stillwater, it was clear. The temperature was 74. 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From the Norman Forecast Office, here is the forecast for Stillwater and surrounding area. Tonight, partly cloudy. A chance of thunderstorms with a slight chance of showers until midnight. Patchy fog after midnight. Lows in the mid-60s. East wind around 5 miles an hour, becoming southeast around 5 miles an hour after midnight. Chance of rain 50%. Friday, patchy fog in the morning. Mostly sunny. Highs in the mid-80s. South winds around 5 miles an hour. Friday night,

mostly cloudy with a chance of thunderstorms, a chance of showers. Lows in the upper 60s. Southeast wind around 5 miles an hour. Chance of rain 50%. Saturday, mostly sunny. A slight chance of showers and thunderstorms in the afternoon. Highs in the upper 80s. South winds 10 to 15 miles an hour with gusts up to 25 miles an hour. Chance of rain 20%. Saturday night, partly cloudy with a chance of showers and thunderstorms until midnight, then mostly clear after midnight. Lows around 70. South winds 10 to 15 miles an hour. Chance of rain 30%. Sunday, sunny. Highs in the lower 90s. Sunday night, mostly clear. Lows in the lower 70s. Monday, sunny. Highs in the lower 90s. Monday night, mostly clear. A chance of showers with a slight chance of thunderstorms until midnight. Lows in the upper 60s. Chance of rain 30%. Tuesday, mostly sunny. A slight chance of showers and thunderstorms in the afternoon. Highs in the upper 80s. Chance of rain 20%. Tuesday night, partly cloudy. A slight chance of showers and thunderstorms until midnight. Lows in the mid-60s. Chance of rain 20%. Wednesday, mostly sunny. A slight chance of showers and thunderstorms in the afternoon. Highs in the mid-80s. Chance of rain 20%. Wednesday night, partly cloudy. Lows in the mid-60s. Thursday, partly sunny with a slight chance of showers and thunderstorms. Highs in the mid-80s. Chance of rain 20%. 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At Stillwater, it was clear. The temperature was 74 degrees, the dew point 69, and the relative humidity 85%. The wind was east at 8 miles an hour. The pressure was 29.89 inches and steady. At Enid, it was clear. The temperature was 73. The wind was north at 5. At Guthrie, it was clear. The temperature was 75. The wind was east at 6. Observations from around the region. Rain was falling, with a temperature of 70 at Tulsa, and 69 at Springfield. It was partly cloudy, with a temperature of 68 at Woodward, 75 at Oklahoma City, and 79 at Dallas-Fort Worth. At Wichita, it was mostly cloudy, with a temperature of 71. Once again at 10 p.m., at Stillwater, it was clear. The temperature was 74. From the Norman Forecast Office, here is the forecast for Stillwater and surrounding area. Tonight, partly cloudy. A chance of thunderstorms with a slight chance of showers until midnight. Patchy fog after midnight. Lows in the mid-60s. East wind around 5 miles an hour, becoming southeast around 5 miles an hour after midnight. Chance of rain 50%. Friday, patchy fog in the morning. Mostly sunny. Highs in the mid-80s. South winds around 5 miles an hour. Friday night, mostly cloudy with a chance of thunderstorms. A chance of showers. Lows in the upper 60s. Southeast winds around 5 miles an hour. Chance of rain 50%. Saturday, mostly sunny. A slight chance of showers and thunderstorms in the afternoon. Highs in the upper 80s. South winds 10 to 15 miles an hour with gusts up to 25 miles an hour. Chance of rain 20%. Saturday night, partly cloudy with a chance of showers and thunderstorms until midnight, then mostly clear after midnight. Lows around 70. South winds 10 to 15 miles an hour. Chance of rain 30%. Sunday, sunny. Highs in the lower 90s. Sunday night, mostly clear. Lows in the lower 70s. Monday, sunny. Highs in the lower 90s. Monday night, mostly clear. A chance of showers with a slight chance of thunderstorms until midnight. Lows in the upper 60s. Chance of rain 30%. Tuesday, mostly sunny. A slight chance of showers and thunderstorms in the afternoon. Highs in the upper 80s. Chance of rain 20%. Tuesday night, partly cloudy.

degrees, the dew point 69, and the relative humidity 85%. The wind was east at 8 miles an hour. The pressure was 29.89 inches and steady. At evening, it was clear. The temperature was 73. The wind was north at 5. At Guthrie, it was clear. The temperature was 75. The wind was east at 6. Observations from around the region. Rain was falling, with a temperature of 70 at Tulsa, and 69 at Springfield. It was partly cloudy, with a temperature of 68 at Woodward, 75 at Oklahoma City, and 79 at Dallas-Fort Worth. At Wichita, it was mostly cloudy, with a temperature of 71. Once again at 10 p.m., at Stillwater, it was clear. The temperature was 74. From the Norman Forecast Office, here is the forecast for Stillwater and surrounding area. Tonight, partly cloudy. A chance of thunderstorms with a slight chance of showers until midnight. Patchy fog after midnight. Lows in the mid-60s. East wind around 5 miles an hour, becoming southeast around 5 miles an hour after midnight. Chance of rain 50%. Friday, patchy fog in the morning. Mostly sunny. Highs in the mid-80s. South wind around 5 miles an hour. Friday night, mostly cloudy with a chance of thunderstorms. A chance of showers. Lows in the upper 60s. Southeast wind around 5 miles an hour. Chance of rain 50%. Saturday, mostly sunny. A slight chance of showers and thunderstorms in the afternoon. Highs in the upper 80s. South winds 10 to 15 miles an hour with gusts up to 25 miles an hour. Chance of rain 20%. Saturday night, partly cloudy with a chance of showers and thunderstorms until midnight, then mostly clear after midnight. Lows around 70. South winds 10 to 15 miles an hour. Chance of rain 30%. Sunday, sunny. Highs in the lower 90s. Sunday night, mostly clear. Lows in the lower 70s. Monday, sunny. Highs in the lower 90s. Monday night, mostly clear. A chance of showers with a slight chance of thunderstorms until midnight. Lows in the upper 60s. Chance of rain 30%. Tuesday, mostly sunny. A slight chance of showers and thunderstorms in the afternoon. Highs in the upper 80s. Chance of rain 20%. Tuesday night, partly cloudy. A slight chance of showers and thunderstorms until midnight. Lows in the mid-60s. Chance of rain 20%. Wednesday, mostly sunny. A slight chance of showers and thunderstorms in the afternoon. Highs in the mid-80s. Chance of rain 20%. Wednesday night, partly cloudy. Lows in the mid-60s. Thursday, partly sunny with a slight chance of showers and thunderstorms. Highs in the mid-80s. Chance of rain 20%. 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At Stillwater, it was clear. The temperature was 74 degrees, the dew point 69, and the relative humidity 85%. The wind was east at 8 miles an hour. The pressure was 29.89 inches and steady. At evening, it was clear. The temperature was 73. The wind was north at 5. At Guthrie, it was clear. The temperature was 75. The wind was east at 6. Observations from around the region. Rain was falling, with a temperature of 70 at Tulsa, and 69 at Springfield. It was partly cloudy, with a temperature of 68 at Woodward, 75 at Oklahoma City, and 79 at Dallas-Fort Worth. At Wichita, it was mostly cloudy, with a temperature of 71. Once again at 10 p.m., at Stillwater, it was clear. The temperature was 74. From the Norman Forecast Office, here is the forecast for Stillwater and surrounding area. Tonight, partly cloudy. A chance of thunderstorms with a slight chance of showers until midnight. Patchy fog after midnight. Lows in the mid-60s. East wind around 5 miles an hour, becoming southeast around 5 miles an hour after midnight. Chance of rain 50%. Friday, patchy fog.

in the morning. Mostly sunny. Highs in the mid-80s. South winds around 5 miles an hour. Friday night, mostly cloudy with a chance of thunderstorms. A chance of showers. Lows in the upper 60s. Southeast winds around 5 miles an hour. Chance of rain 50%. Saturday, mostly sunny. A slight chance of showers and thunderstorms in the afternoon. Highs in the upper 80s. South winds 10 to 15 miles an hour with gusts up to 25 miles an hour. Chance of rain 20%. Saturday night, partly cloudy with a chance of showers and thunderstorms until midnight, then mostly clear after midnight. Lows around 70. South winds 10 to 15 miles an hour. Chance of rain 30%. Sunday, sunny. Highs in the lower 90s. Sunday night, mostly clear. Lows in the lower 70s. Monday, sunny. Highs in the lower 90s. Monday night, mostly clear. A chance of showers with a slight chance of thunderstorms until midnight. Lows in the upper 60s. Chance of rain 30%. Tuesday, mostly sunny. A slight chance of showers and thunderstorms in the afternoon. Highs in the upper 80s. Chance of rain 20%. Tuesday night, partly cloudy. A slight chance of showers and thunderstorms until midnight. Lows in the mid-60s. Chance of rain 20%. Wednesday, mostly sunny. A slight chance of showers and thunderstorms in the afternoon. Highs in the mid-80s. Chance of rain 20%. Wednesday night, partly cloudy. Lows in the mid-60s. Thursday, partly sunny with a slight chance of showers and thunderstorms. Highs in the mid-80s. Chance of rain 20%. 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It's Stillwater, it was clear. The temperature was 74 degrees, the dew point 69, and the relative humidity 85%. The wind was east at 8 miles an hour. The pressure was 29.89 inches and steady. At Enid, it was clear. The temperature was 73. The wind was north at 5. At Guthrie, it was clear. The temperature was 75. The wind was east at 6. Observations from around the region. Rain was falling, with a temperature of 70 at Tulsa, and 69 at Springfield. It was partly cloudy, with a temperature of 68 at Woodward, 75 at Oklahoma City, and 79 at Dallas-Fort Worth. At Wichita, it was mostly cloudy, with a temperature of 71. Once again at 10 p.m., at Stillwater, it was clear. The temperature was 74. From the Norman Forecast Office, here is the forecast for Stillwater and surrounding area. Tonight, partly cloudy. A chance of thunderstorms with a slight chance of showers until midnight. Patchy fog after midnight. Lows in the mid-60s. East winds around 5 miles an hour, becoming southeast around 5 miles an hour after midnight. Chance of rain 50%. Friday, patchy fog in the morning. Mostly sunny. Highs in the mid-80s. South winds around 5 miles an hour. Friday night, mostly cloudy with a chance of thunderstorms. A chance of showers. Lows in the upper 60s. Southeast winds around 5 miles an hour. Chance of rain 50%. Saturday, mostly sunny. A slight chance of showers and thunderstorms in the afternoon. Highs in the upper 80s. South winds 10 to 15 miles an hour with gusts up to 25 miles an hour. Chance of rain 20%. Saturday night, partly cloudy with a chance of showers and thunderstorms until midnight, then mostly clear after midnight. Lows around 70. South winds 10 to 15 miles an hour. Chance of rain 30%. Sunday, sunny. Highs in the lower 90s. Sunday night, mostly clear. Lows in the lower 70s. Monday, sunny. Highs in the lower 90s. Monday night, mostly clear. A chance of showers with a slight chance of thunderstorms until midnight. Lows in the upper 60s. Chance of rain 30%. Tuesday, mostly sunny. A slight chance of showers and thunderstorms.

clouds in the afternoon. Highs in the upper 80s. Chance of rain 20%. Tuesday night, partly cloudy. A slight chance of showers and thunderstorms until midnight. Lows in the mid-60s. Chance of rain 20%. Wednesday, mostly sunny. A slight chance of showers and thunderstorms in the afternoon. Highs in the mid-80s. Chance of rain 20%. Wednesday night, partly cloudy. Lows in the mid-60s. Thursday, partly sunny with a slight chance of showers and thunderstorms. Highs in the mid-80s. Chance of rain 20%. 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At Stillwater, it was clear. The temperature was 74 degrees, the dew point 69, and the relative humidity 85%. The wind was east at 8 miles an hour. The pressure was 29.89 inches and steady. At Enid, it was clear. The temperature was 73. The wind was north at 5. At Guthrie, it was clear. The temperature was 75. The wind was east at 6. Observations from around the region. Rain was falling, with a temperature of 70 at Tulsa, and 69 at Springfield. It was partly cloudy, with a temperature of 68 at Woodward, 75 at Oklahoma City, and 79 at Dallas-Fort Worth. At Wichita, it was mostly cloudy, with a temperature of 71. Once again at 10 p.m., at Stillwater, it was clear. The temperature was 74. From the Norman Forecast Office, here is the forecast for Stillwater and surrounding area. Tonight, partly cloudy. A chance of thunderstorms with a slight chance of showers until midnight. Patchy fog after midnight. Lows in the mid-60s. East winds around 5 miles an hour, cloudy. A chance of thunderstorms with a slight chance of showers until midnight. Patchy fog after midnight. Lows in the mid-60s. East winds around 5 miles an hour, becoming southeast around 5 miles an hour after midnight. Chance of rain 50%. Friday, patchy fog in the morning. Mostly sunny. Highs in the mid-80s. South winds around 5 miles an hour. Friday night, mostly cloudy with a chance of thunderstorms. A chance of showers. Lows in the upper 60s. Southeast winds around 5 miles an hour. Chance of rain 50%. Saturday, mostly sunny. A slight chance of showers and thunderstorms in the afternoon. Highs in the upper 80s. South winds 10 to 15 miles an hour with gusts up to 25 miles an hour. Chance of rain 20%. Saturday night, partly cloudy with a chance of showers and thunderstorms until midnight, then mostly clear after midnight. Lows around 70. South winds 10 to 15 miles an hour. Chance of rain 30%. Sunday, sunny. Highs in the lower 90s. Sunday night, mostly clear. Lows in the lower 70s. Monday, sunny. Highs in the lower 90s. Monday night, mostly clear. A chance of showers with a slight chance of thunderstorms until midnight. Lows in the upper 60s. Chance of rain 30%. Tuesday, mostly sunny. A slight chance of showers and thunderstorms in the afternoon. Highs in the upper 80s. Chance of rain 20%. Tuesday night, partly cloudy. A slight chance of showers and thunderstorms until midnight. Lows in the mid-60s. Chance of rain 20%. Wednesday, mostly sunny. A slight chance of showers and thunderstorms in the afternoon. Highs in the mid-80s. Chance of rain 20%. Wednesday night, partly cloudy. Lows in the mid-60s. Thursday, partly sunny with a slight chance of showers and thunderstorms. Highs in the mid-80s. Chance of rain 20%. 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At Stillwater, it was clear. The temperature was 74 degrees, the dew point

69, and the relative humidity 85%. The wind was east at 8 miles an hour. The pressure was 29.89 inches and steady. At Enid, it was clear. The temperature was 73. The wind was north at 5. At Guthrie, it was clear. The temperature was 75. The wind was east at 6. Observations from around the region. Rain was falling, with a temperature of 70 at Tulsa, and 69 at Springfield. It was partly cloudy, with a temperature of 68 at Woodward, 75 at Oklahoma City, and 79 at Dallas-Fort Worth. At Wichita, it was mostly cloudy, with a temperature of 71. Once again at 10 p.m., at Stillwater, it was clear. The temperature was 74. From the Norman Forecast Office, here is the forecast for Stillwater and surrounding area. Tonight, partly cloudy. A chance of thunderstorms with a slight chance of showers until midnight. Patchy fog after midnight. Lows in the mid-60s. East wind around 5 miles an hour, becoming southeast around 5 miles an hour after midnight. Chance of rain 50%. Friday, patchy fog in the morning. Mostly sunny. Highs in the mid-80s. South winds around 5 miles an hour. Friday night, mostly cloudy with a chance of thunderstorms. A chance of showers. Lows in the upper 60s. Southeast winds around 5 miles an hour. Chance of rain 50%. Saturday, mostly sunny. A slight chance of showers and thunderstorms in the afternoon. Highs in the upper 80s. South winds 10 to 15 miles an hour with gusts up to 25 miles an hour. Chance of rain 20%. Saturday night, partly cloudy with a chance of showers and thunderstorms until midnight, then mostly clear after midnight. Lows around 70. South winds 10 to 15 miles an hour. Chance of rain 30%. Sunday, sunny. Highs in the lower 90s. Sunday night, mostly clear. Lows in the lower 70s. Monday, sunny. Highs in the lower 90s. Monday night, mostly clear. A chance of showers with a slight chance of thunderstorms until midnight. Lows in the upper 60s. Chance of rain 30%. Tuesday, mostly sunny. A slight chance of showers and thunderstorms in the afternoon. Highs in the upper 80s. Chance of rain 20%. Tuesday night, partly cloudy. A slight chance of showers and thunderstorms until midnight. Lows in the mid-60s. Chance of rain 20%. Wednesday, mostly sunny. A slight chance of showers and thunderstorms in the afternoon. Highs in the mid-80s. Chance of rain 20%. Wednesday night, partly cloudy. Lows in the mid-60s. Thursday, partly sunny with a slight chance of showers and thunderstorms. Highs in the mid-80s. Chance of rain 20%. 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At Stillwater, it was clear. The temperature was 74 degrees, the dew point 69, and the relative humidity 85%. The wind was east at 8 miles an hour. The pressure was 29.89 inches and steady. At Enid, it was clear. The temperature was 73. The wind was north at 5. At Guthrie, it was clear. The temperature was 75. The wind was east at 6. Observations from around the region. Rain was falling, with a temperature of 70 at Tulsa, and 69 at Springfield. It was partly cloudy, with a temperature of 68 at Woodward, 75 at Oklahoma City, and 79 at Dallas-Fort Worth. At Wichita, it was mostly cloudy, with a temperature of 71. Once again at 10 p.m., at Stillwater, it was clear. The temperature was 74. From the Norman Forecast Office, here is the forecast for Stillwater and surrounding area. Tonight, partly cloudy. A chance of thunderstorms with a slight chance of showers until midnight. Patchy fog after midnight. Lows in the mid-60s. East winds around 5 miles an hour, becoming southeast around 5 miles an hour after midnight. Chance of rain 50%. Friday, patchy fog in the morning.

mostly sunny. Highs in the mid-80s. South winds around 5 miles an hour. Friday night, mostly cloudy with a chance of thunderstorms. A chance of showers. Lows in the upper 60s. Southeast winds around 5 miles an hour. Chance of rain 50%. Saturday, mostly sunny. A slight chance of showers and thunderstorms in the afternoon. Highs in the upper 80s. South winds 10 to 15 miles an hour with gusts up to 25 miles an hour. Chance of rain 20%. Saturday night, partly cloudy with a chance of showers and thunderstorms until midnight, then mostly clear after midnight. Lows around 70. South winds 10 to 15 miles an hour. Chance of rain 30%. Sunday, sunny. Highs in the lower 90s. Sunday night, mostly clear. Lows in the lower 70s. Monday, sunny. Highs in the lower 90s. Monday night, mostly clear. A chance of showers with a slight chance of thunderstorms until midnight. Lows in the upper 60s. Chance of rain 30%. Tuesday, mostly sunny. A slight chance of showers and thunderstorms in the afternoon. Highs in the upper 80s. Chance of rain 20%. Tuesday night, partly cloudy. A slight chance of showers and thunderstorms until midnight. Lows in the mid-60s. Chance of rain 20%. Wednesday, mostly sunny. A slight chance of showers and thunderstorms in the afternoon. Highs in the mid-80s. Chance of rain 20%. Wednesday night, partly cloudy. Lows in the mid-60s. Thursday, partly sunny with a slight chance of showers and thunderstorms. Highs in the mid-80s. Chance of rain 20%. 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At Stillwater, it was clear. The temperature was 74 degrees, the dew point 69, and the relative humidity 85%. The wind was east at 8 miles an hour. The pressure was 29.89 inches and steady. At Enid, it was clear. The temperature was 73. The wind was north at 5. At Guthrie, it was clear. The temperature was 75. The wind was east at 6. Observations from around the region. Rain was falling, with a temperature of 70 at Tulsa, and 69 at Springfield. It was partly cloudy, with a temperature of 68 at Woodward, 75 at Oklahoma City, and 79 at Dallas-Fort Worth. At Wichita, it was mostly cloudy, with a temperature of 71. Once again at 10 p.m., at Stillwater, it was clear. The temperature was 74. From the Norman Forecast Office, here is the forecast for Stillwater and surrounding area. Tonight, partly cloudy. A chance of thunderstorms with a slight chance of showers until midnight. Patchy fog after midnight. Lows in the mid-60s. East wind around 5 miles an hour, becoming southeast around 5 miles an hour after midnight. Chance of rain 50%. Friday, patchy fog in the morning. Mostly sunny. Highs in the mid-80s. South wind around 5 miles an hour. Friday night, mostly cloudy with a chance of thunderstorms. A chance of showers. Lows in the upper 60s. Southeast winds around 5 miles an hour. Chance of rain 50%. Saturday, mostly sunny. A slight chance of showers and thunderstorms in the afternoon. Highs in the upper 80s. South winds 10 to 15 miles an hour with gusts up to 25 miles an hour. Chance of rain 20%. Saturday night, partly cloudy with a chance of showers and thunderstorms until midnight, then mostly clear after midnight. Lows around 70. South winds 10 to 15 miles an hour. Chance of rain 30%. Sunday, sunny. Highs in the lower 90s. Sunday night, mostly clear. Lows in the lower 70s. Monday, sunny. Highs in the lower 90s. Monday night, mostly clear. A chance of showers with a slight chance of thunderstorms until midnight. Lows in the upper 60s. Chance of rain 30%. Tuesday, mostly sunny. A slight chance of showers and thunderstorms in the afternoon.

Highs in the upper 80s. Chance of rain 20%. Tuesday night, partly cloudy. A slight chance of showers and thunderstorms until midnight. Lows in the mid-60s. Chance of rain 20%. Wednesday, mostly sunny. A slight chance of showers and thunderstorms in the afternoon. Highs in the mid-80s. Chance of rain 20%. Wednesday night, partly cloudy. Lows in the mid-60s. Thursday, partly sunny with a slight chance of showers and thunderstorms. Highs in the mid-80s. Chance of rain 20%. 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At Stillwater, it was clear. The temperature was 74 degrees, the dew point 69, and the relative humidity 85%. The wind was east at 8 miles an hour. The pressure was 29.89 inches and steady. At Enid, it was clear. The temperature was 73. The wind was north at 5. At Guthrie, it was clear. The temperature was 75. The wind was east at 6. Observations from around the region. Rain was falling, with a temperature of 70 at Tulsa, and 69 at Springfield. It was partly cloudy, with a temperature of 68 at Woodward, 75 at Oklahoma City, and 79 at Dallas-Fort Worth. At Wichita, it was mostly cloudy, with a temperature of 71. Once again at 10 p.m., at Stillwater, it was clear. The temperature was 74. From the Norman Forecast Office, here is the forecast for Stillwater and surrounding area. Tonight, partly cloudy. A chance of thunderstorms with a slight chance of showers until midnight. Patchy fog after midnight. Lows in the mid-60s. East wind around 5 miles an hour, becoming southeast around 5 miles an hour after midnight. Chance of rain 50%. Friday, patchy fog in the morning. Mostly sunny. Highs in the mid-80s. South wind around 5 miles an hour. Friday night, mostly cloudy with a chance of thunderstorms. A chance of showers. Lows in the upper 60s. Southeast wind around 5 miles an hour. Chance of rain 50%. Saturday, mostly sunny. A slight chance of showers and thunderstorms in the afternoon. Highs in the upper 80s. South winds 10 to 15 miles an hour with gusts up to 25 miles an hour. Chance of rain 20%. Saturday night, partly cloudy with a chance of showers and thunderstorms until midnight, then mostly clear after midnight. Lows around 70. South winds 10 to 15 miles an hour. Chance of rain 30%. Sunday, sunny. Highs in the lower 90s. Sunday night, mostly clear. Lows in the lower 70s. Monday, sunny. Highs in the lower 90s. Monday night, mostly clear. A chance of showers with a slight chance of thunderstorms until midnight. Lows in the upper 60s. Chance of rain 30%. Tuesday, mostly sunny. A slight chance of showers and thunderstorms in the afternoon. Highs in the upper 80s. Chance of rain 20%. Tuesday night, partly cloudy. A slight chance of showers and thunderstorms until midnight. Lows in the mid-60s. Chance of rain 20%. Wednesday, mostly sunny. A slight chance of showers and thunderstorms in the afternoon. Highs in the mid-80s. Chance of rain 20%. Wednesday night, partly cloudy. Lows in the mid-60s. Thursday, partly sunny with a slight chance of showers and thunderstorms. Highs in the mid-80s. Chance of rain 20%. 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At Stillwater, it was clear. The temperature was 74 degrees, the dew point 69, and the relative humidity 85%. The wind was east at 8 miles an hour. The pressure was 29.89 inches and steady. At Enid, it was clear. The temperature was 7.

3. The wind was north at 5. At Guthrie, it was clear. The temperature was 75. The wind was east at 6. Observations from around the region. Rain was falling, with a temperature of 70 at Tulsa, and 69 at Springfield. It was partly cloudy, with a temperature of 68 at Woodward, 75 at Oklahoma City, and 79 at Dallas-Fort Worth. At Wichita, it was mostly cloudy, with a temperature of 71. Once again at 10 p.m., at Stillwater, it was clear. The temperature was 74. From the Norman Forecast Office, here is the forecast for Stillwater and surrounding area. Tonight, partly cloudy. A chance of thunderstorms with a slight chance of showers until midnight. Patchy fog after midnight. Lows in the mid-60s. East winds around 5 miles an hour, becoming southeast around 5 miles an hour after midnight. Chance of rain 50%. Friday, patchy fog in the morning. Mostly sunny. Highs in the mid-80s. South winds around 5 miles an hour. Friday night, mostly cloudy with a chance of thunderstorms. A chance of showers. Lows in the upper 60s. Southeast winds around 5 miles an hour. Chance of rain 50%. Saturday, mostly sunny. A slight chance of showers and thunderstorms in the afternoon. Highs in the upper 80s. South winds 10 to 15 miles an hour with gusts up to 25 miles an hour. Chance of rain 20%. Saturday night, partly cloudy with a chance of showers and thunderstorms until midnight, then mostly clear after midnight. Lows around 70. South winds 10 to 15 miles an hour. Chance of rain 30%. Sunday, sunny. Highs in the lower 90s. Sunday night, mostly clear. Lows in the lower 70s. Monday, sunny. Highs in the lower 90s. Monday night, mostly clear. A chance of showers with a slight chance of thunderstorms until midnight. Lows in the upper 60s. Chance of rain 30%. Tuesday, mostly sunny. A slight chance of showers and thunderstorms in the afternoon. Highs in the upper 80s. Chance of rain 20%. Tuesday night, partly cloudy. A slight chance of showers and thunderstorms until midnight. Lows in the mid-60s. Chance of rain 20%. Wednesday, mostly sunny. A slight chance of showers and thunderstorms in the afternoon. Highs in the mid-80s. Chance of rain 20%. Wednesday night, partly cloudy. Lows in the mid-60s. Thursday, partly sunny with a slight chance of showers and thunderstorms. Highs in the mid-80s. Chance of rain 20%. 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At Stillwater, it was clear. The temperature was 74 degrees, the dew point 69, and the relative humidity 85%. The wind was east at 8 miles an hour. The pressure was 29.89 inches and steady. At Enid, it was clear. The temperature was 73. The wind was north at 5. At Guthrie, it was clear. The temperature was 75. The wind was east at 6. Observations from around the region. Rain was falling, with a temperature of 70 at Tulsa, and 69 at Springfield. It was partly cloudy, with a temperature of 68 at Woodward, 75 at Oklahoma City, and 79 at Dallas-Fort Worth. At Wichita, it was mostly cloudy, with a temperature of 71. Once again at 10 p.m., at Stillwater, it was clear. The temperature was 74. From the Norman Forecast Office, here is the forecast for Stillwater and surrounding area. Tonight, partly cloudy. A chance of thunderstorms with a slight chance of showers until midnight. Patchy fog after midnight. Lows in the mid-60s. East winds around 5 miles an hour, becoming southeast around 5 miles an hour after midnight. Chance of rain 50%. Friday, patchy fog in the morning. Mostly sunny. Highs in the mid-80s. South winds around 5 miles an hour. Friday night, mostly cloudy with a chance of thunderstorms. A chance of showers. Lows in the upper 60s.

southeast winds around 5 miles an hour. Chance of rain 50%. Saturday, mostly sunny. A slight chance of showers and thunderstorms in the afternoon. Highs in the upper 80s. South winds 10 to 15 miles an hour with gusts up to 25 miles an hour. Chance of rain 20%. Saturday night, partly cloudy with a chance of showers and thunderstorms until midnight, then mostly clear after midnight. Lows around 70. South winds 10 to 15 miles an hour. Chance of rain 30%. Sunday, sunny. Highs in the lower 90s. Sunday night, mostly clear. Lows in the lower 70s. Monday, sunny. Highs in the lower 90s. Monday night, mostly clear. A chance of showers with a slight chance of thunderstorms until midnight. Lows in the upper 60s. Chance of rain 30%. Tuesday, mostly sunny. A slight chance of showers and thunderstorms in the afternoon. Highs in the upper 80s. Chance of rain 20%. Tuesday night, partly cloudy. A slight chance of showers and thunderstorms until midnight. Lows in the mid-60s. Chance of rain 20%. Wednesday, mostly sunny. A slight chance of showers and thunderstorms in the afternoon. Highs in the mid-80s. Chance of rain 20%. Wednesday night, partly cloudy. Lows in the mid-60s. Thursday, partly sunny with a slight chance of showers and thunderstorms. Highs in the mid-80s. Chance of rain 20%. 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At Stillwater, it was clear. The temperature was 74 degrees, the dew point 69, and the relative humidity 85%. The wind was east at 8 miles an hour. The pressure was 29.89 inches and steady. At Enid, it was clear. The temperature was 73. The wind was north at 5. At Guthrie, it was clear. The temperature was 75. The wind was east at 6. Observations from around the region. Rain was falling, with a temperature of 70 at Tulsa, and 69 at Springfield. It was partly cloudy, with a temperature of 68 at Woodward, 75 at Oklahoma City, and 79 at Dallas-Fort Worth. At Wichita, it was mostly cloudy, with a temperature of 71. Once again at 10 p.m., at Stillwater, it was clear. The temperature was 74. From the Norman Forecast Office, here is the forecast for Stillwater and surrounding area. Tonight, partly cloudy. A chance of thunderstorms with a slight chance of showers until midnight. Patchy fog after midnight. Lows in the mid-60s. East wind around 5 miles an hour, becoming southeast around 5 miles an hour after midnight. Chance of rain 50%. Friday, patchy fog in the morning. Mostly sunny. Highs in the mid-80s. South winds around 5 miles an hour. Friday night, mostly cloudy with a chance of thunderstorms. A chance of showers. Lows in the upper 60s. Southeast winds around 5 miles an hour. Chance of rain 50%. Saturday, mostly sunny. A slight chance of showers and thunderstorms in the afternoon. Highs in the upper 80s. South winds 10 to 15 miles an hour with gusts up to 25 miles an hour. Chance of rain 20%. Saturday night, partly cloudy with a chance of showers and thunderstorms until midnight, then mostly clear after midnight. Lows around 70. South winds 10 to 15 miles an hour. Chance of rain 30%. Sunday, sunny. Highs in the lower 90s. Sunday night, mostly clear. Lows in the lower 70s. Monday, sunny. Highs in the lower 90s. Monday night, mostly clear. A chance of showers with a slight chance of thunderstorms until midnight. Lows in the upper 60s. Chance of rain 30%. Tuesday, mostly sunny. A slight chance of showers and thunderstorms in the afternoon. Highs in the upper 80s. Chance of rain 20%. Tuesday night, partly cloudy. A slight chance of showers and thunderstorms until midnight. Lows in the mid-60s.

to rain 20%. Wednesday, mostly sunny. A slight chance of showers and thunderstorms in the afternoon. Highs in the mid-80s. Chance of rain 20%. Wednesday night, partly cloudy. Lows in the mid-60s. Thursday, partly sunny with a slight chance of showers and thunderstorms. Highs in the mid-80s. Chance of rain 20%. 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It's Stillwater, it was clear. The temperature was 74 degrees, the dew point 69, and the relative humidity 85%. The wind was east at 8 miles an hour. The pressure was 29.89 inches and steady. At Enid, it was clear. The temperature was 73. The wind was north at 5. At Guthrie, it was clear. The temperature was 75. The wind was east at 6. Observations from around the region. Rain was falling, with a temperature of 70 at Tulsa, and 69 at Springfield. It was partly cloudy, with a temperature of 68 at Woodward, 75 at Oklahoma City, and 79 at Dallas-Fort Worth. At Wichita, it was mostly cloudy, with a temperature of 71. Once again at 10 p.m., at Stillwater, it was clear. The temperature was 74. From the Norman Forecast Office, here is the forecast for Stillwater and surrounding area. Tonight, partly cloudy. A chance of thunderstorms with a slight chance of showers until midnight. Patchy fog after midnight. Lows in the mid-60s. East wind around 5 miles an hour, becoming southeast around 5 miles an hour after midnight. Chance of rain 50%. Friday, patchy fog in the morning. Mostly sunny. Highs in the mid-80s. South winds around 5 miles an hour. Friday night, mostly cloudy with a chance of thunderstorms. A chance of showers. Lows in the upper 60s. Southeast winds around 5 miles an hour. Chance of rain 50%. Saturday, mostly sunny. A slight chance of showers and thunderstorms in the afternoon. Highs in the upper 80s. South winds 10 to 15 miles an hour with gusts up to 25 miles an hour. Chance of rain 20%. Saturday night, partly cloudy with a chance of showers and thunderstorms until midnight, then mostly clear after midnight. Lows around 70. South winds 10 to 15 miles an hour. Chance of rain 30%. Sunday, sunny. Highs in the lower 90s. Sunday night, mostly clear. Lows in the lower 70s. Monday, sunny. Highs in the lower 90s. Monday night, mostly clear. A chance of showers with a slight chance of thunderstorms until midnight. Lows in the upper 60s. Chance of rain 30%. Tuesday, mostly sunny. A slight chance of showers and thunderstorms in the afternoon. Highs in the upper 80s. Chance of rain 20%. Tuesday night, partly cloudy. A slight chance of showers and thunderstorms until midnight. Lows in the mid-60s. Chance of rain 20%. Wednesday, mostly sunny. A slight chance of showers and thunderstorms in the afternoon. Highs in the mid-80s. Chance of rain 20%. Wednesday night, partly cloudy. Lows in the mid-60s. Thursday, partly sunny with a slight chance of showers and thunderstorms. Highs in the mid-80s. Chance of rain 20%. You are listening to Stillwater Weather Radio, and here are 11 p.m. weather observations. It's Stillwater, it was clear. The temperature was 73 degrees, the dew point 69, and the relative humidity 87%. The wind was east at 8 miles an hour. The pressure was 29.91 inches and rising. At Guthrie, it was clear. The temperature was 73. The wind was east at 5. Observations from around the region. At Springfield, rain was falling, with a temperature of 68. It was partly cloudy, with a temperature of 67 at 1.

Edward, 72 at Oklahoma City, and 78 at Dallas-Fort Worth. It was mostly cloudy, with a temperature of 70 at Wichita, and 71 at Tulsa. Once again at 11 p.m., at Stillwater, it was clear. The temperature was 73. From the Norman Forecast Office, here is the forecast for Stillwater and surrounding area. Tonight, partly cloudy. A chance of thunderstorms with a slight chance of showers until midnight. Patchy fog after midnight. Lows in the mid-60s. East wind around 5 miles an hour, becoming southeast around 5 miles an hour after midnight. Chance of rain 50%. Friday, patchy fog in the morning. Mostly sunny. Highs in the mid-80s. South winds around 5 miles an hour. Friday night, mostly cloudy with a chance of thunderstorms. A chance of showers. Lows in the upper 60s. Southeast winds around 5 miles an hour. Chance of rain 50%. Saturday, mostly sunny. A slight chance of showers and thunderstorms in the afternoon. Highs in the upper 80s. South winds 10 to 15 miles an hour with gusts up to 25 miles an hour. Chance of rain 20%. Saturday night, partly cloudy with a chance of showers and thunderstorms until midnight, then mostly clear after midnight. Lows around 70. South winds 10 to 15 miles an hour. Chance of rain 30%. Sunday, sunny. Highs in the lower 90s. Sunday night, mostly clear. Lows in the lower 70s. Monday, sunny. Highs in the lower 90s. Monday night, mostly clear. A chance of showers with a slight chance of thunderstorms until midnight. Lows in the upper 60s. Chance of rain 30%. Tuesday, mostly sunny. A slight chance of showers and thunderstorms in the afternoon. Highs in the upper 80s. Chance of rain 20%. Tuesday night, partly cloudy. A slight chance of showers and thunderstorms until midnight. Lows in the mid-60s. Chance of rain 20%. Wednesday, mostly sunny. A slight chance of showers and thunderstorms in the afternoon. Highs in the mid-80s. Chance of rain 20%. Wednesday night, partly cloudy. Lows in the mid-60s. Thursday, partly sunny with a slight chance of showers and thunderstorms. Highs in the mid-80s. Chance of rain 20%. 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At Stillwater, it was clear. The temperature was 73 degrees, the dew point 69, and the relative humidity 87%. The wind was east at 8 miles an hour. The pressure was 29.91 inches and rising. At Guthrie, it was clear. The temperature was 73. The wind was east at 5. Observations from around the region. At Springfield, rain was falling, with a temperature of 68. It was partly cloudy, with a temperature of 67 at Woodward, 72 at Oklahoma City, and 78 at Dallas-Fort Worth. It was mostly cloudy, with a temperature of 70 at Wichita, and 71 at Tulsa. Once again at 11 p.m., at Stillwater, it was clear. The temperature was 73. From the Norman Forecast Office, here is the forecast for Stillwater and surrounding area. Tonight, partly cloudy. A chance of thunderstorms with a slight chance of showers until midnight. Patchy fog after midnight. Lows in the mid-60s. East winds around 5 miles an hour, becoming southeast around 5 miles an hour after midnight. Chance of rain 50%. Friday, patchy fog in the morning. Mostly sunny. Highs in the mid-80s. South winds around 5 miles an hour. Friday night, mostly cloudy with a chance of thunderstorms. A chance of showers. Lows in the upper 60s. Southeast winds around 5 miles an hour. Chance of rain 50%. Saturday, mostly sunny. A slight chance of showers and thunderstorms in the afternoon. Highs in the upper 80s. South winds 10 to 15 miles an hour with gusts up to 25 miles an hour. Chance of rain 20%. Saturday night, partly cloudy with a chance of showers and thunderstorms until midnight, then mostly

clear after midnight. Lows around 70. South winds 10 to 15 miles an hour. Chance of rain 30%. Sunday, sunny. Highs in the lower 90s. Sunday night, mostly clear. Lows in the lower 70s. Monday, sunny. Highs in the lower 90s. Monday night, mostly clear. A chance of showers with a slight chance of thunderstorms until midnight. Lows in the upper 60s. Chance of rain 30%. Tuesday, mostly sunny. A slight chance of showers and thunderstorms in the afternoon. Highs in the upper 80s. Chance of rain 20%. Tuesday night, partly cloudy. A slight chance of showers and thunderstorms until midnight. Lows in the mid-60s. Chance of rain 20%. Wednesday, mostly sunny. A slight chance of showers and thunderstorms in the afternoon. Highs in the mid-80s. Chance of rain 20%. Wednesday night, partly cloudy. Lows in the mid-60s. Thursday, partly sunny with a slight chance of showers and thunderstorms. Highs in the mid-80s. Chance of rain 20%. 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It's Stillwater, it was clear. The temperature was 73 degrees, the dew point 69, and the relative humidity 87%. The wind was east at 8 miles an hour. The pressure was 29.91 inches and rising. At Guthrie, it was clear. The temperature was 73. The wind was east at 5. Observations from around the region. At Springfield, rain was falling, with a temperature of 68. It was partly cloudy, with a temperature of 67 at Woodward, 72 at Oklahoma City, and 78 at Dallas-Fort Worth. It was mostly cloudy, with a temperature of 70 at Wichita, and 71 at Tulsa. Once again at 11 p.m., at Stillwater, it was clear. The temperature was 73. 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At Stillwater, it was clear. The temperature was 73 degrees, the dew point 69, and the relative humidity 87%. The wind was east at 8 miles an hour. The pressure was 29.91 inches and rising. At Guthrie, it was clear. The temperature was 73. The wind was east at 5. Observations from around the region. At Springfield, rain was falling, with a temperature of 68. It was partly cloudy, with a temperature of 67 at Woodward, 72 at Oklahoma City, and 78 at Dallas-Fort Worth. It was mostly cloudy, with a temperature of 70 at Wichita, and 71 at Tulsa. Once again at 11 p.m., at Stillwater, it was clear. The temperature was 73. From the Norman Forecast Office, here is the forecast for Stillwater and surrounding area. Tonight, partly cloudy. A chance of thunderstorms with a slight chance of showers until midnight. Patchy fog after midnight. Lows in the mid-60s. East wind around 5 miles an hour, becoming southeast around 5 miles an hour after midnight. Chance of rain 50%. Friday, patchy fog in the morning. Mostly sunny. Highs in the mid-80s. South winds around 5 miles an hour. Friday night, mostly cloudy with a chance of thunderstorms. A chance of showers. Lows in the upper 60s. Southeast winds around 5 miles an hour. Chance of rain 50%. Saturday, mostly sunny. A slight chance of showers and thunderstorms in the afternoon. Highs in the upper 80s. South winds 10 to 15 miles an hour with gusts up to 25 miles an hour. Chance of rain 20%. Saturday night, partly cloudy with a chance of showers and thunderstorms until midnight, then mostly clear after midnight. Lows around 70. South winds 10 to 15 miles an hour. Chance of rain 30%. Sunday, sunny. Highs in the lower 90s. Sunday night, mostly clear. Lows in the lower 70s. Monday, sunny. Highs in the lower 90s. Monday night, mostly clear. A chance of showers with a slight chance of thunderstorms until midnight. Lows in the upper 60s.

chance of rain 30%. Tuesday, mostly sunny. A slight chance of showers and thunderstorms in the afternoon. Highs in the upper 80s. Chance of rain 20%. Tuesday night, partly cloudy. A slight chance of showers and thunderstorms until midnight. Lows in the mid-60s. Chance of rain 20%. Wednesday, mostly sunny. A slight chance of showers and thunderstorms in the afternoon. Highs in the mid-80s. Chance of rain 20%. Wednesday night, partly cloudy. Lows in the mid-60s. Thursday, partly sunny with a slight chance of showers and thunderstorms. Highs in the mid-80s. Chance of rain 20%. 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It's Stillwater, it was clear. The temperature was 73 degrees, the dew point 69, and the relative humidity 87%. The wind was east at 8 miles an hour. The pressure was 29.91 inches and rising. At Guthrie, it was clear. The temperature was 73. The wind was east at 5. Observations from around the region. At Springfield, rain was falling, with a temperature of 68. It was partly cloudy, with a temperature of 67 at Woodward, 72 at Oklahoma City, and 78 at Dallas-Fort Worth. It was mostly cloudy, with a temperature of 70 at Wichita, and 71 at Tulsa. Once again at 11 p.m., at Stillwater, it was clear. The temperature was 73. From the Norman Forecast Office, here is the forecast for Stillwater and surrounding area. Tonight, partly cloudy. A chance of thunderstorms with a slight chance of showers until midnight. Patchy fog after midnight. Lows in the mid-60s. East wind around 5 miles an hour, becoming southeast around 5 miles an hour after midnight. Chance of rain 50%. Friday, patchy fog in the morning. Mostly sunny. Highs in the mid-80s. South winds around 5 miles an hour. Friday night, mostly cloudy with a chance of thunderstorms. A chance of showers. Lows in the upper 60s. Southeast winds around 5 miles an hour. Chance of rain 50%. Saturday, mostly sunny. A slight chance of showers and thunderstorms in the afternoon. Highs in the upper 80s. South winds 10 to 15 miles an hour with gusts up to 25 miles an hour. Chance of rain 20%. Saturday night, partly cloudy with a chance of showers and thunderstorms until midnight, then mostly clear after midnight. Lows around 70. South winds 10 to 15 miles an hour. Chance of rain 30%. Sunday, sunny. Highs in the lower 90s. Sunday night, mostly clear. Lows in the lower 70s. Monday, sunny. Highs in the lower 90s. Monday night, mostly clear. A chance of showers with a slight chance of thunderstorms until midnight. Lows in the upper 60s. Chance of rain 30%. Tuesday, mostly sunny. A slight chance of showers and thunderstorms in the afternoon. Highs in the upper 80s. Chance of rain 20%. Tuesday night, partly cloudy. A slight chance of showers and thunderstorms until midnight. Lows in the mid-60s. Chance of rain 20%. Wednesday, mostly sunny. A slight chance of showers and thunderstorms in the afternoon. Highs in the mid-80s. Chance of rain 20%. Wednesday night, partly cloudy. Lows in the mid-60s. Thursday, partly sunny with a slight chance of showers and thunderstorms. Highs in the mid-80s. Chance of rain 20%. 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It's Stillwater, it was clear. The temperature was 73 degrees, the dew point 69, and the relative humidity 87%. The wind was east at 8 miles an hour. The pressure was 29.91 inches and rising. At Guthrie, it was clear.

midnight. Patchy fog after midnight. Lows in the mid-60s. East winds around 5 miles an hour, becoming southeast around 5 miles an hour after midnight. Chance of rain 50%. Friday, patchy fog in the morning. Mostly sunny. Highs in the mid-80s. South winds around 5 miles an hour. Friday night, mostly cloudy with a chance of thunderstorms. A chance of showers. Lows in the upper 60s. Southeast winds around 5 miles an hour. Chance of rain 50%. Saturday, mostly sunny. A slight chance of showers and thunderstorms in the afternoon. Highs in the upper 80s. South winds 10 to 15 miles an hour with gusts up to 25 miles an hour. Chance of rain 20%. Saturday night, cloudy with a chance of showers and thunderstorms until midnight, then mostly clear after midnight. Lows around 70. South winds 10 to 15 miles an hour. Chance of rain 30%. Sunday, sunny. Highs in the lower 90s. Sunday night, mostly clear. Lows in the lower 70s. Monday, sunny. Highs in the lower 90s. Monday night, mostly clear. A chance of showers with a slight chance of thunderstorms until midnight. Lows in the upper 60s. Chance of rain 30%. Tuesday, mostly sunny. A slight chance of showers and thunderstorms in the afternoon. Highs in the upper 80s. Chance of rain 20%. Tuesday night, partly cloudy. A slight chance of showers and thunderstorms until midnight. Lows in the mid-60s. Chance of rain 20%. Wednesday, mostly sunny. A slight chance of showers and thunderstorms in the afternoon. Highs in the mid-80s. Chance of rain 20%. Wednesday night, partly cloudy. Lows in the mid-60s. Thursday, partly sunny with a slight chance of showers and thunderstorms. Highs in the mid-80s. Chance of rain 20%. 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It's Stillwater, it was clear. The temperature was 73 degrees, the dew point 69, and the relative humidity 87%. The wind was east at 8 miles an hour. The pressure was 29.91 inches and rising. At Guthrie, it was clear. The temperature was 73. The wind was east at 5. Observations from around the region. At Springfield, rain was falling, with a temperature of 68. It was partly cloudy, with a temperature of 67 at Woodward, 72 at Oklahoma City, and 78 at Dallas-Fort Worth. It was mostly cloudy, with a temperature of 70 at Wichita, and 71 at Tulsa. Once again at 11 p.m., at Stillwater, it was clear. The temperature was 73. From the Norman Forecast Office, here is the forecast for Stillwater and surrounding area. Tonight, partly cloudy. A chance of thunderstorms with a slight chance of showers until midnight. Patchy fog after midnight. Lows in the mid-60s. East winds around 5 miles an hour, becoming southeast around 5 miles an hour after midnight. Chance of rain 50%. Friday, patchy fog in the morning. Mostly sunny. Highs in the mid-80s. South winds around 5 miles an hour. Friday night, mostly cloudy with a chance of thunderstorms. A chance of showers. Lows in the upper 60s. Southeast winds around 5 miles an hour. Chance of rain 50%. Saturday, mostly sunny. A slight chance of showers and thunderstorms in the afternoon. Highs in the upper 80s. South winds 10 to 15 miles an hour with gusts up to 25 miles an hour. Chance of rain 20%. Saturday night, partly cloudy with a chance of showers and thunderstorms until midnight, then mostly clear after midnight. Lows around 70. South winds 10 to 15 miles an hour. Chance of rain 30%. Sunday, sunny. Highs in the lower 90s. Sunday night, mostly clear. Lows in the lower 70s. Monday, sunny. Highs in the lower 90s. Monday night, mostly clear. A chance of showers with a slight chance of thunderstorms until midnight. Lows in

the upper 60s. Chance of rain 30%. Tuesday, mostly sunny. A slight chance of showers and thunderstorms in the afternoon. Highs in the upper 80s. Chance of rain 20%. Tuesday night, partly cloudy. A slight chance of showers and thunderstorms until midnight. Lows in the mid-60s. Chance of rain 20%. Wednesday, mostly sunny. A slight chance of showers and thunderstorms in the afternoon. Highs in the mid-80s. Chance of rain 20%. Wednesday night, partly cloudy. Lows in the mid-60s. Thursday, partly sunny with a slight chance of showers and thunderstorms. Highs in the mid-80s. Chance of rain 20%. You're listening to Stillwater Weather Radio, and here are 11 p.m. weather observations. It's Stillwater, it was clear. The temperature was 73 degrees, the dew point 69, and the relative humidity 87%. The wind was east at 8 miles an hour. The pressure was 29.91 inches and rising. At Guthrie, it was clear. The temperature was 73. The wind was east at 5. Observations from around the region. At Springfield, rain was falling, with a temperature of 68. It was partly cloudy, with a temperature of 67 at Woodward, 72 at Oklahoma City, and 78 at Dallas-Fort Worth. It was mostly cloudy, with a temperature of 70 at Wichita, and 71 at Tulsa. Once again at 11 p.m., at Stillwater, it was clear. The temperature was 73. From the Norman Forecast Office, here is the forecast for Stillwater and surrounding area. Tonight, partly cloudy. A chance of thunderstorms with a slight chance of showers until midnight. Patchy fog after midnight. Lows in the mid-60s. East wind around 5 miles an hour, becoming southeast around 5 miles an hour after midnight. Chance of rain 50%. Friday, patchy fog in the morning. Mostly sunny. Highs in the mid-80s. South winds around 5 miles an hour. Friday night, mostly cloudy with a chance of thunderstorms. A chance of showers. Lows in the upper 60s. Southeast winds around 5 miles an hour. Chance of rain 50%. Saturday, mostly sunny. A slight chance of showers and thunderstorms in the afternoon. Highs in the upper 80s. South winds 10 to 15 miles an hour with gusts up to 25 miles an hour. Chance of rain 20%. Saturday night, partly cloudy with a chance of showers and thunderstorms until midnight, then mostly clear after midnight. Lows around 70. South winds 10 to 15 miles an hour. Chance of rain 30%. Sunday, sunny. Highs in the lower 90s. Sunday night, mostly clear. Lows in the lower 70s. Monday, sunny. Highs in the lower 90s. Monday night, mostly clear. A chance of showers with a slight chance of thunderstorms until midnight. Lows in the upper 60s. Chance of rain 30%. Tuesday, mostly sunny. A slight chance of showers and thunderstorms in the afternoon. Highs in the upper 80s. Chance of rain 20%. Tuesday night, partly cloudy. A slight chance of showers and thunderstorms until midnight. Lows in the mid-60s. Chance of rain 20%. Wednesday, mostly sunny. A slight chance of showers and thunderstorms in the afternoon. Highs in the mid-80s. Chance of rain 20%. Wednesday night, partly cloudy. Lows in the mid-60s. Thursday, partly sunny with a slight chance of showers and thunderstorms. Highs in the mid-80s. Chance of rain 20%. 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It's Stillwater, it was clear. The temperature was 73 degrees, the dew point 69, and the relative humidity 87%. The wind was east at 8 miles an hour. The pressure was 29.91 inches and rising. At Guthrie,

It was clear. The temperature was 73. The wind was east at 5. Observations from around the region. At Springfield, rain was falling, with a temperature of 68. It was partly cloudy, with a temperature of 67 at Woodward, 72 at Oklahoma City, and 78 at Dallas-Fort Worth. It was mostly cloudy, with a temperature of 70 at Wichita, and 71 at Tulsa. Once again at 11 p.m., at Stillwater, it was clear. The temperature was 73. From the Norman Forecast Office, here is the forecast for Stillwater and surrounding area. Tonight, partly cloudy. A chance of thunderstorms with a slight chance of showers until midnight. Patchy fog after midnight. Lows in the mid-60s. East wind around 5 miles an hour, becoming southeast around 5 miles an hour after midnight. Chance of rain 50%. Friday, patchy fog in the morning. Mostly sunny. Highs in the mid-80s. South winds around 5 miles an hour. Friday night, mostly cloudy with a chance of thunderstorms. A chance of showers. Lows in the upper 60s. Southeast winds around 5 miles an hour. Chance of rain 50%. Saturday, mostly sunny. A slight chance of showers and thunderstorms in the afternoon. Highs in the upper 80s. South winds 10 to 15 miles an hour with gusts up to 25 miles an hour. Chance of rain 20%. Saturday night, partly cloudy with a chance of showers and thunderstorms until midnight, then mostly clear after midnight. Lows around 70. Chance of rain 20%. Saturday night, partly cloudy with a chance of showers and thunderstorms until midnight, then mostly clear after midnight. Lows around 70. South winds 10 to 15 miles an hour. Chance of rain 30%. Sunday, sunny. Highs in the lower 90s. Sunday night, mostly clear. Lows in the lower 70s. Monday, sunny. Highs in the lower 90s. Monday night, mostly clear. A chance of showers with a slight chance of thunderstorms until midnight. Lows in the upper 60s. Chance of rain 30%. Tuesday, mostly sunny. A slight chance of showers and thunderstorms in the afternoon. Highs in the upper 80s. Chance of rain 20%. Tuesday night, partly cloudy. A slight chance of showers and thunderstorms until midnight. Lows in the mid-60s. Chance of rain 20%. Wednesday, mostly sunny. A slight chance of showers and thunderstorms in the afternoon. Highs in the mid-80s. Chance of rain 20%. Wednesday night, partly cloudy. Lows in the mid-60s. Thursday, partly sunny with a slight chance of showers and thunderstorms. Highs in the mid-80s. Chance of rain 20%. You are listening to Stillwater Weather Radio, and here are 11 p.m. weather observations. At Stillwater, it was clear. The temperature was 73 degrees, the dew point 69, and the relative humidity 87%. The wind was east at 8 miles an hour. The pressure was 29.91 inches and rising. At Guthrie, it was clear. The temperature was 73. The wind was east at 5. Observations from around the region. At Springfield, rain was falling, with a temperature of 68. It was partly cloudy, with a temperature of 67 at Woodward, 72 at Oklahoma City, and 78 at Dallas-Fort Worth. It was mostly cloudy, with a temperature of 70 at Wichita, and 71 at Tulsa. Once again at 11 p.m., at Stillwater, it was clear. The temperature was 73. From the Norman Forecast Office, here is the forecast for Stillwater and surrounding area. Tonight, partly cloudy. A chance of thunderstorms with a slight chance of showers until midnight. Patchy fog after midnight. Lows in the mid-60s. East winds around 5 miles an hour, becoming southeast around 5 miles an hour after midnight. Chance of rain 50%. Friday, patchy fog in the morning. Mostly sunny. Highs in the mid-80s. South winds around 5 miles an hour. Friday night, mostly cloudy with a chance of thunderstorms. A chance of showers. Lows in the

upper 60s. Southeast winds around 5 miles an hour. Chance of rain 50%. Saturday, mostly sunny. A slight chance of showers and thunderstorms in the afternoon. Highs in the upper 80s. South winds 10 to 15 miles an hour with gusts up to 25 miles an hour. Chance of rain 20%. Saturday night, partly cloudy with a chance of showers and thunderstorms until midnight, then mostly clear after midnight. Lows around 70. South winds 10 to 15 miles an hour. Chance of rain 30%. Sunday, sunny. Highs in the lower 90s. Sunday night, mostly clear. Lows in the lower 70s. Monday, sunny. Highs in the lower 90s. Monday night, mostly clear. A chance of showers with a slight chance of thunderstorms until midnight. Lows in the upper 60s. Chance of rain 30%. Tuesday, mostly sunny. A slight chance of showers and thunderstorms in the afternoon. Highs in the upper 80s. Chance of rain 20%. Tuesday night, partly cloudy. A slight chance of showers and thunderstorms until midnight. Lows in the mid-60s. Chance of rain 20%. Wednesday, mostly sunny. A slight chance of showers and thunderstorms in the afternoon. Highs in the mid-80s. Chance of rain 20%. Wednesday night, partly cloudy. Lows in the mid-60s. Thursday, partly sunny with a slight chance of showers and thunderstorms. Highs in the mid-80s. Chance of rain 20%. 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It's Stillwater, it was clear. The temperature was 73 degrees, the dew point 69, and the relative humidity 87%. The wind was east at 8 miles an hour. The pressure was 29.91 inches and rising. At Guthrie, it was clear. The temperature was 73. The wind was east at 5. Observations from around the region. At Springfield, rain was falling, with a temperature of 68. It was partly cloudy, with a temperature of 67 at Woodward, 72 at Oklahoma City, and 78 at Dallas-Fort Worth. It was mostly cloudy, with a temperature of 70 at Wichita, and 71 at Tulsa. Once again at 11 p.m., at Stillwater, it was clear. The temperature was 73. From the Norman Forecast Office, here is the forecast for Stillwater and surrounding area. Tonight, partly cloudy. A chance of thunderstorms with a slight chance of showers until midnight. Patchy fog after midnight. Lows in the mid-60s. East winds around 5 miles an hour, becoming southeast around 5 miles an hour after midnight. Chance of rain 50%. Friday, patchy fog in the morning. Mostly sunny. Highs in the mid-80s. South winds around 5 miles an hour. Friday night, mostly cloudy with a chance of thunderstorms. A chance of showers. Lows in the upper 60s. Southeast winds around 5 miles an hour. Chance of rain 50%. Saturday, mostly sunny. A slight chance of showers and thunderstorms in the afternoon. Highs in the upper 80s. South winds 10 to 15 miles an hour with gusts up to 25 miles an hour. Chance of rain 20%. Saturday night, partly cloudy with a chance of showers and thunderstorms until midnight, then mostly clear after midnight. Lows around 70. South winds 10 to 15 miles an hour. Chance of rain 30%. Sunday, sunny. Highs in the lower 90s. Sunday night, mostly clear. Lows in the lower 70s. Monday, sunny. Highs in the lower 90s. Monday night, mostly clear. A chance of showers with a slight chance of thunderstorms until midnight. Lows in the upper 60s. Chance of rain 30%. Tuesday, mostly sunny. A slight chance of showers and thunderstorms in the afternoon. Highs in the upper 80s. Chance of rain 20%. Tuesday night, partly cloudy. A slight chance of showers and thunderstorms until midnight. Lows in the mid-60s. Chance of rain 20%. Wednesday, mostly sunny. A slight chance of showers and thunderstorms.

in the afternoon. Highs in the mid-80s. Chance of rain 20%. Wednesday night, partly cloudy. Lows in the mid-60s. Thursday, partly sunny with a slight chance of showers and thunderstorms. Highs in the mid-80s. Chance of rain 20%. 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It's Stillwater, it was clear. The temperature was 73 degrees, the dew point 69, and the relative humidity 87%. The wind was east at 8 miles an hour. The pressure was 29.91 inches and rising. At Guthrie, it was clear. The temperature was 73. The wind was east at 5. Observations from around the region. At Springfield, rain was falling, with a temperature of 68. It was partly cloudy, with a temperature of 67 at Woodward, 72 at Oklahoma City, and 78 at Dallas-Fort Worth. It was mostly cloudy, with a temperature of 70 at Wichita, and 71 at Tulsa. Once again at 11 p.m., at Stillwater, it was clear. The temperature was 73. From the Norman Forecast Office, here is the forecast for Stillwater and surrounding area. Tonight, partly cloudy. A chance of thunderstorms with a slight chance of showers until midnight. Patchy fog after midnight. Lows in the mid-60s. East wind around 5 miles an hour, becoming southeast around 5 miles an hour after midnight. Chance of rain 50%. Friday, patchy fog in the morning. Mostly sunny. Highs in the mid-80s. South wind around 5 miles an hour. Friday night, mostly cloudy with a chance of thunderstorms. A chance of showers. Lows in the upper 60s. Southeast wind around 5 miles an hour. Chance of rain 50%. Saturday, mostly sunny. A slight chance of showers and thunderstorms in the afternoon. Highs in the upper 80s. South winds 10 to 15 miles an hour with gusts up to 25 miles an hour. Chance of rain 20%. Saturday night, partly cloudy with a chance of showers and thunderstorms until midnight, then mostly clear after midnight. Lows around 70. South winds 10 to 15 miles an hour. Chance of rain 30%. Sunday, sunny. Highs in the lower 90s. Sunday night, mostly clear. Lows in the lower 70s. Monday, sunny. Highs in the lower 90s. Monday night, mostly clear. A chance of showers with a slight chance of thunderstorms until midnight. Lows in the upper 60s. Chance of rain 30%. Tuesday, mostly sunny. A slight chance of showers and thunderstorms in the afternoon. Highs in the upper 80s. Chance of rain 20%. Tuesday night, partly cloudy. A slight chance of showers and thunderstorms until midnight. Lows in the mid-60s. Chance of rain 20%. Wednesday, mostly sunny. A slight chance of showers and thunderstorms in the afternoon. Highs in the mid-80s. Chance of rain 20%. Wednesday night, partly cloudy. Lows in the mid-60s. Thursday, partly sunny with a slight chance of showers and thunderstorms. Highs in the mid-80s. Chance of rain 20%. 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It's Stillwater, it was clear. The temperature was 73 degrees, the dew point 69, and the relative humidity 87%. The wind was east at 8 miles an hour. The pressure was 29.91 inches and rising. At Guthrie, it was clear. The temperature was 73. The wind was east at 5. Observations from around the region. At Springfield, rain was falling, with a temperature of 68. It was partly cloudy, with a temperature of 67 at Woodward, 72 at Oklahoma City, and 78 at Dallas-Fort Worth. It was mostly cloudy, with a temperature of 70 at Wichita, and 71 at Tulsa. Once again at 11 p.m., at Stillwater.

It was clear. The temperature was 73. From the Norman Forecast Office, here is the forecast for Stillwater and surrounding area. Tonight, partly cloudy. A chance of thunderstorms with a slight chance of showers until midnight. Patchy fog after midnight. Lows in the mid-60s. East wind around 5 miles an hour, becoming southeast around 5 miles an hour after midnight. Chance of rain 50%. Friday, patchy fog in the morning. Mostly sunny. Highs in the mid-80s. South wind around 5 miles an hour. Friday night, mostly cloudy with a chance of thunderstorms. A chance of showers. Lows in the upper 60s. Southeast wind around 5 miles an hour. Chance of rain 50%. Saturday, mostly sunny. A slight chance of showers and thunderstorms in the afternoon. Highs in the upper 80s. South winds 10 to 15 miles an hour with gusts up to 25 miles an hour. Chance of rain 20%. Saturday night, partly cloudy with a chance of showers and thunderstorms until midnight, then mostly clear after midnight. Lows around 70. South winds 10 to 15 miles an hour. Chance of rain 30%. Sunday, sunny. Highs in the lower 90s. Sunday night, mostly clear. Lows in the lower 70s. Monday, sunny. Highs in the lower 90s. Monday night, mostly clear. A chance of showers with a slight chance of thunderstorms until midnight. Lows in the upper 60s. Chance of rain 30%. Tuesday, mostly sunny. A slight chance of showers and thunderstorms in the afternoon. Highs in the upper 80s. Chance of rain 20%. Tuesday night, partly cloudy. A slight chance of showers and thunderstorms until midnight. Lows in the mid-60s. Chance of rain 20%. Wednesday, mostly sunny. A slight chance of showers and thunderstorms in the afternoon. Highs in the mid-80s. Chance of rain 20%. Wednesday night, partly cloudy. Lows in the mid-60s. Thursday, partly sunny with a slight chance of showers and thunderstorms. Highs in the mid-80s. Chance of rain 20%. 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At Stillwater, it was clear. The temperature was 73 degrees, the dew point 69, and the relative humidity 87%. The wind was east at 8 miles an hour. The pressure was 29.91 inches and rising. At Guthrie, it was clear. The temperature was 73. The wind was east at 5. Observations from around the region. At Springfield, rain was falling, with a temperature of 68. It was partly cloudy, with a temperature of 67 at Woodward, 72 at Oklahoma City, and 78 at Dallas-Fort Worth. It was mostly cloudy, with a temperature of 70 at Wichita, and 71 at Tulsa. Once again at 11 p.m., at Stillwater, it was clear. The temperature was 73. From the Norman Forecast Office, here is the forecast for Stillwater and surrounding area. Tonight, partly cloudy. A chance of thunderstorms with a slight chance of showers until midnight. Patchy fog after midnight. Lows in the mid-60s. East wind around 5 miles an hour, becoming southeast around 5 miles an hour after midnight. Chance of rain 50%. Friday, patchy fog in the morning. Mostly sunny. Highs in the mid-80s. South winds around 5 miles an hour. Friday night, mostly cloudy with a chance of thunderstorms. A chance of showers. Lows in the upper 60s. Southeast winds around 5 miles an hour. Chance of rain 50%. Saturday, mostly sunny. A slight chance of showers and thunderstorms in the afternoon. Highs in the upper 80s. South winds 10 to 15 miles an hour with gusts up to 25 miles an hour. Chance of rain 20%. Saturday night, partly cloudy with a chance of showers and thunderstorms until midnight, then mostly clear after midnight. Lows around 70. South winds 10 to 15 miles an hour. Chance of rain 30%. Sunday, sunny. Highs in the lower 90s.

Sunday night, mostly clear. Lows in the lower 70s. Monday, sunny. Highs in the lower 90s. Monday night, mostly clear. A chance of showers with a slight chance of thunderstorms until midnight. Lows in the upper 60s. Chance of rain 30%. Tuesday, mostly sunny. A slight chance of showers and thunderstorms in the afternoon. Highs in the upper 80s. Chance of rain 20%. Tuesday night, partly cloudy. A slight chance of showers and thunderstorms until midnight. Lows in the mid 60s. Chance of rain 20%. Wednesday, mostly sunny. A slight chance of showers and thunderstorms in the afternoon. Highs in the mid 80s. Chance of rain 20%. Wednesday night, partly cloudy. Lows in the mid 60s. Thursday, partly sunny with a slight chance of showers and thunderstorms. Highs in the mid 80s. Chance of rain 20%. 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It's Stillwater, it was clear. The temperature was 73 degrees, the dew point 69, and the relative humidity 87%. The wind was east at 8 miles an hour. The pressure was 29.91 inches and rising. At Guthrie, it was clear. The temperature was 73. The wind was east at 5. Observations from around the region. At Springfield, rain was falling, with a temperature of 68. It was partly cloudy, with a temperature of 67 at Woodward, 72 at Oklahoma City, and 78 at Dallas-Fort Worth. It was mostly cloudy, with a temperature of 70 at Wichita, and 71 at Tulsa. Once again at 11 p.m., at Stillwater, it was clear. The temperature was 73. From the Norman Forecast Office, here is the forecast for Stillwater and surrounding area. Tonight, partly cloudy. A chance of thunderstorms with a slight chance of showers until midnight. Patchy fog after midnight. Lows in the mid-60s. East wind around 5 miles an hour, becoming southeast around 5 miles an hour after midnight. Chance of rain 50%. Friday, patchy fog in the morning. Mostly sunny. Highs in the mid-80s. South winds around 5 miles an hour. Friday night, mostly cloudy with a chance of thunderstorms. A chance of showers. Lows in the upper 60s. Southeast winds around 5 miles an hour. Chance of rain 50%. Saturday, mostly sunny. A slight chance of showers and thunderstorms in the afternoon. Highs in the upper 80s. South winds 10 to 15 miles an hour with gusts up to 25 miles an hour. Chance of rain 20%. Saturday night, partly cloudy with a chance of showers and thunderstorms until midnight, then mostly clear after midnight. Lows around 70. South winds 10 to 15 miles an hour. Chance of rain 30%. Sunday, sunny. Highs in the lower 90s. Sunday night, mostly clear. Lows in the lower 70s. Monday, sunny. Highs in the lower 90s. Monday night, mostly clear. A chance of showers with a slight chance of thunderstorms until midnight. Lows in the upper 60s. Chance of rain 30%. Tuesday, mostly sunny. A slight chance of showers and thunderstorms in the afternoon. Highs in the upper 80s. Chance of rain 20%. Tuesday night, partly cloudy. A slight chance of showers and thunderstorms until midnight. Lows in the mid-60s. Chance of rain 20%. Wednesday, mostly sunny. A slight chance of showers and thunderstorms in the afternoon. Highs in the mid-80s. Chance of rain 20%. Wednesday night, partly cloudy. Lows in the mid-60s. Thursday, partly sunny with a slight chance of showers and thunderstorms. Highs in the mid-80s. Chance of rain 20%. 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It's Stillwater, it was clear. The temperature was 73 degrees, the dew point 69, and the relative humidity 87%. The wind was east at 8 miles an hour. The pressure was 29.91 inches and rising.

Guthrie, it was clear. The temperature was 73. The wind was east at 5. Observations from around the region. At Springfield, rain was falling, with a temperature of 68. It was partly cloudy, with a temperature of 67 at Woodward, 72 at Oklahoma City, and 78 at Dallas-Fort Worth. It was mostly cloudy, with a temperature of 70 at Wichita, and 71 at Tulsa. Once again at 11 p.m., at Stillwater, it was clear. The temperature was 73. From the Norman Forecast Office, here is the forecast for Stillwater and surrounding area. Tonight, partly cloudy. A chance of thunderstorms with a slight chance of showers until midnight. Patchy fog after midnight. Lows in the mid-60s. East winds around 5 miles an hour, becoming southeast around 5 miles an hour after midnight. Chance of rain 50%. Friday, patchy fog in the morning. Mostly sunny. Highs in the mid-80s. South winds around 5 miles an hour. Friday night, mostly cloudy with a chance of thunderstorms. A chance of showers. Lows in the upper 60s. Southeast winds around 5 miles an hour. Chance of rain 50%. Saturday, mostly sunny. A slight chance of showers and thunderstorms in the afternoon. Highs in the upper 80s. South winds 10 to 15 miles an hour with gusts up to 25 miles an hour. Chance of rain 20%. Saturday night, partly cloudy with a chance of showers and thunderstorms until midnight, then mostly clear after midnight. Lows around 70. South winds 10 to 15 miles an hour. Chance of rain 30%. Sunday, sunny. Highs in the lower 90s. Sunday night, mostly clear. Lows in the lower 70s. Monday, sunny. Highs in the lower 90s. Monday night, mostly clear. A chance of showers with a slight chance of thunderstorms until midnight. Lows in the upper 60s. Chance of rain 30%. Tuesday, mostly sunny. A slight chance of showers and thunderstorms in the afternoon. Highs in the upper 80s. Chance of rain 20%. Tuesday night, partly cloudy. A slight chance of showers and thunderstorms until midnight. Lows in the mid-60s. Chance of rain 20%. Wednesday, mostly sunny. A slight chance of showers and thunderstorms in the afternoon. Highs in the mid-80s. Chance of rain 20%. Wednesday night, partly cloudy. Lows in the mid-60s. Thursday, partly sunny with a slight chance of showers and thunderstorms. Highs in the mid-80s. Chance of rain 20%. 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At Stillwater, it was clear. The temperature was 73 degrees, the dew point 69, and the relative humidity 87%. The wind was east at 8 miles an hour. The pressure was 29.91 inches and rising. At Guthrie, it was clear. The temperature was 73. The wind was east at 5. Observations from around the region. At Springfield, rain was falling, with a temperature of 68. It was partly cloudy, with a temperature of 67 at Woodward, 72 at Oklahoma City, and 78 at Dallas-Fort Worth. It was mostly cloudy, with a temperature of 70 at Wichita, and 71 at Tulsa. Once again at 11 p.m., at Stillwater, it was clear. The temperature was 73. From the Norman Forecast Office, here is the forecast for Stillwater and surrounding area. Tonight, partly cloudy. A chance of thunderstorms with a slight chance of showers until midnight. Patchy fog after midnight. Lows in the mid-60s. East winds around 5 miles an hour, becoming southeast around 5 miles an hour after midnight. Chance of rain 50%. Friday, patchy fog in the morning. Mostly sunny. Highs in the mid-80s. South winds around 5 miles an hour. Friday night, mostly cloudy with a chance of

thunderstorms. A chance of showers. Lows in the upper 60s. Southeast winds around 5 miles an hour. Chance of rain 50%. Saturday, mostly sunny. A slight chance of showers and thunderstorms in the afternoon. Highs in the upper 80s. South winds 10 to 15 miles an hour with gusts up to 25 miles an hour. Chance of rain 20%. Saturday night, partly cloudy with a chance of showers and thunderstorms until midnight, then mostly clear after midnight. Lows around 70. South winds 10 to 15 miles an hour. Chance of rain 30%. Sunday, sunny. Highs in the lower 90s. Sunday night, mostly clear. Lows in the lower 70s. Monday, sunny. Highs in the lower 90s. Monday night, mostly clear. A chance of showers with a slight chance of thunderstorms until midnight. Lows in the upper 60s. Chance of rain 30%. Tuesday, mostly sunny. A slight chance of showers and thunderstorms in the afternoon. Highs in the upper 80s. Chance of rain 20%. Tuesday night, partly cloudy. A slight chance of showers and thunderstorms until midnight. Lows in the mid-60s. Chance of rain 20%. Wednesday, mostly sunny. A slight chance of showers and thunderstorms in the afternoon. Highs in the mid-80s. Chance of rain 20%. Wednesday night, partly cloudy. Lows in the mid-60s. Thursday, partly sunny with a slight chance of showers and thunderstorms. Highs in the mid-80s. Chance of rain 20%. 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It's Stillwater, it was clear. The temperature was 72 degrees, the dew point 69, and the relative humidity 90%. The wind was southeast at 8 miles an hour. The pressure was 29.91 inches and steady. At Guthrie, it was partly cloudy. The temperature was 73. The wind was southeast at 3. Observations from around the region. At Springfield, rain was falling, with a temperature of 69. It was partly cloudy, with a temperature of 65 at Woodward, 71 at Oklahoma City, and 78 at Dallas-Fort Worth. It was cloudy, with a temperature of 70 at Wichita, and 71 at Tulsa. Once again at midnight, at Stillwater, it was clear. The temperature was 72. From the Norman Forecast Office, here is the forecast for Stillwater and surrounding area. Tonight, partly cloudy. A chance of thunderstorms with a slight chance of showers until midnight. Patchy fog after midnight. Lows in the mid-60s. East winds around 5 miles an hour, becoming southeast around 5 miles an hour after midnight. Chance of rain 50%. Friday, patchy fog in the morning. Mostly sunny. Highs in the mid-80s. South winds around 5 miles an hour. Friday night, mostly cloudy with a chance of thunderstorms. A chance of showers. Lows in the upper 60s. Southeast winds around 5 miles an hour. Chance of rain 50%. Saturday, mostly sunny. A slight chance of showers and thunderstorms in the afternoon. Highs in the upper 80s. South winds 10 to 15 miles an hour with gusts up to 25 miles an hour. Chance of rain 20%. Saturday night, partly cloudy with a chance of showers and thunderstorms until midnight, then mostly clear after midnight. Lows around 70. South winds 10 to 15 miles an hour. Chance of rain 30%. Sunday, sunny. Highs in the lower 90s. Sunday night, mostly clear. Lows in the lower 70s. Monday, sunny. Highs in the lower 90s. Monday night, mostly clear. A chance of showers with a slight chance of thunderstorms until midnight. Lows in the upper 60s. Chance of rain 30%. Tuesday, mostly sunny. A slight chance of showers and thunderstorms in the afternoon. Highs in the upper 80s. Chance of rain 20%. Tuesday night, partly cloudy. A slight chance of showers and thunderstorms until midnight. Lows in the mid-60s. Chance of rain 20%. Wednesday.

mostly sunny. A slight chance of showers and thunderstorms in the afternoon. Highs in the mid-80s. Chance of rain 20%. Wednesday night, partly cloudy. Lows in the mid-60s. Thursday, partly sunny with a slight chance of showers and thunderstorms. Highs in the mid-80s. Chance of rain 20%. 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It's Stillwater, it was clear. The temperature was 72 degrees, the dew point 69, and the relative humidity 90%. The wind was southeast at 8 miles an hour. The pressure was 29.91 inches and steady. At Guthrie, it was partly cloudy. The temperature was 73. The wind was southeast at 3. Observations from around the region. At Springfield, rain was falling, with a temperature of 69. It was partly cloudy, with a temperature of 65 at Woodward, 71 at Oklahoma City, and 78 at Dallas-Fort Worth. It was cloudy, with a temperature of 70 at Wichita, and 71 at Tulsa. Once again at midnight, at Stillwater, it was clear. The temperature was 72. From the Norman Forecast Office, here is the forecast for Stillwater and surrounding area. Tonight, partly cloudy. A chance of thunderstorms with a slight chance of showers until midnight. Patchy fog after midnight. Lows in the mid-60s. East winds around 5 miles an hour, becoming southeast around 5 miles an hour after midnight. Chance of rain 50%. Friday, patchy fog in the morning. Mostly sunny. Highs in the mid-80s. South winds around 5 miles an hour. Friday night, mostly cloudy with a chance of thunderstorms. A chance of showers. Lows in the upper 60s. Southeast winds around 5 miles an hour. Chance of rain 50%. Saturday, mostly sunny. A slight chance of showers and thunderstorms in the afternoon. Highs in the upper 80s. South winds 10 to 15 miles an hour with gusts up to 25 miles an hour. Chance of rain 20%. Saturday night, partly cloudy with a chance of showers and thunderstorms until midnight, then mostly clear after midnight. Lows around 70. South winds 10 to 15 miles an hour. Chance of rain 30%. Sunday, sunny. Highs in the lower 90s. Sunday night, mostly clear. Lows in the lower 70s. Monday, sunny. Highs in the lower 90s. Monday night, mostly clear. A chance of showers with a slight chance of thunderstorms until midnight. Lows in the upper 60s. Chance of rain 30%. Tuesday, mostly sunny. A slight chance of showers and thunderstorms in the afternoon. Highs in the upper 80s. Chance of rain 20%. Tuesday night, partly cloudy. A slight chance of showers and thunderstorms until midnight. Lows in the mid-60s. Chance of rain 20%. Wednesday, mostly sunny. A slight chance of showers and thunderstorms in the afternoon. Highs in the mid-80s. Chance of rain 20%. Wednesday night, partly cloudy. Lows in the mid-60s. Thursday, partly sunny with a slight chance of showers and thunderstorms. Highs in the mid-80s. Chance of rain 20%. 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At Stillwater, it was clear. The temperature was 72 degrees, the dew point 69, and the relative humidity 90%. The wind was southeast at 8 miles an hour. The pressure was 29.91 inches and steady. At Guthrie, it was partly cloudy. The temperature was 73. The wind was southeast at 3. Observations from around the region. At Springfield, rain was falling, with a temperature of 69. It was partly cloudy, with a temperature of 65 at Woodward, 71 at Oklahoma City, and 78 at Dallas-Fort Worth. It was cloudy, with a temperature of 70 at Wichita, and 71 at Tulsa. Once again at midnight, at Stillwater, it was clear. The temperature was 72. From the Norman Forecast Office, here is the forecast for Stillwater and surrounding area. Tonight, partly cloudy.

chance of thunderstorms with a slight chance of showers until midnight. Patchy fog after midnight. Lows in the mid-60s. East wind around 5 miles an hour, becoming southeast around 5 miles an hour after midnight. Chance of rain 50%. Friday, patchy fog in the morning. Mostly sunny. Highs in the mid-80s. South winds around 5 miles an hour. Friday night, mostly cloudy with a chance of thunderstorms. A chance of showers. Lows in the upper 60s. Southeast winds around 5 miles an hour. Chance of rain 50%. Saturday, mostly sunny. A slight chance of showers and thunderstorms in the afternoon. Highs in the upper 80s. South winds 10 to 15 miles an hour with gusts up to 25 miles an hour. Chance of rain 20%. Saturday night, partly cloudy with a chance of showers and thunderstorms until midnight, then mostly clear after midnight. Lows around 70. South winds 10 to 15 miles an hour. Chance of rain 30%. Sunday, sunny. Highs in the lower 90s. Sunday night, mostly clear. Lows in the lower 70s. Monday, sunny. Highs in the lower 90s. Monday night, mostly clear. A chance of showers with a slight chance of thunderstorms until midnight. Lows in the upper 60s. Chance of rain 30%. Tuesday, mostly sunny. A slight chance of showers and thunderstorms in the afternoon. Highs in the upper 80s. Chance of rain 20%. Tuesday night, partly cloudy. A slight chance of showers and thunderstorms until midnight. Lows in the mid-60s. Chance of rain 20%. Wednesday, mostly sunny. A slight chance of showers and thunderstorms in the afternoon. Highs in the mid-80s. Chance of rain 20%. Wednesday night, partly cloudy. Lows in the mid-60s. Thursday, partly sunny with a slight chance of showers and thunderstorms. Highs in the mid-80s. Chance of rain 20%. You're listening to Stillwater Weather Radio, and here are midnight weather observations. At Stillwater, it was clear. The temperature was 72 degrees, the dew point 69, and the relative humidity 90%. The wind was southeast at 8 miles an hour. The pressure was 29.91 inches and steady. At Ponca City, it was partly cloudy. The temperature was 70, the dew point 68, and the relative humidity 93%. The wind was southeast at 13. The pressure was 29.91 inches and steady. At Guthrie, it was partly cloudy. The temperature was 73, the dew point 65, and the relative humidity 75%. The wind was southeast at 3. The pressure was 29.91 inches and rising. Observations from around the region. At Springfield, rain was falling, with a temperature of 69. It was partly cloudy, with a temperature of 65 at Woodward, 71 at Oklahoma City, and 78 at Dallas-Fort Worth. It was cloudy, with a temperature of 70 at Wichita, and 71 at Tulsa. Once again at midnight, at Stillwater, it was clear. The temperature was 72. 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From the Norman Forecast Office, here is the forecast for Stillwater and surrounding area. Tonight, partly cloudy. A chance of thunderstorms with a slight chance of showers until midnight. Patchy fog after midnight. Lows in the mid-60s. East wind around 5 miles an hour, becoming southeast around 5 miles an hour after midnight. Chance of rain 50%. Friday, patchy fog in the morning. Mostly sunny. Highs in the mid-80s. South winds around 5 miles an hour. Friday night, mostly cloudy with a chance of thunderstorms. A chance of showers. Lows in the upper 60s. Southeast winds around 5 miles an hour. Chance of rain 50%. Saturday, mostly sunny. A slight chance of showers and thunderstorms in the afternoon. Highs in the upper 80s.

Winds 10 to 15 miles an hour with gusts up to 25 miles an hour. Chance of rain 20%. Saturday night, partly cloudy with a chance of showers and thunderstorms until midnight, then mostly clear after midnight. Lows around 70. South winds 10 to 15 miles an hour. Chance of rain 30%. Sunday, sunny. Highs in the lower 90s. Sunday night, mostly clear. Lows in the lower 70s. Monday, sunny. Highs in the lower 90s. Monday night, mostly clear. A chance of showers with a slight chance of thunderstorms until midnight. Lows in the upper 60s. Chance of rain 30%. Tuesday, mostly sunny. A slight chance of showers and thunderstorms in the afternoon. Highs in the upper 80s. Chance of rain 20%. Tuesday night, partly cloudy. A slight chance of showers and thunderstorms until midnight. Lows in the mid-60s. Chance of rain 20%. Wednesday, mostly sunny. A slight chance of showers and thunderstorms in the afternoon. Highs in the mid-80s. Chance of rain 20%. Wednesday night, partly cloudy. Lows in the mid-60s. Thursday, partly sunny with a slight chance of showers and thunderstorms. Highs in the mid-80s. Chance of rain 20%. You're listening to Stillwater Weather Radio, and here are midnight weather observations. At Stillwater, it was clear. The temperature was 72 degrees, the dew point 69, and the relative humidity 90%. The wind was southeast at 8 miles an hour. The pressure was 29.91 inches and steady. At Ponca City, it was partly cloudy. The temperature was 70, the dew point 68, and the relative humidity 93%. The wind was southeast at 13. The pressure was 29.91 inches and steady. At Guthrie, it was partly cloudy. The temperature was 73, the dew point 65, and the relative humidity 75%. The wind was southeast at 3. The pressure was 29.91 inches and rising. Observations from around the region. At Springfield, rain was falling, with a temperature of 69. It was partly cloudy, with a temperature of 65 at Woodward, 71 at Oklahoma City, and 78 at Dallas-Fort Worth. It was cloudy, with a temperature of 70 at Wichita, and 71 at Tulsa. Once again at midnight, at Stillwater, it was clear. The temperature was 72. From the Norman Forecast Office, here is the forecast for Stillwater and surrounding area. Tonight, partly cloudy. A chance of thunderstorms with a slight chance of showers until midnight. Patchy fog after midnight. Lows in the mid-60s. East wind around 5 miles an hour, becoming southeast around 5 miles an hour after midnight. Chance of rain 50%. Friday, patchy fog in the morning. Mostly sunny. Highs in the mid-80s. South wind around 5 miles an hour. Friday night, mostly cloudy with a chance of thunderstorms. A chance of showers. Lows in the upper 60s. Southeast wind around 5 miles an hour. Chance of rain 50%. Saturday, mostly sunny. A slight chance of showers and thunderstorms in the afternoon. Highs in the upper 80s. South winds 10 to 15 miles an hour with gusts up to 25 miles an hour. Chance of rain 20%. Saturday night, partly cloudy with a chance of showers and thunderstorms until midnight, then mostly clear after midnight. Lows around 70. South winds 10 to 15 miles an hour. Chance of rain 30%. Sunday, sunny. Highs in the lower 90s. Sunday night, mostly clear. Lows in the lower 70s. Monday, sunny. Highs in the lower 90s. Monday night, mostly clear. A chance of showers with a slight chance of thunderstorms until midnight. Lows in the upper 60s. Chance of rain 30%. Tuesday, mostly sunny. A slight chance of showers and thunderstorms in the afternoon. Highs in the upper 80s. Chance of rain 20%. Tuesday night, partly cloudy. A slight chance of showers and thunderstorms until midnight. Lows in the mid-60s.

pressure was 29.91 inches and steady. At Ponca City, it was partly cloudy. The temperature was 70, the dew point 68, and the relative humidity 93%. The wind was southeast at 13. The pressure was 29.91 inches and steady. At Guthrie, it was partly cloudy. The temperature was 73, the dew point 65, and the relative humidity 75%. The wind was southeast at 3. The pressure was 29.91 inches and rising. Observations from around the region. At Springfield, rain was falling, with a temperature of 69. It was partly cloudy, with a temperature of 65 at Woodward, 71 at Oklahoma City, and 78 at Dallas-Fort Worth. It was cloudy, with a temperature of 70 at Wichita, and 71 at Tulsa. Once again at midnight, at Stillwater, it was clear. The temperature was 72. From the Norman Forecast Office, here is the forecast for Stillwater and surrounding area. Tonight, partly cloudy. A chance of thunderstorms with a slight chance of showers until midnight. Patchy fog after midnight. Lows in the mid-60s. East wind around 5 miles an hour, becoming southeast around 5 miles an hour after midnight. Chance of rain 50%. Friday, patchy fog in the morning. Mostly sunny. Highs in the mid-80s. South wind around 5 miles an hour. Friday night, mostly cloudy with a chance of thunderstorms. A chance of showers. Lows in the upper 60s. Southeast wind around 5 miles an hour. Chance of rain 50%. Saturday, mostly sunny. A slight chance of showers and thunderstorms in the afternoon. Highs in the upper 80s. South winds 10 to 15 miles an hour with gusts up to 25 miles an hour. Chance of rain 20%. Saturday night, partly cloudy with a chance of showers and thunderstorms until midnight, then mostly clear after midnight. Lows around 70. South winds 10 to 15 miles an hour. Chance of rain 30%. Sunday, sunny. Highs in the lower 90s. Sunday night, mostly clear. Lows in the lower 70s. Monday, sunny. Highs in the lower 90s. Monday night, mostly clear. A chance of showers with a slight chance of thunderstorms until midnight. Lows in the upper 60s. Chance of rain 30%. Tuesday, mostly sunny. A slight chance of showers and thunderstorms in the afternoon. Highs in the upper 80s. Chance of rain 20%. Tuesday night, partly cloudy. A slight chance of showers and thunderstorms until midnight. Lows in the mid-60s. Chance of rain 20%. Wednesday, mostly sunny. A slight chance of showers and thunderstorms in the afternoon. Highs in the mid-80s. Chance of rain 20%. Wednesday night, partly cloudy. Lows in the mid-60s. Thursday, partly sunny with a slight chance of showers and thunderstorms. Highs in the mid-80s. Chance of rain 20%. You're listening to Stillwater Weather Radio, and here are midnight weather observations. At Stillwater, it was clear. The temperature was 72 degrees, the dew point 69, and the relative humidity 90%. The wind was southeast at 8 miles an hour. The pressure was 29.91 inches and steady. At Ponca City, it was partly cloudy. The temperature was 70, the dew point 68, and the relative humidity 93%. The wind was southeast at 13. The pressure was 29.91 inches and steady. At Guthrie, it was partly cloudy. The temperature was 73, the dew point 65, and the relative humidity 75%. The wind was southeast at 3. The pressure was 29.91 inches and rising. Observations from around the region. At Springfield, rain was falling, with a temperature of 69. It was partly cloudy, with a temperature of 65 at Woodward, 71 at Oklahoma City, and 78 at Dallas-Fort Worth. It was cloudy, with a temperature of 70 at Wichita, and 71 at Tulsa. Once again at midnight, at Stillwater, it was clear. The temperature was 72. From the Norman Forecast Office,

the forecast for Stillwater and surrounding area. Tonight, partly cloudy. A chance of thunderstorms with a slight chance of showers until midnight. Patchy fog after midnight. Lows in the mid-60s. East wind around 5 miles an hour, becoming southeast around 5 miles an hour after midnight. Chance of rain 50%. Friday, patchy fog in the morning. Mostly sunny. Highs in the mid-80s. South wind around 5 miles an hour. Friday night, mostly cloudy with a chance of thunderstorms. A chance of showers. Lows in the upper 60s. Southeast wind around 5 miles an hour. Chance of rain 50%. Saturday, mostly sunny. A slight chance of showers and thunderstorms in the afternoon. Highs in the upper 80s. South winds 10 to 15 miles an hour with gusts up to 25 miles an hour. Chance of rain 20%. Saturday night, partly cloudy with a chance of showers and thunderstorms until midnight, then mostly clear after midnight. Lows around 70. South winds 10 to 15 miles an hour. Chance of rain 30%. Sunday, sunny. Highs in the lower 90s. Sunday night, mostly clear. Lows in the lower 70s. Monday, sunny. Highs in the lower 90s. Monday night, mostly clear. A chance of showers with a slight chance of thunderstorms until midnight. Lows in the upper 60s. Chance of rain 30%. Tuesday, mostly sunny. A slight chance of showers and thunderstorms in the afternoon. Highs in the upper 80s. Chance of rain 20%. Tuesday night, partly cloudy. A slight chance of showers and thunderstorms until midnight. Lows in the mid-60s. Chance of rain 20%. Wednesday, mostly sunny. A slight chance of showers and thunderstorms in the afternoon. Highs in the mid-80s. Chance of rain 20%. Wednesday night, partly cloudy. Lows in the mid-60s. Thursday, partly sunny with a slight chance of showers and thunderstorms. Highs in the mid-80s. Chance of rain 20%. 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It's Stillwater, it was clear. The temperature was 72 degrees, the dew point 69, and the relative humidity 90%. The wind was southeast at 8 miles an hour. The pressure was 29.91 inches and steady. At Ponca City, it was partly cloudy. The temperature was 70, the dew point 68, and the relative humidity 93%. The wind was southeast at 13. The pressure was 29.91 inches and steady. At Guthrie, it was partly cloudy. The temperature was 73, the dew point 65, and the relative humidity 75%. The wind was southeast at 3. The pressure was 29.91 inches and rising. Observations from around the region. At Springfield, rain was falling, with a temperature of 69. It was partly cloudy, with a temperature of 65 at Woodward, 71 at Oklahoma City, and 78 at Dallas-Fort Worth. It was cloudy, with a temperature of 70 at Wichita, and 71 at Tulsa. Once again at midnight, at Stillwater, it was clear. The temperature was 72. From the Norman Forecast Office, here is the forecast for Stillwater and surrounding area. Tonight, partly cloudy. A chance of thunderstorms with a slight chance of showers until midnight. Patchy fog after midnight. Lows in the mid-60s. East wind around 5 miles an hour, becoming southeast around 5 miles an hour after midnight. Chance of rain 50%. Friday, patchy fog in the morning. Mostly sunny. Highs in the mid-80s. South winds around 5 miles an hour. Friday night, mostly cloudy with a chance of thunderstorms. A chance of showers. Lows in the upper 60s. Southeast winds around 5 miles an hour. Chance of rain 50%. Saturday, mostly sunny. A slight chance

of showers and thunderstorms in the afternoon. Highs in the upper 80s. South winds 10 to 15 miles an hour with gusts up to 25 miles an hour. Chance of rain 20%. Saturday night, partly cloudy with a chance of showers and thunderstorms until midnight, then mostly clear after midnight. Lows around 70. South winds 10 to 15 miles an hour. Chance of rain 30%. Sunday, sunny. Highs in the lower 90s. Sunday night, mostly clear. Lows in the lower 70s. Monday, sunny. Highs in the lower 90s. Monday night, mostly clear. A chance of showers with a slight chance of thunderstorms until midnight. Lows in the upper 60s. Chance of rain 30%. Tuesday, mostly sunny. A slight chance of showers and thunderstorms in the afternoon. Highs in the upper 80s. Chance of rain 20%. Tuesday night, partly cloudy. A slight chance of showers and thunderstorms until midnight. Lows in the mid-60s. Chance of rain 20%. Wednesday, mostly sunny. A slight chance of showers and thunderstorms until midnight. Lows in the mid-60s. Chance of rain 20%. Wednesday, mostly sunny. A slight chance of showers and thunderstorms in the afternoon. Highs in the mid-80s. Chance of rain 20%. Wednesday night, partly cloudy. Lows in the mid-60s. Thursday, partly sunny with a slight chance of showers and thunderstorms. Highs in the mid-80s. Chance of rain 20%. You're listening to Stillwater Weather Radio, and here are midnight weather observations. It's Stillwater, it was clear. The temperature was 72 degrees, the dew point 69, and the relative humidity 90%. The wind was southeast at 8 miles an hour. The pressure was 29.91 inches and steady. At Ponca City, it was partly cloudy. The temperature was 70, the dew point 68, and the relative humidity 93%. The wind was southeast at 13. The pressure was 29.91 inches and steady. At Guthrie, it was partly cloudy. The temperature was 73, the dew point 65, and the relative humidity 75%. The wind was southeast at 3. The pressure was 29.91 inches and rising. Observations from around the region. At Springfield, rain was falling, with a temperature of 69. It was partly cloudy, with a temperature of 65 at Woodward, 71 at Oklahoma City, and 78 at Dallas-Fort Worth. It was cloudy, with a temperature of 70 at Wichita, and 71 at Tulsa. Once again at midnight, at Stillwater, it was clear. The temperature was 72. From the Norman Forecast Office, here is the forecast for Stillwater and surrounding area. Tonight, partly cloudy. A chance of thunderstorms with a slight chance of showers until midnight. Patchy fog after midnight. Lows in the mid-60s. East winds around 5 miles an hour, becoming southeast around 5 miles an hour after midnight. Chance of rain 50%. Friday, patchy fog in the morning. Mostly sunny. Highs in the mid-80s. South winds around 5 miles an hour. Friday night, mostly cloudy with a chance of thunderstorms. A chance of showers. Lows in the upper 60s. Southeast winds around 5 miles an hour. Chance of rain 50%. Saturday, mostly sunny. A slight chance of showers and thunderstorms in the afternoon. Highs in the upper 80s. South winds 10 to 15 miles an hour with gusts up to 25 miles an hour. Chance of rain 20%. Saturday night, partly cloudy with a chance of showers and thunderstorms until midnight, then mostly clear after midnight. Lows around 70. South winds 10 to 15 miles an hour. Chance of rain 30%. Sunday, sunny. Highs in the lower 90s. Sunday night, mostly clear. Lows in the lower 70s. Monday, sunny. Highs in the lower 90s. Monday night, mostly clear. A chance of showers with a slight chance of thunderstorms until midnight. Lows in the upper 60s. Chance of rain 30%. Tuesday, mostly sunny.

A slight chance of showers and thunderstorms in the afternoon. Highs in the upper 80s. Chance of rain 20%. Tuesday night, partly cloudy. A slight chance of showers and thunderstorms until midnight. Lows in the mid-60s. Chance of rain 20%. Wednesday, mostly sunny. A slight chance of showers and thunderstorms in the afternoon. Highs in the mid-80s. Chance of rain 20%. Wednesday night, partly cloudy. Lows in the mid-60s. Thursday, partly sunny with a slight chance of showers and thunderstorms. Highs in the mid-80s. Chance of rain 20%. You're listening to Stillwater Weather Radio, and here are midnight weather observations. It's Stillwater, it was clear. The temperature was 72 degrees, the dew point 69, and the relative humidity 90%. The wind was southeast at 8 miles an hour. The pressure was 29.91 inches and steady. At Ponca City, it was partly cloudy. The temperature was 70, the dew point 68, and the relative humidity 93%. The wind was southeast at 13. The pressure was 29.91 inches and steady. At Guthrie, it was partly cloudy. The temperature was 73, the dew point 65, and the relative humidity 75%. The wind was southeast at 3. The pressure was 29.91 inches and rising. Observations from around the region. At Springfield, rain was falling, with a temperature of 69. It was partly cloudy, with a temperature of 65 at Woodward, 71 at Oklahoma City, and 78 at Dallas-Fort Worth. It was cloudy, with a temperature of 70 at Wichita, and 71 at Tulsa. Once again at midnight, at Stillwater, it was clear. The temperature was 72. From the Norman Forecast Office, here is the forecast for Stillwater and surrounding area. Tonight, partly cloudy. A chance of thunderstorms with a slight chance of showers until midnight. Patchy fog after midnight. Lows in the mid-60s. East winds around 5 miles an hour, becoming southeast around 5 miles an hour after midnight. Chance of rain 50%. Friday, patchy fog in the morning. Mostly sunny. Highs in the mid-80s. South winds around 5 miles an hour. Friday night, mostly cloudy with a chance of thunderstorms. A chance of showers. Lows in the upper 60s. Southeast winds around 5 miles an hour. Chance of rain 50%. Saturday, mostly sunny. A slight chance of showers and thunderstorms in the afternoon. Highs in the upper 80s. South winds 10 to 15 miles an hour with gusts up to 25 miles an hour. Chance of rain 20%. Saturday night, partly cloudy with a chance of showers and thunderstorms until midnight, then mostly clear after midnight. Lows around 70. South winds 10 to 15 miles an hour. Chance of rain 30%. Sunday, sunny. Highs in the lower 90s. Sunday night, mostly clear. Lows in the lower 70s. Monday, sunny. Highs in the lower 90s. Monday night, mostly clear. A chance of showers with a slight chance of thunderstorms until midnight. Lows in the upper 60s. Chance of rain 30%. Tuesday, mostly sunny. A slight chance of showers and thunderstorms in the afternoon. Highs in the upper 80s. Chance of rain 20%. Tuesday night, partly cloudy. A slight chance of showers and thunderstorms until midnight. Lows in the mid-60s. Chance of rain 20%. Wednesday, mostly sunny. A slight chance of showers and thunderstorms in the afternoon. Highs in the mid-80s. Chance of rain 20%. Wednesday night, partly cloudy. Lows in the mid-60s. Thursday, partly sunny with a slight chance of showers and thunderstorms. Highs in the mid-80s. Chance of rain 20%. 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At Stillwater, it was clear. The temperature was 72 degrees, the dew point 69, and the relative humidity 90%. The wind was southeast at 8 miles an hour. The pressure was 29.91 inches and steady.
at Ponca City, it was partly cloudy. The temperature was 70, the dew point 68, and the relative humidity 93%. The wind was southeast at 13. The pressure was 29.91 inches and steady. At Guthrie, it was partly cloudy. The temperature was 73, the dew point 65, and the relative humidity 75%. The wind was southeast at 3. The pressure was 29.91 inches and rising. Observations from around the region. At Springfield, rain was falling, with a temperature of 69. It was partly cloudy, with a temperature of 65 at Woodward, 71 at Oklahoma City, and 78 at Dallas-Fort Worth. It was cloudy, with a temperature of 70 at Wichita, and 71 at Tulsa. Once again at midnight, at Stillwater, it was clear. The temperature was 72. From the Norman Forecast Office, here is the forecast for Stillwater and surrounding area. Tonight, partly cloudy. A chance of thunderstorms with a slight chance of showers until midnight. Patchy fog after midnight. Lows in the mid-60s. East winds around 5 miles an hour, becoming southeast around 5 miles an hour after midnight. Chance of rain 50%. Friday, patchy fog in the morning. Mostly sunny. Highs in the mid-80s. South winds around 5 miles an hour. Friday night, mostly cloudy with a chance of thunderstorms. A chance of showers. Lows in the upper 60s. Southeast winds around 5 miles an hour. Chance of rain 50%. Saturday, mostly sunny. A slight chance of showers and thunderstorms in the afternoon. Highs in the upper 80s. South winds 10 to 15 miles an hour with gusts up to 25 miles an hour. Chance of rain 20%. Saturday night, partly cloudy with a chance of showers and thunderstorms until midnight, then mostly clear after midnight. Lows around 70. South winds 10 to 15 miles an hour. Chance of rain 30%. Sunday, sunny. Highs in the lower 90s. Sunday night, mostly clear. Lows in the lower 70s. Monday, sunny. Highs in the lower 90s. Monday night, mostly clear. A chance of showers with a slight chance of thunderstorms until midnight. Lows in the upper 60s. Chance of rain 30%. Tuesday, mostly sunny. A slight chance of showers and thunderstorms in the afternoon. Highs in the upper 80s. Chance of rain 20%. Tuesday night, partly cloudy. A slight chance of showers and thunderstorms until midnight. Lows in the mid-60s. Chance of rain 20%. Wednesday, mostly sunny. A slight chance of showers and thunderstorms in the afternoon. Highs in the mid-80s. Chance of rain 20%. Wednesday night, partly cloudy. Lows in the mid-60s. Thursday, partly sunny with a slight chance of showers and thunderstorms. Highs in the mid-80s. Chance of rain 20%. 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At Stillwater, it was clear. The temperature was 72 degrees, the dew point 69, and the relative humidity 90%. The wind was southeast at 8 miles an hour. The pressure was 29.91 inches and steady. At Ponca City, it was partly cloudy. The temperature was 70, the dew point 68, and the relative humidity 93%. The wind was southeast at 13. The pressure was 29.91 inches and steady. At Guthrie, it was partly cloudy. The temperature was 73, the dew point 65, and the relative humidity 75%. The wind was southeast at 3. The pressure was 29.91 inches and rising. Observations from around the region. At Springfield, rain was falling, with a temperature of 69. It was partly cloudy, with a temperature of 65 at Woodward, 71 at Oklahoma City, and 78 at Dallas-Fort Worth. It was cloudy, with a temperature of 70 at Wichita.

and 71 at Tulsa. Once again at midnight, at Stillwater, it was clear. The temperature was 72. From the Norman Forecast Office, here is the forecast for Stillwater and surrounding area. Tonight, partly cloudy. A chance of thunderstorms with a slight chance of showers until midnight. Patchy fog after midnight. Lows in the mid-60s. East wind around 5 miles an hour, becoming southeast around 5 miles an hour after midnight. Chance of rain 50%. Friday, patchy fog in the morning. Mostly sunny. Highs in the mid-80s. South winds around 5 miles an hour. Friday night, mostly cloudy with a chance of thunderstorms. A chance of showers. Lows in the upper 60s. Southeast winds around 5 miles an hour. Chance of rain 50%. Saturday, mostly sunny. A slight chance of showers and thunderstorms in the afternoon. Highs in the upper 80s. South winds 10 to 15 miles an hour with gusts up to 25 miles an hour. Chance of rain 20%. Saturday night, partly cloudy with a chance of showers and thunderstorms until midnight, then mostly clear after midnight. Lows around 70. South winds 10 to 15 miles an hour. Chance of rain 30%. Sunday, sunny. Highs in the lower 90s. Sunday night, mostly clear. Lows in the lower 70s. Monday, sunny. Highs in the lower 90s. Monday night, mostly clear. A chance of showers with a slight chance of thunderstorms until midnight. Lows in the upper 60s. Chance of rain 30%. Tuesday, mostly sunny. A slight chance of showers and thunderstorms in the afternoon. Highs in the upper 80s. Chance of rain 20%. Tuesday night, partly cloudy. A slight chance of showers and thunderstorms until midnight. Lows in the mid-60s. Chance of rain 20%. Wednesday, mostly sunny. A slight chance of showers and thunderstorms in the afternoon. Highs in the mid-80s. Chance of rain 20%. Wednesday night, partly cloudy. Lows in the mid-60s. Thursday, partly sunny with a slight chance of showers and thunderstorms. Highs in the mid-80s. Chance of rain 20%. You're listening to Stillwater Weather Radio, and here are midnight weather observations. At Stillwater, it was clear. The temperature was 72 degrees, the dew point 69, and the relative humidity 90%. The wind was southeast at 8 miles an hour. The pressure was 29.91 inches and steady. At Ponca City, it was partly cloudy. The temperature was 70, the dew point 68, and the relative humidity 93%. The wind was southeast at 13. The pressure was 29.91 inches and steady. At Guthrie, it was partly cloudy. The temperature was 73, the dew point 65, and the relative humidity 75%. The wind was southeast at 3. The pressure was 29.91 inches and rising. Observations from around the region. At Springfield, rain was falling, with a temperature of 69. It was partly cloudy, with a temperature of 65 at Woodward, 71 at Oklahoma City, and 78 at Dallas-Fort Worth. It was cloudy, with a temperature of 70 at Wichita, and 71 at Tulsa. Once again at midnight, at Stillwater, it was clear. The temperature was 72. From the Norman Forecast Office, here is the forecast for Stillwater and surrounding area. Tonight, partly cloudy. A chance of thunderstorms with a slight chance of showers until midnight. Patchy fog after midnight. Lows in the mid-60s. East wind around 5 miles an hour, becoming southeast around 5 miles an hour after midnight. Chance of rain 50%. Friday, patchy fog in the morning. Mostly sunny. Highs in the mid-80s. South winds around 5 miles an hour. Friday night, mostly cloudy with a chance of thunderstorms. A chance of showers. Lows in the upper 60s. Southeast winds around 5 miles an hour. Chance of rain 50%. Saturday, mostly sunny. A slight chance of showers and thunderstorms in the afternoon. Highs in the upper

80s. South winds 10 to 15 miles an hour with gusts up to 25 miles an hour. Chance of rain 20%. Saturday night, partly cloudy with a chance of showers and thunderstorms until midnight, then mostly clear after midnight. Lows around 70. South winds 10 to 15 miles an hour. Chance of rain 30%. Sunday, sunny. Highs in the lower 90s. Sunday night, mostly clear. Lows in the lower 70s. Monday, sunny. Highs in the lower 90s. Monday night, mostly clear. A chance of showers with a slight chance of thunderstorms until midnight. Lows in the upper 60s. Chance of rain 30%. Tuesday, mostly sunny. A slight chance of showers and thunderstorms in the afternoon. Highs in the upper 80s. Chance of rain 20%. Tuesday night, partly cloudy. A slight chance of showers and thunderstorms until midnight. Lows in the mid-60s. Chance of rain 20%. Wednesday, mostly sunny. A slight chance of showers and thunderstorms in the afternoon. Highs in the mid-80s. Chance of rain 20%. Wednesday night, partly cloudy. Lows in the mid-60s. Thursday, partly sunny with a slight chance of showers and thunderstorms. Highs in the mid-80s. Chance of rain 20%. You're listening to Stillwater Weather Radio, and here are midnight weather observations. At Stillwater, it was clear. The temperature was 72 degrees, the dew point 69, and the relative humidity 90%. The wind was southeast at 8 miles an hour. The pressure was 29.91 inches and steady. At Ponca City, it was partly cloudy. The temperature was 70, the dew point 68, and the relative humidity 93%. The wind was southeast at 13. The pressure was 29.91 inches and steady. At Guthrie, it was partly cloudy. The temperature was 73, the dew point 65, and the relative humidity 75%. The wind was southeast at 3. The pressure was 29.91 inches and rising. Observations from around the region. At Springfield, rain was falling, with a temperature of 69. It was partly cloudy, with a temperature of 65 at Woodward, 71 at Oklahoma City, and 78 at Dallas-Fort Worth. It was cloudy, with a temperature of 70 at Wichita, and 71 at Tulsa. Once again at midnight, at Stillwater, it was clear. The temperature was 72. From the Norman Forecast Office, here is the forecast for Stillwater and surrounding area. Tonight, partly cloudy. A chance of thunderstorms with a slight chance of showers until midnight. Patchy fog after midnight. Lows in the mid-60s. East wind around 5 miles an hour, becoming southeast around 5 miles an hour after midnight. Chance of rain 50%. Friday, patchy fog in the morning. Mostly sunny. Highs in the mid-80s. South winds around 5 miles an hour. Friday night, mostly cloudy with a chance of thunderstorms. A chance of showers. Lows in the upper 60s. Southeast winds around 5 miles an hour. Chance of rain 50%. Saturday, mostly sunny. A slight chance of showers and thunderstorms in the afternoon. Highs in the upper 80s. South winds 10 to 15 miles an hour with gusts up to 25 miles an hour. Chance of rain 20%. Saturday night, partly cloudy with a chance of showers and thunderstorms until midnight, then mostly clear after midnight. Lows around 70. South winds 10 to 15 miles an hour. Chance of rain 30%. Sunday, sunny. Highs in the lower 90s. Sunday night, mostly clear. Lows in the lower 70s. Monday, sunny. Highs in the lower 90s. Monday night, mostly clear. A chance of showers with a slight chance of thunderstorms until midnight. Lows in the upper 60s. Chance of rain 30%. Tuesday, mostly sunny. A slight chance of showers and thunderstorms in the afternoon. Highs in the upper 80s. Chance of rain 20%. Tuesday night, partly cloudy. A slight chance of showers and thunderstorms until midnight.

Lows in the mid-60s. Chance of rain 20%. Wednesday, mostly sunny. A slight chance of showers and thunderstorms in the afternoon. Highs in the mid-80s. Chance of rain 20%. Wednesday night, partly cloudy. Lows in the mid-60s. Thursday, partly sunny with a slight chance of showers and thunderstorms. Highs in the mid-80s. Chance of rain 20%. You're listening to Stillwater Weather Radio, and here are midnight weather observations. At Stillwater, it was clear. The temperature was 72 degrees, the dew point 69, and the relative humidity 90%. The wind was southeast at 8 miles an hour. The pressure was 29.91 inches and steady. At Ponca City, it was partly cloudy. The temperature was 70, the dew point 68, and the relative humidity 93%. The wind was southeast at 13. The pressure was 29.91 inches and steady. At Guthrie, it was partly cloudy. The temperature was 73, the dew point 65, and the relative humidity 75%. The wind was southeast at 3. The pressure was 29.91 inches and rising. Observations from around the region. At Springfield, rain was falling, with a temperature of 69. It was partly cloudy, with a temperature of 65 at Woodward, 71 at Oklahoma City, and 78 at Dallas-Fort Worth. It was cloudy, with a temperature of 70 at Wichita, and 71 at Tulsa. Once again at midnight, at Stillwater, it was clear. The temperature was 72. From the Norman Forecast Office, here is the forecast for Stillwater and surrounding area. Tonight, partly cloudy. A chance of thunderstorms with a slight chance of showers until midnight. Patchy fog after midnight. Lows in the mid-60s. East wind around 5 miles an hour, becoming southeast around 5 miles an hour after midnight. Chance of rain 50%. Friday, patchy fog in the morning. Mostly sunny. Highs in the mid-80s. South wind around 5 miles an hour. Friday night, mostly cloudy with a chance of thunderstorms. A chance of showers. Lows in the upper 60s. Southeast wind around 5 miles an hour. Chance of rain 50%. Saturday, mostly sunny. A slight chance of showers and thunderstorms in the afternoon. Highs in the upper 80s. South winds 10 to 15 miles an hour with gusts up to 25 miles an hour. Chance of rain 20%. Saturday night, partly cloudy with a chance of showers and thunderstorms until midnight, then mostly clear after midnight. Lows around 70. South winds 10 to 15 miles an hour. Chance of rain 30%. Sunday, sunny. Highs in the lower 90s. Sunday night, mostly clear. Lows in the lower 70s. Monday, sunny. Highs in the lower 90s. Monday night, mostly clear. A chance of showers with a slight chance of thunderstorms until midnight. Lows in the upper 60s. Chance of rain 30%. Tuesday, mostly sunny. A slight chance of showers and thunderstorms in the afternoon. Highs in the upper 80s. Chance of rain 20%. Tuesday night, partly cloudy. A slight chance of showers and thunderstorms until midnight. Lows in the mid-60s. Chance of rain 20%. Wednesday, mostly sunny. A slight chance of showers and thunderstorms in the afternoon. Highs in the mid-80s. Chance of rain 20%. Wednesday night, partly cloudy. Lows in the mid-60s. Thursday, partly sunny with a slight chance of showers and thunderstorms. Highs in the mid-80s. Chance of rain 20%. 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At Stillwater, it was clear. The temperature was 72 degrees, the dew point 69, and the relative humidity 90%. The wind was southeast at 8 miles an hour. The pressure was 29.91 inches and

steady. At Ponca City, it was partly cloudy. The temperature was 70, the dew point 68, and the relative humidity 93%. The wind was southeast at 13. The pressure was 29.91 inches and steady. At Guthrie, it was partly cloudy. The temperature was 73, the dew point 65, and the relative humidity 75%. The wind was southeast at 3. The pressure was 29.91 inches and rising. Observations from around the region. At Springfield, rain was falling, with a temperature of 69. It was partly cloudy, with a temperature of 65 at Woodward, 71 at Oklahoma City, and 78 at Dallas-Fort Worth. It was cloudy, with a temperature of 70 at Wichita, and 71 at Tulsa. Once again at midnight, at Stillwater, it was clear. The temperature was 72. 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At Stillwater, it was partly cloudy. The temperature was 71 degrees, the dew point 69, and the relative humidity 93%. The wind was southeast at 7 miles an hour. The pressure was 29.91 inches and steady. At Guthrie, it was clear. The temperature was 70. The wind was southeast at 3. Observations from around the region. At Springfield, rain was falling, with a temperature of 68. It was partly cloudy, with a temperature of 64 at Woodward, 69 at Oklahoma City, and 77 at Dallas-Fort Worth. At Tulsa, it was mostly cloudy, with a temperature of 70. At Wichita, it was cloudy, with a temperature of 70. Once again at 1 a.m., at Stillwater, it was partly cloudy. The temperature was 71. From the Norman Forecast Office, here is the forecast for Stillwater and surrounding area. Tonight, partly cloudy. A chance of thunderstorms with a slight chance of showers until midnight. Patchy fog after midnight. Lows in the mid-60s. East winds around 5 miles an hour, becoming southeast around 5 miles an hour after midnight. Chance of rain 50%. Friday, patchy fog in the morning. Mostly sunny. Highs in the mid-80s. South winds around 5 miles an hour. Friday night, mostly cloudy with a chance of thunderstorms. A chance of showers. Lows in the upper 60s. Southeast winds around 5 miles an hour. Chance of rain 50%. Saturday, mostly sunny. A slight chance of showers and thunderstorms in the afternoon. Highs in the upper 80s. South winds 10 to 15 miles an hour with gusts up to 25 miles an hour. Chance of rain 20%. Saturday night, partly cloudy with a chance of showers and thunderstorms until midnight, then mostly clear after midnight. Lows around 70. South winds 10 to 15 miles an hour. Chance of rain 30%. Sunday, sunny. Highs in the lower 90s. Sunday night, mostly clear. Lows in the lower 70s. Monday, sunny. Highs in the lower 90s. Monday night, mostly clear. A chance of showers with a slight chance of thunderstorms until midnight. Lows in the upper 60s. Chance of rain 30%. Tuesday, mostly sunny. A slight chance of showers and thunderstorms in the afternoon. Highs in the upper 80s. Chance of rain 20%. Tuesday night, partly cloudy. A slight chance of showers and thunderstorms until midnight. Lows in the mid-60s. Chance of rain 20%. Wednesday, mostly sunny. A slight chance of showers and thunderstorms in the afternoon. Highs in the mid-80s. Chance of rain 20%. Wednesday night, partly cloudy. Lows in the mid-60s. Thursday, partly sunny with a slight chance of showers and thunderstorms. Highs in the mid-80s. Chance of rain 20%. You're listening to Stillwater Weather Radio, and here are 1 a.m. weather observations. At Stillwater, it was partly cloudy. The temperature was 71 degrees, the dew point 69, and the relative humidity 93%. The wind was southeast at 7 miles an hour. The pressure was 29.91 inches and steady. At Guthrie, it was clear. The temperature

temperature was 70. The wind was southeast at 3. Observations from around the region. At Springfield, rain was falling, with a temperature of 68. It was partly cloudy, with a temperature of 64 at Woodward, 69 at Oklahoma City, and 77 at Dallas-Fort Worth. At Tulsa, it was mostly cloudy, with a temperature of 70. At Wichita, it was cloudy, with a temperature of 70. Once again at 1 a.m., at Stillwater, it was partly cloudy. The temperature was 71. From the Norman Forecast Office, here is the forecast for Stillwater and surrounding area. Tonight, partly cloudy. A chance of thunderstorms with a slight chance of showers until midnight. Patchy fog after midnight. Lows in the mid-60s. East wind around 5 miles an hour, becoming southeast around 5 miles an hour after midnight. Chance of rain 50%. Friday, patchy fog in the morning. Mostly sunny. Highs in the mid-80s. South wind around 5 miles an hour. Friday night, mostly cloudy with a chance of thunderstorms. A chance of showers. Lows in the upper 60s. Southeast wind around 5 miles an hour. Chance of rain 50%. Saturday, mostly sunny. A slight chance of showers and thunderstorms in the afternoon. Highs in the upper 80s. South winds 10 to 15 miles an hour with gusts up to 25 miles an hour. Chance of rain 20%. Saturday night, partly cloudy with a chance of showers and thunderstorms until midnight, then mostly clear after midnight. Lows around 70. South winds 10 to 15 miles an hour. Chance of rain 30%. Sunday, sunny. Highs in the lower 90s. Sunday night, mostly clear. Lows in the lower 70s. Monday, sunny. Highs in the lower 90s. Monday night, mostly clear. A chance of showers with a slight chance of thunderstorms until midnight. Lows in the upper 60s. Chance of rain 30%. Tuesday, mostly sunny. A slight chance of showers and thunderstorms in the afternoon. Highs in the upper 80s. Chance of rain 20%. Tuesday night, partly cloudy. A slight chance of showers and thunderstorms until midnight. Lows in the mid-60s. Chance of rain 20%. Wednesday, mostly sunny. A slight chance of showers and thunderstorms in the afternoon. Highs in the mid-80s. Chance of rain 20%. Wednesday night, partly cloudy. Lows in the mid-60s. Thursday, partly sunny with a slight chance of showers and thunderstorms. Highs in the mid-80s. Chance of rain 20%. You are listening to Stillwater Weather Radio, and here are 1 a.m. weather observations. At Stillwater, it was partly cloudy. The temperature was 71 degrees, the dew point 69, and the relative humidity 93%. The wind was southeast at 7 miles an hour. The pressure was 29.91 inches and steady. At Guthrie, it was clear. The temperature was 70. The wind was southeast at 3. Observations from around the region. At Springfield, rain was falling, with a temperature of 68. It was partly cloudy, with a temperature of 64 at Woodward, 69 at Oklahoma City, and 77 at Dallas-Fort Worth. At Tulsa, it was mostly cloudy, with a temperature of 70. At Wichita, it was cloudy, with a temperature of 70. Once again at 1 a.m., at Stillwater, it was partly cloudy. The temperature was 71. From the Norman Forecast Office, here is the forecast for Stillwater and surrounding area. Tonight, partly cloudy. A chance of thunderstorms with a slight chance of showers until midnight. Patchy fog after midnight. Lows in the mid-60s. East wind around 5 miles an hour, becoming southeast around 5 miles an hour after midnight. Chance of rain 50%. Friday, patchy fog in the morning. Mostly sunny. Highs in the mid-80s. South wind around 5 miles an hour. Friday night, mostly cloudy with a chance of thunderstorms. A chance of showers. Lows in the upper 60s. Southeast wind around 5 miles an hour. Chance of rain 50%.

today, mostly sunny. A slight chance of showers and thunderstorms in the afternoon. Highs in the upper 80s. South winds 10 to 15 miles an hour with gusts up to 25 miles an hour. Chance of rain 20%. Saturday night, partly cloudy with a chance of showers and thunderstorms until midnight, then mostly clear after midnight. Lows around 70. South winds 10 to 15 miles an hour. Chance of rain 30%. Sunday, sunny. Highs in the lower 90s. Sunday night, mostly clear. Lows in the lower 70s. Monday, sunny. Highs in the lower 90s. Monday night, mostly clear. A chance of showers with a slight chance of thunderstorms until midnight. Lows in the upper 60s. Chance of rain 30%. Tuesday, mostly sunny. A slight chance of showers and thunderstorms in the afternoon. Highs in the upper 80s. Chance of rain 20%. Tuesday night, partly cloudy. A slight chance of showers and thunderstorms until midnight. Lows in the mid-60s. Chance of rain 20%. Wednesday, mostly sunny. A slight chance of showers and thunderstorms in the afternoon. Highs in the mid-80s. Chance of rain 20%. Wednesday night, partly cloudy. Lows in the mid-60s. Thursday, partly sunny with a slight chance of showers and thunderstorms. Highs in the mid-80s. Chance of rain 20%. You're listening to Stillwater Weather Radio, and here are 1 a.m. weather observations. At Stillwater, it was partly cloudy. The temperature was 71 degrees, the dew point 69, and the relative humidity 93%. The wind was southeast at 7 miles an hour. The pressure was 29.91 inches and steady. At Enid, it was clear. The temperature was 69. At Guthrie, it was clear. The temperature was 70. The wind was southeast at 3. Observations from around the region. At Springfield, rain was falling, with a temperature of 68. At Woodward, it was clear, with a temperature of 64. It was partly cloudy, with a temperature of 69 at Oklahoma City, and 77 at Dallas-Fort Worth. At Tulsa, it was mostly cloudy, with a temperature of 70. At Wichita, it was cloudy, with a temperature of 70. Once again at 1 a.m., at Stillwater, it was partly cloudy. The temperature was 71. 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From the Norman Forecast Office, here is the forecast for Stillwater and surrounding area. Tonight, partly cloudy. A chance of thunderstorms with a slight chance of showers until midnight. Patchy fog after midnight. Lows in the mid-60s. East wind around 5 miles an hour, becoming southeast around 5 miles an hour after midnight. Chance of rain 50%. Friday, patchy fog in the morning. Mostly sunny. Highs in the mid-80s. South winds around 5 miles an hour. Friday night, mostly cloudy with a chance of thunderstorms. A chance of showers. Lows in the upper 60s. Southeast wind around 5 miles an hour. Chance of rain 50%. Saturday, mostly sunny. A slight chance of showers and thunderstorms in the afternoon. Highs in the upper 80s. South winds 10 to 15 miles an hour with gusts up to 25 miles an hour. Chance of rain 20%. Saturday night, partly cloudy with a chance of showers and thunderstorms until midnight, then mostly clear after midnight. Lows around 70. South winds 10 to 15 miles an hour. Chance of rain 30%. Sunday, sunny. Highs in the lower 90s. Sunday night, mostly clear. Lows in the lower 70s. Monday, sunny. Highs in the lower 90s. Monday night, mostly clear. A chance of showers with a slight chance of thunderstorms until midnight. Lows in the upper 60s. Chance of rain 30%. Tuesday, mostly sunny. A slight chance of showers and thunderstorms in the afternoon. Highs in

upper 80s. Chance of rain 20%. Tuesday night, partly cloudy. A slight chance of showers and thunderstorms until midnight. Lows in the mid-60s. Chance of rain 20%. Wednesday, mostly sunny. A slight chance of showers and thunderstorms in the afternoon. Highs in the mid-80s. Chance of rain 20%. Wednesday night, partly cloudy. Lows in the mid-60s. Thursday, partly sunny with a slight chance of showers and thunderstorms. Highs in the mid-80s. Chance of rain 20%. You are listening to Stillwater Weather Radio, and here are 1 a.m. weather observations. It's Stillwater, it was partly cloudy. The temperature was 71 degrees, the dew point 69, and the relative humidity 93%. The wind was southeast at 7 miles an hour. The pressure was 29.91 inches and steady. At Enid, it was clear. The temperature was 69. At Guthrie, it was clear. The temperature was 70. The wind was southeast at 3. Observations from around the region. At Springfield, rain was falling, with a temperature of 68. At Woodward, it was clear, with a temperature of 64. It was partly cloudy, with a temperature of 69 at Oklahoma City, and 77 at Dallas-Fort Worth. At Tulsa, it was mostly cloudy, with a temperature of 70. At Wichita, it was cloudy, with a temperature of 70. Once again at 1 a.m., at Stillwater, it was partly cloudy. The temperature was 71. From the Norman Forecast Office, here is the forecast for Stillwater and surrounding area. Tonight, partly cloudy. A chance of thunderstorms with a slight chance of showers until midnight. Patchy fog after midnight. Lows in the mid-60s. East winds around 5 miles an hour, becoming southeast around 5 miles an hour after midnight. Chance of rain 50%. Friday, patchy fog in the morning. Mostly sunny. Highs in the mid-80s. South winds around 5 miles an hour. Friday night, mostly cloudy with a chance of thunderstorms. A chance of showers. Lows in the upper 60s. Southeast winds around 5 miles an hour. Chance of rain 50%. Saturday, mostly sunny. A slight chance of showers and thunderstorms in the afternoon. Highs in the upper 80s. South winds 10 to 15 miles an hour with gusts up to 25 miles an hour. Chance of rain 20%. Saturday night, partly cloudy with a chance of showers and thunderstorms until midnight, then mostly clear after midnight. Lows around 70. South winds 10 to 15 miles an hour. Chance of rain 30%. Sunday, sunny. Highs in the lower 90s. Sunday night, mostly clear. Lows in the lower 70s. Monday, sunny. Highs in the lower 90s. Monday night, mostly clear. A chance of showers with a slight chance of thunderstorms until midnight. Lows in the upper 60s. Chance of rain 30%. Tuesday, mostly sunny. A slight chance of showers and thunderstorms in the afternoon. Highs in the upper 80s. Chance of rain 20%. Tuesday night, partly cloudy. A slight chance of showers and thunderstorms until midnight. Lows in the mid-60s. Chance of rain 20%. Wednesday, mostly sunny. A slight chance of showers and thunderstorms in the afternoon. Highs in the mid-80s. Chance of rain 20%. Wednesday night, partly cloudy. Lows in the mid-60s. Thursday, partly sunny with a slight chance of showers and thunderstorms. Highs in the mid-80s. Chance of rain 20%. You are listening to Stillwater Weather Radio, and here are 1 a.m. weather observations. At Stillwater, it was partly cloudy. The temperature was 71 degrees, the dew point 69, and the relative humidity 93%. The wind was southeast at 7 miles an hour. The pressure was 29.91 inches and steady. At Enid, it was clear. The temperature was 69. At Guthrie, it was clear. The temperature was 70. The wind was southeast at 3. Observations from around the region. At Springfield,

Lows in the mid-60s. East winds around 5 miles an hour, becoming southeast around 5 miles an hour after midnight. Chance of rain 50%. Friday, patchy fog in the morning. Mostly sunny. Highs in the mid-80s. South winds around 5 miles an hour. Friday night, mostly cloudy with a chance of thunderstorms. A chance of showers. Lows in the upper 60s. Southeast winds around 5 miles an hour. Chance of rain 50%. Saturday, mostly sunny. A slight chance of showers and thunderstorms in the afternoon. Highs in the upper 80s. South winds 10 to 15 miles an hour with gusts up to 25 miles an hour. Chance of rain 20%. Saturday night, partly cloudy with a chance of showers and thunderstorms until midnight, then mostly clear after midnight. Lows around 70. South winds 10 to 15 miles an hour. Chance of rain 30%. Sunday, sunny. Highs in the lower 90s. Sunday night, mostly clear. Lows in the lower 70s. Monday, sunny. Highs in the lower 90s. Monday night, mostly clear. A chance of showers with a slight chance of thunderstorms until midnight. Lows in the upper 60s. Chance of rain 30%. Tuesday, mostly sunny. A slight chance of showers and thunderstorms in the afternoon. Highs in the upper 80s. Chance of rain 20%. Tuesday night, partly cloudy. A slight chance of showers and thunderstorms until midnight. Lows in the mid-60s. Chance of rain 20%. Wednesday, mostly sunny. A slight chance of showers and thunderstorms in the afternoon. Highs in the mid-80s. Chance of rain 20%. Wednesday night, partly cloudy. Lows in the mid-60s. Thursday, partly sunny with a slight chance of showers and thunderstorms. Highs in the mid-80s. Chance of rain 20%. 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At Stillwater, it was partly cloudy. The temperature was 71 degrees, the dew point 69, and the relative humidity 93%. The wind was southeast at 7 miles an hour. The pressure was 29.91 inches and steady. At Enid, it was clear. The temperature was 69. At Guthrie, it was clear. The temperature was 70. The wind was southeast at 3. Observations from around the region. At Springfield, rain was falling, with a temperature of 68. At Woodward, it was clear, with a temperature of 64. It was partly cloudy, with a temperature of 69 at Oklahoma City, and 77 at Dallas-Fort Worth. At Tulsa, it was mostly cloudy, with a temperature of 70. At Wichita, it was cloudy, with a temperature of 70. Once again at 1 a.m., at Stillwater, it was partly cloudy. The temperature was 71. From the Norman Forecast Office, here is the forecast for Stillwater and surrounding area. Tonight, partly cloudy. A chance of thunderstorms with a slight chance of showers until midnight. Patchy fog after midnight. Lows in the mid-60s. East winds around 5 miles an hour, becoming southeast around 5 miles an hour after midnight. Chance of rain 50%. Friday, patchy fog in the morning. Mostly sunny. Highs in the mid-80s. South winds around 5 miles an hour. Friday night, mostly cloudy with a chance of thunderstorms. A chance of showers. Lows in the upper 60s. Southeast winds around 5 miles an hour. Chance of rain 50%. Saturday, mostly sunny. A slight chance of showers and thunderstorms in the afternoon. Highs in the upper 80s. South winds 10 to 15 miles an hour with gusts up to 25 miles an hour. Chance of rain 20%. Saturday night, partly cloudy with a chance of showers and thunderstorms until midnight, then mostly clear after midnight. Lows around 70. South winds 10 to 15 miles an hour. Chance of rain 30%. Sunday, sunny. Highs in the lower 90s. Sunday night, mostly clear. Lows in the lower 70s. Monday, sunny. Highs in the lower 90s.

Monday night, mostly clear. A chance of showers with a slight chance of thunderstorms until midnight. Lows in the upper 60s. Chance of rain 30%. Tuesday, mostly sunny. A slight chance of showers and thunderstorms in the afternoon. Highs in the upper 80s. Chance of rain 20%. Tuesday night, partly cloudy. A slight chance of showers and thunderstorms until midnight. Lows in the mid 60s. Chance of rain 20%. Wednesday, mostly sunny. A slight chance of showers and thunderstorms in the afternoon. Highs in the mid 80s. Chance of rain 20%. Wednesday night, partly cloudy. Lows in the mid 60s. Thursday, partly sunny with a slight chance of showers and thunderstorms. Highs in the mid 80s. Chance of rain 20%. You're listening to Stillwater Weather Radio, and here are 1 a.m. weather observations. It's Stillwater, it was partly cloudy. The temperature was 71 degrees, the dew point 69, and the relative humidity 93%. The wind was southeast at 7 miles an hour. The pressure was 29.91 inches and steady. At Enid, it was clear. The temperature was 69. At Guthrie, it was clear. The temperature was 70. The wind was southeast at 3. Observations from around the region. At Springfield, rain was falling, with a temperature of 68. At Woodward, it was clear, with a temperature of 64. It was partly cloudy, with a temperature of 69 at Oklahoma City, and 77 at Dallas-Fort Worth. At Tulsa, it was mostly cloudy, with a temperature of 70. At Wichita, it was cloudy, with a temperature of 70. Once again at 1 a.m., at Stillwater, it was partly cloudy. The temperature was 71. 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From the Norman Forecast Office, here is the forecast for Stillwater and surrounding area. Tonight, partly cloudy. A chance of thunderstorms with a slight chance of showers until midnight. Patchy fog after midnight. Lows in the mid-60s. East wind around 5 miles an hour, becoming southeast around 5 miles an hour after midnight. Chance of rain 50%. Friday, patchy fog in the morning. Mostly sunny. Highs in the mid-80s. South wind around 5 miles an hour. Friday night, mostly cloudy with a chance of thunderstorms. A chance of showers. Lows in the upper 60s. Southeast wind around 5 miles an hour. Chance of rain 50%. Saturday, mostly sunny. A slight chance of showers and thunderstorms in the afternoon. Highs in the upper 80s. South winds 10 to 15 miles an hour with gusts up to 25 miles an hour. Chance of rain 20%. Saturday night, partly cloudy with a chance of showers and thunderstorms until midnight, then mostly clear after midnight. Lows around 70. South winds 10 to 15 miles an hour. Chance of rain 30%. Sunday, sunny. Highs in the lower 90s. Sunday night, mostly clear. Lows in the lower 70s. Monday, sunny. Highs in the lower 90s. Monday night, mostly clear. A chance of showers with a slight chance of thunderstorms until midnight. Lows in the upper 60s. Chance of rain 30%. Tuesday, mostly sunny. A slight chance of showers and thunderstorms in the afternoon. Highs in the upper 80s. Chance of rain 20%. Tuesday night, partly cloudy. A slight chance of showers and thunderstorms until midnight. Lows in the mid-60s. Chance of rain 20%. Wednesday, mostly sunny. A slight chance of showers and thunderstorms in the afternoon. Highs in the mid-80s. Chance of rain 20%. Wednesday night, partly cloudy. Lows in the mid-60s. Thursday, partly sunny with a slight chance of showers and thunderstorms. Highs in the mid-80s. Chance of rain 20%. From the Norman Forecast Office, here is the forecast for

Stillwater and surrounding area. Rest of tonight, partly cloudy. Patchy fog. Lows in the mid-60s. Southeast winds around 5 miles an hour. Friday, partly sunny. A chance of showers with a slight chance of thunderstorms in the morning. Patchy fog in the morning. Highs in the mid-80s. South winds around 5 miles an hour. Chance of rain 30%. Friday night, mostly cloudy with a chance of showers and thunderstorms. Lows in the upper 60s. Southeast winds 5 to 10 miles an hour. Chance of rain 50%. Saturday, mostly sunny with a slight chance of showers and thunderstorms. Lows in the upper 60s. Southeast winds 5 to 10 miles an hour. Chance of rain 50%. Saturday, mostly sunny with a slight chance of showers and thunderstorms. Highs in the lower 90s. South winds 10 to 15 miles an hour with gusts up to 25 miles an hour. Chance of rain 20%. Saturday night, partly cloudy with a slight chance of showers and thunderstorms until midnight, then mostly clear after midnight. Lows around 70. South winds 10 to 15 miles an hour. Chance of rain 20%. Sunday, sunny. Highs in the mid-90s. Sunday night, mostly clear. Lows in the lower 70s. Monday, sunny. Highs in the lower 90s. Monday night, partly cloudy. A chance of showers and thunderstorms until midnight. Lows around 70. Chance of rain 40%. Tuesday, mostly sunny. A slight chance of showers and thunderstorms in the afternoon. Highs in the upper 80s. Chance of rain 20%. Tuesday night, partly cloudy with a slight chance of showers and thunderstorms until midnight, then mostly cloudy with a chance of showers and thunderstorms after midnight. Lows in the upper 60s. Chance of rain 30%. Wednesday, mostly cloudy in the morning, then becoming partly sunny. A chance of showers. A slight chance of thunderstorms in the morning, then a chance of thunderstorms in the afternoon. Highs in the mid-80s. Chance of rain 40%. Wednesday night, mostly cloudy. A slight chance of showers and thunderstorms until midnight, then a chance of showers and thunderstorms after midnight. Lows in the mid-60s. Chance of rain 40%. Thursday, partly sunny. A slight chance of showers and thunderstorms in the morning, then a chance of showers and thunderstorms in the afternoon. Highs in the mid-80s. Chance of rain 30%. 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It's Stillwater, it was partly cloudy. The temperature was 71 degrees, the dew point 69, and the relative humidity 93%. The wind was southeast at 7 miles an hour. The pressure was 29.91 inches and steady. At Enid, it was clear. The temperature was 69. At Guthrie, it was clear. The temperature was 70. The wind was southeast at 3. Observations from around the region. At Springfield, rain was falling, with a temperature of 68. At Woodward, it was clear, with a temperature of 64. It was partly cloudy, with a temperature of 69 at Oklahoma City, and 77 at Dallas-Fort Worth. At Tulsa, it was mostly cloudy, with a temperature of 70. At Wichita, it was cloudy, with a temperature of 70. Once again at 1 a.m., at Stillwater, it was partly cloudy. The temperature was 71. From the Norman Forecast Office, here is the forecast for Stillwater and surrounding area. Rest of tonight, partly cloudy. Patchy fog. Lows in the mid-60s. Southeast winds around 5 miles an hour. Friday, partly sunny. A chance of showers with a slight chance of thunderstorms in the morning. Patchy fog in the morning. Highs in the mid-80s. South winds around 5 miles an hour. Chance of rain 30%. Friday night, mostly cloudy with a chance of showers and thunderstorms. Lows in the upper 60s. Southeast winds 5 to 10 miles an hour. Chance of rain 50%. Saturday, mostly sunny with a slight chance of showers and thunderstorms. Highs in the lower 90s. South winds 10 to 15 miles an hour with gusts.

up to 25 miles an hour. Chance of rain 20%. Saturday night, partly cloudy with a slight chance of showers and thunderstorms until midnight, then mostly clear after midnight. Lows around 70. South winds 10 to 15 miles an hour. Chance of rain 20%. Sunday, sunny. Highs in the mid-90s. Sunday night, mostly clear. Lows in the lower 70s. Monday, sunny. Highs in the lower 90s. Monday night, partly cloudy. A chance of showers and thunderstorms until midnight. Lows around 70. Chance of rain 40%. Tuesday, mostly sunny. A slight chance of showers and thunderstorms in the afternoon. Highs in the upper 80s. Chance of rain 20%. Tuesday night, partly cloudy with a slight chance of showers and thunderstorms until midnight, then mostly cloudy with a chance of showers and thunderstorms after midnight. Lows in the upper 60s. Chance of rain 30%. Wednesday, mostly cloudy in the morning, then becoming partly sunny. A chance of showers. A slight chance of thunderstorms in the morning, then a chance of thunderstorms in the afternoon. Highs in the mid-80s. Chance of rain 40%. Wednesday night, mostly cloudy. A slight chance of showers and thunderstorms until midnight, then a chance of showers and thunderstorms after midnight. Lows in the mid-60s. Chance of rain 40%. Thursday, partly sunny. A slight chance of showers and thunderstorms in the morning, then a chance of showers and thunderstorms in the afternoon. Highs in the mid-80s. Chance of rain 30%. 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At Stillwater, it was partly cloudy. The temperature was 71 degrees, the dew point 69, and the relative humidity 93%. The wind was southeast at 7 miles an hour. The pressure was 29.91 inches and steady. At Enid, it was clear. The temperature was 69. At Guthrie, it was clear. The temperature was 70. The wind was southeast at 3. Observations from around the region. At Springfield, rain was falling, with a temperature of 68. At Woodward, it was clear, with a temperature of 64. It was partly cloudy, with a temperature of 69 at Oklahoma City, and 77 at Dallas-Fort Worth. At Tulsa, it was mostly cloudy, with a temperature of 70. At Wichita, it was cloudy, with a temperature of 70. Once again at 1 a.m., at Stillwater, it was partly cloudy. The temperature was 71. From the Norman Forecast Office, here is the forecast for Stillwater and surrounding area. Rest of tonight, partly cloudy. Patchy fog. Lows in the mid-60s. Southeast winds around 5 miles an hour. Friday, partly sunny. A chance of showers with a slight chance of thunderstorms in the morning. Patchy fog in the morning. Highs in the mid-80s. South winds around 5 miles an hour. Chance of rain 30%. Friday night, mostly cloudy with a chance of showers and thunderstorms. Lows in the upper 60s. Southeast winds 5 to 10 miles an hour. Chance of rain 50%. Saturday, mostly sunny with a slight chance of showers and thunderstorms. Highs in the lower 90s. South winds 10 to 15 miles an hour with gusts up to 25 miles an hour. Chance of rain 20%. Saturday night, partly cloudy with a slight chance of showers and thunderstorms until midnight, then mostly clear after midnight. Lows around 70. South winds 10 to 15 miles an hour. Chance of rain 20%. Sunday, sunny. Highs in the mid-90s. Sunday night, mostly clear. Lows in the lower 70s. Monday, sunny. Highs in the lower 90s. Monday night, partly cloudy. A chance of showers and thunderstorms until midnight. Lows around 70. Chance of rain 40%. Tuesday, mostly sunny. A slight chance of showers and thunderstorms in the afternoon. Highs in the upper 80s. Chance of rain 20%. Tuesday night, partly cloudy with a slight chance of showers and thunderstorms until midnight, then mostly cloudy with a chance of showers and thunderstorms

after midnight. Lows in the upper 60s. Chance of rain 30%. Wednesday, mostly cloudy in the morning, then becoming partly sunny. A chance of showers. A slight chance of thunderstorms in the morning, then a chance of thunderstorms in the afternoon. Highs in the mid-80s. Chance of rain 40%. Wednesday night, mostly cloudy. A slight chance of showers and thunderstorms until midnight, then a chance of showers and thunderstorms after midnight. Lows in the mid-60s. Chance of rain 40%. Thursday, partly sunny. A slight chance of showers and thunderstorms in the morning, then a chance of showers and thunderstorms in the afternoon. Highs in the mid-80s. Chance of rain 30%. 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At Stillwater, it was partly cloudy. The temperature was 71 degrees, the dew point 69, and the relative humidity 93%. The wind was southeast at 7 miles an hour. The pressure was 29.91 inches and steady. At Enid, it was clear. The temperature was 69. At Guthrie, it was clear. The temperature was 70. The wind was southeast at 3. Observations from around the region. At Springfield, rain was falling, with a temperature of 68. At Woodward, it was clear, with a temperature of 64. It was partly cloudy, with a temperature of 69 at Oklahoma City, and 77 at Dallas-Fort Worth. At Tulsa, it was mostly cloudy, with a temperature of 70. At Wichita, it was cloudy, with a temperature of 70. Once again at 1 a.m., at Stillwater, it was partly cloudy. The temperature was 71. 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From the Norman Forecast Office, here is the forecast for Stillwater and surrounding area. Rest of tonight, partly cloudy. Patchy fog. Lows in the mid-60s. Southeast winds around 5 miles an hour. Friday, partly sunny. A chance of showers with a slight chance of thunderstorms in the morning. Patchy fog in the morning. Highs in the mid-80s. South winds around 5 miles an hour. Chance of rain 30%. Friday night, mostly cloudy with a chance of showers and thunderstorms. Lows in the upper 60s. Southeast winds 5 to 10 miles an hour. Chance of rain 50%. Saturday, mostly sunny with a slight chance of showers and thunderstorms. Highs in the lower 90s. South winds 10 to 15 miles an hour with gusts up to 25 miles an hour. Chance of rain 20%. Saturday night, partly cloudy with a slight chance of showers and thunderstorms until midnight, then mostly clear after midnight. Lows around 70. South winds 10 to 15 miles an hour. Chance of rain 20%. Sunday, sunny. Highs in the mid-90s. Sunday night, mostly clear. Lows in the lower 70s. Monday, sunny. Highs in the lower 90s. Monday night, partly cloudy. A chance of showers and thunderstorms until midnight. Lows around 70. Chance of rain 40%. Tuesday, mostly sunny. A slight chance of showers and thunderstorms in the afternoon. Highs in the upper 80s. Chance of rain 20%. Tuesday night, partly cloudy with a slight chance of showers and thunderstorms until midnight, then mostly cloudy with a chance of showers and thunderstorms after midnight. Lows in the upper 60s. Chance of rain 30%. Wednesday, mostly cloudy in the morning, then becoming partly sunny. A chance of showers. A slight chance of thunderstorms in the morning, then a chance of thunderstorms in the afternoon. Highs in the mid-80s. Chance of rain 40%. Wednesday night, mostly cloudy. A slight chance of showers and thunderstorms until midnight, then a chance of showers and thunderstorms after midnight. Lows in the mid-60s. Chance of rain 40%. Thursday, partly sunny. A slight chance of showers and thunderstorms in the morning, then a chance of showers and thunderstorms in the afternoon. Highs in the

mid-80s. Chance of rain 30%. You are listening to Stillwater Weather Radio, and here are 1 a.m. weather observations. It's Stillwater. It was partly cloudy. The temperature was 71 degrees, the dew point 69, and the relative humidity 93%. The wind was southeast at 7 miles an hour. The pressure was 29.91 inches and steady. At Enid, it was clear. The temperature was 69. At Guthrie, it was clear. The temperature was 70. The wind was southeast at 3. Observations from around the region. At Springfield, rain was falling, with a temperature of 68. At Woodward, it was clear, with a temperature of 64. It was partly cloudy, with a temperature of 69 at Oklahoma City, and 77 at Dallas-Fort Worth. At Tulsa, it was mostly cloudy, with a temperature of 70. At Wichita, it was cloudy, with a temperature of 70. Once again at 1 a.m., at Stillwater, it was partly cloudy. The temperature was 71. From the Norman Forecast Office, here is the forecast for Stillwater and surrounding area. Rest of tonight, partly cloudy. Patchy fog. Lows in the mid-60s. Southeast winds around 5 miles an hour. Friday, partly sunny. A chance of showers with a slight chance of thunderstorms in the morning. Patchy fog in the morning. Highs in the mid-80s. South winds around 5 miles an hour. Chance of rain 30%. Friday night, mostly cloudy with a chance of showers and thunderstorms. Lows in the upper 60s. Southeast winds 5 to 10 miles an hour. Chance of rain 50%. Saturday, mostly sunny with a slight chance of showers and thunderstorms. Highs in the lower 90s. South winds 10 to 15 miles an hour with gusts up to 25 miles an hour. Chance of rain 20%. Saturday night, partly cloudy with a slight chance of showers and thunderstorms until midnight, then mostly clear after midnight. Lows around 70. South winds 10 to 15 miles an hour. Chance of rain 20%. Sunday, sunny. Highs in the mid-90s. Sunday night, mostly clear. Lows in the lower 70s. Monday, sunny. Highs in the lower 90s. Monday night, partly cloudy. A chance of showers and thunderstorms until midnight. Lows around 70. Chance of rain 40%. Tuesday, mostly sunny. A slight chance of showers and thunderstorms in the afternoon. Highs in the upper 80s. Chance of rain 20%. Tuesday night, partly cloudy with a slight chance of showers and thunderstorms until midnight, then mostly cloudy with a chance of showers and thunderstorms after midnight. Lows in the upper 60s. Chance of rain 30%. Wednesday, mostly cloudy in the morning, then becoming partly sunny. A chance of showers. A slight chance of thunderstorms in the morning, then a chance of thunderstorms in the afternoon. Highs in the mid-80s. Chance of rain 40%. Wednesday night, mostly cloudy. A slight chance of showers and thunderstorms until midnight, then a chance of showers and thunderstorms after midnight. Lows in the mid-60s. Chance of rain 40%. Thursday, partly sunny. A slight chance of showers and thunderstorms in the morning, then a chance of showers and thunderstorms in the afternoon. Highs in the mid-80s. Chance of rain 30%. 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It's Stillwater. It was partly cloudy. The temperature was 71 degrees, the dew point 69, and the relative humidity 93%. The wind was southeast at 7 miles an hour. The pressure was 29.91 inches and steady. At Enid, it was clear. The temperature was 69. At Guthrie, it was clear. The temperature was 70. The wind was southeast at 3. Observations from around the region. At Springfield, rain was falling, with a temperature of 68. At Woodward, it was clear, with a temperature of 64. It was partly cloudy, with a temperature of 69 at Oklahoma City, and 77 at Dallas-Fort Worth. At Tulsa, it was mostly cloudy, with a temperature of 70. At Wichita, it was

cloudy, with a temperature of 70. Once again at 1 a.m., it's still water, it was partly cloudy. The temperature was 71. From the Norman Forecast Office, here is the forecast for Stillwater and surrounding area. Rest of tonight, partly cloudy. Patchy fog. Lows in the mid-60s. Southeast wind around 5 miles an hour. Friday, partly sunny. A chance of showers with a slight chance of thunderstorms in the morning. Patchy fog in the morning. Highs in the mid-80s. South winds around 5 miles an hour. Chance of rain 30%. Friday night, mostly cloudy with a chance of showers and thunderstorms. Lows in the upper 60s. Southeast winds 5 to 10 miles an hour. Chance of rain 50%. Saturday, mostly sunny with a slight chance of showers and thunderstorms. Highs in the lower 90s. South winds 10 to 15 miles an hour with gusts up to 25 miles an hour. Chance of rain 20%. Saturday night, partly cloudy with a slight chance of showers and thunderstorms until midnight, then mostly clear after midnight. Lows around 70. South winds 10 to 15 miles an hour. Chance of rain 20%. Sunday, sunny. Highs in the mid-90s. Sunday night, mostly clear. Lows in the lower 70s. Monday, sunny. Highs in the lower 90s. Monday night, partly cloudy. A chance of showers and thunderstorms until midnight. Lows around 70. Chance of rain 40%. Tuesday, mostly sunny. A slight chance of showers and thunderstorms in the afternoon. Highs in the upper 80s. Chance of rain 20%. Tuesday night, partly cloudy with a slight chance of showers and thunderstorms until midnight, then mostly cloudy with a chance of showers and thunderstorms after midnight. Lows in the upper 60s. Chance of rain 30%. Wednesday, mostly cloudy in the morning, then becoming partly sunny. A chance of showers. A slight chance of thunderstorms in the morning, then a chance of thunderstorms in the afternoon. Highs in the mid-80s. Chance of rain 40%. Wednesday night, mostly cloudy. A slight chance of showers and thunderstorms until midnight, then a chance of showers and thunderstorms after midnight. Lows in the mid-60s. Chance of rain 40%. Thursday, partly sunny. A slight chance of showers and thunderstorms in the morning, then a chance of showers and thunderstorms in the afternoon. Highs in the mid-80s. Chance of rain 30%. 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It's Stillwater, it was partly cloudy. The temperature was 71 degrees, the dew point 69, and the relative humidity 93%. The wind was southeast at 7 miles an hour. The pressure was 29.91 inches and steady. At Enid, it was clear. The temperature was 69. At Guthrie, it was clear. The temperature was 70. The wind was southeast at 3. Observations from around the region. At Springfield, rain was falling, with a temperature of 68. At Woodward, it was clear, with a temperature of 64. It was partly cloudy, with a temperature of 69 at Oklahoma City, and 77 at Dallas-Fort Worth. At Tulsa, it was mostly cloudy, with a temperature of 70. At Wichita, it was cloudy, with a temperature of 70. Once again at 1 a.m., at Stillwater, it was partly cloudy. The temperature was 71. From the Norman Forecast Office, here is the forecast for Stillwater and surrounding area. Rest of tonight, partly cloudy. Patchy fog. Lows in the mid-60s. Southeast winds around 5 miles an hour. Friday, partly sunny. A chance of showers with a slight chance of thunderstorms in the morning. Patchy fog in the morning. Highs in the mid-80s. South winds around 5 miles an hour. Chance of rain 30%. Friday night, mostly cloudy with a chance of showers and thunderstorms. Lows in the upper 60s. Southeast winds 5 to 10 miles an hour. Chance of rain 50%. Saturday, mostly sunny with a slight chance of showers and thunderstorms. Highs in the lower 90s. South winds 10 to

15 miles an hour with gusts up to 25 miles an hour. Chance of rain 20%. Saturday night, partly cloudy with a slight chance of showers and thunderstorms until midnight, then mostly clear after midnight. Lows around 70. South winds 10 to 15 miles an hour. Chance of rain 20%. Sunday, sunny. Highs in the mid-90s. Sunday night, mostly clear. Lows in the lower 70s. Monday, sunny. Highs in the lower 90s. Monday night, partly cloudy. A chance of showers and thunderstorms until midnight. Lows around 70. Chance of rain 40%. Tuesday, mostly sunny. A slight chance of showers and thunderstorms in the afternoon. Highs in the upper 80s. Chance of rain 20%. Tuesday night, partly cloudy with a slight chance of showers and thunderstorms until midnight, then mostly cloudy with a chance of showers and thunderstorms after midnight. Lows in the upper 60s. Chance of rain 30%. Wednesday, mostly cloudy in the morning, then becoming partly sunny. A chance of showers. A slight chance of thunderstorms in the morning, then a chance of thunderstorms in the afternoon. Highs in the mid-80s. Chance of rain 40%. Wednesday night, mostly cloudy. A slight chance of showers and thunderstorms until midnight, then a chance of showers and thunderstorms after midnight. Lows in the mid-60s. Chance of rain 40%. Thursday, partly sunny. A slight chance of showers and thunderstorms in the morning, then a chance of showers and thunderstorms in the afternoon. Highs in the mid-80s. Chance of rain 30%. 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It's Stillwater. It was partly cloudy. The temperature was 71 degrees, the dew point 69, and the relative humidity 93%. The wind was southeast at 7 miles an hour. The pressure was 29.91 inches and steady. At Enid, it was clear. The temperature was 69. At Guthrie, it was clear. The temperature was 70. The wind was southeast at 3. Observations from around the region. At Springfield, rain was falling, with a temperature of 68. At Woodward, it was clear, with a temperature of 64. It was partly cloudy, with a temperature of 69 at Oklahoma City, and 77 at Dallas-Fort Worth. At Tulsa, it was mostly cloudy, with a temperature of 70. At Wichita, it was cloudy, with a temperature of 70. Once again at 1 a.m., at Stillwater, it was partly cloudy. The temperature was 71. From the Norman Forecast Office, here is the forecast for Stillwater and surrounding area. Rest of tonight, partly cloudy. Patchy fog. Lows in the mid-60s. Southeast wind around 5 miles an hour. Friday, partly sunny. A chance of showers with a slight chance of thunderstorms in the morning. Patchy fog in the morning. Highs in the mid-80s. South winds around 5 miles an hour. Chance of rain 30%. Friday night, mostly cloudy with a chance of showers and thunderstorms. Lows in the upper 60s. Southeast winds 5 to 10 miles an hour. Chance of rain 50%. Saturday, mostly sunny with a slight chance of showers and thunderstorms. Highs in the lower 90s. South winds 10 to 15 miles an hour with gusts up to 25 miles an hour. Chance of rain 20%. Saturday night, partly cloudy with a slight chance of showers and thunderstorms until midnight, then mostly clear after midnight. Lows around 70. South winds 10 to 15 miles an hour. Chance of rain 20%. Sunday, sunny. Highs in the mid-90s. Sunday night, mostly clear. Lows in the lower 70s. Monday, sunny. Highs in the lower 90s. Monday night, partly cloudy. A chance of showers and thunderstorms until midnight. Lows around 70. Chance of rain 40%. Tuesday, mostly sunny.

a slight chance of showers and thunderstorms in the afternoon. Highs in the upper 80s. Chance of rain 20%. Tuesday night, partly cloudy with a slight chance of showers and thunderstorms until midnight, then mostly cloudy with a chance of showers and thunderstorms after midnight. Lows in the upper 60s. Chance of rain 30%. Wednesday, mostly cloudy in the morning, then becoming partly sunny. A chance of showers. A slight chance of thunderstorms in the morning, then a chance of thunderstorms in the afternoon. Highs in the mid-80s. Chance of rain 40%. Wednesday night, mostly cloudy. A slight chance of showers and thunderstorms until midnight, then a chance of showers and thunderstorms after midnight. Lows in the mid-60s. Chance of rain 40%. Thursday, partly sunny. A slight chance of showers and thunderstorms in the morning, then a chance of showers and thunderstorms in the afternoon. Highs in the mid-80s. Chance of rain 30%. 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It's Stillwater, it was clear. The temperature was 70 degrees, the dew point 69, and the relative humidity 97%. The wind was southeast at 6 miles an hour. The pressure was 29.91 inches and steady. At Guthrie, it was clear. The temperature was 71. The wind was southeast at 3. Observations from around the region. At Springfield, rain was falling, with a temperature of 68. At Woodward, it was clear, with a temperature of 63. It was partly cloudy, with a temperature of 69 at Oklahoma City, 76 at Dallas-Fort Worth, and 70 at Tulsa. At Wichita, it was cloudy, with a temperature of 70. Once again at 2 a.m., at Stillwater, it was clear. The temperature was 70. From the Norman Forecast Office, here is the forecast for Stillwater and surrounding area. Rest of tonight, partly cloudy. Patchy fog. Lows in the mid-60s. Southeast wind around 5 miles an hour. Friday, partly sunny. A chance of showers with a slight chance of thunderstorms in the morning. Patchy fog in the morning. Highs in the mid-80s. South wind around 5 miles an hour. Chance of rain 30%. Friday night, mostly cloudy with a chance of showers and thunderstorms. Lows in the upper 60s. Southeast winds 5 to 10 miles an hour. Chance of rain 50%. Saturday, mostly sunny with a slight chance of showers and thunderstorms. Highs in the lower 90s. South winds 10 to 15 miles an hour with gusts up to 25 miles an hour. Chance of rain 20%. Saturday night, partly cloudy with a slight chance of showers and thunderstorms until midnight, then mostly clear after midnight. Lows around 70. South winds 10 to 15 miles an hour. Chance of rain 20%. Sunday, sunny. Highs in the mid-90s. Sunday night, mostly clear. Lows in the lower 70s. Monday, sunny. Highs in the lower 90s. Monday night, partly cloudy. A chance of showers and thunderstorms until midnight. Lows around 70. Chance of rain 40%. Tuesday, mostly sunny. A slight chance of showers and thunderstorms in the afternoon. Highs in the upper 80s. Chance of rain 20%. Tuesday night, partly cloudy with a slight chance of showers and thunderstorms until midnight, then mostly cloudy with a chance of showers and thunderstorms after midnight. Lows in the upper 60s. Chance of rain 30%. Wednesday, mostly cloudy in the morning, then becoming partly sunny. A chance of showers. A slight chance of thunderstorms in the morning, then a chance of thunderstorms in the afternoon. Highs in the mid-80s. Chance of rain 40%. Wednesday night, mostly cloudy. A slight chance of showers and thunderstorms until midnight, then a chance of showers and thunderstorms after midnight. Lows in the mid-60s. Chance of rain 40%. Thursday, partly sunny. A slight chance of showers and thunderstorms in the morning, then a chance of showers and thunderstorms in the afternoon. Highs in the mid-80s. Chance of rain 30%. 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

Lay and weather observations. It's still water. It was clear. The temperature was 70 degrees, the dew point 69, and the relative humidity 97%. The wind was southeast at 6 miles an hour. The pressure was 29.91 inches and steady. At Guthrie, it was clear. The temperature was 71. The wind was southeast at 3. Observations from around the region. At Springfield, rain was falling, with a temperature of 68. At Woodward, it was clear, with a temperature of 63. It was partly cloudy, with a temperature of 69 at Oklahoma City, 76 at Dallas-Fort Worth, and 70 at Tulsa. At Wichita, it was cloudy, with a temperature of 70. Once again at 2 a.m., at Stillwater, it was clear. The temperature was 70. From the Norman Forecast Office, here is the forecast for Stillwater and surrounding area. Rest of tonight, partly cloudy. Patchy fog. Lows in the mid-60s. Southeast winds around 5 miles an hour. Friday, partly sunny. A chance of showers with a slight chance of thunderstorms in the morning. Patchy fog in the morning. Highs in the mid-80s. South winds around 5 miles an hour. Chance of rain 30%. Friday night, mostly cloudy with a chance of showers and thunderstorms. Lows in the upper 60s. Southeast winds 5 to 10 miles an hour. Chance of rain 50%. Saturday, mostly sunny with a slight chance of showers and thunderstorms. Highs in the lower 90s. South winds 10 to 15 miles an hour with gusts up to 25 miles an hour. Chance of rain 20%. Saturday night, partly cloudy with a slight chance of showers and thunderstorms until midnight, then mostly clear after midnight. Lows around 70. South winds 10 to 15 miles an hour. Chance of rain 20%. Sunday, sunny. Highs in the mid-90s. Sunday night, mostly clear. Lows in the lower 70s. Monday, sunny. Highs in the lower 90s. Monday night, partly cloudy. A chance of showers and thunderstorms until midnight. Lows around 70. Chance of rain 40%. Tuesday, mostly sunny. A slight chance of showers and thunderstorms in the afternoon. Highs in the upper 80s. Chance of rain 20%. Tuesday night, partly cloudy with a slight chance of showers and thunderstorms until midnight, then mostly cloudy with a chance of showers and thunderstorms after midnight. Lows in the upper 60s. Chance of rain 30%. Wednesday, mostly cloudy in the morning, then becoming partly sunny. A chance of showers. A slight chance of thunderstorms in the morning, then a chance of thunderstorms in the afternoon. Highs in the mid-80s. Chance of rain 40%. Wednesday night, mostly cloudy. A slight chance of showers and thunderstorms until midnight, then a chance of showers and thunderstorms after midnight. Lows in the mid-60s. Chance of rain 40%. Thursday, partly sunny. A slight chance of showers and thunderstorms in the morning, then a chance of showers and thunderstorms in the afternoon. Highs in the mid-80s. Chance of rain 30%. 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It's Stillwater, it was clear. The temperature was 70 degrees, the dew point 69, and the relative humidity 97%. The wind was southeast at 6 miles an hour. The pressure was 29.91 inches and steady. At Guthrie, it was clear. The temperature was 71. The wind was southeast at 3. Observations from around the region. At Springfield, rain was falling, with a temperature of 68. At Woodward, it was clear, with a temperature of 63. It was partly cloudy, with a temperature of 69 at Oklahoma City, 76 at Dallas-Fort Worth, and 70 at Tulsa. At Wichita, it was cloudy, with a temperature of 70. Once again at 2 a.m., at Stillwater, it was clear. The temperature was 70. From the Norman Forecast Office, here is the forecast for Stillwater and surrounding area. Rest of tonight, partly cloudy. Patchy fog. Lows in the mid-60s. Southeast winds around 5 miles an hour.

Friday, partly sunny. A chance of showers with a slight chance of thunderstorms in the morning. Patchy fog in the morning. Highs in the mid-80s. South winds around 5 miles an hour. Chance of rain 30%. Friday night, mostly cloudy with a chance of showers and thunderstorms. Lows in the upper 60s. Southeast winds 5 to 10 miles an hour. Chance of rain 50%. Saturday, mostly sunny with a slight chance of showers and thunderstorms. Highs in the lower 90s. South winds 10 to 15 miles an hour with gusts up to 25 miles an hour. Chance of rain 20%. Saturday night, partly cloudy with a slight chance of showers and thunderstorms until midnight, then mostly clear after midnight. Lows around 70. South winds 10 to 15 miles an hour. Chance of rain 20%. Sunday, sunny. Highs in the mid-90s. Sunday night, mostly clear. Lows in the lower 70s. Monday, sunny. Highs in the lower 90s. Monday night, partly cloudy. A chance of showers and thunderstorms until midnight. Lows around 70. Chance of rain 40%. Tuesday, mostly sunny. A slight chance of showers and thunderstorms in the afternoon. Highs in the upper 80s. Chance of rain 20%. Tuesday night, partly cloudy with a slight chance of showers and thunderstorms until midnight, then mostly cloudy with a chance of showers and thunderstorms after midnight. Lows in the upper 60s. Chance of rain 30%. Wednesday, mostly cloudy in the morning, then becoming partly sunny. A chance of showers. A slight chance of thunderstorms in the morning, then a chance of thunderstorms in the afternoon. Highs in the mid-80s. Chance of rain 40%. Wednesday night, mostly cloudy. A slight chance of showers and thunderstorms until midnight, then a chance of showers and thunderstorms after midnight. Lows in the mid-60s. Chance of rain 40%. Thursday, partly sunny. A slight chance of showers and thunderstorms in the morning, then a chance of showers and thunderstorms in the afternoon. Highs in the mid-80s. Chance of rain 30%. 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At Stillwater, it was clear. The temperature was 70 degrees, the dew point 69, and the relative humidity 97%. The wind was southeast at 6 miles an hour. The pressure was 29.91 inches and steady. At Guthrie, it was clear. The temperature was 71. The wind was southeast at 3. Observations from around the region. At Springfield, rain was falling, with a temperature of 68. At Woodward, it was clear, with a temperature of 63. It was partly cloudy, with a temperature of 69 at Oklahoma City, 76 at Dallas-Fort Worth, and 70 at Tulsa. At Wichita, it was cloudy, with a temperature of 70. Once again at 2 a.m., at Stillwater, it was clear. The temperature was 70. From the Norman Forecast Office, here is the forecast for Stillwater and surrounding area. Rest of tonight, partly cloudy. Patchy fog. Lows in the mid-60s. Southeast winds around 5 miles an hour. Friday, partly sunny. A chance of showers with a slight chance of thunderstorms in the morning. Patchy fog in the morning. Highs in the mid-80s. South winds around 5 miles an hour. Chance of rain 30%. Friday night, mostly cloudy with a chance of showers and thunderstorms. Lows in the upper 60s. Southeast winds 5 to 10 miles an hour. Chance of rain 50%. Saturday, mostly sunny with a slight chance of showers and thunderstorms. Highs in the lower 90s. South winds 10 to 15 miles an hour with gusts up to 25 miles an hour. Chance of rain 20%. Saturday night, partly cloudy with a slight chance of showers and thunderstorms until midnight, then mostly clear after midnight. Lows around 70. South winds 10 to 15 miles an hour.
chance of rain 20%. Sunday, sunny. Highs in the mid-90s. Sunday night, mostly clear. Lows in the lower 70s. Monday, sunny. Highs in the lower 90s. Monday night, partly cloudy. A chance of showers and thunderstorms until midnight. Lows around 70. Chance of rain 40%. Tuesday, mostly sunny. A slight chance of showers and thunderstorms in the afternoon. Highs in the upper 80s. Chance of rain 20%. Tuesday night, partly cloudy with a slight chance of showers and thunderstorms until midnight, then mostly cloudy with a chance of showers and thunderstorms after midnight. Lows in the upper 60s. Chance of rain 30%. Wednesday, mostly cloudy in the morning, then becoming partly sunny. A chance of showers. A slight chance of thunderstorms in the morning, then a chance of thunderstorms in the afternoon. Highs in the mid-80s. Chance of rain 40%. Wednesday night, mostly cloudy. A slight chance of showers and thunderstorms until midnight, then a chance of showers and thunderstorms after midnight. Lows in the mid-60s. Chance of rain 40%. Thursday, partly sunny. A slight chance of showers and thunderstorms in the morning, then a chance of showers and thunderstorms in the afternoon. Highs in the mid-80s. Chance of rain 30%. 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It's Stillwater, it was clear. The temperature was 70 degrees, the dew point 69, and the relative humidity 97%. The wind was southeast at 6 miles an hour. The pressure was 29.91 inches and steady. At Guthrie, it was clear. The temperature was 71. The wind was southeast at 3. Observations from around the region. At Springfield, rain was falling, with a temperature of 68. At Woodward, it was clear, with a temperature of 63. It was partly cloudy, with a temperature of 69 at Oklahoma City, 76 at Dallas-Fort Worth, and 70 at Tulsa. At Wichita, it was cloudy, with a temperature of 70. Once again at 2 a.m., at Stillwater, it was clear. The temperature was 70. From the Norman Forecast Office, here is the forecast for Stillwater and surrounding area. Rest of tonight, partly cloudy. Patchy fog. Lows in the mid-60s. Southeast winds around 5 miles an hour. Friday, partly sunny. A chance of showers with a slight chance of thunderstorms in the morning. Patchy fog in the morning. Highs in the mid-80s. South winds around 5 miles an hour. Chance of rain 30%. Friday night, mostly cloudy with a chance of showers and thunderstorms. Lows in the upper 60s. Southeast winds 5 to 10 miles an hour. Chance of rain 50%. Saturday, mostly sunny with a slight chance of showers and thunderstorms. Highs in the lower 90s. South winds 10 to 15 miles an hour with gusts up to 25 miles an hour. Chance of rain 20%. Saturday night, partly cloudy with a slight chance of showers and thunderstorms until midnight, then mostly clear after midnight. Lows around 70. South winds 10 to 15 miles an hour. Chance of rain 20%. Sunday, sunny. Highs in the mid-90s. Sunday night, mostly clear. Lows in the lower 70s. Monday, sunny. Highs in the lower 90s. Monday night, partly cloudy. A chance of showers and thunderstorms until midnight. Lows around 70. Chance of rain 40%. Tuesday, mostly sunny. A slight chance of showers and thunderstorms in the afternoon. Highs in the upper 80s. Chance of rain 20%. Tuesday night, partly cloudy with a slight chance of showers and thunderstorms until midnight, then mostly cloudy with a chance of showers and thunderstorms after midnight. Lows in the upper 60s. Chance of rain 30%. Wednesday, mostly cloudy in the morning, then becoming partly sunny. A chance of showers. A slight chance of thunderstorms in the morning, then a chance of thunderstorms in the afternoon. Highs in the mid-80s. Chance of rain 40%. Wednesday night, mostly cloudy,

inches and steady. At Guthrie, it was clear. The temperature was 71. The wind was southeast at 3. Observations from around the region. At Springfield, rain was falling, with a temperature of 68. At Woodward, it was clear, with a temperature of 63. It was partly cloudy, with a temperature of 69 at Oklahoma City, 76 at Dallas-Fort Worth, and 70 at Tulsa. At Wichita, it was cloudy, with a temperature of 70. Once again at 2 a.m., at Stillwater, it was clear. The temperature was 70. From the Norman Forecast Office, here is the forecast for Stillwater and surrounding area. Rest of tonight, partly cloudy. Patchy fog. Lows in the mid-60s. Southeast wind around 5 miles an hour. Friday, partly sunny. A chance of showers with a slight chance of thunderstorms in the morning. Patchy fog in the morning. Highs in the mid-80s. South winds around 5 miles an hour. Chance of rain 30%. Friday night, mostly cloudy with a chance of showers and thunderstorms. Lows in the upper 60s. Southeast winds 5 to 10 miles an hour. Chance of rain 50%. Saturday, mostly sunny with a slight chance of showers and thunderstorms. Highs in the lower 90s. South winds 10 to 15 miles an hour with gusts up to 25 miles an hour. Chance of rain 20%. Saturday night, partly cloudy with a slight chance of showers and thunderstorms until midnight, then mostly clear after midnight. Lows around 70. South winds 10 to 15 miles an hour. Chance of rain 20%. Sunday, sunny. Highs in the mid-90s. Sunday night, mostly clear. Lows in the lower 70s. Monday, sunny. Highs in the lower 90s. Monday night, partly cloudy. A chance of showers and thunderstorms until midnight. Lows around 70. Chance of rain 40%. Tuesday, mostly sunny. A slight chance of showers and thunderstorms in the afternoon. Highs in the upper 80s. Chance of rain 20%. Tuesday night, partly cloudy with a slight chance of showers and thunderstorms until midnight, then mostly cloudy with a chance of showers and thunderstorms after midnight. Lows in the upper 60s. Chance of rain 30%. Wednesday, mostly cloudy in the morning, then becoming partly sunny. A chance of showers. A slight chance of thunderstorms in the morning, then a chance of thunderstorms in the afternoon. Highs in the mid-80s. Chance of rain 40%. Wednesday night, mostly cloudy. A slight chance of showers and thunderstorms until midnight, then a chance of showers and thunderstorms after midnight. Lows in the mid-60s. Chance of rain 40%. Thursday, partly sunny. A slight chance of showers and thunderstorms in the morning, then a chance of showers and thunderstorms in the afternoon. Highs in the mid-80s. Chance of rain 30%. 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At Stillwater, it was clear. The temperature was 70 degrees, the dew point 69, and the relative humidity 97%. The wind was southeast at 6 miles an hour. The pressure was 29.91 inches and steady. At Guthrie, it was clear. The temperature was 71. The wind was southeast at 3. Observations from around the region. At Springfield, rain was falling, with a temperature of 68. At Woodward, it was clear, with a temperature of 63. It was partly cloudy, with a temperature of 69 at Oklahoma City, 76 at Dallas-Fort Worth, and 70 at Tulsa. At Wichita, it was cloudy, with a temperature of 70. Once again at 2 a.m., at Stillwater, it was clear. The temperature was 70. From the Norman Forecast Office, here is the forecast for Stillwater and surrounding area. Rest of tonight, partly cloudy. Patchy fog. Lows in the mid-60s. Southeast winds around 5 miles an hour. Friday, partly sunny. A chance of showers with a slight chance of thunderstorms in the morning. Patchy fog in the morning. Highs in the mid-80s. South winds around 5 miles an hour. Chance of rain 30%. Friday

Night, mostly cloudy with a chance of showers and thunderstorms. Lows in the upper 60s. Southeast winds 5 to 10 miles an hour. Chance of rain 50%. Saturday, mostly sunny with a slight chance of showers and thunderstorms. Highs in the lower 90s. South winds 10 to 15 miles an hour with gusts up to 25 miles an hour. Chance of rain 20%. Saturday night, partly cloudy with a slight chance of showers and thunderstorms until midnight, then mostly clear after midnight. Lows around 70. South winds 10 to 15 miles an hour. Chance of rain 20%. Sunday, sunny. Highs in the mid-90s. Sunday night, mostly clear. Lows in the lower 70s. Monday, sunny. Highs in the lower 90s. Monday night, partly cloudy. A chance of showers and thunderstorms until midnight. Lows around 70. Chance of rain 40%. Tuesday, mostly sunny. A slight chance of showers and thunderstorms in the afternoon. Highs in the upper 80s. Chance of rain 20%. Tuesday night, partly cloudy with a slight chance of showers and thunderstorms until midnight, then mostly cloudy with a chance of showers and thunderstorms after midnight. Lows in the upper 60s. Chance of rain 30%. Wednesday, mostly cloudy in the morning, then becoming partly sunny. A chance of showers. A slight chance of thunderstorms in the morning, then a chance of thunderstorms in the afternoon. Highs in the mid-80s. Chance of rain 40%. Wednesday night, mostly cloudy. A slight chance of showers and thunderstorms until midnight, then a chance of showers and thunderstorms after midnight. Lows in the mid-60s. Chance of rain 40%. Thursday, partly sunny. A slight chance of showers and thunderstorms in the morning, then a chance of showers and thunderstorms in the afternoon. Highs in the mid-80s. Chance of rain 30%. 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At Stillwater, it was clear. The temperature was 70 degrees, the dew point 69, and the relative humidity 97%. The wind was southeast at 6 miles an hour. The pressure was 29.91 inches and steady. At Guthrie, it was clear. The temperature was 71. The wind was southeast at 3. Observations from around the region. At Springfield, rain was falling, with a temperature of 68. At Woodward, it was clear, with a temperature of 63. It was partly cloudy, with a temperature of 69 at Oklahoma City, 76 at Dallas-Fort Worth, and 70 at Tulsa. At Wichita, it was cloudy, with a temperature of 70. Once again at 2 a.m., at Stillwater, it was clear. The temperature was 70. From the Norman Forecast Office, here is the forecast for Stillwater and surrounding area. Rest of tonight, partly cloudy. Patchy fog. Lows in the mid-60s. Southeast winds around 5 miles an hour. Friday, partly sunny. A chance of showers with a slight chance of thunderstorms in the morning. Patchy fog in the morning. Highs in the mid-80s. South winds around 5 miles an hour. Chance of rain 30%. Friday night, mostly cloudy with a chance of showers and thunderstorms. Lows in the upper 60s. Southeast winds 5 to 10 miles an hour. Chance of rain 50%. Saturday, mostly sunny with a slight chance of showers and thunderstorms. Highs in the lower 90s. South winds 10 to 15 miles an hour with gusts up to 25 miles an hour. Chance of rain 20%. Saturday night, partly cloudy with a slight chance of showers and thunderstorms until midnight, then mostly clear after midnight. Lows around 70. South winds 10 to 15 miles an hour. Chance of rain 20%. Sunday, sunny. Highs in the mid-90s. Sunday night, mostly clear. Lows in the lower 70s. Monday, sunny. Highs in the lower 90s.

night, partly cloudy. A chance of showers and thunderstorms until midnight. Lows around 70. Chance of rain. Monday night, partly cloudy. A chance of showers and thunderstorms until midnight. Lows around 70. Chance of rain 40%. Tuesday, mostly sunny. A slight chance of showers and thunderstorms in the afternoon. Highs in the upper 80s. Chance of rain 20%. Tuesday night, partly cloudy with a slight chance of showers and thunderstorms until midnight, then mostly cloudy with a chance of showers and thunderstorms after midnight. Lows in the upper 60s. Chance of rain 30%. Wednesday, mostly cloudy in the morning, then becoming partly sunny. A chance of showers. A slight chance of thunderstorms in the morning, then a chance of thunderstorms in the afternoon. Highs in the mid-80s. Chance of rain 40%. Wednesday night, mostly cloudy. A slight chance of showers and thunderstorms until midnight, then a chance of showers and thunderstorms after midnight. Lows in the mid-60s. Chance of rain 40%. Thursday, partly sunny. A slight chance of showers and thunderstorms in the morning, then a chance of showers and thunderstorms in the afternoon. Highs in the mid-80s. Chance of rain 30%. 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At Stillwater, it was clear. The temperature was 70 degrees, the dew point 69, and the relative humidity 97%. The wind was southeast at 6 miles an hour. The pressure was 29.91 inches and steady. At Guthrie, it was clear. The temperature was 71. The wind was southeast at 3. Observations from around the region. At Springfield, rain was falling, with a temperature of 68. At Woodward, it was clear, with a temperature of 63. It was partly cloudy, with a temperature of 69 at Oklahoma City, 76 at Dallas-Fort Worth, and 70 at Tulsa. At Wichita, it was cloudy, with a temperature of 70. Once again at 2 a.m., at Stillwater, it was clear. The temperature was 70. From the Norman Forecast Office, here is the forecast for Stillwater and surrounding area. Rest of tonight, partly cloudy. Patchy fog. Lows in the mid-60s. Southeast winds around 5 miles an hour. Friday, partly sunny. A chance of showers with a slight chance of thunderstorms in the morning. Patchy fog in the morning. Highs in the mid-80s. South winds around 5 miles an hour. Chance of rain 30%. Friday night, mostly cloudy with a chance of showers and thunderstorms. Lows in the upper 60s. Southeast winds 5 to 10 miles an hour. Chance of rain 50%. Saturday, mostly sunny with a slight chance of showers and thunderstorms. Highs in the lower 90s. South winds 10 to 15 miles an hour with gusts up to 25 miles an hour. Chance of rain 20%. Saturday night, partly cloudy with a slight chance of showers and thunderstorms until midnight, then mostly clear after midnight. Lows around 70. South winds 10 to 15 miles an hour. Chance of rain 20%. Sunday, sunny. Highs in the mid-90s. Sunday night, mostly clear. Lows in the lower 70s. Monday, sunny. Highs in the lower 90s. Monday night, partly cloudy. A chance of showers and thunderstorms until midnight. Lows around 70. Chance of rain 40%. Tuesday, mostly sunny. A slight chance of showers and thunderstorms in the afternoon. Highs in the upper 80s. Chance of rain 20%. Tuesday night, partly cloudy with a slight chance of showers and thunderstorms until midnight, then mostly cloudy with a chance of showers and thunderstorms after midnight. Lows in the upper 60s. Chance of rain 30%. Wednesday, mostly cloudy in the morning, then becoming partly sunny. A chance of showers. A slight chance of thunderstorms in the morning, then a chance of thunderstorms in the afternoon. Highs in the mid-80s. Chance of rain 40%. Wednesday night, mostly cloudy. A slight chance of showers and thunderstorms until midnight, then a chance of showers and thunderstorms after midnight. Lows in

mid-60s. Chance of rain 40%. Thursday, partly sunny. A slight chance of showers and thunderstorms in the morning, then a chance of showers and thunderstorms in the afternoon. Highs in the mid-80s. Chance of rain 30%. 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It's Stillwater, it was clear. The temperature was 70 degrees, the dew point 69, and the relative humidity 97%. The wind was southeast at 6 miles an hour. The pressure was 29.91 inches and steady. At Guthrie, it was clear. The temperature was 71. The wind was southeast at 3. Observations from around the region. At Springfield, rain was falling, with a temperature of 68. At Woodward, it was clear, with a temperature of 63. It was partly cloudy, with a temperature of 69 at Oklahoma City, 76 at Dallas-Fort Worth, and 70 at Tulsa. At Wichita, it was cloudy, with a temperature of 70. Once again at 2 a.m., at Stillwater, it was clear. The temperature was 70. From the Norman Forecast Office, here is the forecast for Stillwater and surrounding area. Rest of tonight, partly cloudy. Patchy fog. Lows in the mid-60s. Southeast wind around 5 miles an hour. Friday, partly sunny. A chance of showers with a slight chance of thunderstorms in the morning. Patchy fog in the morning. Highs in the mid-80s. South wind around 5 miles an hour. Chance of rain 30%. Friday night, mostly cloudy with a chance of showers and thunderstorms. Lows in the upper 60s. Southeast winds 5 to 10 miles an hour. Chance of rain 50%. Saturday, mostly sunny with a slight chance of showers and thunderstorms. Highs in the lower 90s. South winds 10 to 15 miles an hour with gusts up to 25 miles an hour. Chance of rain 20%. Saturday night, partly cloudy with a slight chance of showers and thunderstorms until midnight, then mostly clear after midnight. Lows around 70. South winds 10 to 15 miles an hour. Chance of rain 20%. Sunday, sunny. Highs in the mid-90s. Sunday night, mostly clear. Lows in the lower 70s. Monday, sunny. Highs in the lower 90s. Monday night, partly cloudy. A chance of showers and thunderstorms until midnight. Lows around 70. Chance of rain 40%. Tuesday, mostly sunny. A slight chance of showers and thunderstorms in the afternoon. Highs in the upper 80s. Chance of rain 20%. Tuesday night, partly cloudy with a slight chance of showers and thunderstorms until midnight, then mostly cloudy with a chance of showers and thunderstorms after midnight. Lows in the upper 60s. Chance of rain 30%. Wednesday, mostly cloudy in the morning, then becoming partly sunny. A chance of showers. A slight chance of thunderstorms in the morning, then a chance of thunderstorms in the afternoon. Highs in the mid-80s. Chance of rain 40%. Wednesday night, mostly cloudy. A slight chance of showers and thunderstorms until midnight, then a chance of showers and thunderstorms after midnight. Lows in the mid-60s. Chance of rain 40%. Thursday, partly sunny. A slight chance of showers and thunderstorms in the morning, then a chance of showers and thunderstorms in the afternoon. Highs in the mid-80s. Chance of rain 30%. 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It's Stillwater, it was clear. The temperature was 70 degrees, the dew point 69, and the relative humidity 97%. The wind was southeast at 6 miles an hour. The pressure was 29.91 inches and steady. At Guthrie, it was clear. The temperature was 71. The wind was southeast at 3. Observations from around the region. At Springfield, rain was falling, with a temperature of 68. At Woodward, it was clear, with a temperature of 63. It was partly cloudy, with a temperature of 69 at Oklahoma City, 76 at Dallas-Fort Worth, and 70 at Tulsa. At Wichita, it was cloudy, with a temperature of 70. Once again at

2 a.m. It's still water. It was clear. The temperature was 70. From the Norman Forecast Office, here is the forecast for Stillwater and surrounding area. Rest of tonight, partly cloudy. Patchy fog. Lows in the mid-60s. Southeast winds around 5 miles an hour. Friday, partly sunny. A chance of showers with a slight chance of thunderstorms in the morning. Patchy fog in the morning. Highs in the mid-80s. South winds around 5 miles an hour. Chance of rain 30%. Friday night, mostly cloudy with a chance of showers and thunderstorms. Lows in the upper 60s. Southeast winds 5 to 10 miles an hour. Chance of rain 50%. Saturday, mostly sunny with a slight chance of showers and thunderstorms. Highs in the lower 90s. South winds 10 to 15 miles an hour with gusts up to 25 miles an hour. Chance of rain 20%. Saturday night, partly cloudy with a slight chance of showers and thunderstorms until midnight, then mostly clear after midnight. Lows around 70. South winds 10 to 15 miles an hour. Chance of rain 20%. Sunday, sunny. Highs in the mid-90s. Sunday night, mostly clear. Lows in the lower 70s. Monday, sunny. Highs in the lower 90s. Monday night, partly cloudy. A chance of showers and thunderstorms until midnight. Lows around 70. Chance of rain 40%. Tuesday, mostly sunny. A slight chance of showers and thunderstorms in the afternoon. Highs in the upper 80s. Chance of rain 20%. Tuesday night, partly cloudy with a slight chance of showers and thunderstorms until midnight, then mostly cloudy with a chance of showers and thunderstorms after midnight. Lows in the upper 60s. Chance of rain 30%. Wednesday, mostly cloudy in the morning, then becoming partly sunny. A chance of showers. A slight chance of thunderstorms in the morning, then a chance of thunderstorms in the afternoon. Highs in the mid-80s. Chance of rain 40%. Wednesday night, mostly cloudy. A slight chance of showers and thunderstorms until midnight, then a chance of showers and thunderstorms after midnight. Lows in the mid-60s. Chance of rain 40%. Thursday, partly sunny. A slight chance of showers and thunderstorms in the morning, then a chance of showers and thunderstorms in the afternoon. Highs in the mid-80s. Chance of rain 30%. 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It's Stillwater, it was clear. The temperature was 70 degrees, the dew point 69, and the relative humidity 97%. The wind was southeast at 6 miles an hour. The pressure was 29.91 inches and steady. At Guthrie, it was clear. The temperature was 71. The wind was southeast at 3. Observations from around the region. At Springfield, rain was falling, with a temperature of 68. At Woodward, it was clear, with a temperature of 63. It was partly cloudy, with a temperature of 69 at Oklahoma City, 76 at Dallas-Fort Worth, and 70 at Tulsa. At Wichita, it was cloudy, with a temperature of 70. Once again at 2 a.m., at Stillwater, it was clear. The temperature was 70. From the Norman Forecast Office, here is the forecast for Stillwater and surrounding area. Rest of tonight, partly cloudy. Patchy fog. Lows in the mid-60s. Southeast winds around 5 miles an hour. Friday, partly sunny. A chance of showers with a slight chance of thunderstorms in the morning. Patchy fog in the morning. Highs in the mid-80s. South winds around 5 miles an hour. Chance of rain 30%. Friday night, mostly cloudy with a chance of showers and thunderstorms. Lows in the upper 60s. Southeast winds 5 to 10 miles an hour. Chance of rain 50%. Saturday, mostly sunny with a slight chance of showers and thunderstorms. Highs in the

lower 90s. South winds 10 to 15 miles an hour with gusts up to 25 miles an hour. Chance of rain 20%. Saturday night, partly cloudy with a slight chance of showers and thunderstorms until midnight, then mostly clear after midnight. Lows around 70. South winds 10 to 15 miles an hour. Chance of rain 20%. Sunday, sunny. Highs in the mid-90s. Sunday night, mostly clear. Lows in the lower 70s. Monday, sunny. Highs in the lower 90s. Monday night, partly cloudy. A chance of showers and thunderstorms until midnight. Lows around 70. Chance of rain 40%. Tuesday, mostly sunny. A slight chance of showers and thunderstorms in the afternoon. Highs in the upper 80s. Chance of rain 20%. Tuesday night, partly cloudy with a slight chance of showers and thunderstorms until midnight, then mostly cloudy with a chance of showers and thunderstorms after midnight. Lows in the upper 60s. Chance of rain 30%. Wednesday, mostly cloudy in the morning, then becoming partly sunny. A chance of showers. A slight chance of thunderstorms in the morning, then a chance of thunderstorms in the afternoon. Highs in the mid-80s. Chance of rain 40%. Wednesday night, mostly cloudy. A slight chance of showers and thunderstorms until midnight, then a chance of showers and thunderstorms after midnight. Lows in the mid-60s. Chance of rain 40%. Thursday, partly sunny. A slight chance of showers and thunderstorms in the morning, then a chance of showers and thunderstorms in the afternoon. Highs in the mid-80s. Chance of rain 30%. 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It's Stillwater, it was clear. The temperature was 70 degrees, the dew point 69, and the relative humidity 97%. The wind was southeast at 6 miles an hour. The pressure was 29.91 inches and steady. At Guthrie, it was clear. The temperature was 71. The wind was southeast at 3. Observations from around the region. At Springfield, rain was falling, with a temperature of 68. At Woodward, it was clear, with a temperature of 63. It was partly cloudy, with a temperature of 69 at Oklahoma City, 76 at Dallas-Fort Worth, and 70 at Tulsa. At Wichita, it was cloudy, with a temperature of 70. Once again at 2 a.m., at Stillwater, it was clear. The temperature was 70. From the Norman Forecast Office, here is the forecast for Stillwater and surrounding area. Rest of tonight, partly cloudy. Patchy fog. Lows in the mid-60s. Southeast winds around 5 miles an hour. Friday, partly sunny. A chance of showers with a slight chance of thunderstorms in the morning. Patchy fog in the morning. Highs in the mid-80s. South winds around 5 miles an hour. Chance of rain 30%. Friday night, mostly cloudy with a chance of showers and thunderstorms. Lows in the upper 60s. Southeast winds 5 to 10 miles an hour. Chance of rain 50%. Saturday, mostly sunny with a slight chance of showers and thunderstorms. Highs in the lower 90s. South winds 10 to 15 miles an hour with gusts up to 25 miles an hour. Chance of rain 20%. Saturday night, partly cloudy with a slight chance of showers and thunderstorms until midnight, then mostly clear after midnight. Lows around 70. South winds 10 to 15 miles an hour. Chance of rain 20%. Sunday, sunny. Highs in the mid-90s. Sunday night, mostly clear. Lows in the lower 70s. Monday, sunny. Highs in the lower 90s. Monday night, partly cloudy. A chance of showers and thunderstorms until midnight. Lows around 70. Chance of rain 40%. Tuesday, mostly sunny. A slight chance of showers and thunderstorms in the afternoon. Highs in the upper 80s. Chance of rain 20%. Tuesday night, partly cloudy with a slight chance of showers and thunderstorms until midnight, then mostly cloudy with a chance of showers and thunderstorms after midnight. Lows in the upper 60s.

chance of rain 30%. Wednesday, mostly cloudy in the morning, then becoming partly sunny. A chance of showers. A slight chance of thunderstorms in the morning, then a chance of thunderstorms in the afternoon. Highs in the mid-80s. Chance of rain 40%. Wednesday night, mostly cloudy. A slight chance of showers and thunderstorms until midnight, then a chance of showers and thunderstorms after midnight. Lows in the mid-60s. Chance of rain 40%. Thursday, partly sunny. A slight chance of showers and thunderstorms in the morning, then a chance of showers and thunderstorms in the afternoon. Highs in the mid-80s. Chance of rain 30%. 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It's Stillwater, it was clear. The temperature was 70 degrees, the dew point 69, and the relative humidity 97%. The wind was southeast at 6 miles an hour. The pressure was 29.91 inches and steady. At Guthrie, it was clear. The temperature was 71. The wind was southeast at 3. Observations from around the region. At Springfield, rain was falling, with a temperature of 68. At Woodward, it was clear, with a temperature of 63. It was partly cloudy, with a temperature of 69 at Oklahoma City, 76 at Dallas-Fort Worth, and 70 at Tulsa. At Wichita, it was cloudy, with a temperature of 70. Once again at 2 a.m., at Stillwater, it was clear. The temperature was 70. From the Norman Forecast Office, here is the forecast for Stillwater and surrounding area. Rest of tonight, partly cloudy. Patchy fog. Lows in the mid-60s. Southeast wind around 5 miles an hour. Friday, partly sunny. A chance of showers with a slight chance of thunderstorms in the morning. Patchy fog in the morning. Highs in the mid-80s. South winds around 5 miles an hour. Chance of rain 30%. Friday night, mostly cloudy with a chance of showers and thunderstorms. Lows in the upper 60s. Southeast winds 5 to 10 miles an hour. Chance of rain 50%. Saturday, mostly sunny with a slight chance of showers and thunderstorms. Highs in the lower 90s. South winds 10 to 15 miles an hour with gusts up to 25 miles an hour. Chance of rain 20%. Saturday night, partly cloudy with a slight chance of showers and thunderstorms until midnight, then mostly clear after midnight. Lows around 70. South winds 10 to 15 miles an hour. Chance of rain 20%. Sunday, sunny. Highs in the mid-90s. Sunday night, mostly clear. Lows in the lower 70s. Monday, sunny. Highs in the lower 90s. Monday night, partly cloudy. A chance of showers and thunderstorms until midnight. Lows around 70. Chance of rain 40%. Tuesday, mostly sunny. A slight chance of showers and thunderstorms in the afternoon. Highs in the upper 80s. Chance of rain 20%. Tuesday night, partly cloudy with a slight chance of showers and thunderstorms until midnight, then mostly cloudy with a chance of showers and thunderstorms after midnight. Lows in the upper 60s. Chance of rain 30%. Wednesday, mostly cloudy in the morning, then becoming partly sunny. A chance of showers. A slight chance of thunderstorms in the morning, then a chance of thunderstorms in the afternoon. Highs in the mid-80s. Chance of rain 40%. Wednesday night, mostly cloudy. A slight chance of showers and thunderstorms until midnight, then a chance of showers and thunderstorms after midnight. Lows in the mid-60s. Chance of rain 40%. Thursday, partly sunny. A slight chance of showers and thunderstorms in the morning, then a chance of showers and thunderstorms in the afternoon. Highs in the mid-80s. Chance of rain 30%. You are listening to Stillwater Weather Radio, and here are 2 a.m. weather observations. It's Stillwater, it was clear. The temperature was 70 degrees, the dew point 69, and the relative humidity 97%. The wind was southeast at 6 miles an hour. The pressure was 29.91 inches and steady. At Guthrie, it was clear.

The temperature was 71. The wind was southeast at 3. Observations from around the region. At Springfield, rain was falling, with a temperature of 68. At Woodward, it was clear, with a temperature of 63. It was partly cloudy, with a temperature of 69 at Oklahoma City, 76 at Dallas-Fort Worth, and 70 at Tulsa. At Wichita, it was cloudy, with a temperature of 70. Once again at 2 a.m., at Stillwater, it was clear. The temperature was 70. From the Norman Forecast Office, here is the forecast for Stillwater and surrounding area. Rest of tonight, partly cloudy. Patchy fog. Lows in the mid-60s. Southeast winds around 5 miles an hour. Friday, partly sunny. A chance of showers with a slight chance of thunderstorms in the morning. Patchy fog in the morning. Highs in the mid-80s. South winds around 5 miles an hour. Chance of rain 30%. Friday night, mostly cloudy with a chance of showers and thunderstorms. Lows in the upper 60s. Southeast winds 5 to 10 miles an hour. Chance of rain 50%. Saturday, mostly sunny with a slight chance of showers and thunderstorms. Highs in the lower 90s. South winds 10 to 15 miles an hour with gusts up to 25 miles an hour. Chance of rain 20%. Saturday night, partly cloudy with a slight chance of showers and thunderstorms until midnight, then mostly clear after midnight. Lows around 70. South winds 10 to 15 miles an hour. Chance of rain 20%. Sunday, sunny. Highs in the mid-90s. Sunday night, mostly clear. Lows in the lower 70s. Monday, sunny. Highs in the lower 90s. Monday night, partly cloudy. A chance of showers and thunderstorms until midnight. Lows around 70. Chance of rain 40%. Tuesday, mostly sunny. A slight chance of showers and thunderstorms in the afternoon. Highs in the upper 80s. Chance of rain 20%. Tuesday night, partly cloudy with a slight chance of showers and thunderstorms until midnight, then mostly cloudy with a chance of showers and thunderstorms after midnight. Lows in the upper 60s. Chance of rain 30%. Wednesday, mostly cloudy in the morning, then becoming partly sunny. A chance of showers. A slight chance of thunderstorms in the morning, then a chance of thunderstorms in the afternoon. Highs in the mid-80s. Chance of rain 40%. Wednesday night, mostly cloudy. A slight chance of showers and thunderstorms until midnight, then a chance of showers and thunderstorms after midnight. Lows in the mid-60s. Chance of rain 40%. Thursday, partly sunny. A slight chance of showers and thunderstorms in the morning, then a chance of showers and thunderstorms in the afternoon. Highs in the mid-80s. Chance of rain 30%. 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At Stillwater, it was clear. The temperature was 70 degrees, the dew point 69, and the relative humidity 97%. The wind was southeast at 6 miles an hour. The pressure was 29.91 inches and steady. At Guthrie, it was clear. The temperature was 71. The wind was southeast at 3. Observations from around the region. At Springfield, rain was falling, with a temperature of 68. At Woodward, it was clear, with a temperature of 63. It was partly cloudy, with a temperature of 69 at Oklahoma City, 76 at Dallas-Fort Worth, and 70 at Tulsa. At Wichita, it was cloudy, with a temperature of 70. Once again at 2 a.m., at Stillwater, it was clear. The temperature was 70. You are listening to Stillwater Weather Radio, and here are 3 a.m. weather observations. At Stillwater, it was mostly cloudy. The temperature was 70 degrees, the dew point 69, and the relative humidity 97%. The wind was southeast at 7 miles an hour. The pressure was 29.9.

0 inches and falling. At Guthrie, it was clear. The temperature was 70. Observations from around the region. It was partly cloudy, with a temperature of 68 at Oklahoma City and 70 at Tulsa. It was mostly cloudy, with a temperature of 61 at Woodward and 76 at Dallas-Fort Worth. It was cloudy, with a temperature of 70 at Wichita and 68 at Springfield. Once again at 3 a.m., at Stillwater, it was mostly cloudy. The temperature was 70. From the Norman Forecast Office, here is the forecast for Stillwater and surrounding area. Rest of tonight, partly cloudy. Patchy fog. Lows in the mid-60s. Southeast winds around 5 miles an hour. Friday, partly sunny. A chance of showers with a slight chance of thunderstorms in the morning. Patchy fog in the morning. Highs in the mid-80s. South winds around 5 miles an hour. Chance of rain 30%. Friday night, mostly cloudy with a chance of showers and thunderstorms. Lows in the upper 60s. Southeast winds 5 to 10 miles an hour. Chance of rain 50%. Saturday, mostly sunny with a slight chance of showers and thunderstorms. Highs in the lower 90s. South winds 10 to 15 miles an hour with gusts up to 25 miles an hour. Chance of rain 20%. Saturday night, partly cloudy with a slight chance of showers and thunderstorms until midnight, then mostly clear after midnight. Lows around 70. South winds 10 to 15 miles an hour. Chance of rain 20%. Sunday, sunny. Highs in the mid-90s. Sunday night, mostly clear. Lows in the lower 70s. Monday, sunny. Highs in the lower 90s. Monday night, partly cloudy. A chance of showers and thunderstorms until midnight. Lows around 70. Chance of rain 40%. Tuesday, mostly sunny. A slight chance of showers and thunderstorms in the afternoon. Highs in the upper 80s. Chance of rain 20%. Tuesday night, partly cloudy with a slight chance of showers and thunderstorms until midnight, then mostly cloudy with a chance of showers and thunderstorms after midnight. Lows in the upper 60s. Chance of rain 30%. Wednesday, mostly cloudy in the morning, then becoming partly sunny. A chance of showers. A slight chance of thunderstorms in the morning, then a chance of thunderstorms in the afternoon. Highs in the mid-80s. Chance of rain 40%. Wednesday night, mostly cloudy. A slight chance of showers and thunderstorms until midnight, then a chance of showers and thunderstorms after midnight. Lows in the mid-60s. Chance of rain 40%. Thursday, partly sunny. A slight chance of showers and thunderstorms in the morning, then a chance of showers and thunderstorms in the afternoon. Highs in the mid-80s. Chance of rain 30%. 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At Stillwater, it was mostly cloudy. The temperature was 70 degrees, the dew point 69, and the relative humidity 97%. The wind was southeast at 7 miles an hour. The pressure was 29.90 inches and falling. At Guthrie, it was clear. The temperature was 70. Observations from around the region. It was partly cloudy, with a temperature of 68 at Oklahoma City and 70 at Tulsa. It was mostly cloudy, with a temperature of 61 at Woodward and 76 at Dallas-Fort Worth. It was cloudy, with a temperature of 70 at Wichita and 68 at Springfield. Once again at 3 a.m., at Stillwater, it was mostly cloudy. The temperature was 70. From the Norman Forecast Office, here is the forecast for Stillwater and surrounding area. Rest of tonight, partly cloudy. Patchy fog. Lows in the mid-60s. Southeast winds around 5 miles an hour. Friday, partly sunny. A chance of showers with a slight chance of thunderstorms in the morning. Patchy fog in the morning. Highs in the mid-80s. South winds around 5 miles an hour. Chance of rain 30%. Friday night, mostly cloudy with a chance of showers and thunderstorms. Lows in the upper 60s. Southeast winds 5 to 10 miles.

an hour. Chance of rain 50%. Saturday, mostly sunny with a slight chance of showers and thunderstorms. Highs in the lower 90s. South winds 10 to 15 miles an hour with gusts up to 25 miles an hour. Chance of rain 20%. Saturday night, partly cloudy with a slight chance of showers and thunderstorms until midnight, then mostly clear after midnight. Lows around 70. South winds 10 to 15 miles an hour. Chance of rain 20%. Sunday, sunny. Highs in the mid-90s. Sunday night, mostly clear. Lows in the lower 70s. Monday, sunny. Highs in the lower 90s. Monday night, partly cloudy. A chance of showers and thunderstorms until midnight. Lows around 70. Chance of rain 40%. Tuesday, mostly sunny. A slight chance of showers and thunderstorms in the afternoon. Highs in the upper 80s. Chance of rain 20%. Tuesday night, partly cloudy with a slight chance of showers and thunderstorms until midnight, then mostly cloudy with a chance of showers and thunderstorms after midnight. Lows in the upper 60s. Chance of rain 30%. Wednesday, mostly cloudy in the morning, then becoming partly sunny. A chance of showers. A slight chance of thunderstorms in the morning, then a chance of thunderstorms in the afternoon. Highs in the mid-80s. Chance of rain 40%. Wednesday night, mostly cloudy. A slight chance of showers and thunderstorms until midnight, then a chance of showers and thunderstorms after midnight. Lows in the mid-60s. Chance of rain 40%. Thursday, partly sunny. A slight chance of showers and thunderstorms in the morning, then a chance of showers and thunderstorms in the afternoon. Highs in the mid-80s. Chance of rain 30%. 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It's Stillwater, it was mostly cloudy. The temperature was 70 degrees, the dew point 69, and the relative humidity 97%. The wind was southeast at 7 miles an hour. The pressure was 29.90 inches and falling. At Guthrie, it was clear. The temperature was 70. Observations from around the region. It was partly cloudy, with a temperature of 68 at Oklahoma City, and 70 at Tulsa. It was mostly cloudy, with a temperature of 61 at Woodward, and 76 at Dallas-Fort Worth. It was cloudy, with a temperature of 70 at Wichita, and 68 at Springfield. Once again at 3 a.m., at Stillwater, it was mostly cloudy. The temperature was 70. From the Norman Forecast Office, here is the forecast for Stillwater and surrounding area. Rest of tonight, partly cloudy. Patchy fog. Lows in the mid-60s. Southeast wind around 5 miles an hour. Friday, partly sunny. A chance of showers with a slight chance of thunderstorms in the morning. Patchy fog in the morning. Highs in the mid-80s. South winds around 5 miles an hour. Chance of rain 30%. Friday night, mostly cloudy with a chance of showers and thunderstorms. Lows in the upper 60s. Southeast winds 5 to 10 miles an hour. Chance of rain 50%. Saturday, mostly sunny with a slight chance of showers and thunderstorms. Highs in the lower 90s. South winds 10 to 15 miles an hour with gusts up to 25 miles an hour. Chance of rain 20%. Saturday night, partly cloudy with a slight chance of showers and thunderstorms until midnight, then mostly clear after midnight. Lows around 70. South winds 10 to 15 miles an hour. Chance of rain 20%. Sunday, sunny. Highs in the mid-90s. Sunday night, mostly clear. Lows in the lower 70s. Monday, sunny. Highs in the lower 90s. Monday night, partly cloudy. A chance of showers and thunderstorms until midnight. Lows around 70. Chance of rain 40%. Tuesday, mostly sunny. A slight chance of showers and thunderstorms in the afternoon. Highs in the upper 80s. Chance of rain 20%. Tuesday night, partly cloudy with a slight chance of showers and thunderstorms until midnight, then mostly cloudy with a chance of showers and thunderstorms

after midnight. Lows in the upper 60s. Chance of rain 30%. Wednesday, mostly cloudy in the morning, then becoming partly sunny. A chance of showers. A slight chance of thunderstorms in the morning, then a chance of thunderstorms in the afternoon. Highs in the mid-80s. Chance of rain 40%. Wednesday night, mostly cloudy. A slight chance of showers and thunderstorms until midnight, then a chance of showers and thunderstorms after midnight. Lows in the mid-60s. Chance of rain 40%. Thursday, partly sunny. A slight chance of showers and thunderstorms in the morning, then a chance of showers and thunderstorms in the afternoon. Highs in the mid-80s. Chance of rain 30%. 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At Stillwater, it was mostly cloudy. The temperature was 70 degrees, the dew point 69, and the relative humidity 97%. The wind was southeast at 7 miles an hour. The pressure was 29.90 inches and falling. At Enid, it was clear. The temperature was 66. The wind was northeast at 3. At Guthrie, it was clear. The temperature was 70. Observations from around the region. It was partly cloudy, with a temperature of 68 at Oklahoma City, and 70 at Tulsa. It was mostly cloudy, with a temperature of 61 at Woodward, and 76 at Dallas-Fort Worth. It was cloudy, with a temperature of 70 at Wichita, and 68 at Springfield. Once again at 3 a.m., at Stillwater, it was mostly cloudy. The temperature was 70. This is your weather radio station WNG654 in Stillwater, operating on a frequency of 162.50 MHz. Programming originates from the National Weather Service Forecast Office in Norman, Oklahoma. From the Norman Forecast Office, here is the forecast for Stillwater and surrounding area. Rest of tonight, partly cloudy. Patchy fog. Lows in the mid-60s. Southeast winds around 5 miles an hour. Friday, partly sunny. A chance of showers with a slight chance of thunderstorms in the morning. Patchy fog in the morning. Highs in the mid-80s. South winds around 5 miles an hour. Chance of rain 30%. Friday night, mostly cloudy with a chance of showers and thunderstorms. Lows in the upper 60s. Southeast winds 5 to 10 miles an hour. Chance of rain 50%. Saturday, mostly sunny with a slight chance of showers and thunderstorms. Highs in the lower 90s. South winds 10 to 15 miles an hour with gusts up to 25 miles an hour. Chance of rain 20%. Saturday night, partly cloudy with a slight chance of showers and thunderstorms until midnight, then mostly clear after midnight. Lows around 70. South winds 10 to 15 miles an hour. Chance of rain 20%. Sunday, sunny. Highs in the mid-90s. Sunday night, mostly clear. Lows in the lower 70s. Monday, sunny. Highs in the lower 90s. Monday night, partly cloudy. A chance of showers and thunderstorms until midnight. Lows around 70. Chance of rain 40%. Tuesday, mostly sunny. A slight chance of showers and thunderstorms in the afternoon. Highs in the upper 80s. Chance of rain 20%. Tuesday night, partly cloudy with a slight chance of showers and thunderstorms until midnight, then mostly cloudy with a chance of showers and thunderstorms after midnight. Lows in the upper 60s. Chance of rain 30%. Wednesday, mostly cloudy in the morning, then becoming partly sunny. A chance of showers. A slight chance of thunderstorms in the morning, then a chance of thunderstorms in the afternoon. Highs in the mid-80s. Chance of rain 40%. Wednesday night, mostly cloudy. A slight chance of showers and thunderstorms until midnight, then a chance of showers and thunderstorms after midnight. Lows in the mid-60s. Chance of rain 40%. Thursday, partly sunny. A slight chance of showers and thunderstorms in the morning, then a chance of showers and thunderstorms in the afternoon. Highs in the mid-80s. Chance of rain 30%. 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

Radio, NERR 3 AM weather observations. It's still water. It was mostly cloudy. The temperature was 70 degrees, the dew point 69, and the relative humidity 97%. The wind was southeast at 7 miles an hour. The pressure was 29.90 inches and falling. At Enid, it was clear. The temperature was 66. The wind was northeast at 3. At Guthrie, it was clear. The temperature was 70. Observations from around the region. It was partly cloudy, with a temperature of 68 at Oklahoma City, and 70 at Tulsa. It was mostly cloudy, with a temperature of 61 at Woodward, and 76 at Dallas-Fort Worth. It was cloudy, with a temperature of 70 at Wichita, and 68 at Springfield. Once again at 3 a.m., at Stillwater, it was mostly cloudy. The temperature was 70. From the Norman Forecast Office, here is the forecast for Stillwater and surrounding area. Rest of tonight, partly cloudy. Patchy fog. Lows in the mid-60s. Southeast winds around 5 miles an hour. Friday, partly sunny. A chance of showers with a slight chance of thunderstorms in the morning. Patchy fog in the morning. Highs in the mid-80s. South winds around 5 miles an hour. Chance of rain 30%. Friday night, mostly cloudy with a chance of showers and thunderstorms. Lows in the upper 60s. Southeast winds 5 to 10 miles an hour. Chance of rain 50%. Saturday, mostly sunny with a slight chance of showers and thunderstorms. Highs in the lower 90s. South winds 10 to 15 miles an hour with gusts up to 25 miles an hour. Chance of rain 20%. Saturday night, partly cloudy with a slight chance of showers and thunderstorms until midnight, then mostly clear after midnight. Lows around 70. South winds 10 to 15 miles an hour. Chance of rain 20%. Sunday, sunny. Highs in the mid-90s. Sunday night, mostly clear. Lows in the lower 70s. Monday, sunny. Highs in the lower 90s. Monday night, partly cloudy. A chance of showers and thunderstorms until midnight. Lows around 70. Chance of rain 40%. Tuesday, mostly sunny. A slight chance of showers and thunderstorms in the afternoon. Highs in the upper 80s. Chance of rain 20%. Tuesday night, partly cloudy with a slight chance of showers and thunderstorms until midnight, then mostly cloudy with a chance of showers and thunderstorms after midnight. Lows in the upper 60s. Chance of rain 30%. Wednesday, mostly cloudy in the morning, then becoming partly sunny. A chance of showers. A slight chance of thunderstorms in the morning, then a chance of thunderstorms in the afternoon. Highs in the mid-80s. Chance of rain 40%. Wednesday night, mostly cloudy. A slight chance of showers and thunderstorms until midnight, then a chance of showers and thunderstorms after midnight. Lows in the mid-60s. Chance of rain 40%. Thursday, partly sunny. A slight chance of showers and thunderstorms in the morning, then a chance of showers and thunderstorms in the afternoon. Highs in the mid-80s. Chance of rain 30%. 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It's Stillwater, it was mostly cloudy. The temperature was 70 degrees, the dew point 69, and the relative humidity 97%. The wind was southeast at 7 miles an hour. The pressure was 29.90 inches and falling. At Enid, it was clear. The temperature was 66. The wind was northeast at 3. At Guthrie, it was clear. The temperature was 70. Observations from around the region. It was partly cloudy, with a temperature of 68 at Oklahoma City, and 70 at Tulsa. It was mostly cloudy, with a temperature of 61 at Woodward, and 76 at Dallas-Fort Worth. It was cloudy, with a temperature of 70 at Wichita, and 68 at Springfield. Once again at 3 a.m., at Stillwater, it was mostly cloudy. The temperature was 70. From the Norman Forecast Office, here is the forecast for Stillwater and surrounding area. Rest of tonight, partly cloudy.

south winds 10 to 15 miles an hour with gusts up to 25 miles an hour. Chance of rain 20%. Saturday night, partly cloudy with a slight chance of showers and thunderstorms until midnight, then mostly clear after midnight. Lows around 70. South winds 10 to 15 miles an hour. Chance of rain 20%. Sunday, sunny. Highs in the mid-90s. Sunday night, mostly clear. Lows in the lower 70s. Monday, sunny. Highs in the lower 90s. Monday night, partly cloudy. A chance of showers and thunderstorms until midnight. Lows around 70. Chance of rain 40%. Tuesday, mostly sunny. A slight chance of showers and thunderstorms in the afternoon. Highs in the upper 80s. Chance of rain 20%. Tuesday night, partly cloudy with a slight chance of showers and thunderstorms until midnight, then mostly cloudy with a chance of showers and thunderstorms after midnight. Lows in the upper 60s. Chance of rain 30%. Wednesday, mostly cloudy in the morning, then becoming partly sunny. A chance of showers. A slight chance of thunderstorms in the morning, then a chance of thunderstorms in the afternoon. Highs in the mid-80s. Chance of rain 40%. Wednesday night, mostly cloudy. A slight chance of showers and thunderstorms until midnight, then a chance of showers and thunderstorms after midnight. Lows in the mid-60s. Chance of rain 40%. Thursday, partly sunny. A slight chance of showers and thunderstorms in the morning, then a chance of showers and thunderstorms in the afternoon. Highs in the mid-80s. Chance of rain 30%. 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It's Stillwater, it was mostly cloudy. The temperature was 70 degrees, the dew point 69, and the relative humidity 97%. The wind was southeast at 7 miles an hour. The pressure was 29.90 inches and falling. At Enid, it was clear. The temperature was 66. The wind was northeast at 3. At Guthrie, it was clear. The temperature was 70. Observations from around the region. It was partly cloudy, with a temperature of 68 at Oklahoma City, and 70 at Tulsa. It was mostly cloudy, with a temperature of 61 at Woodward, and 76 at Dallas-Fort Worth. It was cloudy, with a temperature of 70 at Wichita, and 68 at Springfield. Once again at 3 a.m., at Stillwater, it was mostly cloudy. The temperature was 70. From the Norman Forecast Office, here is the forecast for Stillwater and surrounding area. Rest of tonight, partly cloudy. Patchy fog. Lows in the mid-60s. Southeast winds around 5 miles an hour. Friday, partly sunny. A chance of showers with a slight chance of thunderstorms in the morning. Patchy fog in the morning. Highs in the mid-80s. South winds around 5 miles an hour. Chance of rain 30%. Friday night, mostly cloudy with a chance of showers and thunderstorms. Lows in the upper 60s. Southeast winds 5 to 10 miles an hour. Chance of rain 50%. Saturday, mostly sunny with a slight chance of showers and thunderstorms. Highs in the lower 90s. South winds 10 to 15 miles an hour with gusts up to 25 miles an hour. Chance of rain 20%. Saturday night, partly cloudy with a slight chance of showers and thunderstorms until midnight, then mostly clear after midnight. Lows around 70. South winds 10 to 15 miles an hour. Chance of rain 20%. Sunday, sunny. Highs in the mid-90s. Sunday night, mostly clear. Lows in the lower 70s. Monday, sunny. Highs in the lower 90s. Monday night, partly cloudy. A chance of showers and thunderstorms until midnight. Lows around 70. Chance of rain 40%. Tuesday, mostly sunny. A slight chance of showers and thunderstorms in the afternoon. Highs in the upper 80s. Chance of rain 20%. Tuesday night, partly cloudy with a slight chance of showers and thunderstorms until midnight, then mostly cloudy with a chance of showers and thunderstorms after midnight. Lows

in the upper 60s. Chance of rain 30%. Wednesday, mostly cloudy in the morning, then becoming partly sunny. A chance of showers. A slight chance of thunderstorms in the morning, then a chance of thunderstorms in the afternoon. Highs in the mid-80s. Chance of rain 40%. Wednesday night, mostly cloudy. A slight chance of showers and thunderstorms until midnight, then a chance of showers and thunderstorms after midnight. Lows in the mid-60s. Chance of rain 40%. Thursday, partly sunny. A slight chance of showers and thunderstorms in the morning, then a chance of showers and thunderstorms in the afternoon. Highs in the mid-80s. Chance of rain 30%. 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At Stillwater, it was mostly cloudy. The temperature was 70 degrees, the dew point 69, and the relative humidity 97%. The wind was southeast at 7 miles an hour. The pressure was 29.90 inches and falling. At Enid, it was clear. The temperature was 66. The wind was northeast at 3. At Guthrie, it was clear. The temperature was 70. Observations from around the region. It was partly cloudy, with a temperature of 68 at Oklahoma City and 70 at Tulsa. It was mostly cloudy, with a temperature of 61 at Woodward and 76 at Dallas-Fort Worth. It was cloudy, with a temperature of 70 at Wichita and 68 at Springfield. Once again at 3 a.m., at Stillwater, it was mostly cloudy. The temperature was 70. From the Norman Forecast Office, here is the forecast for Stillwater and surrounding area. Rest of tonight, partly cloudy. Patchy fog. Lows in the mid-60s. Southeast winds around 5 miles an hour. Friday, partly sunny. A chance of showers with a slight chance of thunderstorms in the morning. Patchy fog in the morning. Highs in the mid-80s. South winds around 5 miles an hour. Chance of rain 30%. Friday night, mostly cloudy with a chance of showers and thunderstorms. Lows in the upper 60s. Southeast winds 5 to 10 miles an hour. Chance of rain 50%. Saturday, mostly sunny with a slight chance of showers and thunderstorms. Highs in the lower 90s. South winds 10 to 15 miles an hour with gusts up to 25 miles an hour. Chance of rain 20%. Saturday night, partly cloudy with a slight chance of showers and thunderstorms until midnight, then mostly clear after midnight. Lows around 70. South winds 10 to 15 miles an hour. Chance of rain 20%. Sunday, sunny. Highs in the mid-90s. Sunday night, mostly clear. Lows in the lower 70s. Monday, sunny. Highs in the lower 90s. Monday night, partly cloudy. A chance of showers and thunderstorms until midnight. Lows around 70. Chance of rain 40%. Tuesday, mostly sunny. A slight chance of showers and thunderstorms in the afternoon. Highs in the upper 80s. Chance of rain 20%. Tuesday night, partly cloudy with a slight chance of showers and thunderstorms until midnight, then mostly cloudy with a chance of showers and thunderstorms after midnight. Lows in the upper 60s. Chance of rain 30%. Wednesday, mostly cloudy in the morning, then becoming partly sunny. A chance of showers. A slight chance of thunderstorms in the morning, then a chance of thunderstorms in the afternoon. Highs in the mid-80s. Chance of rain 40%. Wednesday night, mostly cloudy. A slight chance of showers and thunderstorms until midnight, then a chance of showers and thunderstorms. Chance of rain 40%. Wednesday night, mostly cloudy. A slight chance of showers and thunderstorms until midnight, then a chance of showers and thunderstorms after midnight. Lows in the mid-60s. Chance of rain 40%. Thursday, partly sunny. A slight chance of showers and thunderstorms in the morning, then a chance of showers and thunderstorms.

in the afternoon. Highs in the mid-80s. Chance of rain 30%. You're listening to Stillwater Weather Radio, and here are 3 a.m. weather observations. It's Stillwater, it was mostly cloudy. The temperature was 70 degrees, the dew point 69, and the relative humidity 97%. The wind was southeast at 7 miles an hour. The pressure was 29.90 inches and falling. At Enid, it was clear. The temperature was 66. The wind was northeast at 3. At Guthrie, it was clear. The temperature was 70. Observations from around the region. It was partly cloudy, with a temperature of 68 at Oklahoma City and 70 at Tulsa. It was mostly cloudy, with a temperature of 61 at Woodward and 76 at Dallas-Fort Worth. It was cloudy, with a temperature of 70 at Wichita and 68 at Springfield. Once again at 3 a.m., at Stillwater, it was mostly cloudy. The temperature was 70. From the Norman Forecast Office, here is the forecast for Stillwater and surrounding area. Rest of tonight, partly cloudy. Patchy fog. Lows in the mid-60s. Southeast wind around 5 miles an hour. Friday, partly sunny. A chance of showers with a slight chance of thunderstorms in the morning. Patchy fog in the morning. Highs in the mid-80s. South winds around 5 miles an hour. Chance of rain 30%. Friday night, mostly cloudy with a chance of showers and thunderstorms. Lows in the upper 60s. Southeast winds 5 to 10 miles an hour. Chance of rain 50%. Saturday, mostly sunny with a slight chance of showers and thunderstorms. Highs in the lower 90s. South winds 10 to 15 miles an hour with gusts up to 25 miles an hour. Chance of rain 20%. Saturday night, partly cloudy with a slight chance of showers and thunderstorms until midnight, then mostly clear after midnight. Lows around 70. South winds 10 to 15 miles an hour. Chance of rain 20%. Sunday, sunny. Highs in the mid-90s. Sunday night, mostly clear. Lows in the lower 70s. Monday, sunny. Highs in the lower 90s. Monday night, partly cloudy. A chance of showers and thunderstorms until midnight. Lows around 70. Chance of rain 40%. Tuesday, mostly sunny. A slight chance of showers and thunderstorms in the afternoon. Highs in the upper 80s. Chance of rain 20%. Tuesday night, partly cloudy with a slight chance of showers and thunderstorms until midnight, then mostly cloudy with a chance of showers and thunderstorms after midnight. Lows in the upper 60s. Chance of rain 30%. Wednesday, mostly cloudy in the morning, then becoming partly sunny. A chance of showers. A slight chance of thunderstorms in the morning, then a chance of thunderstorms in the afternoon. Highs in the mid-80s. Chance of rain 40%. Wednesday night, mostly cloudy. A slight chance of showers and thunderstorms until midnight, then a chance of showers and thunderstorms after midnight. Lows in the mid-60s. Chance of rain 40%. Thursday, partly sunny. A slight chance of showers and thunderstorms in the morning, then a chance of showers and thunderstorms in the afternoon. Highs in the mid-80s. Chance of rain 30%. 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At Stillwater, it was mostly cloudy. The temperature was 70 degrees, the dew point 69, and the relative humidity 97%. The wind was southeast at 7 miles an hour. The pressure was 29.90 inches and falling. At Enid, it was clear. The temperature was 66. The wind was northeast at 3. At Guthrie, it was clear. The temperature was 70. Observations from around the region. It was partly cloudy, with a temperature of 68 at Oklahoma City and 70 at Tulsa. It was mostly cloudy, with a temperature of 61 at Woodward and 76 at Dallas-Fort Worth. It was cloudy, with a temperature of 70 at Wichita and 68 at Springfield. Once again at 3 a.m., at Stillwater, it was mostly cloudy. The temperature was 70.

From the Norman Forecast Office, here is the forecast for Stillwater and surrounding area. Rest of tonight, partly cloudy. Patchy fog. Lows in the mid-60s. Southeast wind around 5 miles an hour. Friday, partly sunny. A chance of showers with a slight chance of thunderstorms in the morning. Patchy fog in the morning. Highs in the mid-80s. South wind around 5 miles an hour. Chance of rain 30%. Friday night, mostly cloudy with a chance of showers and thunderstorms. Lows in the upper 60s. Southeast winds 5 to 10 miles an hour. Chance of rain 50%. Saturday, mostly sunny with a slight chance of showers and thunderstorms. Highs in the lower 90s. South winds 10 to 15 miles an hour with gusts up to 25 miles an hour. Chance of rain 20%. Saturday night, partly cloudy with a slight chance of showers and thunderstorms until midnight, then mostly clear after midnight. Lows around 70. South winds 10 to 15 miles an hour. Chance of rain 20%. Sunday, sunny. Highs in the mid-90s. Sunday night, mostly clear. Lows in the lower 70s. Monday, sunny. Highs in the lower 90s. Monday night, partly cloudy. A chance of showers and thunderstorms until midnight. Lows around 70. Chance of rain 40%. Tuesday, mostly sunny. A slight chance of showers and thunderstorms in the afternoon. Highs in the upper 80s. Chance of rain 20%. Tuesday night, partly cloudy with a slight chance of showers and thunderstorms until midnight, then mostly cloudy with a chance of showers and thunderstorms after midnight. Lows in the upper 60s. Chance of rain 30%. Wednesday, mostly cloudy in the morning, then becoming partly sunny. A chance of showers. A slight chance of thunderstorms in the morning, then a chance of thunderstorms in the afternoon. Highs in the mid-80s. Chance of rain 40%. Wednesday night, mostly cloudy. A slight chance of showers and thunderstorms until midnight, then a chance of showers and thunderstorms after midnight. Lows in the mid-60s. Chance of rain 40%. Thursday, partly sunny. A slight chance of showers and thunderstorms in the morning, then a chance of showers and thunderstorms in the afternoon. Highs in the mid-80s. Chance of rain 30%. 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At Stillwater, it was mostly cloudy. The temperature was 70 degrees, the dew point 69, and the relative humidity 97%. The wind was southeast at 7 miles an hour. The pressure was 29.90 inches and falling. At Enid, it was clear. The temperature was 66. The wind was northeast at 3. At Guthrie, it was clear. The temperature was 70. Observations from around the region. It was partly cloudy, with a temperature of 68 at Oklahoma City, and 70 at Tulsa. It was mostly cloudy, with a temperature of 61 at Woodward, and 76 at Dallas-Fort Worth. It was cloudy, with a temperature of 70 at Wichita, and 68 at Springfield. Once again at 3 a.m., at Stillwater, it was mostly cloudy. The temperature was 70. From the Norman Forecast Office, here is the forecast for Stillwater and surrounding area. Rest of tonight, partly cloudy. Patchy fog. Lows in the mid-60s. Southeast wind around 5 miles an hour. Friday, partly sunny. A chance of showers with a slight chance of thunderstorms in the morning. Patchy fog in the morning. Highs in the mid-80s. South winds around 5 miles an hour. Chance of rain 30%. Friday night, mostly cloudy with a chance of showers and thunderstorms. Lows in the upper 60s. Southeast winds 5 to 10 miles an hour. Chance of rain 50%. Saturday, mostly sunny with a slight chance of showers and thunderstorms. Highs in the lower 90s. South winds 10 to 15 miles an hour with gusts up to 25 miles an hour. Chance of rain 20%. Saturday night, partly cloudy with a slight chance of showers and thunderstorms until midnight, then mostly clear after midnight. Lows around 7.

south winds 10 to 15 miles an hour. Chance of rain 20%. Sunday, sunny. Highs in the mid-90s. Sunday night, mostly clear. Lows in the lower 70s. Monday, sunny. Highs in the lower 90s. Monday night, partly cloudy. A chance of showers and thunderstorms until midnight. Lows around 70. Chance of rain 40%. Tuesday, mostly sunny. A slight chance of showers and thunderstorms in the afternoon. Highs in the upper 80s. Chance of rain 20%. Tuesday night, partly cloudy with a slight chance of showers and thunderstorms until midnight, then mostly cloudy with a chance of showers and thunderstorms after midnight. Lows in the upper 60s. Chance of rain 30%. Wednesday, mostly cloudy in the morning, then becoming partly sunny. A chance of showers. A slight chance of thunderstorms in the morning, then a chance of thunderstorms in the afternoon. Highs in the mid-80s. Chance of rain 40%. Wednesday night, mostly cloudy. A slight chance of showers and thunderstorms until midnight, then a chance of showers and thunderstorms after midnight. Lows in the mid-60s. Chance of rain 40%. Thursday, partly sunny. A slight chance of showers and thunderstorms in the morning, then a chance of showers and thunderstorms in the afternoon. Highs in the mid-80s. Chance of rain 30%. 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At Stillwater, it was mostly cloudy. The temperature was 70 degrees, the dew point 69, and the relative humidity 97%. The wind was southeast at 7 miles an hour. The pressure was 29.90 inches and falling. At Enid, it was clear. The temperature was 66. The wind was northeast at 3. At Guthrie, it was clear. The temperature was 70. Observations from around the region. It was partly cloudy, with a temperature of 68 at Oklahoma City, and 70 at Tulsa. It was mostly cloudy, with a temperature of 61 at Woodward, and 76 at Dallas-Fort Worth. It was cloudy, with a temperature of 70 at Wichita, and 68 at Springfield. Once again at 3 a.m., at Stillwater, it was mostly cloudy. The temperature was 70. From the Norman Forecast Office, here is the forecast for Stillwater and surrounding area. Rest of tonight, partly cloudy. Patchy fog. Lows in the mid-60s. Southeast winds around 5 miles an hour. Friday, partly sunny. A chance of showers with a slight chance of thunderstorms in the morning. Patchy fog in the morning. Highs in the mid-80s. South winds around 5 miles an hour. Chance of rain 30%. Friday night, mostly cloudy with a chance of showers and thunderstorms. Lows in the upper 60s. Southeast winds 5 to 10 miles an hour. Chance of rain 50%. Saturday, mostly sunny with a slight chance of showers and thunderstorms. Highs in the lower 90s. South winds 10 to 15 miles an hour with gusts up to 25 miles an hour. Chance of rain 20%. Saturday night, partly cloudy with a slight chance of showers and thunderstorms until midnight, then mostly clear after midnight. Lows around 70. South winds 10 to 15 miles an hour. Chance of rain 20%. Sunday, sunny. Highs in the mid-90s. Sunday night, mostly clear. Lows in the lower 70s. Monday, sunny. Highs in the lower 90s. Monday night, partly cloudy. A chance of showers and thunderstorms until midnight. Lows around 70. Chance of rain 40%. Tuesday, mostly sunny. A slight chance of showers and thunderstorms in the afternoon. Highs in the upper 80s. Chance of rain 20%. Tuesday night, partly cloudy with a slight chance of showers and thunderstorms until midnight, then mostly cloudy with a chance of showers and thunderstorms after midnight. Lows in the upper 60s.

chance of rain 30%. Wednesday, mostly cloudy in the morning, then becoming partly sunny. A chance of showers. A slight chance of thunderstorms in the morning, then a chance of thunderstorms in the afternoon. Highs in the mid-80s. Chance of rain 40%. Wednesday night, mostly cloudy. A slight chance of showers and thunderstorms until midnight, then a chance of showers and thunderstorms after midnight. Lows in the mid-60s. Chance of rain 40%. Thursday, partly sunny. A slight chance of showers and thunderstorms in the morning, then a chance of showers and thunderstorms in the afternoon. Highs in the mid-80s. Chance of rain 30%. 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It's Stillwater, it was mostly cloudy. The temperature was 70 degrees, the dew point 69, and the relative humidity 97%. The wind was southeast at 7 miles an hour. The pressure was 29.90 inches and falling. At Enid, it was clear. The temperature was 66. The wind was northeast at 3. At Guthrie, it was clear. The temperature was 70. Observations from around the region. It was partly cloudy, with a temperature of 68 at Oklahoma City, and 70 at Tulsa. It was mostly cloudy, with a temperature of 61 at Woodward, and 76 at Dallas-Fort Worth. It was cloudy, with a temperature of 70 at Wichita, and 68 at Springfield. Once again at 3 a.m., at Stillwater, it was mostly cloudy. The temperature was 70. From the Norman Forecast Office, here is the forecast for Stillwater and surrounding area. Rest of tonight, partly cloudy. Patchy fog. Lows in the mid-60s. Southeast wind around 5 miles an hour. Friday, partly sunny. A chance of showers with a slight chance of thunderstorms in the morning. Patchy fog in the morning. Highs in the mid-80s. South winds around 5 miles an hour. Chance of rain 30%. Friday night, mostly cloudy with a chance of showers and thunderstorms. Lows in the upper 60s. Southeast winds 5 to 10 miles an hour. Chance of rain 50%. Saturday, mostly sunny with a slight chance of showers and thunderstorms. Highs in the lower 90s. South winds 10 to 15 miles an hour with gusts up to 25 miles an hour. Chance of rain 20%. Saturday night, partly cloudy with a slight chance of showers and thunderstorms until midnight, then mostly clear after midnight. Lows around 70. South winds 10 to 15 miles an hour. Chance of rain 20%. Sunday, sunny. Highs in the mid-90s. Sunday night, mostly clear. Lows in the lower 70s. Monday, sunny. Highs in the lower 90s. Monday night, partly cloudy. A chance of showers and thunderstorms until midnight. Lows around 70. Chance of rain 40%. Tuesday, mostly sunny. A slight chance of showers and thunderstorms in the afternoon. Highs in the upper 80s. Chance of rain 20%. Tuesday night, partly cloudy with a slight chance of showers and thunderstorms until midnight, then mostly cloudy with a chance of showers and thunderstorms after midnight. Lows in the upper 60s. Chance of rain 30%. Wednesday, mostly cloudy in the morning, then becoming partly sunny. A chance of showers. A slight chance of thunderstorms in the morning, then a chance of thunderstorms in the afternoon. Highs in the mid-80s. Chance of rain 40%. Wednesday night, mostly cloudy. A slight chance of showers and thunderstorms until midnight, then a chance of showers and thunderstorms after midnight. Lows in the mid-60s. Chance of rain 40%. Thursday, partly sunny. A slight chance of showers and thunderstorms in the morning, then a chance of showers and thunderstorms in the afternoon. Highs in the mid-80s. Chance of rain 30%. 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It's Stillwater, it was mostly cloudy. The temperature was 70 degrees, the dew point 69, and the relative humidity 97%. The wind was southeast at 7 miles an hour. The pressure was 29.90 inches and falling.

and Enid, it was clear. The temperature was 66. The wind was northeast at 3. At Guthrie, it was clear. The temperature was 70. Observations from around the region. It was partly cloudy, with a temperature of 68 at Oklahoma City and 70 at Tulsa. It was mostly cloudy, with a temperature of 61 at Woodward and 76 at Dallas-Fort Worth. It was cloudy, with a temperature of 70 at Wichita and 68 at Springfield. Once again at 3 a.m., at Stillwater, it was mostly cloudy. The temperature was 70. From the Norman Forecast Office, here is the forecast for Stillwater and surrounding area. Rest of tonight, partly cloudy. Patchy fog. Lows in the mid-60s. Southeast winds around 5 miles an hour. Friday, partly sunny. A chance of showers with a slight chance of thunderstorms in the morning. Patchy fog in the morning. Highs in the mid-80s. South winds around 5 miles an hour. Chance of rain 30%. Friday night, mostly cloudy with a chance of showers and thunderstorms. Lows in the upper 60s. Southeast winds 5 to 10 miles an hour. Chance of rain 50%. Saturday, mostly sunny with a slight chance of showers and thunderstorms. Highs in the lower 90s. South winds 10 to 15 miles an hour with gusts up to 25 miles an hour. Chance of rain 20%. Saturday night, partly cloudy with a slight chance of showers and thunderstorms until midnight, then mostly clear after midnight. Lows around 70. South winds 10 to 15 miles an hour. Chance of rain 20%. Sunday, sunny. Highs in the mid-90s. Sunday night, mostly clear. Lows in the lower 70s. Monday, sunny. Highs in the lower 90s. Monday night, partly cloudy. A chance of showers and thunderstorms until midnight. Lows around 70. Chance of rain 40%. Tuesday, mostly sunny. A slight chance of showers and thunderstorms in the afternoon. Highs in the upper 80s. Chance of rain 20%. Tuesday night, partly cloudy with a slight chance of showers and thunderstorms until midnight, then mostly cloudy with a chance of showers and thunderstorms after midnight. Lows in the upper 60s. Chance of rain 30%. Wednesday, mostly cloudy in the morning, then becoming partly sunny. A chance of showers. A slight chance of thunderstorms in the morning, then a chance of thunderstorms in the afternoon. Highs in the mid-80s. Chance of rain 40%. Wednesday night, mostly cloudy. A slight chance of showers and thunderstorms until midnight, then a chance of showers and thunderstorms after midnight. Lows in the mid-60s. Chance of rain 40%. Thursday, partly sunny. A slight chance of showers and thunderstorms in the morning, then a chance of showers and thunderstorms in the afternoon. Highs in the mid-80s. Chance of rain 30%. 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At Stillwater, it was mostly cloudy. The temperature was 70 degrees, the dew point 69, and the relative humidity 97%. The wind was southeast at 7 miles an hour. The pressure was 29.90 inches and falling. At Enid, it was clear. The temperature was 66. The wind was northeast at 3. At Guthrie, it was clear. The temperature was 70. Observations from around the region. It was partly cloudy, with a temperature of 68 at Oklahoma City and 70 at Tulsa. It was mostly cloudy, with a temperature of 61 at Woodward and 76 at Dallas-Fort Worth. It was cloudy, with a temperature of 70 at Wichita and 68 at Springfield. Once again at 3 a.m., at Stillwater, it was mostly cloudy. The temperature was 70. From the Norman Forecast Office, here is the forecast for Stillwater and surrounding area. Rest of tonight, partly cloudy. Patchy fog. Lows in the mid-60s. Southeast winds around 5 miles an hour. Friday, partly sunny. A chance of showers with a slight chance of thunderstorms in the morning. Patchy fog in the morning. Highs in the mid-80s. South winds around 5.

miles an hour. Chance of rain 30%. Friday night, mostly cloudy with a chance of showers and thunderstorms. Lows in the upper 60s. Southeast winds 5 to 10 miles an hour. Chance of rain 50%. Saturday, mostly sunny with a slight chance of showers and thunderstorms. Highs in the lower 90s. South winds 10 to 15 miles an hour with gusts up to 25 miles an hour. Chance of rain 20%. Saturday night, partly cloudy with a slight chance of showers and thunderstorms until midnight, then mostly clear after midnight. Lows around 70. South winds 10 to 15 miles an hour. Chance of rain 20%. Sunday, sunny. Highs in the mid-90s. Sunday night, mostly clear. Lows in the lower 70s. Monday, sunny. Highs in the lower 90s. Monday night, partly cloudy. A chance of showers and thunderstorms until midnight. Lows around 70. Chance of rain 40%. Tuesday, mostly sunny. A slight chance of showers and thunderstorms in the afternoon. Highs in the upper 80s. Chance of rain 20%. Tuesday night, partly cloudy with a slight chance of showers and thunderstorms until midnight, then mostly cloudy with a chance of showers and thunderstorms after midnight. Lows in the upper 60s. Chance of rain 30%. Wednesday, mostly cloudy in the morning, then becoming partly sunny. A chance of showers. A slight chance of thunderstorms in the morning, then a chance of thunderstorms in the afternoon. Highs in the mid-80s. Chance of rain 40%. Wednesday night, mostly cloudy. A slight chance of showers and thunderstorms until midnight, then a chance of showers and thunderstorms after midnight. Lows in the mid-60s. Chance of rain 40%. Thursday, partly sunny. A slight chance of showers and thunderstorms in the morning, then a chance of showers and thunderstorms in the afternoon. Highs in the mid-80s. Chance of rain 30%. 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It's Stillwater, it was mostly cloudy. The temperature was 70 degrees, the dew point 69, and the relative humidity 97%. The wind was southeast at 7 miles an hour. The pressure was 29.90 inches and falling. At evening, it was clear. The temperature was 66. The wind was northeast at 3. At Guthrie, it was clear. The temperature was 70. Observations from around the region. It was partly cloudy, with a temperature of 68 at Oklahoma City, and 70 at Tulsa. It was mostly cloudy, with a temperature of 61 at Woodward, and 76 at Dallas-Fort Worth. It was cloudy, with a temperature of 70 at Wichita, and 68 at Springfield. Once again at 3 a.m., at Stillwater, it was mostly cloudy. The temperature was 70. From the Norman Forecast Office, here is the forecast for Stillwater and surrounding area. Rest of tonight, partly cloudy. Patchy fog. Lows in the mid-60s. Southeast winds around 5 miles an hour. Friday, partly sunny. A chance of showers with a slight chance of thunderstorms in the morning. Patchy fog in the morning. Highs in the mid-80s. South winds around 5 miles an hour. Chance of rain 30%. Friday night, mostly cloudy with a chance of showers and thunderstorms. Lows in the upper 60s. Southeast winds 5 to 10 miles an hour. Chance of rain 50%. Saturday, mostly sunny with a slight chance of showers and thunderstorms. Highs in the lower 90s. South winds 10 to 15 miles an hour with gusts up to 25 miles an hour. Chance of rain 20%. Saturday night, partly cloudy with a slight chance of showers and thunderstorms until midnight, then mostly clear after midnight. Lows around 70. South winds 10 to 15 miles an hour. Chance of rain 20%. Sunday, sunny. Highs in the mid-90s. Sunday night, mostly clear.

lows in the lower 70s. Monday, sunny. Highs in the lower 90s. Monday night, partly cloudy. A chance of showers and thunderstorms until midnight. Lows around 70. Chance of rain 40%. Tuesday, mostly sunny. A slight chance of showers and thunderstorms in the afternoon. Highs in the upper 80s. Chance of rain 20%. Tuesday night, partly cloudy with a slight chance of showers and thunderstorms until midnight, then mostly cloudy with a chance of showers and thunderstorms after midnight. Lows in the upper 60s. Chance of rain 30%. Wednesday, mostly cloudy in the morning, then becoming partly sunny. A chance of showers. A slight chance of thunderstorms in the morning, then a chance of thunderstorms in the afternoon. Highs in the mid-80s. Chance of rain 40%. Wednesday night, mostly cloudy. A slight chance of showers and thunderstorms until midnight, then a chance of showers and thunderstorms after midnight. Lows in the mid-60s. Chance of rain 40%. Thursday, partly sunny. A slight chance of showers and thunderstorms in the morning, then a chance of showers and thunderstorms in the afternoon. Highs in the mid-80s. Chance of rain 30%. 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At Stillwater, it was cloudy. The temperature was 70 degrees, the dew point 69, and the relative humidity 97%. The wind was southeast at 7 miles an hour. The pressure was 29.90 inches and steady. At Guthrie, it was partly cloudy. The temperature was 69. The wind was southeast at 3. Observations from around the region. At Oklahoma City, it was clear, with a temperature of 67. It was partly cloudy, with a temperature of 74 at Dallas-Fort Worth, and 68 at Tulsa. It was cloudy, with a temperature of 69 at Wichita, 63 at Woodward, and 68 at Springfield. Once again at 4 a.m., at Stillwater, it was cloudy. The temperature was 70. From the Norman Forecast Office, here is the forecast for Stillwater and surrounding area. Rest of tonight, partly cloudy. Patchy fog. Lows in the mid-60s. Southeast wind around 5 miles an hour. Friday, partly sunny. A chance of showers with a slight chance of thunderstorms in the morning. Patchy fog in the morning. Highs in the mid-80s. South winds around 5 miles an hour. Chance of rain 30%. Friday night, mostly cloudy with a chance of showers and thunderstorms. Lows in the upper 60s. Southeast winds 5 to 10 miles an hour. Chance of rain 50%. Saturday, mostly sunny with a slight chance of showers and thunderstorms. Highs in the lower 90s. South winds 10 to 15 miles an hour with gusts up to 25 miles an hour. Chance of rain 20%. Saturday night, partly cloudy with a slight chance of showers and thunderstorms until midnight, then mostly clear after midnight. Lows around 70. South winds 10 to 15 miles an hour. Chance of rain 20%. Sunday, sunny. Highs in the mid-90s. Sunday night, mostly clear. Lows in the lower 70s. Monday, sunny. Highs in the lower 90s. Monday night, partly cloudy. A chance of showers and thunderstorms until midnight. Lows around 70. Chance of rain 40%. Tuesday, mostly sunny. A slight chance of showers and thunderstorms in the afternoon. Highs in the upper 80s. Chance of rain 20%. Tuesday night, partly cloudy with a slight chance of showers and thunderstorms until midnight, then mostly cloudy with a chance of showers and thunderstorms after midnight. Lows in the upper 60s. Chance of rain 30%. Wednesday, mostly cloudy in the morning, then becoming partly sunny. A chance of showers. A slight chance of thunderstorms in the morning, then a chance of thunderstorms in the afternoon. Highs in the mid-80s. Chance of rain 40%. Wednesday night, mostly cloudy. A slight chance of showers and thunderstorms until midnight, then a chance of showers and thunderstorms after midnight. Lows in the mid-60s. Chance of rain 40%.

Thursday, partly sunny. A slight chance of showers and thunderstorms in the morning, then a chance of showers and thunderstorms in the afternoon. Highs in the mid-80s. Chance of rain 30%. You're listening to Stillwater Weather Radio, and here are 4 a.m. weather observations. It's Stillwater, it was cloudy. The temperature was 70 degrees, the dew point 69, and the relative humidity 97%. The wind was southeast at 7 miles an hour. The pressure was 29.90 inches and steady. At Guthrie, it was partly cloudy. The temperature was 69. The wind was southeast at 3. Observations from around the region. At Oklahoma City, it was clear, with a temperature of 67. It was partly cloudy, with a temperature of 74 at Dallas-Fort Worth, and 68 at Tulsa. It was cloudy, with a temperature of 69 at Wichita, 63 at Woodward, and 68 at Springfield. Once again at 4 a.m., at Stillwater, it was cloudy. The temperature was 70. From the Norman Forecast Office, here is the forecast for Stillwater and surrounding area. Rest of tonight, partly cloudy. Patchy fog. Lows in the mid-60s. Southeast wind around 5 miles an hour. Friday, partly sunny. A chance of showers with a slight chance of thunderstorms in the morning. Patchy fog in the morning. Highs in the mid-80s. South wind around 5 miles an hour. Chance of rain 30%. Friday night, mostly cloudy with a chance of showers and thunderstorms. Lows in the upper 60s. Southeast winds 5 to 10 miles an hour. Chance of rain 50%. Saturday, mostly sunny with a slight chance of showers and thunderstorms. Highs in the lower 90s. South winds 10 to 15 miles an hour with gusts up to 25 miles an hour. Chance of rain 20%. Saturday night, partly cloudy with a slight chance of showers and thunderstorms until midnight, then mostly clear after midnight. Lows around 70. South winds 10 to 15 miles an hour. Chance of rain 20%. Sunday, sunny. Highs in the mid-90s. Sunday night, mostly clear. Lows in the lower 70s. Monday, sunny. Highs in the lower 90s. Monday night, partly cloudy. A chance of showers and thunderstorms until midnight. Lows around 70. Chance of rain 40%. Tuesday, mostly sunny. A slight chance of showers and thunderstorms in the afternoon. Highs in the upper 80s. Chance of rain 20%. Tuesday night, partly cloudy with a slight chance of showers and thunderstorms until midnight, then mostly cloudy with a chance of showers and thunderstorms after midnight. Lows in the upper 60s. Chance of rain 30%. Wednesday, mostly cloudy in the morning, then becoming partly sunny. A chance of showers. A slight chance of thunderstorms in the morning, then a chance of thunderstorms in the afternoon. Highs in the mid-80s. Chance of rain 40%. Wednesday night, mostly cloudy. A slight chance of showers and thunderstorms until midnight, then a chance of showers and thunderstorms after midnight. Lows in the mid-60s. Chance of rain 40%. Thursday, partly sunny. A slight chance of showers and thunderstorms in the morning, then a chance of showers and thunderstorms in the afternoon. Highs in the mid-80s. Chance of rain 30%. You're listening to Stillwater Weather Radio, and here are 4 a.m. weather observations. It's Stillwater, it was cloudy. The temperature was 70 degrees, the dew point 69, and the relative humidity 97%. The wind was southeast at 7 miles an hour. The pressure was 29.90 inches and steady. At Ponca City, it was cloudy. The temperature was 70, the dew point 69, and the relative humidity 97%. The wind was south at 7. The pressure was 29.90 inches and falling. At Guthrie, it was partly cloudy. The temperature was 69, the dew point 65, and the relative humidity 86%. The wind was southeast at 3. The pressure was 29.89 inches and falling. Observations from around the region. At Oklahoma City, it was clear, with a temperature of 67.

It was partly cloudy, with a temperature of 74 at Dallas-Fort Worth and 68 at Tulsa. It was cloudy, with a temperature of 69 at Wichita, 63 at Woodward, and 68 at Springfield. Once again at 4 a.m., at Stillwater, it was cloudy. The temperature was 70. From the Norman Forecast Office, here is the forecast for Stillwater and surrounding area. Rest of tonight, partly cloudy. Patchy fog. Lows in the mid-60s. Southeast winds around 5 miles an hour. Friday, partly sunny. A chance of showers with a slight chance of thunderstorms in the morning. Patchy fog in the morning. Highs in the mid-80s. South winds around 5 miles an hour. Chance of rain 30%. Friday night, mostly cloudy with a chance of showers and thunderstorms. Lows in the upper 60s. Southeast winds 5 to 10 miles an hour. Chance of rain 50%. Saturday, mostly sunny with a slight chance of showers and thunderstorms. Highs in the lower 90s. South winds 10 to 15 miles an hour with gusts up to 25 miles an hour. Chance of rain 20%. Saturday night, partly cloudy with a slight chance of showers and thunderstorms until midnight, then mostly clear after midnight. Lows around 70. South winds 10 to 15 miles an hour. Chance of rain 20%. Sunday, sunny. Highs in the mid-90s. Sunday night, mostly clear. Lows in the lower 70s. Monday, sunny. Highs in the lower 90s. Monday night, partly cloudy. A chance of showers and thunderstorms until midnight. Lows around 70. Chance of rain 40%. Tuesday, mostly sunny. A slight chance of showers and thunderstorms in the afternoon. Highs in the upper 80s. Chance of rain 20%. Tuesday night, partly cloudy with a slight chance of showers and thunderstorms until midnight, then mostly cloudy with a chance of showers and thunderstorms after midnight. Lows in the upper 60s. Chance of rain 30%. Wednesday, mostly cloudy in the morning, then becoming partly sunny. A chance of showers. A slight chance of thunderstorms in the morning, then a chance of thunderstorms in the afternoon. Highs in the mid-80s. Chance of rain 40%. Wednesday night, mostly cloudy. A slight chance of showers and thunderstorms until midnight, then a chance of showers and thunderstorms after midnight. Lows in the mid-60s. Chance of rain 40%. Thursday, partly sunny. A slight chance of showers and thunderstorms in the morning, then a chance of showers and thunderstorms in the afternoon. Highs in the mid-80s. Chance of rain 30%. 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It's Stillwater, it was cloudy. The temperature was 70 degrees, the dew point 69, and the relative humidity 97%. The wind was southeast at 7 miles an hour. The pressure was 29.90 inches and steady. At Ponca City, it was cloudy. The temperature was 70, the dew point 69, and the relative humidity 97%. The wind was south at 7. The pressure was 29.90 inches and falling. At Guthrie, it was partly cloudy. The temperature was 69, the dew point 65, and the relative humidity 86%. The wind was southeast at 3. The pressure was 29.89 inches and falling. Observations from around the region. At Oklahoma City, it was clear, with a temperature of 67. It was partly cloudy, with a temperature of 74 at Dallas-Fort Worth, and 68 at Tulsa. It was cloudy, with a temperature of 69 at Wichita, 63 at Woodward, and 68 at Springfield. Once again at 4 a.m., at Stillwater, it was cloudy. The temperature was 70. From the Norman Forecast Office, here is the forecast for Stillwater and surrounding area. Rest of tonight, partly cloudy. Patchy fog. Lows in the mid-60s. Southeast wind

around 5 miles an hour. Friday, partly sunny. A chance of showers with a slight chance of thunderstorms in the morning. Patchy fog in the morning. Highs in the mid-80s. South winds around 5 miles an hour. Chance of rain 30%. Friday night, mostly cloudy with a chance of showers and thunderstorms. Lows in the upper 60s. Southeast winds 5 to 10 miles an hour. Chance of rain 50%. Saturday, mostly sunny with a slight chance of showers and thunderstorms. Highs in the lower 90s. South winds 10 to 15 miles an hour with gusts up to 25 miles an hour. Chance of rain 20%. Saturday night, partly cloudy with a slight chance of showers and thunderstorms until midnight, then mostly clear after midnight. Lows around 70. South winds 10 to 15 miles an hour. Chance of rain 20%. Sunday, sunny. Highs in the mid-90s. Sunday night, mostly clear. Lows in the lower 70s. Monday, sunny. Highs in the lower 90s. Monday night, partly cloudy. A chance of showers and thunderstorms until midnight. Lows around 70. Chance of rain 40%. Tuesday, mostly sunny. A slight chance of showers and thunderstorms in the afternoon. Highs in the upper 80s. Chance of rain 20%. Tuesday night, partly cloudy with a slight chance of showers and thunderstorms until midnight, then mostly cloudy with a chance of showers and thunderstorms after midnight. Lows in the upper 60s. Chance of rain 30%. Wednesday, mostly cloudy in the morning, then becoming partly sunny. A chance of showers. A slight chance of thunderstorms in the morning, then a chance of thunderstorms in the afternoon. Highs in the mid-80s. Chance of rain 40%. Wednesday night, mostly cloudy. A slight chance of showers and thunderstorms until midnight, then a chance of showers and thunderstorms after midnight. Lows in the mid-60s. Chance of rain 40%. Thursday, partly sunny. A slight chance of showers and thunderstorms in the morning, then a chance of showers and thunderstorms in the afternoon. Highs in the mid-80s. Chance of rain 30%. 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It's Stillwater, it was cloudy. The temperature was 70 degrees, the dew point 69, and the relative humidity 97%. The wind was southeast at 7 miles an hour. The pressure was 29.90 inches and steady. At Ponca City, it was cloudy. The temperature was 70, the dew point 69, and the relative humidity 97%. The wind was south at 7. The pressure was 29.90 inches and falling. At Guthrie, it was partly cloudy. The temperature was 69, the dew point 65, and the relative humidity 86%. The wind was southeast at 3. The pressure was 29.89 inches and falling. Observations from around the region. At Oklahoma City, it was clear, with a temperature of 67. It was partly cloudy, with a temperature of 74 at Dallas-Fort Worth, and 68 at Tulsa. It was cloudy, with a temperature of 69 at Wichita, 63 at Woodward, and 68 at Springfield. Once again at 4 a.m., at Stillwater, it was cloudy. The temperature was 70. From the Norman Forecast Office, here is the forecast for Stillwater and surrounding area. Rest of tonight, partly cloudy. Patchy fog. Lows in the mid-60s. Southeast winds around 5 miles an hour. Friday, partly sunny. A chance of showers with a slight chance of thunderstorms in the morning. Patchy fog in the morning. Highs in the mid-80s. South winds around 5 miles an hour. Chance of rain 30%. Friday night, mostly cloudy with a chance of showers and thunderstorms. Lows in the upper 60s. Southeast winds 5 to 10 miles an hour. Chance of rain 50%. Saturday, mostly sunny with a slight chance of showers and thunderstorms. Highs in the lower 90s. South winds 10 to 15 miles an hour with gusts up to 25 miles an hour. Chance of rain 20%. Saturday night, partly cloudy with a slight chance of showers and thunderstorms until midnight,

20%. Tuesday night, partly cloudy with a slight chance of showers and thunderstorms until midnight, then mostly cloudy with a chance of showers and thunderstorms after midnight. Lows in the upper 60s. Chance of rain 30%. Wednesday, mostly cloudy in the morning, then becoming partly sunny. A chance of showers. A slight chance of thunderstorms in the morning, then a chance of thunderstorms in the afternoon. Highs in the mid-80s. Chance of rain 40%. Wednesday night, mostly cloudy. A slight chance of showers and thunderstorms until midnight, then a chance of showers and thunderstorms after midnight. Lows in the mid-60s. Chance of rain 40%. Thursday, partly sunny. A slight chance of showers and thunderstorms in the morning, then a chance of showers and thunderstorms in the afternoon. Highs in the mid-80s. Chance of rain 30%. 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It's Stillwater, it was cloudy. The temperature was 70 degrees, the dew point 69, and the relative humidity 97%. The wind was southeast at 7 miles an hour. The pressure was 29.90 inches and steady. At Ponca City, it was cloudy. The temperature was 70, the dew point 69, and the relative humidity 97%. The wind was south at 7. The pressure was 29.90 inches and falling. At Guthrie, it was partly cloudy. The temperature was 69, the dew point 65, and the relative humidity 86%. The wind was southeast at 3. The pressure was 29.89 inches and falling. Observations from around the region. At Oklahoma City, it was clear, with a temperature of 67. It was partly cloudy, with a temperature of 74 at Dallas-Fort Worth, and 68 at Tulsa. It was cloudy, with a temperature of 69 at Wichita, 63 at Woodward, and 68 at Springfield. Once again at 4 a.m., at Stillwater, it was cloudy. The temperature was 70. From the Norman Forecast Office, here is the forecast for Stillwater and surrounding area. Rest of tonight, partly cloudy. Patchy fog. Lows in the mid-60s. Southeast wind around 5 miles an hour. Friday, partly sunny. A chance of showers with a slight chance of thunderstorms in the morning. Patchy fog in the morning. Highs in the mid-80s. South wind around 5 miles an hour. Chance of rain 30%. Friday night, mostly cloudy with a chance of showers and thunderstorms. Lows in the upper 60s. Southeast winds 5 to 10 miles an hour. Chance of rain 50%. Saturday, mostly sunny with a slight chance of showers and thunderstorms. Highs in the lower 90s. South winds 10 to 15 miles an hour with gusts up to 25 miles an hour. Chance of rain 20%. Saturday night, partly cloudy with a slight chance of showers and thunderstorms until midnight, then mostly clear after midnight. Lows around 70. South winds 10 to 15 miles an hour. Chance of rain 20%. Sunday, sunny. Highs in the mid-90s. Sunday night, mostly clear. Lows in the lower 70s. Monday, sunny. Highs in the lower 90s. Monday night, partly cloudy. A chance of showers and thunderstorms until midnight. Lows around 70. Chance of rain 40%. Tuesday, mostly sunny. A slight chance of showers and thunderstorms in the afternoon. Highs in the upper 80s. Chance of rain 20%. Tuesday night, partly cloudy with a slight chance of showers and thunderstorms until midnight, then mostly cloudy with a chance of showers and thunderstorms after midnight. Lows in the upper 60s. Chance of rain 30%. Wednesday, mostly cloudy in the morning, then becoming partly sunny. A chance of showers. A slight chance of thunderstorms in the morning, then a chance of thunderstorms in the afternoon. Highs in the mid-80s. Chance of rain 40%. Wednesday night, mostly cloudy. A slight chance of showers and thunderstorms until midnight, then a chance of showers and thunderstorms after midnight. Lows in the mid-60s. Chance of rain 40%. Thursday, partly sunny. A slight chance of showers.

and thunderstorms in the morning, then a chance of showers and thunderstorms in the afternoon. Highs in the mid-80s. Chance of rain 30%. 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It's Stillwater, it was cloudy. The temperature was 70 degrees, the dew point 69, and the relative humidity 97%. The wind was southeast at 7 miles an hour. The pressure was 29.90 inches and steady. At Ponca City, it was cloudy. The temperature was 70, the dew point 69, and the relative humidity 97%. The wind was south at 7. The pressure was 29.90 inches and falling. At Guthrie, it was partly cloudy. The temperature was 69, the dew point 65, and the relative humidity 86%. The wind was southeast at 3. The pressure was 29.89 inches and falling. Observations from around the region. At Oklahoma City, it was clear, with a temperature of 67. It was partly cloudy, with a temperature of 74 at Dallas-Fort Worth, and 68 at Tulsa. It was cloudy, with a temperature of 69 at Wichita, 63 at Woodward, and 68 at Springfield. Once again at 4 a.m., at Stillwater, it was cloudy. The temperature was 70. From the Norman Forecast Office, here is the forecast for Stillwater and surrounding area. Rest of tonight, partly cloudy. Patchy fog. Lows in the mid-60s. Southeast wind around 5 miles an hour. Friday, partly sunny. A chance of showers with a slight chance of thunderstorms in the morning. Patchy fog in the morning. Highs in the mid-80s. South wind around 5 miles an hour. Chance of rain 30%. Friday night, mostly cloudy with a chance of showers and thunderstorms. Lows in the upper 60s. Southeast winds 5 to 10 miles an hour. Chance of rain 50%. Saturday, mostly sunny with a slight chance of showers and thunderstorms. Highs in the lower 90s. South winds 10 to 15 miles an hour with gusts up to 25 miles an hour. Chance of rain 20%. Saturday night, partly cloudy with a slight chance of showers and thunderstorms until midnight, then mostly clear after midnight. Lows around 70. South winds 10 to 15 miles an hour. Chance of rain 20%. Sunday, sunny. Highs in the mid-90s. Sunday night, mostly clear. Lows in the lower 70s. Monday, sunny. Highs in the lower 90s. Monday night, partly cloudy. A chance of showers and thunderstorms until midnight. Lows around 70. Chance of rain 40%. Tuesday, mostly sunny. A slight chance of showers and thunderstorms in the afternoon. Highs in the upper 80s. Chance of rain 20%. Tuesday night, partly cloudy with a slight chance of showers and thunderstorms until midnight, then mostly cloudy with a chance of showers and thunderstorms after midnight. Lows in the upper 60s. Chance of rain 30%. Wednesday, mostly cloudy in the morning, then becoming partly sunny. A chance of showers. A slight chance of thunderstorms in the morning, then a chance of thunderstorms in the afternoon. Highs in the mid-80s. Chance of rain 40%. Showers. A slight chance of thunderstorms in the morning, then a chance of thunderstorms in the afternoon. Highs in the mid-80s. Chance of rain 40%. Wednesday night, mostly cloudy. A slight chance of showers and thunderstorms until midnight, then a chance of showers and thunderstorms after midnight. Lows in the mid-60s. Chance of rain 40%. Thursday, partly sunny. A slight chance of showers and thunderstorms in the morning, then a chance of showers and thunderstorms in the afternoon. Highs in the mid-80s. Chance of rain 30%. 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At Stillwater, it was cloudy. The temperature was 70 degrees, the dew point 69, and the relative humidity 90.

the chance of showers and thunderstorms. Lows in the upper 60s. Southeast winds 5 to 10 miles an hour. Chance of rain 50%. Saturday, mostly sunny with a slight chance of showers and thunderstorms. Highs in the lower 90s. South winds 10 to 15 miles an hour with gusts up to 25 miles an hour. Chance of rain 20%. Saturday night, partly cloudy with a slight chance of showers and thunderstorms until midnight, then mostly clear after midnight. Lows around 70. South winds 10 to 15 miles an hour. Chance of rain 20%. Sunday, sunny. Highs in the mid-90s. Sunday night, mostly clear. Lows in the lower 70s. Monday, sunny. Highs in the lower 90s. Monday night, partly cloudy. A chance of showers and thunderstorms until midnight. Lows around 70. Chance of rain 40%. Tuesday, mostly sunny. A slight chance of showers and thunderstorms in the afternoon. Highs in the upper 80s. Chance of rain 20%. Tuesday night, partly cloudy with a slight chance of showers and thunderstorms until midnight, then mostly cloudy with a chance of showers and thunderstorms after midnight. Lows in the upper 60s. Chance of rain 30%. Wednesday, mostly cloudy in the morning, then becoming partly sunny. A chance of showers. A slight chance of thunderstorms in the morning, then a chance of thunderstorms in the afternoon. Highs in the mid-80s. Chance of rain 40%. Wednesday night, mostly cloudy. A slight chance of showers and thunderstorms until midnight, then a chance of showers and thunderstorms after midnight. Lows in the mid-60s. Chance of rain 40%. Thursday, partly sunny. A slight chance of showers and thunderstorms in the morning, then a chance of showers and thunderstorms in the afternoon. Highs in the mid-80s. Chance of rain 30%. 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It's Stillwater, it was cloudy. The temperature was 70 degrees, the dew point 69, and the relative humidity 97%. The wind was southeast at 7 miles an hour. The pressure was 29.90 inches and steady. At Ponca City, it was cloudy. The temperature was 70, the dew point 69, and the relative humidity 97%. The wind was south at 7. The pressure was 29.90 inches and falling. At Guthrie, it was partly cloudy. The temperature was 69, the dew point 65, and the relative humidity 86%. The wind was southeast at 3. The pressure was 29.89 inches and falling. Observations from around the region. At Oklahoma City, it was clear, with a temperature of 67. It was partly cloudy, with a temperature of 74 at Dallas-Fort Worth, and 68 at Tulsa. It was cloudy, with a temperature of 69 at Wichita, 63 at Woodward, and 68 at Springfield. Once again at 4 a.m., at Stillwater, it was cloudy. The temperature was 70. From the Norman Forecast Office, here is the forecast for Stillwater and surrounding area. Rest of tonight, partly cloudy. Patchy fog. Lows in the mid-60s. Southeast winds around 5 miles an hour. Friday, partly sunny. A chance of showers with a slight chance of thunderstorms in the morning. Patchy fog in the morning. Highs in the mid-80s. South winds around 5 miles an hour. Chance of rain 30%. Friday night, mostly cloudy with a chance of showers and thunderstorms. Lows in the upper 60s. Southeast winds 5 to 10 miles an hour. Chance of rain 50%. Saturday, mostly sunny with a slight chance of showers and thunderstorms. Highs in the lower 90s. South winds 10 to 15 miles an hour with gusts up to 25 miles an hour. Chance of rain 20%. Saturday night, partly cloudy with a slight chance of showers and thunderstorms until midnight, then mostly clear after midnight. Lows around 70.

South winds 10 to 15 miles an hour. Chance of rain 20%. Sunday, sunny. Highs in the mid-90s. Sunday night, mostly clear. Lows in the lower 70s. Monday, sunny. Highs in the lower 90s. Monday night, partly cloudy. A chance of showers and thunderstorms until midnight. Lows around 70. Chance of rain 40%. Tuesday, mostly sunny. A slight chance of showers and thunderstorms in the afternoon. Highs in the upper 80s. Chance of rain 20%. Tuesday night, partly cloudy with a slight chance of showers and thunderstorms until midnight, then mostly cloudy with a chance of showers and thunderstorms after midnight. Lows in the upper 60s. Chance of rain 30%. Wednesday, mostly cloudy in the morning, then becoming partly sunny. A chance of showers. A slight chance of thunderstorms in the morning, then a chance of thunderstorms in the afternoon. Highs in the mid-80s. Chance of rain 40%. Wednesday night, mostly cloudy. A slight chance of showers and thunderstorms until midnight, then a chance of showers and thunderstorms after midnight. Lows in the mid-60s. Chance of rain 40%. Thursday, partly sunny. A slight chance of showers and thunderstorms in the morning, then a chance of showers and thunderstorms in the afternoon. Highs in the mid-80s. Chance of rain 30%. 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At Stillwater, it was cloudy. The temperature was 70 degrees, the dew point 69, and the relative humidity 97%. The wind was southeast at 7 miles an hour. The pressure was 29.90 inches and steady. At Ponca City, it was cloudy. The temperature was 70, the dew point 69, and the relative humidity 97%. The wind was south at 7. The pressure was 29.90 inches and falling. At Guthrie, it was partly cloudy. The temperature was 69, the dew point 65, and the relative humidity 86%. The wind was southeast at 3. The pressure was 29.89 inches and falling. Observations from around the region. At Oklahoma City, it was clear, with a temperature of 67. It was partly cloudy, with a temperature of 74 at Dallas-Fort Worth, and 68 at Tulsa. It was cloudy, with a temperature of 69 at Wichita, 63 at Woodward, and 68 at Springfield. Once again at 4 a.m., at Stillwater, it was cloudy. The temperature was 70. From the Norman Forecast Office, here is the forecast for Stillwater and surrounding area. Rest of tonight, partly cloudy. Patchy fog. Lows in the mid-60s. Southeast winds around 5 miles an hour. Friday, partly sunny. A chance of showers with a slight chance of thunderstorms in the morning. Patchy fog in the morning. Highs in the mid-80s. South winds around 5 miles an hour. Chance of rain 30%. Friday night, mostly cloudy with a chance of showers and thunderstorms. Lows in the upper 60s. Southeast winds 5 to 10 miles an hour. Chance of rain 50%. Saturday, mostly sunny with a slight chance of showers and thunderstorms. Highs in the lower 90s. South winds 10 to 15 miles an hour with gusts up to 25 miles an hour. Chance of rain 20%. Saturday night, partly cloudy with a slight chance of showers and thunderstorms until midnight, then mostly clear after midnight. Lows around 70. South winds 10 to 15 miles an hour. Chance of rain 20%. Sunday, sunny. Highs in the mid-90s. Sunday night, mostly clear. Lows in the lower 70s. Monday, sunny. Highs in the lower 90s. Monday night, partly cloudy. A chance of showers and thunderstorms until midnight. Lows around 70. Chance of rain 40%. Tuesday, mostly sunny. A slight chance of showers and thunderstorms in the afternoon. Highs in the upper 80s. Chance of rain 20%. Tuesday night, partly cloudy with a slight chance of showers and thunderstorms until midnight, then mostly cloudy with a chance of showers and thunderstorms after midnight. Lows

in the upper 60s. Chance of rain 30%. Wednesday, mostly cloudy in the morning, then becoming partly sunny. A chance of showers. A slight chance of thunderstorms in the morning, then a chance of thunderstorms in the afternoon. Highs in the mid-80s. Chance of rain 40%. Wednesday night, mostly cloudy. A slight chance of showers and thunderstorms until midnight, then a chance of showers and thunderstorms after midnight. Lows in the mid-60s. Chance of rain 40%. Thursday, partly sunny. A slight chance of showers and thunderstorms in the morning, then a chance of showers and thunderstorms in the afternoon. Highs in the mid-80s. Chance of rain 30%. You're listening to Stillwater Weather Radio, and here are 4 a.m. weather observations. It's Stillwater, it was cloudy. The temperature was 70 degrees, the dew point 69, and the relative humidity 97%. The wind was southeast at 7 miles an hour. The pressure was 29.90 inches and steady. At Ponca City, it was cloudy. The temperature was 70, the dew point 69, and the relative humidity 97%. The wind was south at 7. The pressure was 29.90 inches and falling. At Guthrie, it was partly cloudy. The temperature was 69, the dew point 65, and the relative humidity 86%. The wind was southeast at 3. The pressure was 29.89 inches and falling. Observations from around the region. At Oklahoma City, it was clear, with a temperature of 67. It was partly cloudy, with a temperature of 74 at Dallas-Fort Worth, and 68 at Tulsa. It was cloudy, with a temperature of 69 at Wichita, 63 at Woodward, and 68 at Springfield. Once again at 4 a.m., at Stillwater, it was cloudy. The temperature was 70. From the Norman Forecast Office, here is the forecast for Stillwater and surrounding area. Rest of tonight, partly cloudy. Patchy fog. Lows in the mid-60s. Southeast winds around 5 miles an hour. Friday, partly sunny. A chance of showers with a slight chance of thunderstorms in the morning. Patchy fog in the morning. Highs in the mid-80s. South winds around 5 miles an hour. Chance of rain 30%. Friday night, mostly cloudy with a chance of showers and thunderstorms. Lows in the upper 60s. Southeast winds 5 to 10 miles an hour. Chance of rain 50%. Saturday, mostly sunny with a slight chance of showers and thunderstorms. Highs in the lower 90s. South winds 10 to 15 miles an hour with gusts up to 25 miles an hour. Chance of rain 20%. Saturday night, partly cloudy with a slight chance of showers and thunderstorms until midnight, then mostly clear after midnight. Lows around 70. South winds 10 to 15 miles an hour. Chance of rain 20%. Sunday, sunny. Highs in the mid-90s. Sunday night, mostly clear. Lows in the lower 70s. Monday, sunny. Highs in the lower 90s. Monday night, partly cloudy. A chance of showers and thunderstorms until midnight. Lows around 70. Chance of rain 40%. Tuesday, mostly sunny. A slight chance of showers and thunderstorms in the afternoon. Highs in the upper 80s. Chance of rain 20%. Tuesday night, partly cloudy with a slight chance of showers and thunderstorms until midnight, then mostly cloudy with a chance of showers and thunderstorms after midnight. Lows in the upper 60s. Chance of rain 30%. Wednesday, mostly cloudy in the morning, then becoming partly sunny. A chance of showers. A slight chance of thunderstorms in the morning, then a chance of thunderstorms in the afternoon. Highs in the mid-80s. Chance of rain 40%. Wednesday night, mostly cloudy. A slight chance of showers and thunderstorms until midnight, then a chance of showers and thunderstorms after midnight. Lows in the mid-60s. Chance of rain 40%. Thursday, partly sunny. A slight chance of showers and thunderstorms in the morning, then a chance of showers and thunderstorms in the afternoon. Highs in the mid-80s. Chance of rain 30%. You're listening to Stillwater.

Weather radio, and here are 4 a.m. weather observations. It's still water, it was cloudy. The temperature was 70 degrees, the dew point 69, and the relative humidity 97%. The wind was southeast at 7 miles an hour. The pressure was 29.90 inches and steady. At Ponca City, it was cloudy. The temperature was 70, the dew point 69, and the relative humidity 97%. The wind was south at 7. The pressure was 29.90 inches and falling. At Guthrie, it was partly cloudy. The temperature was 69, the dew point 65, and the relative humidity 86%. The wind was southeast at 3. The pressure was 29.89 inches and falling. Observations from around the region. At Oklahoma City, it was clear, with a temperature of 67. It was partly cloudy, with a temperature of 74 at Dallas-Fort Worth, and 68 at Tulsa. It was cloudy, with a temperature of 69 at Wichita, 63 at Woodward, and 68 at Springfield. Once again at 4 a.m., at Stillwater, it was cloudy. The temperature was 70. 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Programming originates from the National Weather Service Forecast Office in Norman, Oklahoma. From the Norman Forecast Office, here is the forecast for Stillwater and surrounding area. Rest of tonight, partly cloudy. Patchy fog. Lows in the mid-60s. Southeast wind around 5 miles an hour. Friday, partly sunny. A chance of showers with a slight chance of thunderstorms in the morning. Patchy fog in the morning. Highs in the mid-80s. South wind around 5 miles an hour. Chance of rain 30%. Friday night, mostly cloudy with a chance of showers and thunderstorms. Lows in the upper 60s. Southeast winds 5 to 10 miles an hour. Chance of rain 50%. Saturday, mostly sunny with a slight chance of showers and thunderstorms. Highs in the lower 90s. South winds 10 to 15 miles an hour with gusts up to 25 miles an hour. Chance of rain 20%. Saturday night, partly cloudy with a slight chance of showers and thunderstorms until midnight, then mostly clear after midnight. Lows around 70. South winds 10 to 15 miles an hour. Chance of rain 20%. Sunday, sunny. Highs in the mid-90s. Sunday night, mostly clear. Lows in the lower 70s. Monday, sunny. Highs in the lower 90s. Monday night, partly cloudy. A chance of showers and thunderstorms until midnight. Lows around 70. Chance of rain 40%. Tuesday, mostly sunny. A slight chance of showers and thunderstorms in the afternoon. Highs in the upper 80s. Chance of rain 20%. Tuesday night, partly cloudy with a slight chance of showers and thunderstorms until midnight, then mostly cloudy with a chance of showers and thunderstorms after midnight. Lows in the upper 60s. Chance of rain 30%. Wednesday, mostly cloudy in the morning, then becoming partly sunny. A chance of showers. A slight chance of thunderstorms in the morning, then a chance of thunderstorms in the afternoon. Highs in the mid-80s. Chance of rain 40%. Wednesday night, mostly cloudy. A slight chance of showers and thunderstorms until midnight, then a chance of showers and thunderstorms after midnight. Lows in the mid-60s. Chance of rain 40%. Thursday, partly sunny. A slight chance of showers and thunderstorms in the morning, then a chance of showers and thunderstorms in the afternoon. Highs in the mid-80s. Chance of rain 30%. 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It's Stillwater, it was cloudy. The temperature was 70 degrees, the dew point 69, and the relative humidity 97%. The wind was southeast at 7 miles an hour. The pressure was 29.91 inches and rising. At Guthrie, it was clear. The temperature was 69. The wind was southeast at 3. Observations from around the region. It was partly cloudy, with a temperature of 67 at Oklahoma City,

74 at Dallas-Fort Worth, and 68 at Tulsa. At Wichita, it was mostly cloudy, with a temperature of 69. It was cloudy, with a temperature of 64 at Woodward, and 69 at Springfield. Once again at 5 a.m., at Stillwater, it was cloudy. The temperature was 70. From the Norman Forecast Office, here is the forecast for Stillwater and surrounding area. Rest of tonight, partly cloudy. Patchy fog. Lows in the mid-60s. Southeast winds around 5 miles an hour. Friday, partly sunny. A chance of showers with a slight chance of thunderstorms in the morning. Patchy fog in the morning. Highs in the mid-80s. South winds around 5 miles an hour. Chance of rain 30%. Friday night, mostly cloudy with a chance of showers and thunderstorms. Lows in the upper 60s. Southeast winds 5 to 10 miles an hour. Chance of rain 50%. Saturday, mostly sunny with a slight chance of showers and thunderstorms. Highs in the lower 90s. South winds 10 to 15 miles an hour with gusts up to 25 miles an hour. Chance of rain 20%. Saturday night, partly cloudy with a slight chance of showers and thunderstorms until midnight, then mostly clear after midnight. Lows around 70. South winds 10 to 15 miles an hour. Chance of rain 20%. Sunday, sunny. Highs in the mid-90s. Sunday night, mostly clear. Lows in the lower 70s. Monday, sunny. Highs in the lower 90s. Monday night, partly cloudy. A chance of showers and thunderstorms until midnight. Lows around 70. Chance of rain 40%. Tuesday, mostly sunny. A slight chance of showers and thunderstorms in the afternoon. Highs in the upper 80s. Chance of rain 20%. Tuesday night, partly cloudy with a slight chance of showers and thunderstorms until midnight, then mostly cloudy with a chance of showers and thunderstorms after midnight. Lows in the upper 60s. Chance of rain 30%. Wednesday, mostly cloudy in the morning, then becoming partly sunny. A chance of showers. A slight chance of thunderstorms in the morning, then a chance of thunderstorms in the afternoon. Highs in the mid-80s. Chance of rain 40%. Wednesday night, mostly cloudy. A slight chance of showers and thunderstorms until midnight, then a chance of showers and thunderstorms after midnight. Lows in the mid-60s. Chance of rain 40%. Thursday, partly sunny. A slight chance of showers and thunderstorms in the morning, then a chance of showers and thunderstorms in the afternoon. Highs in the mid-80s. Chance of rain 30%. 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At Stillwater, it was cloudy. The temperature was 70 degrees, the dew point 69, and the relative humidity 97%. The wind was southeast at 7 miles an hour. The pressure was 29.91 inches and rising. At Guthrie, it was clear. The temperature was 69. The wind was southeast at 3. Observations from around the region. It was partly cloudy, with a temperature of 67 at Oklahoma City, 74 at Dallas-Fort Worth, and 68 at Tulsa. At Wichita, it was mostly cloudy, with a temperature of 69. It was cloudy, with a temperature of 64 at Woodward, and 69 at Springfield. Once again at 5 a.m., at Stillwater, it was cloudy. The temperature was 70. From the Norman Forecast Office, here is the forecast for Stillwater and surrounding area. Rest of tonight, partly cloudy. Patchy fog. Lows in the mid-60s. Southeast winds around 5 miles an hour. Friday, partly sunny. A chance of showers with a slight chance of thunderstorms in the morning. Patchy fog in the morning. Highs in the mid-80s. South winds around 5 miles an hour. Chance of rain 30%. Friday night, mostly cloudy with a chance of showers and thunderstorms. Lows in the upper 60s. Southeast winds 5 to 10 miles an hour. Chance of rain 50%. Saturday, mostly sunny with a slight chance of showers and thunderstorms. Highs in the lower 90s. South winds 10.

to 15 miles an hour with gusts up to 25 miles an hour. Chance of rain 20%. Saturday night, partly cloudy with a slight chance of showers and thunderstorms until midnight, then mostly clear after midnight. Lows around 70. South winds 10 to 15 miles an hour. Chance of rain 20%. Sunday, sunny. Highs in the mid-90s. Sunday night, mostly clear. Lows in the lower 70s. Monday, sunny. Highs in the lower 90s. Monday night, partly cloudy. A chance of showers and thunderstorms until midnight. Lows around 70. Chance of rain 40%. Tuesday, mostly sunny. A slight chance of showers and thunderstorms in the afternoon. Highs in the upper 80s. Chance of rain 20%. Tuesday night, partly cloudy with a slight chance of showers and thunderstorms until midnight, then mostly cloudy with a chance of showers and thunderstorms after midnight. Lows in the upper 60s. Chance of rain 30%. Wednesday, mostly cloudy in the morning, then becoming partly sunny. A chance of showers. A slight chance of thunderstorms in the morning, then a chance of thunderstorms in the afternoon. Highs in the mid-80s. Chance of rain 40%. Wednesday night, mostly cloudy. A slight chance of showers and thunderstorms until midnight, then a chance of showers and thunderstorms after midnight. Lows in the mid-60s. Chance of rain 40%. Thursday, partly sunny. A slight chance of showers and thunderstorms in the morning, then a chance of showers and thunderstorms in the afternoon. Highs in the mid-80s. Chance of rain 30%. 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It's Stillwater, it was cloudy. The temperature was 70 degrees, the dew point 69, and the relative humidity 97%. The wind was southeast at 7 miles an hour. The pressure was 29.91 inches and rising. At Guthrie, it was clear. The temperature was 69. The wind was southeast at 3. Observations from around the region. It was partly cloudy, with a temperature of 67 at Oklahoma City, 74 at Dallas-Fort Worth, and 68 at Tulsa. At Wichita, it was mostly cloudy, with a temperature of 69. It was cloudy, with a temperature of 64 at Woodward, and 69 at Springfield. Once again at 5 a.m., at Stillwater, it was cloudy. The temperature was 70. From the Norman Forecast Office, here is the forecast for Stillwater and surrounding area. Rest of tonight, partly cloudy. Patchy fog. Lows in the mid-60s. Southeast wind around 5 miles an hour. Friday, partly sunny. A chance of showers with a slight chance of thunderstorms in the morning. Patchy fog in the morning. Highs in the mid-80s. South winds around 5 miles an hour. Chance of rain 30%. Friday night, mostly cloudy with a chance of showers and thunderstorms. Lows in the upper 60s. Southeast winds 5 to 10 miles an hour. Chance of rain 50%. Saturday, mostly sunny with a slight chance of showers and thunderstorms. Highs in the lower 90s. South winds 10 to 15 miles an hour with gusts up to 25 miles an hour. Chance of rain 20%. Saturday night, partly cloudy with a slight chance of showers and thunderstorms until midnight, then mostly clear after midnight. Lows around 70. South winds 10 to 15 miles an hour. Chance of rain 20%. Sunday, sunny. Highs in the mid-90s. Sunday night, mostly clear. Lows in the lower 70s. Monday, sunny. Highs in the lower 90s. Monday night, partly cloudy. A chance of showers and thunderstorms until midnight. Lows around 70. Chance of rain 40%. Tuesday, mostly sunny. A slight chance of showers and thunderstorms in the afternoon. Highs in the upper 80s. Chance of rain 20%. Tuesday night, partly cloudy with a slight chance of showers and thunderstorms until midnight, then mostly cloudy with a chance of showers and thunderstorms after midnight. Lows in the upper 60s. Chance of rain 30%. Wednesday, mostly cloudy in the morning, then

becoming partly sunny. A chance of showers. A slight chance of thunderstorms in the morning, then a chance of thunderstorms in the afternoon. Highs in the mid-80s. Chance of rain 40%. Wednesday night, mostly cloudy. A slight chance of showers and thunderstorms until midnight, then a chance of showers and thunderstorms after midnight. Lows in the mid-60s. Chance of rain 40%. Thursday, partly sunny. A slight chance of showers and thunderstorms in the morning, then a chance of showers and thunderstorms in the afternoon. Highs in the mid-80s. Chance of rain 30%. 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It's Stillwater, it was cloudy. The temperature was 70 degrees, the dew point 69, and the relative humidity 97%. The wind was southeast at 7 miles an hour. The pressure was 29.91 inches and rising. At Guthrie, it was clear. The temperature was 69. The wind was southeast at 3. Observations from around the region. At Springfield, thunder was reported with a temperature of 69. It was partly cloudy with a temperature of 67 at Oklahoma City, 74 at Dallas-Fort Worth, and 68 at Tulsa. At Wichita, it was mostly cloudy with a temperature of 69. At Woodward, it was cloudy with a temperature of 64. Once again at 5 a.m., at Stillwater, it was cloudy. The temperature was 70. From the Norman Forecast Office, here is the forecast for Stillwater and surrounding area. Rest of tonight, partly cloudy. Patchy fog. Lows in the mid-60s. Southeast winds around 5 miles an hour. Friday, partly sunny. A chance of showers with a slight chance of thunderstorms in the morning. Patchy fog in the morning. Highs in the mid-80s. South winds around 5 miles an hour. Chance of rain 30%. Friday night, mostly cloudy with a chance of showers and thunderstorms. Lows in the upper 60s. Southeast winds 5 to 10 miles an hour. Chance of rain 50%. Saturday, mostly sunny with a slight chance of showers and thunderstorms. Highs in the lower 90s. South winds 10 to 15 miles an hour with gusts up to 25 miles an hour. Chance of rain 20%. Saturday night, partly cloudy with a slight chance of showers and thunderstorms until midnight, then mostly clear after midnight. Lows around 70. South winds 10 to 15 miles an hour. Chance of rain 20%. Sunday, sunny. Highs in the mid-90s. Sunday night, mostly clear. Lows in the lower 70s. Monday, sunny. Highs in the lower 90s. Monday night, partly cloudy. A chance of showers and thunderstorms until midnight. Lows around 70. Chance of rain 40%. Tuesday, mostly sunny. A slight chance of showers and thunderstorms in the afternoon. Highs in the upper 80s. Chance of rain 20%. Tuesday night, partly cloudy with a slight chance of showers and thunderstorms until midnight, then mostly cloudy with a chance of showers and thunderstorms after midnight. Lows in the upper 60s. Chance of rain 30%. Wednesday, mostly cloudy in the morning, then becoming partly sunny. A chance of showers. A slight chance of thunderstorms in the morning, then a chance of thunderstorms in the afternoon. Highs in the mid-80s. Chance of rain 40%. Wednesday night, mostly cloudy. A slight chance of showers and thunderstorms until midnight, then a chance of showers and thunderstorms after midnight. Lows in the mid-60s. Chance of rain 40%. Thursday, partly sunny. A slight chance of showers and thunderstorms in the morning, then a chance of showers and thunderstorms in the afternoon. Highs in the mid-80s. Chance of rain 30%. You are listening to Stillwater Weather Radio, and here are 5 a.m. weather observations. It's Stillwater, it was cloudy. The temperature was 70 degrees, the dew point 69, and the relative

humidity 97%. The wind was southeast at 7 miles an hour. The pressure was 29.91 inches and rising. At Guthrie, it was clear. The temperature was 69. The wind was southeast at 3. Observations from around the region. At Springfield, thunder was reported, with a temperature of 69. It was partly cloudy, with a temperature of 67 at Oklahoma City, 74 at Dallas-Fort Worth, and 68 at Tulsa. At Wichita, it was mostly cloudy, with a temperature of 69. At Woodward, it was cloudy, with a temperature of 64. Once again at 5 a.m., at Stillwater, it was cloudy. The temperature was 70. From the Norman Forecast Office, here is the forecast for Stillwater and surrounding area. Rest of tonight, partly cloudy. Patchy fog. Lows in the mid-60s. Southeast wind around 5 miles an hour. Friday, partly sunny. A chance of showers with a slight chance of thunderstorms in the morning. Patchy fog in the morning. Highs in the mid-80s. South wind around 5 miles an hour. Chance of rain 30%. Friday night, mostly cloudy with a chance of showers and thunderstorms. Lows in the upper 60s. Southeast winds 5 to 10 miles an hour. Chance of rain 50%. Saturday, mostly sunny with a slight chance of showers and thunderstorms. Highs in the lower 90s. South winds 10 to 15 miles an hour with gusts up to 25 miles an hour. Chance of rain 20%. Saturday night, partly cloudy with a slight chance of showers and thunderstorms until midnight, then mostly clear after midnight. Lows around 70. South winds 10 to 15 miles an hour. Chance of rain 20%. Sunday, sunny. Highs in the mid-90s. Sunday night, mostly clear. Lows in the lower 70s. Monday, sunny. Highs in the lower 90s. Monday night, partly cloudy. A chance of showers and thunderstorms until midnight. Lows around 70. Chance of rain 40%. Tuesday, mostly sunny. A slight chance of showers and thunderstorms in the afternoon. Highs in the upper 80s. Chance of rain 20%. Tuesday night, partly cloudy with a slight chance of showers and thunderstorms until midnight, then mostly cloudy with a chance of showers and thunderstorms after midnight. Lows in the upper 60s. Chance of rain 30%. Wednesday, mostly cloudy in the morning, then becoming partly sunny. A chance of showers. A slight chance of thunderstorms in the morning, then a chance of thunderstorms in the afternoon. Highs in the mid-80s. Chance of rain 40%. Wednesday night, mostly cloudy. A slight chance of showers and thunderstorms until midnight, then a chance of showers and thunderstorms after midnight. Lows in the mid-60s. Chance of rain 40%. Thursday, partly sunny. A slight chance of showers and thunderstorms in the morning, then a chance of showers and thunderstorms in the afternoon. Highs in the mid-80s. Chance of rain 30%. 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At Stillwater, it was cloudy. The temperature was 70 degrees, the dew point 69, and the relative humidity 97%. The wind was southeast at 7 miles an hour. The pressure was 29.91 inches and rising. At Guthrie, it was clear. The temperature was 69. The wind was southeast at 3. Observations from around the region. At Springfield, thunder was reported, with a temperature of 69. It was partly cloudy, with a temperature of 67 at Oklahoma City, 74 at Dallas-Fort Worth, and 68 at Tulsa. At Wichita, it was mostly cloudy, with a temperature of 69. At Woodward, it was cloudy, with a temperature of 64. Once again at 5 a.m., at Stillwater, it was cloudy. The temperature was 70. From the Norman Forecast Office, here is the forecast for Stillwater and surrounding area. Rest of tonight, partly cloudy. Patchy fog. Lows in the mid-60s. Southeast wind around 5 miles an hour. Friday, partly sunny. A chance of showers with a slight chance of thunderstorms in the morning,

After midnight, lows around 70. South winds 10 to 15 miles an hour. Chance of rain 20%. Sunday, sunny. Highs in the mid-90s. Sunday night, mostly clear. Lows in the lower 70s. Monday, sunny. Highs in the lower 90s. Monday night, partly cloudy. A chance of showers and thunderstorms until midnight. Lows around 70. Chance of rain 40%. Tuesday, mostly sunny. A slight chance of showers and thunderstorms in the afternoon. Highs in the upper 80s. Chance of rain 20%. Tuesday night, partly cloudy with a slight chance of showers and thunderstorms until midnight, then mostly cloudy with a chance of showers and thunderstorms after midnight. Lows in the upper 60s. Chance of rain 30%. Wednesday, mostly cloudy in the morning, then becoming partly sunny. A chance of showers. A slight chance of thunderstorms in the morning, then a chance of thunderstorms in the afternoon. Highs in the mid-80s. Chance of rain 40%. Wednesday night, mostly cloudy. A slight chance of showers and thunderstorms until midnight, then a chance of showers and thunderstorms after midnight. Lows in the mid-60s. Chance of rain 40%. Thursday, partly sunny. A slight chance of showers and thunderstorms in the morning, then a chance of showers and thunderstorms in the afternoon. Highs in the mid-80s. Chance of rain 30%. 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It's Stillwater, it was cloudy. The temperature was 70 degrees, the dew point 69, and the relative humidity 97%. The wind was southeast at 7 miles an hour. The pressure was 29.91 inches and rising. At Guthrie, it was clear. The temperature was 69. The wind was southeast at 3. Observations from around the region. At Springfield, thunder was reported, with a temperature of 69. It was partly cloudy, with a temperature of 67 at Oklahoma City, 74 at Dallas-Fort Worth, and 68 at Tulsa. At Wichita, it was mostly cloudy, with a temperature of 69. At Woodward, it was cloudy, with a temperature of 64. Once again at 5 a.m., at Stillwater, it was cloudy. The temperature was 70. From the Norman Forecast Office, here is the forecast for Stillwater and surrounding area. Rest of tonight, partly cloudy. Patchy fog. Lows in the mid-60s. Southeast winds around 5 miles an hour. Friday, partly sunny. A chance of showers with a slight chance of thunderstorms in the morning. Patchy fog in the morning. Highs in the mid-80s. South winds around 5 miles an hour. Chance of rain 30%. Friday night, mostly cloudy with a chance of showers and thunderstorms. Lows in the upper 60s. Southeast winds 5 to 10 miles an hour. Chance of rain 50%. Saturday, mostly sunny with a slight chance of showers and thunderstorms. Highs in the lower 90s. South winds 10 to 15 miles an hour with gusts up to 25 miles an hour. Chance of rain 20%. Saturday night, partly cloudy with a slight chance of showers and thunderstorms until midnight, then mostly clear after midnight. Lows around 70. South winds 10 to 15 miles an hour. Chance of rain 20%. Sunday, sunny. Highs in the mid-90s. Sunday night, mostly clear. Lows in the lower 70s. Monday, sunny. Highs in the lower 90s. Monday night, partly cloudy. A chance of showers and thunderstorms until midnight. Lows around 70. Chance of rain 40%. Tuesday, mostly sunny. A slight chance of showers and thunderstorms in the afternoon. Highs in the upper 80s. Chance of rain 20%. Tuesday night, partly cloudy with a slight chance of showers and thunderstorms until midnight, then mostly cloudy with a chance of showers and thunderstorms after midnight. Lows in the upper 60s. Chance of rain 30%. Wednesday, mostly cloudy in the morning, then becoming partly sunny. A chance of showers. A slight chance of thunderstorms in the morning, then a chance of thunderstorms in the afternoon. Highs in the

mid-80s. Chance of rain 40%. Wednesday night, mostly cloudy. A slight chance of showers and thunderstorms until midnight, then a chance of showers and thunderstorms after midnight. Lows in the mid-60s. Chance of rain 40%. Thursday, partly sunny. A slight chance of showers and thunderstorms in the morning, then a chance of showers and thunderstorms in the afternoon. Highs in the mid-80s. Chance of rain 30%. 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It's Stillwater, it was cloudy. The temperature was 70 degrees, the dew point 69, and the relative humidity 97%. The wind was southeast at 7 miles an hour. The pressure was 29.91 inches and rising. At Guthrie, it was clear. The temperature was 69. The wind was southeast at 3. Observations from around the region. At Springfield, thunder was reported, with a temperature of 69. It was partly cloudy, with a temperature of 67 at Oklahoma City, 74 at Dallas-Fort Worth, and 68 at Tulsa. At Wichita, it was mostly cloudy, with a temperature of 69. At Woodward, it was cloudy, with a temperature of 64. Once again at 5 a.m., at Stillwater, it was cloudy. The temperature was 70. From the Norman Forecast Office, here is the forecast for Stillwater and surrounding area. Rest of tonight, partly cloudy. Patchy fog. Lows in the mid-60s. Southeast winds around 5 miles an hour. Friday, partly sunny. A chance of showers with a slight chance of thunderstorms in the morning. Patchy fog in the morning. Highs in the mid-80s. South winds around 5 miles an hour. Chance of rain 30%. Friday night, mostly cloudy with a chance of showers and thunderstorms. Lows in the upper 60s. Southeast winds 5 to 10 miles an hour. Chance of rain 50%. Saturday, mostly sunny with a slight chance of showers and thunderstorms. Highs in the lower 90s. South winds 10 to 15 miles an hour with gusts up to 25 miles an hour. Chance of rain 20%. Saturday night, partly cloudy with a slight chance of showers and thunderstorms until midnight, then mostly clear after midnight. Lows around 70. South winds 10 to 15 miles an hour. Chance of rain 20%. Sunday, sunny. Highs in the mid-90s. Sunday night, mostly clear. Lows in the lower 70s. Monday, sunny. Highs in the lower 90s. Monday night, partly cloudy. A chance of showers and thunderstorms until midnight. Lows around 70. Chance of rain 40%. Tuesday, mostly sunny. A slight chance. Lows around 70. Chance of rain 40%. Tuesday, mostly sunny. A slight chance of showers and thunderstorms in the afternoon. Highs in the upper 80s. Chance of rain 20%. Tuesday night, partly cloudy with a slight chance of showers and thunderstorms until midnight, then mostly cloudy with a chance of showers and thunderstorms after midnight. Lows in the upper 60s. Chance of rain 30%. Wednesday, mostly cloudy in the morning, then becoming partly sunny. A chance of showers. A slight chance of thunderstorms in the morning, then a chance of thunderstorms in the afternoon. Highs in the mid-80s. Chance of rain 40%. Wednesday night, mostly cloudy. A slight chance of showers and thunderstorms until midnight, then a chance of showers and thunderstorms after midnight. Lows in the mid-60s. Chance of rain 40%. Thursday, partly sunny. A slight chance of showers and thunderstorms in the morning, then a chance of showers and thunderstorms in the afternoon. Highs in the mid-80s. Chance of rain 30%. 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It's Stillwater, it was cloudy. The temperature was 70 degrees, the dew point 69, and the relative humidity 97%.

The wind was southeast at 7 miles an hour. The pressure was 29.91 inches and rising. At Guthrie, it was clear. The temperature was 69. The wind was southeast at 3. Observations from around the region. At Springfield, thunder was reported with a temperature of 69. It was partly cloudy with a temperature of 67 at Oklahoma City, 74 at Dallas-Fort Worth, and 68 at Tulsa. At Wichita, it was mostly cloudy with a temperature of 69. At Woodward, it was cloudy with a temperature of 64. Once again at 5 a.m., at Stillwater, it was cloudy. The temperature was 70. From the Norman Forecast Office, here is the forecast for Stillwater and surrounding area. Rest of tonight, partly cloudy. Patchy fog. Lows in the mid-60s. Southeast winds around 5 miles an hour. Friday, partly sunny. A chance of showers with a slight chance of thunderstorms in the morning. Patchy fog in the morning. Highs in the mid-80s. South winds around 5 miles an hour. Chance of rain 30%. Friday night, mostly cloudy with a chance of showers and thunderstorms. Lows in the upper 60s. Southeast winds 5 to 10 miles an hour. Chance of rain 50%. Saturday, mostly sunny with a slight chance of showers and thunderstorms. Highs in the lower 90s. South winds 10 to 15 miles an hour with gusts up to 25 miles an hour. Chance of rain 20%. Saturday night, partly cloudy with a slight chance of showers and thunderstorms until midnight, then mostly clear after midnight. Lows around 70. South winds 10 to 15 miles an hour. Chance of rain 20%. Sunday, sunny. Highs in the mid-90s. Sunday night, mostly clear. Lows in the lower 70s. Monday, sunny. Highs in the lower 90s. Monday night, partly cloudy. A chance of showers and thunderstorms until midnight. Lows around 70. Chance of rain 40%. Tuesday, mostly sunny. A slight chance of showers and thunderstorms in the afternoon. Highs in the upper 80s. Chance of rain 20%. Tuesday night, partly cloudy with a slight chance of showers and thunderstorms until midnight, then mostly cloudy with a chance of showers and thunderstorms after midnight. Lows in the upper 60s. Chance of rain 30%. Wednesday, mostly cloudy in the morning, then becoming partly sunny. A chance of showers. A slight chance of thunderstorms in the morning, then a chance of thunderstorms in the afternoon. Highs in the mid-80s. Chance of rain 40%. Wednesday night, mostly cloudy. A slight chance of showers and thunderstorms until midnight, then a chance of showers and thunderstorms after midnight. Lows in the mid-60s. Chance of rain 40%. Thursday, partly sunny. A slight chance of showers and thunderstorms in the morning, then a chance of showers and thunderstorms in the afternoon. Highs in the mid-80s. Chance of rain 30%. 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At Stillwater, it was cloudy. The temperature was 70 degrees, the dew point 69, and the relative humidity 97%. The wind was southeast at 7 miles an hour. The pressure was 29.91 inches and rising. At Guthrie, it was clear. The temperature was 69. The wind was southeast at 3. Observations from around the region. At Springfield, thunder was reported with a temperature of 69. It was partly cloudy with a temperature of 67 at Oklahoma City, 74 at Dallas-Fort Worth, and 68 at Tulsa. At Wichita, it was mostly cloudy with a temperature of 69. At Woodward, it was cloudy with a temperature of 64. Once again at 5 a.m., at Stillwater, it was cloudy. The temperature was 70. From the Norman Forecast Office, here is the forecast for Stillwater and surrounding area. Today, partly sunny. A chance of showers with a slight chance of thunderstorms this morning. Patchy fog this morning. Highs in the mid-80s. South winds around 5 miles an hour. Chance of rain 30%. Tonight,
mostly cloudy with a chance of showers and thunderstorms. Lows in the upper 60s. Southeast winds 5 to 10 miles an hour. Chance of rain 50%. Saturday, mostly sunny with a slight chance of showers and thunderstorms. Highs in the lower 90s. South winds 10 to 15 miles an hour with gusts up to 25 miles an hour. Chance of rain 20%. Saturday night, partly cloudy with a slight chance of showers and thunderstorms until midnight, then mostly clear after midnight. Lows around 70. South winds 10 to 15 miles an hour. Chance of rain 20%. Sunday, sunny. Highs in the mid-90s. South winds 10 to 15 miles an hour. Sunday night, mostly clear. Lows in the lower 70s. Monday, sunny. Highs in the lower 90s. Monday night, partly cloudy. A chance of showers and thunderstorms until midnight. Lows around 70. Chance of rain 40%. Tuesday, mostly sunny. A slight chance of showers and thunderstorms in the afternoon. Highs in the upper 80s. Chance of rain 20%. Tuesday night, partly cloudy with a slight chance of showers and thunderstorms until midnight, then mostly cloudy with a chance of showers and thunderstorms after midnight. Lows in the upper 60s. Chance of rain 30%. Wednesday, mostly cloudy in the morning, then becoming partly sunny. A chance of showers. A slight chance of thunderstorms in the morning, then a chance of thunderstorms in the afternoon. Highs in the mid-80s. Chance of rain 40%. Wednesday night, mostly cloudy. A slight chance of showers and thunderstorms until midnight, then a chance of showers and thunderstorms after midnight. Lows in the mid-60s. Chance of rain 40%. Thursday, partly sunny. A slight chance of showers and thunderstorms in the morning, then a chance of showers and thunderstorms in the afternoon. Highs in the mid-80s. Chance of rain 30%. 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It's Stillwater, it was cloudy. The temperature was 70 degrees, the dew point 69, and the relative humidity 97%. The wind was southeast at 7 miles an hour. The pressure was 29.91 inches and rising. At Guthrie, it was clear. The temperature was 69. The wind was southeast at 3. Observations from around the region. At Springfield, thunder was reported, with a temperature of 69. It was partly cloudy, with a temperature of 67 at Oklahoma City, 74 at Dallas-Fort Worth, and 68 at Tulsa. At Wichita, it was mostly cloudy, with a temperature of 69. At Woodward, it was cloudy, with a temperature of 64. Once again at 5 a.m., at Stillwater, it was cloudy. The temperature was 70. From the Norman Forecast Office, here is the forecast for Stillwater and surrounding area. Today, partly sunny. A chance of showers with a slight chance of thunderstorms this morning. Patchy fog this morning. Highs in the mid-80s. South winds around 5 miles an hour. Chance of rain 30%. Tonight, mostly cloudy with a chance of showers and thunderstorms. Lows in the upper 60s. Southeast winds 5 to 10 miles an hour. Chance of rain 50%. Saturday, mostly sunny with a slight chance of showers and thunderstorms. Highs in the lower 90s. South winds 10 to 15 miles an hour with gusts up to 25 miles an hour. Chance of rain 20%. Saturday night, partly cloudy with a slight chance of showers and thunderstorms until midnight, then mostly clear after midnight. Lows around 70. South winds 10 to 15 miles an hour. Chance of rain 20%. Sunday, sunny. Highs in the mid-90s. South winds 10 to 15 miles an hour. Sunday night, mostly clear. Lows in the lower 70s. Monday, sunny. Highs in the lower 90s. Monday night, partly cloudy. A chance of showers and thunderstorms until midnight. Lows around 70. Chance of rain 40%. Tuesday, mostly sunny. A slight chance of showers and thunderstorms in the afternoon. Highs in the upper 80s.
Chance of rain 20%.

Tuesday night, partly cloudy with a slight chance of showers and thunderstorms until midnight, then mostly cloudy with a chance of showers and thunderstorms after midnight. Lows in the upper 60s. Chance of rain 30%. Wednesday, mostly cloudy in the morning, then becoming partly sunny. A chance of showers. A slight chance of thunderstorms in the morning, then a chance of thunderstorms in the afternoon. Highs in the mid-80s. Chance of rain 40%. Wednesday night, mostly cloudy. A slight chance of showers and thunderstorms until midnight, then a chance of showers and thunderstorms after midnight. Lows in the mid-60s. Chance of rain 40%. Thursday, partly sunny. A slight chance of showers and thunderstorms in the morning, then a chance of showers and thunderstorms in the afternoon. Highs in the mid-80s. Chance of rain 30%. 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At Stillwater, it was cloudy. The temperature was 70 degrees, the dew point 69, and the relative humidity 97%. The wind was southeast at 7 miles an hour. The pressure was 29.91 inches and rising. At Guthrie, it was clear. The temperature was 69. The wind was southeast at 3. Observations from around the region. At Springfield, thunder was reported, with a temperature of 69. It was partly cloudy, with a temperature of 67 at Oklahoma City, 74 at Dallas-Fort Worth, and 68 at Tulsa. At Wichita, it was mostly cloudy, with a temperature of 69. At Woodward, it was cloudy, with a temperature of 64. Once again at 5 a.m., at Stillwater, it was cloudy. The temperature was 70. From the Norman Forecast Office, here is the forecast for Stillwater and surrounding area. Today, partly sunny. A chance of showers with a slight chance of thunderstorms this morning. Patchy fog this morning. Highs in the mid-80s. South winds around 5 miles an hour. Chance of rain 30%. Tonight, mostly cloudy with a chance of showers and thunderstorms. Lows in the upper 60s. Southeast winds 5 to 10 miles an hour. Chance of rain 50%. Saturday, mostly sunny with a slight chance of showers and thunderstorms. Highs in the lower 90s. South winds 10 to 15 miles an hour with gusts up to 25 miles an hour. Chance of rain 20%. Saturday night, partly cloudy with a slight chance of showers and thunderstorms until midnight, then mostly clear after midnight. Lows around 70. South winds 10 to 15 miles an hour. Chance of rain 20%. Sunday, sunny. Highs in the mid-90s. South winds 10 to 15 miles an hour. Sunday night, mostly clear. Lows in the lower 70s. Monday, sunny. Highs in the lower 90s. Monday night, partly cloudy. A chance of showers and thunderstorms until midnight. Lows around 70. Chance of rain 40%. Tuesday, mostly sunny. A slight chance of showers and thunderstorms in the afternoon. Highs in the upper 80s. Chance of rain 20%. Tuesday night, partly cloudy with a slight chance of showers and thunderstorms until midnight, then mostly cloudy with a chance of showers and thunderstorms after midnight. Lows in the upper 60s. Chance of rain 30%. Wednesday, mostly cloudy in the morning, then becoming partly sunny. A chance of showers. A slight chance of thunderstorms in the morning, then a chance of thunderstorms in the afternoon. Highs in the mid-80s. Chance of rain 40%. Wednesday night, mostly cloudy. A slight chance of showers and thunderstorms until midnight, then a chance of showers and thunderstorms after midnight. Lows in the mid-60s. Chance of rain 40%. Thursday, partly sunny. A slight chance of showers and thunderstorms in the morning, then a chance of showers and thunderstorms in the afternoon. Highs in the mid-80s. Chance of rain 30%. You are listening to Stillwater.

The radio, and here are 5 a.m. weather observations. It's still water, it was cloudy. The temperature was 70 degrees, the dew point 69, and the relative humidity 97%. The wind was southeast at 7 miles an hour. The pressure was 29.91 inches and rising. At Guthrie, it was clear. The temperature was 69. The wind was southeast at 3. Observations from around the region. At Springfield, thunder was reported, with a temperature of 69. It was partly cloudy, with a temperature of 67 at Oklahoma City, 74 at Dallas-Fort Worth, and 68 at Tulsa. At Wichita, it was mostly cloudy, with a temperature of 69. At Woodward, it was cloudy, with a temperature of 64. Once again at 5 a.m., at Stillwater, it was cloudy. The temperature was 70. From the Norman Forecast Office, here is the forecast for Stillwater and surrounding area. Today, partly sunny. A chance of showers with a slight chance of thunderstorms this morning. Patchy fog this morning. Highs in the mid-80s. South winds around 5 miles an hour. Chance of rain 30%. Tonight, mostly cloudy with a chance of showers and thunderstorms. Lows in the upper 60s. Southeast winds 5 to 10 miles an hour. Chance of rain 50%. Saturday, mostly sunny with a slight chance of showers and thunderstorms. Highs in the lower 90s. South winds 10 to 15 miles an hour with gusts up to 25 miles an hour. Chance of rain 20%. Saturday night, partly cloudy with a slight chance of showers and thunderstorms until midnight, then mostly clear after midnight. Lows around 70. South winds 10 to 15 miles an hour. Chance of rain 20%. Sunday, sunny. Highs in the mid-90s. South winds 10 to 15 miles an hour. Sunday night, mostly clear. Lows in the lower 70s. Monday, sunny. Highs in the lower 90s. Monday night, partly cloudy. A chance of showers and thunderstorms until midnight. Lows around 70. Chance of rain 40%. Tuesday, mostly sunny. A slight chance of showers and thunderstorms in the afternoon. Highs in the upper 80s. Chance of rain 20%. Tuesday night, partly cloudy with a slight chance of showers and thunderstorms until midnight, then mostly cloudy with a chance of showers and thunderstorms after midnight. Lows in the upper 60s. Chance of rain 30%. Wednesday, mostly cloudy in the morning, then becoming partly sunny. A chance of showers. A slight chance of thunderstorms in the morning, then a chance of thunderstorms in the afternoon. Highs in the mid-80s. Chance of rain 40%. Wednesday night, mostly cloudy. A slight chance of showers and thunderstorms until midnight, then a chance of showers and thunderstorms after midnight. Lows in the mid-60s. Chance of rain 40%. Thursday, partly sunny. A slight chance of showers and thunderstorms in the morning, then a chance of showers and thunderstorms in the afternoon. Highs in the mid-80s. Chance of rain 30%. 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It's Stillwater, it was cloudy. The temperature was 70 degrees, the dew point 69, and the relative humidity 97%. The wind was southeast at 7 miles an hour. The pressure was 29.91 inches and rising. At Guthrie, it was clear. The temperature was 69. The wind was southeast at 3. Observations from around the region. At Springfield, thunder was reported, with a temperature of 69. It was partly cloudy, with a temperature of 67 at Oklahoma City, 74 at Dallas-Fort Worth, and 68 at Tulsa. At Wichita, it was mostly cloudy, with a temperature of 69. At Woodward, it was cloudy, with a temperature of 64. Once again at 5 a.m., at Stillwater, it was cloudy. The temperature was 70. From the Norman Forecast Office, here is the forecast for Stillwater and surrounding area. Today, partly sunny. A chance of showers with a slight chance of thunderstorms this morning. Patchy fog this morning. Highs in the mid-80s. South winds around 5 miles.

miles an hour. Chance of rain 30%. Tonight, mostly cloudy with a chance of showers and thunderstorms. Lows in the upper 60s. Southeast winds 5 to 10 miles an hour. Chance of rain 50%. Saturday, mostly sunny with a slight chance of showers and thunderstorms. Highs in the lower 90s. South winds 10 to 15 miles an hour with gusts up to 25 miles an hour. Chance of rain 20%. Saturday night, partly cloudy with a slight chance of showers and thunderstorms until midnight, then mostly clear after midnight. Lows around 70. South winds 10 to 15 miles an hour. Chance of rain 20%. Sunday, sunny. Highs in the mid-90s. South winds 10 to 15 miles an hour. Sunday night, mostly clear. Lows in the lower 70s. Monday, sunny. Highs in the lower 90s. Monday night, partly cloudy. A chance of showers and thunderstorms until midnight. Lows around 70. Chance of rain 40%. Tuesday, mostly sunny. A slight chance of showers and thunderstorms in the afternoon. Highs in the upper 80s. Chance of rain 20%. Tuesday night, partly cloudy with a slight chance of showers and thunderstorms until midnight, then mostly cloudy with a chance of showers and thunderstorms after midnight. Lows in the upper 60s. Chance of rain 30%. Wednesday, mostly cloudy in the morning, then becoming partly sunny. A chance of showers. A slight chance of thunderstorms in the morning, then a chance of thunderstorms in the afternoon. Highs in the mid-80s. Chance of rain 40%. Wednesday night, mostly cloudy. A slight chance of showers and thunderstorms until midnight, then a chance of showers and thunderstorms after midnight. Lows in the mid-60s. Chance of rain 40%. Thursday, partly sunny. A slight chance of showers and thunderstorms in the morning, then a chance of showers and thunderstorms in the afternoon. Highs in the mid-80s. Chance of rain 30%. 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It's Stillwater, it was cloudy. The temperature was 70 degrees, the dew point 69, and the relative humidity 97%. The wind was southeast at 7 miles an hour. The pressure was 29.91 inches and rising. At Guthrie, it was clear. The temperature was 69. The wind was southeast at 3. Observations from around the region. At Springfield, thunder was reported, with a temperature of 69. It was partly cloudy, with a temperature of 67 at Oklahoma City, 74 at Dallas-Fort Worth, and 68 at Tulsa. At Wichita, it was mostly cloudy, with a temperature of 69. At Woodward, it was cloudy, with a temperature of 64. Once again at 5 a.m., at Stillwater, it was cloudy. The temperature was 70. From the Norman Forecast Office, here is the forecast for Stillwater and surrounding area. Today, partly sunny. A chance of showers with a slight chance of thunderstorms this morning. Patchy fog this morning. Highs in the mid-80s. South winds around 5 miles an hour. Chance of rain 30%. Tonight, mostly cloudy with a chance of showers and thunderstorms. Lows in the upper 60s. Southeast winds 5 to 10 miles an hour. Chance of rain 50%. Saturday, mostly sunny with a slight chance of showers and thunderstorms. Highs in the lower 90s. South winds 10 to 15 miles an hour with gusts up to 25 miles an hour. Chance of rain 20%. Saturday night, partly cloudy with a slight chance of showers and thunderstorms until midnight, then mostly clear after midnight. Lows around 70. South winds 10 to 15 miles an hour. Chance of rain 20%. Sunday, sunny. Highs in the mid-90s. South winds 10 to 15 miles an hour. Sunday night, mostly clear. Lows in the lower 70s. Monday, sunny. Highs in the lower 90s. Monday night, partly cloudy. A chance of showers and thunderstorms until midnight. Lows around 70. Chance of rain 40%. Tuesday, mostly sunny. A slight chance of showers and thunderstorms.

in the afternoon. Highs in the upper 80s. Chance of rain 20%. Tuesday night, partly cloudy with a slight chance of showers and thunderstorms until midnight, then mostly cloudy with a chance of showers and thunderstorms after midnight. Lows in the upper 60s. Chance of rain 30%. Wednesday, mostly cloudy in the morning, then becoming partly sunny. A chance of showers. A slight chance of thunderstorms in the morning, then a chance of thunderstorms in the afternoon. Highs in the mid-80s. Chance of rain 40%. Wednesday night, mostly cloudy. A slight chance of showers and thunderstorms until midnight, then a chance of showers and thunderstorms after midnight. Lows in the mid-60s. Chance of rain 40%. Thursday, partly sunny. A slight chance of showers and thunderstorms in the morning, then a chance of showers and thunderstorms in the afternoon. Highs in the mid-80s. Chance of rain 30%. 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It's Stillwater, it was cloudy. The temperature was 70 degrees, the dew point 69, and the relative humidity 97%. The wind was southeast at 7 miles an hour. The pressure was 29.91 inches and rising. At Guthrie, it was clear. The temperature was 69. The wind was southeast at 3. Observations from around the region. At Springfield, thunder was reported, with a temperature of 69. It was partly cloudy, with a temperature of 67 at Oklahoma City, 74 at Dallas-Fort Worth, and 68 at Tulsa. At Wichita, it was mostly cloudy, with a temperature of 69. At Woodward, it was cloudy, with a temperature of 64. Once again at 5 a.m., at Stillwater, it was cloudy. The temperature was 70. From the Norman Forecast Office, here is the forecast for Stillwater and surrounding area. Today, partly sunny. A chance of showers with a slight chance of thunderstorms this morning. Patchy fog this morning. Highs in the mid-80s. South winds around 5 miles an hour. Chance of rain 30%. Tonight, mostly cloudy with a chance of showers and thunderstorms. Lows in the upper 60s. Southeast winds 5 to 10 miles an hour. Chance of rain 50%. Saturday, mostly sunny with a slight chance of showers and thunderstorms. Highs in the lower 90s. South winds 10 to 15 miles an hour with gusts up to 25 miles an hour. Chance of rain 20%. Saturday night, partly cloudy with a slight chance of showers and thunderstorms until midnight, then mostly clear after midnight. Lows around 70. South winds 10 to 15 miles an hour. Chance of rain 20%. Sunday, sunny. Highs in the mid-90s. South winds 10 to 15 miles an hour. Sunday night, mostly clear. Lows in the lower 70s. Monday, sunny. Highs in the lower 90s. Monday night, partly cloudy. A chance of showers and thunderstorms until midnight. Lows around 70. Chance of rain 40%. Tuesday, mostly sunny. A slight chance of showers and thunderstorms in the afternoon. Highs in the upper 80s. Chance of rain 20%. Tuesday night, partly cloudy with a slight chance of showers and thunderstorms until midnight, then mostly cloudy with a chance of showers and thunderstorms after midnight. Lows in the upper 60s. Chance of rain 30%. Wednesday, mostly cloudy in the morning, then becoming partly sunny. A chance of showers. A slight chance of thunderstorms in the morning, then a chance of thunderstorms in the afternoon. Highs in the mid-80s. Chance of rain 40%. Wednesday night, mostly cloudy. A slight chance of showers and thunderstorms until midnight, then a chance of showers and thunderstorms after midnight. Lows in the mid-60s. Chance of rain 40%. Thursday, partly sunny. A slight chance of showers and thunderstorms in the morning, then a chance of showers and thunderstorms in the afternoon.
Highs in the mid-80s. Chance of rain 30%. 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It's Stillwater, it was cloudy. The temperature was 70 degrees, the dew point 69, and the relative humidity 97%. The wind was southeast at 7 miles an hour. The pressure was 29.90 inches and falling. At Guthrie, it was clear. The temperature was 69. The wind was southeast at 5. Observations from around the region. At Springfield, rain was falling, with a temperature of 68. It was partly cloudy, with a temperature of 67 at Oklahoma City, 72 at Dallas-Fort Worth, and 67 at Tulsa. At Wichita, it was mostly cloudy, with a temperature of 69. At Woodward, it was cloudy, with a temperature of 63. Once again at 6 a.m., at Stillwater, it was cloudy. The temperature was 70. From the Norman Forecast Office, here is the forecast for Stillwater and surrounding area. Today, partly sunny. A chance of showers with a slight chance of thunderstorms this morning. Patchy fog this morning. Highs in the mid-80s. South winds around 5 miles an hour. Chance of rain 30%. Tonight, mostly cloudy with a chance of showers and thunderstorms. Lows in the upper 60s. Southeast winds 5 to 10 miles an hour. Chance of rain 50%. Saturday, mostly sunny with a slight chance of showers and thunderstorms. Highs in the lower 90s. South winds 10 to 15 miles an hour with gusts up to 25 miles an hour. Chance of rain 20%. Saturday night, partly cloudy with a slight chance of showers and thunderstorms until midnight, then mostly clear after midnight. Lows around 70. South winds 10 to 15 miles an hour. Chance of rain 20%. Sunday, sunny. Highs in the mid-90s. South winds 10 to 15 miles an hour. Sunday night, mostly clear. Lows in the lower 70s. Monday, sunny. Highs in the lower 90s. Monday night, partly cloudy. A chance of showers and thunderstorms until midnight. Lows around 70. Chance of rain 40%. Tuesday, mostly sunny. A slight chance of showers and thunderstorms in the afternoon. Highs in the upper 80s. Chance of rain 20%. Tuesday night, partly cloudy with a slight chance of showers and thunderstorms until midnight, then mostly cloudy with a chance of showers and thunderstorms after midnight. Lows in the upper 60s. Chance of rain 30%. Wednesday, mostly cloudy in the morning, then becoming partly sunny. A chance of showers. A slight chance of thunderstorms in the morning, then a chance of thunderstorms in the afternoon. Highs in the mid-80s. Chance of rain 40%. Wednesday night, mostly cloudy. A slight chance of showers and thunderstorms until midnight, then a chance of showers and thunderstorms after midnight. Lows in the mid-60s. Chance of rain 40%. Thursday, partly sunny. A slight chance of showers and thunderstorms in the morning, then a chance of showers and thunderstorms in the afternoon. Highs in the mid-80s. Chance of rain 30%. You are listening to Stillwater Weather Radio, and here are 6 a.m. weather observations. It's Stillwater, it was cloudy. The temperature was 70 degrees, the dew point 69, and the relative humidity 97%. The wind was southeast at 7 miles an hour. The pressure was 29.90 inches and falling. At Guthrie, it was clear. The temperature was 69. The wind was southeast at 5. Observations from around the region. At Springfield, rain was falling, with a temperature of 68. It was partly cloudy, with a temperature of 67 at Oklahoma City, 72 at Dallas-Fort Worth, and 67 at Tulsa. At Wichita, it was mostly cloudy, with a temperature of 69. At Woodward, it was cloudy, with a temperature of 63. Once again at 6 a.m., at Stillwater, it was cloudy. The temperature was 70. From the Norman Forecast Office, here is the forecast for Stillwater and surrounding area. Today, partly sunny.
A chance of showers with a slight chance of thunderstorms this morning. Patchy fog this morning. Highs in the mid-80s. South winds around 5 miles an hour. Chance of rain 30%. Tonight, mostly cloudy with a chance of showers and thunderstorms. Lows in the upper 60s. Southeast winds 5 to 10 miles an hour. Chance of rain 50%. Saturday, mostly sunny with a slight chance of showers and thunderstorms. Highs in the lower 90s. South winds 10 to 15 miles an hour with gusts up to 25 miles an hour. Chance of rain 20%. Saturday night, partly cloudy with a slight chance of showers and thunderstorms until midnight, then mostly clear after midnight. Lows around 70. South winds 10 to 15 miles an hour. Chance of rain 20%. Sunday, sunny. Highs in the mid-90s. South winds 10 to 15 miles an hour. Sunday night, mostly clear. Lows in the lower 70s. Monday, sunny. Highs in the lower 90s. Monday night, partly cloudy. A chance of showers and thunderstorms until midnight. Lows around 70. Chance of rain 40%. Tuesday, mostly sunny. A slight chance of showers and thunderstorms in the afternoon. Highs in the upper 80s. Chance of rain 20%. Tuesday night, partly cloudy with a slight chance of showers and thunderstorms until midnight, then mostly cloudy with a chance of showers and thunderstorms after midnight. Lows in the upper 60s. Chance of rain 30%. Wednesday, mostly cloudy in the morning, then becoming partly sunny. A chance of showers. A slight chance of thunderstorms in the morning, then a chance of thunderstorms in the afternoon. Highs in the mid-80s. Chance of rain 40%. Wednesday night, mostly cloudy. A slight chance of showers and thunderstorms until midnight, then a chance of showers and thunderstorms after midnight. Lows in the mid-60s. Chance of rain 40%. Thursday, partly sunny. A slight chance of showers and thunderstorms in the morning, then a chance of showers and thunderstorms in the afternoon. Highs in the mid-80s. Chance of rain 30%. 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It's Stillwater, it was cloudy. The temperature was 70 degrees, the dew point 69, and the relative humidity 97%. The wind was southeast at 7 miles an hour. The pressure was 29.90 inches and falling. At Guthrie, it was clear. The temperature was 69. The wind was southeast at 5. Observations from around the region. At Springfield, rain was falling, with a temperature of 68. It was partly cloudy, with a temperature of 67 at Oklahoma City, 72 at Dallas-Fort Worth, and 67 at Tulsa. At Wichita, it was mostly cloudy, with a temperature of 69. At Woodward, it was cloudy, with a temperature of 63. Once again at 6 a.m., at Stillwater, it was cloudy. The temperature was 70. 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At Stillwater, it was cloudy. The temperature was 70 degrees, the dew point 69, and the relative humidity 97%. The wind was southeast at 7 miles an hour. The pressure was 29.90 inches and falling. At Guthrie, it was clear. The temperature was 69. The wind was southeast at 5. Observations from around the region. At Springfield, rain was falling, with a temperature of 68. It was partly cloudy, with a temperature of 67 at Oklahoma City, 72 at Dallas-Fort Worth, and 67 at Tulsa. At Wichita, it was mostly cloudy, with a temperature of 69. At Woodward, it was cloudy, with a temperature of 63. Once again at 6 a.m., at Stillwater, it was cloudy. The temperature was 70. From the Norman Forecast Office, here is the forecast for Stillwater and surrounding area. Today, partly sunny. A chance of showers with a slight chance of thunderstorms this morning. Patchy fog this morning. Highs in the mid-80s. South winds around 5 miles an hour. Chance of rain 30%. Tonight,
Mostly cloudy with a chance of showers and thunderstorms. Lows in the upper 60s. Southeast winds 5 to 10 miles an hour. Chance of rain 50%. Saturday, mostly sunny with a slight chance of showers and thunderstorms. Highs in the lower 90s. South winds 10 to 15 miles an hour with gusts up to 25 miles an hour. Chance of rain 20%. Saturday night, partly cloudy with a slight chance of showers and thunderstorms until midnight, then mostly clear after midnight. Lows around 70. South winds 10 to 15 miles an hour. Chance of rain 20%. Sunday, sunny. Highs in the mid-90s. South winds 10 to 15 miles an hour. Sunday night, mostly clear. Lows in the lower 70s. Monday, sunny. Highs in the lower 90s. Monday night, partly cloudy. A chance of showers and thunderstorms until midnight. Lows around 70. Chance of rain 40%. Tuesday, mostly sunny. A slight chance of showers and thunderstorms in the afternoon. Highs in the upper 80s. Chance of rain 20%. Tuesday night, partly cloudy with a slight chance of showers and thunderstorms until midnight, then mostly cloudy with a chance of showers and thunderstorms after midnight. Lows in the upper 60s. Chance of rain 30%. Wednesday, mostly cloudy in the morning, then becoming partly sunny. A chance of showers. A slight chance of thunderstorms in the morning, then a chance of thunderstorms in the afternoon. Highs in the mid-80s. Chance of rain 40%. Wednesday night, mostly cloudy. A slight chance of showers and thunderstorms until midnight, then a chance of showers and thunderstorms after midnight. Lows in the mid-60s. Chance of rain 40%. Thursday, partly sunny. A slight chance of showers and thunderstorms in the morning, then a chance of showers and thunderstorms in the afternoon. Highs in the mid-80s. Chance of rain 30%. 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It's Stillwater, it was cloudy. The temperature was 70 degrees, the dew point 69, and the relative humidity 97%. The wind was southeast at 7 miles an hour. The pressure was 29.90 inches and falling. At Guthrie, it was clear. The temperature was 69. The wind was southeast at 5. Observations from around the region. At Springfield, rain was falling, with a temperature of 68. It was partly cloudy, with a temperature of 67 at Oklahoma City, 72 at Dallas-Fort Worth, and 67 at Tulsa. At Wichita, it was mostly cloudy, with a temperature of 69. At Woodward, it was cloudy, with a temperature of 63. Once again at 6 a.m., at Stillwater, it was cloudy. The temperature was 70. From the Norman Forecast Office, here is the forecast for Stillwater and surrounding area. Today, partly sunny. A chance of showers with a slight chance of thunderstorms this morning. Patchy fog this morning. Highs in the mid-80s. South winds around 5 miles an hour. Chance of rain 30%. Tonight, mostly cloudy with a chance of showers and thunderstorms. Lows in the upper 60s. Southeast winds 5 to 10 miles an hour. Chance of rain 50%. Saturday, mostly sunny with a slight chance of showers and thunderstorms. Highs in the lower 90s. South winds 10 to 15 miles an hour with gusts up to 25 miles an hour. Chance of rain 20%. Saturday night, partly cloudy with a slight chance of showers and thunderstorms until midnight, then mostly clear after midnight. Lows around 70. South winds 10 to 15 miles an hour. Chance of rain 20%. Sunday, sunny. Highs in the mid-90s. South winds 10 to 15 miles an hour. Sunday night, mostly clear. Lows in the lower 70s. Monday, sunny. Highs in the lower 90s. Monday night, partly cloudy.
A chance of showers and thunderstorms until midnight. Lows around 70. Chance of rain.

40%. Tuesday, mostly sunny. A slight chance of showers and thunderstorms in the afternoon. Highs in the upper 80s. Chance of rain 20%. Tuesday night, partly cloudy with a slight chance of showers and thunderstorms until midnight, then mostly cloudy with a chance of showers and thunderstorms after midnight. Lows in the upper 60s. Chance of rain 30%. Wednesday, mostly cloudy in the morning, then becoming partly sunny. A chance of showers. A slight chance of thunderstorms in the morning, then a chance of thunderstorms in the afternoon. Highs in the mid-80s. Chance of rain 40%. Wednesday night, mostly cloudy. A slight chance of showers and thunderstorms until midnight, then a chance of showers and thunderstorms after midnight. Lows in the mid-60s. Chance of rain 40%. Thursday, partly sunny. A slight chance of showers and thunderstorms in the morning, then a chance of showers and thunderstorms in the afternoon. Highs in the mid-80s. Chance of rain 30%. 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At Stillwater, it was cloudy. The temperature was 70 degrees, the dew point 69, and the relative humidity 97%. The wind was southeast at 7 miles an hour. The pressure was 29.90 inches and falling. At Guthrie, it was clear. The temperature was 69. The wind was southeast at 5. Observations from around the region. At Springfield, rain was falling, with a temperature of 68. It was partly cloudy, with a temperature of 67 at Oklahoma City, 72 at Dallas-Fort Worth, and 67 at Tulsa. At Wichita, it was mostly cloudy, with a temperature of 69. At Woodward, it was cloudy, with a temperature of 63. Once again at 6 a.m., at Stillwater, it was cloudy. The temperature was 70. From the Norman Forecast Office, here is the forecast for Stillwater and surrounding area. Today, partly sunny. A chance of showers with a slight chance of thunderstorms this morning. Patchy fog this morning. Highs in the mid-80s. South winds around 5 miles an hour. Chance of rain 30%. Tonight, mostly cloudy with a chance of showers and thunderstorms. Lows in the upper 60s. Southeast winds 5 to 10 miles an hour. Chance of rain 50%. Saturday, mostly sunny with a slight chance of showers and thunderstorms. Highs in the lower 90s. South winds 10 to 15 miles an hour with gusts up to 25 miles an hour. Chance of rain 20%. Saturday night, partly cloudy with a slight chance of showers and thunderstorms until midnight, then mostly clear after midnight. Lows around 70. South winds 10 to 15 miles an hour. Chance of rain 20%. Sunday, sunny. Highs in the mid-90s. South winds 10 to 15 miles an hour. Sunday night, mostly clear. Lows in the lower 70s. Monday, sunny. Highs in the lower 90s. Monday night, partly cloudy. A chance of showers and thunderstorms until midnight. Lows around 70. Chance of rain 40%. Tuesday, mostly sunny. A slight chance of showers and thunderstorms in the afternoon. Highs in the upper 80s. Chance of rain 20%. Tuesday night, partly cloudy with a slight chance of showers and thunderstorms until midnight, then mostly cloudy with a chance of showers and thunderstorms after midnight. Lows in the upper 60s. Chance of rain 30%. Wednesday, mostly cloudy in the morning, then becoming partly sunny. A chance of showers. A slight chance of thunderstorms in the morning, then a chance of thunderstorms in the afternoon. Highs in the mid-80s. Chance of rain 40%. Wednesday night, mostly cloudy. A slight chance of showers and thunderstorms until midnight, then a chance of showers and thunderstorms after midnight. Lows in the mid-60s. Chance of rain 40%. Thursday, partly sunny. A slight chance of showers and thunderstorms in the morning, then a chance of showers and thunderstorms in the afternoon. Highs in the mid-80s. Chance of rain 30%. 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It's

It was mostly cloudy, with a temperature of 69. Edward, it was cloudy, with a temperature of 63. Once again at 6 a.m., at Stillwater, it was cloudy. The temperature was 70. From the Norman Forecast Office, here is the forecast for Stillwater and surrounding area. Today, partly sunny. A chance of showers with a slight chance of thunderstorms this morning. Patchy fog this morning. Highs in the mid-80s. South winds around 5 miles an hour. Chance of rain 30%. Tonight, mostly cloudy with a chance of showers and thunderstorms. Lows in the upper 60s. Southeast winds 5 to 10 miles an hour. Chance of rain 50%. Saturday, mostly sunny with a slight chance of showers and thunderstorms. Highs in the lower 90s. South winds 10 to 15 miles an hour with gusts up to 25 miles an hour. Chance of rain 20%. Saturday night, partly cloudy with a slight chance of showers and thunderstorms until midnight, then mostly clear after midnight. Lows around 70. South winds 10 to 15 miles an hour. Chance of rain 20%. Sunday, sunny. Highs in the mid-90s. South winds 10 to 15 miles an hour. Sunday night, mostly clear. Lows in the lower 70s. Monday, sunny. Highs in the lower 90s. Monday night, partly cloudy. A chance of showers and thunderstorms until midnight. Lows around 70. Chance of rain 40%. Tuesday, mostly sunny. A slight chance of showers and thunderstorms in the afternoon. Highs in the upper 80s. Chance of rain 20%. Tuesday night, partly cloudy with a slight chance of showers and thunderstorms until midnight, then mostly cloudy with a chance of showers and thunderstorms after midnight. Lows in the upper 60s. Chance of rain 30%. Wednesday, mostly cloudy in the morning, then becoming partly sunny. A chance of showers. A slight chance of thunderstorms in the morning, then a chance of thunderstorms in the afternoon. Highs in the mid-80s. Chance of rain 40%. Wednesday night, mostly cloudy. A slight chance of showers and thunderstorms until midnight, then a chance of showers and thunderstorms after midnight. Lows in the mid-60s. Chance of rain 40%. Thursday, partly sunny. A slight chance of showers and thunderstorms in the morning, then a chance of showers and thunderstorms in the afternoon. Highs in the mid-80s. Chance of rain 30%. 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It's Stillwater, it was cloudy. The temperature was 70 degrees, the dew point 69, and the relative humidity 97%. The wind was southeast at 7 miles an hour. The pressure was 29.90 inches and falling. At Guthrie, it was clear. The temperature was 69. The wind was southeast at 5. Observations from around the region. At Springfield, rain was falling, with a temperature of 68. It was partly cloudy, with a temperature of 67 at Oklahoma City, 72 at Dallas-Fort Worth, and 67 at Tulsa. At Wichita, it was mostly cloudy, with a temperature of 69. At Woodward, it was cloudy, with a temperature of 63. Once again at 6 a.m., at Stillwater, it was cloudy. The temperature was 70. This is your weather radio station WNG654 in Stillwater, operating on a frequency of 162.50 MHz. 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From the Norman Forecast Office, here is the forecast for Stillwater and surrounding area. Today, partly sunny. A chance of showers with a slight chance of thunderstorms this morning. Patchy fog this morning. Highs in the mid-80s. South winds around 5 miles an hour. Chance of rain 30%. Tonight, mostly cloudy with a chance of showers and thunderstorms. Lows in the upper 60s. Southeast winds 5 to 10 miles an hour. Chance of rain 50%. Saturday, mostly sunny with a slight chance of showers and thunderstorms. Highs in the lower 90s. South winds 10 to 15 miles an hour with gusts up to 25 miles an hour.

chance of rain 20%. Saturday night, partly cloudy with a slight chance of showers and thunderstorms until midnight, then mostly clear after midnight. Lows around 70. South winds 10 to 15 miles an hour. Chance of rain 20%. Sunday, sunny. Highs in the mid-90s. South winds 10 to 15 miles an hour. Sunday night, mostly clear. Lows in the lower 70s. Monday, sunny. Highs in the lower 90s. Monday night, partly cloudy. A chance of showers and thunderstorms until midnight. Lows around 70. Chance of rain 40%. Tuesday, mostly sunny. A slight chance of showers and thunderstorms in the afternoon. Highs in the upper 80s. Chance of rain 20%. Tuesday night, partly cloudy with a slight chance of showers and thunderstorms until midnight, then mostly cloudy with a chance of showers and thunderstorms after midnight. Lows in the upper 60s. Chance of rain 30%. Wednesday, mostly cloudy in the morning, then becoming partly sunny. A chance of showers. A slight chance of thunderstorms in the morning, then a chance of thunderstorms in the afternoon. Highs in the mid-80s. Chance of rain 40%. Wednesday night, mostly cloudy. A slight chance of showers and thunderstorms until midnight, then a chance of showers and thunderstorms after midnight. Lows in the mid-60s. Chance of rain 40%. Thursday, partly sunny. A slight chance of showers and thunderstorms in the morning, then a chance of showers and thunderstorms in the afternoon. Highs in the mid-80s. Chance of rain 30%. 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It's Stillwater, it was cloudy. The temperature was 70 degrees, the dew point 69, and the relative humidity 97%. The wind was southeast at 7 miles an hour. The pressure was 29.90 inches and falling. At Guthrie, it was clear. The temperature was 69. The wind was southeast at 5. Observations from around the region. At Springfield, rain was falling, with a temperature of 68. It was partly cloudy, with a temperature of 67 at Oklahoma City, 72 at Dallas-Fort Worth, and 67 at Tulsa. At Wichita, it was mostly cloudy, with a temperature of 69. At Woodward, it was cloudy, with a temperature of 63. Once again at 6 a.m., at Stillwater, it was cloudy. The temperature was 70. From the Norman Forecast Office, here is the forecast for Stillwater and surrounding area. It was cloudy. The temperature was 70. From the Norman Forecast Office, here is the forecast for Stillwater and surrounding area. Today, partly sunny. A chance of showers with a slight chance of thunderstorms this morning. Patchy fog this morning. Highs in the mid-80s. South winds around 5 miles an hour. Chance of rain 30%. Tonight, mostly cloudy with a chance of showers and thunderstorms. Lows in the upper 60s. Southeast winds 5 to 10 miles an hour. Chance of rain 50%. Saturday, mostly sunny with a slight chance of showers and thunderstorms. Highs in the lower 90s. South winds 10 to 15 miles an hour with gusts up to 25 miles an hour. Chance of rain 20%. Saturday night, partly cloudy with a slight chance of showers and thunderstorms until midnight, then mostly clear after midnight. Lows around 70. South winds 10 to 15 miles an hour. Chance of rain 20%. Sunday, sunny. Highs in the mid-90s. South winds 10 to 15 miles an hour. Sunday night, mostly clear. Lows in the lower 70s. Monday, sunny. Highs in the lower 90s. Monday night, partly cloudy. A chance of showers and thunderstorms until midnight. Lows around 70. Chance of rain 40%. Tuesday, mostly sunny. A slight chance of showers and thunderstorms in the afternoon. Highs in the upper 80s. Chance of rain 20%. Tuesday night, partly cloudy with a slight chance of showers and thunderstorms until midnight, then mostly cloudy with a chance of showers and thunderstorms after midnight. Lows in the upper 60s.

Chance of rain 30%. Wednesday, mostly cloudy in the morning, then becoming partly sunny. A chance of showers. A slight chance of thunderstorms in the morning, then a chance of thunderstorms in the afternoon. Highs in the mid-80s. Chance of rain 40%. Wednesday night, mostly cloudy. A slight chance of showers and thunderstorms until midnight, then a chance of showers and thunderstorms after midnight. Lows in the mid-60s. Chance of rain 40%. Thursday, partly sunny. A slight chance of showers and thunderstorms in the morning, then a chance of showers and thunderstorms in the afternoon. Highs in the mid-80s. Chance of rain 30%. 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It's Stillwater, it was cloudy. The temperature was 70 degrees, the dew point 69, and the relative humidity 97%. The wind was southeast at 7 miles an hour. The pressure was 29.90 inches and falling. At Guthrie, it was clear. The temperature was 69. The wind was southeast at 5. Observations from around the region. At Springfield, rain was falling, with a temperature of 68. It was partly cloudy, with a temperature of 67 at Oklahoma City, 72 at Dallas-Fort Worth, and 67 at Tulsa. At Wichita, it was mostly cloudy, with a temperature of 69. At Woodward, it was cloudy, with a temperature of 63. Once again at 6 a.m., at Stillwater, it was cloudy. The temperature was 70. From the Norman Forecast Office, here is the forecast for Stillwater and surrounding area. Today, partly sunny. A chance of showers with a slight chance of thunderstorms this morning. Patchy fog this morning. Highs in the mid-80s. South winds around 5 miles an hour. Chance of rain 30%. Tonight, mostly cloudy with a chance of showers and thunderstorms. Lows in the upper 60s. Southeast winds 5 to 10 miles an hour. Chance of rain 50%. Saturday, mostly sunny with a slight chance of showers and thunderstorms. Highs in the lower 90s. South winds 10 to 15 miles an hour with gusts up to 25 miles an hour. Chance of rain 20%. Saturday night, partly cloudy with a slight chance of showers and thunderstorms until midnight, then mostly clear after midnight. Lows around 70. South winds 10 to 15 miles an hour. Chance of rain 20%. Sunday, sunny. Highs in the mid-90s. South winds 10 to 15 miles an hour. Sunday night, mostly clear. Lows in the lower 70s. Monday, sunny. Highs in the lower 90s. Monday night, partly cloudy. A chance of showers and thunderstorms until midnight. Lows around 70. Chance of rain 40%. Tuesday, mostly sunny. A slight chance of showers and thunderstorms in the afternoon. Highs in the upper 80s. Chance of rain 20%. Tuesday night, partly cloudy with a slight chance of showers and thunderstorms until midnight, then mostly cloudy with a chance of showers and thunderstorms after midnight. Lows in the upper 60s. Chance of rain 30%. Wednesday, mostly cloudy in the morning, then becoming partly sunny. A chance of showers. A slight chance of thunderstorms in the morning, then a chance of thunderstorms in the afternoon. Highs in the mid-80s. Chance of rain 40%. Wednesday night, mostly cloudy. A slight chance of showers and thunderstorms until midnight, then a chance of showers and thunderstorms after midnight. Lows in the mid-60s. Chance of rain 40%. Thursday, partly sunny. A slight chance of showers and thunderstorms in the morning, then a chance of showers and thunderstorms in the afternoon. Highs in the mid-80s. Chance of rain 30%. 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At Stillwater, it was cloudy. The temperature was 70 degrees, the dew point 69, and the relative humidity 97%. The wind was southeast at 7 miles an hour. The pressure was 29.90 inches and falling. At Guthrie, it was clear. The temperature was 69. The wind was southeast at 5.
observation from around the region. At Springfield, rain was falling, with a temperature of 68. It was partly cloudy, with a temperature of 67 at Oklahoma City, 72 at Dallas-Fort Worth, and 67 at Tulsa. At Wichita, it was mostly cloudy, with a temperature of 69. At Woodward, it was cloudy, with a temperature of 63. Once again at 6 a.m., at Stillwater, it was cloudy. The temperature was 70. From the Norman Forecast Office, here is the forecast for Stillwater and surrounding area. Today, partly sunny. A chance of showers with a slight chance of thunderstorms this morning. Patchy fog this morning. Highs in the mid-80s. South winds around 5 miles an hour. Chance of rain 30%. Tonight, mostly cloudy with a chance of showers and thunderstorms. Lows in the upper 60s. Southeast winds 5 to 10 miles an hour. Chance of rain 50%. Saturday, mostly sunny with a slight chance of showers and thunderstorms. Highs in the lower 90s. South winds 10 to 15 miles an hour with gusts up to 25 miles an hour. Chance of rain 20%. Saturday night, partly cloudy with a slight chance of showers and thunderstorms until midnight, then mostly clear after midnight. Lows around 70. South winds 10 to 15 miles an hour. Chance of rain 20%. Sunday, sunny. Highs in the mid-90s. South winds 10 to 15 miles an hour. Sunday night, mostly clear. Lows in the lower 70s. Monday, sunny. Highs in the lower 90s. Monday night, partly cloudy. A chance of showers and thunderstorms until midnight. Lows around 70. Chance of rain 40%. Tuesday, mostly sunny. A slight chance of showers and thunderstorms in the afternoon. Highs in the upper 80s. Chance of rain 20%. Tuesday night, partly cloudy with a slight chance of showers and thunderstorms until midnight, then mostly cloudy with a chance of showers and thunderstorms after midnight. Lows in the upper 60s. Chance of rain 30%. Wednesday, mostly cloudy in the morning, then becoming partly sunny. A chance of showers. A slight chance of thunderstorms in the morning, then a chance of thunderstorms in the afternoon. Highs in the mid-80s. Chance of rain 40%. Wednesday night, mostly cloudy. A slight chance of showers and thunderstorms until midnight, then a chance of showers and thunderstorms after midnight. Lows in the mid-60s. Chance of rain 40%. Thursday, partly sunny. A slight chance of showers and thunderstorms in the morning, then a chance of showers and thunderstorms in the afternoon. Highs in the mid-80s. Chance of rain 30%. 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At Stillwater, it was cloudy. The temperature was 70 degrees, the dew point 69, and the relative humidity 97%. The wind was southeast at 7 miles an hour. The pressure was 29.90 inches and falling. At Guthrie, it was clear. The temperature was 69. The wind was southeast at 5. Observations from around the region. At Springfield, rain was falling, with a temperature of 68. It was partly cloudy, with a temperature of 67 at Oklahoma City, 72 at Dallas-Fort Worth, and 67 at Tulsa. At Wichita, it was mostly cloudy, with a temperature of 69. At Woodward, it was cloudy, with a temperature of 63. Once again at 6 a.m., at Stillwater, it was cloudy. The temperature was 70. 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From the Norman Forecast Office, here is the forecast for Stillwater and surrounding area. Today, partly sunny. A chance of showers with a slight chance of thunderstorms this morning. Patchy fog this morning. Highs in the mid-80s. South winds around 5 miles an hour. Chance of rain 30%. Tonight, mostly cloudy with a chance of showers and thunderstorms. Lows in the upper 60s.
southeast winds 5 to 10 miles

an hour. Chance of rain 50%. Saturday, mostly sunny with a slight chance of showers and thunderstorms. Highs in the lower 90s. South winds 10 to 15 miles an hour with gusts up to 25 miles an hour. Chance of rain 20%. Saturday night, partly cloudy with a slight chance of showers and thunderstorms until midnight, then mostly clear after midnight. Lows around 70. South winds 10 to 15 miles an hour. Chance of rain 20%. Sunday, sunny. Highs in the mid-90s. South winds 10 to 15 miles an hour. Sunday night, mostly clear. Lows in the lower 70s. Monday, sunny. Highs in the lower 90s. Monday night, partly cloudy. A chance of showers and thunderstorms until midnight. Lows around 70. Chance of rain 40%. Tuesday, mostly sunny. A slight chance of showers and thunderstorms in the afternoon. Highs in the upper 80s. Chance of rain 20%. Tuesday night, partly cloudy with a slight chance of showers and thunderstorms until midnight, then mostly cloudy with a chance of showers and thunderstorms after midnight. Lows in the upper 60s. Chance of rain 30%. Wednesday, mostly cloudy in the morning, then becoming partly sunny. A chance of showers. A slight chance of thunderstorms in the morning, then a chance of thunderstorms in the afternoon. Highs in the mid-80s. Chance of rain 40%. Wednesday night, mostly cloudy. A slight chance of showers and thunderstorms until midnight, then a chance of showers and thunderstorms after midnight. Lows in the mid-60s. Chance of rain 40%. Thursday, partly sunny. A slight chance of showers and thunderstorms in the morning, then a chance of showers and thunderstorms in the afternoon. Highs in the mid-80s. Chance of rain 30%. You are listening to Stillwater Weather Radio, and here are 6 a.m. weather observations. It's Stillwater, it was cloudy. The temperature was 70 degrees, the dew point 69, and the relative humidity 97%. The wind was southeast at 7 miles an hour. The pressure was 29.90 inches and falling. At Guthrie, it was clear. The temperature was 69. The wind was southeast at 5. Observations from around the region. At Springfield, rain was falling, with a temperature of 68. It was partly cloudy, with a temperature of 67 at Oklahoma City, 72 at Dallas-Fort Worth, and 67 at Tulsa. At Wichita, it was mostly cloudy, with a temperature of 69. At Woodward, it was cloudy, with a temperature of 63. Once again at 6 a.m., at Stillwater, it was cloudy. The temperature was 70. From the Norman Forecast Office, here is the forecast for Stillwater and surrounding area. Today, partly sunny. A chance of showers with a slight chance of thunderstorms this morning. Patchy fog this morning. Highs in the mid-80s. South winds around 5 miles an hour. Chance of rain 30%. Tonight, mostly cloudy with a chance of showers and thunderstorms. Lows in the upper 60s. Southeast winds 5 to 10 miles an hour. Chance of rain 50%. Saturday, mostly sunny with a slight chance of showers and thunderstorms. Highs in the lower 90s. South winds 10 to 15 miles an hour with gusts up to 25 miles an hour. Chance of rain 20%. Saturday night, partly cloudy with a slight chance of showers and thunderstorms until midnight, then mostly clear after midnight. Lows around 70. South winds 10 to 15 miles an hour. Chance of rain 20%. Sunday, sunny. Highs in the mid-90s. South winds 10 to 15 miles an hour. Sunday night, mostly clear. Lows in the lower 70s. Monday, sunny. Highs in the lower 90s. Monday night, partly cloudy. A chance of showers and thunderstorms until midnight. Lows around 70. Chance of rain 40%. Tuesday, mostly sunny. A slight chance of showers and thunderstorms in the afternoon. Highs in the upper 80s. Chance of rain 20%. Tuesday night, partly cloudy with a slight chance of showers and thunderstorms until midnight, then mostly cloudy with

chance of showers and thunderstorms after midnight. Lows in the upper 60s. Chance of rain 30%. Wednesday, mostly cloudy in the morning, then becoming partly sunny. A chance of showers. A slight chance of thunderstorms in the morning, then a chance of thunderstorms in the afternoon. Highs in the mid-80s. Chance of rain 40%. Wednesday night, mostly cloudy. A slight chance of showers and thunderstorms until midnight, then a chance of showers and thunderstorms after midnight. Lows in the mid-60s. Chance of rain 40%. Thursday, partly sunny. A slight chance of showers and thunderstorms in the morning, then a chance of showers and thunderstorms in the afternoon. Highs in the mid-80s. Chance of rain 30%. 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It's Stillwater, it was cloudy. The temperature was 70 degrees, the dew point 69, and the relative humidity 97%. The wind was southeast at 7 miles an hour. The pressure was 29.90 inches and falling. At Guthrie, it was clear. The temperature was 69. The wind was southeast at 5. Observations from around the region. At Springfield, rain was falling, with a temperature of 68. It was partly cloudy, with a temperature of 67 at Oklahoma City, 72 at Dallas-Fort Worth, and 67 at Tulsa. At Wichita, it was mostly cloudy, with a temperature of 69. At Woodward, it was cloudy, with a temperature of 63. Once again at 6 a.m., at Stillwater, it was cloudy. The temperature was 70. From the Norman Forecast Office, here is the forecast for Stillwater and surrounding area. Today, partly sunny. A chance of showers with a slight chance of thunderstorms this morning. Patchy fog this morning. Highs in the mid-80s. South winds around 5 miles an hour. Chance of rain 30%. Tonight, mostly cloudy with a chance of showers and thunderstorms. Lows in the upper 60s. Southeast winds 5 to 10 miles an hour. Chance of rain 50%. Saturday, mostly sunny with a slight chance of showers and thunderstorms. Highs in the lower 90s. South winds 10 to 15 miles an hour with gusts up to 25 miles an hour. Chance of rain 20%. Saturday night, partly cloudy with a slight chance of showers and thunderstorms until midnight, then mostly clear after midnight. Lows around 70. South winds 10 to 15 miles an hour. Chance of rain 20%. Sunday, sunny. Highs in the mid-90s. South winds 10 to 15 miles an hour. Sunday night, mostly clear. Lows in the lower 70s. Monday, sunny. Highs in the lower 90s. Monday night, partly cloudy. A chance of showers and thunderstorms until midnight. Lows around 70. Chance of rain 40%. Tuesday, mostly sunny. A slight chance of showers and thunderstorms in the afternoon. Highs in the upper 80s. Chance of rain 20%. Tuesday night, partly cloudy with a slight chance of showers and thunderstorms until midnight, then mostly cloudy with a chance of showers and thunderstorms after midnight. Lows in the upper 60s. Chance of rain 30%. Wednesday, mostly cloudy in the morning, then becoming partly sunny. A chance of showers. A slight chance of thunderstorms in the morning, then a chance of thunderstorms in the afternoon. Highs in the mid-80s. Chance of rain 40%. Wednesday night, mostly cloudy. A slight chance of showers and thunderstorms until midnight, then a chance of showers and thunderstorms after midnight. Lows in the mid-60s. Chance of rain 40%. Thursday, partly sunny. A slight chance of showers and thunderstorms in the morning, then a chance of showers and thunderstorms in the afternoon. Highs in the mid-80s. Chance of rain 30%. 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It's Stillwater, it was cloudy. The temperature was 70 degrees, the dew point 69, and the relative humidity 97%. The wind was southeast at 7 miles an hour. The pressure was 29.90 inches and falling. At Guthrie, it was clear.

The temperature was 69. The wind was southeast at 5. Observations from around the region. At Springfield, rain was falling, with a temperature of 68. It was partly cloudy, with a temperature of 67 at Oklahoma City, 72 at Dallas-Fort Worth, and 67 at Tulsa. At Wichita, it was mostly cloudy, with a temperature of 69. At Woodward, it was cloudy, with a temperature of 63. Once again at 6 a.m., at Stillwater, it was cloudy. The temperature was 70. From the Norman Forecast Office, here is the forecast for Stillwater and surrounding area. Today, partly sunny. A chance of showers with a slight chance of thunderstorms this morning. Patchy fog this morning. Highs in the mid-80s. South winds around 5 miles an hour. Chance of rain 30%. Tonight, mostly cloudy with a chance of showers and thunderstorms. Lows in the upper 60s. Southeast winds 5 to 10 miles an hour. Chance of rain 50%. Saturday, mostly sunny with a slight chance of showers and thunderstorms. Highs in the lower 90s. South winds 10 to 15 miles an hour with gusts up to 25 miles an hour. Chance of rain 20%. Saturday night, partly cloudy with a slight chance of showers and thunderstorms until midnight, then mostly clear after midnight. Lows around 70. South winds 10 to 15 miles an hour. Chance of rain 20%. Sunday, sunny. Highs in the mid-90s. South winds 10 to 15 miles an hour. Sunday night, mostly clear. Lows in the lower 70s. Monday, sunny. Highs in the lower 90s. Monday night, partly cloudy. A chance of showers and thunderstorms until midnight. Lows around 70. Chance of rain 40%. Tuesday, mostly sunny. A slight chance of showers and thunderstorms in the afternoon. Highs in the upper 80s. Chance of rain 20%. Tuesday night, partly cloudy with a slight chance of showers and thunderstorms until midnight, then mostly cloudy with a chance of showers and thunderstorms after midnight. Lows in the upper 60s. Chance of rain 30%. Wednesday, mostly cloudy in the morning, then becoming partly sunny. A chance of showers. A slight chance of thunderstorms in the morning, then a chance of thunderstorms in the afternoon. Highs in the mid-80s. Chance of rain 40%. Wednesday night, mostly cloudy. A slight chance of showers and thunderstorms until midnight, then a chance of showers and thunderstorms after midnight. Lows in the mid-60s. Chance of rain 40%. Thursday, partly sunny. A slight chance of showers and thunderstorms in the morning, then a chance of showers and thunderstorms in the afternoon. Highs in the mid-80s. Chance of rain 30%. 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At Stillwater, it was cloudy. The temperature was 70 degrees, the dew point 69, and the relative humidity 97%. The wind was southeast at 7 miles an hour. The pressure was 29.90 inches and falling. At Guthrie, it was clear. The temperature was 69. The wind was southeast at 5. Observations from around the region. At Springfield, rain was falling, with a temperature of 68. It was partly cloudy, with a temperature of 67 at Oklahoma City, 72 at Dallas-Fort Worth, and 67 at Tulsa. At Wichita, it was mostly cloudy, with a temperature of 69. At Woodward, it was cloudy, with a temperature of 63. Once again at 6 a.m., at Stillwater, it was cloudy. The temperature was 70. 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From the Norman Forecast Office, here is the forecast for Stillwater and surrounding area. Today, partly sunny. A chance of showers with a slight chance of thunderstorms this morning. Patchy fog this morning. Highs in the mid-80s. South winds around 5 miles an hour. Chance of rain 30%. Tonight,
mostly cloudy with a chance of showers and thunderstorms. Lows in the upper 60s. Southeast winds 5 to 10 miles an hour. Chance of rain 50%. Saturday, mostly sunny with a slight chance of showers and thunderstorms. Highs in the lower 90s. South winds 10 to 15 miles an hour with gusts up to 25 miles an hour. Chance of rain 20%. Saturday night, partly cloudy with a slight chance of showers and thunderstorms until midnight, then mostly clear after midnight. Lows around 70. South winds 10 to 15 miles an hour. Chance of rain 20%. Sunday, sunny. Highs in the mid-90s. South winds 10 to 15 miles an hour. Sunday night, mostly clear. Lows in the lower 70s. Monday, sunny. Highs in the lower 90s. Monday night, partly cloudy. A chance of showers and thunderstorms until midnight. Lows around 70. Chance of rain 40%. Tuesday, mostly sunny. A slight chance of showers and thunderstorms in the afternoon. Highs in the upper 80s. Chance of rain 20%. Tuesday night, partly cloudy with a slight chance of showers and thunderstorms until midnight, then mostly cloudy with a chance of showers and thunderstorms after midnight. Lows in the upper 60s. Chance of rain 30%. Wednesday, mostly cloudy in the morning, then becoming partly sunny. A chance of showers. A slight chance of thunderstorms in the morning, then a chance of thunderstorms in the afternoon. Highs in the mid-80s. Chance of rain 40%. Wednesday night, mostly cloudy. A slight chance of showers and thunderstorms until midnight, then a chance of showers and thunderstorms after midnight. Lows in the mid-60s. Chance of rain 40%. Thursday, partly sunny. A slight chance of showers and thunderstorms in the morning, then a chance of showers and thunderstorms in the afternoon. Highs in the mid-80s. Chance of rain 30%. 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It's Stillwater, it was cloudy. The temperature was 70 degrees, the dew point 69, and the relative humidity 97%. The wind was southeast at 7 miles an hour. The pressure was 29.90 inches and falling. At Guthrie, it was clear. The temperature was 69. The wind was southeast at 5. Observations from around the region. At Springfield, rain was falling, with a temperature of 68. It was partly cloudy, with a temperature of 67 at Oklahoma City, 72 at Dallas-Fort Worth, and 67 at Tulsa. At Wichita, it was mostly cloudy, with a temperature of 69. At Woodward, it was cloudy, with a temperature of 63. Once again at 6 a.m., at Stillwater, it was cloudy. The temperature was 70. From the Norman Forecast Office, here is the forecast for Stillwater and surrounding area. Today, partly sunny. A chance of showers with a slight chance of thunderstorms this morning. Patchy fog this morning. Highs in the mid-80s. South winds around 5 miles an hour. Chance of rain 30%. Tonight, mostly cloudy with a chance of showers and thunderstorms. Lows in the upper 60s. Southeast winds 5 to 10 miles an hour. Chance of rain 50%. Saturday, mostly sunny with a slight chance of showers and thunderstorms. Highs in the lower 90s. South winds 10 to 15 miles an hour with gusts up to 25 miles an hour. Chance of rain 20%. Saturday night, partly cloudy with a slight chance of showers and thunderstorms until midnight, then mostly clear after midnight. Lows around 70. South winds 10 to 15 miles an hour. Chance of rain 20%. Sunday, sunny. Highs in the mid-90s. South winds 10 to 15 miles an hour. Sunday night, mostly clear. Lows in the lower 70s. Monday, sunny. Highs in the lower 90s. Monday night, partly cloudy. A chance of showers and thunderstorms until midnight. Lows around 70. Chance of rain 40%. Tuesday, mostly sunny. A slight chance of showers and thunderstorms in the afternoon. Highs in the upper 80s.
chance of rain 20%. Tuesday night, partly cloudy with a slight chance of showers and thunderstorms until midnight, then mostly cloudy with a chance of showers and thunderstorms after midnight. Lows in the upper 60s. Chance of rain 30%. Wednesday, mostly cloudy in the morning, then becoming partly sunny. A chance of showers. A slight chance of thunderstorms in the morning, then a chance of thunderstorms in the afternoon. Highs in the mid-80s. Chance of rain 40%. Wednesday night, mostly cloudy. A slight chance of showers and thunderstorms until midnight, then a chance of showers and thunderstorms after midnight. Lows in the mid-60s. Chance of rain 40%. Thursday, partly sunny. A slight chance of showers and thunderstorms in the morning, then a chance of showers and thunderstorms in the afternoon. Highs in the mid-80s. Chance of rain 30%. 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At Stillwater, it was cloudy. The temperature was 70 degrees, the dew point 69, and the relative humidity 97%. The wind was southeast at 7 miles an hour. The pressure was 29.90 inches and falling. At Guthrie, it was clear. The temperature was 69. The wind was southeast at 5. Observations from around the region. At Springfield, rain was falling, with a temperature of 68. It was partly cloudy, with a temperature of 67 at Oklahoma City, 72 at Dallas-Fort Worth, and 67 at Tulsa. At Wichita, it was mostly cloudy, with a temperature of 69. At Woodward, it was cloudy, with a temperature of 63. Once again at 6 a.m., at Stillwater, it was cloudy. The temperature was 70. From the Norman Forecast Office, here is the forecast for Stillwater and surrounding area. Today, partly sunny. A chance of showers with a slight chance of thunderstorms this morning. Patchy fog this morning. Highs in the mid-80s. South winds around 5 miles an hour. Chance of rain 30%. Tonight, mostly cloudy with a chance of showers and thunderstorms. Lows in the upper 60s. Southeast winds 5 to 10 miles an hour. Chance of rain 50%. Saturday, mostly sunny with a slight chance of showers and thunderstorms. Highs in the lower 90s. South winds 10 to 15 miles an hour with gusts up to 25 miles an hour. Chance of rain 20%. Saturday night, partly cloudy with a slight chance of showers and thunderstorms until midnight, then mostly clear after midnight. Lows around 70. South winds 10 to 15 miles an hour. Chance of rain 20%. Sunday, sunny. Highs in the mid-90s. South winds 10 to 15 miles an hour. Sunday night, mostly clear. Lows in the lower 70s. Monday, sunny. Highs in the lower 90s. Monday night, partly cloudy. A chance of showers and thunderstorms until midnight. Lows around 70. Chance of rain 40%. Tuesday, mostly sunny. A slight chance of showers and thunderstorms in the afternoon. Highs in the upper 80s. Chance of rain 20%. Tuesday night, partly cloudy with a slight chance of showers and thunderstorms until midnight, then mostly cloudy with a chance of showers and thunderstorms after midnight. Lows in the upper 60s. Chance of rain 30%. Wednesday, mostly cloudy in the morning, then becoming partly sunny. A chance of showers. A slight chance of thunderstorms in the morning, then a chance of thunderstorms in the afternoon. Highs in the mid-80s. Chance of rain 40%. Wednesday night, mostly cloudy. A slight chance of showers and thunderstorms until midnight, then a chance of showers and thunderstorms after midnight. Lows in the mid-60s. Chance of rain 40%. Thursday, partly sunny. A slight chance of showers and thunderstorms in the morning, then a chance of showers and thunderstorms in the afternoon. Highs in the mid-80s. Chance of rain 30%. 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At Stillwater, it was cloudy. The temperature was 70 degrees, the dew point 69, and the relative humidity 97%.
The wind was southeast at 7 miles an hour. The pressure was

29.90 inches and falling. At Guthrie, it was clear. The temperature was 69. The wind was southeast at 5. Observations from around the region. At Springfield, rain was falling, with a temperature of 68. It was partly cloudy, with a temperature of 67 at Oklahoma City, 72 at Dallas-Fort Worth, and 67 at Tulsa. At Wichita, it was mostly cloudy, with a temperature of 69. At Woodward, it was cloudy, with a temperature of 63. Once again at 6 a.m., at Stillwater, it was cloudy. The temperature was 70. From the Norman Forecast Office, here is the forecast for Stillwater and surrounding area. Today, partly sunny. A chance of showers with a slight chance of thunderstorms this morning. Patchy fog this morning. Highs in the mid-80s. South winds around 5 miles an hour. Chance of rain 30%. Tonight, mostly cloudy with a chance of showers and thunderstorms. Lows in the upper 60s. Southeast winds 5 to 10 miles an hour. Chance of rain 50%. Saturday, mostly sunny with a slight chance of showers and thunderstorms. Highs in the lower 90s. South winds 10 to 15 miles an hour with gusts up to 25 miles an hour. Chance of rain 20%. Saturday night, partly cloudy with a slight chance of showers and thunderstorms until midnight, then mostly clear after midnight. Lows around 70. South winds 10 to 15 miles an hour. Chance of rain 20%. Sunday, sunny. Highs in the mid-90s. South winds 10 to 15 miles an hour. Sunday night, mostly clear. Lows in the lower 70s. Monday, sunny. Highs in the lower 90s. Monday night, partly cloudy. A chance of showers and thunderstorms until midnight. Lows around 70. Chance of rain 40%. Tuesday, mostly sunny. A slight chance of showers and thunderstorms in the afternoon. Highs in the upper 80s. Chance of rain 20%. Tuesday night, partly cloudy with a slight chance of showers and thunderstorms until midnight, then mostly cloudy with a chance of showers and thunderstorms after midnight. Lows in the upper 60s. Chance of rain 30%. Wednesday, mostly cloudy in the morning, then becoming partly sunny. A chance of showers. A slight chance of thunderstorms in the morning, then a chance of thunderstorms in the afternoon. Highs in the mid-80s. Chance of rain 40%. Wednesday night, mostly cloudy. A slight chance of showers and thunderstorms until midnight, then a chance of showers and thunderstorms after midnight. Lows in the mid-60s. Chance of rain 40%. Thursday, partly sunny. A slight chance of showers and thunderstorms in the morning, then a chance of showers and thunderstorms in the afternoon. Highs in the mid-80s. Chance of rain 30%. 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At Stillwater, fog was reported. The temperature was 70 degrees, the dew point 69, and the relative humidity 97%. The wind was south at 6 miles an hour. The pressure was 29.92 inches and rising. At Enid, it was partly cloudy. The temperature was 66. At Guthrie, it was clear. The temperature was 70. The wind was southeast at 5. Observations from around the region. At Oklahoma City, thunder was reported, with a temperature of 69. It was mostly sunny, with a temperature of 72 at Dallas-Fort Worth, and 68 at Tulsa. It was partly sunny, with a temperature of 68 at Wichita, and 63 at Woodward. At Springfield, it was cloudy, with a temperature of 68. Once again at 7 a.m., at Stillwater, fog was reported. The temperature was 70. 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From the Norman Forecast Office, here is the forecast for Stillwater and surrounding area. Today, partly sunny. A chance of showers with a slight chance of thunderstorms this morning. Patchy fog this morning.
highs in the mid-80s. South winds around 5 miles an hour. Chance of rain 30%. Tonight, mostly cloudy with a chance of showers and thunderstorms. Lows in the upper 60s. Southeast winds 5 to 10 miles an hour. Chance of rain 50%. Saturday, mostly sunny with a slight chance of showers and thunderstorms. Highs in the lower 90s. South winds 10 to 15 miles an hour with gusts up to 25 miles an hour. Chance of rain 20%. Saturday night, partly cloudy with a slight chance of showers and thunderstorms until midnight, then mostly clear after midnight. Lows around 70. South winds 10 to 15 miles an hour. Chance of rain 20%. Sunday, sunny. Highs in the mid-90s. South winds 10 to 15 miles an hour. Sunday night, mostly clear. Lows in the lower 70s. Monday, sunny. Highs in the lower 90s. Monday night, partly cloudy. A chance of showers and thunderstorms until midnight. Lows around 70. Chance of rain 40%. Tuesday, mostly sunny. A slight chance of showers and thunderstorms in the afternoon. Highs in the upper 80s. Chance of rain 20%. Tuesday night, partly cloudy with a slight chance of showers and thunderstorms until midnight, then mostly cloudy with a chance of showers and thunderstorms after midnight. Lows in the upper 60s. Chance of rain 30%. Wednesday, mostly cloudy in the morning, then becoming partly sunny. A chance of showers. A slight chance of thunderstorms in the morning, then a chance of thunderstorms in the afternoon. Highs in the mid-80s. Chance of rain 40%. Wednesday night, mostly cloudy. A slight chance of showers and thunderstorms until midnight, then a chance of showers and thunderstorms after midnight. Lows in the mid-60s. Chance of rain 40%. Thursday, partly sunny. A slight chance of showers and thunderstorms in the morning, then a chance of showers and thunderstorms in the afternoon. Highs in the mid-80s. Chance of rain 30%. 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At Stillwater, fog was reported. The temperature was 70 degrees, the dew point 69, and the relative humidity 97%. The wind was south at 6 miles an hour. The pressure was 29.92 inches and rising. At Enid, it was partly cloudy. The temperature was 66. At Guthrie, it was clear. The temperature was 70. The wind was southeast at 5. Observations from around the region. At Oklahoma City, thunder was reported with a temperature of 69. It was mostly sunny with a temperature of 72 at Dallas-Fort Worth and 68 at Tulsa. It was partly sunny with a temperature of 68 at Wichita and 63 at Woodward. At Springfield, it was cloudy with a temperature of 68. Once again at 7 a.m., at Stillwater, fog was reported. The temperature was 70. From the Norman Forecast Office, here is the forecast for Stillwater and surrounding area. Today, partly sunny. A chance of showers with a slight chance of thunderstorms this morning. Patchy fog this morning. Highs in the mid-80s. South winds around 5 miles an hour. Chance of rain 30%. Tonight, mostly cloudy with a chance of showers and thunderstorms. Lows in the upper 60s. Southeast winds 5 to 10 miles an hour. Chance of rain 50%. Saturday, mostly sunny with a slight chance of showers and thunderstorms. Highs in the lower 90s. South winds 10 to 15 miles an hour with gusts up to 25 miles an hour. Chance of rain 20%. Saturday night, partly cloudy with a slight chance of showers and thunderstorms until midnight, then mostly clear after midnight. Lows around 70. South winds 10 to 15 miles an hour. Chance of rain 20%. Sunday, sunny. Highs in the mid-90s. South winds 10 to 15 miles an hour. Sunday night, mostly clear. Lows in the lower 70s. Monday, sunny. Highs in the lower 90s. Monday night, partly cloudy. A chance of showers and thunderstorms until midnight.
lows around 70. Chance of rain 40%. Tuesday, mostly sunny. A slight chance of showers and thunderstorms in the afternoon. Highs in the upper 80s. Chance of rain 20%. Tuesday night, partly cloudy with a slight chance of showers and thunderstorms until midnight, then mostly cloudy with a chance of showers and thunderstorms after midnight. Lows in the upper 60s. Chance of rain 30%. Wednesday, mostly cloudy in the morning, then becoming partly sunny. A chance of showers. A slight chance of thunderstorms in the morning, then a chance of thunderstorms in the afternoon. Highs in the mid-80s. Chance of rain 40%. Wednesday night, mostly cloudy. A slight chance of showers and thunderstorms until midnight, then a chance of showers and thunderstorms after midnight. Lows in the mid-60s. Chance of rain 40%. Thursday, partly sunny. A slight chance of showers and thunderstorms in the morning, then a chance of showers and thunderstorms in the afternoon. Highs in the mid-80s. Chance of rain 30%. 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At Stillwater, fog was reported. The temperature was 70 degrees, the dew point 69, and the relative humidity 97%. The wind was south at 6 miles an hour. The pressure was 29.92 inches and rising. At Enid, it was partly cloudy. The temperature was 66. At Guthrie, it was clear. The temperature was 70. The wind was southeast at 5. Observations from around the region. At Oklahoma City, thunder was reported, with a temperature of 69. It was mostly sunny, with a temperature of 72 at Dallas-Fort Worth, and 68 at Tulsa. It was partly sunny, with a temperature of 68 at Wichita, and 63 at Woodward. At Springfield, it was cloudy, with a temperature of 68. Once again at 7 a.m., at Stillwater, fog was reported. The temperature was 70. From the Norman Forecast Office, here is the forecast for Stillwater and surrounding area. Today, partly sunny. A chance of showers with a slight chance of thunderstorms this morning. Patchy fog this morning. Highs in the mid-80s. South winds around 5 miles an hour. Chance of rain 30%. Tonight, mostly cloudy with a chance of showers and thunderstorms. Lows in the upper 60s. Southeast winds 5 to 10 miles an hour. Chance of rain 50%. Saturday, mostly sunny with a slight chance of showers and thunderstorms. Highs in the lower 90s. South winds 10 to 15 miles an hour with gusts up to 25 miles an hour. Chance of rain 20%. Saturday night, partly cloudy with a slight chance of showers and thunderstorms until midnight, then mostly clear after midnight. Lows around 70. South winds 10 to 15 miles an hour. Chance of rain 20%. Sunday, sunny. Highs in the mid-90s. South winds 10 to 15 miles an hour. Sunday night, mostly clear. Lows in the lower 70s. Monday, sunny. Highs in the lower 90s. Monday night, partly cloudy. A chance of showers and thunderstorms until midnight. Lows around 70. Chance of rain 40%. Tuesday, mostly sunny. A slight chance of showers and thunderstorms in the afternoon. Highs in the upper 80s. Chance of rain 20%. Tuesday night, partly cloudy with a slight chance of showers and thunderstorms until midnight, then mostly cloudy with a chance of showers and thunderstorms after midnight. Lows in the upper 60s. Chance of rain 30%. Wednesday, mostly cloudy in the morning, then becoming partly sunny. A chance of showers. A slight chance of thunderstorms in the morning, then a chance of thunderstorms in the afternoon. Highs in the mid-80s. Chance of rain 40%. Wednesday night, mostly cloudy. A slight chance of showers and thunderstorms until midnight, then a chance of showers and thunderstorms after midnight. Lows in the mid-60s. Chance of rain 40%. Thursday, partly sunny. A slight chance of showers and thunderstorms in the morning, then a chance of showers and thunderstorms in the afternoon. Highs in the mid-80s. Chance of rain

69. It was mostly sunny, with a temperature of 72 at Dallas-Fort Worth and 68 at Tulsa. It was partly sunny, with a temperature of 68 at Wichita and 63 at Woodward. At Springfield, it was cloudy, with a temperature of 68. Once again at 7 a.m., at Stillwater, fog was reported. The temperature was 70. From the Norman Forecast Office, here is the forecast for Stillwater and surrounding area. Today, partly sunny. A chance of showers with a slight chance of thunderstorms this morning. Patchy fog this morning. Highs in the mid-80s. South winds around 5 miles an hour. Chance of rain 30%. Tonight, mostly cloudy with a chance of showers and thunderstorms. Lows in the upper 60s. Southeast winds 5 to 10 miles an hour. Chance of rain 50%. Saturday, mostly sunny with a slight chance of showers and thunderstorms. Highs in the lower 90s. South winds 10 to 15 miles an hour with gusts up to 25 miles an hour. Chance of rain 20%. Saturday night, partly cloudy with a slight chance of showers and thunderstorms until midnight, then mostly clear after midnight. Lows around 70. South winds 10 to 15 miles an hour. Chance of rain 20%. Sunday, sunny. Highs in the mid-90s. South winds 10 to 15 miles an hour. Sunday night, mostly clear. Lows in the lower 70s. Monday, sunny. Highs in the lower 90s. Monday night, partly cloudy. A chance of showers and thunderstorms until midnight. Lows around 70. Chance of rain 40%. Tuesday, mostly sunny. A slight chance of showers and thunderstorms in the afternoon. Highs in the upper 80s. Chance of rain 20%. Tuesday night, partly cloudy with a slight chance of showers and thunderstorms until midnight, then mostly cloudy with a chance of showers and thunderstorms after midnight. Lows in the upper 60s. Chance of rain 30%. Wednesday, mostly cloudy in the morning, then becoming partly sunny. A chance of showers. A slight chance of thunderstorms in the morning, then a chance of thunderstorms in the afternoon. Highs in the mid-80s. Chance of rain 40%. Wednesday night, mostly cloudy. A slight chance of showers and thunderstorms until midnight, then a chance of showers and thunderstorms after midnight. Lows in the mid-60s. Chance of rain 40%. Thursday, partly sunny. A slight chance of showers and thunderstorms in the morning, then a chance of showers and thunderstorms in the afternoon. Highs in the mid-80s. Chance of rain 30%. 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At Stillwater, fog was reported. The temperature was 70 degrees, the dew point 69, and the relative humidity 97%. The wind was south at 6 miles an hour. The pressure was 29.92 inches and rising. At Enid, it was partly cloudy. The temperature was 66. At Guthrie, it was clear. The temperature was 70. The wind was southeast at 5. Observations from around the region. At Oklahoma City, thunder was reported, with a temperature of 69. It was mostly sunny, with a temperature of 72 at Dallas-Fort Worth, and 68 at Tulsa. It was partly sunny, with a temperature of 68 at Wichita, and 63 at Woodward. At Springfield, it was cloudy, with a temperature of 68. Once again at 7 a.m., at Stillwater, fog was reported. The temperature was 70. This is your weather radio station WNG654 in Stillwater, operating on a frequency of 162.50 MHz. 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From the Norman Forecast Office, here is the forecast for Stillwater and surrounding area. Today, partly sunny. A chance of showers with a slight chance of thunderstorms this morning. Patchy fog this morning. Highs in the mid-80s. South winds around 5 miles an hour. Chance of rain 30%. Tonight, mostly cloudy with a chance of showers and thunderstorms. Lows in the upper 60s. Southeast winds 5 to 10 miles an hour.

chance of rain 50%. Saturday, mostly sunny with a slight chance of showers and thunderstorms. Highs in the lower 90s. South winds 10 to 15 miles an hour with gusts up to 25 miles an hour. Chance of rain 20%. Saturday night, partly cloudy with a slight chance of showers and thunderstorms until midnight, then mostly clear after midnight. Lows around 70. South winds 10 to 15 miles an hour. Chance of rain 20%. Sunday, sunny. Highs in the mid-90s. South winds 10 to 15 miles an hour. Sunday night, mostly clear. Lows in the lower 70s. Monday, sunny. Highs in the lower 90s. Monday night, partly cloudy. A chance of showers and thunderstorms until midnight. Lows around 70. Chance of rain 40%. Tuesday, mostly sunny. A slight chance of showers and thunderstorms in the afternoon. Highs in the upper 80s. Chance of rain 20%. Tuesday night, partly cloudy with a slight chance of showers and thunderstorms until midnight, then mostly cloudy with a chance of showers and thunderstorms after midnight. Lows in the upper 60s. Chance of rain 30%. Wednesday, mostly cloudy in the morning, then becoming partly sunny. A chance of showers. A slight chance of thunderstorms in the morning, then a chance of thunderstorms in the afternoon. Highs in the mid-80s. Chance of rain 40%. Wednesday night, mostly cloudy. A slight chance of showers and thunderstorms until midnight, then a chance of showers and thunderstorms after midnight. Lows in the mid-60s. Chance of rain 40%. Thursday, partly sunny. A slight chance of showers and thunderstorms in the morning, then a chance of showers and thunderstorms in the afternoon. Highs in the mid-80s. Chance of rain 30%. 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At Stillwater, fog was reported. The temperature was 70 degrees, the dew point 69, and the relative humidity 97%. The wind was south at 6 miles an hour. The temperature was 70 degrees, the dew point 69, and the relative humidity 97%. The wind was south at 6 miles an hour. The pressure was 29.92 inches and rising. At Enid, it was partly cloudy. The temperature was 66. At Guthrie, it was clear. The temperature was 70. The wind was southeast at 5. Observations from around the region. At Oklahoma City, thunder was reported, with a temperature of 69. It was mostly sunny, with a temperature of 72 at Dallas-Fort Worth, and 68 at Tulsa. It was partly sunny, with a temperature of 68 at Wichita, and 63 at Woodward. At Springfield, it was cloudy, with a temperature of 68. Once again at 7 a.m., at Stillwater, fog was reported. The temperature was 70. From the Norman Forecast Office, here is the forecast for Stillwater and surrounding area. Today, partly sunny. A chance of showers with a slight chance of thunderstorms this morning. Patchy fog this morning. Highs in the mid-80s. South winds around 5 miles an hour. Chance of rain 30%. Tonight, mostly cloudy with a chance of showers and thunderstorms. Lows in the upper 60s. Southeast winds 5 to 10 miles an hour. Chance of rain 50%. Saturday, mostly sunny with a slight chance of showers and thunderstorms. Highs in the lower 90s. South winds 10 to 15 miles an hour with gusts up to 25 miles an hour. Chance of rain 20%. Saturday night, partly cloudy with a slight chance of showers and thunderstorms until midnight, then mostly clear after midnight. Lows around 70. South winds 10 to 15 miles an hour. Chance of rain 20%. Sunday, sunny. Highs in the mid-90s. South winds 10 to 15 miles an hour. Sunday night, mostly clear. Lows in the lower 70s. Monday, sunny. Highs in the lower 90s. Monday night, partly cloudy. A chance of showers and thunderstorms until midnight. Lows around 70. Chance of rain 40%. Tuesday, mostly sunny,

A slight chance of showers and thunderstorms in the afternoon. Highs in the upper 80s. Chance of rain 20%. Tuesday night, partly cloudy with a slight chance of showers and thunderstorms until midnight, then mostly cloudy with a chance of showers and thunderstorms after midnight. Lows in the upper 60s. Chance of rain 30%. Wednesday, mostly cloudy in the morning, then becoming partly sunny. A chance of showers. A slight chance of thunderstorms in the morning, then a chance of thunderstorms in the afternoon. Highs in the mid-80s. Chance of rain 40%. Wednesday night, mostly cloudy. A slight chance of showers and thunderstorms until midnight, then a chance of showers and thunderstorms after midnight. Lows in the mid-60s. Chance of rain 40%. Thursday, partly sunny. A slight chance of showers and thunderstorms in the morning, then a chance of showers and thunderstorms in the afternoon. Highs in the mid-80s. Chance of rain 30%. 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At Stillwater, fog was reported. The temperature was 70 degrees, the dew point 69, and the relative humidity 97%. The wind was south at 6 miles an hour. The pressure was 29.92 inches and rising. At Enid, it was partly cloudy. The temperature was 66. At Guthrie, it was clear. The temperature was 70. The wind was southeast at 5. Observations from around the region. At Oklahoma City, thunder was reported, with a temperature of 69. It was mostly sunny, with a temperature of 72 at Dallas-Fort Worth, and 68 at Tulsa. It was partly sunny, with a temperature of 68 at Wichita, and 63 at Woodward. At Springfield, it was cloudy, with a temperature of 68. Once again at 7 a.m., at Stillwater, fog was reported. The temperature was 70. From the Norman Forecast Office, here is the forecast for Stillwater and surrounding area. Today, partly sunny. A chance of showers with a slight chance of thunderstorms this morning. Patchy fog this morning. Highs in the mid-80s. South winds around 5 miles an hour. Chance of rain 30%. Tonight, mostly cloudy with a chance of showers and thunderstorms. Lows in the upper 60s. Southeast winds 5 to 10 miles an hour. Chance of rain 50%. Saturday, mostly sunny with a slight chance of showers and thunderstorms. Highs in the lower 90s. South winds 10 to 15 miles an hour with gusts up to 25 miles an hour. Chance of rain 20%. Saturday night, partly cloudy with a slight chance of showers and thunderstorms until midnight, then mostly clear after midnight. Lows around 70. South winds 10 to 15 miles an hour. Chance of rain 20%. Sunday, sunny. Highs in the mid-90s. South winds 10 to 15 miles an hour. Sunday night, mostly clear. Lows in the lower 70s. Monday, sunny. Highs in the lower 90s. Monday night, partly cloudy. A chance of showers and thunderstorms until midnight. Lows around 70. Chance of rain 40%. Tuesday, mostly sunny. A slight chance of showers and thunderstorms in the afternoon. Highs in the upper 80s. Chance of rain 20%. Tuesday night, partly cloudy with a slight chance of showers and thunderstorms until midnight, then mostly cloudy with a chance of showers and thunderstorms after midnight. Lows in the upper 60s. Chance of rain 30%. Wednesday, mostly cloudy in the morning, then becoming partly sunny. A chance of showers. A slight chance of thunderstorms in the morning, then a chance of thunderstorms in the afternoon. Highs in the mid-80s. Chance of rain 40%. Wednesday night, mostly cloudy. A slight chance of showers and thunderstorms until midnight, then a chance of showers and thunderstorms after midnight. Lows in the mid-60s. Chance of rain 40%. Thursday, partly sunny. A slight chance of showers and thunderstorms in the morning, then a chance of showers and thunderstorms in the afternoon. Highs in the mid-80s. Chance of rain 30%. 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

stations. At Stillwater, fog was reported. The temperature was 70 degrees, the dew point 69, and the relative humidity 97%. The wind was south at 6 miles an hour. The pressure was 29.92 inches and rising. At Enid, it was partly cloudy. The temperature was 66. At Guthrie, it was clear. The temperature was 70. The wind was southeast at 5. Observations from around the region. At Oklahoma City, thunder was reported, with a temperature of 69. It was mostly sunny, with a temperature of 72 at Dallas-Fort Worth, and 68 at Tulsa. It was partly sunny, with a temperature of 68 at Wichita, and 63 at Woodward. At Springfield, it was cloudy, with a temperature of 68. Once again at 7 a.m., at Stillwater, fog was reported. The temperature was 70. From the Norman Forecast Office, here is the forecast for Stillwater and surrounding area. Today, partly sunny. A chance of showers with a slight chance of thunderstorms this morning. Patchy fog this morning. Highs in the mid-80s. South winds around 5 miles an hour. Chance of rain 30%. Tonight, mostly cloudy with a chance of showers and thunderstorms. Lows in the upper 60s. Southeast winds 5 to 10 miles an hour. Chance of rain 50%. Saturday, mostly sunny with a slight chance of showers and thunderstorms. Highs in the lower 90s. South winds 10 to 15 miles an hour with gusts up to 25 miles an hour. Chance of rain 20%. Saturday night, partly cloudy with a slight chance of showers and thunderstorms until midnight, then mostly clear after midnight. Lows around 70. South winds 10 to 15 miles an hour. Chance of rain 20%. Sunday, sunny. Highs in the mid-90s. South winds 10 to 15 miles an hour. Sunday night, mostly clear. Lows in the lower 70s. Monday, sunny. Highs in the lower 90s. Monday night, partly cloudy. A chance of showers and thunderstorms until midnight. Lows around 70. Chance of rain 40%. Tuesday, mostly sunny. A slight chance of showers and thunderstorms in the afternoon. Highs in the upper 80s. Chance of rain 20%. Tuesday night, partly cloudy with a slight chance of showers and thunderstorms until midnight, then mostly cloudy with a chance of showers and thunderstorms after midnight. Lows in the upper 60s. Chance of rain 30%. Wednesday, mostly cloudy in the morning, then becoming partly sunny. A chance of showers. A slight chance of thunderstorms in the morning, then a chance of thunderstorms in the afternoon. Highs in the mid-80s. Chance of rain 40%. Wednesday night, mostly cloudy. A slight chance of showers and thunderstorms until midnight, then a chance of showers and thunderstorms after midnight. Lows in the mid-60s. Chance of rain 40%. Thursday, partly sunny. A slight chance of showers and thunderstorms in the morning, then a chance of showers and thunderstorms in the afternoon. Highs in the mid-80s. Chance of rain 30%. 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At Stillwater, fog was reported. The temperature was 70 degrees, the dew point 69, and the relative humidity 97%. The wind was south at 6 miles an hour. The pressure was 29.92 inches and rising. At Enid, it was partly cloudy. The temperature was 66. At Guthrie, it was clear. The temperature was 70. The wind was southeast at 5. Observations from around the region. At Oklahoma City, thunder was reported, with a temperature of 69. It was mostly sunny, with a temperature of 72 at Dallas-Fort Worth, and 68 at Tulsa. It was partly sunny, with a temperature of 68 at Wichita, and 63 at Woodward. At Springfield, it was cloudy, with a temperature of 68. Once again at 7 a.m.

It's still water. Fog was reported. The temperature was 70. From the Norman Forecast Office, here is the forecast for Stillwater and surrounding area. Today, partly sunny. A chance of showers with a slight chance of thunderstorms this morning. Patchy fog this morning. Highs in the mid-80s. South winds around 5 miles an hour. Chance of rain 30%. Tonight, mostly cloudy with a chance of showers and thunderstorms. Lows in the upper 60s. Southeast winds 5 to 10 miles an hour. Chance of rain 50%. Saturday, mostly sunny with a slight chance of showers and thunderstorms. Highs in the lower 90s. South winds 10 to 15 miles an hour with gusts up to 25 miles an hour. Chance of rain 20%. Saturday night, partly cloudy with a slight chance of showers and thunderstorms until midnight, then mostly clear after midnight. Lows around 70. South winds 10 to 15 miles an hour. Chance of rain 20%. Sunday, sunny. Highs in the mid-90s. South winds 10 to 15 miles an hour. Sunday night, mostly clear. Lows in the lower 70s. Monday, sunny. Highs in the lower 90s. Monday night, partly cloudy. A chance of showers and thunderstorms until midnight. Lows around 70. Chance of rain 40%. Tuesday, mostly sunny. A slight chance of showers and thunderstorms in the afternoon. Highs in the upper 80s. Chance of rain 20%. Tuesday night, partly cloudy with a slight chance of showers and thunderstorms until midnight, then mostly cloudy with a chance of showers and thunderstorms after midnight. Lows in the upper 60s. Chance of rain 30%. Wednesday, mostly cloudy in the morning, then becoming partly sunny. A chance of showers. A slight chance of thunderstorms in the morning, then a chance of thunderstorms in the afternoon. Highs in the mid-80s. Chance of rain 40%. Wednesday night, mostly cloudy. A slight chance of showers and thunderstorms until midnight, then a chance of showers and thunderstorms after midnight. Lows in the mid-60s. Chance of rain 40%. Thursday, partly sunny. A slight chance of showers and thunderstorms in the morning, then a chance of showers and thunderstorms in the afternoon. Highs in the mid-80s. Chance of rain 30%. 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It's Stillwater, fog was reported. The temperature was 70 degrees, the dew point 69, and the relative humidity 97%. The wind was south at 6 miles an hour. The pressure was 29.92 inches and rising. At Enid, it was partly cloudy. The temperature was 66. At Guthrie, it was clear. The temperature was 70. The wind was southeast at 5. Observations from around the region. At Oklahoma City, thunder was reported, with a temperature of 69. It was mostly sunny, with a temperature of 72 at Dallas-Fort Worth, and 68 at Tulsa. It was partly sunny, with a temperature of 68 at Wichita, and 63 at Woodward. At Springfield, it was cloudy, with a temperature of 68. Once again at 7 a.m., at Stillwater, fog was reported. The temperature was 70. From the Norman Forecast Office, here is the forecast for Stillwater and surrounding area. Today, partly sunny. A chance of showers with a slight chance of thunderstorms this morning. Patchy fog this morning. Highs in the mid-80s. South winds around 5 miles an hour. Chance of rain 30%. Tonight, mostly cloudy with a chance of showers and thunderstorms. Lows in the upper 60s. Southeast winds 5 to 10 miles an hour. Chance of rain 50%. Saturday, mostly sunny with a slight chance of showers and thunderstorms. Highs in the lower 90s. South winds 10 to 15 miles an hour with gusts up to 25 miles an hour. Chance of rain 20%. Saturday night, partly cloudy with a slight chance of showers and thunderstorms until midnight, then mostly clear after midnight. Lows around 70. South winds 10 to 15 miles an hour. Chance of rain 20%. Sunday, sunny. Highs in the

mid-90s. South winds 10 to 15 miles an hour. Sunday night, mostly clear. Lows in the lower 70s. Monday, sunny. Highs in the lower 90s. Monday night, partly cloudy. A chance of showers and thunderstorms until midnight. Lows around 70. Chance of rain 40%. Tuesday, mostly sunny. A slight chance of showers and thunderstorms in the afternoon. Highs in the upper 80s. Chance of rain 20%. Tuesday night, partly cloudy with a slight chance of showers and thunderstorms until midnight, then mostly cloudy with a chance of showers and thunderstorms after midnight. Lows in the upper 60s. Chance of rain 30%. Wednesday, mostly cloudy in the morning, then becoming partly sunny. A chance of showers. A slight chance of thunderstorms in the morning, then a chance of thunderstorms in the afternoon. Highs in the mid-80s. Chance of rain 40%. Wednesday night, mostly cloudy. A slight chance of showers and thunderstorms until midnight, then a chance of showers and thunderstorms after midnight. Lows in the mid-60s. Chance of rain 40%. Thursday, partly sunny. A slight chance of showers and thunderstorms in the morning, then a chance of showers and thunderstorms in the afternoon. Highs in the mid-80s. Chance of rain 30%. 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At Stillwater, fog was reported. The temperature was 70 degrees, the dew point 69, and the relative humidity 97%. The wind was south at 6 miles an hour. The pressure was 29.92 inches and rising. At Enid, it was partly cloudy. The temperature was 66. At Guthrie, it was clear. The temperature was 70. The wind was southeast at 5. Observations from around the region. At Oklahoma City, thunder was reported, with a temperature of 69. It was mostly sunny, with a temperature of 72 at Dallas-Fort Worth, and 68 at Tulsa. It was partly sunny, with a temperature of 68 at Wichita, and 63 at Woodward. At Springfield, it was cloudy, with a temperature of 68. Once again at 7 a.m., at Stillwater, fog was reported. The temperature was 70. From the Norman Forecast Office, here is the forecast for Stillwater and surrounding area. Today, partly sunny. A chance of showers with a slight chance of thunderstorms this morning. Patchy fog this morning. Highs in the mid-80s. South winds around 5 miles an hour. Chance of rain 30%. Tonight, mostly cloudy with a chance of showers and thunderstorms. Lows in the upper 60s. Southeast winds 5 to 10 miles an hour. Chance of rain 50%. Saturday, mostly sunny with a slight chance of showers and thunderstorms. Highs in the lower 90s. South winds 10 to 15 miles an hour with gusts up to 25 miles an hour. Chance of rain 20%. Saturday night, partly cloudy with a slight chance of showers and thunderstorms until midnight, then mostly clear after midnight. Lows around 70. South winds 10 to 15 miles an hour. Chance of rain 20%. Sunday, sunny. Highs in the mid-90s. South winds 10 to 15 miles an hour. Sunday night, mostly clear. Lows in the lower 70s. Monday, sunny. Highs in the lower 90s. Monday night, partly cloudy. A chance of showers and thunderstorms until midnight. Lows around 70. Chance of rain 40%. Tuesday, mostly sunny. A slight chance of showers and thunderstorms in the afternoon. Highs in the upper 80s. Chance of rain 20%. Tuesday night, partly cloudy with a slight chance of showers and thunderstorms until midnight, then mostly cloudy with a chance of showers and thunderstorms after midnight. Lows in the upper 60s. Chance of rain 30%. Wednesday, mostly cloudy in the morning, then becoming partly sunny. A chance of showers. A slight chance of thunderstorms in the morning, then a chance of thunderstorms in the afternoon. Highs in the mid-80s. Chance of rain 40%. Wednesday night, mostly cloudy.
A slight chance of showers and thunderstorms until midnight, then a chance of showers and thunderstorms after midnight. Lows in the mid-60s. Chance of rain 40%. Thursday, partly sunny. A slight chance of showers and thunderstorms in the morning, then a chance of showers and thunderstorms in the afternoon. Highs in the mid-80s. Chance of rain 30%. 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At Stillwater, fog was reported. The temperature was 70 degrees, the dew point 69, and the relative humidity 97%. The wind was south at 6 miles an hour. The pressure was 29.92 inches and rising. At Enid, it was partly cloudy. The temperature was 66. At Guthrie, it was clear. The temperature was 70. The wind was southeast at 5. Observations from around the region. At Oklahoma City, thunder was reported, with a temperature of 69. It was mostly sunny, with a temperature of 72 at Dallas-Fort Worth, and 68 at Tulsa. It was partly sunny, with a temperature of 68 at Wichita, and 63 at Woodward. At Springfield, it was cloudy, with a temperature of 68. Once again at 7 a.m., at Stillwater, fog was reported. The temperature was 70. From the Norman Forecast Office, here is the forecast for Stillwater and surrounding area. Today, partly sunny. A chance of showers with a slight chance of thunderstorms this morning. Patchy fog this morning. Highs in the mid-80s. South winds around 5 miles an hour. Chance of rain 30%. Tonight, mostly cloudy with a chance of showers and thunderstorms. Lows in the upper 60s. Southeast winds 5 to 10 miles an hour. Chance of rain 50%. Saturday, mostly sunny with a slight chance of showers and thunderstorms. Highs in the lower 90s. South winds 10 to 15 miles an hour with gusts up to 25 miles an hour. Chance of rain 20%. Saturday night, partly cloudy with a slight chance of showers and thunderstorms until midnight, then mostly clear after midnight. Lows around 70. South winds 10 to 15 miles an hour. Chance of rain 20%. Sunday, sunny. Highs in the mid-90s. South winds 10 to 15 miles an hour. Sunday night, mostly clear. Lows in the lower 70s. Monday, sunny. Highs in the lower 90s. Monday night, partly cloudy. A chance of showers and thunderstorms until midnight. Lows around 70. Chance of rain 40%. Tuesday, mostly sunny. A slight chance of showers and thunderstorms in the afternoon. Highs in the upper 80s. Chance of rain 20%. Tuesday night, partly cloudy with a slight chance of showers and thunderstorms until midnight, then mostly cloudy with a chance of showers and thunderstorms after midnight. Lows in the upper 60s. Chance of rain 30%. Wednesday, mostly cloudy in the morning, then becoming partly sunny. A chance of showers. A slight chance of thunderstorms in the morning, then a chance of thunderstorms in the afternoon. Highs in the mid-80s. Chance of rain 40%. Wednesday night, mostly cloudy. A slight chance of showers and thunderstorms until midnight, then a chance of showers and thunderstorms after midnight. Lows in the mid-60s. Chance of rain 40%. Thursday, partly sunny. A slight chance of showers and thunderstorms in the morning, then a chance of showers and thunderstorms in the afternoon. Highs in the mid-80s. Chance of rain 30%. 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At Stillwater, fog was reported. The temperature was 70 degrees, the dew point 69, and the relative humidity 97%. The wind was south at 6 miles an hour. The pressure was 29.92 inches and rising. At Enid, it was partly cloudy. The temperature was 66. At Guthrie, it was clear.
The temperature was 70. The wind was southeast at 5. Observations from around the region. At Oklahoma City, thunder was reported with a temperature of 69. It was mostly sunny, with a temperature of 72 at Dallas-Fort Worth and 68 at Tulsa. It was partly sunny, with a temperature of 68 at Wichita and 63 at Woodward. At Springfield, it was cloudy, with a temperature of 68. Once again at 7 a.m., at Stillwater, fog was reported. The temperature was 70. From the Norman Forecast Office, here is the forecast for Stillwater and surrounding area. Today, partly sunny. A chance of showers with a slight chance of thunderstorms this morning. Patchy fog this morning. Highs in the mid-80s. South winds around 5 miles an hour. Chance of rain 30%. Tonight, mostly cloudy with a chance of showers and thunderstorms. Lows in the upper 60s. Southeast winds 5 to 10 miles an hour. Chance of rain 50%. Saturday, mostly sunny with a slight chance of showers and thunderstorms. Highs in the lower 90s. South winds 10 to 15 miles an hour with gusts up to 25 miles an hour. Chance of rain 20%. Saturday night, partly cloudy with a slight chance of showers and thunderstorms until midnight, then mostly clear after midnight. Lows around 70. South winds 10 to 15 miles an hour. Chance of rain 20%. Sunday, sunny. Highs in the mid-90s. South winds 10 to 15 miles an hour. Sunday night, mostly clear. Lows in the lower 70s. Monday, sunny. Highs in the lower 90s. Monday night, partly cloudy. A chance of showers and thunderstorms until midnight. Lows around 70. Chance of rain 40%. Tuesday, mostly sunny. A slight chance of showers and thunderstorms in the afternoon. Highs in the upper 80s. Chance of rain 20%. Tuesday night, partly cloudy with a slight chance of showers and thunderstorms until midnight, then mostly cloudy with a chance of showers and thunderstorms after midnight. Lows in the upper 60s. Chance of rain 30%. Wednesday, mostly cloudy in the morning, then becoming partly sunny. A chance of showers. A slight chance of thunderstorms in the morning, then a chance of thunderstorms in the afternoon. Highs in the mid-80s. Chance of rain 40%. Wednesday night, mostly cloudy. A slight chance of showers and thunderstorms until midnight, then a chance of showers and thunderstorms after midnight. Lows in the mid-60s. Chance of rain 40%. Thursday, partly sunny. A slight chance of showers and thunderstorms in the morning, then a chance of showers and thunderstorms in the afternoon. Highs in the mid-80s. Chance of rain 30%. 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At Stillwater, it was cloudy. The temperature was 70 degrees, the dew point 69, and the relative humidity 97%. The wind was southeast at 5 miles an hour. The pressure was 29.92 inches and steady. At Guthrie, it was partly sunny. The temperature was 72. The wind was south at 6. Observations from around the region. At Oklahoma City, a thunderstorm was reported with a temperature of 72. It was mostly sunny, with a temperature of 64 at Woodward and 77 at Dallas-Fort Worth. At Wichita, it was partly sunny, with a temperature of 68. At Tulsa, it was cloudy, with a temperature of 70. At Springfield, rain and fog were reported, with a temperature of 67. Once again at 8 a.m., at Stillwater, it was cloudy. The temperature was 70. From the Norman Forecast Office, here is the forecast for Stillwater and surrounding area. Today, partly sunny. A chance of showers with a slight chance of thunderstorms this morning. Patchy fog this morning. Highs in the mid-80s. South winds around 5 miles an hour. Chance of rain 30%. Tonight, mostly cloudy with a chance of showers and thunderstorms. Lows in the upper 60s. Southeast winds 5 to 10 miles an hour. Chance of rain 50%. Saturday,
mostly sunny with a slight chance of showers and thunderstorms. Highs in the lower 90s. South winds 10 to 15 miles an hour with gusts up to 25 miles an hour. Chance of rain 20%. Saturday night, partly cloudy with a slight chance of showers and thunderstorms until midnight, then mostly clear after midnight. Lows around 70. South winds 10 to 15 miles an hour. Chance of rain 20%. Sunday, sunny. Highs in the mid-90s. South winds 10 to 15 miles an hour. Sunday night, mostly clear. Lows in the lower 70s. Monday, sunny. Highs in the lower 90s. Monday night, partly cloudy. A chance of showers and thunderstorms until midnight. Lows around 70. Chance of rain 40%. Tuesday, mostly sunny. A slight chance of showers and thunderstorms in the afternoon. Highs in the upper 80s. Chance of rain 20%. Tuesday night, partly cloudy with a slight chance of showers and thunderstorms until midnight, then mostly cloudy with a chance of showers and thunderstorms after midnight. Lows in the upper 60s. Chance of rain 30%. Wednesday, mostly cloudy in the morning, then becoming partly sunny. A chance of showers. A slight chance of thunderstorms in the morning, then a chance of thunderstorms in the afternoon. Highs in the mid-80s. Chance of rain 40%. Wednesday night, mostly cloudy. A slight chance of showers and thunderstorms until midnight, then a chance of showers and thunderstorms after midnight. Lows in the mid-60s. Chance of rain 40%. Thursday, partly sunny. A slight chance of showers and thunderstorms in the morning, then a chance of showers and thunderstorms in the afternoon. Highs in the mid-80s. Chance of rain 30%. 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It's Stillwater, it was cloudy. The temperature was 70 degrees, the dew point 69, and the relative humidity 97%. The wind was southeast at 5 miles an hour. The pressure was 29.92 inches and steady. At Guthrie, it was partly sunny. The temperature was 72. The wind was south at 6. Observations from around the region. At Oklahoma City, a thunderstorm was reported, with a temperature of 72. It was mostly sunny, with a temperature of 64 at Woodward, and 77 at Dallas-Fort Worth. At Wichita, it was partly sunny, with a temperature of 68. At Tulsa, it was cloudy, with a temperature of 70. At Springfield, rain and fog were reported, with a temperature of 67. Once again at 8 a.m., at Stillwater, it was cloudy. The temperature was 70. From the Norman Forecast Office, here is the forecast for Stillwater and surrounding area. Today, partly sunny. A chance of showers with a slight chance of thunderstorms this morning. Patchy fog this morning. Highs in the mid-80s. South winds around 5 miles an hour. Chance of rain 30%. Tonight, mostly cloudy with a chance of showers and thunderstorms. Lows in the upper 60s. Southeast winds 5 to 10 miles an hour. Chance of rain 50%. Saturday, mostly sunny with a slight chance of showers and thunderstorms. Highs in the lower 90s. South winds 10 to 15 miles an hour with gusts up to 25 miles an hour. Chance of rain 20%. Saturday night, partly cloudy with a slight chance of showers and thunderstorms until midnight, then mostly clear after midnight. Lows around 70. South winds 10 to 15 miles an hour. Chance of rain 20%. Sunday, sunny. Highs in the mid-90s. South winds 10 to 15 miles an hour. Sunday night, mostly clear. Lows in the lower 70s. Monday, sunny. Highs in the lower 90s. Monday night, partly cloudy. A chance of showers and thunderstorms until midnight. Lows around 70. Chance of rain 40%. Tuesday, mostly sunny. A slight chance of showers and thunderstorms in the afternoon. Highs in the upper 80s. Chance of rain 20%. Tuesday night,
partly cloudy with a slight chance of showers and thunderstorms until midnight, then mostly cloudy with a chance of showers and thunderstorms after midnight. Lows in the upper 60s. Chance of rain 30%. Wednesday,

mostly cloudy in the morning, then becoming partly sunny. A chance of showers. A slight chance of thunderstorms in the morning, then a chance of thunderstorms in the afternoon. Highs in the mid-80s. Chance of rain 40%. Wednesday night, mostly cloudy. A slight chance of showers and thunderstorms until midnight, then a chance of showers and thunderstorms after midnight. Lows in the mid-60s. Chance of rain 40%. Thursday, partly sunny. A slight chance of showers and thunderstorms in the morning, then a chance of showers and thunderstorms in the afternoon. Highs in the mid-80s. Chance of rain 30%. 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It's Stillwater, it was cloudy. The temperature was 70 degrees, the dew point 69, and the relative humidity 97%. The wind was southeast at 5 miles an hour. The pressure was 29.92 inches and steady. At Guthrie, it was partly sunny. The temperature was 72. The wind was south at 6. Observations from around the region. At Oklahoma City, a thunderstorm was reported with a temperature of 72. It was mostly sunny, with a temperature of 64 at Woodward and 77 at Dallas-Fort Worth. At Wichita, it was partly sunny, with a temperature of 68. At Tulsa, it was cloudy, with a temperature of 70. At Springfield, rain and fog were reported, with a temperature of 67. Once again at 8 a.m., at Stillwater, it was cloudy. The temperature was 70. 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At Stillwater, it was cloudy. The temperature was 70 degrees, the dew point 69, and the relative humidity 97%. The wind was southeast at 5 miles an hour. The pressure was 29.92 inches and steady. At Enid, it was partly sunny. The temperature was 69. At Guthrie, it was partly sunny. The temperature was 72. The wind was south at 6. Observations from around the region. At Oklahoma City, a thunderstorm was reported with a temperature of 72. At Woodward, it was sunny with a temperature of 64. At Dallas-Fort Worth, it was mostly sunny with a temperature of 77. At Wichita, it was partly sunny with a temperature of 68. At Tulsa, it was cloudy with a temperature of 70. At Springfield, rain and fog were reported with a temperature of 68. Once again at 8 a.m., at Stillwater, it was cloudy. The temperature was 70. From the Norman Forecast Office, here is the forecast for Stillwater and surrounding area. Today, partly sunny. A chance of showers with a slight chance of thunderstorms this morning. Patchy fog this morning. Highs in the mid-80s. South winds around 5 miles an hour. Chance of rain 30%. Tonight, mostly cloudy with a chance of showers and thunderstorms. Lows in the upper 60s. Southeast winds 5 to 10 miles an hour. Chance of rain 50%. Saturday, mostly sunny with a slight chance of showers and thunderstorms. Highs in the lower 90s. South winds 10 to 15 miles an hour with gusts up to 25 miles an hour. Chance of rain 20%. Saturday night, partly cloudy with a slight chance of showers and thunderstorms until midnight, then mostly clear after midnight. Lows around 70. South winds 10 to 15 miles an hour. Chance of rain 20%. Sunday, sunny. Highs in the mid-90s. South winds 10 to 15 miles an hour. Sunday night, mostly clear. Lows in the lower 70s. Monday, sunny. Highs in the lower 90s. Monday night, partly cloudy. A chance of showers and thunderstorms until midnight. Lows around 70. Chance of rain 40%. Tuesday, mostly sunny. A slight chance of showers and thunderstorms in the afternoon. Highs in the upper 80s. Chance of rain 20%. Tuesday night, partly cloudy with a slight chance of showers and thunderstorms until midnight, then mostly cloudy with a chance of showers and thunderstorms after midnight. Lows in the upper 60s. Chance of rain 30%. Wednesday,
Mostly cloudy in the morning, then becoming partly sunny. A chance of showers. A slight chance of thunderstorms in the morning, then a chance of thunderstorms in the afternoon. Highs in the mid-80s. Chance of rain 40%. Wednesday night, mostly cloudy. A slight chance of showers and thunderstorms until midnight, then a chance of showers and thunderstorms after midnight. Lows in the mid-60s. Chance of rain 40%. Thursday, partly sunny. A slight chance of showers and thunderstorms in the morning, then a chance of showers and thunderstorms in the afternoon. Highs in the mid-80s. Chance of rain 30%. 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It's Stillwater, it was cloudy. The temperature was 70 degrees, the dew point 69, and the relative humidity 97%. The wind was southeast at 5 miles an hour. The pressure was 29.92 inches and steady. At Enid, it was partly sunny. The temperature was 69. At Guthrie, it was partly sunny. The temperature was 72. The wind was south at 6. Observations from around the region. At Oklahoma City, a thunderstorm was reported with a temperature of 72. At Woodward, it was sunny with a temperature of 64. At Dallas-Fort Worth, it was mostly sunny with a temperature of 77. At Wichita, it was partly sunny with a temperature of 68. At Tulsa, it was cloudy with a temperature of 70. At Springfield, rain and fog were reported with a temperature of 68. Once again at 8 a.m., at Stillwater, it was cloudy. The temperature was 70. From the Norman Forecast Office, here is the forecast for Stillwater and surrounding area. Today, partly sunny. A chance of showers with a slight chance of thunderstorms this morning. Patchy fog this morning. Highs in the mid-80s. South winds around 5 miles an hour. Chance of rain 30%. Tonight, mostly cloudy with a chance of showers and thunderstorms. Lows in the upper 60s. Southeast winds 5 to 10 miles an hour. Chance of rain 50%. Saturday, mostly sunny with a slight chance of showers and thunderstorms. Highs in the lower 90s. South winds 10 to 15 miles an hour with gusts up to 25 miles an hour. Chance of rain 20%. Saturday night, partly cloudy with a slight chance of showers and thunderstorms until midnight, then mostly clear after midnight. Lows around 70. South winds 10 to 15 miles an hour. Chance of rain 20%. Sunday, sunny. Highs in the mid-90s. South winds 10 to 15 miles an hour. Sunday night, mostly clear. Lows in the lower 70s. Monday, sunny. Highs in the lower 90s. Monday night, partly cloudy. A chance of showers and thunderstorms until midnight. Lows around 70. Chance of rain 40%. Tuesday, mostly sunny. A slight chance of showers and thunderstorms in the afternoon. Highs in the upper 80s. Chance of rain 20%. Tuesday night, partly cloudy with a slight chance of showers and thunderstorms until midnight, then mostly cloudy with a chance of showers and thunderstorms after midnight. Lows in the upper 60s. Chance of rain 30%. Wednesday, mostly cloudy in the morning, then becoming partly sunny. A chance of showers. A slight chance of thunderstorms in the morning, then a chance of thunderstorms in the afternoon. Highs in the mid-80s. Chance of rain 40%. Wednesday night, mostly cloudy. A slight chance of showers and thunderstorms until midnight, then a chance of showers and thunderstorms after midnight. Lows in the mid-60s. Chance of rain 40%. Thursday, partly sunny. A slight chance of showers and thunderstorms in the morning, then a chance of showers and thunderstorms in the afternoon. Highs in the mid-80s. Chance of rain 30%. 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It's Stillwater,
It was cloudy. The temperature was 70 degrees, the dew point 69, and the relative humidity 97%. The wind was southeast at 5 miles an hour. The pressure was 29.92 inches and steady. At Enid, it was partly sunny. The temperature was 69. At Guthrie, it was partly sunny. The temperature was 72. The wind was south at 6. Observations from around the region. At Oklahoma City, a thunderstorm was reported, with a temperature of 72. At Woodward, it was sunny, with a temperature of 64. At Dallas-Fort Worth, it was mostly sunny, with a temperature of 77. At Wichita, it was partly sunny, with a temperature of 68. At Tulsa, it was cloudy, with a temperature of 70. At Springfield, rain and fog were reported, with a temperature of 68. Once again at 8 a.m., at Stillwater, it was cloudy. The temperature was 70. From the Norman Forecast Office, here is the forecast for Stillwater and surrounding area. Today, partly sunny. A chance of showers with a slight chance of thunderstorms this morning. Patchy fog this morning. Highs in the mid-80s. South winds around 5 miles an hour. Chance of rain 30%. Tonight, mostly cloudy with a chance of showers and thunderstorms. Lows in the upper 60s. Southeast winds 5 to 10 miles an hour. Chance of rain 50%. Saturday, mostly sunny with a slight chance of showers and thunderstorms. Highs in the lower 90s. South winds 10 to 15 miles an hour with gusts up to 25 miles an hour. Chance of rain 20%. Saturday night, partly cloudy with a slight chance of showers and thunderstorms until midnight, then mostly clear after midnight. Lows around 70. South winds 10 to 15 miles an hour. Chance of rain 20%. Sunday, sunny. Highs in the mid-90s. South winds 10 to 15 miles an hour. Sunday night, mostly clear. Lows in the lower 70s. Monday, sunny. Highs in the lower 90s. Monday night, partly cloudy. A chance of showers and thunderstorms until midnight. Lows around 70. Chance of rain 40%. Tuesday, mostly sunny. A slight chance of showers and thunderstorms in the afternoon. Highs in the upper 80s. Chance of rain 20%. Tuesday night, partly cloudy with a slight chance of showers and thunderstorms until midnight, then mostly cloudy with a chance of showers and thunderstorms after midnight. Lows in the upper 60s. Chance of rain 30%. Wednesday, mostly cloudy in the morning, then becoming partly sunny. A chance of showers. A slight chance of thunderstorms in the morning, then a chance of thunderstorms in the afternoon. Highs in the mid-80s. Chance of rain 40%. Wednesday night, mostly cloudy. A slight chance of showers and thunderstorms until midnight, then a chance of showers and thunderstorms after midnight. Lows in the mid-60s. Chance of rain 40%. Thursday, partly sunny. A slight chance of showers and thunderstorms in the morning, then a chance of showers and thunderstorms in the afternoon. Highs in the mid-80s. Chance of rain 30%. 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At Stillwater, it was cloudy. The temperature was 70 degrees, the dew point 69, and the relative humidity 97%. The wind was southeast at 5 miles an hour. The pressure was 29.92 inches and steady. At Enid, it was partly sunny. The temperature was 69. At Guthrie, it was partly sunny. The temperature was 72. The wind was south at 6. Observations from around the region. At Oklahoma City, a thunderstorm was reported, with a temperature of 72. At Woodward, it was sunny, with a temperature of 64. At Dallas-Fort Worth, it was mostly sunny, with a temperature of 77. At Wichita, it was partly sunny, with a temperature of 68. At Tulsa, it was cloudy, with a temperature of 70. At Springfield, rain and fog were reported, with a temperature of 68. Once again at 8 a.m., at Stillwater, it was cloudy. The temperature was 70.
From the Norman Forecast Office, here is the forecast for

rain 20%. Saturday night, partly cloudy with a slight chance of showers and thunderstorms until midnight, then mostly clear after midnight. Lows around 70. South winds 10 to 15 miles an hour. Chance of rain 20%. Sunday, sunny. Highs in the mid-90s. South winds 10 to 15 miles an hour. Sunday night, mostly clear. Lows in the lower 70s. Monday, sunny. Highs in the lower 90s. Monday night, partly cloudy. A chance of showers and thunderstorms until midnight. Lows around 70. Chance of rain 40%. Tuesday, mostly sunny. A slight chance of showers and thunderstorms in the afternoon. Highs in the upper 80s. Chance of rain 20%. Tuesday night, partly cloudy with a slight chance of showers and thunderstorms until midnight, then mostly cloudy with a chance of showers and thunderstorms after midnight. Lows in the upper 60s. Chance of rain 30%. Wednesday, mostly cloudy in the morning, then becoming partly sunny. A chance of showers. A slight chance of thunderstorms in the morning, then a chance of thunderstorms in the afternoon. Highs in the mid-80s. Chance of rain 40%. Wednesday night, mostly cloudy. A slight chance of showers and thunderstorms until midnight, then a chance of showers and thunderstorms after midnight. Lows in the mid-60s. Chance of rain 40%. Thursday, partly sunny. A slight chance of showers and thunderstorms in the morning, then a chance of showers and thunderstorms in the afternoon. Highs in the mid-80s. Chance of rain 30%. 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It's Stillwater, it was cloudy. The temperature was 70 degrees, the dew point 69, and the relative humidity 97%. The wind was southeast at 5 miles an hour. The pressure was 29.92 inches and steady. At Enid, it was partly sunny. The temperature was 69. At Guthrie, it was partly sunny. The temperature was 72. The wind was south at 6. Observations from around the region. At Oklahoma City, a thunderstorm was reported, with a temperature of 72. At Woodward, it was sunny, with a temperature of 64. At Dallas-Fort Worth, it was mostly sunny, with a temperature of 77. At Wichita, it was partly sunny, with a temperature of 68. At Tulsa, it was cloudy, with a temperature of 70. At Springfield, rain and fog were reported, with a temperature of 68. Once again at 8 a.m., at Stillwater, it was cloudy. The temperature was 70. 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From the Norman Forecast Office, here is the forecast for Stillwater and surrounding area. Today, partly sunny. A chance of showers with a slight chance of thunderstorms this morning. Patchy fog this morning. Highs in the mid-80s. South winds around 5 miles an hour. Chance of rain 30%. Tonight, mostly cloudy with a chance of showers and thunderstorms. Lows in the upper 60s. Southeast winds 5 to 10 miles an hour. Chance of rain 50%. Saturday, mostly sunny with a slight chance of showers and thunderstorms. Highs in the lower 90s. South winds 10 to 15 miles an hour with gusts up to 25 miles an hour. Chance of rain 20%. Saturday night, partly cloudy with a slight chance of showers and thunderstorms until midnight, then mostly clear after midnight. Lows around 70. South winds 10 to 15 miles an hour. Chance of rain 20%. Sunday, sunny. Highs in the mid-90s. South winds 10 to 15 miles an hour. Sunday night, mostly clear. Lows in the lower 70s. Monday, sunny. Highs in the lower 90s. Monday night, partly cloudy. A chance of showers and thunderstorms until midnight. Lows around 70. Chance of rain 40%. Tuesday, mostly sunny. A slight chance of showers and thunderstorms in the afternoon. Highs in the

Upper 80s. Chance of rain 20%. Tuesday night, partly cloudy with a slight chance of showers and thunderstorms until midnight, then mostly cloudy with a chance of showers and thunderstorms after midnight. Lows in the upper 60s. Chance of rain 30%. Wednesday, mostly cloudy in the morning, then becoming partly sunny. A chance of showers. A slight chance of thunderstorms in the morning, then a chance of thunderstorms in the afternoon. Highs in the mid-80s. Chance of rain 40%. Wednesday night, mostly cloudy. A slight chance of showers and thunderstorms until midnight, then a chance of showers and thunderstorms after midnight. Lows in the mid-60s. Chance of rain 40%. Thursday, partly sunny. A slight chance of showers and thunderstorms in the morning, then a chance of showers and thunderstorms in the afternoon. Highs in the mid-80s. Chance of rain 30%. 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At Stillwater, it was cloudy. The temperature was 70 degrees, the dew point 69, and the relative humidity 97%. The wind was southeast at 5 miles an hour. The pressure was 29.92 inches and steady. At Enid, it was partly sunny. The temperature was 69. At Guthrie, it was partly sunny. The temperature was 72. The wind was south at 6. Observations from around the region. At Oklahoma City, a thunderstorm was reported with a temperature of 72. At Woodward, it was sunny with a temperature of 64. At Dallas-Fort Worth, it was mostly sunny, with a temperature of 77. At Wichita, it was 2. At Woodward, it was sunny, with a temperature of 64. At Dallas-Fort Worth, it was mostly sunny, with a temperature of 77. At Wichita, it was partly sunny, with a temperature of 68. At Tulsa, it was cloudy, with a temperature of 70. At Springfield, rain and fog were reported, with a temperature of 68. Once again at 8 a.m., at Stillwater, it was cloudy. The temperature was 70. From the Norman Forecast Office, here is the forecast for Stillwater and surrounding area. Today, partly sunny. A chance of showers with a slight chance of thunderstorms this morning. Patchy fog this morning. Highs in the mid-80s. South winds around 5 miles an hour. Chance of rain 30%. Tonight, mostly cloudy with a chance of showers and thunderstorms. Lows in the upper 60s. Southeast winds 5 to 10 miles an hour. Chance of rain 50%. Saturday, mostly sunny with a slight chance of showers and thunderstorms. Highs in the lower 90s. South winds 10 to 15 miles an hour with gusts up to 25 miles an hour. Chance of rain 20%. Saturday night, partly cloudy with a slight chance of showers and thunderstorms until midnight, then mostly clear after midnight. Lows around 70. South winds 10 to 15 miles an hour. Chance of rain 20%. Sunday, sunny. Highs in the mid-90s. South winds 10 to 15 miles an hour. Sunday night, mostly clear. Lows in the lower 70s. Monday, sunny. Highs in the lower 90s. Monday night, partly cloudy. A chance of showers and thunderstorms until midnight. Lows around 70. Chance of rain 40%. Tuesday, mostly sunny. A slight chance of showers and thunderstorms in the afternoon. Highs in the upper 80s. Chance of rain 20%. Tuesday night, partly cloudy with a slight chance of showers and thunderstorms until midnight, then mostly cloudy with a chance of showers and thunderstorms after midnight. Lows in the upper 60s. Chance of rain 30%. Wednesday, mostly cloudy in the morning, then becoming partly sunny. A chance of showers. A slight chance of thunderstorms in the morning, then a chance of thunderstorms in the afternoon. Highs in the mid-80s. Chance of rain 40%. Wednesday night, mostly cloudy. A slight chance of showers and thunderstorms until midnight, then a chance of showers and thunderstorms after midnight. Lows in the mid-60s. Chance of rain 40%. Thursday, partly sunny. A slight chance of showers and thunderstorms in the morning, then

a chance of showers and thunderstorms in the afternoon. Highs in the mid-80s. Chance of rain 30%. 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It's Stillwater, it was cloudy. The temperature was 70 degrees, the dew point 69, and the relative humidity 97%. The wind was southeast at 5 miles an hour. The pressure was 29.92 inches and steady. At Enid, it was partly sunny. The temperature was 69. At Guthrie, it was partly sunny. The temperature was 72. The wind was south at 6. Observations from around the region. At Oklahoma City, a thunderstorm was reported with a temperature of 72. At Woodward, it was sunny with a temperature of 64. At Dallas-Fort Worth, it was mostly sunny, with a temperature of 77. At Wichita, it was partly sunny, with a temperature of 68. At Tulsa, it was cloudy, with a temperature of 70. At Springfield, rain and fog were reported, with a temperature of 68. Once again at 8 a.m., at Stillwater, it was cloudy. The temperature was 70. From the Norman Forecast Office, here is the forecast for Stillwater and surrounding area. Today, partly sunny. A chance of showers with a slight chance of thunderstorms this morning. Patchy fog this morning. Highs in the mid-80s. South winds around 5 miles an hour. Chance of rain 30%. Tonight, mostly cloudy with a chance of showers and thunderstorms. Lows in the upper 60s. Southeast winds 5 to 10 miles an hour. Chance of rain 50%. Saturday, mostly sunny with a slight chance of showers and thunderstorms. Highs in the lower 90s. South winds 10 to 15 miles an hour with gusts up to 25 miles an hour. Chance of rain 20%. Saturday night, partly cloudy with a slight chance of showers and thunderstorms until midnight, then mostly clear after midnight. Lows around 70. South winds 10 to 15 miles an hour. Chance of rain 20%. Sunday, sunny. Highs in the mid-90s. South winds 10 to 15 miles an hour. Sunday night, mostly clear. Lows in the lower 70s. Monday, sunny. Highs in the lower 90s. Monday night, partly cloudy. A chance of showers and thunderstorms until midnight. Lows around 70. Chance of rain 40%. Tuesday, mostly sunny. A slight chance of showers and thunderstorms in the afternoon. Highs in the upper 80s. Chance of rain 20%. Tuesday night, partly cloudy with a slight chance of showers and thunderstorms until midnight, then mostly cloudy with a chance of showers and thunderstorms after midnight. Lows in the upper 60s. Chance of rain 30%. Wednesday, mostly cloudy in the morning, then becoming partly sunny. A chance of showers. A slight chance of thunderstorms in the morning, then a chance of thunderstorms in the afternoon. Highs in the mid-80s. Chance of rain 40%. Wednesday night, mostly cloudy. A slight chance of showers and thunderstorms until midnight, then a chance of showers and thunderstorms after midnight. Lows in the mid-60s. Chance of rain 40%. Thursday, partly sunny. A slight chance of showers and thunderstorms in the morning, then a chance of showers and thunderstorms in the afternoon. Highs in the mid-80s. Chance of rain 30%. 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It's Stillwater, it was cloudy. The temperature was 70 degrees, the dew point 69, and the relative humidity 97%. The wind was southeast at 5 miles an hour. The pressure was 29.92 inches and steady. At Enid, it was partly sunny. The temperature was 69. At Guthrie, it was partly sunny. The temperature was 72. The wind was south at 6. Observations from around the region. At Oklahoma City, a thunderstorm was reported with a temperature of 72. At Woodward, it was sunny with a temperature of 64. At Dallas-Fort Worth, it was mostly sunny, with a temperature of 77. At Wichita, it was partly sunny, with a temperature of 68. At Tulsa,
it was cloudy, with a temperature of 70. At Springfield, rain and fog were reported, with a temperature of 68. Once again at 8 a.m., at Stillwater, it was cloudy. The temperature was 70. From the Norman Forecast Office, here is the forecast for Stillwater and surrounding area. Today, partly sunny. A chance of showers with a slight chance of thunderstorms this morning. Patchy fog this morning. Highs in the mid-80s. South winds around 5 miles an hour. Chance of rain 30%. Tonight, mostly cloudy with a chance of showers and thunderstorms. Lows in the upper 60s. Southeast winds 5 to 10 miles an hour. Chance of rain 50%. Saturday, mostly sunny with a slight chance of showers and thunderstorms. Highs in the lower 90s. South winds 10 to 15 miles an hour with gusts up to 25 miles an hour. Chance of rain 20%. Saturday night, partly cloudy with a slight chance of showers and thunderstorms until midnight, then mostly clear at midnight. Lows around 70. South winds 10 to 15 miles an hour. Chance of rain 20%. Sunday, sunny. Highs in the mid-90s. South winds 10 to 15 miles an hour. Sunday night, mostly clear. Lows in the lower 70s. Monday, sunny. Highs in the lower 90s. Monday night, partly cloudy. A chance of showers and thunderstorms until midnight. Lows around 70. Chance of rain 40%. Tuesday, mostly sunny. A slight chance of showers and thunderstorms in the afternoon. Highs in the upper 80s. Chance of rain 20%. Tuesday night, partly cloudy with a slight chance of showers and thunderstorms until midnight, then mostly cloudy with a chance of showers and thunderstorms after midnight. Lows in the upper 60s. Chance of rain 30%. Wednesday, mostly cloudy in the morning, then becoming partly sunny. A chance of showers. A slight chance of thunderstorms in the morning, then a chance of thunderstorms in the afternoon. Highs in the mid-80s. Chance of rain 40%. Wednesday night, mostly cloudy. A slight chance of showers and thunderstorms until midnight, then a chance of showers and thunderstorms after midnight. Lows in the mid-60s. Chance of rain 40%. Thursday, partly sunny. A slight chance of showers and thunderstorms in the morning, then a chance of showers and thunderstorms in the afternoon. Highs in the mid-80s. Chance of rain 30%. 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At Stillwater, it was cloudy. The temperature was 70 degrees, the dew point 69, and the relative humidity 97%. The wind was southeast at 5 miles an hour. The pressure was 29.92 inches and steady. At Enid, it was partly sunny. The temperature was 69. At Guthrie, it was partly sunny. The temperature was 72. The wind was south at 6. Observations from around the region. At Oklahoma City, a thunderstorm was reported, with a temperature of 72. At Woodward, it was sunny, with a temperature of 64. At Dallas-Fort Worth, it was mostly sunny, with a temperature of 77. At Wichita, it was partly sunny, with a temperature of 68. At Tulsa, it was cloudy, with a temperature of 70. At Springfield, rain and fog were reported, with a temperature of 68. Once again at 8 a.m., at Stillwater, it was cloudy. The temperature was 70. From the Norman Forecast Office, here is the forecast for Stillwater and surrounding area. Today, partly sunny. A chance of showers with a slight chance of thunderstorms this morning. Patchy fog this morning. Highs in the mid-80s. South winds around 5 miles an hour. Chance of rain 30%. Tonight, mostly cloudy with a chance of showers and thunderstorms. Lows in the upper 60s. Southeast winds 5 to 10 miles an hour. Chance of rain 50%.
Saturday, mostly sunny with a slight chance of showers.

Springfield, rain and fog were reported, with a temperature of 68. Once again at 8 a.m., at Stillwater, it was cloudy. The temperature was 70. From the Norman Forecast Office, here is the forecast for Stillwater and surrounding area. Today, partly sunny. A chance of showers with a slight chance of thunderstorms this morning. Patchy fog this morning. Highs in the mid-80s. South winds around 5 miles an hour. Chance of rain 30%. Tonight, mostly cloudy with a chance of showers and thunderstorms. Lows in the upper 60s. Southeast winds 5 to 10 miles an hour. Chance of rain 50%. Saturday, mostly sunny with a slight chance of showers and thunderstorms. Highs in the lower 90s. South winds 10 to 15 miles an hour with gusts up to 25 miles an hour. Chance of rain 20%. Saturday night, partly cloudy with a slight chance of showers and thunderstorms until midnight, then mostly clear after midnight. Lows around 70. South winds 10 to 15 miles an hour. Chance of rain 20%. Sunday, sunny. Highs in the mid-90s. South winds 10 to 15 miles an hour. Sunday night, mostly clear. Lows in the lower 70s. Monday, sunny. Highs in the lower 90s. Monday night, partly cloudy. A chance of showers and thunderstorms until midnight. Lows around 70. Chance of rain 40%. Tuesday, mostly sunny. A slight chance of showers and thunderstorms in the afternoon. Highs in the upper 80s. Chance of rain 20%. Tuesday night, partly cloudy with a slight chance of showers and thunderstorms until midnight, then mostly cloudy with a chance of showers and thunderstorms after midnight. Lows in the upper 60s. Chance of rain 30%. Wednesday, mostly cloudy in the morning, then becoming partly sunny. A chance of showers. A slight chance of thunderstorms in the morning, then a chance of thunderstorms in the afternoon. Highs in the mid-80s. Chance of rain 40%. Wednesday night, mostly cloudy. A slight chance of showers and thunderstorms until midnight, then a chance of showers and thunderstorms after midnight. Lows in the mid-60s. Chance of rain 40%. Thursday, partly sunny. A slight chance of showers and thunderstorms in the morning, then a chance of showers and thunderstorms in the afternoon. Highs in the mid-80s. Chance of rain 30%. 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At Stillwater, it was cloudy. The temperature was 72 degrees, the dew point 69, and the relative humidity 90%. The wind was south at 3 miles an hour. The pressure was 29.93 inches and rising. At Enid, it was partly sunny. The temperature was 70. At Guthrie, it was cloudy. The temperature was 75. The wind was south at 5. Observations from around the region. At Springfield, rain was falling, with a temperature of 68. At Oklahoma City, thunder was reported, with a temperature of 73. At Woodward, it was sunny, with a temperature of 67. It was mostly sunny, with a temperature of 71 at Wichita, and 81 at Dallas-Fort Worth. At Tulsa, it was cloudy, with a temperature of 72. Once again at 9 a.m., at Stillwater, it was cloudy. The temperature was 72. From the Norman Forecast Office, here is the forecast for Stillwater and surrounding area. Today, partly sunny. A chance of showers with a slight chance of thunderstorms this morning. Patchy fog this morning. Highs in the mid-80s. South winds around 5 miles an hour. Chance of rain 30%. Tonight, mostly cloudy with a chance of showers and thunderstorms. Lows in the upper 60s. Southeast winds 5 to 10 miles an hour. Chance of rain 50%. Saturday, mostly sunny with a slight chance of showers and thunderstorms. Highs in the lower 90s. South winds 10 to 15 miles an hour with gusts up to 25 miles an hour. Chance of rain 20%. Saturday night, partly cloudy with a slight chance of showers and thunderstorms until midnight, then mostly clear after midnight. Lows around 70.
south winds 10 to 15 miles an hour. Chance of rain 20%. Sunday, sunny. Highs in the mid-90s. South winds 10 to 15 miles an hour. Sunday night, mostly clear. Lows in the lower 70s. Monday, sunny. Highs in the lower 90s. Monday night, partly cloudy. A chance of showers and thunderstorms until midnight. Lows around 70. Chance of rain 40%. Tuesday, mostly sunny. A slight chance of showers and thunderstorms in the afternoon. Highs in the upper 80s. Chance of rain 20%. Tuesday night, partly cloudy with a slight chance of showers and thunderstorms until midnight, then mostly cloudy with a chance of showers and thunderstorms after midnight. Lows in the upper 60s. Chance of rain 30%. Wednesday, mostly cloudy in the morning, then becoming partly sunny. A chance of showers. A slight chance of thunderstorms in the morning, then a chance of thunderstorms in the afternoon. Highs in the mid-80s. Chance of rain 40%. Wednesday night, mostly cloudy. A slight chance of showers and thunderstorms until midnight, then a chance of showers and thunderstorms after midnight. Lows in the mid-60s. Chance of rain 40%. Thursday, partly sunny. A slight chance of showers and thunderstorms in the morning, then a chance of showers and thunderstorms in the afternoon. Highs in the mid-80s. Chance of rain 30%. 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It's Stillwater, it was cloudy. The temperature was 72 degrees, the dew point 69, and the relative humidity 90%. The wind was south at 3 miles an hour. The pressure was 29.93 inches and rising. At Enid, it was partly sunny. The temperature was 70. At Guthrie, it was cloudy. The temperature was 75. The wind was south at 5. Observations from around the region. At Springfield, rain was falling, with a temperature of 68. At Oklahoma City, thunder was reported, with a temperature of 73. At Woodward, it was sunny, with a temperature of 67. It was mostly sunny, with a temperature of 71 at Wichita, and 81 at Dallas-Fort Worth. At Tulsa, it was cloudy, with a temperature of 72. Once again at 9 a.m., at Stillwater, it was cloudy. The temperature was 72. From the Norman Forecast Office, here is the forecast for Stillwater and surrounding area. Today, partly sunny. A chance of showers with a slight chance of thunderstorms this morning. Patchy fog this morning. Highs in the mid-80s. South winds around 5 miles an hour. Chance of rain 30%. Tonight, mostly cloudy with a chance of showers and thunderstorms. Lows in the upper 60s. Southeast winds 5 to 10 miles an hour. Chance of rain 50%. Saturday, mostly sunny with a slight chance of showers and thunderstorms. Highs in the lower 90s. South winds 10 to 15 miles an hour with gusts up to 25 miles an hour. Chance of rain 20%. Saturday night, partly cloudy with a slight chance of showers and thunderstorms until midnight, then mostly clear after midnight. Lows around 70. South winds 10 to 15 miles an hour. Chance of rain 20%. Sunday, sunny. Highs in the mid-90s. South winds 10 to 15 miles an hour. Sunday night, mostly clear. Lows in the lower 70s. Monday, sunny. Highs in the lower 90s. Monday night, partly cloudy. A chance of showers and thunderstorms until midnight. Lows around 70. Chance of rain 40%. Tuesday, mostly sunny. A slight chance of showers and thunderstorms in the afternoon. Highs in the upper 80s. Chance of rain 20%. Tuesday night, partly cloudy with a slight chance of showers and thunderstorms until midnight, then mostly cloudy with a chance of showers and thunderstorms after midnight. Lows in the upper 60s. Chance of rain 30%. Wednesday, mostly cloudy in the morning, then becoming partly sunny. A chance of showers. A slight chance of thunderstorms in the morning, then a chance of thunderstorms in the afternoon.
Highs in the mid-80s. Chance of rain 40%. Wednesday night, mostly cloudy. A slight chance of showers and thunderstorms until midnight, then a chance of showers and thunderstorms after midnight. Lows in the mid-60s. Chance of rain 40%. Thursday, partly sunny. A slight chance of showers and thunderstorms in the morning, then a chance of showers and thunderstorms in the afternoon. Highs in the mid-80s. Chance of rain 30%. 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It's Stillwater, it was cloudy. The temperature was 72 degrees, the dew point 69, and the relative humidity 90%. The wind was south at 3 miles an hour. The pressure was 29.93 inches and rising. At Enid, it was partly sunny. The temperature was 70. At Guthrie, it was cloudy. The temperature was 75. The wind was south at 5. Observations from around the region. At Springfield, rain was falling, with a temperature of 68. At Oklahoma City, thunder was reported, with a temperature of 73. At Woodward, it was sunny, with a temperature of 67. It was mostly sunny, with a temperature of 71 at Wichita, and 81 at Dallas-Fort Worth. At Tulsa, it was cloudy, with a temperature of 72. Once again at 9 a.m., at Stillwater, it was cloudy. The temperature was 72. 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At Stillwater, it was cloudy. The temperature was 72 degrees, the dew point 69, and the relative humidity 90%. The wind was south at 3 miles an hour. The pressure was 29.93 inches and rising. At Enid, it was partly sunny. The temperature was 70. The wind was west at 3. At Guthrie, it was cloudy. The temperature was 75. The wind was south at 5. Observations from around the region. At Springfield, rain was falling, with a temperature of 68. At Oklahoma City, thunder was reported, with a temperature of 73. It was mostly sunny, with a temperature of 67 at Woodward, and 81 at Dallas-Fort Worth. At Wichita, it was partly sunny, with a temperature of 72. At Tulsa, it was cloudy, with a temperature of 72. Once again at 9 a.m., at Stillwater, it was cloudy. The temperature was 72. From the Norman Forecast Office, here is the forecast for Stillwater and surrounding area. Today, partly sunny. A chance of showers with a slight chance of thunderstorms this morning. Patchy fog this morning. Highs in the mid-80s. South winds around 5 miles an hour. Chance of rain 30%. Tonight, mostly cloudy with a chance of showers and thunderstorms. Lows in the upper 60s. Southeast winds 5 to 10 miles an hour. Chance of rain 50%. Saturday, mostly sunny with a slight chance of showers and thunderstorms. Highs in the lower 90s. South winds 10 to 15 miles an hour with gusts up to 25 miles an hour. Chance of rain 20%. Saturday night, partly cloudy with a slight chance of showers and thunderstorms until midnight, then mostly clear after midnight. Lows around 70. South winds 10 to 15 miles an hour. Chance of rain 20%. Sunday, sunny. Highs in the mid-90s. South winds 10 to 15 miles an hour. Sunday night, mostly clear. Lows in the lower 70s. Monday, sunny. Highs in the lower 90s. Monday night, partly cloudy. A chance of showers and thunderstorms until midnight. Lows around 70. Chance of rain 40%. Tuesday, mostly sunny. A slight chance of showers and thunderstorms in the afternoon. Highs in the upper 80s. Chance of rain 20%. Tuesday night, partly cloudy with a slight chance of showers and thunderstorms until midnight, then mostly cloudy with a chance of showers and thunderstorms after midnight. Lows in the upper 60s. Chance of rain 30%. Wednesday, mostly cloudy in the morning, then becoming partly sunny. A chance of showers. A slight chance of thunderstorms in the morning, then a chance of thunderstorms in the afternoon.
highs in the mid-80s. Chance of rain 40%. Wednesday night, mostly cloudy. A slight chance of showers and thunderstorms until midnight, then a chance of showers and thunderstorms after midnight. Lows in the mid-60s. Chance of rain 40%. Thursday, partly sunny. A slight chance of showers and thunderstorms in the morning, then a chance of showers and thunderstorms in the afternoon. Highs in the mid-80s. Chance of rain 30%. 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At Stillwater, it was cloudy. The temperature was 72 degrees, the dew point 69, and the relative humidity 90%. The wind was south at 3 miles an hour. The pressure was 29.93 inches and rising. At Enid, it was partly sunny. The temperature was 70. The wind was west at 3. At Guthrie, it was cloudy. The temperature was 75. The wind was south at 5. Observations from around the region. At Springfield, rain was falling, with a temperature of 68. At Oklahoma City, thunder was reported, with a temperature of 73. It was mostly sunny, with a temperature of 67 at Woodward, and 81 at Dallas-Fort Worth. At Wichita, it was partly sunny, with a temperature of 72. At Tulsa, it was cloudy, with a temperature of 72. Once again at 9 a.m., at Stillwater, it was cloudy. The temperature was 72. From the Norman Forecast Office, here is the forecast for Stillwater and surrounding area. Today, partly sunny. A chance of showers with a slight chance of thunderstorms this morning. Patchy fog this morning. Highs in the mid-80s. South winds around 5 miles an hour. Chance of rain 30%. Tonight, mostly cloudy with a chance of showers and thunderstorms. Lows in the upper 60s. Southeast winds 5 to 10 miles an hour. Chance of rain 50%. Saturday, mostly sunny with a slight chance of showers and thunderstorms. Highs in the lower 90s. South winds 10 to 15 miles an hour with gusts up to 25 miles an hour. Chance of rain 20%. Saturday night, partly cloudy with a slight chance of showers and thunderstorms until midnight, then mostly clear after midnight. Lows around 70. South winds 10 to 15 miles an hour. Chance of rain 20%. Sunday, sunny. Highs in the mid-90s. South winds 10 to 15 miles an hour. Sunday night, mostly clear. Lows in the lower 70s. Monday, sunny. Highs in the lower 90s. Monday night, partly cloudy. A chance of showers and thunderstorms until midnight. Lows around 70. Chance of rain 40%. Tuesday, mostly sunny. A slight chance of showers and thunderstorms in the afternoon. Highs in the upper 80s. Chance of rain 20%. Tuesday night, partly cloudy with a slight chance of showers and thunderstorms until midnight, then mostly cloudy with a chance of showers and thunderstorms after midnight. Lows in the upper 60s. Chance of rain 30%. Wednesday, mostly cloudy in the morning, then becoming partly sunny. A chance of showers. A slight chance of thunderstorms in the morning, then a chance of thunderstorms in the afternoon. Highs in the mid-80s. Chance of rain 40%. Wednesday night, mostly cloudy. A slight chance of showers and thunderstorms until midnight, then a chance of showers and thunderstorms after midnight. Lows in the mid-60s. Chance of rain 40%. Thursday, partly sunny. A slight chance of showers and thunderstorms in the morning, then a chance of showers and thunderstorms in the afternoon. Highs in the mid-80s. Chance of rain 30%. 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At Stillwater, it was cloudy. The temperature was 72 degrees, the dew point 69, and the relative humidity 90%. The wind was south at 3 miles an hour.
The pressure was 29.93 inches in rise.

evening, it was partly sunny. The temperature was 70. The wind was west at 3. At Guthrie, it was cloudy. The temperature was 75. The wind was south at 5. Observations from around the region. At Springfield, rain was falling, with a temperature of 68. At Oklahoma City, thunder was reported, with a temperature of 73. It was mostly sunny, with a temperature of 67 at Woodward, and 81 at Dallas-Fort Worth. At Wichita, it was partly sunny, with a temperature of 72. At Tulsa, it was cloudy, with a temperature of 72. Once again at 9 a.m., at Stillwater, it was cloudy. The temperature was 72. From the Norman Forecast Office, here is the forecast for Stillwater and surrounding area. Today, partly sunny. A chance of showers with a slight chance of thunderstorms this morning. Patchy fog this morning. Highs in the mid-80s. South winds around 5 miles an hour. Chance of rain 30%. Tonight, mostly cloudy with a chance of showers and thunderstorms. Lows in the upper 60s. Southeast winds 5 to 10 miles an hour. Chance of rain 50%. Saturday, mostly sunny with a slight chance of showers and thunderstorms. Highs in the lower 90s. South winds 10 to 15 miles an hour with gusts up to 25 miles an hour. Chance of rain 20%. Saturday night, partly cloudy with a slight chance of showers and thunderstorms until midnight, then mostly clear after midnight. Lows around 70. South winds 10 to 15 miles an hour. Chance of rain 20%. Sunday, sunny. Highs in the mid-90s. South winds 10 to 15 miles an hour. Sunday night, mostly clear. Lows in the lower 70s. Monday, sunny. Highs in the lower 90s. Monday night, partly cloudy. A chance of showers and thunderstorms until midnight. Lows around 70. Chance of rain 40%. Tuesday, mostly sunny. A slight chance of showers and thunderstorms in the afternoon. Highs in the upper 80s. Chance of rain 20%. Tuesday night, partly cloudy with a slight chance of showers and thunderstorms until midnight, then mostly cloudy with a chance of showers and thunderstorms after midnight. Lows in the upper 60s. Chance of rain 30%. Wednesday, mostly cloudy in the morning, then becoming partly sunny. A chance of showers. A slight chance of thunderstorms in the morning, then a chance of thunderstorms in the afternoon. Highs in the mid-80s. Chance of rain 40%. Wednesday night, mostly cloudy. A slight chance of showers and thunderstorms until midnight, then a chance of showers and thunderstorms after midnight. Lows in the mid-60s. Chance of rain 40%. Thursday, partly sunny. A slight chance of showers and thunderstorms in the morning, then a chance of showers and thunderstorms in the afternoon. Highs in the mid-80s. Chance of rain 30%. 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At Stillwater, it was cloudy. The temperature was 72 degrees, the dew point 69, and the relative humidity 90%. The wind was south at 3 miles an hour. The pressure was 29.93 inches and rising. At Enid, it was partly sunny. The temperature was 70. The wind was west at 3. At Guthrie, it was cloudy. The temperature was 75. The wind was south at 5. Observations from around the region. At Springfield, rain was falling, with a temperature of 68. At Oklahoma City, thunder was reported, with a temperature of 73. It was mostly sunny, with a temperature of 67 at Woodward, and 81 at Dallas-Fort Worth. At Wichita, it was partly sunny, with a temperature of 72. At Tulsa, it was cloudy, with a temperature of 72. Once again at 9 a.m., at Stillwater, it was cloudy. The temperature was 72. From the Norman Forecast Office, here is the forecast for Stillwater and surrounding area. Today, partly sunny. A chance of showers with a slight chance of thunderstorms this morning. Patchy fog this morning. Highs in the mid-80s. South winds around 5 miles.

Sunday, sunny. Highs in the mid-90s. South winds 10 to 15 miles an hour. Sunday night, mostly clear. Lows in the lower 70s. Monday, sunny. Highs in the lower 90s. Monday night, partly cloudy. A chance of showers and thunderstorms until midnight. Lows around 70. Chance of rain 40%. Tuesday, mostly sunny. A slight chance of showers and thunderstorms in the afternoon. Highs in the upper 80s. Chance of rain 20%. Tuesday night, partly cloudy with a slight chance of showers and thunderstorms until midnight, then mostly cloudy with a chance of showers and thunderstorms after midnight. Lows in the upper 60s. Chance of rain 30%. Wednesday, mostly cloudy in the morning, then becoming partly sunny. A chance of showers. A slight chance of thunderstorms in the morning, then a chance of thunderstorms in the afternoon. Highs in the mid-80s. Chance of rain 40%. Wednesday night, mostly cloudy. A slight chance of showers and thunderstorms until midnight, then a chance of showers and thunderstorms after midnight. Lows in the mid-60s. Chance of rain 40%. Thursday, partly sunny. A slight chance of showers and thunderstorms in the morning, then a chance of showers and thunderstorms in the afternoon. Highs in the mid-80s. Chance of rain 30%. 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At Stillwater, it was cloudy. The temperature was 72 degrees, the dew point 69, and the relative humidity 90%. The wind was south at 3 miles an hour. The pressure was 29.93 inches and rising. At Enid, it was partly sunny. The temperature was 70. The wind was west at 3. At Guthrie, it was cloudy. The temperature was 75. The wind was south at 5. Observations from around the region. At Springfield, rain was falling, with a temperature of 68. At Oklahoma City, thunder was reported, with a temperature of 73. It was mostly sunny, with a temperature of 67 at Woodward, and 81 at Dallas-Fort Worth. At Wichita, it was partly sunny, with a temperature of 72. At Tulsa, it was cloudy, with a temperature of 72. Once again at 9 a.m., at Stillwater, it was cloudy. The temperature was 72. This is your weather radio station WNG654 in Stillwater, operating on a frequency of 162.50 MHz. 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From the Norman Forecast Office, here is the forecast for Stillwater and surrounding area. Today, partly sunny. A chance of showers with a slight chance of thunderstorms this morning. Patchy fog this morning. Highs in the mid-80s. South winds around 5 miles an hour. Chance of rain 30%. Tonight, mostly cloudy with a chance of showers and thunderstorms. Lows in the upper 60s. Southeast winds 5 to 10 miles an hour. Chance of rain 50%. Saturday, mostly sunny with a slight chance of showers and thunderstorms. Highs in the lower 90s. South winds 10 to 15 miles an hour with gusts up to 25 miles an hour. Chance of rain 20%. Saturday night, partly cloudy with a slight chance of showers and thunderstorms until midnight, then mostly clear after midnight. Lows around 70. South winds 10 to 15 miles an hour. Chance of rain 20%. Sunday, sunny. Highs in the mid-90s. South winds 10 to 15 miles an hour. Sunday night, mostly clear. Lows in the lower 70s. Monday, sunny. Highs in the lower 90s. Monday night, partly cloudy. A chance of showers and thunderstorms until midnight. Lows around 70. Chance of rain 40%. Tuesday, mostly sunny. A slight chance of showers and thunderstorms in the afternoon. Highs in the upper 80s. Chance of rain 20%. Tuesday night, partly cloudy with a slight chance of showers and thunderstorms until midnight, then mostly cloudy with a chance of showers and thunderstorms after midnight. Lows in the upper 60s. Chance of rain 30%.

Wednesday, mostly cloudy in the morning, then becoming partly sunny. A chance of showers. A slight chance of thunderstorms in the morning, then a chance of thunderstorms in the afternoon. Highs in the mid-80s. Chance of rain 40%. Wednesday night, mostly cloudy. A slight chance of showers and thunderstorms until midnight, then a chance of showers and thunderstorms after midnight. Lows in the mid-60s. Chance of rain 40%. Thursday, partly sunny. A slight chance of showers and thunderstorms in the morning, then a chance of showers and thunderstorms in the afternoon. Highs in the mid-80s. Chance of rain 30%. 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It's Stillwater, it was cloudy. The temperature was 72 degrees, the dew point 69, and the relative humidity 90%. The wind was south at 3 miles an hour. The pressure was 29.93 inches and rising. At Enid, it was partly sunny. The temperature was 70. The wind was west at 3. At Guthrie, it was cloudy. The temperature was 75. The wind was south at 5. Observations from around the region, 70. The wind was west at 3. At Guthrie, it was cloudy. The temperature was 75. The wind was south at 5. Observations from around the region. At Springfield, rain was falling, with a temperature of 68. At Oklahoma City, thunder was reported, with a temperature of 73. It was mostly sunny, with a temperature of 67 at Woodward, and 81 at Dallas-Fort Worth. At Wichita, it was partly sunny, with a temperature of 72. At Tulsa, it was cloudy, with a temperature of 72. Once again at 9 a.m., at Stillwater, it was cloudy. The temperature was 72. From the Norman Forecast Office, here is the forecast for Stillwater and surrounding area. Today, partly sunny. A chance of showers with a slight chance of thunderstorms this morning. Patchy fog this morning. Highs in the mid-80s. South winds around 5 miles an hour. Chance of rain 30%. Tonight, mostly cloudy with a chance of showers and thunderstorms. Lows in the upper 60s. Southeast winds 5 to 10 miles an hour. Chance of rain 50%. Saturday, mostly sunny with a slight chance of showers and thunderstorms. Highs in the lower 90s. South winds 10 to 15 miles an hour with gusts up to 25 miles an hour. Chance of rain 20%. Saturday night, partly cloudy with a slight chance of showers and thunderstorms until midnight, then mostly clear after midnight. Lows around 70. South winds 10 to 15 miles an hour. Chance of rain 20%. Sunday, sunny. Highs in the mid-90s. South winds 10 to 15 miles an hour. Sunday night, mostly clear. Lows in the lower 70s. Monday, sunny. Highs in the lower 90s. Monday night, partly cloudy. A chance of showers and thunderstorms until midnight. Lows around 70. Chance of rain 40%. Tuesday, mostly sunny. A slight chance of showers and thunderstorms in the afternoon. Highs in the upper 80s. Chance of rain 20%. Tuesday night, partly cloudy with a slight chance of showers and thunderstorms until midnight, then mostly cloudy with a chance of showers and thunderstorms after midnight. Lows in the upper 60s. Chance of rain 30%. Wednesday, mostly cloudy in the morning, then becoming partly sunny. A chance of showers. A slight chance of thunderstorms in the morning, then a chance of thunderstorms in the afternoon. Highs in the mid-80s. Chance of rain 40%. Wednesday night, mostly cloudy. A slight chance of showers and thunderstorms until midnight, then a chance of showers and thunderstorms after midnight. Lows in the mid-60s. Chance of rain 40%. Thursday, partly sunny. A slight chance of showers and thunderstorms in the morning, then a chance of showers and thunderstorms in the afternoon. Highs in the mid-80s. Chance of rain 30%. 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At Stillwater, it was cloudy. The temperature was 7.

82 degrees, the dew point 69, and the relative humidity 90%. The wind was south at 3 miles an hour. The pressure was 29.93 inches and rising. At Enid, it was partly sunny. The temperature was 70. The wind was west at 3. At Guthrie, it was cloudy. The temperature was 75. The wind was south at 5. Observations from around the region. At Springfield, rain was falling, with a temperature of 68. At Oklahoma City, thunder was reported, with a temperature of 73. It was mostly sunny, with a temperature of 67 at Woodward, and 81 at Dallas-Fort Worth. At Wichita, it was partly sunny, with a temperature of 72. At Tulsa, it was cloudy, with a temperature of 72. Once again at 9 a.m., at Stillwater, it was cloudy. The temperature was 72. From the Norman Forecast Office, here is the forecast for Stillwater and surrounding area. Today, partly sunny. A chance of showers with a slight chance of thunderstorms this morning. Patchy fog this morning. Highs in the mid-80s. South winds around 5 miles an hour. Chance of rain 30%. Tonight, mostly cloudy with a chance of showers and thunderstorms. Lows in the upper 60s. Southeast winds 5 to 10 miles an hour. Chance of rain 50%. Saturday, mostly sunny with a slight chance of showers and thunderstorms. Highs in the lower 90s. South winds 10 to 15 miles an hour with gusts up to 25 miles an hour. Chance of rain 20%. Saturday night, partly cloudy with a slight chance of showers and thunderstorms until midnight, then mostly clear after midnight. Lows around 70. South winds 10 to 15 miles an hour. Chance of rain 20%. Sunday, sunny. Highs in the mid-90s. South winds 10 to 15 miles an hour. Sunday night, mostly clear. Lows in the lower 70s. Monday, sunny. Highs in the lower 90s. Monday night, partly cloudy. A chance of showers and thunderstorms until midnight. Lows around 70. Chance of rain 40%. Tuesday, mostly sunny. A slight chance of showers and thunderstorms in the afternoon. Highs in the upper 80s. Chance of rain 20%. Tuesday night, partly cloudy with a slight chance of showers and thunderstorms until midnight, then mostly cloudy with a chance of showers and thunderstorms after midnight. Lows in the upper 60s. Chance of rain 30%. Wednesday, mostly cloudy in the morning, then becoming partly sunny. A chance of showers. A slight chance of thunderstorms in the morning, then a chance of thunderstorms in the afternoon. Highs in the mid-80s. Chance of rain 40%. Wednesday night, mostly cloudy. A slight chance of showers and thunderstorms until midnight, then a chance of showers and thunderstorms after midnight. Lows in the mid-60s. Chance of rain 40%. Thursday, partly sunny. A slight chance of showers and thunderstorms in the morning, then a chance of showers and thunderstorms in the afternoon. Highs in the mid-80s. Chance of rain 30%. 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At Stillwater, it was cloudy. The temperature was 72 degrees, the dew point 69, and the relative humidity 90%. The wind was south at 3 miles an hour. The pressure was 29.93 inches and rising. At Enid, it was partly sunny. The temperature was 70. The wind was west at 3. At Guthrie, it was cloudy. The temperature was 75. The wind was south at 5. Observations from around the region. At Springfield, rain was falling, with a temperature of 68. At Oklahoma City, thunder was reported, with a temperature of 73. It was mostly sunny, with a temperature of 67 at Woodward, and 81 at Dallas-Fort Worth. At Wichita, it was partly sunny, with a temperature of 72. At Tulsa, it was cloudy, with a temperature of 72. Once again at 9 a.m., at Stillwater, it was cloudy. The temperature was 72. From the Norman Forecast Office, here is the forecast for Stillwater and surrounding area. Today,

partly sunny. A chance of showers with a slight chance of thunderstorms this morning. Patchy fog this morning. Highs in the mid-80s. South winds around 5 miles an hour. Chance of rain 30%. Tonight, mostly cloudy with a chance of showers and thunderstorms. Lows in the upper 60s. Southeast winds 5 to 10 miles an hour. Chance of rain 50%. Saturday, mostly sunny with a slight chance of showers and thunderstorms. Highs in the lower 90s. South winds 10 to 15 miles an hour with gusts up to 25 miles an hour. Chance of rain 20%. Saturday night, partly cloudy with a slight chance of showers and thunderstorms until midnight, then mostly clear after midnight. Lows around 70. South winds 10 to 15 miles an hour. Chance of rain 20%. Sunday, sunny. Highs in the mid-90s. South winds 10 to 15 miles an hour. Sunday night, mostly clear. Lows in the lower 70s. Monday, sunny. Highs in the lower 90s. Monday night, partly cloudy. A chance of showers and thunderstorms until midnight. Lows around 70. Chance of rain 40%. Tuesday, mostly sunny. A slight chance of showers and thunderstorms in the afternoon. Highs in the upper 80s. Chance of rain 20%. Tuesday night, partly cloudy with a slight chance of showers and thunderstorms until midnight, then mostly cloudy with a chance of showers and thunderstorms after midnight. Lows in the upper 60s. Chance of rain 30%. Wednesday, mostly cloudy in the morning, then becoming partly sunny. A chance of showers. A slight chance of thunderstorms in the morning, then a chance of thunderstorms in the afternoon. Highs in the mid-80s. Chance of rain 40%. Wednesday night, mostly cloudy. A slight chance of showers and thunderstorms until midnight, then a chance of showers and thunderstorms after midnight. Lows in the mid-60s. Chance of rain 40%. Thursday, partly sunny. A slight chance of showers and thunderstorms in the morning, then a chance of showers and thunderstorms in the afternoon. Highs in the mid-80s. Chance of rain 30%. 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It's Stillwater, it was cloudy. The temperature was 72 degrees, the dew point 69, and the relative humidity 90%. The wind was south at 3 miles an hour. The pressure was 29.93 inches and rising. At evening, it was partly sunny. The temperature was 70. The wind was west at 3. At Guthrie, it was cloudy. The temperature was 75. The wind was south at 5. Observations from around the region. At Springfield, rain was falling, with a temperature of 68. At Oklahoma City, thunder was reported, with a temperature of 73. It was mostly sunny, with a temperature of 67 at Woodward, and 81 at Dallas-Fort Worth. At Wichita, it was partly sunny, with a temperature of 72. At Tulsa, it was cloudy, with a temperature of 72. Once again at 9 a.m., at Stillwater, it was cloudy. The temperature was 72. From the Norman Forecast Office, here is the forecast for Stillwater and surrounding area. Today, partly sunny. A chance of showers with a slight chance of thunderstorms this morning. Patchy fog this morning. Highs in the mid-80s. South winds around 5 miles an hour. Chance of rain 30%. Tonight, mostly cloudy with a chance of showers and thunderstorms. Lows in the upper 60s. Southeast winds 5 to 10 miles an hour. Chance of rain 50%. Saturday, mostly sunny with a slight chance of showers and thunderstorms. Highs in the lower 90s. South winds 10 to 15 miles an hour with gusts up to 25 miles an hour. Chance of rain 20%. Saturday night, partly cloudy with a slight chance of showers and thunderstorms until midnight, then mostly clear after midnight. Lows around 70.

South winds 10 to 15 miles an hour. Chance of rain 20%. Sunday, sunny. Highs in the mid-90s. South winds 10 to 15 miles an hour. Sunday night, mostly clear. Lows in the lower 70s. Monday, sunny. Highs in the lower 90s. Monday night, partly cloudy. A chance of showers and thunderstorms until midnight. Lows around 70. Chance of rain 40%. Tuesday, mostly sunny. A slight chance of showers and thunderstorms in the afternoon. Highs in the upper 80s. Chance of rain 20%. Tuesday night, partly cloudy with a slight chance of showers and thunderstorms until midnight, then mostly cloudy with a chance of showers and thunderstorms after midnight. Lows in the upper 60s. Chance of rain 30%. Wednesday, mostly cloudy in the morning, then becoming partly sunny. A chance of showers. A slight chance of thunderstorms in the morning, then a chance of thunderstorms in the afternoon. Highs in the mid-80s. Chance of rain 40%. Wednesday night, mostly cloudy. A slight chance of showers and thunderstorms until midnight, then a chance of showers and thunderstorms after midnight. Lows in the mid-60s. Chance of rain 40%. Thursday, partly sunny. A slight chance of showers and thunderstorms in the morning, then a chance of showers and thunderstorms in the afternoon. Highs in the mid-80s. Chance of rain 30%. 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It's Stillwater, it was cloudy. The temperature was 72 degrees, the dew point 69, and the relative humidity 90%. The wind was south at 3 miles an hour. The pressure was 29.93 inches and rising. At Enid, it was partly sunny. The temperature was 70. The wind was west at 3. At Guthrie, it was cloudy. The temperature was 75. The wind was south at 5. Observations from around the region. At Springfield, rain was falling, with a temperature of 68. At Oklahoma City, thunder was reported, with a temperature of 73. It was mostly sunny, with a temperature of 67 at Woodward, and 81 at Dallas-Fort Worth. At Wichita, it was partly sunny, with a temperature of 72. At Tulsa, it was cloudy, with a temperature of 72. Once again at 9 a.m., at Stillwater, it was cloudy. The temperature was 72. From the Norman Forecast Office, here is the forecast for Stillwater and surrounding area. Today, partly sunny. A chance of showers with a slight chance of thunderstorms this morning. Patchy fog this morning. Highs in the mid-80s. South winds around 5 miles an hour. Chance of rain 30%. Tonight, mostly cloudy with a chance of showers and thunderstorms. Lows in the upper 60s. Southeast winds 5 to 10 miles an hour. Chance of rain 50%. Saturday, mostly sunny with a slight chance of showers and thunderstorms. Highs in the lower 90s. South winds 10 to 15 miles an hour with gusts up to 25 miles an hour. Chance of rain 20%. Saturday night, partly cloudy with a slight chance of showers and thunderstorms until midnight, then mostly clear after midnight. Lows around 70. South winds 10 to 15 miles an hour. Chance of rain 20%. Sunday, sunny. Highs in the mid-90s. South winds 10 to 15 miles an hour. Sunday night, mostly clear. Lows in the lower 70s. Monday, sunny. Highs in the lower 90s. Monday night, partly cloudy. A chance of showers and thunderstorms until midnight. Lows around 70. Chance of rain 40%. Tuesday, mostly sunny. A slight chance of showers and thunderstorms in the afternoon. Highs in the upper 80s. Chance of rain 20%. Tuesday night, partly cloudy with a slight chance of showers and thunderstorms until midnight, then mostly cloudy with a chance of showers and thunderstorms after midnight. Lows in the upper 60s. Chance of rain 30%. Wednesday, mostly cloudy in the morning, then becoming partly sunny. A chance of showers. A slight chance of thunderstorms in the morning, then a chance of thunderstorms.

in the afternoon. Highs in the mid-80s. Chance of rain 40%. Wednesday night, mostly cloudy. A slight chance of showers and thunderstorms until midnight, then a chance of showers and thunderstorms after midnight. Lows in the mid-60s. Chance of rain 40%. Thursday, partly sunny. A slight chance of showers and thunderstorms in the morning, then a chance of showers and thunderstorms in the afternoon. Highs in the mid-80s. Chance of rain 30%. 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It's Stillwater, it was cloudy. The temperature was 72 degrees, the dew point 69, and the relative humidity 90%. The wind was south at 3 miles an hour. The pressure was 29.93 inches and rising. At Enid, it was partly sunny. The temperature was 70. The wind was west at 3. At Guthrie, it was cloudy. The temperature was 75. The wind was south at 5. Observations from around the region. At Springfield, rain was falling, with a temperature of 68. At Oklahoma City, thunder was reported, with a temperature of 73. It was mostly sunny, with a temperature of 67 at Woodward, and 81 at Dallas-Fort Worth. At Wichita, it was partly sunny, with a temperature of 72. At Tulsa, it was cloudy, with a temperature of 72. Once again at 9 a.m., at Stillwater, it was cloudy. The temperature was 72. From the Norman Forecast Office, here is the forecast for Stillwater and surrounding area. Today, partly sunny. A chance of showers with a slight chance of thunderstorms this morning. Patchy fog this morning. Highs in the mid-80s. South winds around 5 miles an hour. Chance of rain 30%. Tonight, mostly cloudy with a chance of showers and thunderstorms. Lows in the upper 60s. Southeast winds 5 to 10 miles an hour. Chance of rain 50%. Saturday, mostly sunny with a slight chance of showers and thunderstorms. Highs in the lower 90s. South winds 10 to 15 miles an hour with gusts up to 25 miles an hour. Chance of rain 20%. Saturday night, partly cloudy with a slight chance of showers and thunderstorms until midnight, then mostly clear after midnight. Lows around 70. South winds 10 to 15 miles an hour. Chance of rain 20%. Sunday, sunny. Highs in the mid-90s. South winds 10 to 15 miles an hour. Sunday night, mostly clear. Lows in the lower 70s. Monday, sunny. Highs in the lower 90s. Monday night, partly cloudy. A chance of showers and thunderstorms until midnight. Lows around 70. Chance of rain 40%. Tuesday, mostly sunny. A slight chance of showers and thunderstorms in the afternoon. Highs in the upper 80s. Chance of rain 20%. Tuesday night, partly cloudy with a slight chance of showers and thunderstorms until midnight, then mostly cloudy with a chance of showers and thunderstorms after midnight. Lows in the upper 60s. Chance of rain 30%. Wednesday, mostly cloudy in the morning, then becoming partly sunny. A chance of showers. A slight chance of thunderstorms in the morning, then a chance of thunderstorms in the afternoon. Highs in the mid-80s. Chance of rain 40%. Wednesday night, mostly cloudy. A slight chance of showers and thunderstorms until midnight, then a chance of showers and thunderstorms after midnight. Lows in the mid-60s. Chance of rain 40%. Thursday, partly sunny. A slight chance of showers and thunderstorms in the morning, then a chance of showers and thunderstorms in the afternoon. Highs in the mid-80s. Chance of rain 30%. 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At Stillwater, it was cloudy. The temperature was 72 degrees, the dew point 69, and the relative humidity 90%. The wind was south at 3 miles an hour. The pressure was 29.93 inches and rising. At Enid, it was partly sunny. The temperature was 70. The wind was west at 3. At Guthrie, it was cloudy. The temperature was 75.
The wind was south at 5. Observations from around the region. At Springfield, rain was falling, with a temperature of 68. At Oklahoma City, thunder was reported, with a temperature of 73. It was mostly sunny, with a temperature of 67 at Woodward, and 81 at Dallas-Fort Worth. At Wichita, it was partly sunny, with a temperature of 72. At Tulsa, it was cloudy, with a temperature of 72. Once again at 9 a.m., at Stillwater, it was cloudy. The temperature was 72. From the Norman Forecast Office, here is the forecast for Stillwater and surrounding area. Today, partly sunny. A chance of showers with a slight chance of thunderstorms this morning. Patchy fog this morning. Highs in the mid-80s. South winds around 5 miles an hour. Chance of rain 30%. Tonight, mostly cloudy with a chance of showers and thunderstorms. Lows in the upper 60s. Southeast winds 5 to 10 miles an hour. Chance of rain 50%. Saturday, mostly sunny with a slight chance of showers and thunderstorms. Highs in the lower 90s. South winds 10 to 15 miles an hour with gusts up to 25 miles an hour. Chance of rain 20%. Saturday night, partly cloudy with a slight chance of showers and thunderstorms until midnight, then mostly clear after midnight. Lows around 70. South winds 10 to 15 miles an hour. Chance of rain 20%. Sunday, sunny. Highs in the mid-90s. South winds 10 to 15 miles an hour. Sunday night, mostly clear. Lows in the lower 70s. Monday, sunny. Highs in the lower 90s. Monday night, partly cloudy. A chance of showers and thunderstorms until midnight. Lows around 70. Chance of rain 40%. Tuesday, mostly sunny. A slight chance of showers and thunderstorms in the afternoon. Highs in the upper 80s. Chance of rain 20%. Tuesday night, partly cloudy with a slight chance of showers and thunderstorms until midnight, then mostly cloudy with a chance of showers and thunderstorms after midnight. Lows in the upper 60s. Chance of rain 30%. Wednesday, mostly cloudy in the morning, then becoming partly sunny. A chance of showers. A slight chance of thunderstorms in the morning, then a chance of thunderstorms in the afternoon. Highs in the mid-80s. Chance of rain 40%. Wednesday night, mostly cloudy. A slight chance of showers and thunderstorms until midnight, then a chance of showers and thunderstorms after midnight. Lows in the mid-60s. Chance of rain 40%. Thursday, partly sunny. A slight chance of showers and thunderstorms in the morning, then a chance of showers and thunderstorms in the afternoon. Highs in the mid-80s. Chance of rain 30%. 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At Stillwater, it was cloudy. The temperature was 72 degrees, the dew point 69, and the relative humidity 90%. The wind was south at 3 miles an hour. The pressure was 29.93 inches and rising. At Enid, it was partly sunny. The temperature was 70. The wind was west at 3. At Guthrie, it was cloudy. The temperature was 75. The wind was south at 5. Observations from around the region. At Springfield, rain was falling, with a temperature of 68. At Oklahoma City, thunder was reported, with a temperature of 73. It was mostly sunny, with a temperature of 67 at Woodward, and 81 at Dallas-Fort Worth. At Wichita, it was partly sunny, with a temperature of 72. At Tulsa, it was cloudy, with a temperature of 72. Once again at 9 a.m., at Stillwater, it was cloudy. The temperature was 72. From the Norman Forecast Office, here is the forecast for Stillwater and surrounding area. Today, partly sunny. A chance of showers with a slight chance of thunderstorms this morning. Patchy fog this morning. Highs in the

mid-80s. South winds around 5 miles an hour. Chance of rain 30%. Tonight, mostly cloudy with a chance of showers and thunderstorms. Lows in the upper 60s. Southeast winds 5 to 10 miles an hour. Chance of rain 50%. Saturday, mostly sunny with a slight chance of showers and thunderstorms. Highs in the lower 90s. South winds 10 to 15 miles an hour with gusts up to 25 miles an hour. Chance of rain 20%. Saturday night, partly cloudy with a slight chance of showers and thunderstorms until midnight, then mostly clear after midnight. Lows around 70. South winds 10 to 15 miles an hour. Chance of rain 20%. Sunday, sunny. Highs in the mid-90s. South winds 10 to 15 miles an hour. Sunday night, mostly clear. Lows in the lower 70s. Monday, sunny. Highs in the lower 90s. Monday night, partly cloudy. A chance of showers and thunderstorms until midnight. Lows around 70. Chance of rain 40%. Tuesday, mostly sunny. A slight chance of showers and thunderstorms in the afternoon. Highs in the upper 80s. Chance of rain 20%. Tuesday night, partly cloudy with a slight chance of showers and thunderstorms until midnight, then mostly cloudy with a chance of showers and thunderstorms after midnight. Lows in the upper 60s. Chance of rain 30%. Wednesday, mostly cloudy in the morning, then becoming partly sunny. A chance of showers. A slight chance of thunderstorms in the morning, then a chance of thunderstorms in the afternoon. Highs in the mid-80s. Chance of rain 40%. Wednesday night, mostly cloudy. A slight chance of showers and thunderstorms until midnight, then a chance of showers and thunderstorms after midnight. Lows in the mid-60s. Chance of rain 40%. Thursday, partly sunny. A slight chance of showers and thunderstorms in the morning, then a chance of showers and thunderstorms in the afternoon. Highs in the mid-80s. Chance of rain 30%. 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It's Stillwater, it was cloudy. The temperature was 75 degrees, the dew point 70, and the relative humidity 84%. The wind was south at 3 miles an hour. The pressure was 29.93 inches and steady. At Guthrie, it was partly sunny. The temperature was 76. The wind was southwest at 7. Observations from around the region. At Oklahoma City, a thunderstorm was reported, with a temperature of 70. At Woodward, it was mostly sunny, with a temperature of 71. It was partly sunny, with a temperature of 74 at Wichita, and 84 at Dallas-Fort Worth. At Tulsa, it was cloudy, with a temperature of 73. At Springfield, rain and fog were reported, with a temperature of 68. Once again at 10 a.m., at Stillwater, it was cloudy. The temperature was 75. From the Norman Forecast Office, here is the forecast for Stillwater and surrounding area. Today, partly sunny. A chance of showers with a slight chance of thunderstorms this morning. Patchy fog this morning. Highs in the mid-80s. South winds around 5 miles an hour. Chance of rain 30%. Tonight, mostly cloudy with a chance of showers and thunderstorms. Lows in the upper 60s. Southeast winds 5 to 10 miles an hour. Chance of rain 50%. Saturday, mostly sunny with a slight chance of showers and thunderstorms. Highs in the lower 90s. South winds 10 to 15 miles an hour with gusts up to 25 miles an hour. Chance of rain 20%. Saturday night, partly cloudy with a slight chance of showers and thunderstorms until midnight, then mostly clear after midnight. Lows around 70. South winds 10 to 15 miles an hour. Chance of rain 20%. Sunday, sunny. Highs in the mid-90s. South winds 10 to 15 miles an hour. Sunday night, mostly clear. Lows in the lower 70s. Monday, sunny. Highs in the lower 90s. Monday night, partly cloudy. A chance of showers and thunderstorms until midnight. Lows around 70.
Chance of rain 40%. Tuesday, mostly sunny. A slight chance of showers and thunderstorms in the afternoon. Highs in the upper 80s. Chance of rain 20%. Tuesday night, partly cloudy with a slight chance of showers and thunderstorms until midnight, then mostly cloudy with a chance of showers and thunderstorms after midnight. Lows in the upper 60s. Chance of rain 30%. Wednesday, mostly cloudy in the morning, then becoming partly sunny. A chance of showers. A slight chance of thunderstorms in the morning, then a chance of thunderstorms in the afternoon. Highs in the mid-80s. Chance of rain 40%. Wednesday night, mostly cloudy. A slight chance of showers and thunderstorms until midnight, then a chance of showers and thunderstorms after midnight. Lows in the mid-60s. Chance of rain 40%. Thursday, partly sunny. A slight chance of showers and thunderstorms in the morning, then a chance of showers and thunderstorms in the afternoon. Highs in the mid-80s. Chance of rain 30%. You are listening to Stillwater Weather Radio, and here are 10 a.m. weather observations. It's Stillwater, it was cloudy. The temperature was 75 degrees, the dew point 70, and the relative humidity 84%. The wind was south at 3 miles an hour. The pressure was 29.93 inches and steady. At Guthrie, it was partly sunny. The temperature was 76. The wind was southwest at 7. Observations from around the region. At Oklahoma City, a thunderstorm was reported, with a temperature of 70. At Woodward, it was mostly sunny, with a temperature of 71. It was partly sunny, with a temperature of 74 at Wichita, and 84 at Dallas-Fort Worth. At Tulsa, it was cloudy, with a temperature of 73. At Springfield, rain and fog were reported, with a temperature of 68. Once again at 10 a.m., at Stillwater, it was cloudy. The temperature was 75. From the Norman Forecast Office, here is the forecast for Stillwater and surrounding area. Today, partly sunny. A chance of showers with a slight chance of thunderstorms this morning. Patchy fog this morning. Highs in the mid-80s. South winds around 5 miles an hour. Chance of rain 30%. Tonight, mostly cloudy with a chance of showers and thunderstorms. Lows in the upper 60s. Southeast winds 5 to 10 miles an hour. Chance of rain 50%. Saturday, mostly sunny with a slight chance of showers and thunderstorms. Highs in the lower 90s. South winds 10 to 15 miles an hour with gusts up to 25 miles an hour. Chance of rain 20%. Saturday night, partly cloudy with a slight chance of showers and thunderstorms until midnight, then mostly clear after midnight. Lows around 70. South winds 10 to 15 miles an hour. Chance of rain 20%. Sunday, sunny. Highs in the mid-90s. South winds 10 to 15 miles an hour. Sunday night, mostly clear. Lows in the lower 70s. Monday, sunny. Highs in the lower 90s. Monday night, partly cloudy. A chance of showers and thunderstorms until midnight. Lows around 70. Chance of rain 40%. Tuesday, mostly sunny. A slight chance of showers and thunderstorms in the afternoon. Highs in the upper 80s. Chance of rain 20%. Tuesday night, partly cloudy with a slight chance of showers and thunderstorms until midnight, then mostly cloudy with a chance of showers and thunderstorms after midnight. Lows in the upper 60s. Chance of rain 30%. Wednesday, mostly cloudy in the morning, then becoming partly sunny. A chance of showers. A slight chance of thunderstorms in the morning, then a chance of thunderstorms in the afternoon. Highs in the mid-80s. Chance of rain 40%. Wednesday night, mostly cloudy. A slight chance of showers and thunderstorms until midnight, then a chance of showers and thunderstorms after midnight. Lows in the mid-60s. Chance of rain 40%. Thursday, partly sunny. A slight chance of showers and thunderstorms in the morning, then a chance of showers and thunderstorms in the afternoon. Highs in the mid-80s. Chance of rain 30%.
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At Stillwater, it was cloudy. The temperature was 75 degrees, the dew point 70, and the relative humidity 84%. The wind was south at 3 miles an hour. The pressure was 29.93 inches and steady. At Guthrie, it was partly sunny. The temperature was 76. The wind was southwest at 7. Observations from around the region. At Oklahoma City, a thunderstorm was reported, with a temperature of 70. At Woodward, it was mostly sunny, with a temperature of 71. It was partly sunny, with a temperature of 74 at Wichita, and 84 at Dallas-Fort Worth. At Tulsa, it was cloudy, with a temperature of 73. At Springfield, rain and fog were reported, with a temperature of 68. Once again at 10 a.m., at Stillwater, it was cloudy. The temperature was 75. 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At Stillwater, it was cloudy. The temperature was 75 degrees, the dew point 70, and the relative humidity 84%. The wind was south at 3 miles an hour. The pressure was 29.93 inches and steady. At Enid, showers were reported. The temperature was 71. The wind was east at 6. At Guthrie, it was partly sunny. The temperature was 76. The wind was southwest at 7. Observations from around the region. At Oklahoma City, a thunderstorm was reported, with a temperature of 70. It was partly sunny, with a temperature of 74 at Wichita, 71 at Woodward, and 84 at Dallas-Fort Worth. At Tulsa, it was cloudy, with a temperature of 73. At Springfield, rain and fog were reported, with a temperature of 68. Once again at 10 a.m., at Stillwater, it was cloudy. The temperature was 75. From the Norman Forecast Office, here is the forecast for Stillwater and surrounding area. Today, partly sunny. A chance of showers with a slight chance of thunderstorms this morning. Patchy fog this morning. Highs in the mid-80s. South winds around 5 miles an hour. Chance of rain 30%. Tonight, mostly cloudy with a chance of showers and thunderstorms. Lows in the upper 60s. Southeast winds 5 to 10 miles an hour. Chance of rain 50%. Saturday, mostly sunny with a slight chance of showers and thunderstorms. Highs in the lower 90s. South winds 10 to 15 miles an hour with gusts up to 25 miles an hour. Chance of rain 20%. Saturday night, partly cloudy with a slight chance of showers and thunderstorms until midnight, then mostly clear after midnight. Lows around 70. South winds 10 to 15 miles an hour. Chance of rain 20%. Sunday, sunny. Highs in the mid-90s. South winds 10 to 15 miles an hour. Sunday night, mostly clear. Lows in the lower 70s. Monday, sunny. Highs in the lower 90s. Monday night, partly cloudy. A chance of showers and thunderstorms until midnight. Lows around 70. Chance of rain 40%. Tuesday, mostly sunny. A slight chance of showers and thunderstorms in the afternoon. Highs in the upper 80s. Chance of rain 20%. Tuesday night, partly cloudy with a slight chance of showers and thunderstorms until midnight, then mostly cloudy with a chance of showers and thunderstorms after midnight. Lows in the upper 60s. Chance of rain 30%. Wednesday, mostly cloudy in the morning, then becoming partly sunny. A chance of showers. A slight chance of thunderstorms in the morning, then a chance of thunderstorms in the afternoon. Highs in the mid-80s. Chance of rain 40%. Wednesday night, mostly cloudy. A slight chance of showers and thunderstorms until midnight, then a chance of showers and thunderstorms after midnight. Lows in the mid-60s. Chance of rain 40%. Thursday, partly sunny. A slight chance of showers and thunderstorms in the morning, then a chance of showers and thunderstorms in the afternoon. Highs in the mid-80s. Chance of rain 30%.
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It's Stillwater. It was cloudy. The temperature was 75 degrees, the dew point 70, and the relative humidity 84%. The wind was south at 3 miles an hour. The pressure was 29.93 inches and steady. And evening showers were reported. The temperature was 71. The wind was east at 6. At Guthrie, it was partly sunny. The temperature was 76. The wind was southwest at 7. Observations from around the region. At Oklahoma City, a thunderstorm was reported with a temperature of 70. It was partly sunny with a temperature of 74 at Wichita, 71 at Woodward, and 84 at Dallas-Fort Worth. At Tulsa, it was cloudy with a temperature of 73. At Springfield, rain and fog were reported with a temperature of 68. Once again at 10 a.m., at Stillwater, it was cloudy. The temperature was 75. From the Norman Forecast Office, here is the forecast for Stillwater and surrounding area. Today, partly sunny. A chance of showers with a slight chance of thunderstorms this morning. Patchy fog this morning. Highs in the mid-80s. South winds around 5 miles an hour. Chance of rain 30%. Tonight, mostly cloudy with a chance of showers and thunderstorms. Lows in the upper 60s. Southeast winds 5 to 10 miles an hour. Chance of rain 50%. Saturday, mostly sunny with a slight chance of showers and thunderstorms. Highs in the lower 90s. South winds 10 to 15 miles an hour with gusts up to 25 miles an hour. Chance of rain 20%. Saturday night, partly cloudy with a slight chance of showers and thunderstorms until midnight, then mostly clear after midnight. Lows around 70. South winds 10 to 15 miles an hour. Chance of rain 20%. Sunday, sunny. Highs in the mid-90s. South winds 10 to 15 miles an hour. Sunday night, mostly clear. Lows in the lower 70s. Monday, sunny. Highs in the lower 90s. Monday night, partly cloudy. A chance of showers and thunderstorms until midnight. Lows around 70. Chance of rain 40%. Tuesday, mostly sunny. A slight chance of showers and thunderstorms in the afternoon. Highs in the upper 80s. Chance of rain 20%. Tuesday night, partly cloudy with a slight chance of showers and thunderstorms until midnight, then mostly cloudy with a chance of showers and thunderstorms after midnight. Lows in the upper 60s. Chance of rain 30%. Wednesday, mostly cloudy in the morning, then becoming partly sunny. A chance of showers. A slight chance of thunderstorms in the morning, then a chance of thunderstorms in the afternoon. Highs in the mid-80s. Chance of rain 40%. Wednesday night, mostly cloudy. A slight chance of showers and thunderstorms until midnight, then a chance of showers and thunderstorms after midnight. Lows in the mid-60s. Chance of rain 40%. Thursday, partly sunny. A slight chance of showers and thunderstorms in the morning, then a chance of showers and thunderstorms in the afternoon. Highs in the mid-80s. Chance of rain 30%. 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It's Stillwater, it was cloudy. The temperature was 75 degrees, the dew point 70, and the relative humidity 84%. The wind was south at 3 miles an hour. The pressure was 29.93 inches and steady. And evening showers were reported. The temperature was 71. The wind was east at 6. At Guthrie, it was partly sunny. The temperature was 76. The wind was southwest at 7. Observations from around the region. At Oklahoma City, a thunderstorm was reported with a temperature of 70. It was partly sunny with a temperature of 74 at Wichita, 71 at Woodward, and 84 at Dallas-Fort Worth. At Tulsa, it was cloudy with a temperature of 73. At Springfield, rain and fog were reported with a temperature of 68.

Once again at 10 a.m., at Stillwater, it was cloudy. The temperature was 75. From the Norman Forecast Office, here is the forecast for Stillwater and surrounding area. Today, partly sunny. A chance of showers with a slight chance of thunderstorms this morning. Patchy fog this morning. Highs in the mid-80s. South winds around 5 miles an hour. Chance of rain 30%. Tonight, mostly cloudy with a chance of showers and thunderstorms. Lows in the upper 60s. Southeast winds 5 to 10 miles an hour. Chance of rain 50%. Saturday, mostly sunny with a slight chance of showers and thunderstorms. Highs in the lower 90s. South winds 10 to 15 miles an hour with gusts up to 25 miles an hour. Chance of rain 20%. Saturday night, partly cloudy with a slight chance of showers and thunderstorms until midnight, then mostly clear after midnight. Lows around 70. South winds 10 to 15 miles an hour. Chance of rain 20%. Sunday, sunny. Highs in the mid-90s. South winds 10 to 15 miles an hour. Sunday night, mostly clear. Lows in the lower 70s. Monday, sunny. Highs in the lower 90s. Monday night, partly cloudy. A chance of showers and thunderstorms until midnight. Lows around 70. Chance of rain 40%. Tuesday, mostly sunny. A slight chance of showers and thunderstorms in the afternoon. Highs in the upper 80s. Chance of rain 20%. Tuesday night, partly cloudy with a slight chance of showers and thunderstorms until midnight, then mostly cloudy with a chance of showers and thunderstorms after midnight. Lows in the upper 60s. Chance of rain 30%. Wednesday, mostly cloudy in the morning, then becoming partly sunny. A chance of showers. A slight chance of thunderstorms in the morning, then a chance of thunderstorms in the afternoon. Highs in the mid-80s. Chance of rain 40%. Wednesday night, mostly cloudy. A slight chance of showers and thunderstorms until midnight, then a chance of showers and thunderstorms after midnight. Lows in the mid-60s. Chance of rain 40%. Thursday, partly sunny. A slight chance of showers and thunderstorms in the morning, then a chance of showers and thunderstorms in the afternoon. Highs in the mid-80s. Chance of rain 30%. 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At Stillwater, it was cloudy. The temperature was 75 degrees, the dew point 70, and the relative humidity 84%. The wind was south at 3 miles an hour. The pressure was 29.93 inches and steady. At Enid, showers were reported. The temperature was 71. The wind was east at 6. At Guthrie, it was partly sunny. The temperature was 76. The wind was southwest at 7. Observations from around the region. At Oklahoma City, a thunderstorm was reported, with a temperature of 70. It was partly sunny, with a temperature of 74 at Wichita, 71 at Woodward, and 84 at Dallas-Fort Worth. At Tulsa, it was cloudy, with a temperature of 73. At Springfield, rain and fog were reported, with a temperature of 68. Once again at 10 a.m., at Stillwater, it was cloudy. The temperature was 75. From the Norman Forecast Office, here is the forecast for Stillwater and surrounding area. Today, partly sunny. A chance of showers with a slight chance of thunderstorms this morning. Patchy fog this morning. Highs in the mid-80s. South winds around 5 miles an hour. Chance of rain 30%. Tonight, mostly cloudy with a chance of showers and thunderstorms. Lows in the upper 60s. Southeast winds 5 to 10 miles an hour. Chance of rain 50%. Saturday, mostly sunny with a slight chance of showers and thunderstorms. Highs in the lower 90s. South winds 10 to 15 miles an hour with gusts up to 25 miles an hour. Chance of rain 20%. Saturday night, partly cloudy with a slight chance of showers and thunderstorms until midnight, then mostly clear after midnight. Lows around 70. South winds 10 to 15 miles an hour.

the upper 60s. Chance of rain 30%. Wednesday, mostly cloudy in the morning, then becoming partly sunny. A chance of showers. A slight chance of thunderstorms in the morning, then a chance of thunderstorms in the afternoon. Highs in the mid-80s. Chance of rain 40%. Wednesday night, mostly cloudy. A slight chance of showers and thunderstorms until midnight, then a chance of showers and thunderstorms after midnight. Lows in the mid-60s. Chance of rain 40%. Thursday, partly sunny. A slight chance of showers and thunderstorms in the morning, then a chance of showers and thunderstorms in the afternoon. Highs in the mid-80s. Chance of rain 30%. 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It's Stillwater, it was cloudy. The temperature was 75 degrees, the dew point 70, and the relative humidity 84%. The wind was south at 3 miles an hour. The pressure was 29.93 inches and steady. At Enid, showers were reported. The temperature was 71. The wind was east at 6. At Guthrie, it was partly sunny. The temperature was 76. The wind was southwest at 7. Observations from around the region. At Oklahoma City, a thunderstorm was reported with a temperature of 70. It was partly sunny, with a temperature of 74 at Wichita, 71 at Woodward, and 84 at Dallas-Fort Worth. At Tulsa, it was cloudy, with a temperature of 73. At Springfield, rain and fog were reported, with a temperature of 68. Once again at 10 a.m., at Stillwater, it was cloudy. The temperature was 75. 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From the Norman Forecast Office, here is the forecast for Stillwater and surrounding area. Today, partly sunny. A chance of showers with a slight chance of thunderstorms this morning. Patchy fog this morning. Highs in the mid-80s. South winds around 5 miles an hour. Chance of rain 30%. Tonight, mostly cloudy with a chance of showers and thunderstorms. Lows in the upper 60s. Southeast winds 5 to 10 miles an hour. Chance of rain 50%. Saturday, mostly sunny with a slight chance of showers and thunderstorms. Highs in the lower 90s. South winds 10 to 15 miles an hour with gusts up to 25 miles an hour. Chance of rain 20%. Saturday night, partly cloudy with a slight chance of showers and thunderstorms until midnight, then mostly clear after midnight. Lows around 70. South winds 10 to 15 miles an hour. Chance of rain 20%. Sunday, sunny. Highs in the mid-90s. South winds 10 to 15 miles an hour. Sunday night, mostly clear. Lows in the lower 70s. Monday, sunny. Highs in the lower 90s. Monday night, partly cloudy. A chance of showers and thunderstorms until midnight. Lows around 70. Chance of rain 40%. Tuesday, mostly sunny. A slight chance of showers and thunderstorms in the afternoon. Highs in the upper 80s. Chance of rain 20%. Tuesday night, partly cloudy with a slight chance of showers and thunderstorms until midnight, then mostly cloudy with a chance of showers and thunderstorms after midnight. Lows in the upper 60s. Chance of rain 30%. Wednesday, mostly cloudy in the morning, then becoming partly sunny. A chance of showers. A slight chance of thunderstorms in the morning, then a chance of thunderstorms in the afternoon. Highs in the mid-80s. Chance of rain 40%. Wednesday night, mostly cloudy. A slight chance of showers and thunderstorms until midnight, then a chance of showers and thunderstorms after midnight. Lows in the mid-60s. Chance of rain 40%. Thursday, partly sunny. A slight chance of showers and thunderstorms in the morning, then a chance of showers and thunderstorms in the afternoon. Highs in the mid-80s. Chance of rain 30%. 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

It's still water. It was cloudy. The temperature was 75 degrees, the dew point 70, and the relative humidity 84%. The wind was south at 3 miles an hour. The pressure was 29.93 inches and steady. At Enid, showers were reported. The temperature was 71. The wind was east at 6. At Guthrie, it was partly sunny. The temperature was 76. The wind was southwest at 7. Observations from around the region. At Oklahoma City, a thunderstorm was reported with a temperature of 70. It was partly sunny, with a temperature of 74 at region. At Oklahoma City, a thunderstorm was reported with a temperature of 70. It was partly sunny, with a temperature of 74 at Wichita, 71 at Woodward, and 84 at Dallas-Fort Worth. At Tulsa, it was cloudy, with a temperature of 73. At Springfield, rain and fog were reported, with a temperature of 68. Once again at 10 a.m., at Stillwater, it was cloudy. The temperature was 75. From the Norman Forecast Office, here is the forecast for Stillwater and surrounding area. Today, partly sunny. A chance of showers with a slight chance of thunderstorms this morning. Patchy fog this morning. Highs in the mid-80s. South winds around 5 miles an hour. Chance of rain 30%. Tonight, mostly cloudy with a chance of showers and thunderstorms. Lows in the upper 60s. Southeast winds 5 to 10 miles an hour. Chance of rain 50%. Saturday, mostly sunny with a slight chance of showers and thunderstorms. Highs in the lower 90s. South winds 10 to 15 miles an hour with gusts up to 25 miles an hour. Chance of rain 20%. Saturday night, partly cloudy with a slight chance of showers and thunderstorms until midnight, then mostly clear after midnight. Lows around 70. South winds 10 to 15 miles an hour. Chance of rain 20%. Sunday, sunny. Highs in the mid-90s. South winds 10 to 15 miles an hour. Sunday night, mostly clear. Lows in the lower 70s. Monday, sunny. Highs in the lower 90s. Monday night, partly cloudy. A chance of showers and thunderstorms until midnight. Lows around 70. Chance of rain 40%. Tuesday, mostly sunny. A slight chance of showers and thunderstorms in the afternoon. Highs in the upper 80s. Chance of rain 20%. Tuesday night, partly cloudy with a slight chance of showers and thunderstorms until midnight, then mostly cloudy with a chance of showers and thunderstorms after midnight. Lows in the upper 60s. Chance of rain 30%. Wednesday, mostly cloudy in the morning, then becoming partly sunny. A chance of showers. A slight chance of thunderstorms in the morning, then a chance of thunderstorms in the afternoon. Highs in the mid-80s. Chance of rain 40%. Wednesday night, mostly cloudy. A slight chance of showers and thunderstorms until midnight, then a chance of showers and thunderstorms after midnight. Lows in the mid-60s. Chance of rain 40%. Thursday, partly sunny. A slight chance of showers and thunderstorms in the morning, then a chance of showers and thunderstorms in the afternoon. Highs in the mid-80s. Chance of rain 30%. 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At Stillwater, it was cloudy. The temperature was 75 degrees, the dew point 70, and the relative humidity 84%. The wind was south at 3 miles an hour. The pressure was 29.93 inches and steady. At Enid, showers were reported. The temperature was 71. The wind was east at 6. At Guthrie, it was partly sunny. The temperature was 76. The wind was southwest at 7. Observations from around the region. At Oklahoma City, a thunderstorm was reported with a temperature of 70. It was partly sunny, with a temperature of 74 at Wichita, 71 at Woodward, and 84 at Dallas-Fort Worth. At Tulsa, it was cloudy, with a temperature of 73. At Springfield, rain and fog were reported, with a temperature of 68. Once again at 10 a.m., at Stillwater, it was cloudy.

the temperature was 75. From the Norman Forecast Office, here is the forecast for Stillwater and surrounding area. Today, partly sunny. A chance of showers with a slight chance of thunderstorms this morning. Patchy fog this morning. Highs in the mid-80s. South winds around 5 miles an hour. Chance of rain 30%. Tonight, mostly cloudy with a chance of showers and thunderstorms. Lows in the upper 60s. Southeast winds 5 to 10 miles an hour. Chance of rain 50%. Saturday, mostly sunny with a slight chance of showers and thunderstorms. Highs in the lower 90s. South winds 10 to 15 miles an hour with gusts up to 25 miles an hour. Chance of rain 20%. Saturday night, partly cloudy with a slight chance of showers and thunderstorms until midnight, then mostly clear after midnight. Lows around 70. South winds 10 to 15 miles an hour. Chance of rain 20%. Sunday, sunny. Highs in the mid-90s. South winds 10 to 15 miles an hour. Sunday night, mostly clear. Lows in the lower 70s. Monday, sunny. Highs in the lower 90s. Monday night, partly cloudy. A chance of showers and thunderstorms until midnight. Lows around 70. Chance of rain 40%. Tuesday, mostly sunny. A slight chance of showers and thunderstorms in the afternoon. Highs in the upper 80s. Chance of rain 20%. Tuesday night, partly cloudy with a slight chance of showers and thunderstorms until midnight, then mostly cloudy with a chance of showers and thunderstorms after midnight. Lows in the upper 60s. Chance of rain 30%. Wednesday, mostly cloudy in the morning, then becoming partly sunny. A chance of showers. A slight chance of thunderstorms in the morning, then a chance of thunderstorms in the afternoon. Highs in the mid-80s. Chance of rain 40%. Wednesday night, mostly cloudy. A slight chance of showers and thunderstorms until midnight, then a chance of showers and thunderstorms after midnight. Lows in the mid-60s. Chance of rain 40%. Thursday, partly sunny. A slight chance of showers and thunderstorms in the morning, then a chance of showers and thunderstorms in the afternoon. Highs in the mid-80s. Chance of rain 30%. 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At Stillwater, it was cloudy. The temperature was 75 degrees, the dew point 70, and the relative humidity 84%. The wind was south at 3 miles an hour. The pressure was 29.93 inches and steady. At Enid, showers were reported. The temperature was 71. The wind was east at 6. At Guthrie, it was partly sunny. The temperature was 76. The wind was southwest at 7. Observations from around the region. At Oklahoma City, a thunderstorm was reported, with a temperature of 70. It was partly sunny, with a temperature of 74 at Wichita, 71 at Woodward, and 84 at Dallas-Fort Worth. At Tulsa, it was cloudy, with a temperature of 73. At Springfield, rain and fog were reported, with a temperature of 68. Once again at 10 a.m., at Stillwater, it was cloudy. The temperature was 75. From the Norman Forecast Office, here is the forecast for Stillwater and surrounding area. Today, partly sunny. A chance of showers with a slight chance of thunderstorms this morning. Patchy fog this morning. Highs in the mid-80s. South winds around 5 miles an hour. Chance of rain 30%. Tonight, mostly cloudy with a chance of showers and thunderstorms. Lows in the upper 60s. Southeast winds 5 to 10 miles an hour. Chance of rain 50%. Saturday, mostly sunny with a slight chance of showers and thunderstorms. Highs in the lower 90s. South winds 10 to 15 miles an hour with gusts up to 25 miles an hour. Chance of rain 20%. Saturday night, partly cloudy with a slight chance of showers and thunderstorms until midnight, then mostly clear after midnight. Lows around 70. South winds 10 to 15 miles an hour. Chance of rain 20%. Sunday, sunny.

highs in the mid-90s. South winds 10 to 15 miles an hour. Sunday night, mostly clear. Lows in the lower 70s. Monday, sunny. Highs in the lower 90s. Monday night, partly cloudy. A chance of showers and thunderstorms until midnight. Lows around 70. Chance of rain 40%. Tuesday, mostly sunny. A slight chance of showers and thunderstorms in the afternoon. Highs in the upper 80s. Chance of rain 20%. Tuesday night, partly cloudy with a slight chance of showers and thunderstorms until midnight, then mostly cloudy with a chance of showers and thunderstorms after midnight. Lows in the upper 60s. Chance of rain 30%. Wednesday, mostly cloudy in the morning, then becoming partly sunny. A chance of showers. A slight chance of thunderstorms in the morning, then a chance of thunderstorms in the afternoon. Highs in the mid-80s. Chance of rain 40%. Wednesday night, mostly cloudy. A slight chance of showers and thunderstorms until midnight, then a chance of showers and thunderstorms after midnight. Lows in the mid-60s. Chance of rain 40%. Thursday, partly sunny. A slight chance of showers and thunderstorms in the morning, then a chance of showers and thunderstorms in the afternoon. Highs in the mid-80s. Chance of rain 30%. 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At Stillwater, it was cloudy. The temperature was 75 degrees, the dew point 70, and the relative humidity 84%. The wind was south at 3 miles an hour. The pressure was 29.93 inches and steady. At Enid, showers were reported. The temperature was 71. The wind was east at 6. At Guthrie, it was partly sunny. The temperature was 76. The wind was southwest at 7. Observations from around the region. At Oklahoma City, a thunderstorm was reported with a temperature of 70. It was partly sunny, with a temperature of 74 at Wichita, 71 at Woodward, and 84 at Dallas-Fort Worth. At Tulsa, it was cloudy, with a temperature of 73. At Springfield, rain and fog were reported, with a temperature of 68. Once again at 10 a.m., at Stillwater, it was cloudy. The temperature was 75. 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From the Norman Forecast Office, here is the forecast for Stillwater and surrounding area. Today, partly sunny. A chance of showers with a slight chance of thunderstorms this morning. Patchy fog this morning. Highs in the mid-80s. South winds around 5 miles an hour. Chance of rain 30%. Tonight, mostly cloudy with a chance of showers and thunderstorms. Lows in the upper 60s. Southeast winds 5 to 10 miles an hour. Chance of rain 50%. Saturday, mostly sunny with a slight chance of showers and thunderstorms. Highs in the lower 90s. South winds 10 to 15 miles an hour with gusts up to 25 miles an hour. Chance of rain 20%. Saturday night, partly cloudy with a slight chance of showers and thunderstorms until midnight, then mostly clear after midnight. Lows around 70. South winds 10 to 15 miles an hour. Chance of rain 20%. Sunday, sunny. Highs in the mid-90s. South winds 10 to 15 miles an hour. Sunday night, mostly clear. Lows in the lower 70s. Monday, sunny. Highs in the lower 90s. Monday night, partly cloudy. A chance of showers and thunderstorms until midnight. Lows around 70. Chance of rain 40%. Tuesday, mostly sunny. A slight chance of showers and thunderstorms in the afternoon. Highs in the upper 80s. Chance of rain 20%. Tuesday night, partly cloudy with a slight chance of showers and thunderstorms until midnight, then mostly cloudy with a chance of showers and thunderstorms after midnight. Lows in the upper 60s. Chance of rain 30%. Wednesday,
mostly cloudy in the morning, then becoming partly sunny. A chance of showers. A slight chance of thunderstorms in the morning, then a chance of thunderstorms in the afternoon. Highs in the mid-80s. Chance of rain 40%. Wednesday night, mostly cloudy. A slight chance of showers and thunderstorms until midnight, then a chance of showers and thunderstorms after midnight. Lows in the mid-60s. Chance of rain 40%. Thursday, partly sunny. A slight chance of showers and thunderstorms in the morning, then a chance of showers and thunderstorms in the afternoon. Highs in the mid-80s. Chance of rain 30%. 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It's Stillwater, it was cloudy. The temperature was 75 degrees, the dew point 70, and the relative humidity 84%. The wind was south at 3 miles an hour. The pressure was 29.93 inches and steady. At Enid, showers were reported. The temperature was 71. The wind was east at 6. At Guthrie, it was partly sunny. The temperature was 76. The wind was southwest at 7. Observations from around the region. At Oklahoma City, a thunderstorm was reported, with a temperature of 70. It was partly sunny, with a temperature of 74 at Wichita, 71 at Woodward, and 84 at Dallas-Fort Worth. At Tulsa, it was cloudy, with a temperature of 73. At Springfield, rain and fog were reported, with a temperature of 68. Once again at 10 a.m., at Stillwater, it was cloudy. The temperature was 75. From the Norman Forecast Office, here is the forecast for Stillwater and surrounding area. Today, partly sunny. A chance of showers with a slight chance of thunderstorms this morning. Patchy fog this morning. Highs in the mid-80s. South winds around 5 miles an hour. Chance of rain 30%. Tonight, mostly cloudy with a chance of showers and thunderstorms. Lows in the upper 60s. Southeast winds 5 to 10 miles an hour. Chance of rain 50%. Saturday, mostly sunny with a slight chance of showers and thunderstorms. Highs in the lower 90s. South winds 10 to 15 miles an hour with gusts up to 25 miles an hour. Chance of rain 20%. Saturday night, partly cloudy with a slight chance of showers and thunderstorms until midnight, then mostly clear after midnight. Lows around 70. South winds 10 to 15 miles an hour. Chance of rain 20%. Sunday, sunny. Highs in the mid-90s. South winds 10 to 15 miles an hour. Sunday night, mostly clear. Lows in the lower 70s. Monday, sunny. Highs in the lower 90s. Monday night, partly cloudy. A chance of showers and thunderstorms until midnight. Lows around 70. Chance of rain 40%. Tuesday, mostly sunny. A slight chance of showers and thunderstorms in the afternoon. Highs in the upper 80s. Chance of rain 20%. Tuesday night, partly cloudy with a slight chance of showers and thunderstorms until midnight, then mostly cloudy with a chance of showers and thunderstorms after midnight. Lows in the upper 60s. Chance of rain 30%. Wednesday, mostly cloudy in the morning, then becoming partly sunny. A chance of showers. A slight chance of thunderstorms in the morning, then a chance of thunderstorms in the afternoon. Highs in the mid-80s. Chance of rain 40%. Wednesday night, mostly cloudy. A slight chance of showers and thunderstorms until midnight, then a chance of showers and thunderstorms after midnight. Lows in the mid-60s. Chance of rain 40%. Thursday, partly sunny. A slight chance of showers and thunderstorms in the morning, then a chance of showers and thunderstorms in the afternoon. Highs in the mid-80s. Chance of rain 30%. 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It's Stillwater, it was cloudy. The temperature was 75 degrees, the dew point 70, and the relative humidity 84%. The wind was south at 3 miles an hour. The pressure was 29.93 inches and steady. At Enid, showers were reported. The temperature was 71.
The wind was east at 6. At Guthrie, it was partly sunny. The temperature was 76. The wind was southwest at 7. Observations from around the region. At Oklahoma City, a thunderstorm was reported with a temperature of 70. It was partly sunny, with a temperature of 74 at Wichita, 71 at Woodward, and 84 at Dallas-Fort Worth. At Tulsa, it was cloudy, with a temperature of 73. At Springfield, rain and fog were reported, with a temperature of 68. Once again at 10 a.m., at Stillwater, it was cloudy. The temperature was 75. From the Norman Forecast Office, here is the forecast for Stillwater and surrounding area. Today, partly sunny. A chance of showers with a slight chance of thunderstorms this morning. Patchy fog this morning. Highs in the mid-80s. South winds around 5 miles an hour. Chance of rain 30%. Tonight, mostly cloudy with a chance of showers and thunderstorms. Lows in the upper 60s. Southeast winds 5 to 10 miles an hour. Chance of rain 50%. Saturday, mostly sunny with a slight chance of showers and thunderstorms. Highs in the lower 90s. South winds 10 to 15 miles an hour with gusts up to 25 miles an hour. Chance of rain 20%. Saturday night, partly cloudy with a slight chance of showers and thunderstorms until midnight, then mostly clear after midnight. Lows around 70. South winds 10 to 15 miles an hour. Chance of rain 20%. Sunday, sunny. Highs in the mid-90s. South winds 10 to 15 miles an hour. Sunday night, mostly clear. Lows in the lower 70s. Monday, sunny. Highs in the lower 90s. Monday night, partly cloudy. A chance of showers and thunderstorms until midnight. Lows around 70. Chance of rain 40%. Tuesday, mostly sunny. A slight chance of showers and thunderstorms in the afternoon. Highs in the upper 80s. Chance of rain 20%. Tuesday night, partly cloudy with a slight chance of showers and thunderstorms until midnight, then mostly cloudy with a chance of showers and thunderstorms after midnight. Lows in the upper 60s. Chance of rain 30%. Wednesday, mostly cloudy in the morning, then becoming partly sunny. A chance of showers. A slight chance of thunderstorms in the morning, then a chance of thunderstorms in the afternoon. Highs in the mid-80s. Chance of rain 40%. Wednesday night, mostly cloudy. A slight chance of showers and thunderstorms until midnight, then a chance of showers and thunderstorms after midnight. Lows in the mid-60s. Chance of rain 40%. Thursday, partly sunny. A slight chance of showers and thunderstorms in the morning, then a chance of showers and thunderstorms in the afternoon. Highs in the mid-80s. Chance of rain 30%. 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At Stillwater, it was cloudy. The temperature was 75 degrees, the dew point 70, and the relative humidity 84%. The wind was south at 3 miles an hour. The pressure was 29.93 inches and steady. At Enid, showers were reported. The temperature was 71. The wind was east at 6. At Guthrie, it was partly sunny. The temperature was 76. The wind was southwest at 7. Observations from around the region. At Oklahoma City, a thunderstorm was reported with a temperature of 70. It was partly sunny, with a temperature of 74 at Wichita, 71 at Woodward, and 84 at Dallas-Fort Worth. At Tulsa, it was cloudy, with a temperature of 73. At Springfield, rain and fog were reported, with a temperature of 68. Once again at 10 a.m., at Stillwater, it was cloudy. The temperature was 75. From the Norman Forecast Office, here is the forecast for Stillwater and surrounding area. Today, partly sunny. A chance of showers with a slight chance of thunderstorms this morning. Patchy fog this morning. Highs in the mid-80s. South winds around 5 miles an hour. Chance of rain 30%. Tonight, mostly cloudy with a chance of showers and thunderstorms.
Lows in the upper 60s. Southeast winds 5 to 10 miles an hour. Chance of rain 50%. Saturday, mostly sunny with a slight chance of showers and thunderstorms. Highs in the lower 90s. South winds 10 to 15 miles an hour with gusts up to 25 miles an hour. Chance of rain 20%. Saturday night, partly cloudy with a slight chance of showers and thunderstorms until midnight, then mostly clear after midnight. Lows around 70. South winds 10 to 15 miles an hour. Chance of rain 20%. Sunday, sunny. Highs in the mid-90s. South winds 10 to 15 miles an hour. Sunday night, mostly clear. Lows in the lower 70s. Monday, sunny. Highs in the lower 90s. Monday night, partly cloudy. A chance of showers and thunderstorms until midnight. Lows around 70. Chance of rain 40%. Tuesday, mostly sunny. A slight chance of showers and thunderstorms in the afternoon. Highs in the upper 80s. Chance of rain 20%. Tuesday night, partly cloudy with a slight chance of showers and thunderstorms until midnight, then mostly cloudy with a chance of showers and thunderstorms after midnight. Lows in the upper 60s. Chance of rain 30%. Wednesday, mostly cloudy in the morning, then becoming partly sunny. A chance of showers. A slight chance of thunderstorms in the morning, then a chance of thunderstorms in the afternoon. Highs in the mid-80s. Chance of rain 40%. Wednesday night, mostly cloudy. A slight chance of showers and thunderstorms until midnight, then a chance of showers and thunderstorms after midnight. Lows in the mid-60s. Chance of rain 40%. Thursday, partly sunny. A slight chance of showers and thunderstorms in the morning, then a chance of showers and thunderstorms in the afternoon. Highs in the mid-80s. Chance of rain 30%. 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At Stillwater, it was cloudy. The temperature was 75 degrees, the dew point 70, and the relative humidity 84%. The wind was south at 3 miles an hour. The pressure was 29.93 inches and steady. At Enid, showers were reported. The temperature was 71. The wind was east at 6. At Guthrie, it was partly sunny. The temperature was 76. The wind was southwest at 7. Observations from around the region. At Oklahoma City, a thunderstorm was reported, with a temperature of 70. It was partly sunny, with a temperature of 74 at Wichita, 71 at Woodward, and 84 at Dallas-Fort Worth. At Tulsa, it was cloudy, with a temperature of 73. At Springfield, rain and fog were reported, with a temperature of 68. Once again at 10 a.m., at Stillwater, it was cloudy. The temperature was 75. From the Norman Forecast Office, here is the forecast for Stillwater and surrounding area. Today, partly sunny. A chance of showers with a slight chance of thunderstorms this morning. Patchy fog this morning. Highs in the mid-80s. South winds around 5 miles an hour. Chance of rain 30%. Tonight, mostly cloudy with a chance of showers and thunderstorms. Lows in the upper 60s. Southeast winds 5 to 10 miles an hour. Chance of rain 50%. Saturday, mostly sunny with a slight chance of showers and thunderstorms. Highs in the lower 90s. South winds 10 to 15 miles an hour with gusts up to 25 miles an hour. Chance of rain 20%. Saturday night, partly cloudy with a slight chance of showers and thunderstorms until midnight, then mostly clear after midnight. Lows around 70. South winds 10 to 15 miles an hour. Chance of rain 20%. Sunday, sunny. Highs in the mid-90s. South winds 10 to 15 miles an hour. Sunday night, mostly clear. Lows in the lower 70s. Monday, sunny. Highs in the lower 90s.
Monday night, partly cloudy,

of showers and thunderstorms until midnight. Lows around 70. Chance of rain 40%. Tuesday, mostly sunny. A slight chance of showers and thunderstorms in the afternoon. Highs in the upper 80s. Chance of rain 20%. Tuesday night, partly cloudy with a slight chance of showers and thunderstorms until midnight, then mostly cloudy with a chance of showers and thunderstorms after midnight. Lows in the upper 60s. Chance of rain 30%. Wednesday, mostly cloudy in the morning, then becoming partly sunny. A chance of showers. A slight chance of thunderstorms in the morning, then a chance of thunderstorms in the afternoon. Highs in the mid-80s. Chance of rain 40%. Wednesday night, mostly cloudy. A slight chance of showers and thunderstorms until midnight, then a chance of showers and thunderstorms after midnight. Lows in the mid-60s. Chance of rain 40%. Thursday, partly sunny. A slight chance of showers and thunderstorms in the morning, then a chance of showers and thunderstorms in the afternoon. Highs in the mid-80s. Chance of rain 30%. 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It's Stillwater, light rain was falling. The temperature was 77 degrees, the dew point 71, and the relative humidity 82%. The wind was south at 9 miles an hour. The pressure was 29.91 inches and falling. At Guthrie, it was partly sunny. The temperature was 78. The wind was south at 8. Observations from around the region. At Oklahoma City, thunder was reported, with a temperature of 74. At Wichita, it was mostly sunny, with a temperature of 77. It was partly sunny, with a temperature of 73 at Woodward, 86 at Dallas-Fort Worth, and 76 at Tulsa. At Springfield, it was cloudy, with a temperature of 69. Once again at 11 a.m., at Stillwater, light rain was falling. The temperature was 77. From the Norman Forecast Office, here is the forecast for Stillwater and surrounding area. Today, partly sunny. A chance of showers with a slight chance of thunderstorms this morning. Patchy fog this morning. Highs in the mid-80s. South winds around 5 miles an hour. Chance of rain 30%. Tonight, mostly cloudy with a chance of showers and thunderstorms. Lows in the upper 60s. Southeast winds 5 to 10 miles an hour. Chance of rain 50%. Saturday, mostly sunny with a slight chance of showers and thunderstorms. Highs in the lower 90s. South winds 10 to 15 miles an hour with gusts up to 25 miles an hour. Chance of rain 20%. Saturday night, partly cloudy with a slight chance of showers and thunderstorms until midnight, then mostly clear after midnight. Lows around 70. South winds 10 to 15 miles an hour. Chance of rain 20%. Sunday, sunny. Highs in the mid-90s. South winds 10 to 15 miles an hour. Sunday night, mostly clear. Lows in the lower 70s. Monday, sunny. Highs in the lower 90s. Monday night, partly cloudy. A chance of showers and thunderstorms until midnight. Lows around 70. Chance of rain 40%. Tuesday, mostly sunny. A slight chance of showers and thunderstorms in the afternoon. Highs in the upper 80s. Chance of rain 20%. Tuesday night, partly cloudy with a slight chance of showers and thunderstorms until midnight, then mostly cloudy with a chance of showers and thunderstorms after midnight. Lows in the upper 60s. Chance of rain 30%. Wednesday, mostly cloudy in the morning, then becoming partly sunny. A chance of showers. A slight chance of thunderstorms in the morning, then a chance of thunderstorms in the afternoon. Highs in the mid-80s. Chance of rain 40%. Wednesday night, mostly cloudy. A slight chance of showers and thunderstorms until midnight, then a chance of showers and thunderstorms after midnight. Lows in the mid-60s. Chance of rain 40%. Thursday, partly sunny. A slight chance of showers and thunderstorms in the morning, then a chance of showers and thunderstorms in the afternoon. Highs in the mid-80s. Chance of rain 30%.
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It's Stillwater, light rain was falling. The temperature was 77 degrees, the dew point 71, and the relative humidity 82%. The wind was south at 9 miles an hour. The pressure was 29.91 inches and falling. At Guthrie, it was partly sunny. The temperature was 78. The wind was south at 8. Observations from around the region. At Oklahoma City, thunder was reported, with a temperature of 74. At Wichita, it was mostly sunny, with a temperature of 77. It was partly sunny, with a temperature of 73 at Woodward, 86 at Dallas-Fort Worth, and 76 at Tulsa. At Springfield, it was cloudy, with a temperature of 69. Once again at 11 a.m., at Stillwater, light rain was falling. The temperature was 77. From the Norman Forecast Office, here is the forecast for Stillwater and surrounding area. Today, partly sunny. A chance of showers with a slight chance of thunderstorms this morning. Patchy fog this morning. Highs in the mid-80s. South winds around 5 miles an hour. Chance of rain 30%. Tonight, mostly cloudy with a chance of showers and thunderstorms. Lows in the upper 60s. Southeast winds 5 to 10 miles an hour. Chance of rain 50%. Saturday, mostly sunny with a slight chance of showers and thunderstorms. Highs in the lower 90s. South winds 10 to 15 miles an hour with gusts up to 25 miles an hour. Chance of rain 20%. Saturday night, partly cloudy with a slight chance of showers and thunderstorms until midnight, then mostly clear after midnight. Lows around 70. South winds 10 to 15 miles an hour. Chance of rain 20%. Sunday, sunny. Highs in the mid-90s. South winds 10 to 15 miles an hour. Sunday night, mostly clear. Lows in the lower 70s. Monday, sunny. Highs in the lower 90s. Monday night, partly cloudy. A chance of showers and thunderstorms until midnight. Lows around 70. Chance of rain 40%. Tuesday, mostly sunny. A slight chance of showers and thunderstorms in the afternoon. Highs in the upper 80s. Chance of rain 20%. Tuesday night, partly cloudy with a slight chance of showers and thunderstorms until midnight, then mostly cloudy with a chance of showers and thunderstorms after midnight. Lows in the upper 60s. Chance of rain 30%. Wednesday, mostly cloudy in the morning, then becoming partly sunny. A chance of showers. A slight chance of thunderstorms in the morning, then a chance of thunderstorms in the afternoon. Highs in the mid-80s. Chance of rain 40%. Wednesday night, mostly cloudy. A slight chance of showers and thunderstorms until midnight, then a chance of showers and thunderstorms after midnight. Lows in the mid-60s. Chance of rain 40%. Thursday, partly sunny. A slight chance of showers and thunderstorms in the morning, then a chance of showers and thunderstorms in the afternoon. Highs in the mid-80s. Chance of rain 30%. 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At Stillwater, light rain was falling. The temperature was 77 degrees, the dew point 71, and the relative humidity 82%. The wind was south at 9 miles an hour. The pressure was 29.91 inches and falling. At Guthrie, it was partly sunny. The temperature was 78. The wind was south at 8. Observations from around the region. At Oklahoma City, thunder was reported, with a temperature of 74. At Wichita, it was mostly sunny, with a temperature of 77. It was partly sunny, with a temperature of 73 at Woodward, 86 at Dallas-Fort Worth, and 76 at Tulsa. At Springfield, it was cloudy, with a temperature of 69. Once again at 11 a.m., at Stillwater, light rain was falling. The temperature was 77. From the Norman Forecast Office, here is the forecast for Stillwater and surrounding area. Today, partly sunny. A chance of showers with a slight chance of thunderstorms this morning. Patchy fog this morning.
Highs in the mid-80s. South winds around 5 miles an hour. Chance of rain 30%. Tonight, mostly cloudy with a chance of showers and thunderstorms. Lows in the upper 60s. Southeast winds 5 to 10 miles an hour. Chance of rain 50%. Saturday, mostly sunny with a slight chance of showers and thunderstorms. Highs in the lower 90s. South winds 10 to 15 miles an hour with gusts up to 25 miles an hour. Chance of rain 20%. Saturday night, partly cloudy with a slight chance of showers and thunderstorms until midnight, then mostly clear after midnight. Lows around 70. South winds 10 to 15 miles an hour. Chance of rain 20%. Sunday, sunny. Highs in the mid-90s. South winds 10 to 15 miles an hour. Sunday night, mostly clear. Lows in the lower 70s. Monday, sunny. Highs in the lower 90s. Monday night, partly cloudy. A chance of showers and thunderstorms until midnight. Lows around 70. Chance of rain 40%. Tuesday, mostly sunny. A slight chance of showers and thunderstorms in the afternoon. Highs in the upper 80s. Chance of rain 20%. Tuesday night, partly cloudy with a slight chance of showers and thunderstorms until midnight, then mostly cloudy with a chance of showers and thunderstorms after midnight. Lows in the upper 60s. Chance of rain 30%. Wednesday, mostly cloudy in the morning, then becoming partly sunny. A chance of showers. A slight chance of thunderstorms in the morning, then a chance of thunderstorms in the afternoon. Highs in the mid-80s. Chance of rain 40%. Wednesday night, mostly cloudy. A slight chance of showers and thunderstorms until midnight, then a chance of showers and thunderstorms after midnight. Lows in the mid-60s. Chance of rain 40%. Thursday, partly sunny. A slight chance of showers and thunderstorms in the morning, then a chance of showers and thunderstorms in the afternoon. Highs in the mid-80s. Chance of rain 30%. 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At Stillwater, light rain was falling. The temperature was 77 degrees, the dew point 71, and the relative humidity 82%. The wind was south at 9 miles an hour. The pressure was 29.91 inches and falling. At Guthrie, it was partly sunny. The temperature was 78. The wind was south at 8. Observations from around the region. At Oklahoma City, thunder was reported with a temperature of 74. At Wichita, it was mostly sunny with a temperature of 77. It was partly sunny with a temperature of 73 at Woodward, 86 at Dallas-Fort Worth, and 76 at Tulsa. At Springfield, it was cloudy with a temperature of 69. Once again at 11 a.m., at Stillwater, light rain was falling. The temperature was 77. From the Norman Forecast Office, here is the forecast for Stillwater and surrounding area. Today, partly sunny. A chance of showers with a slight chance of thunderstorms this morning. Patchy fog this morning. Highs in the mid-80s. South winds around 5 miles an hour. Chance of rain 30%. Tonight, mostly cloudy with a chance of showers and thunderstorms. Lows in the upper 60s. Southeast winds 5 to 10 miles an hour. Chance of rain 50%. Saturday, mostly sunny with a slight chance of showers and thunderstorms. Highs in the lower 90s. South winds 10 to 15 miles an hour with gusts up to 25 miles an hour. Chance of rain 20%. Saturday night, partly cloudy with a slight chance of showers and thunderstorms until midnight, then mostly clear after midnight. Lows around 70. South winds 10 to 15 miles an hour. Chance of rain 20%. Sunday, sunny. Highs in the mid-90s. South winds 10 to 15 miles an hour. Sunday night, mostly clear.

Clear. Lows in the lower 70s. Monday, sunny. Highs in the lower 90s. Monday night, partly cloudy. A chance of showers and thunderstorms until midnight. Lows around 70. Chance of rain 40%. Tuesday, mostly sunny. A slight chance of showers and thunderstorms in the afternoon. Highs in the upper 80s. Chance of rain 20%. Tuesday night, partly cloudy with a slight chance of showers and thunderstorms until midnight, then mostly cloudy with a chance of showers and thunderstorms after midnight. Lows in the upper 60s. Chance of rain 30%. Wednesday, mostly cloudy in the morning, then becoming partly sunny. A chance of showers. A slight chance of thunderstorms in the morning, then a chance of thunderstorms in the afternoon. Highs in the mid-80s. Chance of rain 40%. Wednesday night, mostly cloudy. A slight chance of showers and thunderstorms until midnight, then a chance of showers and thunderstorms after midnight. Lows in the mid-60s. Chance of rain 40%. Thursday, partly sunny. A slight chance of showers and thunderstorms in the morning, then a chance of showers and thunderstorms in the afternoon. Highs in the mid-80s. Chance of rain 30%. 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At Stillwater, light rain was falling. The temperature was 77 degrees, the dew point 71, and the relative humidity 82%. The wind was south at 9 miles an hour. The pressure was 29.91 inches and falling. At Guthrie, it was partly sunny. The temperature was 78. The wind was south at 8. Observations from around the region. At Oklahoma City, thunder was reported, with a temperature of 74. At Wichita, it was mostly sunny, with a temperature of 77. It was partly sunny, with a temperature of 73 at Woodward, 86 at Dallas-Fort Worth, and 76 at Tulsa. At Springfield, it was cloudy, with a temperature of 69. Once again at 11 a.m., at Stillwater, light rain was falling. The temperature was 77. From the Norman Forecast Office, here is the forecast for Stillwater and surrounding area. Today, partly sunny. A chance of showers with a slight chance of thunderstorms this morning. Patchy fog this morning. Highs in the mid-80s. South winds around 5 miles an hour. Chance of rain 30%. Tonight, mostly cloudy with a chance of showers and thunderstorms. Lows in the upper 60s. Southeast winds 5 to 10 miles an hour. Chance of rain 50%. Saturday, mostly sunny with a slight chance of showers and thunderstorms. Highs in the lower 90s. South winds 10 to 15 miles an hour with gusts up to 25 miles an hour. Chance of rain 20%. Saturday night, partly cloudy with a slight chance of showers and thunderstorms until midnight, then mostly clear after midnight. Lows around 70. South winds 10 to 15 miles an hour. Chance of rain 20%. Sunday, sunny. Highs in the mid-90s. South winds 10 to 15 miles an hour. Sunday night, mostly clear. Lows in the lower 70s. Monday, sunny. Highs in the lower 90s. Monday night, partly cloudy. A chance of showers and thunderstorms until midnight. Lows around 70. Chance of rain 40%. Tuesday, mostly sunny. A slight chance of showers and thunderstorms in the afternoon. Highs in the upper 80s. Chance of rain 20%. Tuesday night, partly cloudy with a slight chance of showers and thunderstorms until midnight, then mostly cloudy with a chance of showers and thunderstorms after midnight. Lows in the upper 60s. Chance of rain 30%. Wednesday, mostly cloudy in the morning, then becoming partly sunny. A chance of showers. A slight chance of thunderstorms in the morning, then a chance of thunderstorms in the afternoon. Highs in the mid-80s. Chance of rain 40%. Wednesday night, mostly cloudy. A slight chance of showers and thunderstorms until midnight, then a chance of showers and thunderstorms after midnight. Lows in the mid-60s. Chance of rain 40%. Thursday, partly sunny.

A slight chance of showers and thunderstorms in the morning, then a chance of showers and thunderstorms in the afternoon. Highs in the mid-80s. Chance of rain 30%. 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It's Stillwater, light rain was falling. The temperature was 77 degrees, the dew point 71, and the relative humidity 82%. The wind was south at 9 miles an hour. The pressure was 29.91 inches and falling. At Guthrie, it was partly sunny. The temperature was 78. The wind was south at 8. Observations from around the region. At Oklahoma City, thunder was reported, with a temperature of 74. At Wichita, it was mostly sunny, with a temperature of 77. It was partly sunny, with a temperature of 73 at Woodward, 86 at Dallas-Fort Worth, and 76 at Tulsa. At Springfield, it was cloudy, with a temperature of 69. Once again at 11 a.m., at Stillwater, light rain was falling. The temperature was 77. From the Norman Forecast Office, here is the forecast for Stillwater and surrounding area. Today, partly sunny. A chance of showers with a slight chance of thunderstorms this morning. Patchy fog this morning. Highs in the mid-80s. South winds around 5 miles an hour. Chance of rain 30%. Tonight, mostly cloudy with a chance of showers and thunderstorms. Lows in the upper 60s. Southeast winds 5 to 10 miles an hour. Chance of rain 50%. Saturday, mostly sunny with a slight chance of showers and thunderstorms. Highs in the lower 90s. South winds 10 to 15 miles an hour with gusts up to 25 miles an hour. Chance of rain 20%. Saturday night, partly cloudy with a slight chance of showers and thunderstorms until midnight, then mostly clear after midnight. Lows around 70. South winds 10 to 15 miles an hour. Chance of rain 20%. Sunday, sunny. Highs in the mid-90s. South winds 10 to 15 miles an hour. Sunday night, mostly clear. Lows in the lower 70s. Monday, sunny. Highs in the lower 90s. Monday night, partly cloudy. A chance of showers and thunderstorms until midnight. Lows around 70. Chance of rain 40%. Tuesday, mostly sunny. A slight chance of showers and thunderstorms in the afternoon. Highs in the upper 80s. Chance of rain 20%. Tuesday night, partly cloudy with a slight chance of showers and thunderstorms until midnight, then mostly cloudy with a chance of showers and thunderstorms after midnight. Lows in the upper 60s. Chance of rain 30%. Wednesday, mostly cloudy in the morning, then becoming partly sunny. A chance of showers. A slight chance of thunderstorms in the morning, then a chance of thunderstorms in the afternoon. Highs in the mid-80s. Chance of rain 40%. Wednesday night, mostly cloudy. A slight chance of showers and thunderstorms until midnight, then a chance of showers and thunderstorms after midnight. Lows in the mid-60s. Chance of rain 40%. Thursday, partly sunny. A slight chance of showers and thunderstorms in the morning, then a chance of showers and thunderstorms in the afternoon. Highs in the mid-80s. Chance of rain 30%. 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It's Stillwater, light rain was falling. The temperature was 77 degrees, the dew point 71, and the relative humidity 82%. The wind was south at 9 miles an hour. The pressure was 29.91 inches and falling. At Guthrie, it was partly sunny. The temperature was 78. The wind was south at 8. Observations from around the region. At Oklahoma City, thunder was reported, with a temperature of 74. At Wichita, it was mostly sunny, with a temperature of 77. It was partly sunny, with a temperature of 73 at Woodward, 86 at Dallas-Fort Worth, and 76 at Tulsa. At Springfield, it was cloudy, with a temperature of 69. Once again at 11 a.m., at Stillwater, light rain was falling. The temperature was 77. From the Norman Forecast Office,

of showers and thunderstorms until midnight, then mostly clear after midnight. Lows around 70. South winds 10 to 15 miles an hour. Chance of rain 20%. Sunday, sunny. Highs in the mid-90s. South winds 10 to 15 miles an hour. Sunday night, mostly clear. Lows in the lower 70s. Monday, sunny. Highs in the lower 90s. Monday night, partly cloudy. A chance of showers and thunderstorms until midnight. Lows around 70. Chance of rain 40%. Tuesday, mostly sunny. A slight chance of showers and thunderstorms in the afternoon. Highs in the upper 80s. Chance of rain 20%. Tuesday night, partly cloudy with a slight chance of showers and thunderstorms until midnight, then mostly cloudy with a chance of showers and thunderstorms after midnight. Lows in the upper 60s. Chance of rain 30%. Wednesday, mostly cloudy in the morning, then becoming partly sunny. A chance of showers. A slight chance of thunderstorms in the morning, then a chance of thunderstorms in the afternoon. Highs in the mid-80s. Chance of rain 40%. Wednesday night, mostly cloudy. A slight chance of showers and thunderstorms until midnight, then a chance of showers and thunderstorms after midnight. Lows in the mid-60s. Chance of rain 40%. Thursday, partly sunny. A slight chance of showers and thunderstorms in the morning, then a chance of showers and thunderstorms in the afternoon. Highs in the mid-80s. Chance of rain 30%. 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At Stillwater, light rain was falling. The temperature was 77 degrees, the dew point 71, and the relative humidity 82%. The wind was south at 9 miles an hour. The pressure was 29.91 inches and falling. At Guthrie, it was partly sunny. The temperature was 78. The wind was south at 8. Observations from around the region. At Oklahoma City, thunder was reported, with a temperature of 74. At Wichita, it was mostly sunny, with a temperature of 77. It was partly sunny, with a temperature of 73 at Woodward, 86 at Dallas-Fort Worth, and 76 at Tulsa. At Springfield, it was cloudy, with a temperature of 69. Once again at 11 a.m., at Stillwater, light rain was falling. The temperature was 77. From the Norman Forecast Office, here is the forecast for Stillwater and surrounding area. Today, partly sunny. A chance of showers with a slight chance of thunderstorms this morning. Patchy fog this morning. Highs in the mid-80s. South winds around 5 miles an hour. Chance of rain 30%. Tonight, mostly cloudy with a chance of showers and thunderstorms. Lows in the upper 60s. Southeast winds 5 to 10 miles an hour. Chance of rain 50%. Saturday, mostly sunny with a slight chance of showers and thunderstorms. Highs in the lower 90s. South winds 10 to 15 miles an hour with gusts up to 25 miles an hour. Chance of rain 20%. Saturday night, partly cloudy with a slight chance of showers and thunderstorms until midnight, then mostly clear after midnight. Lows around 70. South winds 10 to 15 miles an hour. Chance of rain 20%. Sunday, sunny. Highs in the mid-90s. South winds 10 to 15 miles an hour. Sunday night, mostly clear. Lows in the lower 70s. Monday, sunny. Highs in the lower 90s. Monday night, partly cloudy. A chance of showers and thunderstorms until midnight. Lows around 70. Chance of rain 40%. Tuesday, mostly sunny. A slight chance of showers and thunderstorms in the afternoon. Highs in the upper 80s. Chance of rain 20%. Tuesday night, partly cloudy with a slight chance of showers and thunderstorms until midnight, then mostly cloudy with a chance of showers and thunderstorms after midnight. Lows

in the upper 60s. Storms until midnight, then mostly cloudy with a chance of showers and thunderstorms after midnight. Lows in the upper 60s. Chance of rain 30%. Wednesday, mostly cloudy in the morning, then becoming partly sunny. A chance of showers. A slight chance of thunderstorms in the morning, then a chance of thunderstorms in the afternoon. Highs in the mid-80s. Chance of rain 40%. Wednesday night, mostly cloudy. A slight chance of showers and thunderstorms until midnight, then a chance of showers and thunderstorms after midnight. Lows in the mid-60s. Chance of rain 40%. Thursday, partly sunny. A slight chance of showers and thunderstorms in the morning, then a chance of showers and thunderstorms in the afternoon. Highs in the mid-80s. Chance of rain 30%. 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At Stillwater, light rain was falling. The temperature was 77 degrees, the dew point 71, and the relative humidity 82%. The wind was south at 9 miles an hour. The pressure was 29.91 inches and falling. At Guthrie, it was partly sunny. The temperature was 78. The wind was south at 8. Observations from around the region. At Oklahoma City, thunder was reported, with a temperature of 74. At Wichita, it was mostly sunny, with a temperature of 77. It was partly sunny, with a temperature of 73 at Woodward, 86 at Dallas-Fort Worth, and 76 at Tulsa. At Springfield, it was cloudy, with a temperature of 69. Once again at 11 a.m., at Stillwater, light rain was falling. The temperature was 77. From the Norman Forecast Office, here is the forecast for Stillwater and surrounding area. Today, partly sunny. A chance of showers with a slight chance of thunderstorms this morning. Patchy fog this morning. Highs in the mid-80s. South winds around 5 miles an hour. Chance of rain 30%. Tonight, mostly cloudy with a chance of showers and thunderstorms. Lows in the upper 60s. Southeast winds 5 to 10 miles an hour. Chance of rain 50%. Saturday, mostly sunny with a slight chance of showers and thunderstorms. Highs in the lower 90s. South winds 10 to 15 miles an hour with gusts up to 25 miles an hour. Chance of rain 20%. Saturday night, partly cloudy with a slight chance of showers and thunderstorms until midnight, then mostly clear after midnight. Lows around 70. South winds 10 to 15 miles an hour. Chance of rain 20%. Sunday, sunny. Highs in the mid-90s. South winds 10 to 15 miles an hour. Sunday night, mostly clear. Lows in the lower 70s. Monday, sunny. Highs in the lower 90s. Monday night, partly cloudy. A chance of showers and thunderstorms until midnight. Lows around 70. Chance of rain 40%. Tuesday, mostly sunny. A slight chance of showers and thunderstorms in the afternoon. Highs in the upper 80s. Chance of rain 20%. Tuesday night, partly cloudy with a slight chance of showers and thunderstorms until midnight, then mostly cloudy with a chance of showers and thunderstorms after midnight. Lows in the upper 60s. Chance of rain 30%. Wednesday, mostly cloudy in the morning, then becoming partly sunny. A chance of showers. A slight chance of thunderstorms in the morning, then a chance of thunderstorms in the afternoon. Highs in the mid-80s. Chance of rain 40%. Wednesday night, mostly cloudy. A slight chance of showers and thunderstorms until midnight, then a chance of showers and thunderstorms after midnight. Lows in the mid-60s. Chance of rain 40%. Thursday, partly sunny. A slight chance of showers and thunderstorms in the morning, then a chance of showers and thunderstorms in the afternoon. Highs in the mid-80s. Chance of rain 30%. 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At Stillwater, light rain was falling. The temperature was 77 degrees, the dew point 71, and the relative humidity 82%. The wind was south at 9 miles an hour.

temperature was 29.91 inches and falling. At Guthrie, it was partly sunny. The temperature was 78. The wind was south at 8. Observations from around the region. At Oklahoma City, thunder was reported with a temperature of 74. At Wichita, it was mostly sunny with a temperature of 77. It was partly sunny with a temperature of 73 at Woodward, 86 at Dallas-Fort Worth, and 76 at Tulsa. At Springfield, it was cloudy with a temperature of 69. Once again at 11 a.m., at Stillwater, light rain was falling. The temperature was 77. From the Norman Forecast Office, here is the forecast for Stillwater and surrounding area. Today, partly sunny. A chance of showers with a slight chance of thunderstorms this morning. Patchy fog this morning. Highs in the mid-80s. South winds around 5 miles an hour. Chance of rain 30%. Tonight, mostly cloudy with a chance of showers and thunderstorms. Lows in the upper 60s. Southeast winds 5 to 10 miles an hour. Chance of rain 50%. Saturday, mostly sunny with a slight chance of showers and thunderstorms. Highs in the lower 90s. South winds 10 to 15 miles an hour with gusts up to 25 miles an hour. Chance of rain 20%. Saturday night, partly cloudy with a slight chance of showers and thunderstorms until midnight, then mostly clear after midnight. Lows around 70. South winds 10 to 15 miles an hour. Chance of rain 20%. Sunday, sunny. Highs in the mid-90s. South winds 10 to 15 miles an hour. Sunday night, mostly clear. Lows in the lower 70s. Monday, sunny. Highs in the lower 90s. Monday night, partly cloudy. A chance of showers and thunderstorms until midnight. Lows around 70. Chance of rain 40%. Tuesday, mostly sunny. A slight chance of showers and thunderstorms in the afternoon. Highs in the upper 80s. Chance of rain 20%. Tuesday night, partly cloudy with a slight chance of showers and thunderstorms until midnight, then mostly cloudy with a chance of showers and thunderstorms after midnight. Lows in the upper 60s. Chance of rain 30%. Wednesday, mostly cloudy in the morning, then becoming partly sunny. A chance of showers. A slight chance of thunderstorms in the morning, then a chance of thunderstorms in the afternoon. Highs in the mid-80s. Chance of rain 40%. Wednesday night, mostly cloudy. A slight chance of showers and thunderstorms until midnight, then a chance of showers and thunderstorms after midnight. Lows in the mid-60s. Chance of rain 40%. Thursday, partly sunny. A slight chance of showers and thunderstorms in the morning, then a chance of showers and thunderstorms in the afternoon. Highs in the mid-80s. Chance of rain 30%. 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At Stillwater, light rain was falling. The temperature was 77 degrees, the dew point 71, and the relative humidity 82%. The wind was south at 9 miles an hour. The pressure was 29.91 inches and falling. At Guthrie, it was partly sunny. The temperature was 78. The wind was south at 8. Observations from around the region. At Oklahoma City, thunder was reported with a temperature of 74. At Wichita, it was mostly sunny with a temperature of 77. It was partly sunny with a temperature of 73 at Woodward, 86 at Dallas-Fort Worth, and 76 at Tulsa. At Springfield, it was cloudy with a temperature of 69. Once again at 11 a.m., at Stillwater, light rain was falling. The temperature was 77. From the Norman Forecast Office, here is the forecast for Stillwater and surrounding area. Today, partly sunny. A chance of showers with a slight chance of thunderstorms this morning. Patchy fog this morning. Highs in the mid-80s. South winds around 5 miles an hour. Chance of rain 30%. Tonight, mostly cloudy with a chance of showers and thunderstorms. Lows in the upper 60s. Southeast winds 5 to 10 miles an hour. Chance of rain.

50%. Saturday, mostly sunny with a slight chance of showers and thunderstorms. Highs in the lower 90s. South winds 10 to 15 miles an hour with gusts up to 25 miles an hour. Chance of rain 20%. Saturday night, partly cloudy with a slight chance of showers and thunderstorms until midnight, then mostly clear after midnight. Lows around 70. South winds 10 to 15 miles an hour. Chance of rain 20%. Sunday, sunny. Highs in the mid-90s. South winds 10 to 15 miles an hour. Sunday night, mostly clear. Lows in the lower 70s. Monday, sunny. Highs in the lower 90s. Monday night, partly cloudy. A chance of showers and thunderstorms until midnight. Lows around 70. Chance of rain 40%. Tuesday, mostly sunny. A slight chance of showers and thunderstorms in the afternoon. Highs in the upper 80s. Chance of rain 20%. Tuesday night, partly cloudy with a slight chance of showers and thunderstorms until midnight, then mostly cloudy with a chance of showers and thunderstorms after midnight. Lows in the upper 60s. Chance of rain 30%. Wednesday, mostly cloudy in the morning, then becoming partly sunny. A chance of showers. A slight chance of thunderstorms in the morning, then a chance of thunderstorms in the afternoon. Highs in the mid-80s. Chance of rain 40%. Wednesday night, mostly cloudy. A slight chance of showers and thunderstorms until midnight, then a chance of showers and thunderstorms after midnight. Lows in the mid-60s. Chance of rain 40%. Thursday, partly sunny. A slight chance of showers and thunderstorms in the morning, then a chance of showers and thunderstorms in the afternoon. Highs in the mid-80s. Chance of rain 30%. 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It's Stillwater, light rain was falling. The temperature was 77 degrees, the dew point 71, and the relative humidity 82%. The wind was south at 9 miles an hour. The pressure was 29.91 inches and falling. At Guthrie, it was partly sunny. The temperature was 78. The wind was south at 8. Observations from around the region. At Oklahoma City, thunder was reported, with a temperature of 74. At Wichita, it was mostly sunny, with a temperature of 77. It was partly sunny, with a temperature of 73 at Woodward, 86 at Dallas-Fort Worth, and 76 at Tulsa. At Springfield, it was cloudy, with a temperature of 69. Once again at 11 a.m., at Stillwater, light rain was falling. The temperature was 77. From the Norman Forecast Office, here is the forecast for Stillwater and surrounding area. Today, partly sunny. A chance of showers with a slight chance of thunderstorms this morning. Patchy fog this morning. Highs in the mid-80s. South winds around 5 miles an hour. Chance of rain 30%. Tonight, mostly cloudy with a chance of showers and thunderstorms. Lows in the upper 60s. Southeast winds 5 to 10 miles an hour. Chance of rain 50%. Saturday, mostly sunny with a slight chance of showers and thunderstorms. Highs in the lower 90s. South winds 10 to 15 miles an hour with gusts up to 25 miles an hour. Chance of rain 20%. Saturday night, partly cloudy with a slight chance of showers and thunderstorms until midnight, then mostly clear after midnight. Lows around 70. South winds 10 to 15 miles an hour. Chance of rain 20%. Sunday, sunny. Highs in the mid-90s. South winds 10 to 15 miles an hour. Sunday night, mostly clear. Lows in the lower 70s. Monday, sunny. Highs in the lower 90s. Monday night, partly cloudy. A chance of showers and thunderstorms until midnight. Lows around 70. Chance of rain 40%. Tuesday, mostly sunny.
A slight chance of showers and thunderstorms in the afternoon. Highs in the upper 80s. Chance of rain 20%. Tuesday night, partly cloudy with a slight chance of showers and thunderstorms until midnight, then mostly cloudy with a chance of showers and thunderstorms after midnight. Lows in the upper 60s. Chance of rain 30%. Wednesday, mostly cloudy in the morning, then becoming partly sunny. A chance of showers. A slight chance of thunderstorms in the morning, then a chance of thunderstorms in the afternoon. Highs in the mid-80s. Chance of rain 40%. Wednesday night, mostly cloudy. A slight chance of showers and thunderstorms until midnight, then a chance of showers and thunderstorms after midnight. Lows in the mid-60s. Chance of rain 40%. Thursday, partly sunny. A slight chance of showers and thunderstorms in the morning, then a chance of showers and thunderstorms in the afternoon. Highs in the mid-80s. Chance of rain 30%. 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It's Stillwater, light rain was falling. The temperature was 77 degrees, the dew point 71, and the relative humidity 82%. The wind was south at 9 miles an hour. The pressure was 29.91 inches and falling. At Guthrie, it was partly sunny. The temperature was 78. The wind was south at 8. Observations from around the region. At Oklahoma City, thunder was reported, with a temperature of 74. At Wichita, it was mostly sunny, with a temperature of 77. It was partly sunny, with a temperature of 73 at Woodward, 86 at Dallas-Fort Worth, and 76 at Tulsa. At Springfield, it was cloudy, with a temperature of 69. Once again at 11 a.m., at Stillwater, light rain was falling. The temperature was 77. From the Norman Forecast Office, here is the forecast for Stillwater and surrounding area. Today, partly sunny. A chance of showers with a slight chance of thunderstorms this morning. Patchy fog this morning. Highs in the mid-80s. South winds around 5 miles an hour. Chance of rain 30%. Tonight, mostly cloudy with a chance of showers and thunderstorms. Lows in the upper 60s. Southeast winds 5 to 10 miles an hour. Chance of rain 50%. Saturday, mostly sunny with a slight chance of showers and thunderstorms. Highs in the lower 90s. South winds 10 to 15 miles an hour with gusts up to 25 miles an hour. Chance of rain 20%. Saturday night, partly cloudy with a slight chance of showers and thunderstorms until midnight, then mostly clear after midnight. Lows around 70. South winds 10 to 15 miles an hour. Chance of rain 20%. Sunday, sunny. Highs in the mid-90s. South winds 10 to 15 miles an hour. Sunday night, mostly clear. Lows in the lower 70s. Monday, sunny. Highs in the lower 90s. Monday night, partly cloudy. A chance of showers and thunderstorms until midnight. Lows around 70. Chance of rain 40%. Tuesday, mostly sunny. A slight chance of showers and thunderstorms in the afternoon. Highs in the upper 80s. Chance of rain 20%. Tuesday night, partly cloudy with a slight chance of showers and thunderstorms until midnight, then mostly cloudy with a chance of showers and thunderstorms after midnight. Lows in the upper 60s. Chance of rain 30%. Wednesday, mostly cloudy in the morning, then becoming partly sunny. A chance of showers. A slight chance of thunderstorms in the morning, then a chance of thunderstorms in the afternoon. Highs in the mid-80s. Chance of rain 40%. Wednesday night, mostly cloudy. A slight chance of showers and thunderstorms until midnight, then a chance of showers and thunderstorms after midnight. Lows in the mid-60s. Chance of rain 40%. Thursday, partly sunny. A slight chance of showers and thunderstorms in the morning, then a chance of showers and thunderstorms in the afternoon. Highs in the mid-80s. Chance of rain 30%. 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It's Stillwater, light rain was falling.
The temperature was 77 degrees, the dew point 71, and the relative humidity 82%. The wind was south at 9 miles an hour. The pressure was 29.91 inches and falling. At Guthrie, it was partly sunny. The temperature was 78. The wind was south at 8. Observations from around the region. At Oklahoma City, thunder was reported, with a temperature of 74. At Wichita, it was mostly sunny, with a temperature of 77. It was partly sunny, with a temperature of 73 at Woodward, 86 at Dallas-Fort Worth, and 76 at Tulsa. At Springfield, it was cloudy, with a temperature of 69. Once again at 11 a.m., at Stillwater, light rain was falling. The temperature was 77. From the Norman Forecast Office, here is the forecast for Stillwater and surrounding area. Today, partly sunny. A chance of showers with a slight chance of thunderstorms this morning. Patchy fog this morning. Highs in the mid-80s. South winds around 5 miles an hour. Chance of rain 30%. Tonight, mostly cloudy with a chance of showers and thunderstorms. Lows in the upper 60s. Southeast winds 5 to 10 miles an hour. Chance of rain 50%. Saturday, mostly sunny with a slight chance of showers and thunderstorms. Highs in the lower 90s. South winds 10 to 15 miles an hour with gusts up to 25 miles an hour. Chance of rain 20%. Saturday night, partly cloudy with a slight chance of showers and thunderstorms until midnight, then mostly clear after midnight. Lows around 70. South winds 10 to 15 miles an hour. Chance of rain 20%. Sunday, sunny. Highs in the mid-90s. South winds 10 to 15 miles an hour. Sunday night, mostly clear. Lows in the lower 70s. Monday, sunny. Highs in the lower 90s. Monday night, partly cloudy. A chance of showers and thunderstorms until midnight. Lows around 70. Chance of rain 40%. Tuesday, mostly sunny. A slight chance of showers and thunderstorms in the afternoon. Highs in the upper 80s. Chance of rain 20%. Tuesday night, partly cloudy with a slight chance of showers and thunderstorms until midnight, then mostly cloudy with a chance of showers and thunderstorms after midnight. Lows in the upper 60s. Chance of rain 30%. Wednesday, mostly cloudy in the morning, then becoming partly sunny. A chance of showers. A slight chance of thunderstorms in the morning, then a chance of thunderstorms in the afternoon. Highs in the mid-80s. Chance of rain 40%. Wednesday night, mostly cloudy. A slight chance of showers and thunderstorms until midnight, then a chance of showers and thunderstorms after midnight. Lows in the mid-60s. Chance of rain 40%. Thursday, partly sunny. A slight chance of showers and thunderstorms in the morning, then a chance of showers and thunderstorms in the afternoon. Highs in the mid-80s. Chance of rain 30%. 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At Stillwater, light rain was falling. The temperature was 77 degrees, the dew point 71, and the relative humidity 82%. The wind was south at 9 miles an hour. The pressure was 29.91 inches and falling. At Guthrie, it was partly sunny. The temperature was 78. The wind was south at 8. Observations from around the region. At Oklahoma City, thunder was reported, with a temperature of 74. At Wichita, it was mostly sunny, with a temperature of 77. It was partly sunny, with a temperature of 73 at Woodward, 86 at Dallas-Fort Worth, and 76 at Tulsa. At Springfield, it was cloudy, with a temperature of 69. Once again at 11 a.m., at Stillwater, light rain was falling. The temperature was 77. From the Norman Forecast Office, here is the forecast for Stillwater and surrounding area. Today, partly sunny. A chance of showers with a slight chance of thunderstorms this morning. Patchy fog this morning. Highs in the mid-80s. South winds around 5 miles an hour. Chance of rain 30%. Tonight,
mostly cloudy with a chance of showers and thunderstorms. Lows in the upper 60s. Southeast winds 5 to 10 miles an hour. Chance of rain 50%. Saturday, mostly sunny with a slight chance of showers and thunderstorms. Highs in the lower 90s. South winds 10 to 15 miles an hour with gusts up to 25 miles an hour. Chance of rain 20%. Saturday night, partly cloudy with a slight chance of showers and thunderstorms until midnight, then mostly clear after midnight. Lows around 70. South winds 10 to 15 miles an hour. Chance of rain 20%. Sunday, sunny. Highs in the mid-90s. South winds 10 to 15 miles an hour. Sunday night, mostly clear. Lows in the lower 70s. Monday, sunny. Highs in the lower 90s. Monday night, partly cloudy. A chance of showers and thunderstorms until midnight. Lows around 70. Chance of rain 40%. Tuesday, mostly sunny. A slight chance of showers and thunderstorms in the afternoon. Highs in the upper 80s. Chance of rain 20%. Tuesday night, partly cloudy with a slight chance of showers and thunderstorms until midnight, then mostly cloudy with a chance of showers and thunderstorms after midnight. Lows in the upper 60s. Chance of rain 30%. Wednesday, mostly cloudy in the morning, then becoming partly sunny. A chance of showers. A slight chance of thunderstorms in the morning, then a chance of thunderstorms in the afternoon. Highs in the mid-80s. Chance of rain 40%. Wednesday night, mostly cloudy. A slight chance of showers and thunderstorms until midnight, then a chance of showers and thunderstorms after midnight. Lows in the mid-60s. Chance of rain 40%. Thursday, partly sunny. A slight chance of showers and thunderstorms in the morning, then a chance of showers and thunderstorms in the afternoon. Highs in the mid-80s. Chance of rain 30%. 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At Stillwater, light rain was falling. The temperature was 77 degrees, the dew point 71, and the relative humidity 82%. The wind was south at 9 miles an hour. The pressure was 29.91 inches and falling. At Guthrie, it was partly sunny. The temperature was 78. The wind was south at 8. Observations from around the region. At Oklahoma City, thunder was reported with a temperature of 74. At Wichita, it was mostly sunny with a temperature of 77. It was partly sunny with a temperature of 73 at Woodward, 86 at Dallas-Fort Worth, and 76 at Tulsa. At Springfield, it was cloudy with a temperature of 69. Once again at 11 a.m., at Stillwater, light rain was falling. The temperature was 77. From the Norman Forecast Office, here is the forecast for Stillwater and surrounding area. Today, partly sunny. A chance of showers with a slight chance of thunderstorms this morning. Patchy fog this morning. Highs in the mid-80s. South winds around 5 miles an hour. Chance of rain 30%. Tonight, mostly cloudy with a chance of showers and thunderstorms. Lows in the upper 60s. Southeast winds 5 to 10 miles an hour. Chance of rain 50%. Saturday, mostly sunny with a slight chance of showers and thunderstorms. Highs in the lower 90s. South winds 10 to 15 miles an hour with gusts up to 25 miles an hour. Chance of rain 20%. Saturday night, partly cloudy with a slight chance of showers and thunderstorms until midnight, then mostly clear after midnight. Lows around 70. South winds 10 to 15 miles an hour. Chance of rain 20%. Sunday, sunny. Highs in the mid-90s. South winds 10 to 15 miles an hour. Sunday night, mostly clear. Lows in the lower 70s. Monday, sunny. Highs in the lower 90s. Monday night, partly cloudy.

a chance of showers and thunderstorms until midnight. Lows around 70. Chance of rain 40%. Tuesday, mostly sunny. A slight chance of showers and thunderstorms in the afternoon. Highs in the upper 80s. Chance of rain 20%. Tuesday night, partly cloudy with a slight chance of showers and thunderstorms until midnight, then mostly cloudy with a chance of showers and thunderstorms after midnight. Lows in the upper 60s. Chance of rain 30%. Wednesday, mostly cloudy in the morning, then becoming partly sunny. A chance of showers. A slight chance of thunderstorms in the morning, then a chance of thunderstorms in the afternoon. Highs in the mid-80s. Chance of rain 40%. Wednesday night, mostly cloudy. A slight chance of showers and thunderstorms until midnight, then a chance of showers and thunderstorms after midnight. Lows in the mid-60s. Chance of rain 40%. Thursday, partly sunny. A slight chance of showers and thunderstorms in the morning, then a chance of showers and thunderstorms in the afternoon. Highs in the mid-80s. Chance of rain 30%. 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It's Stillwater, it was partly sunny. The temperature was 80 degrees, the dew point 70, and the relative humidity 71%. The wind was south at 10 miles an hour. The pressure was 29.91 inches and steady. At Guthrie, it was partly sunny. The temperature was 80. The wind was south at 8. Observations from around the region. It was partly sunny. It was 80 at Wichita, 77 at Woodward, and 80 at Oklahoma City. Dallas-Fort Worth reported 89, Tulsa reported 79, and Springfield reported 72. Once again at noon, it's still water, it was partly sunny. The temperature was 80. From the Norman Forecast Office, here is the forecast for Stillwater and surrounding area. Today, partly sunny. A chance of showers with a slight chance of thunderstorms this morning. Patchy fog this morning. Highs in the mid-80s. South winds around 5 miles an hour. Chance of rain 30%. Tonight, mostly cloudy with a chance of showers and thunderstorms. Lows in the upper 60s. Southeast winds 5 to 10 miles an hour. Chance of rain 50%. Saturday, mostly sunny with a slight chance of showers and thunderstorms. Highs in the lower 90s. South winds 10 to 15 miles an hour with gusts up to 25 miles an hour. Chance of rain 20%. Saturday night, partly cloudy with a slight chance of showers and thunderstorms until midnight, then mostly clear after midnight. Lows around 70. South winds 10 to 15 miles an hour. Chance of rain 20%. Sunday, sunny. Highs in the mid-90s. South winds 10 to 15 miles an hour. Sunday night, mostly clear. Lows in the lower 70s. Monday, sunny. Highs in the lower 90s. Monday night, partly cloudy. A chance of showers and thunderstorms until midnight. Lows around 70. Chance of rain 40%. Tuesday, mostly sunny. A slight chance of showers and thunderstorms in the afternoon. Highs in the upper 80s. Chance of rain 20%. Tuesday night, partly cloudy with a slight chance of showers and thunderstorms until midnight, then mostly cloudy with a chance of showers and thunderstorms after midnight. Lows in the upper 60s. Chance of rain 30%. Wednesday, mostly cloudy in the morning, then becoming partly sunny. A chance of showers. A slight chance of thunderstorms in the morning, then a chance of thunderstorms in the afternoon. Highs in the mid-80s. Chance of rain 40%. Wednesday night, mostly cloudy. A slight chance of showers and thunderstorms until midnight, then a chance of showers and thunderstorms after midnight. Lows in the mid-60s. Chance of rain 40%. Thursday, partly sunny. A slight chance of showers and thunderstorms in the morning, then a chance of showers and thunderstorms in the afternoon. Highs in the mid-80s. Chance of rain 30%. 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It's Stillwater, it was partly sunny.

temperature was 80 degrees, the dew point 70, and the relative humidity 71%. The wind was south at 10 miles an hour. The pressure was 29.91 inches and steady. At Guthrie, it was partly sunny. The temperature was 80. The wind was south at 8. Observations from around the region. It was partly sunny. It was 80 at Wichita, 77 at Woodward, and 80 at Oklahoma City. Dallas-Fort Worth reported 89, Tulsa reported 79, and Springfield reported 72. Once again at noon, at Stillwater, it was partly sunny. The temperature was 80. From the Norman Forecast Office, here is the forecast for Stillwater and surrounding area. Today, partly sunny. A chance of showers with a slight chance of thunderstorms this morning. Patchy fog this morning. Highs in the mid-80s. South winds around 5 miles an hour. Chance of rain 30%. Tonight, mostly cloudy with a chance of showers and thunderstorms. Lows in the upper 60s. Southeast winds 5 to 10 miles an hour. Chance of rain 50%. Saturday, mostly sunny with a slight chance of showers and thunderstorms. Highs in the lower 90s. South winds 10 to 15 miles an hour with gusts up to 25 miles an hour. Chance of rain 20%. Saturday night, partly cloudy with a slight chance of showers and thunderstorms until midnight, then mostly clear after midnight. Lows around 70. South winds 10 to 15 miles an hour. Chance of rain 20%. Sunday, sunny. Highs in the mid-90s. South winds 10 to 15 miles an hour. Sunday night, mostly clear. Lows in the lower 70s. Monday, sunny. Highs in the lower 90s. Monday night, partly cloudy. A chance of showers and thunderstorms until midnight. Lows around 70. Chance of rain 40%. Tuesday, mostly sunny. A slight chance of showers and thunderstorms in the afternoon. Highs in the upper 80s. Chance of rain 20%. Tuesday night, partly cloudy with a slight chance of showers and thunderstorms until midnight, then mostly cloudy with a chance of showers and thunderstorms after midnight. Lows in the upper 60s. Chance of rain 30%. Wednesday, mostly cloudy in the morning, then becoming partly sunny. A chance of showers. A slight chance of thunderstorms in the morning, then a chance of thunderstorms in the afternoon. Highs in the mid-80s. Chance of rain 40%. Wednesday night, mostly cloudy. A slight chance of showers and thunderstorms until midnight, then a chance of showers and thunderstorms after midnight. Lows in the mid-60s. Chance of rain 40%. Thursday, partly sunny. A slight chance of showers and thunderstorms in the morning, then a chance of showers and thunderstorms in the afternoon. Highs in the mid-80s. Chance of rain 30%. 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At Stillwater, it was partly sunny. The temperature was 80 degrees, the dew point 70, and the relative humidity 71%. The wind was south at 10 miles an hour. The pressure was 29.91 inches and steady. At Guthrie, it was partly sunny. The temperature was 80. The wind was south at 8. Observations from around the region. It was partly sunny. It was 80 at Wichita, 77 at Woodward, and 80 at Oklahoma City. Dallas-Fort Worth reported 89, Tulsa reported 79, and Springfield reported 72. Once again at noon, at Stillwater, it was partly sunny. The temperature was 80. From the Norman Forecast Office, here is the forecast for Stillwater and surrounding area. Today, partly sunny. A chance of showers with a slight chance of thunderstorms this morning. Patchy fog this morning. Highs in the mid-80s. South winds around 5 miles an hour. Chance of rain 30%. Tonight, mostly cloudy with a chance of showers and thunderstorms. Lows in the upper 60s. Southeast winds 5 to 10 miles an hour. Chance of rain 50%. Saturday, mostly sunny with a slight chance of showers and thunderstorms. Highs in the lower 90s. South winds 10 to 15.

15 miles an hour with gusts up to 25 miles an hour. Chance of rain 20%. Saturday night, partly cloudy with a slight chance of showers and thunderstorms until midnight, then mostly clear after midnight. Lows around 70. South winds 10 to 15 miles an hour. Chance of rain 20%. Sunday, sunny. Highs in the mid-90s. South winds 10 to 15 miles an hour. Sunday night, mostly clear. Lows in the lower 70s. Monday, sunny. Highs in the lower 90s. Monday night, partly cloudy. A chance of showers and thunderstorms until midnight. Lows around 70. Chance of rain 40%. Tuesday, mostly sunny. A slight chance of showers and thunderstorms in the afternoon. Highs in the upper 80s. Chance of rain 20%. Tuesday night, partly cloudy with a slight chance of showers and thunderstorms until midnight, then mostly cloudy with a chance of showers and thunderstorms after midnight. Lows in the upper 60s. Chance of rain 30%. Wednesday, mostly cloudy in the morning, then becoming partly sunny. A chance of showers. A slight chance of thunderstorms in the morning, then a chance of thunderstorms in the afternoon. Highs in the mid-80s. Chance of rain 40%. Wednesday night, mostly cloudy. A slight chance of showers and thunderstorms until midnight, then a chance of showers and thunderstorms after midnight. Lows in the mid-60s. Chance of rain 40%. Thursday, partly sunny. A slight chance of showers and thunderstorms in the morning, then a chance of showers and thunderstorms in the afternoon. Highs in the mid-80s. Chance of rain 30%. 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It's Stillwater, it was partly sunny. The temperature was 80 degrees, the dew point 70, and the relative humidity 71%. The wind was south at 10 miles an hour. The pressure was 29.91 inches and steady. At Enid, it was partly sunny. The temperature was 79. The wind was south at 6. At Guthrie, it was partly sunny. The temperature was 80. The wind was south at 8. Observations from around the region. Skies ranged from mostly sunny to partly sunny. It was 80 at Wichita, 77 at Woodward, and 80 at Oklahoma City. Dallas-Fort Worth reported 89, Tulsa reported 79, and Springfield reported 72. Once again at noon, it's still water, it was partly sunny. The temperature was 80. From the Norman Forecast Office, here is the forecast for Stillwater and surrounding area. Today, partly sunny. A chance of showers with a slight chance of thunderstorms this morning. Patchy fog this morning. Highs in the mid-80s. South winds around 5 miles an hour. Chance of rain 30%. Tonight, mostly cloudy with a chance of showers and thunderstorms. Lows in the upper 60s. Southeast winds 5 to 10 miles an hour. Chance of rain 50%. Saturday, mostly sunny with a slight chance of showers and thunderstorms. Highs in the lower 90s. South winds 10 to 15 miles an hour with gusts up to 25 miles an hour. Chance of rain 20%. Saturday night, partly cloudy with a slight chance of showers and thunderstorms until midnight, then mostly clear after midnight. Lows around 70. South winds 10 to 15 miles an hour. Chance of rain 20%. Sunday, sunny. Highs in the mid-90s. South winds 10 to 15 miles an hour. Sunday night, mostly clear. Lows in the lower 70s. Monday, sunny. Highs in the lower 90s. Monday night, partly cloudy. A chance of showers and thunderstorms until midnight. Lows around 70. Chance of rain 40%. Tuesday, mostly sunny. A slight chance of showers and thunderstorms in the afternoon. Highs in the upper 80s. Chance of rain 20%. Tuesday night, partly cloudy with a slight chance of showers.

showers and thunderstorms until midnight, then mostly cloudy with a chance of showers and thunderstorms after midnight. Lows in the upper 60s. Chance of rain 30%. Wednesday, mostly cloudy in the morning, then becoming partly sunny. A chance of showers. A slight chance of thunderstorms in the morning, then a chance of thunderstorms in the afternoon. Highs in the mid-80s. Chance of rain 40%. Wednesday night, mostly cloudy. A slight chance of showers and thunderstorms until midnight, then a chance of showers and thunderstorms after midnight. Lows in the mid-60s. Chance of rain 40%. Thursday, partly sunny. A slight chance of showers and thunderstorms in the morning, then a chance of showers and thunderstorms in the afternoon. Highs in the mid-80s. Chance of rain 30%. 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It's Stillwater, it was partly sunny. The temperature was 80 degrees, the dew point 70, and the relative humidity 71%. The wind was south at 10 miles an hour. The pressure was 29.91 inches and steady. At evening, it was partly sunny. The temperature was 79. The wind was south at 6. At Guthrie, it was partly sunny. The temperature was 80. The wind was south at 8. Observations from around the region. Skies ranged from mostly sunny to partly sunny. It was 80 at Wichita, 77 at Woodward, and 80 at Oklahoma City. Dallas-Fort Worth reported 89, Tulsa reported 79, and Springfield reported 72. Once again at noon, it's still water, it was partly sunny. The temperature was 80. From the Norman Forecast Office, here is the forecast for Stillwater and surrounding area. Today, partly sunny. A chance of showers with a slight chance of thunderstorms this morning. Patchy fog this morning. Highs in the mid-80s. South winds around 5 miles an hour. Chance of rain 30%. Tonight, mostly cloudy with a chance of showers and thunderstorms. Lows in the upper 60s. Southeast winds 5 to 10 miles an hour. Chance of rain 50%. Saturday, mostly sunny with a slight chance of showers and thunderstorms. Highs in the lower 90s. South winds 10 to 15 miles an hour with gusts up to 25 miles an hour. Chance of rain 20%. Saturday night, partly cloudy with a slight chance of showers and thunderstorms until midnight, then mostly clear after midnight. Lows around 70. South winds 10 to 15 miles an hour. Chance of rain 20%. Sunday, sunny. Highs in the mid-90s. South winds 10 to 15 miles an hour. Sunday night, mostly clear. Lows in the lower 70s. Monday, sunny. Highs in the lower 90s. Monday night, partly cloudy. A chance of showers and thunderstorms until midnight. Lows around 70. Chance of rain 40%. Tuesday, mostly sunny. A slight chance of showers and thunderstorms in the afternoon. Highs in the upper 80s. Chance of rain 20%. Tuesday night, partly cloudy with a slight chance of showers and thunderstorms until midnight, then mostly cloudy with a chance of showers and thunderstorms after midnight. Lows in the upper 60s. Chance of rain 30%. Wednesday, mostly cloudy in the morning, then becoming partly sunny. A chance of showers. A slight chance of thunderstorms in the morning, then a chance of thunderstorms in the afternoon. Highs in the mid-80s. Chance of rain 40%. Wednesday night, mostly cloudy. A slight chance of showers and thunderstorms until midnight, then a chance of showers and thunderstorms after midnight. Lows in the mid-60s. Chance of rain 40%. Thursday, partly sunny. A slight chance of showers and thunderstorms in the morning, then a chance of showers and thunderstorms in the afternoon. Highs in the mid-80s. Chance of rain 30%. 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It's Stillwater, it was partly sunny. The temperature was 80 degrees, the dew point 70, and the relative humidity 71%. The wind was south at 10 miles an hour. The pressure was 29.91 inches and steady. At evening,

It was partly sunny. The temperature was 79. The wind was south at 6. At Guthrie, it was partly sunny. The temperature was 80. The wind was south at 8. Observations from around the region. Skies ranged from mostly sunny to partly sunny. It was 80 at Wichita, 77 at Woodward, and 80 at Oklahoma City. Dallas-Fort Worth reported 89, Tulsa reported 79, and Springfield reported 72. Once again at noon, at Stillwater, it was partly sunny. The temperature was 80. From the Norman Forecast Office, here is the forecast for Stillwater and surrounding area. Today, partly sunny. A chance of showers with a slight chance of thunderstorms this morning. Patchy fog this morning. Highs in the mid-80s. South winds around 5 miles an hour. Chance of rain 30%. Tonight, mostly cloudy with a chance of showers and thunderstorms. Lows in the upper 60s. Southeast winds 5 to 10 miles an hour. Chance of rain 50%. Saturday, mostly sunny with a slight chance of showers and thunderstorms. Highs in the lower 90s. South winds 10 to 15 miles an hour with gusts up to 25 miles an hour. Chance of rain 20%. Saturday night, partly cloudy with a slight chance of showers and thunderstorms until midnight, then mostly clear after midnight. Lows around 70. South winds 10 to 15 miles an hour. Chance of rain 20%. Sunday, sunny. Highs in the mid-90s. South winds 10 to 15 miles an hour. Sunday night, mostly clear. Lows in the lower 70s. Monday, sunny. Highs in the lower 90s. Monday night, partly cloudy. A chance of showers and thunderstorms until midnight. Lows around 70. Chance of rain 40%. Tuesday, mostly sunny. A slight chance of showers and thunderstorms in the afternoon. Highs in the upper 80s. Chance of rain 20%. Tuesday night, partly cloudy with a slight chance of showers and thunderstorms until midnight, then mostly cloudy with a chance of showers and thunderstorms after midnight. Lows in the upper 60s. Chance of rain 30%. Wednesday, mostly cloudy in the morning, then becoming partly sunny. A chance of showers. A slight chance of thunderstorms in the morning, then a chance of thunderstorms in the afternoon. Highs in the mid-80s. Chance of rain 40%. Wednesday night, mostly cloudy. A slight chance of showers and thunderstorms until midnight, then a chance of showers and thunderstorms after midnight. Lows in the mid-60s. Chance of rain 40%. Thursday, partly sunny. A slight chance of showers and thunderstorms in the morning, then a chance of showers and thunderstorms in the afternoon. Highs in the mid-80s. Chance of rain 30%. 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At Stillwater, it was partly sunny. The temperature was 80 degrees, the dew point 70, and the relative humidity 71%. The wind was south at 10 miles an hour. The pressure was 29.91 inches and steady. At Enid, it was partly sunny. The temperature was 79. The wind was south at 6. At Guthrie, it was partly sunny. The temperature was 80. The wind was south at 8. Observations from around the region. Skies ranged from mostly sunny to partly sunny. It was 80 at Wichita, 77 at Woodward, and 80 at Oklahoma City. Dallas-Fort Worth reported 89, Tulsa reported 79, and Springfield reported 72. Once again at noon, at Stillwater, it was partly sunny. The temperature was 80. From the Norman Forecast Office, here is the forecast for Stillwater and surrounding area. Today, partly sunny. A chance of showers with a slight chance of thunderstorms this morning. Patchy fog this morning. Highs in the mid-80s. South winds around 5 miles an hour. Chance of rain 30%. Tonight, mostly cloudy with a chance of showers and thunderstorms. Lows in the upper 60s. Southeast winds 5 to 10 miles an hour. Chance of rain 50%. Saturday, mostly sunny with a slight chance of showers and thunderstorms.

Highs in the lower 90s. Monday night, partly cloudy. A chance of showers and thunderstorms until midnight. Lows around 70. Chance of rain 40%. Tuesday, mostly sunny. A slight chance of showers and thunderstorms in the afternoon. Highs in the upper 80s. Chance of rain 20%. Tuesday night, partly cloudy with a slight chance of showers and thunderstorms until midnight, then mostly cloudy with a chance of showers and thunderstorms after midnight. Lows in the upper 60s. Chance of rain 30%. Wednesday, mostly cloudy in the morning, then becoming partly sunny. A chance of showers. A slight chance of thunderstorms in the morning, then a chance of thunderstorms in the afternoon. Highs in the mid-80s. Chance of rain 40%. Wednesday night, mostly cloudy. A slight chance of showers and thunderstorms until midnight, then a chance of showers and thunderstorms after midnight. Lows in the mid-60s. Chance of rain 40%. Thursday, partly sunny. A slight chance of showers and thunderstorms in the morning, then a chance of showers and thunderstorms in the afternoon. Highs in the mid-80s. Chance of rain 30%. 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At Stillwater, it was partly sunny. The temperature was 80 degrees, the dew point 70, and the relative humidity 71%. The wind was south at 10 miles an hour. The pressure was 29.91 inches and steady. At Enid, it was partly sunny. The temperature was 79. The wind was south at 6. At Guthrie, it was partly sunny. The temperature was 80. The wind was south at 8. Observations from around the region. Skies ranged from mostly sunny to partly sunny. It was 80 at Wichita, 77 at Woodward, and 80 at Oklahoma City. Dallas-Fort Worth reported 89, Tulsa reported 79, and Springfield reported 72. Once again at noon, at Stillwater, it was partly sunny. The temperature was 80. From the Norman Forecast Office, here is the forecast for Stillwater and surrounding area. Today, partly sunny. A chance of showers with a slight chance of thunderstorms this morning. Patchy fog this morning. Highs in the mid-80s. South winds around 5 miles an hour. Chance of rain 30%. Tonight, mostly cloudy with a chance of showers and thunderstorms. Lows in the upper 60s. Southeast winds 5 to 10 miles an hour. Chance of rain 50%. Saturday, mostly sunny with a slight chance of showers and thunderstorms. Highs in the lower 90s. South winds 10 to 15 miles an hour with gusts up to 25 miles an hour. Chance of rain 20%. Saturday night, partly cloudy with a slight chance of showers and thunderstorms until midnight, then mostly clear after midnight. Lows around 70. South winds 10 to 15 miles an hour. Chance of rain 20%. Sunday, sunny. Highs in the mid-90s. South winds 10 to 15 miles an hour. Sunday night, mostly clear. Lows in the lower 70s. Monday, sunny. Highs in the lower 90s. Monday night, partly cloudy. A chance of showers and thunderstorms until midnight. Lows around 70. Chance of rain 40%. Tuesday, mostly sunny. A slight chance of showers and thunderstorms in the afternoon. Highs in the upper 80s. Chance of rain 20%. Tuesday night, partly cloudy with a slight chance of showers and thunderstorms until midnight, then mostly cloudy with a chance of showers and thunderstorms after midnight. Lows in the upper 60s. Partly cloudy with a slight chance of showers and thunderstorms until midnight, then mostly cloudy with a chance of showers and thunderstorms after midnight. Lows in the upper 60s. Chance of rain 30%. Wednesday, mostly cloudy in the morning, then becoming partly sunny. A chance of showers. A slight chance of thunderstorms in the morning, then a chance of thunderstorms in the afternoon. Highs in the mid

80s. Chance of rain 40%. Wednesday night, mostly cloudy. A slight chance of showers and thunderstorms until midnight, then a chance of showers and thunderstorms after midnight. Lows in the mid-60s. Chance of rain 40%. Thursday, partly sunny. A slight chance of showers and thunderstorms in the morning, then a chance of showers and thunderstorms in the afternoon. Highs in the mid-80s. Chance of rain 30%. 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It's Stillwater, it was partly sunny. The temperature was 80 degrees, the dew point 70, and the relative humidity 71%. The wind was south at 10 miles an hour. The pressure was 29.91 inches and steady. At evening, it was partly sunny. The temperature was 79. The wind was south at 6. At Guthrie, it was partly sunny. The temperature was 80. The wind was south at 8. Observations from around the region. Skies ranged from mostly sunny to partly sunny. It was 80 at Wichita, 77 at Woodward, and 80 at Oklahoma City. Dallas-Fort Worth reported 89, Tulsa reported 79, and Springfield reported 72. Once again at noon, it's still water, it was partly sunny. The temperature was 80. From the Norman Forecast Office, here is the forecast for Stillwater and surrounding area. Today, partly sunny. A chance of showers with a slight chance of thunderstorms this morning. Patchy fog this morning. Highs in the mid-80s. South winds around 5 miles an hour. Chance of rain 30%. Tonight, mostly cloudy with a chance of showers and thunderstorms. Lows in the upper 60s. Southeast winds 5 to 10 miles an hour. Chance of rain 50%. Saturday, mostly sunny with a slight chance of showers and thunderstorms. Highs in the lower 90s. South winds 10 to 15 miles an hour with gusts up to 25 miles an hour. Chance of rain 20%. Saturday night, partly cloudy with a slight chance of showers and thunderstorms until midnight, then mostly clear after midnight. Lows around 70. South winds 10 to 15 miles an hour. Chance of rain 20%. Sunday, sunny. Highs in the mid-90s. South winds 10 to 15 miles an hour. Sunday night, mostly clear. Lows in the lower 70s. Monday, sunny. Highs in the lower 90s. Monday night, partly cloudy. A chance of showers and thunderstorms until midnight. Lows around 70. Chance of rain 40%. Tuesday, mostly sunny. A slight chance of showers and thunderstorms in the afternoon. Highs in the upper 80s. Chance of rain 20%. Tuesday night, partly cloudy with a slight chance of showers and thunderstorms until midnight, then mostly cloudy with a chance of showers and thunderstorms after midnight. Lows in the upper 60s. Chance of rain 30%. Wednesday, mostly cloudy in the morning, then becoming partly sunny. A chance of showers. A slight chance of thunderstorms in the morning, then a chance of thunderstorms in the afternoon. Highs in the mid-80s. Chance of rain 40%. Wednesday night, mostly cloudy. A slight chance of showers and thunderstorms until midnight, then a chance of showers and thunderstorms after midnight. Lows in the mid-60s. Chance of rain 40%. Thursday, partly sunny. A slight chance of showers and thunderstorms in the morning, then a chance of showers and thunderstorms in the afternoon. Highs in the mid-80s. Chance of rain 30%. 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It's Stillwater, it was partly sunny. The temperature was 80 degrees, the dew point 70, and the relative humidity 71%. The wind was south at 10 miles an hour. The pressure was 29.91 inches and steady. At evening, it was partly sunny. The temperature was 79. The wind was south at 6. At Guthrie, it was partly sunny. The temperature was 80. The wind was south at 8. Observations from around the region. Skies ranged from mostly sunny to partly sunny. It was 80 at Wichita, 77 at Woodward, and 80 at Oklahoma City.

Dallas-Fort Worth reported 89, Tulsa reported 79, and Springfield reported 72. Once again at noon, it's still water, it was partly sunny. The temperature was 80. From the Norman Forecast Office, here is the forecast for Stillwater and surrounding area. Today, partly sunny. A chance of showers with a slight chance of thunderstorms this morning. Patchy fog this morning. Highs in the mid-80s. South winds around 5 miles an hour. Chance of rain 30%. Tonight, mostly cloudy with a chance of showers and thunderstorms. Lows in the upper 60s. Southeast winds 5 to 10 miles an hour. Chance of rain 50%. Saturday, mostly sunny with a slight chance of showers and thunderstorms. Highs in the lower 90s. South winds 10 to 15 miles an hour with gusts up to 25 miles an hour. Chance of rain 20%. Saturday night, partly cloudy with a slight chance of showers and thunderstorms until midnight, then mostly clear after midnight. Lows around 70. South winds 10 to 15 miles an hour. Chance of rain 20%. Sunday, sunny. Highs in the mid-90s. South winds 10 to 15 miles an hour. Sunday night, mostly clear. Lows in the lower 70s. Monday, sunny. Highs in the lower 90s. Monday night, partly cloudy. A chance of showers and thunderstorms until midnight. Lows around 70. Chance of rain 40%. Tuesday, mostly sunny. A slight chance of showers and thunderstorms in the afternoon. Highs in the upper 80s. Chance of rain 20%. Tuesday night, partly cloudy with a slight chance of showers and thunderstorms until midnight, then mostly cloudy with a chance of showers and thunderstorms after midnight. Lows in the upper 60s. Chance of rain 30%. Wednesday, mostly cloudy in the morning, then becoming partly sunny. A chance of showers. A slight chance of thunderstorms in the morning, then a chance of thunderstorms in the afternoon. Highs in the mid-80s. Chance of rain 40%. Wednesday night, mostly cloudy. A slight chance of showers and thunderstorms until midnight, then a chance of showers and thunderstorms after midnight. Lows in the mid-60s. Chance of rain 40%. Thursday, partly sunny. A slight chance of showers and thunderstorms in the morning, then a chance of showers and thunderstorms in the afternoon. Highs in the mid-80s. Chance of rain 30%. 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It's Stillwater, it was partly sunny. The temperature was 80 degrees, the dew point 70, and the relative humidity 71%. The wind was south at 10 miles an hour. The pressure was 29.91 inches and steady. At Enid, it was partly sunny. The temperature was 79. The wind was south at 6. At Guthrie, it was partly sunny. The temperature was 80. The wind was south at 8. Observations from around the region. Skies ranged from mostly sunny to partly sunny. It was 80 at Wichita, 77 at Woodward, and 80 at Oklahoma City. Dallas-Fort Worth reported 89, Tulsa reported 79, and Springfield reported 72. Once again at noon, it's still water, it was partly sunny. The temperature was 80. From the Norman Forecast Office, here is the forecast for Stillwater and surrounding area. Today, partly sunny. A chance of showers with a slight chance of thunderstorms this morning. Patchy fog this morning. Highs in the mid-80s. South winds around 5 miles an hour. Chance of rain 30%. Tonight, mostly cloudy with a chance of showers and thunderstorms. Lows in the upper 60s. Southeast winds 5 to 10 miles an hour. Chance of rain 50%. Saturday, mostly sunny with a slight chance of showers and thunderstorms. Highs in the lower 90s. South winds 10 to 15 miles an hour with gusts up to 25 miles an hour. Chance of rain 20%. Saturday night, partly cloudy with a slight chance of showers and thunderstorms until midnight, then mostly clear after midnight. Lows around 70. South winds 10 to 15 miles an hour. Chance of rain 20%.

Sunday, sunny. Highs in the mid-90s. South winds 10 to 15 miles an hour. Sunday night, mostly clear. Lows in the lower 70s. Monday, sunny. Highs in the lower 90s. Monday night, partly cloudy. A chance of showers and thunderstorms until midnight. Lows around 70. Chance of rain 40%. Tuesday, mostly sunny. A slight chance of showers and thunderstorms in the afternoon. Highs in the upper 80s. Chance of rain 20%. Tuesday night, partly cloudy with a slight chance of showers and thunderstorms until midnight, then mostly cloudy with a chance of showers and thunderstorms after midnight. Lows in the upper 60s. Chance of rain 30%. Wednesday, mostly cloudy in the morning, then becoming partly sunny. A chance of showers. A slight chance of thunderstorms in the morning, then a chance of thunderstorms in the afternoon. Highs in the mid-80s. Chance of rain 40%. Wednesday night, mostly cloudy. A slight chance of showers and thunderstorms until midnight, then a chance of showers and thunderstorms after midnight. Lows in the mid-60s. Chance of rain 40%. Thursday, partly sunny. A slight chance of showers and thunderstorms in the morning, then a chance of showers and thunderstorms in the afternoon. Highs in the mid-80s. Chance of rain 30%. 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It's Stillwater, it was partly sunny. The temperature was 80 degrees, the dew point 70, and the relative humidity 71%. The wind was south at 10 miles an hour. The pressure was 29.91 inches and steady. At Enid, it was partly sunny. The temperature was 79. The wind was south at 6. At Guthrie, it was partly sunny. The temperature was 80. The wind was south at 8. Observations from around the region. Skies ranged from mostly sunny to partly sunny. It was 80 at Wichita, 77 at Woodward, and 80 at Oklahoma City. Dallas-Fort Worth reported 89, Tulsa reported 79, and Springfield reported 72. Once again at noon, at Stillwater, it was partly sunny. The temperature was 80. From the Norman Forecast Office, here is the forecast for Stillwater and surrounding area. Today, partly sunny. A chance of showers with a slight chance of thunderstorms this morning. Patchy fog this morning. Highs in the mid-80s. South winds around 5 miles an hour. Chance of rain 30%. Tonight, mostly cloudy with a chance of showers and thunderstorms. Lows in the upper 60s. Southeast winds 5 to 10 miles an hour. Chance of rain 50%. Saturday, mostly sunny with a slight chance of showers and thunderstorms. Highs in the lower 90s. South winds 10 to 15 miles an hour with gusts up to 25 miles an hour. Chance of rain 20%. Saturday night, partly cloudy with a slight chance of showers and thunderstorms until midnight, then mostly clear after midnight. Lows around 70. South winds 10 to 15 miles an hour. Chance of rain 20%. Sunday, sunny. Highs in the mid-90s. South winds 10 to 15 miles an hour. Sunday night, mostly clear. Lows in the lower 70s. Monday, sunny. Highs in the lower 90s. Monday night, partly cloudy. A chance of showers and thunderstorms until midnight. Lows around 70. Chance of rain 40%. Tuesday, mostly sunny. A slight chance of showers and thunderstorms in the afternoon. Highs in the upper 80s. Chance of rain 20%. Tuesday night, partly cloudy with a slight chance of showers and thunderstorms until midnight, then mostly cloudy with a chance of showers and thunderstorms after midnight. Lows in the upper 60s. Chance of rain 30%. Wednesday, mostly cloudy in the morning, then becoming partly sunny. A chance of showers.
a slight chance of thunderstorms in the morning, then a chance of thunderstorms in the afternoon. Highs in the mid-80s. Chance of rain 40%. Wednesday night, mostly cloudy. A slight chance of showers and thunderstorms until midnight, then a chance of showers and thunderstorms after midnight. Lows in the mid-60s. Chance of rain 40%. Thursday, partly sunny. A slight chance of showers and thunderstorms in the morning, then a chance of showers and thunderstorms in the afternoon. Highs in the mid-80s. Chance of rain 30%. 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It's Stillwater, it was partly sunny. The temperature was 80 degrees, the dew point 70, and the relative humidity 71%. The wind was south at 10 miles an hour. The pressure was 29.91 inches and steady. At Enid, it was partly sunny. The temperature was 79. The wind was south at 6. At Guthrie, it was partly sunny. The temperature was 80. The wind was south at 8. Observations from around the region. Skies ranged from mostly sunny to partly sunny. It was 80 at Wichita, 77 at Woodward, and 80 at Oklahoma City. Dallas-Fort Worth reported 89, Tulsa reported 79, and Springfield reported 72. Once again at noon, it's still water, it was partly sunny. The temperature was 80. From the Norman Forecast Office, here is the forecast for Stillwater and surrounding area. Today, partly sunny. A chance of showers with a slight chance of thunderstorms this morning. Patchy fog this morning. Highs in the mid-80s. South winds around 5 miles an hour. Chance of rain 30%. Tonight, mostly cloudy with a chance of showers and thunderstorms. Lows in the upper 60s. Southeast winds 5 to 10 miles an hour. Chance of rain 50%. Saturday, mostly sunny with a slight chance of showers and thunderstorms. Highs in the lower 90s. South winds 10 to 15 miles an hour with gusts up to 25 miles an hour. Chance of rain 20%. Saturday night, partly cloudy with a slight chance of showers and thunderstorms until midnight, then mostly clear after midnight. Lows around 70. South winds 10 to 15 miles an hour. Chance of rain 20%. Sunday, sunny. Highs in the mid-90s. South winds 10 to 15 miles an hour. Sunday night, mostly clear. Lows in the lower 70s. Monday, sunny. Highs in the lower 90s. Monday night, partly cloudy. A chance of showers and thunderstorms until midnight. Lows around 70. Chance of rain 40%. Tuesday, mostly sunny. A slight chance of showers and thunderstorms in the afternoon. Highs in the upper 80s. Chance of rain 20%. Tuesday night, partly cloudy with a slight chance of showers and thunderstorms until midnight, then mostly cloudy with a chance of showers and thunderstorms after midnight. Lows in the upper 60s. Chance of rain 30%. Wednesday, mostly cloudy in the morning, then becoming partly sunny. A chance of showers. A slight chance of thunderstorms in the morning, then a chance of thunderstorms in the afternoon. Highs in the mid-80s. Chance of rain 40%. Wednesday night, mostly cloudy. A slight chance of showers and thunderstorms until midnight, then a chance of showers and thunderstorms after midnight. Lows in the mid-60s. Chance of rain 40%. Thursday, partly sunny. A slight chance of showers and thunderstorms in the morning, then a chance of showers and thunderstorms in the afternoon. Highs in the mid-80s. Chance of rain 30%. 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It's Stillwater, it was partly sunny. The temperature was 80 degrees, the dew point 70, and the relative humidity 71%. The wind was south at 10 miles an hour. The pressure was 29.91 inches and steady. At Enid, it was partly sunny. The temperature was 79. The wind was south at 6. At Guthrie, it was partly sunny. The temperature was 80. The wind was south at 8. Observations from around the region.
Skies ranged from mostly sunny to partly sunny. It was 80 at

Wichita, 77 at Woodward, and 80 at Oklahoma City. Dallas-Fort Worth reported 89, Tulsa reported 79, and Springfield reported 72. Once again at noon, it's still water, it was partly sunny. The temperature was 80. From the Norman Forecast Office, here is the forecast for Stillwater and surrounding area. Today, partly sunny. A chance of showers with a slight chance of thunderstorms this morning. Patchy fog this morning. Highs in the mid-80s. South winds around 5 miles an hour. Chance of rain 30%. Tonight, mostly cloudy with a chance of showers and thunderstorms. Lows in the upper 60s. Southeast winds 5 to 10 miles an hour. Chance of rain 50%. Saturday, mostly sunny with a slight chance of showers and thunderstorms. Highs in the lower 90s. South winds 10 to 15 miles an hour with gusts up to 25 miles an hour. Chance of rain 20%. Saturday night, partly cloudy with a slight chance of showers and thunderstorms until midnight, then mostly clear after midnight. Lows around 70. South winds 10 to 15 miles an hour. Chance of rain 20%. Sunday, sunny. Highs in the mid-90s. South winds 10 to 15 miles an hour. Sunday night, mostly clear. Lows in the lower 70s. Monday, sunny. Highs in the lower 90s. Monday night, partly cloudy. A chance of showers and thunderstorms until midnight. Lows around 70. Chance of rain 40%. Tuesday, mostly sunny. A slight chance of showers and thunderstorms in the afternoon. Highs in the upper 80s. Chance of rain 20%. Tuesday night, partly cloudy with a slight chance of showers and thunderstorms until midnight, then mostly cloudy with a chance of showers and thunderstorms after midnight. Lows in the upper 60s. Chance of rain 30%. Wednesday, mostly cloudy in the morning, then becoming partly sunny. A chance of showers. A slight chance of thunderstorms in the morning, then a chance of thunderstorms in the afternoon. Highs in the mid-80s. Chance of rain 40%. Wednesday night, mostly cloudy. A slight chance of showers and thunderstorms until midnight, then a chance of showers and thunderstorms after midnight. Lows in the mid-60s. Chance of rain 40%. Thursday, partly sunny. A slight chance of showers and thunderstorms in the morning, then a chance of showers and thunderstorms in the afternoon. Highs in the mid-80s. Chance of rain 30%. 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It's Stillwater, it was partly sunny. The temperature was 80 degrees, the dew point 70, and the relative humidity 71%. The wind was south at 10 miles an hour. The pressure was 29.91 inches and steady. At Enid, it was partly sunny. The temperature was 79. The wind was south at 6. At Guthrie, it was partly sunny. The temperature was 80. The wind was south at 8. Observations from around the region. Skies ranged from mostly sunny to partly sunny. It was 80 at Wichita, 77 at Woodward, and 80 at Oklahoma City. Dallas-Fort Worth reported 89, Tulsa reported 79, and Springfield reported 72. Once again at noon, it's still water, it was partly sunny. The temperature was 80. From the Norman Forecast Office, here is the forecast for Stillwater and surrounding area. Today, partly sunny. A chance of showers with a slight chance of thunderstorms this morning. Patchy fog this morning. Highs in the mid-80s. South winds around 5 miles an hour. Chance of rain 30%. Tonight, mostly cloudy with a chance of showers and thunderstorms. Lows in the upper 60s. Southeast winds 5 to 10 miles an hour. Chance of rain 50%. Saturday, mostly sunny with a slight chance of showers and thunderstorms. Highs in the lower 90s. South winds 10 to 15 miles an hour with gusts up to 25 miles an hour. Chance of rain 20%. Saturday night, partly cloudy with a slight chance of showers and thunderstorms until midnight, then mostly clear after midnight. Lows around 70.
South winds 10 to 15 miles an hour. Chance of rain 20%. Sunday, sunny. Highs in the mid-90s. South winds 10 to 15 miles an hour. Sunday night, mostly clear. Lows in the lower 70s. Monday, sunny. Highs in the lower 90s. Monday night, partly cloudy. A chance of showers and thunderstorms until midnight. Lows around 70. Chance of rain 40%. Tuesday, mostly sunny. A slight chance of showers and thunderstorms in the afternoon. Highs in the upper 80s. Chance of rain 20%. Tuesday night, partly cloudy with a slight chance of showers and thunderstorms until midnight, then mostly cloudy with a chance of showers and thunderstorms after midnight. Lows in the upper 60s. Chance of rain 30%. Wednesday, mostly cloudy in the morning, then becoming partly sunny. A chance of showers. A slight chance of thunderstorms in the morning, then a chance of thunderstorms in the afternoon. Highs in the mid-80s. Chance of rain 40%. Wednesday night, mostly cloudy. A slight chance of showers and thunderstorms until midnight, then a chance of showers and thunderstorms after midnight. Lows in the mid-60s. Chance of rain 40%. Thursday, partly sunny. A slight chance of showers and thunderstorms in the morning, then a chance of showers and thunderstorms in the afternoon. Highs in the mid-80s. Chance of rain 30%. 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It's Stillwater. It was partly sunny. The temperature was 80 degrees, the dew point 70, and the relative humidity 71%. The wind was south at 10 miles an hour. The pressure was 29.91 inches and steady. At Enid, it was partly sunny. The temperature was 79. The wind was south at 6. At Guthrie, it was partly sunny. The temperature was 80. The wind was south at 8. Observations from around the region. Skies ranged from mostly sunny to partly sunny. It was 80 at Wichita, 77 at Woodward, and 80 at Oklahoma City. Dallas-Fort Worth reported 89, Tulsa reported 79, and Springfield reported 72. Once again at noon, it's still water, it was partly sunny. The temperature was 80. From the Norman Forecast Office, here is the forecast for Stillwater and surrounding area. Today, partly sunny. A chance of showers with a slight chance of thunderstorms this morning. Patchy fog this morning. Highs in the mid-80s. South winds around 5 miles an hour. Chance of rain 30%. Tonight, mostly cloudy with a chance of showers and thunderstorms. Lows in the upper 60s. Southeast winds 5 to 10 miles an hour. Chance of rain 50%. Saturday, mostly sunny with a slight chance of showers and thunderstorms. Highs in the lower 90s. South winds 10 to 15 miles an hour with gusts up to 25 miles an hour. Chance of rain 20%. Saturday night, partly cloudy with a slight chance of showers and thunderstorms until midnight, then mostly clear after midnight. Lows around 70. South winds 10 to 15 miles an hour. Chance of rain 20%. Sunday, sunny. Highs in the mid-90s. South winds 10 to 15 miles an hour. Sunday night, mostly clear. Lows in the lower 70s. Monday, sunny. Highs in the lower 90s. Monday night, partly cloudy. A chance of showers and thunderstorms until midnight. Lows around 70. Chance of rain 40%. Tuesday, mostly sunny. A slight chance of showers and thunderstorms in the afternoon. Highs in the upper 80s. Chance of rain 20%. Tuesday night, partly cloudy with a slight chance of showers and thunderstorms until midnight, then mostly cloudy with a chance of showers and thunderstorms after midnight. Lows in the upper 60s. Chance of rain 30%. Wednesday, mostly cloudy in the morning, then becoming partly sunny.
a chance of showers. A slight chance of thunderstorms in the morning, then a chance of thunderstorms in the afternoon. Highs in the mid-80s. Chance of rain 40%. Wednesday night, mostly cloudy. A slight chance of showers and thunderstorms until midnight, then a chance of showers and thunderstorms after midnight. Lows in the mid-60s. Chance of rain 40%. Thursday, partly sunny. A slight chance of showers and thunderstorms in the morning, then a chance of showers and thunderstorms in the afternoon. Highs in the mid-80s. Chance of rain 30%. 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It's Stillwater, it was partly sunny. The temperature was 81 degrees, the dew point 69, and the relative humidity 67%. The wind was southeast at 7 miles an hour. The pressure was 29.90 inches and falling. At Ponca City, it was mostly sunny. The temperature was 84, the dew point 71, and the relative humidity 65%. The wind was south at 8. The pressure was 29.88 inches and falling. At Guthrie, it was partly sunny. The temperature was 85, the dew point 68, and the relative humidity 56%. The wind was southeast at 6. The pressure was 29.88 inches and falling. Observations from around the region. Skies ranged from mostly sunny to partly sunny. It was 82 at Wichita, 82 at Woodward, and 83 at Oklahoma City. Dallas-Fort Worth reported 89, Tulsa reported 83, and Springfield reported 75. Once again at 1 p.m., it's Stillwater, it was partly sunny. The temperature was 81. From the Norman Forecast Office, here is the forecast for Stillwater and surrounding area. Today, partly sunny. A chance of showers with a slight chance of thunderstorms this morning. Patchy fog this morning. Highs in the mid-80s. South winds around 5 miles an hour. Chance of rain 30%. Tonight, mostly cloudy with a chance of showers and thunderstorms. Lows in the upper 60s. Southeast winds 5 to 10 miles an hour. Chance of rain 50%. Saturday, mostly sunny with a slight chance of showers and thunderstorms. Highs in the lower 90s. South winds 10 to 15 miles an hour with gusts up to 25 miles an hour. Chance of rain 20%. Saturday night, partly cloudy with a slight chance of showers and thunderstorms until midnight, then mostly clear after midnight. Lows around 70. South winds 10 to 15 miles an hour. Chance of rain 20%. Sunday, sunny. Highs in the mid-90s. South winds 10 to 15 miles an hour. Sunday night, mostly clear. Lows in the lower 70s. Monday, sunny. Highs in the lower 90s. Monday night, partly cloudy. A chance of showers and thunderstorms until midnight. Lows around 70. Chance of rain 40%. Tuesday, mostly sunny. A slight chance of showers and thunderstorms in the afternoon. Highs in the upper 80s. Chance of rain 20%. Tuesday night, partly cloudy with a slight chance of showers and thunderstorms until midnight, then mostly cloudy with a chance of showers and thunderstorms after midnight. Lows in the upper 60s. Chance of rain 30%. Wednesday, mostly cloudy in the morning, then becoming partly sunny. A chance of showers. A slight chance of thunderstorms in the morning, then a chance of thunderstorms in the afternoon. Highs in the mid-80s. Chance of rain 40%. Wednesday night, mostly cloudy. A slight chance of showers and thunderstorms until midnight, then a chance of showers and thunderstorms after midnight. Lows in the mid-60s. Chance of rain 40%. Thursday, partly sunny. A slight chance of showers and thunderstorms in the morning, then a chance of showers and thunderstorms in the afternoon. Highs in the mid-80s. Chance of rain 30%. 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It's Stillwater, it was partly sunny. The temperature was 81 degrees, the dew point 69, and the relative humidity 67%. The wind was southeast at 7 miles an hour.
the pressure was 29.

0.90 inches and falling. At Ponca City, it was mostly sunny. The temperature was 84, the dew point 71, and the relative humidity 65%. The wind was south at 8. The pressure was 29.88 inches and falling. At Guthrie, it was partly sunny. The temperature was 85, the dew point 68, and the relative humidity 56%. The wind was southeast at 6. The pressure was 29.88 inches and falling. Observations from around the region. Skies ranged from mostly sunny to partly sunny. It was 82 at Wichita, 82 at Woodward, and 83 at Oklahoma City. Dallas-Fort Worth reported 89, Tulsa reported 83, and Springfield reported 75. Once again at 1 p.m., at Stillwater, it was partly sunny. The temperature was 81. From the Norman Forecast Office, here is the forecast for Stillwater and surrounding area. Today, partly sunny. A chance of showers with a slight chance of thunderstorms this morning. Patchy fog this morning. Highs in the mid-80s. South winds around 5 miles an hour. Chance of rain 30%. Tonight, mostly cloudy with a chance of showers and thunderstorms. Lows in the upper 60s. Southeast winds 5 to 10 miles an hour. Chance of rain 50%. Saturday, mostly sunny with a slight chance of showers and thunderstorms. Highs in the lower 90s. South winds 10 to 15 miles an hour with gusts up to 25 miles an hour. Chance of rain 20%. Saturday night, partly cloudy with a slight chance of showers and thunderstorms until midnight, then mostly clear after midnight. Lows around 70. South winds 10 to 15 miles an hour. Chance of rain 20%. Sunday, sunny. Highs in the mid-90s. South winds 10 to 15 miles an hour. Sunday night, mostly clear. Lows in the lower 70s. Monday, sunny. Highs in the lower 90s. Monday night, partly cloudy. A chance of showers and thunderstorms until midnight. Lows around 70. Chance of rain 40%. Tuesday, mostly sunny. A slight chance of showers and thunderstorms in the afternoon. Highs in the upper 80s. Chance of rain 20%. Tuesday night, partly cloudy with a slight chance of showers and thunderstorms until midnight, then mostly cloudy with a chance of showers and thunderstorms after midnight. Lows in the upper 60s. Chance of rain 30%. Wednesday, mostly cloudy in the morning, then becoming partly sunny. A chance of showers. A slight chance of thunderstorms in the morning, then a chance of thunderstorms in the afternoon. Highs in the mid-80s. Chance of rain 40%. Wednesday night, mostly cloudy. A slight chance of showers and thunderstorms until midnight, then a chance of showers and thunderstorms after midnight. Lows in the mid-60s. Chance of rain 40%. Thursday, partly sunny. A slight chance of showers and thunderstorms in the morning, then a chance of showers and thunderstorms in the afternoon. Highs in the mid-80s. Chance of rain 30%. 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At Stillwater, it was partly sunny. The temperature was 81 degrees, the dew point 69, and the relative humidity 67%. The wind was southeast at 7 miles an hour. The pressure was 29.90 inches and falling. At Ponca City, it was mostly sunny. The temperature was 84, the dew point 71, and the relative humidity 65%. The wind was south at 8. The pressure was 29.88 inches and falling. At Guthrie, it was partly sunny. The temperature was 85, the dew point 68, and the relative humidity 56%. The wind was southeast at 6. The pressure was 29.88 inches and falling. Observations from around the region. Skies ranged from mostly sunny to partly sunny. It was 82 at Wichita, 82 at Woodward, and 83 at Oklahoma City. Dallas-Fort Worth reported 89, Tulsa reported 83, and Springfield reported 75. Once again at 1 p.m., at Stillwater, it was partly sunny. The temperature was 81.

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It's Stillwater. It was partly sunny. The temperature was 81 degrees, the dew point 69, and the relative humidity 67%. The wind was southeast at 7 miles an hour. The pressure was 29.90 inches and falling. At Enid, it was partly sunny. The temperature was 83. The wind was southeast at 8. At Guthrie, it was mostly sunny. The temperature was 85. The wind was southeast at 6. Observations from around the region. Skies ranged from mostly sunny to partly sunny. It was 82 at Wichita, 82 at Woodward, and 83 at Oklahoma City. Dallas-Fort Worth reported 89, Tulsa reported 83, and Springfield reported 75. Once again at 1 p.m., it's still water, it was partly sunny. The temperature was 81. From the Norman Forecast Office, here is the forecast for Stillwater and surrounding area. Today, partly sunny. A chance of showers with a slight chance of thunderstorms this morning. Patchy fog this morning. Highs in the mid-80s. South winds around 5 miles an hour. Chance of rain 30%. Tonight, mostly cloudy with a chance of showers and thunderstorms. Lows in the upper 60s. Southeast winds 5 to 10 miles an hour. Chance of rain 50%. Saturday, mostly sunny with a slight chance of showers and thunderstorms. Highs in the lower 90s. South winds 10 to 15 miles an hour with gusts up to 25 miles an hour. Chance of rain 20%. Saturday night, partly cloudy with a slight chance of showers and thunderstorms until midnight, then mostly clear after midnight. Lows around 70. South winds 10 to 15 miles an hour. Chance of rain 20%. Sunday, sunny. Highs in the mid-90s. South winds 10 to 15 miles an hour. Sunday night, mostly clear. Lows in the lower 70s. Monday, sunny. Highs in the lower 90s. Monday night, partly cloudy. A chance of showers and thunderstorms until midnight. Lows around 70. Chance of rain 40%. Tuesday, mostly sunny. A slight chance of showers and thunderstorms in the afternoon. Highs in the upper 80s. Chance of rain 20%. Tuesday night, partly cloudy with a slight chance of showers and thunderstorms until midnight, then mostly cloudy with a chance of showers and thunderstorms after midnight. Lows in the upper 60s. Chance of rain 30%. Wednesday, mostly cloudy in the morning, then becoming partly sunny. A chance of showers. A slight chance of thunderstorms in the morning, then a chance of thunderstorms in the afternoon. Highs in the mid-80s. Chance of rain 40%. Wednesday night, mostly cloudy. A slight chance of showers and thunderstorms until midnight, then a chance of showers and thunderstorms after midnight. Lows in the mid-60s. Chance of rain 40%. Thursday, partly sunny. A slight chance of showers and thunderstorms in the morning, then a chance of showers and thunderstorms in the afternoon. Highs in the mid-80s. Chance of rain 30%. 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It's Stillwater, it was partly sunny. The temperature was 81 degrees, the dew point 69, and the relative humidity 67%. The wind was southeast at 7 miles an hour. The pressure was 29.90 inches and falling. At Enid, it was partly sunny. The temperature was 83. The wind was southeast at 8. At Guthrie, it was mostly sunny. The temperature was 85. The wind was southeast at 6. Observations from around the region. Skies ranged from mostly sunny to partly sunny. It was 82 at Wichita, 82 at Woodward, and 83 at Oklahoma City. Dallas-Fort Worth reported 89, Tulsa reported 83, and Springfield reported 75. Once again at 1 p.m., it's still water,

was partly sunny. The temperature was 81. From the Norman Forecast Office, here is the forecast for Stillwater and surrounding area. Today, partly sunny. A chance of showers with a slight chance of thunderstorms this morning. Patchy fog this morning. Highs in the mid-80s. South winds around 5 miles an hour. Chance of rain 30%. Tonight, mostly cloudy with a chance of showers and thunderstorms. Lows in the upper 60s. Southeast winds 5 to 10 miles an hour. Chance of rain 50%. Saturday, mostly sunny with a slight chance of showers and thunderstorms. Highs in the lower 90s. South winds 10 to 15 miles an hour with gusts up to 25 miles an hour. Chance of rain 20%. Saturday night, partly cloudy with a slight chance of showers and thunderstorms until midnight, then mostly clear after midnight. Lows around 70. South winds 10 to 15 miles an hour. Chance of rain 20%. Sunday, sunny. Highs in the mid-90s. South winds 10 to 15 miles an hour. Sunday night, mostly clear. Lows in the lower 70s. Monday, sunny. Highs in the lower 90s. Monday night, partly cloudy. A chance of showers and thunderstorms until midnight. Lows around 70. Chance of rain 40%. Tuesday, mostly sunny. A slight chance of showers and thunderstorms in the afternoon. Highs in the upper 80s. Chance of rain 20%. Tuesday night, partly cloudy with a slight chance of showers and thunderstorms until midnight, then mostly cloudy with a chance of showers and thunderstorms after midnight. Lows in the upper 60s. Chance of rain 30%. Wednesday, mostly cloudy in the morning, then becoming partly sunny. A chance of showers. A slight chance of thunderstorms in the morning, then a chance of thunderstorms in the afternoon. Highs in the mid-80s. Chance of rain 40%. Wednesday night, mostly cloudy. A slight chance of showers and thunderstorms until midnight, then a chance of showers and thunderstorms after midnight. Lows in the mid-60s. Chance of rain 40%. Thursday, partly sunny. A slight chance of showers and thunderstorms in the morning, then a chance of showers and thunderstorms in the afternoon. Highs in the mid-80s. Chance of rain 30%. 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It's Stillwater, it was partly sunny. The temperature was 81 degrees, the dew point 69, and the relative humidity 67%. The wind was southeast at 7 miles an hour. The pressure was 29.90 inches and falling. At Enid, it was partly sunny. The temperature was 83. The wind was southeast at 8. At Guthrie, it was mostly sunny. The temperature was 85. The wind was southeast at 6. Observations from around the region. Skies ranged from mostly sunny to partly sunny. It was 82 at Wichita, 82 at Woodward, and 83 at Oklahoma City. Dallas-Fort Worth reported 89, Tulsa reported 83, and Springfield reported 75. Once again at 1 p.m., it's Stillwater, it was partly sunny. The temperature was 81. From the Norman Forecast Office, here is the forecast for Stillwater and surrounding area. Today, partly sunny. A chance of showers with a slight chance of thunderstorms this morning. Patchy fog this morning. Highs in the mid-80s. South winds around 5 miles an hour. Chance of rain 30%. Tonight, mostly cloudy with a chance of showers and thunderstorms. Lows in the upper 60s. Southeast winds 5 to 10 miles an hour. Chance of rain 50%. Saturday, mostly sunny with a slight chance of showers and thunderstorms. Highs in the lower 90s. South winds 10 to 15 miles an hour with gusts up to 25 miles an hour. Chance of rain 20%. Saturday night, partly cloudy with a slight chance of showers and thunderstorms until midnight, then mostly clear after midnight. Lows around 70. South winds 10 to 15 miles an hour. Chance of rain 20%. Sunday, sunny. Highs in the mid-90s. South winds 10 to 15 miles an hour.

Sunday night, mostly clear. Lows in the lower 70s. Monday, sunny. Highs in the lower 90s. Monday night, partly cloudy. A chance of showers and thunderstorms until midnight. Lows around 70. Chance of rain 40%. Tuesday, mostly sunny. A slight chance of showers and thunderstorms in the afternoon. Highs in the upper 80s. Chance of rain 20%. Tuesday night, partly cloudy with a slight chance of showers and thunderstorms until midnight, then mostly cloudy with a chance of showers and thunderstorms after midnight. Lows in the upper 60s. Chance of rain 30%. Wednesday, mostly cloudy in the morning, then becoming partly sunny. A chance of showers. A slight chance of thunderstorms in the morning, then a chance of thunderstorms in the afternoon. Highs in the mid-80s. Chance of rain 40%. Wednesday night, mostly cloudy. A slight chance of showers and thunderstorms until midnight, then a chance of showers and thunderstorms after midnight. Lows in the mid-60s. Chance of rain 40%. Thursday, partly sunny. A slight chance of showers and thunderstorms in the morning, then a chance of showers and thunderstorms in the afternoon. Highs in the mid-80s. Chance of rain 30%. 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It's Stillwater, it was partly sunny. The temperature was 81 degrees, the dew point 69, and the relative humidity 67%. The wind was southeast at 7 miles an hour. The pressure was 29.90 inches and falling. At Enid, it was partly sunny. The temperature was 83. The wind was southeast at 8. At Guthrie, it was mostly sunny. The temperature was 85. The wind was southeast at 6. Observations from around the region. Skies ranged from mostly sunny to partly sunny. It was 82 at Wichita, 82 at Woodward, and 83 at Oklahoma City. Dallas-Fort Worth reported 89, Tulsa reported 83, and Springfield reported 75. Once again at 1 p.m., it's still water, it was partly sunny. The temperature was 81. From the Norman Forecast Office, here is the forecast for Stillwater and surrounding area. Today, partly sunny. A chance of showers with a slight chance of thunderstorms this morning. Patchy fog this morning. Highs in the mid-80s. South winds around 5 miles an hour. Chance of rain 30%. Tonight, mostly cloudy with a chance of showers and thunderstorms. Lows in the upper 60s. Southeast winds 5 to 10 miles an hour. Chance of rain 50%. Saturday, mostly sunny with a slight chance of showers and thunderstorms. Highs in the lower 90s. South winds 10 to 15 miles an hour with gusts up to 25 miles an hour. Chance of rain 20%. Saturday night, partly cloudy with a slight chance of showers and thunderstorms until midnight, then mostly clear after midnight. Lows around 70. South winds 10 to 15 miles an hour. Chance of rain 20%. Sunday, sunny. Highs in the mid-90s. South winds 10 to 15 miles an hour. Sunday night, mostly clear. Lows in the lower 70s. Monday, sunny. Highs in the lower 90s. Monday night, partly cloudy. A chance of showers and thunderstorms until midnight. Lows around 70. Chance of rain 40%. Tuesday, mostly sunny. A slight chance of showers and thunderstorms in the afternoon. Highs in the upper 80s. Chance of rain 20%. Tuesday night, partly cloudy with a slight chance of showers and thunderstorms until midnight, then mostly cloudy with a chance of showers and thunderstorms after midnight. Lows in the upper 60s. Chance of rain 30%. Wednesday, mostly cloudy in the morning, then becoming partly sunny. A chance of showers. A slight chance of thunderstorms in the morning, then a chance of thunderstorms in the afternoon. Highs in the mid-80s. Chance of rain 40%. Wednesday night, mostly cloudy. A slight chance of showers and thunderstorms until midnight, then a chance of showers and thunderstorms after midnight. Lows in the mid-60s. Chance of rain 40%.

25. The wind was southeast at 6. Observations from around the region. Skies ranged from mostly sunny to partly sunny. It was 82 at Wichita, 82 at Woodward, and 83 at Oklahoma City. Dallas-Fort Worth reported 89, Tulsa reported 83, and Springfield reported 75. Once again at 1 p.m., at Stillwater, it was partly sunny. The temperature was 81. This is your weather radio station WNG654 in Stillwater, operating on a frequency of 162.50 MHz. 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From the Norman Forecast Office, here is the forecast for Stillwater and surrounding area. Today, partly sunny. A chance of showers with a slight chance of thunderstorms this morning. Patchy fog this morning. Highs in the mid-80s. South winds around 5 miles an hour. Chance of rain 30%. Tonight, mostly cloudy with a chance of showers and thunderstorms. Lows in the upper 60s. Southeast winds 5 to 10 miles an hour. Chance of rain 50%. Saturday, mostly sunny with a slight chance of showers and thunderstorms. Highs in the lower 90s. South winds 10 to 15 miles an hour with gusts up to 25 miles an hour. Chance of rain 20%. Saturday night, partly cloudy with a slight chance of showers and thunderstorms until midnight, then mostly clear after midnight. Lows around 70. South winds 10 to 15 miles an hour. Chance of rain 20%. Sunday, sunny. Highs in the mid-90s. South winds 10 to 15 miles an hour. Sunday night, mostly clear. Lows in the lower 70s. Monday, sunny. Highs in the lower 90s. Monday night, partly cloudy. A chance of showers and thunderstorms until midnight. Lows around 70. Chance of rain 40%. Tuesday, mostly sunny. A slight chance of showers and thunderstorms in the afternoon. Highs in the upper 80s. Chance of rain 20%. Tuesday night, partly cloudy with a slight chance of showers and thunderstorms until midnight, then mostly cloudy with a chance of showers and thunderstorms after midnight. Lows in the upper 60s. Chance of rain 30%. Wednesday, mostly cloudy in the morning, then becoming partly sunny. A chance of showers. A slight chance of thunderstorms in the morning, then a chance of thunderstorms in the afternoon. Highs in the mid-80s. Chance of rain 40%. Wednesday night, mostly cloudy. A slight chance of showers and thunderstorms until midnight, then a chance of showers and thunderstorms after midnight. Lows in the mid-60s. Chance of rain 40%. Thursday, partly sunny. A slight chance of showers and thunderstorms in the morning, then a chance of showers and thunderstorms in the afternoon. Highs in the mid-80s. Chance of rain 30%. From the Norman Forecast Office, here is the forecast for Stillwater and surrounding area. Rest of today, partly sunny with a chance of showers and thunderstorms. Highs in the mid-80s. South winds 5 to 10 miles an hour. Chance of rain 30%. Tonight, partly cloudy until midnight, then becoming mostly cloudy. A chance of showers and thunderstorms. Lows around 70. Southeast winds 50%. Tonight, partly cloudy until midnight, then becoming mostly cloudy. A chance of showers and thunderstorms. Lows around 70. Southeast winds 5 to 10 miles an hour. Chance of rain 40%. Saturday, mostly sunny. Highs in the lower 90s. South winds 10 to 15 miles an hour with gusts up to 25 miles an hour. Saturday night, partly cloudy with a chance of showers with a slight chance of thunderstorms until midnight, then mostly clear after midnight. Lows around 70. South winds 10 to 15 miles an hour. Chance of rain 30%. Sunday, sunny. Highs in the mid-90s. South winds 10 to 15 miles an hour with gusts up to 25 miles an hour. Sunday night, mostly clear. Lows in the lower 70s. Monday, sunny. Highs in the mid-90s. Monday night, mostly clear.

with a chance of showers and thunderstorms until midnight, then partly cloudy with a slight chance of showers and thunderstorms after midnight. Lows around 70. Chance of rain 30%. Tuesday, mostly sunny with a slight chance of showers and thunderstorms. Highs in the upper 80s. Chance of rain 20%. Tuesday night, partly cloudy. A slight chance of showers and thunderstorms until midnight, then a chance of showers and thunderstorms after midnight. Lows in the upper 60s. Chance of rain 40%. Wednesday, partly sunny. A slight chance of showers and thunderstorms in the morning, then a chance of showers and thunderstorms in the afternoon. Highs in the mid 80s. Chance of rain 40%. Wednesday night, partly cloudy until midnight, then becoming mostly cloudy. A slight chance of showers and thunderstorms. Lows in the mid-60s. Chance of rain 20%. Thursday, partly sunny with a chance of showers. A slight chance of thunderstorms in the morning, then a chance of thunderstorms in the afternoon. Highs in the mid-80s. Chance of rain 40%. 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It's Stillwater, it was partly sunny. The temperature was 81 degrees, the dew point 69, and the relative humidity 67%. The wind was southeast at 7 miles an hour. The pressure was 29.90 inches and falling. At Enid, it was partly sunny. The temperature was 83. The wind was southeast at 8. At Guthrie, it was mostly sunny. The temperature was 85. The wind was southeast at 6. Observations from around the region. Skies ranged from mostly sunny to partly sunny. It was 82 at Wichita, 82 at Woodward, and 83 at Oklahoma City. Dallas-Fort Worth reported 89, Tulsa reported 83, and Springfield reported 75. Once again at 1 p.m., it's Stillwater, it was partly sunny. The temperature was 81. From the Norman Forecast Office, here is the forecast for Stillwater and surrounding area. Rest of today, partly sunny with a chance of showers and thunderstorms. Highs in the mid-80s. South winds 5 to 10 miles an hour. Chance of rain 30%. Tonight, partly cloudy until midnight, then becoming mostly cloudy. A chance of showers and thunderstorms. Lows around 70. Southeast winds 5 to 10 miles an hour. Chance of rain 40%. Saturday, mostly sunny. Highs in the lower 90s. South winds 10 to 15 miles an hour with gusts up to 25 miles an hour. Saturday night, partly cloudy with a chance of showers with a slight chance of thunderstorms until midnight, then mostly clear after midnight. Lows around 70. South winds 10 to 15 miles an hour. Chance of rain 30%. Sunday, sunny. Highs in the mid-90s. South winds 10 to 15 miles an hour with gusts up to 25 miles an hour. Sunday night, mostly clear. Lows in the lower 70s. Monday, sunny. Highs in the mid-90s. Monday night, mostly clear with a chance of showers and thunderstorms until midnight, then partly cloudy with a slight chance of showers and thunderstorms after midnight. Lows around 70. Chance of rain 30%. Tuesday, mostly sunny with a slight chance of showers and thunderstorms. Highs in the upper 80s. Chance of rain 20%. Tuesday night, partly cloudy. A slight chance of showers and thunderstorms until midnight, then a chance of showers and thunderstorms after midnight. Lows in the upper 60s. Chance of rain 40%. Wednesday, partly sunny. A slight chance of showers and thunderstorms in the morning, then a chance of showers and thunderstorms in the afternoon. Highs in the mid-80s. Chance of rain 40%. Wednesday night, partly cloudy until midnight, then becoming mostly cloudy. A slight chance of showers and thunderstorms. Lows in the mid-60s. Chance of rain 20%. Thursday, partly sunny with a chance of showers. A slight chance of thunderstorms in the morning, then a chance of thunderstorms in the afternoon. Highs in the mid-80s. Chance of rain 40%. 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

observations. It's still water. It was partly sunny. The temperature was 81 degrees, the dew point 69, and the relative humidity 67%. The wind was southeast at 7 miles an hour. The pressure was 29.90 inches and falling. At Enid, it was partly sunny. The temperature was 83. The wind was southeast at 8. At Guthrie, it was mostly sunny. The temperature was 85. The wind was southeast at 6. Observations from around the region. Skies ranged from mostly sunny to partly sunny. It was 82 at Wichita, 82 at Woodward, and 83 at Oklahoma City. Dallas-Fort Worth reported 89, Tulsa reported 83, and Springfield reported 75. Once again at 1 p.m., it's still water, it was partly sunny. The temperature was 81. From the Norman Forecast Office, here is the forecast for Stillwater and surrounding area. Rest of today, partly sunny with a chance of showers and thunderstorms. Highs in the mid-80s. South winds 5 to 10 miles an hour. Chance of rain 30%. Tonight, partly cloudy until midnight, then becoming mostly cloudy. A chance of showers and thunderstorms. Lows around 70. Southeast winds 5 to 10 miles an hour. Chance of rain 40%. Saturday, mostly sunny. Highs in the lower 90s. South winds 10 to 15 miles an hour with gusts up to 25 miles an hour. Saturday night, partly cloudy with a chance of showers with a slight chance of thunderstorms until midnight, then mostly clear after midnight. Lows around 70. South winds 10 to 15 miles an hour. Chance of rain 30%. Sunday, sunny. Highs in the mid-90s. South winds 10 to 15 miles an hour with gusts up to 25 miles an hour. Sunday night, mostly clear. Lows in the lower 70s. Monday, sunny. Highs in the mid-90s. Monday night, mostly clear with a chance of showers and thunderstorms until midnight, then partly cloudy with a slight chance of showers and thunderstorms after midnight. Lows around 70. Chance of rain 30%. Tuesday, mostly sunny with a slight chance of showers and thunderstorms. Highs in the upper 80s. Chance of rain 20%. Tuesday night, partly cloudy. A slight chance of showers and thunderstorms until midnight, then a chance of showers and thunderstorms after midnight. Lows in the upper 60s. Chance of rain 40%. Wednesday, partly sunny. A slight chance of showers and thunderstorms in the morning, then a chance of showers and thunderstorms in the afternoon. Highs in the mid-80s. Chance of rain 40%. Wednesday night, partly cloudy until midnight, then becoming mostly cloudy. A slight chance of showers and thunderstorms. Lows in the mid-60s. Chance of rain 20%. Thursday, partly sunny with a chance of showers. A slight chance of thunderstorms in the morning, then a chance of thunderstorms in the afternoon. Highs in the mid-80s. Chance of rain 40%. 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It's Stillwater. It was partly sunny. The temperature was 81 degrees, the dew point 69, and the relative humidity 67%. The wind was southeast at 7 miles an hour. The pressure was 29.90 inches and falling. At Enid, it was partly sunny. The temperature was 83. The wind was southeast at 8. At Guthrie, it was mostly sunny. The temperature was 85. The wind was southeast at 6. Observations from around the region. Skies ranged from mostly sunny to partly sunny. It was 82 at Wichita, 82 at Woodward, and 83 at Oklahoma City. Dallas-Fort Worth reported 89, Tulsa reported 83, and Springfield reported 75. Once again at 1 p.m., it's still water, it was partly sunny. The temperature was 81. From the Norman Forecast Office, here is the forecast for Stillwater and surrounding area. Rest of today, partly sunny with a chance of showers and thunderstorms. Highs in the mid-80s. South winds 5 to 10 miles an hour. Chance of rain 30%. Tonight, partly cloudy until

night, then becoming mostly cloudy. A chance of showers and thunderstorms. Lows around 70. Southeast winds 5 to 10 miles an hour. Chance of rain 40%. Saturday, mostly sunny. Highs in the lower 90s. South winds 10 to 15 miles an hour with gusts up to 25 miles an hour. Saturday night, partly cloudy with a chance of showers with a slight chance of thunderstorms until midnight, then mostly clear after midnight. Lows around 70. South winds 10 to 15 miles an hour. Chance of rain 30%. Sunday, sunny. Highs in the mid-90s. South winds 10 to 15 miles an hour with gusts up to 25 miles an hour. Sunday night, mostly clear. Lows in the lower 70s. Monday, sunny. Highs in the mid-90s. Monday night, mostly clear with a chance of showers and thunderstorms until midnight, then partly cloudy with a slight chance of showers and thunderstorms after midnight. Lows around 70. Chance of rain 30%. Tuesday, mostly sunny with a slight chance of showers and thunderstorms. Highs in the upper 80s. Chance of rain 20%. Tuesday night, partly cloudy. A slight chance of showers and thunderstorms until midnight, then a chance of showers and thunderstorms after midnight. Lows in the upper 60s. Chance of rain 40%. Wednesday, partly sunny. A slight chance of showers and thunderstorms in the morning, then a chance of showers and thunderstorms in the afternoon. Highs in the mid-80s. Chance of rain 40%. Wednesday night, partly cloudy until midnight, then becoming mostly cloudy. A slight chance of showers and thunderstorms. Lows in the mid-60s. Chance of rain 20%. Thursday, partly sunny with a chance of showers. A slight chance of thunderstorms in the morning, then a chance of thunderstorms in the afternoon. Highs in the mid-80s. Chance of rain 40%. 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It's Stillwater, it was partly sunny. The temperature was 81 degrees, the dew point 69, and the relative humidity 67%. The wind was southeast at 7 miles an hour. The pressure was 29.90 inches and falling. At Enid, it was partly sunny. The temperature was 83. The wind was southeast at 8. At Guthrie, it was mostly sunny. The temperature was 85. The wind was southeast at 6. Observations from around the region. Skies ranged from mostly sunny to partly sunny. It was 82 at Wichita, 82 at Woodward, and 83 at Oklahoma City. Dallas-Fort Worth reported 89, Tulsa reported 83, and Springfield reported 75. Once again at 1 p.m., it's Stillwater, it was partly sunny. The temperature was 81. From the Norman Forecast Office, here is the forecast for Stillwater and surrounding area. Rest of today, partly sunny with a chance of showers and thunderstorms. Highs in the mid-80s. South winds 5 to 10 miles an hour. Chance of rain 30%. Tonight, partly cloudy until midnight, then becoming mostly cloudy. A chance of showers and thunderstorms. Lows around 70. Southeast winds 5 to 10 miles an hour. Chance of rain 40%. Saturday, mostly sunny. Highs in the lower 90s. South winds 10 to 15 miles an hour with gusts up to 25 miles an hour. Saturday night, partly cloudy with a chance of showers with a slight chance of thunderstorms until midnight, then mostly clear after midnight. Lows around 70. South winds 10 to 15 miles an hour. Chance of rain 30%. Sunday, sunny. Highs in the mid-90s. South winds 10 to 15 miles an hour with gusts up to 25 miles an hour. Sunday night, mostly clear. Lows in the lower 70s. Monday, sunny. Highs in the mid-90s. Monday night, mostly clear with a chance of showers and thunderstorms until midnight, then partly cloudy with

A slight chance of showers and thunderstorms after midnight. Lows around 70. Chance of rain 30%. Tuesday, mostly sunny with a slight chance of showers and thunderstorms. Highs in the upper 80s. Chance of rain 20%. Tuesday night, partly cloudy. A slight chance of showers and thunderstorms until midnight, then a chance of showers and thunderstorms after midnight. Lows in the upper 60s. Chance of rain 40%. Wednesday, partly sunny. A slight chance of showers and thunderstorms in the morning, then a chance of showers and thunderstorms in the afternoon. Highs in the mid-80s. Chance of rain 40%. Wednesday night, partly cloudy until midnight, then becoming mostly cloudy. A slight chance of showers and thunderstorms. Lows in the mid-60s. Chance of rain 20%. Thursday, partly sunny with a chance of showers. A slight chance of thunderstorms in the morning, then a chance of thunderstorms in the afternoon. Highs in the mid-80s. Chance of rain 40%. 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It's Stillwater, it was partly sunny. The temperature was 81 degrees, the dew point 69, and the relative humidity 67%. The wind was southeast at 7 miles an hour. The pressure was 29.90 inches and falling. At Enid, it was partly sunny. The temperature was 83. The wind was southeast at 8. At Guthrie, it was mostly sunny. The temperature was 85. The wind was southeast at 6. Observations from around the region. Skies ranged from mostly sunny to partly sunny. It was 82 at Wichita, 82 at Woodward, and 83 at Oklahoma City. Dallas-Fort Worth reported 89, Tulsa reported 83, and Springfield reported 75. Once again at 1 p.m., it's Stillwater, it was partly sunny. The temperature was 81. From the Norman Forecast Office, here is the forecast for Stillwater and surrounding area. Rest of today, partly sunny with a chance of showers and thunderstorms. Highs in the mid-80s. South winds 5 to 10 miles an hour. Chance of rain 30%. Tonight, partly cloudy until midnight, then becoming mostly cloudy. A chance of showers and thunderstorms. Lows around 70. Southeast winds 5 to 10 miles an hour. Chance of rain 40%. Saturday, mostly sunny. Highs in the lower 90s. South winds 10 to 15 miles an hour with gusts up to 25 miles an hour. Saturday night, partly cloudy with a chance of showers with a slight chance of thunderstorms until midnight, then mostly clear after midnight. Lows around 70. South winds 10 to 15 miles an hour. Chance of rain 30%. Sunday, sunny. Highs in the mid-90s. South winds 10 to 15 miles an hour with gusts up to 25 miles an hour. Sunday night, mostly clear. Lows in the lower 70s. Monday, sunny. Highs in the mid-90s. Monday night, mostly clear with a chance of showers and thunderstorms until midnight, then partly cloudy with a slight chance of showers and thunderstorms after midnight. Lows around 70. Chance of rain 30%. Tuesday, mostly sunny with a slight chance of showers and thunderstorms. Highs in the upper 80s. Chance of rain 20%. Tuesday night, partly cloudy. A slight chance of showers and thunderstorms until midnight, then a chance of showers and thunderstorms after midnight. Lows in the upper 60s. Chance of rain 40%. Wednesday, partly sunny. A slight chance of showers and thunderstorms in the morning, then a chance of showers and thunderstorms in the afternoon. Highs in the mid-80s. Chance of rain 40%. Wednesday night, partly cloudy until midnight, then becoming mostly cloudy. A slight chance of showers and thunderstorms. Lows in the mid-60s. Chance of rain 20%. Thursday, partly sunny with a chance of showers. A slight chance of thunderstorms in the morning, then a chance of thunderstorms in the afternoon. Highs in the mid-80s. Chance of rain 40%. 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It's Stillwater, it was partly sunny.

The temperature was 81 degrees, the dew point 69, and the relative humidity 67%. The wind was southeast at 7 miles an hour. The pressure was 29.90 inches and falling. At Enid, it was partly sunny. The temperature was 83. The wind was southeast at 8. At Guthrie, it was mostly sunny. The temperature was 85. The wind was southeast at 6. Observations from around the region. Skies ranged from mostly sunny to partly sunny. It was 82 at Wichita, 82 at Woodward, and 83 at Oklahoma City. Dallas-Fort Worth reported 89, Tulsa reported 83, and Springfield reported 75. Once again at 1 p.m., at Stillwater, it was partly sunny. The temperature was 81. From the Norman Forecast Office, here is the forecast for Stillwater and surrounding area. Rest of today, partly sunny with a chance of showers and thunderstorms. Highs in the mid-80s. South winds 5 to 10 miles an hour. Chance of rain 30%. Tonight, partly cloudy until midnight, then becoming mostly cloudy. A chance of showers and thunderstorms. Lows around 70. Southeast winds 5 to 10 miles an hour. Chance of rain 40%. Saturday, mostly sunny. Highs in the lower 90s. South winds 10 to 15 miles an hour with gusts up to 25 miles an hour. Saturday night, partly cloudy with a chance of showers with a slight chance of thunderstorms until midnight, then mostly clear after midnight. Lows around 70. South winds 10 to 15 miles an hour. Chance of rain 30%. Sunday, sunny. Highs in the mid-90s. South winds 10 to 15 miles an hour with gusts up to 25 miles an hour. Sunday night, mostly clear. Lows in the lower 70s. Monday, sunny. Highs in the mid-90s. Monday night, mostly clear with a chance of showers and thunderstorms until midnight, then partly cloudy with a slight chance of showers and thunderstorms after midnight. Lows around 70. Chance of rain 30%. Tuesday, mostly sunny with a slight chance of showers and thunderstorms. Highs in the upper 80s. Chance of rain 20%. Tuesday night, partly cloudy. A slight chance of showers and thunderstorms until midnight, then a chance of showers and thunderstorms after midnight. Lows in the upper 60s. Chance of rain 40%. Wednesday, partly sunny. A slight chance of showers and thunderstorms in the morning, then a chance of showers and thunderstorms in the afternoon. Highs in the mid-80s. Chance of rain 40%. Wednesday night, partly cloudy until midnight, then becoming mostly cloudy. A slight chance of showers and thunderstorms. Lows in the mid-60s. Chance of rain 20%. Thursday, partly sunny with a chance of showers. A slight chance of thunderstorms in the morning, then a chance of thunderstorms in the afternoon. Highs in the mid-80s. Chance of rain 40%. 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At Stillwater, it was partly sunny. The temperature was 81 degrees, the dew point 69, and the relative humidity 67%. The wind was southeast at 7 miles an hour. The pressure was 29.90 inches and falling. At Enid, it was partly sunny. The temperature was 83. The wind was southeast at 8. At Guthrie, it was mostly sunny. The temperature was 85. The wind was southeast at 6. Observations from around the region. Skies ranged from mostly sunny to partly sunny. It was 82 at Wichita, 82 at Woodward, and 83 at Oklahoma City. Dallas-Fort Worth reported 89, Tulsa reported 83, and Springfield reported 75. Once again at 1 p.m., at Stillwater, it was partly sunny. The temperature was 81. From the Norman Forecast Office, here is the forecast for Stillwater and surrounding area. Rest of today, partly sunny with a chance of showers and thunderstorms. Highs in the mid-80s. South winds 5 to 10 miles an hour. Chance of rain 30%. Tonight, partly cloudy until midnight, then becoming mostly cloudy.
a chance of showers and thunderstorms. Lows around 70. Southeast winds 5 to 10 miles an hour. Chance of rain 40%. Saturday, mostly sunny. Highs in the lower 90s. South winds 10 to 15 miles an hour with gusts up to 25 miles an hour. Saturday night, partly cloudy with a chance of showers with a slight chance of thunderstorms until midnight, then mostly clear after midnight. Lows around 70. South winds 10 to 15 miles an hour. Chance of rain 30%. Sunday, sunny. Highs in the mid-90s. South winds 10 to 15 miles an hour with gusts up to 25 miles an hour. Sunday night, mostly clear. Lows in the lower 70s. Monday, sunny. Highs in the mid-90s. Monday night, mostly clear with a chance of showers and thunderstorms until midnight, then partly cloudy with a slight chance of showers and thunderstorms after midnight. Lows around 70. Chance of rain 30%. Tuesday, mostly sunny with a slight chance of showers and thunderstorms. Highs in the upper 80s. Chance of rain 20%. Tuesday night, partly cloudy. A slight chance of showers and thunderstorms until midnight, then a chance of showers and thunderstorms after midnight. Lows in the upper 60s. Chance of rain 40%. Wednesday, partly sunny. A slight chance of showers and thunderstorms in the morning, then a chance of showers and thunderstorms in the afternoon. Highs in the mid-80s. Chance of rain 40%. Wednesday night, partly cloudy until midnight, then becoming mostly cloudy. A slight chance of showers and thunderstorms. Lows in the mid-60s. Chance of rain 20%. Thursday, partly sunny with a chance of showers. A slight chance of thunderstorms in the morning, then a chance of thunderstorms in the afternoon. Highs in the mid-80s. Chance of rain 40%. 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It's Stillwater. It was partly sunny. The temperature was 81 degrees, the dew point 69, and the relative humidity 67%. The wind was southeast at 7 miles an hour. The pressure was 29.90 inches and falling. At Enid, it was partly sunny. The temperature was 83. The wind was southeast at 8. At Guthrie, it was mostly sunny. The temperature was 85. The wind was southeast at 6. Observations from around the region. Skies ranged from mostly sunny to partly sunny. It was 82 at Wichita, 82 at Woodward, and 83 at Oklahoma City. Dallas-Fort Worth reported 89, Tulsa reported 83, and Springfield reported 75. Once again at 1 p.m., it's Stillwater, it was partly sunny. The temperature was 81. 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It's Stillwater, it was partly sunny. The temperature was 83 degrees, the dew point 66, and the relative humidity 56%. The wind was southeast at 9 miles an hour. The pressure was 29.87 inches and falling. At Guthrie, it was mostly sunny. The temperature was 85. The wind was southeast at 8. Observations from around the region. Skies ranged from mostly sunny to partly sunny. It was 83 at Wichita, 86 at Woodward, and 83 at Oklahoma City. Dallas-Fort Worth reported 89, Tulsa reported 83, and Springfield reported 77. Once again at 2 p.m., it's Stillwater, it was partly sunny. The temperature was 83. From the Norman Forecast Office, here is the forecast for Stillwater and surrounding area. Rest of today, partly sunny with a chance of showers and thunderstorms. Highs in the mid-80s. South winds 5 to 10 miles an hour. Chance of rain 30%. Tonight, partly cloudy until midnight, then becoming mostly cloudy. A chance of showers and thunderstorms. Lows around 70. Southeast winds 5 to 10 miles an hour.
chance of

Rain 40%. Saturday, mostly sunny. Highs in the lower 90s. South winds 10 to 15 miles an hour with gusts up to 25 miles an hour. Saturday night, partly cloudy with a chance of showers with a slight chance of thunderstorms until midnight, then mostly clear after midnight. Lows around 70. South winds 10 to 15 miles an hour. Chance of rain 30%. Sunday, sunny. Highs in the mid-90s. South winds 10 to 15 miles an hour with gusts up to 25 miles an hour. Sunday night, mostly clear. Lows in the lower 70s. Monday, sunny. Highs in the mid-90s. Monday night, mostly clear with a chance of showers and thunderstorms until midnight, then partly cloudy with a slight chance of showers and thunderstorms after midnight. Lows around 70. Chance of rain 30%. Tuesday, mostly sunny with a slight chance of showers and thunderstorms. Highs in the upper 80s. Chance of rain 20%. Tuesday night, partly cloudy. A slight chance of showers and thunderstorms until midnight, then a chance of showers and thunderstorms after midnight. Lows in the upper 60s. Chance of rain 40%. Wednesday, partly sunny. A slight chance of showers and thunderstorms in the morning, then a chance of showers and thunderstorms in the afternoon. Highs in the mid-80s. Chance of rain 40%. Wednesday night, partly cloudy until midnight, then becoming mostly cloudy. A slight chance of showers and thunderstorms. Lows in the mid-60s. Chance of rain 20%. Thursday, partly sunny with a chance of showers. A slight chance of thunderstorms in the morning, then a chance of thunderstorms in the afternoon. Highs in the mid-80s. Chance of rain 40%. 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It's Stillwater, it was partly sunny. The temperature was 83 degrees, the dew point 66, and the relative humidity 56%. The wind was southeast at 9 miles an hour. The pressure was 29.87 inches and falling. At Guthrie, it was mostly sunny. The temperature was 85. The wind was southeast at 8. Observations from around the region. Skies ranged from mostly sunny to partly sunny. It was 83 at Wichita, 86 at Woodward, and 83 at Oklahoma City. Dallas-Fort Worth reported 89, Tulsa reported 83, and Springfield reported 77. Once again at 2 p.m., it's Stillwater, it was partly sunny. The temperature was 83. From the Norman Forecast Office, here is the forecast for Stillwater and surrounding area. Rest of today, partly sunny with a chance of showers and thunderstorms. Highs in the mid-80s. South winds 5 to 10 miles an hour. Chance of rain 30%. Tonight, partly cloudy until midnight, then becoming mostly cloudy. A chance of showers and thunderstorms. Lows around 70. Southeast winds 5 to 10 miles an hour. Chance of rain 40%. Saturday, mostly sunny. Highs in the lower 90s. South winds 10 to 15 miles an hour with gusts up to 25 miles an hour. Saturday night, partly cloudy with a chance of showers with a slight chance of thunderstorms until midnight, then mostly clear after midnight. Lows around 70. South winds 10 to 15 miles an hour. Chance of rain 30%. Sunday, sunny. Highs in the mid-90s. South winds 10 to 15 miles an hour with gusts up to 25 miles an hour. Sunday night, mostly clear. Lows in the lower 70s. Monday, sunny. Highs in the mid-90s. Monday night, mostly clear with a chance of showers and thunderstorms until midnight, then partly cloudy with a slight chance of showers and thunderstorms after midnight. Lows around 70. Chance of rain 30%. Tuesday, mostly sunny with a slight chance of showers and thunderstorms. Highs in the upper 80s. Chance of rain 20%. Tuesday night, partly cloudy. A slight chance of showers and thunderstorms until midnight, then a chance of showers and thunderstorms after midnight. Lows in the upper 60s. Chance of rain 40%. Wednesday, partly sunny. A slight chance of showers

and thunderstorms in the morning, then a chance of showers and thunderstorms in the afternoon. Highs in the mid-80s. Chance of rain 40%. Wednesday night, partly cloudy until midnight, then becoming mostly cloudy. A slight chance of showers and thunderstorms. Lows in the mid-60s. Chance of rain 20%. Thursday, partly sunny with a chance of showers. A slight chance of thunderstorms in the morning, then a chance of thunderstorms in the afternoon. Highs in the mid-80s. Chance of rain 40%. You're listening to Stillwater Weather Radio, and here are 2 p.m. weather observations. It's Stillwater, it was partly sunny. The temperature was 83 degrees, the dew point 66, and the relative humidity 56%. The wind was southeast at 9 miles an hour. The pressure was 29.87 inches and falling. At Guthrie, it was mostly sunny. The temperature was 85. The wind was southeast at 8. Observations from around the region. Skies ranged from mostly sunny to partly sunny. It was 83 at Wichita, 86 at Woodward, and 83 at Oklahoma City. Dallas-Fort Worth reported 89, Tulsa reported 83, and Springfield reported 77. Once again at 2 p.m., it's still water, it was partly sunny. The temperature was 83. From the Norman Forecast Office, here is the forecast for Stillwater and surrounding area. Rest of today, partly sunny with a chance of showers and thunderstorms. Highs in the mid-80s. South winds 5 to 10 miles an hour. Chance of rain 30%. Tonight, partly cloudy until midnight, then becoming mostly cloudy. A chance of showers and thunderstorms. Lows around 70. Southeast winds 5 to 10 miles an hour. Chance of rain 40%. Saturday, mostly sunny. Highs in the lower 90s. South winds 10 to 15 miles an hour with gusts up to 25 miles an hour. Saturday night, partly cloudy with a chance of showers with a slight chance of thunderstorms until midnight, then mostly clear after midnight. Lows around 70. South winds 10 to 15 miles an hour. Chance of rain 30%. Sunday, sunny. Highs in the mid-90s. South winds 10 to 15 miles an hour with gusts up to 25 miles an hour. Sunday night, mostly clear. Lows in the lower 70s. Monday, sunny. Highs in the mid-90s. Monday night, mostly clear with a chance of showers and thunderstorms until midnight, then partly cloudy with a slight chance of showers and thunderstorms after midnight. Lows around 70. Chance of rain 30%. Tuesday, mostly sunny with a slight chance of showers and thunderstorms. Highs in the upper 80s. Chance of rain 20%. Tuesday night, partly cloudy. A slight chance of showers and thunderstorms until midnight, then a chance of showers and thunderstorms after midnight. Lows in the upper 60s. Chance of rain 40%. Wednesday, partly sunny. A slight chance of showers and thunderstorms in the morning, then a chance of showers and thunderstorms in the afternoon. Highs in the mid-80s. Chance of rain 40%. Wednesday night, partly cloudy until midnight, then becoming mostly cloudy. A slight chance of showers and thunderstorms. Lows in the mid-60s. Chance of rain 20%. Thursday, partly sunny with a chance of showers. A slight chance of thunderstorms in the morning, then a chance of thunderstorms in the afternoon. Highs in the mid-80s. Chance of rain 40%. 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It's Stillwater, it was partly sunny. The temperature was 83 degrees, the dew point 66, and the relative humidity 56%. The wind was southeast at 9 miles an hour. The pressure was 29.87 inches and falling. At Enid, it was partly sunny. The temperature was 85. The wind was south at 10. At Guthrie, it was partly sunny. The temperature was 85. The wind was southeast at 8. Observations from around the region. It was mostly sunny, with a temperature of 86 at Woodward and 77 at Springfield. It was partly sunny, with a temperature of 83 at Wichita and 83 at Tulsa.

It was cloudy, with a temperature of 83 at Oklahoma City and 89 at Dallas-Fort Worth. Once again at 2 p.m., at Stillwater, it was partly sunny. The temperature was 83. This is your weather radio station WNG654 in Stillwater, operating on a frequency of 162.50 MHz. 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From the Norman Forecast Office, here is the forecast for Stillwater and surrounding area. Rest of today, partly sunny with a chance of showers and thunderstorms. Highs in the mid-80s. South winds 5 to 10 miles an hour. Chance of rain 30%. Tonight, partly cloudy until midnight, then becoming mostly cloudy. A chance of showers and thunderstorms. Lows around 70. Southeast winds 5 to 10 miles an hour. Chance of rain 40%. Saturday, mostly sunny. Highs in the lower 90s. South winds 10 to 15 miles an hour with gusts up to 25 miles an hour. Saturday night, partly cloudy with a chance of showers with a slight chance of thunderstorms until midnight, then mostly clear after midnight. Lows around 70. South winds 10 to 15 miles an hour. Chance of rain 30%. Sunday, sunny. Highs in the mid-90s. South winds 10 to 15 miles an hour with gusts up to 25 miles an hour. Sunday night, mostly clear. Lows in the lower 70s. Monday, sunny. Highs in the mid-90s. Monday night, mostly clear with a chance of showers and thunderstorms until midnight, then partly cloudy with a slight chance of showers and thunderstorms after midnight. Lows around 70. Chance of rain 30%. Tuesday, mostly sunny with a slight chance of showers and thunderstorms. Highs in the upper 80s. Chance of rain 20%. Tuesday night, partly cloudy. A slight chance of showers and thunderstorms until midnight, then a chance of showers and thunderstorms after midnight. Lows in the upper 60s. Chance of rain 40%. Wednesday, partly sunny. A slight chance of showers and thunderstorms in the morning, then a chance of showers and thunderstorms in the afternoon. Highs in the mid-80s. Chance of rain 40%. Wednesday night, partly cloudy until midnight, then becoming mostly cloudy. A slight chance of showers and thunderstorms. Lows in the mid-60s. Chance of rain 20%. Thursday, partly sunny with a chance of showers. A slight chance of thunderstorms in the morning, then a chance of thunderstorms in the afternoon. Highs in the mid-80s. Chance of rain 40%. 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At Stillwater, it was partly sunny. The temperature was 83 degrees, the dew point 66, and the relative humidity 56%. The wind was southeast at 9 miles an hour. The pressure was 29.87 inches and falling. At Enid, it was partly sunny. The temperature was 85. The wind was south at 10. At Guthrie, it was partly sunny. The temperature was 85. The wind was southeast at 8. Observations from around the region. It was mostly sunny, with a temperature of 86 at Woodward and 77 at Springfield. It was partly sunny, with a temperature of 83 at Wichita and 83 at Tulsa. It was cloudy, with a temperature of 83 at Oklahoma City and 89 at Dallas-Fort Worth. Once again at 2 p.m., at Stillwater, it was partly sunny. The temperature was 83. From the Norman Forecast Office, here is the forecast for Stillwater and surrounding area. Rest of today, partly sunny with a chance of showers and thunderstorms. Highs in the mid-80s. South winds 5 to 10 miles an hour. Chance of rain 30%. Tonight, partly cloudy until midnight, then becoming mostly cloudy. A chance of showers and thunderstorms. Lows around 70. Southeast winds 5 to 10 miles an hour. Chance of rain 40%. Saturday, mostly sunny. Highs in the lower 90s. South winds 10 to 15 miles an hour with gusts up to 25 miles an hour. Saturday night, partly cloudy with a chance of showers with a slight chance of thunderstorms

until midnight, then mostly clear after midnight. Lows around 70. South winds 10 to 15 miles an hour. Chance of rain 30%. Sunday, sunny. Highs in the mid-90s. South winds 10 to 15 miles an hour with gusts up to 25 miles an hour. Sunday night, mostly clear. Lows in the lower 70s. Monday, sunny. Highs in the mid-90s. Monday night, mostly clear with a chance of showers and thunderstorms until midnight, then partly cloudy with a slight chance of showers and thunderstorms after midnight. Lows around 70. Chance of rain 30%. Tuesday, mostly sunny with a slight chance of showers and thunderstorms. Highs in the upper 80s. Chance of rain 20%. Tuesday night, partly cloudy. A slight chance of showers and thunderstorms until midnight, then a chance of showers and thunderstorms after midnight. Lows in the upper 60s. Chance of rain 40%. Wednesday, partly sunny. A slight chance of showers and thunderstorms in the morning, then a chance of showers and thunderstorms in the afternoon. Highs in the mid-80s. Chance of rain 40%. Wednesday night, partly cloudy until midnight, then becoming mostly cloudy. A slight chance of showers and thunderstorms. Lows in the mid-60s. Chance of rain 20%. Thursday, partly sunny with a chance of showers. A slight chance of thunderstorms in the morning, then a chance of thunderstorms in the afternoon. Highs in the mid-80s. Chance of rain 40%. 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It's Stillwater, it was partly sunny. The temperature was 83 degrees, the dew point 66, and the relative humidity 56%. The wind was southeast at 9 miles an hour. The pressure was 29.87 inches and falling. At Enid, it was partly sunny. The temperature was 85. The wind was south at 10. At Guthrie, it was partly sunny. The temperature was 85. The wind was southeast at 8. Observations from around the region. It was mostly sunny, with a temperature of 86 at Woodward and 77 at Springfield. It was partly sunny, with a temperature of 83 at Wichita, and 83 at Tulsa. It was cloudy, with a temperature of 83 at Oklahoma City, and 89 at Dallas-Fort Worth. Once again at 2 p.m., at Stillwater, it was partly sunny. The temperature was 83. From the Norman Forecast Office, here is the forecast for Stillwater and surrounding area. Rest of today, partly sunny with a chance of showers and thunderstorms. Highs in the mid-80s. South winds 5 to 10 miles an hour. Chance of rain 30%. Tonight, partly cloudy until midnight, then becoming mostly cloudy. A chance of showers and thunderstorms. Lows around 70. Southeast winds 5 to 10 miles an hour. Chance of rain 40%. Saturday, mostly sunny. Highs in the lower 90s. South winds 10 to 15 miles an hour with gusts up to 25 miles an hour. Saturday night, partly cloudy with a chance of showers with a slight chance of thunderstorms until midnight, then mostly clear after midnight. Lows around 70. South winds 10 to 15 miles an hour. Chance of rain 30%. Sunday, sunny. Highs in the mid-90s. South winds 10 to 15 miles an hour with gusts up to 25 miles an hour. Sunday night, mostly clear. Lows in the lower 70s. Monday, sunny. Highs in the mid-90s. Monday night, mostly clear with a chance of showers and thunderstorms until midnight, then partly cloudy with a slight chance of showers and thunderstorms after midnight. Lows around 70. Chance of rain 30%. Tuesday, mostly sunny with a slight chance of showers and thunderstorms. Highs in the upper 80s. Chance of rain 20%. Tuesday night, partly cloudy. A slight chance of showers and thunderstorms until midnight, then a chance of showers and thunderstorms after midnight. Lows in the upper 60s. Chance of rain 40%. Wednesday, partly sunny. A slight chance of showers and thunderstorms in the morning, then a chance of showers and thunderstorms in the afternoon. Highs in the mid-80s.

rain 40%. Wednesday night, partly cloudy until midnight, then becoming mostly cloudy. A slight chance of showers and thunderstorms. Lows in the mid-60s. Chance of rain 20%. Thursday, partly sunny with a chance of showers. A slight chance of thunderstorms in the morning, then a chance of thunderstorms in the afternoon. Highs in the mid-80s. Chance of rain 40%. 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It's Stillwater, it was partly sunny. The temperature was 83 degrees, the dew point 66, and the relative humidity 56%. The wind was southeast at 9 miles an hour. The pressure was 29.87 inches and falling. At Enid, it was partly sunny. The temperature was 85. The wind was south at 10. At Guthrie, it was partly sunny. The temperature was 85. The wind was southeast at 8. Observations from around the region. It was mostly sunny, with a temperature of 86 at Woodward and 77 at Springfield. It was partly sunny, with a temperature of 83 at Wichita and 83 at Tulsa. It was cloudy, with a temperature of 83 at Oklahoma City and 89 at Dallas-Fort Worth. Once again at 2 p.m., at Stillwater, it was partly sunny. The temperature was 83. From the Norman Forecast Office, here is the forecast for Stillwater and surrounding area. Rest of today, partly sunny with a chance of showers and thunderstorms. Highs in the mid-80s. South winds 5 to 10 miles an hour. Chance of rain 30%. Tonight, partly cloudy until midnight, then becoming mostly cloudy. A chance of showers and thunderstorms. Lows around 70. Southeast winds 5 to 10 miles an hour. Chance of rain 40%. Saturday, mostly sunny. Highs in the lower 90s. South winds 10 to 15 miles an hour with gusts up to 25 miles an hour. Saturday night, partly cloudy with a chance of showers with a slight chance of thunderstorms until midnight, then mostly clear after midnight. Lows around 70. South winds 10 to 15 miles an hour. Chance of rain 30%. Sunday, sunny. Highs in the mid-90s. South winds 10 to 15 miles an hour with gusts up to 25 miles an hour. Sunday night, mostly clear. Lows in the lower 70s. Monday, sunny. Highs in the mid-90s. Monday night, mostly clear with a chance of showers and thunderstorms until midnight, then partly cloudy with a slight chance of showers and thunderstorms after midnight. Lows around 70. Chance of rain 30%. Tuesday, mostly sunny with a slight chance of showers and thunderstorms. Highs in the upper 80s. Chance of rain 20%. Tuesday night, partly cloudy. A slight chance of showers and thunderstorms until midnight, then a chance of showers and thunderstorms after midnight. Lows in the upper 60s. Chance of rain 40%. Wednesday, partly sunny. A slight chance of showers and thunderstorms in the morning, then a chance of showers and thunderstorms in the afternoon. Highs in the mid-80s. Chance of rain 40%. Wednesday night, partly cloudy until midnight, then becoming mostly cloudy. A slight chance of showers and thunderstorms. Lows in the mid-60s. Chance of rain 20%. Thursday, partly sunny with a chance of showers. A slight chance of thunderstorms in the morning, then a chance of thunderstorms in the afternoon. Highs in the mid-80s. Chance of rain 40%. 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It's Stillwater, it was partly sunny. The temperature was 83 degrees, the dew point 66, and the relative humidity 56%. The wind was southeast at 9 miles an hour. The pressure was 29.87 inches and falling. At Enid, it was partly sunny. The temperature was 85. The wind was south at 10. At Guthrie, it was partly sunny. The temperature was 85. The wind was southeast at 8. Observations from around the region. It was mostly sunny, with a temperature of 86 at Woodward and 77 at Springfield. It was partly sunny, with a temperature of 83 at Wichita and 80.

Tonight, partly cloudy until midnight, then becoming mostly cloudy. A chance of showers and thunderstorms. Lows around 70. Southeast winds 5 to 10 miles an hour. Chance of rain 40%. Saturday, mostly sunny. Highs in the lower 90s. South winds 10 to 15 miles an hour with gusts up to 25 miles an hour. Saturday night, partly cloudy with a chance of showers with a slight chance of thunderstorms until midnight, then mostly clear after midnight. Lows around 70. South winds 10 to 15 miles an hour. Chance of rain 30%. Sunday, sunny. Highs in the mid-90s. South winds 10 to 15 miles an hour with gusts up to 25 miles an hour. Sunday night, mostly clear. Lows in the lower 70s. Monday, sunny. Highs in the mid-90s. Monday night, mostly clear with a chance of showers and thunderstorms until midnight, then partly cloudy with a slight chance of showers and thunderstorms after midnight. Lows around 70. Chance of rain 30%. Tuesday, mostly sunny with a slight chance of showers and thunderstorms. Highs in the upper 80s. Chance of rain 20%. Tuesday night, partly cloudy. A slight chance of showers and thunderstorms until midnight, then a chance of showers and thunderstorms after midnight. Lows in the upper 60s. Chance of rain 40%. Wednesday, partly sunny. A slight chance of showers and thunderstorms in the morning, then a chance of showers and thunderstorms in the afternoon. Highs in the mid-80s. Chance of rain 40%. Wednesday night, partly cloudy until midnight, then becoming mostly cloudy. A slight chance of showers and thunderstorms. Lows in the mid-60s. Chance of rain 20%. Thursday, partly sunny with a chance of showers. A slight chance of thunderstorms in the morning, then a chance of thunderstorms in the afternoon. Highs in the mid-80s. Chance of rain 40%. 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It's Stillwater, it was partly sunny. The temperature was 83 degrees, the dew point 66, and the relative humidity 56%. The wind was southeast at 9 miles an hour. The pressure was 29.87 inches and falling. At Enid, it was partly sunny. The temperature was 85. The wind was south at 10. At Guthrie, it was partly sunny. The temperature was 85. The wind was southeast at 8. Observations from around the region. It was mostly sunny, with a temperature of 86 at Woodward and 77 at Springfield. It was partly sunny, with a temperature of 83 at Wichita and 83 at Tulsa. It was cloudy, with a temperature of 83 at Oklahoma City and 89 at Dallas-Fort Worth. Once again at 2 p.m., at Stillwater, it was partly at Wichita and 83 at Tulsa. It was cloudy, with a temperature of 83 at Oklahoma City and 89 at Dallas-Fort Worth. Once again at 2 p.m., at Stillwater, it was partly sunny. The temperature was 83. From the Norman Forecast Office, here is the forecast for Stillwater and surrounding area. Rest of today, partly sunny with a chance of showers and thunderstorms. Highs in the mid-80s. South winds 5 to 10 miles an hour. Chance of rain 30%. Tonight, partly cloudy until midnight, then becoming mostly cloudy. A chance of showers and thunderstorms. Lows around 70. Southeast winds 5 to 10 miles an hour. Chance of rain 40%. Saturday, mostly sunny. Highs in the lower 90s. South winds 10 to 15 miles an hour with gusts up to 25 miles an hour. Saturday night, partly cloudy with a chance of showers with a slight chance of thunderstorms until midnight, then mostly clear after midnight. Lows around 70. South winds 10 to 15 miles an hour. Chance of rain 30%. Sunday, sunny. Highs in the mid-90s. South winds 10 to 15 miles an hour with gusts up to 25 miles an hour. Sunday night, mostly clear. Lows in the lower 70s. Monday, sunny. Highs in the mid-90s. Monday night, mostly clear with a chance of showers and thunderstorms until midnight, then

partly cloudy with a slight chance of showers and thunderstorms after midnight. Lows around 70. Chance of rain 30%. Tuesday, mostly sunny with a slight chance of showers and thunderstorms. Highs in the upper 80s. Chance of rain 20%. Tuesday night, partly cloudy. A slight chance of showers and thunderstorms until midnight, then a chance of showers and thunderstorms after midnight. Lows in the upper 60s. Chance of rain 40%. Wednesday, partly sunny. A slight chance of showers and thunderstorms in the morning, then a chance of showers and thunderstorms in the afternoon. Highs in the mid-80s. Chance of rain 40%. Wednesday night, partly cloudy until midnight, then becoming mostly cloudy. A slight chance of showers and thunderstorms. Lows in the mid-60s. Chance of rain 20%. Thursday, partly sunny with a chance of showers. A slight chance of thunderstorms in the morning, then a chance of thunderstorms in the afternoon. Highs in the mid-80s. Chance of rain 40%. 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It's Stillwater, it was partly sunny. The temperature was 83 degrees, the dew point 66, and the relative humidity 56%. The wind was southeast at 9 miles an hour. The pressure was 29.87 inches and falling. At Enid, it was partly sunny. The temperature was 85. The wind was south at 10. At Guthrie, it was partly sunny. The temperature was 85. The wind was southeast at 8. Observations from around the region. It was mostly sunny, with a temperature of 86 at Woodward and 77 at Springfield. It was partly sunny, with a temperature of 83 at Wichita and 83 at Tulsa. It was cloudy, with a temperature of 83 at Oklahoma City and 89 at Dallas-Fort Worth. Once again at 2 p.m., at Stillwater, it was partly sunny. The temperature was 83. From the Norman Forecast Office, here is the forecast for Stillwater and surrounding area. Rest of today, partly sunny with a chance of showers and thunderstorms. Highs in the mid-80s. South winds 5 to 10 miles an hour. Chance of rain 30%. Tonight, partly cloudy until midnight, then becoming mostly cloudy. A chance of showers and thunderstorms. Lows around 70. Southeast winds 5 to 10 miles an hour. Chance of rain 40%. Saturday, mostly sunny. Highs in the lower 90s. South winds 10 to 15 miles an hour with gusts up to 25 miles an hour. Saturday night, partly cloudy with a chance of showers with a slight chance of thunderstorms until midnight, then mostly clear after midnight. Lows around 70. South winds 10 to 15 miles an hour. Chance of rain 30%. Sunday, sunny. Highs in the mid-90s. South winds 10 to 15 miles an hour with gusts up to 25 miles an hour. Sunday night, mostly clear. Lows in the lower 70s. Monday, sunny. Highs in the mid-90s. Monday night, mostly clear with a chance of showers and thunderstorms until midnight, then partly cloudy with a slight chance of showers and thunderstorms after midnight. Lows around 70. Chance of rain 30%. Tuesday, mostly sunny with a slight chance of showers and thunderstorms. Highs in the upper 80s. Chance of rain 20%. Tuesday night, partly cloudy. A slight chance of showers and thunderstorms until midnight, then a chance of showers and thunderstorms after midnight. Lows in the upper 60s. Chance of rain 40%. Wednesday, partly sunny. A slight chance of showers and thunderstorms in the morning, then a chance of showers and thunderstorms in the afternoon. Highs in the mid-80s. Chance of rain 40%. Wednesday night, partly cloudy until midnight, then becoming mostly cloudy. A slight chance of showers and thunderstorms. Lows in the mid-60s. Chance of rain 20%. Thursday, partly sunny with a chance of showers. A slight chance of thunderstorms in the morning, then a chance of thunderstorms in the afternoon. Highs in the mid-80s. Chance of rain 40%. 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

still water. It was partly sunny. The temperature was 83 degrees, the dew point 66, and the relative humidity 56%. The wind was southeast at 9 miles an hour. The pressure was 29.87 inches and falling. At evening, it was partly sunny. The temperature was 85. The wind was south at 10. At Guthrie, it was partly sunny. The temperature was 85. The wind was southeast at 8. Observations from around the region. It was mostly sunny, with a temperature of 86 at Woodward and 77 at Springfield. It was partly sunny, with a temperature of 83 at Wichita and 83 at Tulsa. It was cloudy, with a temperature of 83 at Oklahoma City and 89 at Dallas-Fort Worth. Once again at 2 p.m., at Stillwater, it was partly sunny. The temperature was 83. From the Norman Forecast Office, here is the forecast for Stillwater and surrounding area. Rest of today, partly sunny with a chance of showers and thunderstorms. Highs in the mid-80s. South winds 5 to 10 miles an hour. Chance of rain 30%. Tonight, partly cloudy until midnight, then becoming mostly cloudy. A chance of showers and thunderstorms. Lows around 70. Southeast winds 5 to 10 miles an hour. Chance of rain 40%. Saturday, mostly sunny. Highs in the lower 90s. South winds 10 to 15 miles an hour with gusts up to 25 miles an hour. Saturday night, partly cloudy with a chance of showers with a slight chance of thunderstorms until midnight, then mostly clear after midnight. Lows around 70. South winds 10 to 15 miles an hour. Chance of rain 30%. Sunday, sunny. Highs in the mid-90s. South winds 10 to 15 miles an hour with gusts up to 25 miles an hour. Sunday night, mostly clear. Lows in the lower 70s. Monday, sunny. Highs in the mid-90s. Monday night, mostly clear with a chance of showers and thunderstorms until midnight, then partly cloudy with a slight chance of showers and thunderstorms after midnight. Lows around 70. Chance of rain 30%. Tuesday, mostly sunny with a slight chance of showers and thunderstorms. Highs in the upper 80s. Chance of rain 20%. Tuesday night, partly cloudy. A slight chance of showers and thunderstorms until midnight, then a chance of showers and thunderstorms after midnight. Lows in the upper 60s. Chance of rain 40%. Wednesday, partly sunny. A slight chance of showers and thunderstorms in the morning, then a chance of showers and thunderstorms in the afternoon. Highs in the mid-80s. Chance of rain 40%. Wednesday night, partly cloudy until midnight, then becoming mostly cloudy. A slight chance of showers and thunderstorms. Lows in the mid-60s. Chance of rain 20%. Thursday, partly sunny with a chance of showers. A slight chance of thunderstorms in the morning, then a chance of thunderstorms in the afternoon. Highs in the mid-80s. Chance of rain 40%. 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At Stillwater, it was partly sunny. The temperature was 83 degrees, the dew point 66, and the relative humidity 56%. The wind was southeast at 9 miles an hour. The pressure was 29.87 inches and falling. At evening, it was partly sunny. The temperature was 85. The wind was south at 10. At Guthrie, it was partly sunny. The temperature was 85. The wind was southeast at 8. Observations from around the region. It was mostly sunny, with a temperature of 86 at Woodward and 77 at Springfield. It was partly sunny, with a temperature of 83 at Wichita and 83 at Tulsa. It was cloudy, with a temperature of 83 at Oklahoma City and 89 at Dallas-Fort Worth. Once again at 2 p.m., at Stillwater, it was partly sunny. The temperature was 83. This is your weather radio station WNG654 in Stillwater, operating on a frequency of 162.50 MHz. 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From the Norman Forecast Office, here is the forecast.

for Stillwater and surrounding area. Rest of today, partly sunny with a chance of showers and thunderstorms. Highs in the mid-80s. South winds 5 to 10 miles an hour. Chance of rain 30%. Tonight, partly cloudy until midnight, then becoming mostly cloudy. A chance of showers and thunderstorms. Lows around 70. Southeast winds 5 to 10 miles an hour. Chance of rain 40%. Saturday, mostly sunny. Highs in the lower 90s. South winds 10 to 15 miles an hour with gusts up to 25 miles an hour. Saturday night, partly cloudy with a chance of showers with a slight chance of thunderstorms until midnight, then mostly clear after midnight. Lows around 70. South winds 10 to 15 miles an hour. Chance of rain 30%. Sunday, sunny. Highs in the mid-90s. South winds 10 to 15 miles an hour with gusts up to 25 miles an hour. Sunday night, mostly clear. Lows in the lower 70s. Monday, sunny. Highs in the mid-90s. Monday night, mostly clear with a chance of showers and thunderstorms until midnight, then partly cloudy with a slight chance of showers and thunderstorms after midnight. Lows around 70. Chance of rain 30%. Tuesday, mostly sunny with a slight chance of showers and thunderstorms. Highs in the upper 80s. Chance of rain 20%. Tuesday night, partly cloudy. A slight chance of showers and thunderstorms until midnight, then a chance of showers and thunderstorms after midnight. Lows in the upper 60s. Chance of rain 40%. Wednesday, partly sunny. A slight chance of showers and thunderstorms in the morning, then a chance of showers and thunderstorms in the afternoon. Highs in the mid-80s. Chance of rain 40%. Wednesday night, partly cloudy until midnight, then becoming mostly cloudy. A slight chance of showers and thunderstorms. Lows in the mid-60s. Chance of rain 20%. Thursday, partly sunny with a chance of showers. A slight chance of thunderstorms in the morning, then a chance of thunderstorms in the afternoon. Highs in the mid-80s. Chance of rain 40%. You're listening to Stillwater Weather Radio, and here are 2 p.m. weather observations. It's Stillwater, it was partly sunny. The temperature was 83 degrees, the dew point 66, and the relative humidity 56%. The wind was southeast at 9 miles an hour. The pressure was 29.87 inches and falling. At Enid, it was partly sunny. The temperature was 85. The wind was south at 10. At Guthrie, it was partly sunny. The temperature was 85. The wind was southeast at 8. Observations from around the region. It was mostly sunny, with a temperature of 86 at Woodward and 77 at Springfield. It was partly sunny, with a temperature of 83 at Wichita and 83 at Tulsa. It was cloudy, with a temperature of 83 at Oklahoma City and 89 at Dallas-Fort Worth. Once again at 2 p.m., at Stillwater, it was partly sunny. The temperature was 83. From the Norman Forecast Office, here is the forecast for Stillwater and surrounding area. Rest of today, partly sunny with a chance of showers and thunderstorms. Highs in the mid-80s. South winds 5 to 10 miles an hour. Chance of rain 30%. Tonight, partly cloudy until midnight, then becoming mostly cloudy. A chance of showers and thunderstorms. Lows around 70. Southeast winds 5 to 10 miles an hour. Chance of rain 40%. Saturday, mostly sunny. Highs in the lower 90s. South winds 10 to 15 miles an hour with gusts up to 25 miles an hour. Saturday night, partly cloudy with a chance of showers with a slight chance of thunderstorms until midnight, then mostly clear after midnight. Lows around 70. South winds 10 to 15 miles an hour. Chance of rain 30%. Sunday, sunny. Highs in the mid-90s. South winds 10 to 15 miles an hour with gusts up to 25 miles an hour. Sunday night, mostly clear. Lows in the lower 70s. Monday, sunny. Highs in the mid-90s. Monday night, mostly clear with a chance of showers and thunderstorms.

until midnight, then partly cloudy with a slight chance of showers and thunderstorms after midnight. Lows around 70. Chance of rain 30%. Tuesday, mostly sunny with a slight chance of showers and thunderstorms. Highs in the upper 80s. Chance of rain 20%. Tuesday night, partly cloudy. A slight chance of showers and thunderstorms until midnight, then a chance of showers and thunderstorms after midnight. Lows in the upper 60s. Chance of rain 40%. Wednesday, partly sunny. A slight chance of showers and thunderstorms in the morning, then a chance of showers and thunderstorms in the afternoon. Highs in the mid-80s. Chance of rain 40%. Wednesday night, partly cloudy until midnight, then becoming mostly cloudy. A slight chance of showers and thunderstorms. Lows in the mid-60s. Chance of rain 20%. Thursday, partly sunny with a chance of showers. A slight chance of thunderstorms in the morning, then a chance of thunderstorms in the afternoon. Highs in the mid-80s. Chance of rain 40%. 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It's Stillwater, it was partly sunny. The temperature was 83 degrees, the dew point 66, and the relative humidity 56%. The wind was southeast at 9 miles an hour. The pressure was 29.87 inches and falling. At Enid, it was partly sunny. The temperature was 85. The wind was south at 10. At Guthrie, it was partly sunny. The temperature was 85. The wind was southeast at 8. Observations from around the region. It was mostly sunny, with a temperature of 86 at Woodward and 77 at Springfield. It was partly sunny, with a temperature of 83 at Wichita and 83 at Tulsa. It was cloudy, with a temperature of 83 at Oklahoma City and 89 at Dallas-Fort Worth. Once again at 2 p.m., at Stillwater, it was partly sunny. The temperature was 83. From the Norman Forecast Office, here is the forecast for Stillwater and surrounding area. Rest of today, partly sunny with a chance of showers and thunderstorms. Highs in the mid-80s. South winds 5 to 10 miles an hour. Chance of rain 30%. Tonight, partly cloudy until midnight, then becoming mostly cloudy. A chance of showers and thunderstorms. Lows around 70. Southeast winds 5 to 10 miles an hour. Chance of rain 40%. Saturday, mostly sunny. Highs in the lower 90s. South winds 10 to 15 miles an hour with gusts up to 25 miles an hour. Saturday night, partly cloudy with a chance of showers with a slight chance of thunderstorms until midnight, then mostly clear after midnight. Lows around 70. South winds 10 to 15 miles an hour. Chance of rain 30%. Sunday, sunny. Highs in the mid-90s. South winds 10 to 15 miles an hour with gusts up to 25 miles an hour. Sunday night, mostly clear. Lows in the lower 70s. Monday, sunny. Highs in the mid-90s. Monday night, mostly clear with a chance of showers and thunderstorms until midnight, then partly cloudy with a slight chance of showers and thunderstorms after midnight. Lows around 70. Chance of rain 30%. Tuesday, mostly sunny with a slight chance of showers and thunderstorms. Highs in the upper 80s. Chance of rain 20%. Tuesday night, partly cloudy. A slight chance of showers and thunderstorms until midnight, then a chance of showers and thunderstorms after midnight. Lows in the upper 60s. Chance of rain 40%. Wednesday, partly sunny. A slight chance of showers and thunderstorms in the morning, then a chance of showers and thunderstorms in the afternoon. Highs in the mid-80s. Chance of rain 40%. Wednesday night, partly cloudy until midnight, then becoming mostly cloudy. A slight chance of showers and thunderstorms. Lows in the mid-60s. Chance of rain 20%. Thursday, partly sunny with a chance of showers. A slight chance of thunderstorms in the morning, then a chance of thunderstorms in the afternoon. Highs in the mid-80s. Chance of rain 40%. 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

still water. It was partly sunny. The temperature was 83 degrees, the dew point 66, and the relative humidity 56%. The wind was southeast at 9 miles an hour. The pressure was 29.87 inches and falling. At Enid, it was partly sunny. The temperature was 85. The wind was south at 10. At Guthrie, it was partly sunny. The temperature was 85. The wind was southeast at 8. Observations from around the region. It was mostly sunny, with a temperature of 86 at Woodward and 77 at Springfield. It was partly sunny, with a temperature of 83 at Wichita and 83 at Tulsa. It was cloudy, with a temperature of 83 at Oklahoma City and 89 at Dallas-Fort Worth. Once again at 2 p.m., it's still water partly sunny. The temperature was 83. From the Norman Forecast Office, here is the forecast for Stillwater and surrounding area. Rest of today, partly sunny with a chance of showers and thunderstorms. Highs in the mid-80s. South winds 5 to 10 miles an hour. Chance of rain 30%. Tonight, partly cloudy until midnight, then becoming mostly cloudy. A chance of showers and thunderstorms. Lows around 70. Southeast winds 5 to 10 miles an hour. Chance of rain 40%. Saturday, mostly sunny. Highs in the lower 90s. South winds 10 to 15 miles an hour with gusts up to 25 miles an hour. Saturday night, partly cloudy with a chance of showers with a slight chance of thunderstorms until midnight, then mostly clear after midnight. Lows around 70. South winds 10 to 15 miles an hour. Chance of rain 30%. Sunday, sunny. Highs in the mid-90s. South winds 10 to 15 miles an hour with gusts up to 25 miles an hour. Sunday night, mostly clear. Lows in the lower 70s. Monday, sunny. Highs in the mid-90s. Monday night, mostly clear with a chance of showers and thunderstorms until midnight, then partly cloudy with a slight chance of showers and thunderstorms after midnight. Lows around 70. Chance of rain 30%. Tuesday, mostly sunny with a slight chance of showers and thunderstorms. Highs in the upper 80s. Chance of rain 20%. Tuesday night, partly cloudy. A slight chance of showers and thunderstorms until midnight, then a chance of showers and thunderstorms after midnight. Lows in the upper 60s. Chance of rain 40%. Wednesday, partly sunny. A slight chance of showers and thunderstorms in the morning, then a chance of showers and thunderstorms in the afternoon. Highs in the mid-80s. Chance of rain 40%. Wednesday night, partly cloudy until midnight, then becoming mostly cloudy. A slight chance of showers and thunderstorms. Lows in the mid-60s. Chance of rain 20%. Thursday, partly sunny with a chance of showers. A slight chance of thunderstorms in the morning, then a chance of thunderstorms in the afternoon. Highs in the mid-80s. Chance of rain 40%. 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It's Stillwater, it was partly sunny. The temperature was 83 degrees, the dew point 66, and the relative humidity 56%. The wind was southeast at 9 miles an hour. The pressure was 29.87 inches and falling. At Enid, it was partly sunny. The temperature was 85. The wind was south at 10. At Guthrie, it was partly sunny. The temperature was 85. The wind was southeast at 8. Observations from around the region. It was mostly sunny, with a temperature of 86 at Woodward and 77 at Springfield. It was partly sunny, with a temperature of 83 at Wichita and 83 at Tulsa. It was cloudy, with a temperature of 83 at Oklahoma City and 89 at Dallas-Fort Worth. Once again at 2 p.m., it's still water, it was partly sunny. The temperature was 83. 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From the Norman Forecast Office, here is

the forecast for Stillwater and surrounding area. Rest of today, partly sunny with a chance of showers and thunderstorms. Highs in the mid-80s. South winds 5 to 10 miles an hour. Chance of rain 30%. Tonight, partly cloudy until midnight, then becoming mostly cloudy. A chance of showers and thunderstorms. Lows around 70. Southeast winds 5 to 10 miles an hour. Chance of rain 40%. Saturday, mostly sunny. Highs in the lower 90s. South winds 10 to 15 miles an hour with gusts up to 25 miles an hour. Saturday night, partly cloudy with a chance of showers with a slight chance of thunderstorms until midnight, then mostly clear after midnight. Lows around 70. South winds 10 to 15 miles an hour. Chance of rain 30%. Sunday, sunny. Highs in the mid-90s. South winds 10 to 15 miles an hour with gusts up to 25 miles an hour. Sunday night, mostly clear. Lows in the lower 70s. Monday, sunny. Highs in the mid-90s. Monday night, mostly clear with a chance of showers and thunderstorms until midnight, then partly cloudy with a slight chance of showers and thunderstorms after midnight. Lows around 70. Chance of rain 30%. Tuesday, mostly sunny with a slight chance of showers and thunderstorms. Highs in the upper 80s. Chance of rain 20%. Tuesday night, partly cloudy. A slight chance of showers and thunderstorms until midnight, then a chance of showers and thunderstorms after midnight. Lows in the upper 60s. Chance of rain 40%. Wednesday, partly sunny. A slight chance of showers and thunderstorms in the morning, then a chance of showers and thunderstorms in the afternoon. Highs in the mid-80s. Chance of rain 40%. Wednesday night, partly cloudy until midnight, then becoming mostly cloudy. A slight chance of showers and thunderstorms. Lows in the mid-60s. Chance of rain 20%. Thursday, partly sunny with a chance of showers. A slight chance of thunderstorms in the morning, then a chance of thunderstorms in the afternoon. Highs in the mid-80s. Chance of rain 40%. 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It's Stillwater. It was partly sunny. The temperature was 83 degrees, the dew point 66, and the relative humidity 56%. The wind was southeast at 9 miles an hour. The pressure was 29.87 inches and falling. At Enid, it was partly sunny. The temperature was 85. The wind was south at 10. At Guthrie, it was partly sunny. The temperature was 85. The wind was southeast at 8. Observations from around the region. It was mostly sunny, with a temperature of 86 at Woodward and 77 at Springfield. It was partly sunny, with a temperature of 83 at Wichita and 83 at Tulsa. It was cloudy, with a temperature of 83 at Oklahoma City and 89 at Dallas-Fort Worth. Once again at 2 p.m., at Stillwater, it was partly sunny. The temperature was 83. 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At Stillwater, it was partly sunny. The temperature was 84 degrees, the dew point 67, and the relative humidity 56%. The wind was south at 7 miles an hour. The pressure was 29.85 inches and falling. At Guthrie, it was partly sunny. The temperature was 85. The wind was southeast at 9. Observations from around the region. It was mostly sunny, with a temperature of 90 at Woodward and 79 at Springfield. It was partly sunny, with a temperature of 84 at Wichita and 85 at Tulsa. It was cloudy, with a temperature of 85 at Oklahoma City and 91 at Dallas-Fort Worth. Once again at 3 p.m., at Stillwater, it was partly sunny. The temperature was 84. From the Norman Forecast Office, here is the forecast for Stillwater and surrounding area. Rest of today, partly sunny with a chance of showers and thunderstorms. Highs in the mid-80s. South winds 5 to 10 miles an hour. Chance of rain 30%. Tonight, partly cloudy until midnight, then becoming mostly cloudy.

chance of showers and thunderstorms. Lows around 70. Southeast winds 5 to 10 miles an hour. Chance of rain 40%. Saturday, mostly sunny. Highs in the lower 90s. South winds 10 to 15 miles an hour with gusts up to 25 miles an hour. Saturday night, partly cloudy with a chance of showers with a slight chance of thunderstorms until midnight, then mostly clear after midnight. Lows around 70. South winds 10 to 15 miles an hour. Chance of rain 30%. Sunday, sunny. Highs in the mid-90s. South winds 10 to 15 miles an hour with gusts up to 25 miles an hour. Sunday night, mostly clear. Lows in the lower 70s. Monday, sunny. Highs in the mid-90s. Monday night, mostly clear with a chance of showers and thunderstorms until midnight, then partly cloudy with a slight chance of showers and thunderstorms after midnight. Lows around 70. Chance of rain 30%. Tuesday, mostly sunny with a slight chance of showers and thunderstorms. Highs in the upper 80s. Chance of rain 20%. Tuesday night, partly cloudy. A slight chance of showers and thunderstorms until midnight, then a chance of showers and thunderstorms after midnight. Lows in the upper 60s. Chance of rain 40%. Wednesday, partly sunny. A slight chance of showers and thunderstorms in the morning, then a chance of showers and thunderstorms in the afternoon. Highs in the mid-80s. Chance of rain 40%. Wednesday night, partly cloudy until midnight, then becoming mostly cloudy. A slight chance of showers and thunderstorms. Lows in the mid-60s. Chance of rain 20%. Thursday, partly sunny with a chance of showers. A slight chance of thunderstorms in the morning, then a chance of thunderstorms in the afternoon. Highs in the mid-80s. Chance of rain 40%. 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It's Stillwater, it was partly sunny. The temperature was 84 degrees, the dew point 67, and the relative humidity 56%. The wind was south at 7 miles an hour. The pressure was 29.85 inches and falling. At Guthrie, it was partly sunny. The temperature was 85. The wind was southeast at 9. Observations from around the region. It was mostly sunny, with a temperature of 90 at Woodward and 79 at Springfield. It was partly sunny, with a temperature of 84 at Wichita and 85 at Tulsa. It was cloudy, with a temperature of 85 at Oklahoma City and 91 at Dallas-Fort Worth. Once again at 3 p.m., it's Stillwater, it was partly sunny. The temperature was 84. From the Norman Forecast Office, here is the forecast for Stillwater and surrounding area. Rest of today, partly sunny with a chance of showers and thunderstorms. Highs in the mid-80s. South winds 5 to 10 miles an hour. Chance of rain 30%. Tonight, partly cloudy until midnight, then becoming mostly cloudy. A chance of showers and thunderstorms. Lows around 70. Southeast winds 5 to 10 miles an hour. Chance of rain 40%. Saturday, mostly sunny. Highs in the lower 90s. South winds 10 to 15 miles an hour with gusts up to 25 miles an hour. Saturday night, partly cloudy with a chance of showers with a slight chance of thunderstorms until midnight, then mostly clear after midnight. Lows around 70. South winds 10 to 15 miles an hour. Chance of rain 30%. Sunday, sunny. Highs in the mid-90s. South winds 10 to 15 miles an hour with gusts up to 25 miles an hour. Sunday night, mostly clear. Lows in the lower 70s. Monday, sunny. Highs in the mid-90s. Monday night, mostly clear with a chance of showers and thunderstorms until midnight, then partly cloudy with a slight chance of showers and thunderstorms after midnight. Lows around 70. Chance of rain 30%. Tuesday, mostly sunny with a slight chance of showers and thunderstorms. Highs in the upper 80s. Chance of rain 20%. Tuesday night, partly cloudy. A slight chance of showers and thunderstorms until midnight, then a chance of showers

thunderstorms after midnight. Lows in the upper 60s. Chance of rain 40%. Wednesday, partly sunny. A slight chance of showers and thunderstorms in the morning, then a chance of showers and thunderstorms in the afternoon. Highs in the mid-80s. Chance of rain 40%. Wednesday night, partly cloudy until midnight, then becoming mostly cloudy. A slight chance of showers and thunderstorms. Lows in the mid-60s. Chance of rain 20%. Thursday, partly sunny with a chance of showers. A slight chance of thunderstorms in the morning, then a chance of thunderstorms in the afternoon. Highs in the mid-80s. Chance of rain 40%. 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It's Stillwater, it was partly sunny. The temperature was 84 degrees, the dew point 67, and the relative humidity 56%. The wind was south at 7 miles an hour. The pressure was 29.85 inches and falling. At Guthrie, it was partly sunny. The temperature was 85. The wind was southeast at 9. Observations from around the region. It was mostly sunny, with a temperature of 90 at Woodward and 79 at Springfield. It was partly sunny, with a temperature of 84 at Wichita and 85 at Tulsa. It was cloudy, with a temperature of 85 at Oklahoma City and 91 at Dallas-Fort Worth. Once again at 3 p.m., it's Stillwater, it was partly sunny. The temperature was 84. From the Norman Forecast Office, here is the forecast for Stillwater and surrounding area. Rest of today, partly sunny with a chance of showers and thunderstorms. Highs in the mid-80s. South winds 5 to 10 miles an hour. Chance of rain 30%. Tonight, partly cloudy until midnight, then becoming mostly cloudy. A chance of showers and thunderstorms. Lows around 70. Southeast winds 5 to 10 miles an hour. Chance of rain 40%. Saturday, mostly sunny. Highs in the lower 90s. South winds 10 to 15 miles an hour with gusts up to 25 miles an hour. Saturday night, partly cloudy with a chance of showers with a slight chance of thunderstorms until midnight, then mostly clear after midnight. Lows around 70. South winds 10 to 15 miles an hour. Chance of rain 30%. Sunday, sunny. Highs in the mid-90s. South winds 10 to 15 miles an hour with gusts up to 25 miles an hour. Sunday night, mostly clear. Lows in the lower 70s. Monday, sunny. Highs in the mid-90s. Monday night, mostly clear with a chance of showers and thunderstorms until midnight, then partly cloudy with a slight chance of showers and thunderstorms after midnight. Lows around 70. Chance of rain 30%. Tuesday, mostly sunny with a slight chance of showers and thunderstorms. Highs in the upper 80s. Chance of rain 20%. Tuesday night, partly cloudy. A slight chance of showers and thunderstorms until midnight, then a chance of showers and thunderstorms after midnight. Lows in the upper 60s. Chance of rain 40%. Wednesday, partly sunny. A slight chance of showers and thunderstorms in the morning, then a chance of showers and thunderstorms in the afternoon. Highs in the mid-80s. Chance of rain 40%. Wednesday night, partly cloudy until midnight, then becoming mostly cloudy. A slight chance of showers and thunderstorms. Lows in the mid-60s. Chance of rain 20%. Thursday, partly sunny with a chance of showers. A slight chance of thunderstorms in the morning, then a chance of thunderstorms in the afternoon. Highs in the mid-80s. Chance of rain 40%. 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It's Stillwater, it was cloudy. The temperature was 84 degrees, the dew point 67, and the relative humidity 56%. The wind was south at 7 miles an hour. The pressure was 29.85 inches and falling.

humid, it was mostly sunny. The temperature was 87. The wind was southeast at 9. At Guthrie, it was partly sunny. The temperature was 85. The wind was southeast at 9. Observations from around the region. Skies ranged from mostly sunny to partly sunny. It was 84 at Wichita, 90 at Woodward, and 85 at Oklahoma City. Dallas-Fort Worth reported 91, Tulsa reported 85, and Springfield reported 79. Once again at 3 p.m., at Stillwater, it was cloudy. The temperature was 84. From the Norman Forecast Office, here is the forecast for Stillwater and surrounding area. Rest of today, partly sunny with a chance of showers and thunderstorms. Highs in the mid-80s. South winds 5 to 10 miles an hour. Chance of rain 30%. Tonight, partly cloudy until midnight, then becoming mostly cloudy. A chance of showers and thunderstorms. Lows around 70. Southeast winds 5 to 10 miles an hour. Chance of rain 40%. Saturday, mostly sunny. Highs in the lower 90s. South winds 10 to 15 miles an hour with gusts up to 25 miles an hour. Saturday night, partly cloudy with a chance of showers with a slight chance of thunderstorms until midnight, then mostly clear after midnight. Lows around 70. South winds 10 to 15 miles an hour. Chance of rain 30%. Sunday, sunny. Highs in the mid-90s. South winds 10 to 15 miles an hour with gusts up to 25 miles an hour. Sunday night, mostly clear. Lows in the lower 70s. Monday, sunny. Highs in the mid-90s. Monday night, mostly clear with a chance of showers and thunderstorms until midnight, then partly cloudy with a slight chance of showers and thunderstorms after midnight. Lows around 70. Chance of rain 30%. Tuesday, mostly sunny with a slight chance of showers and thunderstorms. Highs in the upper 80s. Chance of rain 20%. Tuesday night, partly cloudy. A slight chance of showers and thunderstorms until midnight, then a chance of showers and thunderstorms after midnight. Lows in the upper 60s. Chance of rain 40%. Wednesday, partly sunny. A slight chance of showers and thunderstorms in the morning, then a chance of showers and thunderstorms in the afternoon. Highs in the mid-80s. Chance of rain 40%. Wednesday night, partly cloudy until midnight, then becoming mostly cloudy. A slight chance of showers and thunderstorms. Lows in the mid-60s. Chance of rain 20%. Thursday, partly sunny with a chance of showers. A slight chance of thunderstorms in the morning, then a chance of thunderstorms in the afternoon. Highs in the mid-80s. Chance of rain 40%. 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At Stillwater, it was cloudy. The temperature was 84 degrees, the dew point 67, and the relative humidity 56%. The wind was south at 7 miles an hour. The pressure was 29.85 inches and falling. At Enid, it was mostly sunny. The temperature was 87. The wind was southeast at 9. At Guthrie, it was partly sunny. The temperature was 85. The wind was southeast at 9. Observations from around the region. Skies ranged from mostly sunny to partly sunny. It was 84 at Wichita, 90 at Woodward, and 85 at Oklahoma City. Dallas-Fort Worth reported 91, Tulsa reported 85, and Springfield reported 79. Once again at 3 p.m., at Stillwater, it was cloudy. The temperature was 84. From the Norman Forecast Office, here is the forecast for Stillwater and surrounding area. Rest of today, partly sunny with a chance of showers and thunderstorms. Highs in the mid-80s. South winds 5 to 10 miles an hour. Chance of rain 30%. Tonight, partly cloudy until midnight, then becoming mostly cloudy. A chance of showers and thunderstorms. Lows around 70. Southeast winds 5 to 10 miles an hour. Chance of rain 40%. Saturday, mostly sunny. Highs in the lower 90s. South

10 to 15 miles an hour with gusts up to 25 miles an hour. Saturday night, partly cloudy with a chance of showers with a slight chance of thunderstorms until midnight, then mostly clear after midnight. Lows around 70. South winds 10 to 15 miles an hour. Chance of rain 30%. Sunday, sunny. Highs in the mid-90s. South winds 10 to 15 miles an hour with gusts up to 25 miles an hour. Sunday night, mostly clear. Lows in the lower 70s. Monday, sunny. Highs in the mid-90s. Monday night, mostly clear with a chance of showers and thunderstorms until midnight, then partly cloudy with a slight chance of showers and thunderstorms after midnight. Lows around 70. Chance of rain 30%. Tuesday, mostly sunny with a slight chance of showers and thunderstorms. Highs in the upper 80s. Chance of rain 20%. Tuesday night, partly cloudy. A slight chance of showers and thunderstorms until midnight, then a chance of showers and thunderstorms after midnight. Lows in the upper 60s. Chance of rain 40%. Wednesday, partly sunny. A slight chance of showers and thunderstorms in the morning, then a chance of showers and thunderstorms in the afternoon. Highs in the mid-80s. Chance of rain 40%. Wednesday night, partly cloudy until midnight, then becoming mostly cloudy. A slight chance of showers and thunderstorms. Lows in the mid-60s. Chance of rain 20%. Thursday, partly sunny with a chance of showers. A slight chance of thunderstorms in the morning, then a chance of thunderstorms in the afternoon. Highs in the mid-80s. Chance of rain 40%. 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It's Stillwater, it was cloudy. The temperature was 84 degrees, the dew point 67, and the relative humidity 56%. The wind was south at 7 miles an hour. The pressure was 29.85 inches and falling. At Enid, it was mostly sunny. The temperature was 87. The wind was southeast at 9. At Guthrie, it was partly sunny. The temperature was 85. The wind was southeast at 9. Observations from around the region. Skies ranged from mostly sunny to partly sunny. It was 84 at Wichita, 90 at Woodward, and 85 at Oklahoma City. Dallas-Fort Worth reported 91, Tulsa reported 85, and Springfield reported 79. Once again at 3 p.m., it's Stillwater, it was cloudy. The temperature was 84. From the Norman Forecast Office, here is the forecast for Stillwater and surrounding area. Rest of today, partly sunny with a chance of showers and thunderstorms. Highs in the mid-80s. South winds 5 to 10 miles an hour. Chance of rain 30%. Tonight, partly cloudy until midnight, then becoming mostly cloudy. A chance of showers and thunderstorms. Lows around 70. Southeast winds 5 to 10 miles an hour. Chance of rain 40%. Saturday, mostly sunny. Highs in the lower 90s. South winds 10 to 15 miles an hour with gusts up to 25 miles an hour. Saturday night, partly cloudy with a chance of showers with a slight chance of thunderstorms until midnight, then mostly clear after midnight. Lows around 70. South winds 10 to 15 miles an hour. Chance of rain 30%. Sunday, sunny. Highs in the mid-90s. South winds 10 to 15 miles an hour with gusts up to 25 miles an hour. Sunday night, mostly clear. Lows in the lower 70s. Monday, sunny. Highs in the mid-90s. Monday night, mostly clear with a chance of showers and thunderstorms after midnight. Lows around 70. Chance of rain 30%. Tuesday, mostly sunny with a slight chance of showers and thunderstorms. Highs in the upper 80s. Chance of rain 20%. Tuesday night, partly cloudy. A slight chance of showers and thunderstorms until midnight, then a chance of showers and thunderstorms after midnight. Lows in the upper 60s. Chance of rain 40%. Wednesday, partly sunny. A slight chance of showers and thunderstorms in the morning.

then a chance of showers and thunderstorms in the afternoon. Highs in the mid-80s. Chance of rain 40%. Wednesday night, partly cloudy until midnight, then becoming mostly cloudy. A slight chance of showers and thunderstorms. Lows in the mid-60s. Chance of rain 20%. Thursday, partly sunny with a chance of showers. A slight chance of thunderstorms in the morning, then a chance of thunderstorms in the afternoon. Highs in the mid-80s. Chance of rain 40%. 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It's Stillwater, it was cloudy. The temperature was 84 degrees, the dew point 67, and the relative humidity 56%. The wind was south at 7 miles an hour. The pressure was 29.85 inches and falling. At Enid, it was mostly sunny. The temperature was 87. The wind was southeast at 9. At Guthrie, it was partly sunny. The temperature was 85. The wind was southeast at 9. Observations from around the region. Skies ranged from mostly sunny to partly sunny. It was 84 at Wichita, 90 at Woodward, and 85 at Oklahoma City. Dallas-Fort Worth reported 91, Tulsa reported 85, and Springfield reported 79. Once again at 3 p.m., it's still water, it was cloudy. The temperature was 84. From the Norman Forecast Office, here is the forecast for Stillwater and surrounding area. Rest of today, partly sunny with a chance of showers and thunderstorms. Highs in the mid-80s. South winds 5 to 10 miles an hour. Chance of rain 30%. Tonight, partly cloudy until midnight, then becoming mostly cloudy. A chance of showers and thunderstorms. Lows around 70. Southeast winds 5 to 10 miles an hour. Chance of rain 40%. Saturday, mostly sunny. Highs in the lower 90s. South winds 10 to 15 miles an hour with gusts up to 25 miles an hour. Saturday night, partly cloudy with a chance of showers with a slight chance of thunderstorms until midnight, then mostly clear after midnight. Lows around 70. South winds 10 to 15 miles an hour. Chance of rain 30%. Sunday, sunny. Highs in the mid-90s. South winds 10 to 15 miles an hour with gusts up to 25 miles an hour. Sunday night, mostly clear. Lows in the lower 70s. Monday, sunny. Highs in the mid-90s. Monday night, mostly clear with a chance of showers and thunderstorms until midnight, then partly cloudy with a slight chance of showers and thunderstorms after midnight. Lows around 70. Chance of rain 30%. Tuesday, mostly sunny with a slight chance of showers and thunderstorms. Highs in the upper 80s. Chance of rain 20%. Tuesday night, partly cloudy. A slight chance of showers and thunderstorms until midnight, then a chance of showers and thunderstorms after midnight. Lows in the upper 60s. Chance of rain 40%. Wednesday, partly sunny. A slight chance of showers and thunderstorms in the morning, then a chance of showers and thunderstorms in the afternoon. Highs in the mid-80s. Chance of rain 40%. Wednesday night, partly cloudy until midnight, then becoming mostly cloudy. A slight chance of showers and thunderstorms. Lows in the mid-60s. Chance of rain 20%. Thursday, partly sunny with a chance of showers. A slight chance of thunderstorms in the morning, then a chance of thunderstorms in the afternoon. Highs in the mid-80s. Chance of rain 40%. 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It's Stillwater, it was cloudy. The temperature was 84 degrees, the dew point 67, and the relative humidity 56%. The wind was south at 7 miles an hour. The pressure was 29.85 inches and falling. At Enid, it was mostly sunny. The temperature was 87. The wind was southeast at 9. At Guthrie, it was partly sunny. The temperature was 85. The wind was southeast at 9. Observations from around the region. Skies ranged from mostly sunny to partly sunny. It was 84 at Wichita.

then becoming mostly cloudy. A chance of showers and thunderstorms. Lows around 70. Southeast winds 5 to 10 miles an hour. Chance of rain 40%. Saturday, mostly sunny. Highs in the lower 90s. South winds 10 to 15 miles an hour with gusts up to 25 miles an hour. Saturday night, partly cloudy with a chance of showers with a slight chance of thunderstorms until midnight, then mostly clear after midnight. Lows around 70. South winds 10 to 15 miles an hour. Chance of rain 30%. Sunday, sunny. Highs in the mid-90s. South winds 10 to 15 miles an hour with gusts up to 25 miles an hour. Sunday night, mostly clear. Lows in the lower 70s. Monday, sunny. Highs in the mid-90s. Monday night, mostly clear with a chance of showers and thunderstorms until midnight, then partly cloudy with a slight chance of showers and thunderstorms after midnight. Lows around 70. Chance of rain 30%. Tuesday, mostly sunny with a slight chance of showers and thunderstorms. Highs in the upper 80s. Chance of rain 20%. Tuesday night, partly cloudy. A slight chance of showers and thunderstorms until midnight, then a chance of showers and thunderstorms after midnight. Lows in the upper 60s. Chance of rain 40%. Wednesday, partly sunny. A slight chance of showers and thunderstorms in the morning, then a chance of showers and thunderstorms in the afternoon. Highs in the mid-80s. Chance of rain 40%. Wednesday night, partly cloudy until midnight, then becoming mostly cloudy. A slight chance of showers and thunderstorms. Lows in the mid-60s. Chance of rain 20%. Thursday, partly sunny with a chance of showers. A slight chance of thunderstorms in the morning, then a chance of thunderstorms in the afternoon. Highs in the mid-80s. Chance of rain 40%. 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At Stillwater, it was cloudy. The temperature was 84 degrees, the dew point 67, and the relative humidity 56%. The wind was south at 7 miles an hour. The pressure was 29, the dew point 67, and the relative humidity 56%. The wind was south at 7 miles an hour. The pressure was 29.85 inches and falling. At Enid, it was mostly sunny. The temperature was 87. The wind was southeast at 9. At Guthrie, it was partly sunny. The temperature was 85. The wind was southeast at 9. Observations from around the region. Skies ranged from mostly sunny to partly sunny. It was 84 at Wichita, 90 at Woodward, and 85 at Oklahoma City. Dallas-Fort Worth reported 91, Tulsa reported 85, and Springfield reported 79. Once again at 3 p.m., at Stillwater, it was cloudy. The temperature was 84. From the Norman Forecast Office, here is the forecast for Stillwater and surrounding area. Rest of today, partly sunny with a chance of showers and thunderstorms. Highs in the mid-80s. South winds 5 to 10 miles an hour. Chance of rain 30%. Tonight, partly cloudy until midnight, then becoming mostly cloudy. A chance of showers and thunderstorms. Lows around 70. Southeast winds 5 to 10 miles an hour. Chance of rain 40%. Saturday, mostly sunny. Highs in the lower 90s. South winds 10 to 15 miles an hour with gusts up to 25 miles an hour. Saturday night, partly cloudy with a chance of showers with a slight chance of thunderstorms until midnight, then mostly clear after midnight. Lows around 70. South winds 10 to 15 miles an hour. Chance of rain 30%. Sunday, sunny. Highs in the mid-90s. South winds 10 to 15 miles an hour with gusts up to 25 miles an hour. Sunday night, mostly clear. Lows in the lower 70s. Monday, sunny. Highs in the mid-90s. Monday night, mostly clear with a chance of showers and thunderstorms until midnight, then partly cloudy with a slight chance of showers and thunderstorms after midnight. Lows around 70. Chance of rain 30%.

Tuesday, mostly sunny with a slight chance of showers and thunderstorms. Highs in the upper 80s. Chance of rain 20%. Tuesday night, partly cloudy. A slight chance of showers and thunderstorms until midnight, then a chance of showers and thunderstorms after midnight. Lows in the upper 60s. Chance of rain 40%. Wednesday, partly sunny. A slight chance of showers and thunderstorms in the morning, then a chance of showers and thunderstorms in the afternoon. Highs in the mid-80s. Chance of rain 40%. Wednesday night, partly cloudy until midnight, then becoming mostly cloudy. A slight chance of showers and thunderstorms. Lows in the mid-60s. Chance of rain 20%. Thursday, partly sunny with a chance of showers. A slight chance of thunderstorms in the morning, then a chance of thunderstorms in the afternoon. Highs in the mid-80s. Chance of rain 40%. 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It's Stillwater, it was cloudy. The temperature was 84 degrees, the dew point 67, and the relative humidity 56%. The wind was south at 7 miles an hour. The pressure was 29.85 inches and falling. At Enid, it was mostly sunny. The temperature was 87. The wind was southeast at 9. At Guthrie, it was partly sunny. The temperature was 85. The wind was southeast at 9. Observations from around the region. Skies ranged from mostly sunny to partly sunny. It was 84 at Wichita, 90 at Woodward, and 85 at Oklahoma City. Dallas-Fort Worth reported 91, Tulsa reported 85, and Springfield reported 79. Once again at 3 p.m., it's Stillwater, it was cloudy. The temperature was 84. From the Norman Forecast Office, here is the forecast for Stillwater and surrounding area. Rest of today, partly sunny with a chance of showers and thunderstorms. Highs in the mid-80s. South winds 5 to 10 miles an hour. Chance of rain 30%. Tonight, partly cloudy until midnight, then becoming mostly cloudy. A chance of showers and thunderstorms. Lows around 70. Southeast winds 5 to 10 miles an hour. Chance of rain 40%. Saturday, mostly sunny. Highs in the lower 90s. South winds 10 to 15 miles an hour with gusts up to 25 miles an hour. Saturday night, partly cloudy with a chance of showers with a slight chance of thunderstorms until midnight, then mostly clear after midnight. Lows around 70. South winds 10 to 15 miles an hour. Chance of rain 30%. Sunday, sunny. Highs in the mid-90s. South winds 10 to 15 miles an hour with gusts up to 25 miles an hour. Sunday night, mostly clear. Lows in the lower 70s. Monday, sunny. Highs in the mid-90s. Monday night, mostly clear with a chance of showers and thunderstorms until midnight, then partly cloudy with a slight chance of showers and thunderstorms after midnight. Lows around 70. Chance of rain 30%. Tuesday, mostly sunny with a slight chance of showers and thunderstorms. Highs in the upper 80s. Chance of rain 20%. Tuesday night, partly cloudy. A slight chance of showers and thunderstorms until midnight, then a chance of showers and thunderstorms after midnight. Lows in the upper 60s. Chance of rain 40%. Wednesday, partly sunny. A slight chance of showers and thunderstorms in the morning, then a chance of showers and thunderstorms in the afternoon. Highs in the mid-80s. Chance of rain 40%. Wednesday night, partly cloudy until midnight, then becoming mostly cloudy. A slight chance of showers and thunderstorms. Lows in the mid-60s. Chance of rain 20%. Thursday, partly sunny with a chance of showers. A slight chance of thunderstorms in the morning, then a chance of thunderstorms in the afternoon. Highs in the mid-80s. Chance of rain 40%. 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It's Stillwater, it was cloudy. The temperature was 84 degrees, the dew point 67, and the relative humidity 56%. The wind was

0: south at 7 miles an hour. The pressure was 29.85 inches and falling. At Enid, it was mostly sunny. The temperature was 87. The wind was southeast at 9. At Guthrie, it was partly sunny. The temperature was 85. The wind was southeast at 9. Observations from around the region. Skies ranged from mostly sunny to partly sunny. It was 84 at Wichita, 90 at Woodward, and 85 at Oklahoma City. Dallas-Fort Worth reported 91, Tulsa reported 85, and Springfield reported 79. Once again at 3 p.m., at Stillwater, it was cloudy. The temperature was 84. From the Norman Forecast Office, here is the forecast for Stillwater and surrounding area. Rest of today, partly sunny with a chance of showers and thunderstorms. Highs in the mid-80s. South winds 5 to 10 miles an hour. Chance of rain 30%. Tonight, partly cloudy until midnight, then becoming mostly cloudy. A chance of showers and thunderstorms. Lows around 70. Southeast winds 5 to 10 miles an hour. Chance of rain 40%. Saturday, mostly sunny. Highs in the lower 90s. South winds 10 to 15 miles an hour with gusts up to 25 miles an hour. Saturday night, partly cloudy with a chance of showers with a slight chance of thunderstorms until midnight, then mostly clear after midnight. Lows around 70. South winds 10 to 15 miles an hour. Chance of rain 30%. Sunday, sunny. Highs in the mid-90s. South winds 10 to 15 miles an hour with gusts up to 25 miles an hour. Sunday night, mostly clear. Lows in the lower 70s. Monday, sunny. Highs in the mid-90s. Monday night, mostly clear with a chance of showers and thunderstorms until midnight, then partly cloudy with a slight chance of showers and thunderstorms after midnight. Lows around 70. Chance of rain 30%. Tuesday, mostly sunny with a slight chance of showers and thunderstorms. Highs in the upper 80s. Chance of rain 20%. Tuesday night, partly cloudy. A slight chance of showers and thunderstorms until midnight, then a chance of showers and thunderstorms after midnight. Lows in the upper 60s. Chance of rain 40%. Wednesday, partly sunny. A slight chance of showers and thunderstorms in the morning, then a chance of showers and thunderstorms in the afternoon. Highs in the mid-80s. Chance of rain 40%. Wednesday night, partly cloudy until midnight, then becoming mostly cloudy. A slight chance of showers and thunderstorms. Lows in the mid-60s. Chance of rain 20%. Thursday, partly sunny with a chance of showers. A slight chance of thunderstorms in the morning, then a chance of thunderstorms in the afternoon. Highs in the mid-80s. Chance of rain 40%. 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At Stillwater, it was cloudy. The temperature was 84 degrees, the dew point 67, and the relative humidity 56%. The wind was south at 7 miles an hour. The pressure was 29.85 inches and falling. At Enid, it was mostly sunny. The temperature was 87. The wind was southeast at 9. At Guthrie, it was partly sunny. The temperature was 85. The wind was southeast at 9. Observations from around the region. Skies ranged from mostly sunny to partly sunny. It was 84 at Wichita, 90 at Woodward, and 85 at Oklahoma City. Dallas-Fort Worth reported 91, Tulsa reported 85, and Springfield reported 79. Once again at 3 p.m., at Stillwater, it was cloudy. The temperature was 84. 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
1: You are listening to Stillwater Weather Radio, and here are 3 p.m. weather observations. At Stillwater, it was cloudy. The temperature was 84 degrees, the dew point 67, and the relative humidity 56%. The wind was south at 7 miles an hour. The pressure was 29.85 inches and falling. At Enid, it was mostly sunny. The temperature was 87. The wind was southeast at 9. At Guthrie, it was partly sunny. The temperature was 85. The wind was southeast at 9. Observations from around the region. Skies ranged from mostly sunny to partly sunny. It was 84 at Wichita, 90 at Woodward, and 85 at Oklahoma City. Dallas-Fort Worth reported 91, Tulsa reported 85, and Springfield reported 79. Once again at 3 p.m., at Stillwater, it was cloudy. The temperature was 84.

The National Weather Service has issued severe thunderstorm watch number 250, effective until 10 p.m. Central Daylight Time. This watch includes the following counties in Oklahoma: Logan, Noble, Pawnee, and Payne. Remember, a severe thunderstorm watch means that conditions are favorable for the development of severe weather, including large hail and damaging winds, in and close to the watch area. While severe weather may not be imminent, persons should remain alert for rapidly changing weather conditions and listen for later statements and possible warnings. Stay tuned to NOAA Weather Radio, commercial radio and television outlets, or internet sources for the latest severe weather information. From the Norman Forecast Office, here is the forecast for Stillwater and surrounding area. Rest of today, partly sunny with a chance of showers and thunderstorms. Highs in the mid-80s. South winds 5 to 10 miles an hour. Chance of rain 30%. Tonight, partly cloudy until midnight, then becoming mostly cloudy. A chance of showers and thunderstorms. Lows around 70. Southeast winds 5 to 10 miles an hour. Chance of rain 40%. Saturday, mostly sunny. Highs in the lower 90s. South winds 10 to 15 miles an hour with gusts up to 25 miles an hour. Saturday night, partly cloudy with a chance of showers with a slight chance of thunderstorms until midnight, then mostly clear after midnight. Lows around 70. South winds 10 to 15 miles an hour. Chance of rain 30%. Sunday, sunny. Highs in the mid-90s. South winds 10 to 15 miles an hour with gusts up to 25 miles an hour. Sunday night, mostly clear. Lows in the lower 70s. Monday, sunny. Highs in the mid-90s. Monday night, mostly clear with a chance of showers and thunderstorms until midnight, then partly cloudy with a slight chance of showers and thunderstorms after midnight. Lows around 70. Chance of rain 30%. Tuesday, mostly sunny with a slight chance of showers and thunderstorms. Highs in the upper 80s. Chance of rain 20%. Tuesday night, partly cloudy. A slight chance of showers and thunderstorms until midnight, then a chance of showers and thunderstorms after midnight. Lows in the upper 60s. Chance of rain 40%. Wednesday, partly sunny. A slight chance of showers and thunderstorms in the morning, then a chance of showers and thunderstorms in the afternoon. Highs in the mid-80s. Chance of rain 40%. Wednesday night, partly cloudy until midnight, then becoming mostly cloudy. A slight chance of showers and thunderstorms. Lows in the mid-60s. Chance of rain 20%. Thursday, partly sunny with a chance of showers. A slight chance of thunderstorms in the morning, then a chance of thunderstorms in the afternoon. Highs in the mid-80s. Chance of rain 40%. 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It's Stillwater. It was cloudy.

0: The temperature was 84 degrees, the dew point 67, and the relative humidity 56%. The wind was south at 7 miles an hour. The pressure was 29.85 inches and falling. At Enid, it was mostly sunny. The temperature was 87. The wind was southeast at 9. At Guthrie, it was partly sunny. The temperature was 85. The wind was southeast at 9. Observations from around the region. Skies ranged from mostly sunny to partly sunny. It was 84 at Wichita, 90 at Woodward, and 85 at Oklahoma City. Dallas-Fort Worth reported 91, Tulsa reported 85, and Springfield reported 79. Once again at 3 p.m., at Stillwater, it was cloudy. The temperature was 84. The National Weather Service has issued severe thunderstorm watch number 250, effective until 10 p.m. Central Daylight Time. This watch includes the following counties, in Oklahoma, Logan, Noble, Pawnee, and Payne. Remember, a severe thunderstorm watch means that conditions are favorable for the development of severe weather, including large hail and damaging winds, in and close to the watch area. While severe weather may not be imminent, persons should remain alert for rapidly changing weather conditions and listen for later statements and possible warnings. Stay tuned to NOAA Weather Radio, commercial radio and television outlets, or internet sources for the latest severe weather information.
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0: From the Norman Forecast Office, here is the forecast for Stillwater and surrounding area. Rest of today, partly sunny with a chance of showers and thunderstorms. Highs in the mid-80s. South winds 5 to 10 miles an hour. Chance of rain 30%. Tonight, partly cloudy until midnight, then becoming mostly cloudy. A chance of showers and thunderstorms. Lows around 70. Southeast winds 5 to 10 miles an hour. Chance of rain 40%. Saturday, mostly sunny. Highs in the lower 90s. South winds 10 to 15 miles an hour with gusts up to 25 miles an hour. Saturday night, partly cloudy with a chance of showers with a slight chance of thunderstorms until midnight, then mostly clear after midnight. Lows around 70. South winds 10 to 15 miles an hour. Chance of rain 30%. Sunday, sunny. Highs in the mid-90s. South winds 10 to 15 miles an hour with gusts up to 25 miles an hour. Sunday night, mostly clear. Lows in the lower 70s. Monday, sunny. Highs in the mid-90s. Monday night, mostly clear with a chance of showers and thunderstorms until midnight, then partly cloudy with a slight chance of showers and thunderstorms after midnight. Lows around 70. Chance of rain 30%. Tuesday, mostly sunny with a slight chance of showers and thunderstorms. Highs in the upper 80s. Chance of rain 20%. Tuesday night, partly cloudy. A slight chance of showers and thunderstorms until midnight, then a chance of showers and thunderstorms after midnight. Lows in the upper 60s. Chance of rain 40%. Wednesday, partly sunny. A slight chance of showers and thunderstorms in the morning, then a chance of showers and thunderstorms in the afternoon. Highs in the mid-80s. Chance of rain 40%. Wednesday night, partly cloudy until midnight, then becoming mostly cloudy. A slight chance of showers and thunderstorms. Lows in the mid-60s. Chance of rain 20%. Thursday, partly sunny with a chance of showers. A slight chance of thunderstorms in the morning, then a chance of thunderstorms in the afternoon. Highs in the mid-80s. Chance of rain 40%. 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At Stillwater, it was cloudy. The temperature was 84 degrees, the dew point 67, and the relative humidity 56%. The wind was south at 7 miles an hour. The pressure was 29.85.

inches and falling. At evening, it was mostly sunny. The temperature was 87. The wind was southeast at 9. At Guthrie, it was partly sunny. The temperature was 85. The wind was southeast at 9. Observations from around the region. Skies ranged from mostly sunny to partly sunny. It was 84 at Wichita, 90 at Woodward, and 85 at Oklahoma City. Dallas-Fort Worth reported 91, Tulsa reported 85, and Springfield reported 79. Once again at 3 p.m., at Stillwater, it was cloudy. The temperature was 84. The National Weather Service has issued severe thunderstorm watch number 250, effective until 10 p.m. Central Daylight Time. This watch includes the following counties, in Oklahoma, Logan, Noble, Pawnee, and Payne. Remember, a severe thunderstorm watch means that conditions are favorable for the development of severe weather, including large hail and damaging winds, in and close to the watch area. While severe weather may not be imminent, persons should remain alert for rapidly changing weather conditions, and listen for later statements and possible warnings. Stay tuned to NOAA Weather Radio, commercial radio and television outlets, or internet sources for the latest severe weather information. From the Norman Forecast Office, here is the forecast for Stillwater and surrounding area. Rest of today, partly sunny with a chance of showers and thunderstorms. Highs in the mid-80s. South winds 5 to 10 miles an hour. Chance of rain 30%. Tonight, partly cloudy until midnight, then becoming mostly cloudy. A chance of showers and thunderstorms. Lows around 70. Southeast winds 5 to 10 miles an hour. Chance of rain 40%. Saturday, mostly sunny. Highs in the lower 90s. South winds 10 to 15 miles an hour with gusts up to 25 miles an hour. Saturday night, partly cloudy with a chance of showers with a slight chance of thunderstorms until midnight, then mostly clear after midnight. Lows around 70. South winds 10 to 15 miles an hour. Chance of rain 30%. Sunday, sunny. Highs in the mid-90s. South winds 10 to 15 miles an hour with gusts up to 25 miles an hour. Sunday night, mostly clear. Lows in the lower 70s. Monday, sunny. Highs in the mid-90s. Monday night, mostly clear with a chance of showers and thunderstorms until midnight, then partly cloudy with a slight chance of showers and thunderstorms after midnight. Lows around 70. Chance of rain 30%. Tuesday, mostly sunny with a slight chance of showers and thunderstorms. Highs in the upper 80s. Chance of rain 20%. Tuesday night, partly cloudy. A slight chance of showers and thunderstorms until midnight, then a chance of showers and thunderstorms after midnight. Lows in the upper 60s. Chance of rain 40%. Wednesday, partly sunny. A slight chance of showers and thunderstorms in the morning, then a chance of showers and thunderstorms in the afternoon. Highs in the mid-80s. Chance of rain 40%. Wednesday night, partly cloudy until midnight, then becoming mostly cloudy. A slight chance of showers and thunderstorms. Lows in the mid-60s. Chance of rain 20%. Thursday, partly sunny with a chance of showers. A slight chance of thunderstorms in the morning, then a chance of thunderstorms in the afternoon. Highs in the mid-80s. Chance of rain 40%. 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At Stillwater, it was cloudy. The temperature was 84 degrees, the dew point 67, and the relative humidity 56%. The wind was south at 7 miles an hour. The pressure was 29.85 inches and falling. At evening, it was mostly sunny. The temperature was 87. The wind was southeast at 9. At Guthrie, it was partly sunny. The temperature was 85. The wind was southeast at 9. Observations from around the region. Skies ranged from mostly sunny to partly sunny. It was 84 at Wichita, 90 at Woodward, and 85 at Oklahoma City. Dallas-Fort Worth reported 91, Tulsa reported 85, and Springfield reported 79.

Once again at 3 p.m., it's still water, it was cloudy. The temperature was 84. The National Weather Service has issued severe thunderstorm watch number 250, effective until 10 p.m. Central Daylight Time. This watch includes the following counties, in Oklahoma, Logan, Noble, Pawnee, and Payne. Remember, a severe thunderstorm watch means that conditions are favorable for the development of severe weather, including large hail and damaging winds, in and close to the watch area. While severe weather may not be imminent, persons should remain alert for rapidly changing weather conditions, and listen for later statements and possible warnings. Stay tuned to NOAA Weather Radio, commercial radio and television outlets, or internet sources for the latest severe weather information. From the Norman Forecast Office, here is the forecast for Stillwater and surrounding area. Rest of today, partly sunny with a chance of showers and thunderstorms. Highs in the mid-80s. South winds 5 to 10 miles an hour. Chance of rain 30%. Tonight, partly cloudy until midnight, then becoming mostly cloudy. A chance of showers and thunderstorms. Lows around 70. Southeast winds 5 to 10 miles an hour. Chance of rain 40%. Saturday, mostly sunny. Highs in the lower 90s. South winds 10 to 15 miles an hour with gusts up to 25 miles an hour. Saturday night, partly cloudy with a chance of showers with a slight chance of thunderstorms until midnight, then mostly clear after midnight. Lows around 70. South winds 10 to 15 miles an hour. Chance of rain 30%. Sunday, sunny. Highs in the mid-90s. South winds 10 to 15 miles an hour with gusts up to 25 miles an hour. Sunday night, mostly clear. Lows in the lower 70s. Monday, sunny. Highs in the mid-90s. Monday night, mostly clear with a chance of showers and thunderstorms until midnight, then partly cloudy with a slight chance of showers and thunderstorms after midnight. Lows around 70. Chance of rain 30%. Tuesday, mostly sunny with a slight chance of showers and thunderstorms. Highs in the upper 80s. Chance of rain 20%. Tuesday night, partly cloudy. A slight chance of showers and thunderstorms until midnight, then a chance of showers and thunderstorms after midnight. Lows in the upper 60s. Chance of rain 40%. Wednesday, partly sunny. A slight chance of showers and thunderstorms in the morning, then a chance of showers and thunderstorms in the afternoon. Highs in the mid-80s. Chance of rain 40%. Wednesday night, partly cloudy until midnight, then becoming mostly cloudy. A slight chance of showers and thunderstorms. Lows in the mid-60s. Chance of rain 20%. Thursday, partly sunny with a chance of showers. A slight chance of thunderstorms in the morning, then a chance of thunderstorms in the afternoon. Highs in the mid-80s. Chance of rain 40%. From the Norman Forecast Office, here is the forecast for Stillwater and surrounding area. Tonight, partly cloudy until midnight, then becoming mostly cloudy. A chance of showers. A chance of thunderstorms. Some thunderstorms may be severe with damaging winds and large hail until midnight. Lows around 70. Southeast winds 5 to 10 miles an hour. Chance of rain 40%. Saturday, mostly sunny. Highs in the lower 90s. South winds 10 to 15 miles an hour with gusts up to 25 miles an hour. Saturday night, partly cloudy with a chance of showers with a slight chance of thunderstorms until midnight, then mostly clear after midnight. Lows around 70. South winds 10 to 15 miles an hour. Chance of rain 30%. Sunday, sunny. Highs in the mid-90s. South winds 10 to 15 miles an hour with gusts up to 25 miles an hour. Sunday night, mostly clear. Lows in the lower 70s. South winds 10 to 15 miles an hour. Monday, sunny. Highs in the mid-90s. Monday night, mostly clear with a chance of showers and thunderstorms until midnight, then partly cloudy with a slight chance of showers and thunderstorms after midnight. Lows around 70. Chance of rain 30%. Tuesday, mostly sunny with a slight chance of

0: showers and thunderstorms. Highs in the upper 80s. Chance of rain 20%. Tuesday night, partly cloudy. A slight chance of showers and thunderstorms until midnight, then a chance of showers and thunderstorms after midnight. Lows in the upper 60s. Chance of rain 40%. Wednesday, partly sunny. A slight chance of showers and thunderstorms in the morning, then a chance of showers and thunderstorms in the afternoon. Highs in the mid-80s. Chance of rain 40%. Wednesday night, partly cloudy until midnight, then becoming mostly cloudy. A slight chance of showers and thunderstorms. Lows in the mid-60s. Chance of rain 20%. Thursday, partly sunny with a chance of showers. A slight chance of thunderstorms in the morning, then a chance of thunderstorms in the afternoon. Highs in the mid-80s. Chance of rain 40%. Thursday night, partly cloudy until midnight, then becoming mostly cloudy. A slight chance of thunderstorms. A slight chance of showers until midnight, then a chance of showers after midnight. Lows in the upper 60s. Chance of rain 40%. Friday, partly sunny. A slight chance of showers and thunderstorms in the morning, then a chance of showers and thunderstorms in the afternoon. Highs in the upper 80s. Chance of rain 40%. 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It's Stillwater, it was cloudy. The temperature was 87 degrees, the dew point 69, and the relative humidity 54%. The wind was south at 9 miles an hour. The pressure was 29.83 inches and falling. At Guthrie, it was partly sunny. The temperature was 90. The wind was south at 15, gusting to 22. Observations from around the region. Skies ranged from mostly sunny to partly sunny. It was 86 at Wichita, 89 at Woodward, and 90 at Oklahoma City. Dallas-Fort Worth reported 89, Tulsa reported 85, and Springfield reported 81. Once again at 4 p.m., at Stillwater, it was cloudy. The temperature was 87.
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0: The National Weather Service has issued Severe Thunderstorm Watch number 250, effective until 10 p.m. Central Daylight Time. This watch includes the following counties in Oklahoma: Logan, Noble, Pawnee, and Payne. Remember, a severe thunderstorm watch means that conditions are favorable for the development of severe weather, including large hail and damaging winds, in and close to the watch area. While severe weather may not be imminent, persons should remain alert for rapidly changing weather conditions and listen for later statements and possible warnings. Stay tuned to NOAA Weather Radio, commercial radio and television outlets, or internet sources for the latest severe weather information. From the Norman Forecast Office, here is the forecast for Stillwater and surrounding area. Tonight, partly cloudy until midnight, then becoming mostly cloudy. A chance of showers. A chance of thunderstorms. Some thunderstorms may be severe with damaging winds and large hail until midnight. Lows around 70. Southeast winds 5 to 10 miles an hour. Chance of rain 40%. Saturday, mostly sunny. Highs in the lower 90s. South winds 10 to 15 miles an hour with gusts up to 25 miles an hour. Saturday night, partly cloudy with a chance of showers with a slight chance of thunderstorms until midnight, then mostly clear after midnight. Lows around 70. South winds 10 to 15 miles an hour. Chance of rain 30%. Sunday, sunny. Highs in the mid-90s. South winds 10 to 15 miles an hour with gusts up to 25 miles an hour. Sunday night, mostly clear. Lows in the lower 70s. South winds 10 to 15 miles an hour. Monday, sunny. Highs in the mid-90s. Monday night, mostly clear with a chance of showers and thunderstorms until midnight, then partly cloudy with a slight chance of showers and thunderstorms.

thunderstorms after midnight. Lows around 70. Chance of rain 30%. Tuesday, mostly sunny with a slight chance of showers and thunderstorms. Highs in the upper 80s. Chance of rain 20%. Tuesday night, partly cloudy. A slight chance of showers and thunderstorms until midnight, then a chance of showers and thunderstorms after midnight. Lows in the upper 60s. Chance of rain 40%. Wednesday, partly sunny. A slight chance of showers and thunderstorms in the morning, then a chance of showers and thunderstorms in the afternoon. Highs in the mid-80s. Chance of rain 40%. Wednesday night, partly cloudy until midnight, then becoming mostly cloudy. A slight chance of showers and thunderstorms. Lows in the mid-60s. Chance of rain 20%. Thursday, partly sunny with a chance of showers. A slight chance of thunderstorms in the morning, then a chance of thunderstorms in the afternoon. Highs in the mid-80s. Chance of rain 40%. Thursday night, partly cloudy until midnight, then becoming mostly cloudy. A slight chance of thunderstorms. A slight chance of showers until midnight, then a chance of showers after midnight. Lows in the upper 60s. Chance of rain 40%. Friday, partly sunny. A slight chance of showers and thunderstorms in the morning, then a chance of showers and thunderstorms in the afternoon. Highs in the upper 80s. Chance of rain 40%. 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At Stillwater, it was cloudy. The temperature was 87 degrees, the dew point 69, and the relative humidity 54%. The wind was south at 9 miles an hour. The pressure was 29.83 inches and falling. At Guthrie, it was partly sunny. The temperature was 90. The wind was south at 15, gusting to 22. Observations from around the region. Skies ranged from mostly sunny to partly sunny. It was 86 at Wichita, 89 at Woodward, and 90 at Oklahoma City. Dallas-Fort Worth reported 89, Tulsa reported 85, and Springfield reported 81. Once again at 4 p.m., at Stillwater, it was cloudy. The temperature was 87. 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At Stillwater, it was mostly sunny. The temperature was 87 degrees, the dew point 69, and the relative humidity 54%. The wind was south at 9 miles an hour. The pressure was 29.83 inches and falling. At Enid, it was mostly sunny. The temperature was 90. The wind was southeast at 12. At Guthrie, it was sunny. The temperature was 90. The wind was south at 15, gusting to 22. Observations from around the region. It was mostly sunny, with a temperature of 90 at Oklahoma City and 81 at Springfield. It was partly sunny, with a temperature of 86 at Wichita, 89 at Woodward, and 85 at Tulsa. At Dallas-Fort Worth, it was cloudy, with a temperature of 89. Once again at 4 p.m., at Stillwater, it was mostly sunny. The temperature was 87. The National Weather Service has issued severe thunderstorm watch number 250, effective until 10 p.m. Central Daylight Time. This watch includes the following counties, in Oklahoma, Logan, Noble, Pawnee, and Payne. Remember, a severe thunderstorm watch means that conditions are favorable for the development of severe weather, including large hail and damaging winds, in and close to the watch area. While severe weather may not be imminent, persons should remain alert for rapidly changing weather conditions and listen for later statements and possible warnings. Stay tuned to NOAA Weather Radio, commercial radio and television outlets, or internet sources for the latest severe weather information. From the Norman Forecast Office, here is the forecast for Stillwater and surrounding area. Tonight, partly cloudy until midnight, then becoming mostly cloudy. A chance of showers. A chance of thunderstorms. Some thunderstorms may be severe with damaging winds and large hail until midnight. Lows around 70. Southeast winds 5 to 10 miles an hour. Chance of rain 40%. Saturday, mostly sunny. Highs in the lower 90s.

South winds 10 to 15 miles an hour with gusts up to 25 miles an hour. Saturday night, partly cloudy with a chance of showers with a slight chance of thunderstorms until midnight, then mostly clear after midnight. Lows around 70. South winds 10 to 15 miles an hour. Chance of rain 30%. Sunday, sunny. Highs in the mid-90s. South winds 10 to 15 miles an hour with gusts up to 25 miles an hour. Sunday night, mostly clear. Lows in the lower 70s. South winds 10 to 15 miles an hour. Monday, sunny. Highs in the mid-90s. Monday night, mostly clear with a chance of showers and thunderstorms until midnight, then partly cloudy with a slight chance of showers and thunderstorms after midnight. Lows around 70. Chance of rain 30%. Tuesday, mostly sunny with a slight chance of showers and thunderstorms. Highs in the upper 80s. Chance of rain 20%. Tuesday night, partly cloudy. A slight chance of showers and thunderstorms until midnight, then a chance of showers and thunderstorms after midnight. Lows in the upper 60s. Chance of rain 40%. Wednesday, partly sunny. A slight chance of showers and thunderstorms in the morning, then a chance of showers and thunderstorms in the afternoon. Highs in the mid-80s. Chance of rain 40%. Wednesday night, partly cloudy until midnight, then becoming mostly cloudy. A slight chance of showers and thunderstorms. Lows in the mid-60s. Chance of rain 20%. Thursday, partly sunny with a chance of showers. A slight chance of thunderstorms in the morning, then a chance of thunderstorms in the afternoon. Highs in the mid-80s. Chance of rain 40%. Thursday night, partly cloudy until midnight, then becoming mostly cloudy. A slight chance of thunderstorms. A slight chance of showers until midnight, then a chance of showers after midnight. Lows in the upper 60s. Chance of rain 40%. Friday, partly sunny. A slight chance of showers and thunderstorms in the morning, then a chance of showers and thunderstorms in the afternoon. Highs in the upper 80s. Chance of rain 40%. 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At Stillwater, it was mostly sunny. The temperature was 87 degrees, the dew point 69, and the relative humidity 54%. The wind was south at 9 miles an hour. The pressure was 29.83 inches and falling. At Enid, it was mostly sunny. The temperature was 90. The wind was southeast at 12. At Guthrie, it was sunny. The temperature was 90. The wind was south at 15, gusting to 22. Observations from around the region. It was mostly sunny, with a temperature of 90 at Oklahoma City and 81 at Springfield. It was partly sunny, with a temperature of 86 at Wichita, 89 at Woodward, and 85 at Tulsa. At Dallas-Fort Worth, it was cloudy, with a temperature of 89. Once again at 4 p.m., at Stillwater, it was mostly sunny. The temperature was 87. The National Weather Service has issued severe thunderstorm watch number 250, effective until 10 p.m. Central Daylight Time. This watch includes the following counties, in Oklahoma, Logan, Noble, Pawnee, and Payne. Remember, a severe thunderstorm watch means that conditions are favorable for the development of severe weather, including large hail and damaging winds, in and close to the watch area. While severe weather may not be imminent, persons should remain alert for rapidly changing weather conditions, and listen for later statements and possible warnings. Stay tuned to NOAA Weather Radio, commercial radio and television outlets, or internet sources for the latest severe weather information. From the Norman Forecast Office, here is the forecast for Stillwater and surrounding area. Tonight, partly cloudy until midnight, then becoming mostly cloudy. A chance of showers. A chance of thunderstorms. Some thunderstorms may be severe with damaging winds and large hail until midnight. Lows around 70. Southeast winds 5 to 10 miles an hour. Chance of rain 40%. Saturday, mostly sunny. Highs in the lower 90s. South winds 10 to 15 miles an hour with gusts up to 25.

0: miles an hour. Saturday night, partly cloudy with a chance of showers with a slight chance of thunderstorms until midnight, then mostly clear after midnight. Lows around 70. South winds 10 to 15 miles an hour. Chance of rain 30%. Sunday, sunny. Highs in the mid-90s. South winds 10 to 15 miles an hour with gusts up to 25 miles an hour. Sunday night, mostly clear. Lows in the lower 70s. South winds 10 to 15 miles an hour. Monday, sunny. Highs in the mid-90s. Monday night, mostly clear with a chance of showers and thunderstorms until midnight, then partly cloudy with a slight chance of showers and thunderstorms after midnight. Lows around 70. Chance of rain 30%. Tuesday, mostly sunny with a slight chance of showers and thunderstorms. Highs in the upper 80s. Chance of rain 20%. Tuesday night, partly cloudy. A slight chance of showers and thunderstorms until midnight, then a chance of showers and thunderstorms after midnight. Lows in the upper 60s. Chance of rain 40%. Wednesday, partly sunny. A slight chance of showers and thunderstorms in the morning, then a chance of showers and thunderstorms in the afternoon. Highs in the mid-80s. Chance of rain 40%. Wednesday night, partly cloudy until midnight, then becoming mostly cloudy. A slight chance of showers and thunderstorms. Lows in the mid-60s. Chance of rain 20%. Thursday, partly sunny with a chance of showers. A slight chance of thunderstorms in the morning, then a chance of thunderstorms in the afternoon. Highs in the mid-80s. Chance of rain 40%. Thursday night, partly cloudy until midnight, then becoming mostly cloudy. A slight chance of thunderstorms. A slight chance of showers until midnight, then a chance of showers after midnight. Lows in the upper 60s. Chance of rain 40%. Friday, partly sunny. A slight chance of showers and thunderstorms in the morning, then a chance of showers and thunderstorms in the afternoon. Highs in the upper 80s. Chance of rain 40%.
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0: You are listening to Stillwater Weather Radio, and here are 4 p.m. weather observations. At Stillwater, it was mostly sunny. The temperature was 87 degrees, the dew point 69, and the relative humidity 54%. The wind was south at 9 miles an hour. The pressure was 29.83 inches and falling. At Enid, it was mostly sunny. The temperature was 90. The wind was southeast at 12. At Guthrie, it was sunny. The temperature was 90. The wind was south at 15, gusting to 22. Observations from around the region. It was mostly sunny, with a temperature of 90 at Oklahoma City and 81 at Springfield. It was partly sunny, with a temperature of 86 at Wichita, 89 at Woodward, and 85 at Tulsa. At Dallas-Fort Worth, it was cloudy, with a temperature of 89. Once again at 4 p.m., at Stillwater, it was mostly sunny. The temperature was 87. The National Weather Service has issued severe thunderstorm watch number 250, effective until 10 p.m. Central Daylight Time. This watch includes the following counties, in Oklahoma, Logan, Noble, Pawnee, and Payne. Remember, a severe thunderstorm watch means that conditions are favorable for the development of severe weather, including large hail and damaging winds, in and close to the watch area. While severe weather may not be imminent, persons should remain alert for rapidly changing weather conditions and listen for later statements and possible warnings. Stay tuned to NOAA Weather Radio, commercial radio and television outlets, or internet sources for the latest severe weather information. From the Norman Forecast Office, here is the forecast for Stillwater and surrounding area. Tonight, partly cloudy until midnight, then becoming mostly cloudy. A chance of showers. A chance of thunderstorms. Some thunderstorms may be severe with damaging winds.

and large hail until midnight. Lows around 70. Southeast winds 5 to 10 miles an hour. Chance of rain 40%. Saturday, mostly sunny. Highs in the lower 90s. South winds 10 to 15 miles an hour with gusts up to 25 miles an hour. Saturday night, partly cloudy with a chance of showers with a slight chance of thunderstorms until midnight, then mostly clear after midnight. Lows around 70. South winds 10 to 15 miles an hour. Chance of rain 30%. Sunday, sunny. Highs in the mid-90s. South winds 10 to 15 miles an hour with gusts up to 25 miles an hour. Sunday night, mostly clear. Lows in the lower 70s. South winds 10 to 15 miles an hour. Monday, sunny. Highs in the mid-90s. Monday night, mostly clear with a chance of showers and thunderstorms until midnight, then partly cloudy with a slight chance of showers and thunderstorms after midnight. Lows around 70. Chance of rain 30%. Tuesday, mostly sunny with a slight chance of showers and thunderstorms. Highs in the upper 80s. Chance of rain 20%. Tuesday night, partly cloudy. A slight chance of showers and thunderstorms until midnight, then a chance of showers and thunderstorms after midnight. Lows in the upper 60s. Chance of rain 40%. Wednesday, partly sunny. A slight chance of showers and thunderstorms in the morning, then a chance of showers and thunderstorms in the afternoon. Highs in the mid-80s. Chance of rain 40%. Wednesday night, partly cloudy until midnight, then becoming mostly cloudy. A slight chance of showers and thunderstorms. Lows in the mid-60s. Chance of rain 20%. Thursday, partly sunny with a chance of showers. A slight chance of thunderstorms in the morning, then a chance of thunderstorms in the afternoon. Highs in the mid-80s. Chance of rain 40%. Thursday night, partly cloudy until midnight, then becoming mostly cloudy. A slight chance of thunderstorms. A slight chance of showers until midnight, then a chance of showers after midnight. Lows in the upper 60s. Chance of rain 40%. Friday, partly sunny. A slight chance of showers and thunderstorms in the morning, then a chance of showers and thunderstorms in the afternoon. Highs in the upper 80s. Chance of rain 40%. 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It's Stillwater, it was mostly sunny. The temperature was 87 degrees, the dew point 69, and the relative humidity 54%. The wind was south at 9 miles an hour. The pressure was 29.83 inches and falling. At Enid, it was mostly sunny. The temperature was 90. The wind was southeast at 12. At Guthrie, it was sunny. The temperature was 90. The wind was south at 15, gusting to 22. Observations from around the region. It was mostly sunny, with a temperature of 90 at Oklahoma City and 81 at Springfield. It was partly sunny, with a temperature of 86 at Wichita, 89 at Woodward, and 85 at Tulsa. At Dallas-Fort Worth, it was cloudy, with a temperature of 89. Once again at 4 p.m., at Stillwater, it was mostly sunny. The temperature was 87. The National Weather Service has issued severe thunderstorm watch number 250, effective until 10 p.m. Central Daylight Time. This watch includes the following counties, in Oklahoma, Logan, Noble, Pawnee, and Payne. Remember, a severe thunderstorm watch means that conditions are favorable for the development of severe weather, including large hail and damaging winds, in and close to the watch area. While severe weather may not be imminent, persons should remain alert for rapidly changing weather conditions and listen for later statements and possible warnings. Stay tuned to NOAA Weather Radio, commercial radio and television outlets, or internet sources for the latest severe weather information. From the Norman Forecast Office, here is the forecast for Stillwater and surrounding area. Tonight, partly cloudy until midnight, then becoming mostly cloudy. A chance of showers. A chance of thunderstorms. Some thunderstorms may be severe with damaging winds and large hail until midnight. Lows around 70.

South winds 10 to 15 miles an hour. Monday, sunny. Highs in the mid-90s. Monday night, mostly clear with a chance of showers and thunderstorms until midnight, then partly cloudy with a slight chance of showers and thunderstorms after midnight. Lows around 70. Chance of rain 30%. Tuesday, mostly sunny with a slight chance of showers and thunderstorms. Highs in the upper 80s. Chance of rain 20%. Tuesday night, partly cloudy. A slight chance of showers and thunderstorms until midnight, then a chance of showers and thunderstorms after midnight. Lows in the upper 60s. Chance of rain 40%. Wednesday, partly sunny. A slight chance of showers and thunderstorms in the morning, then a chance of showers and thunderstorms in the afternoon. Highs in the mid-80s. Chance of rain 40%. Wednesday night, partly cloudy until midnight, then becoming mostly cloudy. A slight chance of showers and thunderstorms. Lows in the mid-60s. Chance of rain 20%. Thursday, partly sunny with a chance of showers. A slight chance of thunderstorms in the morning, then a chance of thunderstorms in the afternoon. Highs in the mid-80s. Chance of rain 40%. Thursday night, partly cloudy until midnight, then becoming mostly cloudy. A slight chance of thunderstorms. A slight chance of showers until midnight, then a chance of showers after midnight. Lows in the upper 60s. Chance of rain 40%. Friday, partly sunny. A slight chance of showers and thunderstorms in the morning, then a chance of showers and thunderstorms in the afternoon. Highs in the upper 80s. Chance of rain 40%. You're listening to Still a Chance of Showers and Thunderstorms in the afternoon. Highs in the upper 80s. Chance of rain 40%. 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It's Stillwater, it was mostly sunny. The temperature was 87 degrees, the dew point 69, and the relative humidity 54%. The wind was south at 9 miles an hour. The pressure was 29.83 inches and falling. At Enid, it was mostly sunny. The temperature was 90. The wind was southeast at 12. At Guthrie, it was sunny. The temperature was 90. The wind was south at 15, gusting to 22. Observations from around the region. It was mostly sunny, with a temperature of 90 at Oklahoma City and 81 at Springfield. It was partly sunny, with a temperature of 86 at Wichita, 89 at Woodward, and 85 at Tulsa. At Dallas-Fort Worth, it was cloudy, with a temperature of 89. Once again at 4 p.m., at Stillwater, it was mostly sunny. The temperature was 87. The National Weather Service has issued severe thunderstorm watch number 250, effective until 10 p.m. Central Daylight Time. This watch includes the following counties, in Oklahoma, Logan, Noble, Pawnee, and Payne. Remember, a severe thunderstorm watch means that conditions are favorable for the development of severe weather, including large hail and damaging winds, in and close to the watch area. While severe weather may not be imminent, persons should remain alert for rapidly changing weather conditions and listen for later statements and possible warnings. Stay tuned to NOAA Weather Radio, commercial radio and television outlets, or internet sources for the latest severe weather information. From the Norman Forecast Office, here is the forecast for Stillwater and surrounding area. Tonight, partly cloudy until midnight, then becoming mostly cloudy. A chance of showers. A chance of thunderstorms. Some thunderstorms may be severe with damaging winds and large hail until midnight. Lows around 70. Southeast winds 5 to 10 miles an hour. Chance of rain 40%. Saturday, mostly sunny. Highs in the lower 90s. South winds 10 to 15 miles an hour with gusts up to 25 miles an hour. Saturday night, partly cloudy with a chance of showers with a slight chance of thunderstorms until midnight, then mostly clear after midnight. Lows around 70. South winds 10 to 15 miles an hour. Chance of rain 30%. Sunday, sunny. Highs in the mid-90s. South winds 10 to 15 miles an hour with gusts up to 25 miles an hour.

0: Sunday night, mostly clear. Lows in the lower 70s. South winds 10 to 15 miles an hour. Monday, sunny. Highs in the mid-90s. Monday night, mostly clear with a chance of showers and thunderstorms until midnight, then partly cloudy with a slight chance of showers and thunderstorms after midnight. Lows around 70. Chance of rain 30%. Tuesday, mostly sunny with a slight chance of showers and thunderstorms. Highs in the upper 80s. Chance of rain 20%. Tuesday night, partly cloudy. A slight chance of showers and thunderstorms until midnight, then a chance of showers and thunderstorms after midnight. Lows in the upper 60s. Chance of rain 40%. Wednesday, partly sunny. A slight chance of showers and thunderstorms in the morning, then a chance of showers and thunderstorms in the afternoon. Highs in the mid-80s. Chance of rain 40%. Wednesday night, partly cloudy until midnight, then becoming mostly cloudy. A slight chance of showers and thunderstorms. Lows in the mid-60s. Chance of rain 20%. Thursday, partly sunny with a chance of showers. A slight chance of thunderstorms in the morning, then a chance of thunderstorms in the afternoon. Highs in the mid-80s. Chance of rain 40%. Thursday night, partly cloudy until midnight, then becoming mostly cloudy. A slight chance of thunderstorms. A slight chance of showers until midnight, then a chance of showers after midnight. Lows in the upper 60s. Chance of rain 40%. Friday, partly sunny. A slight chance of showers and thunderstorms in the morning, then a chance of showers and thunderstorms in the afternoon. Highs in the upper 80s. Chance of rain 40%.
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0: You are listening to Stillwater Weather Radio, and here are 4 p.m. weather observations. At Stillwater, it was mostly sunny. The temperature was 87 degrees, the dew point 69, and the relative humidity 54%. The wind was south at 9 miles an hour. The pressure was 29.83 inches and falling. At Enid, it was mostly sunny. The temperature was 90. The wind was southeast at 12. At Guthrie, it was sunny. The temperature was 90. The wind was south at 15, gusting to 22. Observations from around the region. It was mostly sunny, with a temperature of 90 at Oklahoma City and 81 at Springfield. It was partly sunny, with a temperature of 86 at Wichita, 89 at Woodward, and 85 at Tulsa. At Dallas-Fort Worth, it was cloudy, with a temperature of 89. Once again at 4 p.m., at Stillwater, it was mostly sunny. The temperature was 87. The National Weather Service has issued severe thunderstorm watch number 250, effective until 10 p.m. Central Daylight Time. This watch includes the following counties, in Oklahoma, Logan, Noble, Pawnee, and Payne. Remember, a severe thunderstorm watch means that conditions are favorable for the development of severe weather, including large hail and damaging winds, in and close to the watch area. While severe weather may not be imminent, persons should remain alert for rapidly changing weather conditions, and listen for later statements and possible warnings. Stay tuned to NOAA Weather Radio, commercial radio and television outlets, or internet sources for the latest severe weather information. From the Norman Forecast Office, here is the forecast for Stillwater and surrounding area. Tonight, partly cloudy until midnight, then becoming mostly cloudy. A chance of showers. A chance of thunderstorms. Some thunderstorms may be severe with damaging winds and large hail until midnight. Lows around 70. Southeast winds 5 to 10 miles an hour. Chance of rain 40%. Saturday, mostly sunny. Highs in the lower 90s. South winds 10 to 15 miles an hour with gusts up to 25 miles an hour. Saturday night, partly cloudy with a chance of showers with a slight chance of thunderstorms until midnight. Then

mostly clear after midnight. Lows around 70. South winds 10 to 15 miles an hour. Chance of rain 30%. Sunday, sunny. Highs in the mid-90s. South winds 10 to 15 miles an hour with gusts up to 25 miles an hour. Sunday night, mostly clear. Lows in the lower 70s. South winds 10 to 15 miles an hour. Monday, sunny. Highs in the mid-90s. Monday night, mostly clear with a chance of showers and thunderstorms until midnight, then partly cloudy with a slight chance of showers and thunderstorms after midnight. Lows around 70. Chance of rain 30%. Tuesday, mostly sunny with a slight chance of showers and thunderstorms. Highs in the upper 80s. Chance of rain 20%. Tuesday night, partly cloudy. A slight chance of showers and thunderstorms until midnight, then a chance of showers and thunderstorms after midnight. Lows in the upper 60s. Chance of rain 40%. Wednesday, partly sunny. A slight chance of showers and thunderstorms in the morning, then a chance of showers and thunderstorms in the afternoon. Highs in the mid-80s. Chance of rain 40%. Wednesday night, partly cloudy until midnight, then becoming mostly cloudy. A slight chance of showers and thunderstorms. Lows in the mid-60s. Chance of rain 20%. Thursday, partly sunny with a chance of showers. A slight chance of thunderstorms in the morning, then a chance of thunderstorms in the afternoon. Highs in the mid-80s. Chance of rain 40%. Thursday night, partly cloudy until midnight, then becoming mostly cloudy. A slight chance of thunderstorms. A slight chance of showers until midnight, then a chance of showers after midnight. Lows in the upper 60s. Chance of rain 40%. Friday, partly sunny. A slight chance of showers and thunderstorms in the morning, then a chance of showers and thunderstorms in the afternoon. Highs in the upper 80s. Chance of rain 40%. 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At Stillwater, it was mostly sunny. The temperature was 87 degrees, the dew point 69, and the relative humidity 54%. The wind was south at 9 miles an hour. The pressure was 29.83 inches and falling. At Enid, it was mostly sunny. The temperature was 90. The wind was southeast at 12. At Guthrie, it was sunny. The temperature was 90. The wind was south at 15, gusting to 22. Observations from around the region. It was mostly sunny, with a temperature of 90 at Oklahoma City and 81 at Springfield. It was partly sunny, with a temperature of 86 at Wichita, 89 at Woodward, and 85 at Tulsa. At Dallas-Fort Worth, it was cloudy, with a temperature of 89. Once again at 4 p.m., at Stillwater, it was mostly sunny. The temperature was 87. The National Weather Service has issued severe thunderstorm watch number 250, effective until 10 p.m. Central Daylight Time. This watch includes the following counties, in Oklahoma, Logan, Noble, Pawnee, and Payne. Remember, a severe thunderstorm watch means that conditions are favorable for the development of severe weather, including large hail and damaging winds, in and close to the watch area. While severe weather may not be imminent, persons should remain alert for rapidly changing weather conditions, and listen for later statements and possible warnings. Stay tuned to NOAA Weather Radio, commercial radio and television outlets, or internet sources for the latest severe weather information. From the Norman Forecast Office, here is the forecast for Stillwater and surrounding area. Tonight, partly cloudy until midnight, then becoming mostly cloudy. A chance of showers. A chance of thunderstorms. Some thunderstorms may be severe with damaging winds and large hail until midnight. Lows around 70. Southeast winds 5 to 10 miles an hour. Chance of rain 40%. Saturday, mostly sunny. Highs in the lower 90s. South winds 10 to 15 miles an hour with gusts up to 25 miles an hour. Saturday night, partly cloudy with a chance of showers with a slight chance of thunderstorms until midnight, then mostly clear after midnight. Lows around 70.

North winds 10 to 15 miles an hour. Chance of rain 30%. Sunday, sunny. Highs in the mid-90s. South winds 10 to 15 miles an hour with gusts up to 25 miles an hour. Sunday night, mostly clear. Lows in the lower 70s. South winds 10 to 15 miles an hour. Monday, sunny. Highs in the mid-90s. Monday night, mostly clear with a chance of showers and thunderstorms until midnight, then partly cloudy with a slight chance of showers and thunderstorms after midnight. Lows around 70. Chance of rain 30%. Tuesday, mostly sunny with a slight chance of showers and thunderstorms. Highs in the upper 80s. Chance of rain 20%. Tuesday night, partly cloudy. A slight chance of showers and thunderstorms until midnight, then a chance of showers and thunderstorms after midnight. Lows in the upper 60s. Chance of rain 40%. Wednesday, partly sunny. A slight chance of showers and thunderstorms in the morning, then a chance of showers and thunderstorms in the afternoon. Highs in the mid-80s. Chance of rain 40%. Wednesday night, partly cloudy until midnight, then becoming mostly cloudy. A slight chance of showers and thunderstorms. Lows in the mid-60s. Chance of rain 20%. Thursday, partly sunny with a chance of showers. A slight chance of thunderstorms in the morning, then a chance of thunderstorms in the afternoon. Highs in the mid-80s. Chance of rain 40%. Thursday night, partly cloudy until midnight, then becoming mostly cloudy. A slight chance of thunderstorms. A slight chance of showers until midnight, then a chance of showers after midnight. Lows in the upper 60s. Chance of rain 40%. Friday, partly sunny. A slight chance of showers and thunderstorms in the morning, then a chance of showers and thunderstorms in the afternoon. Highs in the upper 80s. Chance of rain 40%. 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It's Stillwater, it was mostly sunny. The temperature was 87 degrees, the dew point 69, and the relative humidity 54%. The wind was south at 9 miles an hour. The pressure was 29.83 inches and falling. At Enid, it was mostly sunny. The temperature was 90. The wind was southeast at 12. At Guthrie, it was sunny. The temperature was 90. The wind was south at 15, gusting to 22. Observations from around the region. It was mostly sunny, with a temperature of 90 at Oklahoma City and 81 at Springfield. It was partly sunny, with a temperature of 86 at Wichita, 89 at Woodward, and 85 at Tulsa. At Dallas-Fort Worth, it was cloudy, with a temperature of 89. Once again at 4 p.m., at Stillwater, it was mostly sunny. The temperature was 87. The National Weather Service has issued severe thunderstorm watch number 250, effective until 10 p.m. Central Daylight Time. This watch includes the following counties, in Oklahoma, Logan, Noble, Pawnee, and Payne. Remember, a severe thunderstorm watch means that conditions are favorable for the development of severe weather, including large hail and damaging winds, in and close to the watch area. While severe weather may not be imminent, persons should remain alert for rapidly changing weather conditions, and listen for later statements and possible warnings. Stay tuned to NOAA Weather Radio, commercial radio and television outlets, or internet sources for the latest severe weather information. From the Norman Forecast Office, here is the forecast for Stillwater and surrounding area. Tonight, partly cloudy until midnight, then becoming mostly cloudy. A chance of showers. A chance of thunderstorms. Some thunderstorms may be severe with damaging winds and large hail until midnight. Lows around 70. Southeast winds 5 to 10 miles an hour. Chance of rain 40%. Saturday, mostly sunny. Highs in the lower 90s. South winds 10 to 15 miles an hour with gusts up to 25 miles an hour. Saturday night, partly cloudy with a chance of showers with a slight chance of thunderstorms until midnight, then mostly clear after midnight. Lows around 70. South winds 10 to 15 miles an hour. Chance of rain 30%.

0: Sunday, sunny. Highs in the mid-90s. South winds 10 to 15 miles an hour with gusts up to 25 miles an hour. Sunday night, mostly clear. Lows in the lower 70s. South winds 10 to 15 miles an hour. Monday, sunny. Highs in the mid-90s. Monday night, mostly clear with a chance of showers and thunderstorms until midnight, then partly cloudy with a slight chance of showers and thunderstorms after midnight. Lows around 70. Chance of rain 30%. Tuesday, mostly sunny with a slight chance of showers and thunderstorms. Highs in the upper 80s. Chance of rain 20%. Tuesday night, partly cloudy. A slight chance of showers and thunderstorms until midnight, then a chance of showers and thunderstorms after midnight. Lows in the upper 60s. Chance of rain 40%. Wednesday, partly sunny. A slight chance of showers and thunderstorms in the morning, then a chance of showers and thunderstorms in the afternoon. Highs in the mid-80s. Chance of rain 40%. Wednesday night, partly cloudy until midnight, then becoming mostly cloudy. A slight chance of showers and thunderstorms. Lows in the mid-60s. Chance of rain 20%. Thursday, partly sunny with a chance of showers. A slight chance of thunderstorms in the morning, then a chance of thunderstorms in the afternoon. Highs in the mid-80s. Chance of rain 40%. Thursday night, partly cloudy until midnight, then becoming mostly cloudy. A slight chance of thunderstorms. A slight chance of showers until midnight, then a chance of showers after midnight. Lows in the upper 60s. Chance of rain 40%. Friday, partly sunny. A slight chance of showers and thunderstorms in the morning, then a chance of showers and thunderstorms in the afternoon. Highs in the upper 80s. Chance of rain 40%.
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0: You are listening to Stillwater Weather Radio, and here are 4 p.m. weather observations. At Stillwater, it was mostly sunny. The temperature was 87 degrees, the dew point 69, and the relative humidity 54%. The wind was south at 9 miles an hour. The pressure was 29.83 inches and falling. At Enid, it was mostly sunny. The temperature was 90. The wind was southeast at 12. At Guthrie, it was sunny. The temperature was 90. The wind was south at 15, gusting to 22. Observations from around the region. It was mostly sunny, with a temperature of 90 at Oklahoma City and 81 at Springfield. It was partly sunny, with a temperature of 86 at Wichita, 89 at Woodward, and 85 at Tulsa. At Dallas-Fort Worth, it was cloudy, with a temperature of 89. Once again at 4 p.m., at Stillwater, it was mostly sunny. The temperature was 87. The National Weather Service has issued severe thunderstorm watch number 250, effective until 10 p.m. Central Daylight Time. This watch includes the following counties, in Oklahoma, Logan, Noble, Pawnee, and Payne. Remember, a severe thunderstorm watch means that conditions are favorable for the development of severe weather, including large hail and damaging winds, in and close to the watch area. While severe weather may not be imminent, persons should remain alert for rapidly changing weather conditions and listen for later statements and possible warnings. Stay tuned to NOAA Weather Radio, commercial radio and television outlets, or internet sources for the latest severe weather information. From the Norman Forecast Office, here is the forecast for Stillwater and surrounding area. Tonight, partly cloudy until midnight, then becoming mostly cloudy. A chance of showers. A chance of thunderstorms. Some thunderstorms may be severe with damaging winds and large hail until midnight. Lows around 70. Southeast winds 5 to 10 miles an hour. Chance of rain 40%. Saturday, mostly sunny. Highs in the lower 90s. South winds 10 to 15 miles an hour.

hour with gusts up to 25 miles an hour. Saturday night, partly cloudy with a chance of showers with a slight chance of thunderstorms until midnight, then mostly clear after midnight. Lows around 70. South winds 10 to 15 miles an hour. Chance of rain 30%. Sunday, sunny. Highs in the mid-90s. South winds 10 to 15 miles an hour with gusts up to 25 miles an hour. Sunday night, mostly clear. Lows in the lower 70s. South winds 10 to 15 miles an hour. Monday, sunny. Highs in the mid-90s. Monday night, mostly clear with a chance of showers and thunderstorms until midnight, then partly cloudy with a slight chance of showers and thunderstorms after midnight. Lows around 70. Chance of rain 30%. Tuesday, mostly sunny with a slight chance of showers and thunderstorms. Highs in the upper 80s. Chance of rain 20%. Tuesday night, partly cloudy. A slight chance of showers and thunderstorms until midnight, then a chance of showers and thunderstorms after midnight. Lows in the upper 60s. Chance of rain 40%. Wednesday, partly sunny. A slight chance of showers and thunderstorms in the morning, then a chance of showers and thunderstorms in the afternoon. Highs in the mid-80s. Chance of rain 40%. Wednesday night, partly cloudy until midnight, then becoming mostly cloudy. A slight chance of showers and thunderstorms. Lows in the mid-60s. Chance of rain 20%. Thursday, partly sunny with a chance of showers. A slight chance of thunderstorms in the morning, then a chance of thunderstorms in the afternoon. Highs in the mid-80s. Chance of rain 40%. Thursday night, partly cloudy until midnight, then becoming mostly cloudy. A slight chance of thunderstorms. A slight chance of showers until midnight, then a chance of showers after midnight. Lows in the upper 60s. Chance of rain 40%. Friday, partly sunny. A slight chance of showers and thunderstorms in the morning, then a chance of showers and thunderstorms in the afternoon. Highs in the upper 80s. Chance of rain 40%. 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At Stillwater, it was mostly sunny. The temperature was 87 degrees, the dew point 69, and the relative humidity 54%. The wind was south at 9 miles an hour. The pressure was 29.83 inches and falling. At Enid, it was mostly sunny. The temperature was 90. The wind was southeast at 12. At Guthrie, it was sunny. The temperature was 90. The wind was south at 15, gusting to 22. Observations from around the region. It was mostly sunny, with a temperature of 90 at Oklahoma City and 81 at Springfield. It was partly sunny, with a temperature of 86 at Wichita, 89 at Woodward, and 85 at Tulsa. At Dallas-Fort Worth, it was cloudy, with a temperature of 89. Once again at 4 p.m., at Stillwater, it was mostly sunny. The temperature was 87. The National Weather Service has issued severe thunderstorm watch number 250, effective until 10 p.m. Central Daylight Time. This watch includes the following counties, in Oklahoma, Logan, Noble, Pawnee, and Payne. Remember, a severe thunderstorm watch means that conditions are favorable for the development of severe weather, including large hail and damaging winds, in and close to the watch area. While severe weather may not be imminent, persons should remain alert for rapidly changing weather conditions and listen for later statements and possible warnings. Stay tuned to NOAA Weather Radio, commercial radio and television outlets, or internet sources for the latest severe weather information. From the Norman Forecast Office, here is the forecast for Stillwater and surrounding area. Tonight, partly cloudy until midnight, then becoming mostly cloudy. A chance of showers. A chance of thunderstorms. Some thunderstorms may be severe with damaging winds and large hail until midnight. Lows around 70. Southeast winds 5 to 10 miles an hour. Chance of rain 40%. Saturday, mostly sunny. Highs in the lower 90s. South winds 10 to 15 miles an hour with gusts up to 25 miles an hour. Saturday night,

cloudy with a chance of showers with a slight chance of thunderstorms until midnight, then mostly clear after midnight. Lows around 70. South winds 10 to 15 miles an hour. Chance of rain 30%. Sunday, sunny. Highs in the mid-90s. South winds 10 to 15 miles an hour with gusts up to 25 miles an hour. Sunday night, mostly clear. Lows in the lower 70s. South winds 10 to 15 miles an hour. Monday, sunny. Highs in the mid-90s. Monday night, mostly clear with a chance of showers and thunderstorms until midnight, then partly cloudy with a slight chance of showers and thunderstorms after midnight. Lows around 70. Chance of rain 30%. Tuesday, mostly sunny with a slight chance of showers and thunderstorms. Highs in the upper 80s. Chance of rain 20%. Tuesday night, partly cloudy. A slight chance of showers and thunderstorms until midnight, then a chance of showers and thunderstorms after midnight. Lows in the upper 60s. Chance of rain 40%. Wednesday, partly sunny. A slight chance of showers and thunderstorms in the morning, then a chance of showers and thunderstorms in the afternoon. Highs in the mid-80s. Chance of rain 40%. Wednesday night, partly cloudy until midnight, then becoming mostly cloudy. A slight chance of showers and thunderstorms. Lows in the mid-60s. Chance of rain 20%. Thursday, partly sunny with a chance of showers. A slight chance of thunderstorms in the morning, then a chance of thunderstorms in the afternoon. Highs in the mid-80s. Chance of rain 40%. Thursday night, partly cloudy until midnight, then becoming mostly cloudy. A slight chance of thunderstorms. A slight chance of showers until midnight, then a chance of showers after midnight. Lows in the upper 60s. Chance of rain 40%. Friday, partly sunny. A slight chance of showers and thunderstorms in the morning, then a chance of showers and thunderstorms in the afternoon. Highs in the upper 80s. Chance of rain 40%. 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It's Stillwater, it was mostly sunny. The temperature was 84 degrees, the dew point 68, and the relative humidity 58%. The wind was south at 8 miles an hour. The pressure was 29.81 inches and falling. At Guthrie, it was sunny. The temperature was 90. The wind was southeast at 10. Observations from around the region. At Oklahoma City, it was mostly sunny, with a temperature of 90. It was partly sunny, with a temperature of 87 at Wichita, 89 at Woodward, and 87 at Tulsa. It was cloudy, with a temperature of 91 at Dallas-Fort Worth, and 82 at Springfield. Once again at 5 p.m., at Stillwater, it was mostly sunny. The temperature was 84. The National Weather Service has issued severe thunderstorm watch number 250, effective until 10 p.m. Central Daylight Time. This watch includes the following counties in Oklahoma: Logan, Noble, Pawnee, and Payne. Remember, a severe thunderstorm watch means that conditions are favorable for the development of severe weather, including large hail and damaging winds, in and close to the watch area. While severe weather may not be imminent, persons should remain alert for rapidly changing weather conditions and listen for later statements and possible warnings. Stay tuned to NOAA Weather Radio, commercial radio and television outlets, or internet sources for the latest severe weather information. From the Norman Forecast Office, here is the forecast for Stillwater and surrounding area. Tonight, partly cloudy until midnight, then becoming mostly cloudy. A chance of showers. A chance of thunderstorms. Some thunderstorms may be severe with damaging winds and large hail until midnight. Lows around 70. Southeast winds 5 to 10 miles an hour. Chance of rain 40%. Saturday, mostly sunny. Highs in the lower 90s. South winds 10 to 15 miles an hour with gusts up to 25 miles an hour. Saturday night, partly cloudy with a chance of showers with a slight chance of thunderstorms until midnight, then mostly clear after midnight. Lows around 70. South winds 10 to 15 miles an hour. Chance of rain.

0: 30%. Sunday, sunny. Highs in the mid-90s. South winds 10 to 15 miles an hour with gusts up to 25 miles an hour. Sunday night, mostly clear. Lows in the lower 70s. South winds 10 to 15 miles an hour. Monday, sunny. Highs in the mid-90s. Monday night, mostly clear with a chance of showers and thunderstorms until midnight, then partly cloudy with a slight chance of showers and thunderstorms after midnight. Lows around 70. Chance of rain 30%. Tuesday, mostly sunny with a slight chance of showers and thunderstorms. Highs in the upper 80s. Chance of rain 20%. Tuesday night, partly cloudy. A slight chance of showers and thunderstorms until midnight, then a chance of showers and thunderstorms after midnight. Lows in the upper 60s. Chance of rain 40%. Wednesday, partly sunny. A slight chance of showers and thunderstorms in the morning, then a chance of showers and thunderstorms in the afternoon. Highs in the mid-80s. Chance of rain 40%. Wednesday night, partly cloudy until midnight, then becoming mostly cloudy. A slight chance of showers and thunderstorms. Lows in the mid-60s. Chance of rain 20%. Thursday, partly sunny with a chance of showers. A slight chance of thunderstorms in the morning, then a chance of thunderstorms in the afternoon. Highs in the mid-80s. Chance of rain 40%. Thursday night, partly cloudy until midnight, then becoming mostly cloudy. A slight chance of thunderstorms. A slight chance of showers until midnight, then a chance of showers after midnight. Lows in the upper 60s. Chance of rain 40%. Friday, partly sunny. A slight chance of showers and thunderstorms in the morning, then a chance of showers and thunderstorms in the afternoon. Highs in the upper 80s. Chance of rain 40%.
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0: You are listening to Stillwater Weather Radio, and here are 5 p.m. weather observations. At Stillwater, it was mostly sunny. The temperature was 84 degrees, the dew point 68, and the relative humidity 58%. The wind was south at 8 miles an hour. The pressure was 29.81 inches and falling. At Guthrie, it was sunny. The temperature was 90. The wind was southeast at 10. Observations from around the region. At Oklahoma City, it was mostly sunny, with a temperature of 90. It was partly sunny, with a temperature of 87 at Wichita, 89 at Woodward, and 87 at Tulsa. It was cloudy, with a temperature of 91 at Dallas-Fort Worth, and 82 at Springfield. Once again at 5 p.m., at Stillwater, it was mostly sunny. The temperature was 84. The National Weather Service has issued severe thunderstorm watch number 250, effective until 10 p.m. Central Daylight Time. This watch includes the following counties in Oklahoma: Logan, Noble, Pawnee, and Payne. Remember, a severe thunderstorm watch means that conditions are favorable for the development of severe weather, including large hail and damaging winds, in and close to the watch area. While severe weather may not be imminent, persons should remain alert for rapidly changing weather conditions and listen for later statements and possible warnings. Stay tuned to NOAA Weather Radio, commercial radio and television outlets, or internet sources for the latest severe weather information. From the Norman Forecast Office, here is the forecast for Stillwater and surrounding area. Tonight, partly cloudy until midnight, then becoming mostly cloudy. A chance of showers. A chance of thunderstorms. Some thunderstorms may be severe with damaging winds and large hail until midnight. Lows around 70. Southeast winds 5 to 10 miles an hour. Chance of rain 40%. Saturday, mostly sunny. Highs in the lower 90s. South winds 10 to 15 miles an hour with gusts up to 25 miles an hour. Saturday night, partly cloudy with a chance of showers with a slight chance of

thunderstorms until midnight, then mostly clear after midnight. Lows around 70. South winds 10 to 15 miles an hour. Chance of rain 30%. Sunday, sunny. Highs in the mid-90s. South winds 10 to 15 miles an hour with gusts up to 25 miles an hour. Sunday night, mostly clear. Lows in the lower 70s. South winds 10 to 15 miles an hour. Monday, sunny. Highs in the mid-90s. Monday night, mostly clear with a chance of showers and thunderstorms until midnight, then partly cloudy with a slight chance of showers and thunderstorms after midnight. Lows around 70. Chance of rain 30%. Tuesday, mostly sunny with a slight chance of showers and thunderstorms. Highs in the upper 80s. Chance of rain 20%. Tuesday night, partly cloudy. A slight chance of showers and thunderstorms until midnight, then a chance of showers and thunderstorms after midnight. Lows in the upper 60s. Chance of rain 40%. Wednesday, partly sunny. A slight chance of showers and thunderstorms in the morning, then a chance of showers and thunderstorms in the afternoon. Highs in the mid-80s. Chance of rain 40%. Wednesday night, partly cloudy until midnight, then becoming mostly cloudy. A slight chance of showers and thunderstorms. Lows in the mid-60s. Chance of rain 20%. Thursday, partly sunny with a chance of showers. A slight chance of thunderstorms in the morning, then a chance of thunderstorms in the afternoon. Highs in the mid-80s. Chance of rain 40%. Thursday night, partly cloudy until midnight, then becoming mostly cloudy. A slight chance of thunderstorms. A slight chance of showers until midnight, then a chance of showers after midnight. Lows in the upper 60s. Chance of rain 40%. Friday, partly sunny. A slight chance of showers and thunderstorms in the morning, then a chance of showers and thunderstorms in the afternoon. Highs in the upper 80s. Chance of rain 40%. 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It's Stillwater, it was mostly sunny. The temperature was 84 degrees, the dew point 68, and the relative humidity 58%. The wind was south at 8 miles an hour. The pressure was 29.81 inches and falling. At Enid, a thunderstorm was reported. The temperature was 79. The wind was south at 16, gusting to 55. At Guthrie, it was mostly sunny. The temperature was 90. The wind was southeast at 10. Observations from around the region. At Oklahoma City, it was mostly sunny, with a temperature of 90. It was partly sunny, with a temperature of 87 at Wichita, 89 at Woodward, 91 at Dallas-Fort Worth, and 87 at Tulsa. At Springfield, it was cloudy, with a temperature of 82. Once again at 5 p.m., at Stillwater, it was mostly sunny. The temperature was 84. The National Weather Service has issued severe thunderstorm watch number 250, effective until 10 p.m. Central Daylight Time. This watch includes the following counties, in Oklahoma, Logan, Noble, Pawnee, and Payne. Remember, a severe thunderstorm watch means that conditions are favorable for the development of severe weather, including large hail and damaging winds, in and close to the watch area. While severe weather may not be imminent, persons should remain alert for rapidly changing weather conditions and listen for later statements and possible warnings. Stay tuned to NOAA Weather Radio, commercial radio and television outlets, or internet sources for the latest severe weather information. From the Norman Forecast Office, here is the forecast for Stillwater and surrounding area. Tonight, partly cloudy until midnight, then becoming mostly cloudy. A chance of showers. A chance of thunderstorms. Some thunderstorms may be severe with damaging winds and large hail until midnight. Lows around 70. Southeast winds 5 to 10 miles an hour. Chance of rain 40%. Saturday, mostly sunny. Highs in the lower 90s. South winds 10 to 15 miles an hour with gusts up to 25 miles an hour. Saturday night, partly cloudy with a chance of showers with a slight chance of thunderstorms until midnight, then mostly clear after

midnight. Lows around 70. South winds 10 to 15 miles an hour. Chance of rain 30%. Sunday, sunny. Highs in the mid-90s. South winds 10 to 15 miles an hour with gusts up to 25 miles an hour. Sunday night, mostly clear. Lows in the lower 70s. South winds 10 to 15 miles an hour. Monday, sunny. Highs in the mid-90s. Monday night, mostly clear with a chance of showers and thunderstorms until midnight, then partly cloudy with a slight chance of showers and thunderstorms after midnight. Lows around 70. Chance of rain 30%. Tuesday, mostly sunny with a slight chance of showers and thunderstorms. Highs in the upper 80s. Chance of rain 20%. Tuesday night, partly cloudy. A slight chance of showers and thunderstorms until midnight, then a chance of showers and thunderstorms after midnight. Lows in the upper 60s. Chance of rain 40%. Wednesday, partly sunny. A slight chance of showers and thunderstorms in the morning, then a chance of showers and thunderstorms in the afternoon. Highs in the mid-80s. Chance of rain 40%. Wednesday night, partly cloudy until midnight, then becoming mostly cloudy. A slight chance of showers and thunderstorms. Lows in the mid-60s. Chance of rain 20%. Thursday, partly sunny with a chance of showers. A slight chance of thunderstorms in the morning, then a chance of thunderstorms in the afternoon. Highs in the mid-80s. Chance of rain 40%. Thursday night, partly cloudy until midnight, then becoming mostly cloudy. A slight chance of thunderstorms. A slight chance of showers until midnight, then a chance of showers after midnight. Lows in the upper 60s. Chance of rain 40%. Friday, partly sunny. A slight chance of showers and thunderstorms in the morning, then a chance of showers and thunderstorms in the afternoon. Highs in the upper 80s. Chance of rain 40%. 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It's Stillwater, it was mostly sunny. The temperature was 84 degrees, the dew point 68, and the relative humidity 58%. The wind was south at 8 miles an hour. The pressure was 29.81 inches and falling. At Enid, a thunderstorm was reported. The temperature was 79. The wind was south at 16, gusting to 55. At Guthrie, it was mostly sunny. The temperature was 90. The wind was southeast at 10. Observations from around the region. At Oklahoma City, it was mostly sunny, with a temperature of 90. It was partly sunny, with a temperature of 87 at Wichita, 89 at Woodward, 91 at Dallas-Fort Worth, and 87 at Tulsa. At Springfield, it was cloudy, with a temperature of 82. Once again at 5 p.m., at Stillwater, it was mostly sunny. The temperature was 84. The National Weather Service has issued severe thunderstorm watch number 250, effective until 10 p.m. Central Daylight Time. This watch includes the following counties in Oklahoma: Logan, Noble, Pawnee, and Payne. Remember, a severe thunderstorm watch means that conditions are favorable for the development of severe weather, including large hail and damaging winds, in and close to the watch area. While severe weather may not be imminent, persons should remain alert for rapidly changing weather conditions and listen for later statements and possible warnings. Stay tuned to NOAA Weather Radio, commercial radio and television outlets, or internet sources for the latest severe weather information. From the Norman Forecast Office, here is the forecast for Stillwater and surrounding area. Tonight, partly cloudy until midnight, then becoming mostly cloudy. A chance of showers. A chance of thunderstorms. Some thunderstorms may be severe with damaging winds and large hail until midnight. Lows around 70. Southeast winds 5 to 10 miles an hour. Chance of rain 40%. Saturday, mostly sunny. Highs in the lower 90s. South winds 10 to 15 miles an hour with gusts up to 25 miles an hour. Saturday night, partly cloudy with a chance of showers with a slight chance of thunderstorms until midnight, then mostly clear after midnight. Lows around 70.

0: South winds 10 to 15 miles an hour. Chance of rain 30%. Sunday, sunny. Highs in the mid-90s. South winds 10 to 15 miles an hour with gusts up to 25 miles an hour. Sunday night, mostly clear. Lows in the lower 70s. South winds 10 to 15 miles an hour. Monday, sunny. Highs in the mid-90s. Monday night, mostly clear with a chance of showers and thunderstorms until midnight, then partly cloudy with a slight chance of showers and thunderstorms after midnight. Lows around 70. Chance of rain 30%. Tuesday, mostly sunny with a slight chance of showers and thunderstorms. Highs in the upper 80s. Chance of rain 20%. Tuesday night, partly cloudy. A slight chance of showers and thunderstorms until midnight, then a chance of showers and thunderstorms after midnight. Lows in the upper 60s. Chance of rain 40%. Wednesday, partly sunny. A slight chance of showers and thunderstorms in the morning, then a chance of showers and thunderstorms in the afternoon. Highs in the mid-80s. Chance of rain 40%. Wednesday night, partly cloudy until midnight, then becoming mostly cloudy. A slight chance of showers and thunderstorms. Lows in the mid-60s. Chance of rain 20%. Thursday, partly sunny with a chance of showers. A slight chance of thunderstorms in the morning, then a chance of thunderstorms in the afternoon. Highs in the mid-80s. Chance of rain 40%. Thursday night, partly cloudy until midnight, then becoming mostly cloudy. A slight chance of thunderstorms. A slight chance of showers until midnight, then a chance of showers after midnight. Lows in the upper 60s. Chance of rain 40%. Friday, partly sunny. A slight chance of showers and thunderstorms in the morning, then a chance of showers and thunderstorms in the afternoon. Highs in the upper 80s. Chance of rain 40%.
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0: You are listening to Stillwater Weather Radio, and here are 5 p.m. weather observations. At Stillwater, it was mostly sunny. The temperature was 84 degrees, the dew point 68, and the relative humidity 58%. The wind was south at 8 miles an hour. The pressure was 29.81 inches and falling. At Enid, a thunderstorm was reported. The temperature was 79. The wind was south at 16, gusting to 55. At Guthrie, it was mostly sunny. The temperature was 90. The wind was southeast at 10. Observations from around the region. At Oklahoma City, it was mostly sunny, with a temperature of 90. It was partly sunny, with a temperature of 87 at Wichita, 89 at Woodward, 91 at Dallas-Fort Worth, and 87 at Tulsa. At Springfield, it was cloudy, with a temperature of 82. Once again at 5 p.m., at Stillwater, it was mostly sunny. The temperature was 84. The National Weather Service has issued severe thunderstorm watch number 250, effective until 10 p.m. Central Daylight Time. This watch includes the following counties in Oklahoma: Logan, Noble, Pawnee, and Payne. Remember, a severe thunderstorm watch means that conditions are favorable for the development of severe weather, including large hail and damaging winds, in and close to the watch area. While severe weather may not be imminent, persons should remain alert for rapidly changing weather conditions and listen for later statements and possible warnings. Stay tuned to NOAA Weather Radio, commercial radio and television outlets, or internet sources for the latest severe weather information. From the Norman Forecast Office, here is the forecast for Stillwater and surrounding area. Tonight, partly cloudy until midnight, then becoming mostly cloudy. A chance of showers. A chance of thunderstorms. Some thunderstorms may be severe with damaging winds and large hail until midnight. Lows around 70. Southeast winds 5 to 10 miles an hour. Chance of rain 40%.

Saturday, mostly sunny. Highs in the lower 90s. South winds 10 to 15 miles an hour with gusts up to 25 miles an hour. Saturday night, partly cloudy with a chance of showers with a slight chance of thunderstorms until midnight, then mostly clear after midnight. Lows around 70. South winds 10 to 15 miles an hour. Chance of rain 30%. Sunday, sunny. Highs in the mid-90s. South winds 10 to 15 miles an hour with gusts up to 25 miles an hour. Sunday night, mostly clear. Lows in the lower 70s. South winds 10 to 15 miles an hour. Monday, sunny. Highs in the mid-90s. Monday night, mostly clear with a chance of showers and thunderstorms until midnight, then partly cloudy with a slight chance of showers and thunderstorms after midnight. Lows around 70. Chance of rain 30%. Tuesday, mostly sunny with a slight chance of showers and thunderstorms. Highs in the upper 80s. Chance of rain 20%. Tuesday night, partly cloudy. A slight chance of showers and thunderstorms until midnight, then a chance of showers and thunderstorms after midnight. Lows in the upper 60s. Chance of rain 40%. Wednesday, partly sunny. A slight chance of showers and thunderstorms in the morning, then a chance of showers and thunderstorms in the afternoon. Highs in the mid-80s. Chance of rain 40%. Wednesday night, partly cloudy until midnight, then becoming mostly cloudy. A slight chance of showers and thunderstorms. Lows in the mid-60s. Chance of rain 20%. Thursday, partly sunny with a chance of showers. A slight chance of thunderstorms in the morning, then a chance of thunderstorms in the afternoon. Highs in the mid-80s. Chance of rain 40%. Thursday night, partly cloudy until midnight, then becoming mostly cloudy. A slight chance of thunderstorms. A slight chance of showers until midnight, then a chance of showers after midnight. Lows in the upper 60s. Chance of rain 40%. Friday, partly sunny. A slight chance of showers and thunderstorms in the morning, then a chance of showers and thunderstorms in the afternoon. Highs in the upper 80s. Chance of rain 40%. 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It's Stillwater, it was mostly sunny. The temperature was 84 degrees, the dew point 68, and the relative humidity 58%. The wind was south at 8 miles an hour. The pressure was 29.81 inches and falling. At Enid, a thunderstorm was reported. The temperature was 79. The wind was south at 16, gusting to 55. At Guthrie, it was mostly sunny. The temperature was 90. The wind was southeast at 10. Observations from around the region. At Oklahoma City, it was mostly sunny, with a temperature of 90. It was partly sunny, with a temperature of 87 at Wichita, 89 at Woodward, 91 at Dallas-Fort Worth, and 87 at Tulsa. At Springfield, it was cloudy, with a temperature of 82. Once again at 5 p.m., at Stillwater, it was mostly sunny. The temperature was 84. The National Weather Service has issued severe thunderstorm watch number 250, effective until 10 p.m. Central Daylight Time. This watch includes the following counties, in Oklahoma, Logan, Noble, Pawnee, and Payne. Remember, a severe thunderstorm watch means that conditions are favorable for the development of severe weather, including large hail and damaging winds, in and close to the watch area. While severe weather may not be imminent, persons should remain alert for rapidly changing weather conditions and listen for later statements and possible warnings. Stay tuned to NOAA Weather Radio, commercial radio and television outlets, or internet sources for the latest severe weather information. From the Norman Forecast Office, here is the forecast for Stillwater and surrounding area. Tonight, partly cloudy until midnight, then becoming mostly cloudy. A chance of showers. A chance of thunderstorms. Some thunderstorms may be severe with damaging winds and large hail until midnight. Lows around 70. Southeast winds 5 to 10 miles an hour. Chance of rain 40%. Saturday, mostly sunny.

chance of showers and thunderstorms until midnight, then partly cloudy with a slight chance of showers and thunderstorms after midnight. Lows around 70. Chance of rain 30%. Tuesday, mostly sunny with a slight chance of showers and thunderstorms. Highs in the upper 80s. Chance of rain 20%. Tuesday night, partly cloudy. A slight chance of showers and thunderstorms until midnight, then a chance of showers and thunderstorms after midnight. Lows in the upper 60s. Chance of rain 40%. Wednesday, partly sunny. A slight chance of showers and thunderstorms in the morning, then a chance of showers and thunderstorms in the afternoon. Highs in the mid-80s. Chance of rain 40%. Wednesday night, partly cloudy until midnight, then becoming mostly cloudy. A slight chance of showers and thunderstorms. Lows in the mid-60s. Chance of rain 20%. Thursday, partly sunny with a chance of showers. A slight chance of thunderstorms in the morning, then a chance of thunderstorms in the afternoon. Highs in the mid-80s. Chance of rain 40%. Thursday night, partly cloudy until midnight, then becoming mostly cloudy. A slight chance of highs in the mid-80s. Chance of rain 40%. Thursday night, partly cloudy until midnight, then becoming mostly cloudy. A slight chance of thunderstorms. A slight chance of showers until midnight, then a chance of showers after midnight. Lows in the upper 60s. Chance of rain 40%. Friday, partly sunny. A slight chance of showers and thunderstorms in the morning, then a chance of showers and thunderstorms in the afternoon. Highs in the upper 80s. Chance of rain 40%. 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It's Stillwater, it was mostly sunny. The temperature was 84 degrees, the dew point 68, and the relative humidity 58%. The wind was south at 8 miles an hour. The pressure was 29.81 inches and falling. At Enid, a thunderstorm was reported. The temperature was 79. The wind was south at 16, gusting to 55. At Guthrie, it was mostly sunny. The temperature was 90. The wind was southeast at 10. Observations from around the region. At Oklahoma City, it was mostly sunny, with a temperature of 90. It was partly sunny, with a temperature of 87 at Wichita, 89 at Woodward, 91 at Dallas-Fort Worth, and 87 at Tulsa. At Springfield, it was cloudy, with a temperature of 82. Once again at 5 p.m., at Stillwater, it was mostly sunny. The temperature was 84. The National Weather Service has issued severe thunderstorm watch number 250, effective until 10 p.m. Central Daylight Time. This watch includes the following counties in Oklahoma: Logan, Noble, Pawnee, and Payne. Remember, a severe thunderstorm watch means that conditions are favorable for the development of severe weather, including large hail and damaging winds, in and close to the watch area. While severe weather may not be imminent, persons should remain alert for rapidly changing weather conditions and listen for later statements and possible warnings. Stay tuned to NOAA Weather Radio, commercial radio and television outlets, or internet sources for the latest severe weather information. From the Norman Forecast Office, here is the forecast for Stillwater and surrounding area. Tonight, partly cloudy until midnight, then becoming mostly cloudy. A chance of showers. A chance of thunderstorms. Some thunderstorms may be severe with damaging winds and large hail until midnight. Lows around 70. Southeast winds 5 to 10 miles an hour. Chance of rain 40%. Saturday, mostly sunny. Highs in the lower 90s. South winds 10 to 15 miles an hour with gusts up to 25 miles an hour. Saturday night, partly cloudy with a chance of showers with a slight chance of thunderstorms until midnight, then mostly clear after midnight. Lows around 70. South winds 10 to 15 miles an hour. Chance of rain 30%. Sunday, sunny. Highs in the mid-90s. South winds 10 to 15 miles an hour with gusts up to 25 miles an hour. Sunday night, mostly clear. Lows in the lower 70s. South winds 10 to 15.

0: miles an hour. Monday, sunny. Highs in the mid-90s. Monday night, mostly clear with a chance of showers and thunderstorms until midnight, then partly cloudy with a slight chance of showers and thunderstorms after midnight. Lows around 70. Chance of rain 30%. Tuesday, mostly sunny with a slight chance of showers and thunderstorms. Highs in the upper 80s. Chance of rain 20%. Tuesday night, partly cloudy. A slight chance of showers and thunderstorms until midnight, then a chance of showers and thunderstorms after midnight. Lows in the upper 60s. Chance of rain 40%. Wednesday, partly sunny. A slight chance of showers and thunderstorms in the morning, then a chance of showers and thunderstorms in the afternoon. Highs in the mid-80s. Chance of rain 40%. Wednesday night, partly cloudy until midnight, then becoming mostly cloudy. A slight chance of showers and thunderstorms. Lows in the mid-60s. Chance of rain 20%. Thursday, partly sunny with a chance of showers. A slight chance of thunderstorms in the morning, then a chance of thunderstorms in the afternoon. Highs in the mid-80s. Chance of rain 40%. Thursday night, partly cloudy until midnight, then becoming mostly cloudy. A slight chance of thunderstorms. A slight chance of showers until midnight, then a chance of showers after midnight. Lows in the upper 60s. Chance of rain 40%. Friday, partly sunny. A slight chance of showers and thunderstorms in the morning, then a chance of showers and thunderstorms in the afternoon. Highs in the upper 80s. Chance of rain 40%.
1: This is NOAA Weather Radio Station, WNG654, near Stillwater, Oklahoma, operating on a frequency of 162.500 MHz. 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
0: You are listening to Stillwater Weather Radio, and here are 5 p.m. weather observations. At Stillwater, it was mostly sunny. The temperature was 84 degrees, the dew point 68, and the relative humidity 58%. The wind was south at 8 miles an hour. The pressure was 29.81 inches and falling. At Enid, a thunderstorm was reported. The temperature was 79. The wind was south at 16, gusting to 55. At Guthrie, it was mostly sunny. The temperature was 90. The wind was southeast at 10. Observations from around the region. At Oklahoma City, it was mostly sunny, with a temperature of 90. It was partly sunny, with a temperature of 87 at Wichita, 89 at Woodward, 91 at Dallas-Fort Worth, and 87 at Tulsa. At Springfield, it was cloudy, with a temperature of 82. Once again at 5 p.m., at Stillwater, it was mostly sunny. The temperature was 84. The National Weather Service has issued severe thunderstorm watch number 250, effective until 10 p.m. Central Daylight Time. This watch includes the following counties in Oklahoma: Logan, Noble, Pawnee, and Payne. Remember, a severe thunderstorm watch means that conditions are favorable for the development of severe weather, including large hail and damaging winds, in and close to the watch area. While severe weather may not be imminent, persons should remain alert for rapidly changing weather conditions and listen for later statements and possible warnings. Stay tuned to NOAA Weather Radio, commercial radio and television outlets, or internet sources for the latest severe weather information. From the Norman Forecast Office, here is the forecast for Stillwater and surrounding area. Tonight, partly cloudy until midnight, then becoming mostly cloudy. A chance of showers. A chance of thunderstorms. Some thunderstorms may be severe with damaging winds and large hail until midnight. Lows around 70. Southeast winds 5 to 10 miles an hour. Chance of rain 40%. Saturday, mostly sunny. Highs in the lower 90s. South winds 10 to 15 miles an hour with gusts up to 25 miles an hour. Saturday night, partly cloudy with a chance of showers with a slight chance of thunderstorms until midnight, then mostly clear after midnight. Lows around 70. South winds 10 to

15 miles an hour. Chance of rain 30%. Sunday, sunny. Highs in the mid-90s. South winds 10 to 15 miles an hour with gusts up to 25 miles an hour. Sunday night, mostly clear. Lows in the lower 70s. South winds 10 to 15 miles an hour. Monday, sunny. Highs in the mid-90s. Monday night, mostly clear with a chance of showers and thunderstorms until midnight, then partly cloudy with a slight chance of showers and thunderstorms after midnight. Lows around 70. Chance of rain 30%. Tuesday, mostly sunny with a slight chance of showers and thunderstorms. Highs in the upper 80s. Chance of rain 20%. Tuesday night, partly cloudy. A slight chance of showers and thunderstorms until midnight, then a chance of showers and thunderstorms after midnight. Lows in the upper 60s. Chance of rain 40%. Wednesday, partly sunny. A slight chance of showers and thunderstorms in the morning, then a chance of showers and thunderstorms in the afternoon. Highs in the mid-80s. Chance of rain 40%. Wednesday night, partly cloudy until midnight, then becoming mostly cloudy. A slight chance of showers and thunderstorms. Lows in the mid-60s. Chance of rain 20%. Thursday, partly sunny with a chance of showers. A slight chance of thunderstorms in the morning, then a chance of thunderstorms in the afternoon. Highs in the mid-80s. Chance of rain 40%. Thursday night, partly cloudy until midnight, then becoming mostly cloudy. A slight chance of thunderstorms. A slight chance of showers until midnight, then a chance of showers after midnight. Lows in the upper 60s. Chance of rain 40%. Friday, partly sunny. A slight chance of showers and thunderstorms in the morning, then a chance of showers and thunderstorms in the afternoon. Highs in the upper 80s. Chance of rain 40%. 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It's Stillwater, it was mostly sunny. The temperature was 84 degrees, the dew point 68, and the relative humidity 58%. The wind was south at 8 miles an hour. The pressure was 29.81 inches and falling. At Enid, a thunderstorm was reported. The temperature was 79. The wind was south at 16, gusting to 55. At Guthrie, it was mostly sunny. The temperature was 90. The wind was southeast at 10. Observations from around the region. At Oklahoma City, it was mostly sunny, with a temperature of 90. It was partly sunny, with a temperature of 87 at Wichita, 89 at Woodward, 91 at Dallas-Fort Worth, and 87 at Tulsa. At Springfield, it was cloudy, with a temperature of 82. Once again at 5 p.m., at Stillwater, it was mostly sunny. The temperature was 84. The National Weather Service has issued severe thunderstorm watch number 250, effective until 10 p.m. Central Daylight Time. This watch includes the following counties, in Oklahoma, Logan, Noble, Pawnee, and Payne. Remember, a severe thunderstorm watch means that conditions are favorable for the development of severe weather, including large hail and damaging winds, in and close to the watch area. While severe weather may not be imminent, persons should remain alert for rapidly changing weather conditions and listen for later statements and possible warnings. Stay tuned to NOAA Weather Radio, commercial radio and television outlets, or internet sources for the latest severe weather information. From the Norman Forecast Office, here is the forecast for Stillwater and surrounding area. Tonight, partly cloudy until midnight, then becoming mostly cloudy. A chance of showers. A chance of thunderstorms. Some thunderstorms may be severe with damaging winds and large hail until midnight. Lows around 70. Southeast winds 5 to 10 miles an hour. Chance of rain 40%. Saturday, mostly sunny. Highs in the lower 90s. South winds 10 to 15 miles an hour with gusts up to 25 miles an hour. Saturday night, partly cloudy with a chance of showers with a slight chance of thunderstorms until midnight, then mostly clear after midnight. Lows around 70. South winds 10 to 15 miles an hour. Chance of rain

30%. Sunday, sunny. Highs in the mid-90s. South winds 10 to 15 miles an hour with gusts up to 25 miles an hour. Sunday night, mostly clear. Lows in the lower 70s. South winds 10 to 15 miles an hour. Monday, sunny. Highs in the mid-90s. Monday night, mostly clear with a chance of showers and thunderstorms until midnight, then partly cloudy with a slight chance of showers and thunderstorms after midnight. Lows around 70. Chance of rain 30%. Tuesday, mostly sunny with a slight chance of showers and thunderstorms. Highs in the upper 80s. Chance of rain 20%. Tuesday night, partly cloudy. A slight chance of showers and thunderstorms until midnight, then a chance of showers and thunderstorms after midnight. Lows in the upper 60s. Chance of rain 40%. Wednesday, partly sunny. A slight chance of showers and thunderstorms in the morning, then a chance of showers and thunderstorms in the afternoon. Highs in the mid-80s. Chance of rain 40%. Wednesday night, partly cloudy until midnight, then becoming mostly cloudy. A slight chance of showers and thunderstorms. Lows in the mid-60s. Chance of rain 20%. Thursday, partly sunny with a chance of showers. A slight chance of thunderstorms in the morning, then a chance of thunderstorms in the afternoon. Highs in the mid-80s. Chance of rain 40%. Thursday night, partly cloudy until midnight, then becoming mostly cloudy. A slight chance of thunderstorms. A slight chance of showers until midnight, then a chance of showers after midnight. Lows in the upper 60s. Chance of rain 40%. Friday, partly sunny. A slight chance of showers and thunderstorms in the morning, then a chance of showers and thunderstorms in the afternoon. Highs in the upper 80s. Chance of rain 40%. 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It's Stillwater, it was mostly sunny. The temperature was 84 degrees, the dew point 68, and the relative humidity 58%. The wind was south at 8 miles an hour. The pressure was 29.81 inches and falling. At Enid, a thunderstorm was reported. The temperature was 79. The wind was south at 16, gusting to 55. At Guthrie, it was mostly sunny. The temperature was 90. The wind was southeast at 10. Observations from around the region. At Oklahoma City, it was mostly sunny, with a temperature of 90. It was partly sunny, with a temperature of 87 at Wichita, 89 at Woodward, 91 at Dallas-Fort Worth, and 87 at Tulsa. At Springfield, it was cloudy, with a temperature of 82. Once again at 5 p.m., at Stillwater, it was mostly sunny. The temperature was 84. The National Weather Service has issued severe thunderstorm watch number 250, effective until 10 p.m. Central Daylight Time. This watch includes the following counties in Oklahoma: Logan, Noble, Pawnee, and Payne. Remember, a severe thunderstorm watch means that conditions are favorable for the development of severe weather, including large hail and damaging winds, in and close to the watch area. While severe weather may not be imminent, persons should remain alert for rapidly changing weather conditions and listen for later statements and possible warnings. Stay tuned to NOAA Weather Radio, commercial radio and television outlets, or internet sources for the latest severe weather information. From the Norman Forecast Office, here is the forecast for Stillwater and surrounding area. Tonight, partly cloudy until midnight, then becoming mostly cloudy. A chance of showers. A chance of thunderstorms. Some thunderstorms may be severe with damaging winds and large hail until midnight. Lows around 70. Southeast winds 5 to 10 miles an hour. Chance of rain 40%. Saturday, mostly sunny. Highs in the lower 90s. South winds 10 to 15 miles an hour with gusts up to 25 miles an hour. Saturday night, partly cloudy with a chance of showers with a slight chance of thunderstorms until midnight, then mostly clear after midnight. Lows around 70. South winds 10 to 15 miles an hour. Chance of rain 30%. Sunday, sunny.

0: Highs in the mid-90s. South winds 10 to 15 miles an hour with gusts up to 25 miles an hour. Sunday night, mostly clear. Lows in the lower 70s. South winds 10 to 15 miles an hour. Monday, sunny. Highs in the mid-90s. Monday night, mostly clear with a chance of showers and thunderstorms until midnight, then partly cloudy with a slight chance of showers and thunderstorms after midnight. Lows around 70. Chance of rain 30%. Tuesday, mostly sunny with a slight chance of showers and thunderstorms. Highs in the upper 80s. Chance of rain 20%. Tuesday night, partly cloudy. A slight chance of showers and thunderstorms until midnight, then a chance of showers and thunderstorms after midnight. Lows in the upper 60s. Chance of rain 40%. Wednesday, partly sunny. A slight chance of showers and thunderstorms in the morning, then a chance of showers and thunderstorms in the afternoon. Highs in the mid-80s. Chance of rain 40%. Wednesday night, partly cloudy until midnight, then becoming mostly cloudy. A slight chance of showers and thunderstorms. Lows in the mid-60s. Chance of rain 20%. Thursday, partly sunny with a chance of showers. A slight chance of thunderstorms in the morning, then a chance of thunderstorms in the afternoon. Highs in the mid-80s. Chance of rain 40%. Thursday night, partly cloudy until midnight, then becoming mostly cloudy. A slight chance of thunderstorms. A slight chance of showers until midnight, then a chance of showers after midnight. Lows in the upper 60s. Chance of rain 40%. Friday, partly sunny. A slight chance of showers and thunderstorms in the morning, then a chance of showers and thunderstorms in the afternoon. Highs in the upper 80s. Chance of rain 40%.
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0: You are listening to Stillwater Weather Radio, and here are 5 p.m. weather observations. At Stillwater, it was mostly sunny. The temperature was 84 degrees, the dew point 68, and the relative humidity 58%. The wind was south at 8 miles an hour. The pressure was 29.81 inches and falling. At Enid, a thunderstorm was reported. The temperature was 79. The wind was south at 16, gusting to 55. At Guthrie, it was mostly sunny. The temperature was 90. The wind was southeast at 10. Observations from around the region. At Oklahoma City, it was mostly sunny, with a temperature of 90. It was partly sunny, with a temperature of 87 at Wichita, 89 at Woodward, 91 at Dallas-Fort Worth, and 87 at Tulsa. At Springfield, it was cloudy, with a temperature of 82. Once again at 5 p.m., at Stillwater, it was mostly sunny. The temperature was 84. The National Weather Service has issued severe thunderstorm watch number 250, effective until 10 p.m. Central Daylight Time. This watch includes the following counties in Oklahoma: Logan, Noble, Pawnee, and Payne. Remember, a severe thunderstorm watch means that conditions are favorable for the development of severe weather, including large hail and damaging winds, in and close to the watch area. While severe weather may not be imminent, persons should remain alert for rapidly changing weather conditions and listen for later statements and possible warnings. Stay tuned to NOAA Weather Radio, commercial radio and television outlets, or internet sources for the latest severe weather information. From the Norman Forecast Office, here is the forecast for Stillwater and surrounding area. Tonight, partly cloudy until midnight, then becoming mostly cloudy. A chance of showers. A chance of thunderstorms. Some thunderstorms may be severe with damaging winds and large hail until midnight. Lows around 70. Southeast winds 5 to 10 miles an hour. Chance of rain 40%. Saturday, mostly sunny. Highs in the lower 90s. South winds 10 to 15 miles an hour.

gusts up to 25 miles an hour. Saturday night, partly cloudy with a chance of showers with a slight chance of thunderstorms until midnight, then mostly clear after midnight. Lows around 70. South winds 10 to 15 miles an hour. Chance of rain 30%. Sunday, sunny. Highs in the mid-90s. South winds 10 to 15 miles an hour with gusts up to 25 miles an hour. Sunday night, mostly clear. Lows in the lower 70s. South winds 10 to 15 miles an hour. Monday, sunny. Highs in the mid-90s. Monday night, mostly clear with a chance of showers and thunderstorms until midnight, then partly cloudy with a slight chance of showers and thunderstorms after midnight. Lows around 70. Chance of rain 30%. Tuesday, mostly sunny with a slight chance of showers and thunderstorms. Highs in the upper 80s. Chance of rain 20%. Tuesday night, partly cloudy. A slight chance of showers and thunderstorms until midnight, then a chance of showers and thunderstorms after midnight. Lows in the upper 60s. Chance of rain 40%. Wednesday, partly sunny. A slight chance of showers and thunderstorms in the morning, then a chance of showers and thunderstorms in the afternoon. Highs in the mid-80s. Chance of rain 40%. Wednesday night, partly cloudy until midnight, then becoming mostly cloudy. A slight chance of showers and thunderstorms. Lows in the mid-60s. Chance of rain 20%. Thursday, partly sunny with a chance of showers. A slight chance of thunderstorms in the morning, then a chance of thunderstorms in the afternoon. Highs in the mid-80s. Chance of rain 40%. Thursday night, partly cloudy until midnight, then becoming mostly cloudy. A slight chance of thunderstorms. A slight chance of showers until midnight, then a chance of showers after midnight. Lows in the upper 60s. Chance of rain 40%. Friday, partly sunny. A slight chance of showers and thunderstorms in the morning, then a chance of showers and thunderstorms in the afternoon. Highs in the upper 80s. Chance of rain 40%. 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It's Stillwater, it was mostly sunny. The temperature was 84 degrees, the dew point 68, and the relative humidity 58%. The wind was south at 8 miles an hour. The pressure was 29.81 inches and falling. At Enid, a thunderstorm was reported. The temperature was 79. The wind was south at 16, gusting to 55. At Guthrie, it was mostly sunny. The temperature was 90. The wind was southeast at 10. Observations from around the region. At Oklahoma City, it was mostly sunny, with a temperature of 90. It was partly sunny, with a temperature of 87 at Wichita, 89 at Woodward, 91 at Dallas-Fort Worth, and 87 at Tulsa. At Springfield, it was cloudy, with a temperature of 82. Once again at 5 p.m., at Stillwater, it was mostly sunny. The temperature was 84. The National Weather Service has issued severe thunderstorm watch number 250, effective until 10 p.m. Central Daylight Time. This watch includes the following counties in Oklahoma: Logan, Noble, Pawnee, and Payne. Remember, a severe thunderstorm watch means that conditions are favorable for the development of severe weather, including large hail and damaging winds, in and close to the watch area. While severe weather may not be imminent, persons should remain alert for rapidly changing weather conditions and listen for later statements and possible warnings. Stay tuned to NOAA Weather Radio, commercial radio and television outlets, or internet sources for the latest severe weather information. From the Norman Forecast Office, here is the forecast for Stillwater and surrounding area. Tonight, partly cloudy until midnight, then becoming mostly cloudy. A chance of showers. A chance of thunderstorms. Some thunderstorms may be severe with damaging winds and large hail until midnight. Lows around 70. Southeast winds 5 to 10 miles an hour. Chance of rain 40%. Saturday, mostly sunny. Highs in the lower 90s. South winds 10 to 15 miles an hour with gusts up to 25 miles an hour.

Saturday night, partly cloudy with a chance of showers with a slight chance of thunderstorms until midnight, then mostly clear after midnight. Lows around 70. South winds 10 to 15 miles an hour. Chance of rain 30%. Sunday, sunny. Highs in the mid-90s. South winds 10 to 15 miles an hour with gusts up to 25 miles an hour. Sunday night, mostly clear. Lows in the lower 70s. South winds 10 to 15 miles an hour. Monday, sunny. Highs in the mid-90s. Monday night, mostly clear with a chance of showers and thunderstorms until midnight, then partly cloudy with a slight chance of showers and thunderstorms after midnight. Lows around 70. Chance of rain 30%. Tuesday, mostly sunny with a slight chance of showers and thunderstorms. Highs in the upper 80s. Chance of rain 20%. Tuesday night, partly cloudy. A slight chance of showers and thunderstorms until midnight, then a chance of showers and thunderstorms after midnight. Lows in the upper 60s. Chance of rain 40%. Wednesday, partly sunny. A slight chance of showers and thunderstorms in the morning, then a chance of showers and thunderstorms in the afternoon. Highs in the mid-80s. Chance of rain 40%. Wednesday night, partly cloudy until midnight, then becoming mostly cloudy. A slight chance of showers and thunderstorms. Lows in the mid-60s. Chance of rain 20%. Thursday, partly sunny with a chance of showers. A slight chance of thunderstorms in the morning, then a chance of thunderstorms in the afternoon. Highs in the mid-80s. Chance of rain 40%. Thursday night, partly cloudy until midnight, then becoming mostly cloudy. A slight chance of thunderstorms. A slight chance of showers until midnight, then a chance of showers after midnight. Lows in the upper 60s. Chance of rain 40%. Friday, partly sunny. A slight chance of showers and thunderstorms in the morning, then a chance of showers and thunderstorms in the afternoon. Highs in the upper 80s. Chance of rain 40%. 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At Stillwater, it was mostly sunny. The temperature was 85 degrees, the dew point 67, and the relative humidity 54%. The wind was south at 9 miles an hour. The pressure was 29.80 inches and falling. At Enid, a thunderstorm was reported. The temperature was 70. The wind was northwest at 20, gusting to 31. At Guthrie, it was mostly sunny. The temperature was 87. The wind was southeast at 6. Observations from around the region. Skies ranged from mostly sunny to partly sunny. It was 87 at Wichita, 90 at Woodward, and 89 at Oklahoma City. Dallas-Fort Worth reported 90, Tulsa reported 87, and Springfield reported 78. Once again at 6 p.m., at Stillwater, it was mostly sunny. The temperature was 85. The National Weather Service has issued severe thunderstorm watch number 250, effective until 10 p.m. Central Daylight Time. This watch includes the following counties in Oklahoma: Logan, Noble, Pawnee, and Payne. Remember, a severe thunderstorm watch means that conditions are favorable for the development of severe weather, including large hail and damaging winds, in and close to the watch area. While severe weather may not be imminent, persons should remain alert for rapidly changing weather conditions and listen for later statements and possible warnings. Stay tuned to NOAA Weather Radio, commercial radio and television outlets, or internet sources for the latest severe weather information. From the Norman Forecast Office, here is the forecast for Stillwater and surrounding area. Tonight, partly cloudy until midnight, then becoming mostly cloudy. A chance of showers. A chance of thunderstorms. Some thunderstorms may be severe with damaging winds and large hail until midnight. Lows around 70. Southeast winds 5 to 10 miles an hour. Chance of rain 40%. Saturday, mostly sunny. Highs in the lower 90s. South winds 10 to 15 miles an hour with gusts up to 25 miles an hour. Saturday night, partly cloudy with a chance of showers with a slight chance of thunderstorms until midnight.

0: then mostly clear after midnight. Lows around 70. South winds 10 to 15 miles an hour. Chance of rain 30%. Sunday, sunny. Highs in the mid-90s. South winds 10 to 15 miles an hour with gusts up to 25 miles an hour. Sunday night, mostly clear. Lows in the lower 70s. South winds 10 to 15 miles an hour. Monday, sunny. Highs in the mid-90s. Monday night, mostly clear with a chance of showers and thunderstorms until midnight, then partly cloudy with a slight chance of showers and thunderstorms after midnight. Lows around 70. Chance of rain 30%. Tuesday, mostly sunny with a slight chance of showers and thunderstorms. Highs in the upper 80s. Chance of rain 20%. Tuesday night, partly cloudy. A slight chance of showers and thunderstorms until midnight, then a chance of showers and thunderstorms after midnight. Lows in the upper 60s. Chance of rain 40%. Wednesday, partly sunny. A slight chance of showers and thunderstorms in the morning, then a chance of showers and thunderstorms in the afternoon. Highs in the mid-80s. Chance of rain 40%. Wednesday night, partly cloudy until midnight, then becoming mostly cloudy. A slight chance of showers and thunderstorms. Lows in the mid-60s. Chance of rain 20%. Thursday, partly sunny with a chance of showers. A slight chance of thunderstorms in the morning, then a chance of thunderstorms in the afternoon. Highs in the mid-80s. Chance of rain 40%. Thursday night, partly cloudy until midnight, then becoming mostly cloudy. A slight chance of thunderstorms. A slight chance of showers until midnight, then a chance of showers after midnight. Lows in the upper 60s. Chance of rain 40%. Friday, partly sunny. A slight chance of showers and thunderstorms in the morning, then a chance of showers and thunderstorms in the afternoon. Highs in the upper 80s. Chance of rain 40%.
1: This is NOAA Weather Radio Station, WNG 654, near Stillwater, Oklahoma, operating on a frequency of 162.500 MHz. 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
0: You are listening to Stillwater Weather Radio, and here are 6 p.m. weather observations. At Stillwater, it was mostly sunny. The temperature was 85 degrees, the dew point 67, and the relative humidity 54%. The wind was south at 9 miles an hour. The pressure was 29.80 inches and falling. At Enid, a thunderstorm was reported. The temperature was 70. The wind was northwest at 20, gusting to 31. At Guthrie, it was mostly sunny. The temperature was 87. The wind was southeast at 6. Observations from around the region. Skies ranged from mostly sunny to partly sunny. It was 87 at Wichita, 90 at Woodward, and 89 at Oklahoma City. Dallas-Fort Worth reported 90, Tulsa reported 87, and Springfield reported 78. Once again at 6 p.m., at Stillwater, it was mostly sunny. The temperature was 85. The National Weather Service has issued severe thunderstorm watch number 250, effective until 10 p.m. Central Daylight Time. This watch includes the following counties in Oklahoma: Logan, Noble, Pawnee, and Payne. Remember, a severe thunderstorm watch means that conditions are favorable for the development of severe weather, including large hail and damaging winds, in and close to the watch area. While severe weather may not be imminent, persons should remain alert for rapidly changing weather conditions and listen for later statements and possible warnings. Stay tuned to NOAA Weather Radio, commercial radio and television outlets, or internet sources for the latest severe weather information. From the Norman Forecast Office, here is the forecast for Stillwater and surrounding area. Tonight, partly cloudy until midnight, then becoming mostly cloudy. A chance of showers. A chance of thunderstorms. Some thunderstorms may be severe with damaging winds and large hail until midnight. Lows around 70. Southeast winds 5 to 10 miles an hour.

chance of rain 40%. Saturday, mostly sunny. Highs in the lower 90s. South winds 10 to 15 miles an hour with gusts up to 25 miles an hour. Saturday night, partly cloudy with a chance of showers with a slight chance of thunderstorms until midnight, then mostly clear after midnight. Lows around 70. South winds 10 to 15 miles an hour. Chance of rain 30%. Sunday, sunny. Highs in the mid-90s. South winds 10 to 15 miles an hour with gusts up to 25 miles an hour. Sunday night, mostly clear. Lows in the lower 70s. South winds 10 to 15 miles an hour. Monday, sunny. Highs in the mid-90s. Monday night, mostly clear with a chance of showers and thunderstorms until midnight, then partly cloudy with a slight chance of showers and thunderstorms after midnight. Lows around 70. Chance of rain 30%. Tuesday, mostly sunny with a slight chance of showers and thunderstorms. Highs in the upper 80s. Chance of rain 20%. Tuesday night, partly cloudy. A slight chance of showers and thunderstorms until midnight, then a chance of showers and thunderstorms after midnight. Lows in the upper 60s. Chance of rain 40%. Wednesday, partly sunny. A slight chance of showers and thunderstorms in the morning, then a chance of showers and thunderstorms in the afternoon. Highs in the mid-80s. Chance of rain 40%. Wednesday night, partly cloudy until midnight, then becoming mostly cloudy. A slight chance of showers and thunderstorms. Lows in the mid-60s. Chance of rain 20%. Thursday, partly sunny with a chance of showers. A slight chance of thunderstorms in the morning, then a chance of thunderstorms in the afternoon. Highs in the mid-80s. Chance of rain 40%. Thursday night, partly cloudy until midnight, then becoming mostly cloudy. A slight chance of thunderstorms. A slight chance of showers until midnight, then a chance of showers after midnight. Lows in the upper 60s. Chance of rain 40%. Friday, partly sunny. A slight chance of showers and thunderstorms in the morning, then a chance of showers and thunderstorms in the afternoon. Highs in the upper 80s. Chance of rain 40%. 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It's Stillwater. It was partly sunny. The temperature was 85 degrees, the dew point 67, and the relative humidity 54%. The wind was south at 9 miles an hour. The pressure was 29.80 inches and falling. At Enid, a thunderstorm was reported. The temperature was 70. The wind was north at 12. At Guthrie, it was partly sunny. The temperature was 87. The wind was southeast at 6. Observations from around the region. Skies ranged from mostly sunny to partly sunny. It was 87 at Wichita, 90 at Woodward, and 89 at Oklahoma City. Dallas-Fort Worth reported 90, Tulsa reported 87, and Springfield reported 78. Once again at 6 p.m., it's Stillwater, it was partly sunny. The temperature was 85. The National Weather Service has issued severe thunderstorm watch number 250, effective until 10 p.m. Central Daylight Time. This watch includes the following counties, in Oklahoma, Logan, Noble, Pawnee, and Payne. Remember, a severe thunderstorm watch means that conditions are favorable for the development of severe weather, including large hail and damaging winds, in and close to the watch area. While severe weather may not be imminent, persons should remain alert for rapidly changing weather conditions and listen for later statements and possible warnings. Stay tuned to NOAA Weather Radio, commercial radio and television outlets, or internet sources for the latest severe weather information. From the Norman Forecast Office, here is the forecast for Stillwater and surrounding area. Tonight, partly cloudy until midnight, then becoming mostly cloudy. A chance of showers. A chance of thunderstorms. Some thunderstorms may be severe with damaging winds and large hail until midnight. Lows around 70. Southeast winds 5 to 10 miles an hour. Chance of rain 40%. Saturday, mostly sunny. Highs in the lower 90s. South winds 10 to

0: 15 miles an hour with gusts up to 25 miles an hour. Saturday night, partly cloudy with a chance of showers with a slight chance of thunderstorms until midnight, then mostly clear after midnight. Lows around 70. South winds 10 to 15 miles an hour. Chance of rain 30%. Sunday, sunny. Highs in the mid-90s. South winds 10 to 15 miles an hour with gusts up to 25 miles an hour. Sunday night, mostly clear. Lows in the lower 70s. South winds 10 to 15 miles an hour. Monday, sunny. Highs in the mid-90s. Monday night, mostly clear with a chance of showers and thunderstorms until midnight, then partly cloudy with a slight chance of showers and thunderstorms after midnight. Lows around 70. Chance of rain 30%. Tuesday, mostly sunny with a slight chance of showers and thunderstorms. Highs in the upper 80s. Chance of rain 20%. Tuesday night, partly cloudy. A slight chance of showers and thunderstorms until midnight, then a chance of showers and thunderstorms after midnight. Lows in the upper 60s. Chance of rain 40%. Wednesday, partly sunny. A slight chance of showers and thunderstorms in the morning, then a chance of showers and thunderstorms in the afternoon. Highs in the mid-80s. Chance of rain 40%. Wednesday night, partly cloudy until midnight, then becoming mostly cloudy. A slight chance of showers and thunderstorms. Lows in the mid-60s. Chance of rain 20%. Thursday, partly sunny with a chance of showers. A slight chance of thunderstorms in the morning, then a chance of thunderstorms in the afternoon. Highs in the mid-80s. Chance of rain 40%. Thursday night, partly cloudy until midnight, then becoming mostly cloudy. A slight chance of thunderstorms. A slight chance of showers until midnight, then a chance of showers after midnight. Lows in the upper 60s. Chance of rain 40%. Friday, partly sunny. A slight chance of showers and thunderstorms in the morning, then a chance of showers and thunderstorms in the afternoon. Highs in the upper 80s. Chance of rain 40%. 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It's Stillwater. It was partly sunny. The temperature was 85 degrees, the dew point 67, and the relative humidity 54%. The wind was south at 9 miles an hour. The pressure was 29.80 inches and falling. At Enid, a thunderstorm was reported. The temperature was 70. The wind was north at 12. At Guthrie, it was partly sunny. The temperature was 87. The wind was southeast at 6. Observations from around the region. Skies ranged from mostly sunny to partly sunny. It was 87 at Wichita, 90 at Woodward, and 89 at Oklahoma City. Dallas-Fort Worth reported 90, Tulsa reported 87, and Springfield reported 78. Once again at 6 p.m., it's Stillwater, it was partly sunny. The temperature was 85. The National Weather Service has issued severe thunderstorm watch number 250, effective until 10 p.m. Central Daylight Time. This watch includes the following counties, in Oklahoma, Logan, Noble, Pawnee, and Payne. Remember, a severe thunderstorm watch means that conditions are favorable for the development of severe weather, including large hail and damaging winds, in and close to the watch area. While severe weather may not be imminent, persons should remain alert for rapidly changing weather conditions and listen for later statements and possible warnings. Stay tuned to NOAA Weather Radio, commercial radio and television outlets, or internet sources for the latest severe weather information. From the Norman Forecast Office, here is the forecast for Stillwater and surrounding area. Tonight, partly cloudy until midnight, then becoming mostly cloudy. A chance of showers. A chance of thunderstorms. Some thunderstorms may be severe with damaging winds and large hail until midnight. Lows around 70. Southeast winds 5 to 10 miles an hour. Chance of rain 40%. Saturday, mostly sunny. Highs in the lower 90s. South winds 10 to 15 miles an hour with gusts up to 25 miles an hour. Saturday night, partly cloudy with a chance of showers with a slight chance of thunderstorms until midnight, then mostly clear after midnight. Lows around 70. South winds 10 to 15 miles an hour. Chance of rain 30%. Sunday, sunny. Highs in the mid-90s. South winds 10 to 15 miles an hour with gusts up to 25 miles an hour. Sunday night, mostly clear. Lows in the lower 70s. South winds 10 to 15 miles an hour. Monday, sunny. Highs in the mid-90s. Monday night, mostly clear with a chance of showers and thunderstorms until midnight, then partly cloudy with a slight chance of showers and thunderstorms after midnight. Lows around 70. Chance of rain 30%. Tuesday, mostly sunny with a slight chance of showers and thunderstorms. Highs in the upper 80s. Chance of rain 20%. Tuesday night, partly cloudy. A slight chance of showers and thunderstorms until midnight, then a chance of showers and thunderstorms after midnight. Lows in the upper 60s. Chance of rain 40%. Wednesday, partly sunny. A slight chance of showers and thunderstorms in the morning, then a chance of showers and thunderstorms in the afternoon. Highs in the mid-80s. Chance of rain 40%. Wednesday night, partly cloudy until midnight, then becoming mostly cloudy. A slight chance of showers and thunderstorms. Lows in the mid-60s. Chance of rain 20%. Thursday, partly sunny with a chance of showers. A slight chance of thunderstorms in the morning, then a chance of thunderstorms in the afternoon. Highs in the mid-80s. Chance of rain 40%. Thursday night, partly cloudy until midnight, then becoming mostly cloudy. A slight chance of thunderstorms. A slight chance of showers until midnight, then a chance of showers after midnight. Lows in the upper 60s. Chance of rain 40%. Friday, partly sunny. A slight chance of showers and thunderstorms in the morning, then a chance of showers and thunderstorms in the afternoon. Highs in the upper 80s. Chance of rain 40%.
1: This is NOAA Weather Radio Station, WNG 654, near Stillwater, Oklahoma, operating on a frequency of 162.500 MHz. 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
0: You are listening to Stillwater Weather Radio, and here are 6 p.m. weather observations. It's Stillwater. It was partly sunny. The temperature was 85 degrees, the dew point 67, and the relative humidity 54%. The wind was south at 9 miles an hour. The pressure was 29.80 inches and falling. At Enid, a thunderstorm was reported. The temperature was 70. The wind was north at 12. At Guthrie, it was partly sunny. The temperature was 87. The wind was southeast at 6. Observations from around the region. Skies ranged from mostly sunny to partly sunny. It was 87 at Wichita, 90 at Woodward, and 89 at Oklahoma City. Dallas-Fort Worth reported 90, Tulsa reported 87, and Springfield reported 78. Once again at 6 p.m., it's still water, it was partly sunny. The temperature was 85. The National Weather Service has issued severe thunderstorm watch number 250, effective until 10 p.m. Central Daylight Time. This watch includes the following counties in Oklahoma: Logan, Noble, Pawnee, and Payne. Remember, a severe thunderstorm watch means that conditions are favorable for the development of severe weather, including large hail and damaging winds, in and close to the watch area. While severe weather may not be imminent, persons should remain alert for rapidly changing weather conditions and listen for later statements and possible warnings. Stay tuned to NOAA Weather Radio, commercial radio and television outlets, or internet sources for the latest severe weather information. From the Norman Forecast Office, here is the forecast for Stillwater and surrounding area. Tonight, partly cloudy until midnight, then becoming mostly cloudy. A chance of showers. A chance of thunderstorms. Some thunderstorms may be severe with damaging winds and large hail until midnight. Lows around 70. southeast winds 5 to 10 miles an hour. Chance of rain 40%. Saturday, mostly sunny. Highs in the lower 90s. South winds 10 to 15 miles an hour with gusts up to 25 miles an hour. Saturday night, partly cloudy with a chance of showers with a slight chance of thunderstorms until midnight, then mostly clear after midnight. Lows around 70. South winds 10 to 15 miles an hour. Chance of rain 30%. Sunday, sunny. Highs in the mid-90s. South winds 10 to 15 miles an hour with gusts up to 25 miles an hour. Sunday night, mostly clear. Lows in the lower 70s. South winds 10 to 15 miles an hour. Monday, sunny. Highs in the mid-90s. Monday night, mostly clear with a chance of showers and thunderstorms until midnight, then partly cloudy with a slight chance of showers and thunderstorms after midnight. Lows around 70. Chance of rain 30%. Tuesday, mostly sunny with a slight chance of showers and thunderstorms. Highs in the upper 80s. Chance of rain 20%. Tuesday night, partly cloudy. A slight chance of showers and thunderstorms until midnight, then a chance of showers and thunderstorms after midnight. Lows in the upper 60s. Chance of rain 40%. Wednesday, partly sunny. A slight chance of showers and thunderstorms in the morning, then a chance of showers and thunderstorms in the afternoon. Highs in the mid-80s. Chance of rain 40%. Wednesday night, partly cloudy until midnight, then becoming mostly cloudy. A slight chance of showers and thunderstorms. Lows in the mid-60s. Chance of rain 20%. Thursday, partly sunny with a chance of showers. A slight chance of thunderstorms in the morning, then a chance of thunderstorms in the afternoon. Highs in the mid-80s. Chance of rain 40%. Thursday night, partly cloudy until midnight, then becoming mostly cloudy. A slight chance of thunderstorms. A slight chance of showers until midnight, then a chance of showers after midnight. Lows in the upper 60s. Chance of rain 40%. Friday, partly sunny. A slight chance of showers and thunderstorms in the morning, then a chance of showers and thunderstorms in the afternoon. Highs in the upper 80s. Chance of rain 40%. 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It's Stillwater. It was partly sunny. The temperature was 85 degrees, the dew point 67, and the relative humidity 54%. The wind was south at 9 miles an hour. The pressure was 29.80 inches and falling. At Enid, a thunderstorm was reported. The temperature was 70. The wind was north at 12. At Guthrie, it was partly sunny. The temperature was 87. The wind was southeast at 6. Observations from around the region. Skies ranged from mostly sunny to partly sunny. It was 87 at Wichita, 90 at Woodward, and 89 at Oklahoma City. Dallas-Fort Worth reported 90, Tulsa reported 87, and Springfield reported 78. Once again at 6 p.m., it's still water, it was partly sunny. The temperature was 85. The National Weather Service has issued severe thunderstorm watch number 250, effective until 10 p.m. Central Daylight Time. This watch includes the following counties, in Oklahoma, Logan, Noble, Pawnee, and Payne. Remember, a severe thunderstorm watch means that conditions are favorable for the development of severe weather, including large hail and damaging winds, in and close to the watch area. While severe weather may not be imminent, persons should remain alert for rapidly changing weather conditions and listen for later statements and possible warnings. Stay tuned to NOAA Weather Radio, commercial radio and television outlets, or internet sources for the latest severe weather information. From the Norman Forecast Office, here is the forecast for Stillwater and surrounding area. Tonight, partly cloudy until midnight, then becoming mostly cloudy. A chance of showers. A chance of thunderstorms. Some thunderstorms may be severe with damaging winds and large hail until midnight. Lows around 70.

Garden City in Lovell. For your protection, move to an interior room on the lowest floor of a building. The National Weather Service has issued severe thunderstorm watch number 250, effective until 10 p.m. Central Daylight Time. This watch includes the following counties in Oklahoma: Logan, Noble, Pawnee, and Payne. Remember, a severe thunderstorm watch means that conditions are favorable for the development of severe weather, including large hail and damaging winds, in and close to the watch area. While severe weather may not be imminent, persons should remain alert for rapidly changing weather conditions and listen for later statements and possible warnings. Stay tuned to NOAA Weather the Watch Area. While severe weather may not be imminent, persons should remain alert for rapidly changing weather conditions and listen for later statements and possible warnings. Stay tuned to NOAA Weather Radio, commercial radio and television outlets, or internet sources for the latest severe weather information. The National Weather Service in Norman has issued a severe thunderstorm warning for Eastern Kingfisher County in Central Oklahoma, West Central Logan County in Central Oklahoma, until 7 p.m. Central Daylight Time. At 6:31 p.m. Central Daylight Time, a severe thunderstorm was located 8 miles southeast of Dover, moving northeast at 20 miles an hour. Expected hazards include 60 miles an hour wind gusts and quarter-size hail. This is a radar-indicated threat. The following impacts are expected. Hail damage to vehicles is expected. Expect wind damage to roofs, siding, and trees. Locations impacted include Crescent, Cimarron City, and Lovell. For your protection, move to an interior room on the lowest floor of a building. The National Weather Service has issued severe thunderstorm watch number 250, effective until 10 p.m. Central Daylight Time. This watch includes the following counties in Oklahoma: Logan, Noble, Pawnee, and Payne. Remember, a severe thunderstorm watch means that conditions are favorable for the development of severe weather, including large hail and damaging winds, in and close to the watch area. While severe weather may not be imminent, persons should remain alert for rapidly changing weather conditions and listen for later statements and possible warnings. Stay tuned to NOAA Weather Radio, commercial radio and television outlets, or internet sources for the latest severe weather information. The National Weather Service in Norman has issued a severe thunderstorm warning for Eastern Kingfisher County in Central Oklahoma, West Central Logan County in Central Oklahoma, until 7 p.m. Central Daylight Time. At 6:31 p.m. Central Daylight Time, a severe thunderstorm was located 8 miles southeast of Dover, moving northeast at 20 miles an hour. Expected hazards include 60 miles an hour wind gusts and quarter-size hail. This is a radar-indicated threat. The following impacts are expected. Hail damage to vehicles is expected. Expect wind damage to roofs, siding, and trees. Locations impacted include Crescent, Cimarron City, and Lovell. For your protection, move to an interior room on the lowest floor of a building. The National Weather Service has issued severe thunderstorm watch number 250, effective until 10 p.m. Central Daylight Time. This watch includes the following counties in Oklahoma: Logan, Noble, Pawnee, and Payne. Remember, a severe thunderstorm watch means that conditions are favorable for the development of severe weather, including large hail and damaging winds, in and close to the watch area. While severe weather may not be imminent, persons should remain alert for rapidly changing weather conditions and listen for later statements and possible warnings. Stay tuned to NOAA Weather Radio, commercial radio and television outlets, or internet sources for the latest severe weather information. The National Weather Service in Norman has issued a severe thunderstorm warning for Eastern Kingfisher County in Central Oklahoma, West Central Logan County in Central Oklahoma, until 7 p.m. Central Daylight Time. At 6:31 p.m. Central Daylight Time, a severe thunderstorm was located 8 miles southeast of Dover, moving northeast at 20 miles an hour. Expected hazards include 60 miles an hour wind gusts and quarter-size hail. This is a radar-indicated threat. The following impacts are expected. Hail damage to vehicles is expected. Expect wind damage to roofs, siding, and trees. Locations impacted include

rapidly changing weather conditions and listen for later statements and possible warnings. Stay tuned to NOAA Weather Radio, commercial radio and television outlets, or internet sources for the latest severe weather information. A severe thunderstorm warning remains in effect until 7 p.m. Central Daylight Time for northeastern Kingfisher and west central Logan counties. At 6:49 p.m. Central Daylight Time, a severe thunderstorm was located 5 miles southwest of Lovell, moving northeast at 20 miles an hour. Hazard, 60 miles an hour wind gusts and quarter-size hail. This is a radar-indicated threat. Impact, hail damage to vehicles is expected. Expect wind damage to roofs, siding, and trees. Locations impacted include Crescent, Cimarron City, and Lovell. For your protection, move to an interior room on the lowest floor of a building. The National Weather Service has issued severe thunderstorm watch number 250, effective until 10 p.m. Central Daylight Time. This watch includes the following counties in Oklahoma: Logan, Noble, Pawnee, and Payne. Remember, a severe thunderstorm watch means that conditions are favorable for the development of severe weather, including large hail and damaging winds, in and close to the watch area. While severe weather may not be imminent, persons should remain alert for rapidly changing weather conditions and listen for later statements and possible warnings. Stay tuned to NOAA Weather Radio, commercial radio and television outlets, or internet sources for the latest severe weather information. A severe thunderstorm warning remains in effect until 7 p.m. Central Daylight Time for northeastern Kingfisher and west central Logan counties. At 6:49 p.m. Central Daylight Time, a severe thunderstorm was located 5 miles southwest of Lovell, moving northeast at 20 miles an hour. Hazard, 60 miles an hour wind gusts and quarter-size hail. This is a radar-indicated threat. Impact, hail damage to vehicles is expected. Expect wind damage to roofs, siding, and trees. Locations impacted include Crescent, Cimarron City, and Lovell. For your protection, move to an interior room on the lowest floor of a building. The National Weather Service has issued severe thunderstorm watch number 250, effective until 10 p.m. Central Daylight Time. This watch includes the following counties in Oklahoma: Logan, Noble, Pawnee, and Payne. Remember, a severe thunderstorm watch means that conditions are favorable.

the National Weather Service in Norman has issued a severe thunderstorm warning for northeastern Kingfisher County in central Oklahoma, southwestern Noble County in northern Oklahoma, northwestern Logan County in central Oklahoma, southeastern Garfield County in northern Oklahoma, until 7:30 p.m. Central Daylight Time. At 6:54 p.m. Central Daylight Time, a severe thunderstorm was located near Level, moving northeast at 25 miles an hour. Expected hazards include 60 miles an hour wind gusts and quarter-size hail. This is a radar-indicated threat. The following impacts are expected. Hail damage to vehicles is expected. Expect wind damage to roofs, siding, and trees. Locations impacted include Crescent, Covington, Marshall, Orlando, Douglas, Lovell, Lucene, and Hayward. For your protection, move to an interior room on the lowest floor of a building. The National Weather Service has issued severe thunderstorm watch number 250, effective until 10 p.m. Central Daylight Time. This watch includes the following counties in Oklahoma: Logan, Noble, Pawnee, and Payne. Remember, a severe thunderstorm watch means that conditions are favorable for the development of severe weather, including large hail and damaging winds, in and close to the watch area. While severe weather may not be imminent, persons should remain alert for rapidly changing weather conditions and listen for later statements and possible warnings. Stay tuned to NOAA Weather Radio, commercial radio and television outlets, or internet sources for the latest severe weather information. The National Weather Service in Norman has issued a severe thunderstorm warning for northeastern Kingfisher County in central Oklahoma, southwestern Noble County in northern Oklahoma,

Oklahoma, northwestern Logan County in central Oklahoma, southeastern Garfield County in northern Oklahoma, until 7:30 p.m. Central Daylight Time. At 6:54 p.m. Central Daylight Time, a severe thunderstorm was located near Lovell, moving northeast at 25 miles an hour. Expected hazards include 60 miles an hour wind gusts and quarter-size hail. This is a radar-indicated threat. The following impacts are expected. Hail damage to vehicles is expected. Expect wind damage to roofs, siding, and trees. Locations impacted include Crescent, Covington, Marshall, Orlando, Douglas, Lovell, Lucene, and Hayward. For your protection, move to an interior room on the lowest floor of a building. A severe thunderstorm warning remains in effect until 7 p.m. Central Daylight Time for northeastern Kingfisher and west central Logan counties. At 6:49 p.m. Central Daylight Time, a severe thunderstorm was located 5 miles southwest of Lovell, moving northeast at 20 miles an hour. Hazard, 60 miles an hour wind gusts and quarter-size hail. This is a radar-indicated threat. Impact, hail damage to vehicles is expected. Expect wind damage to roofs, siding, and trees. Locations impacted include Crescent, Cimarron City, and Lovell. For your protection, move to an interior room on the lowest floor of a building. The National Weather Service has issued severe thunderstorm watch number 250, effective until 10 p.m. Central Daylight Time. This watch includes the following counties in Oklahoma: Logan, Noble, Pawnee, and Payne. Remember, a severe thunderstorm watch means that conditions are favorable for the development of severe weather, including large hail and damaging winds, in and close to the watch area. While severe weather may not be imminent, persons should remain alert for rapidly changing weather conditions and listen for later statements and possible warnings. Stay tuned to NOAA Weather Radio, commercial radio and television outlets, or internet sources for the latest severe weather information. The National Weather Service in Norman has issued a severe thunderstorm warning for northeastern Kingfisher County in central Oklahoma, southwestern Noble County in northern Oklahoma, northwestern Logan County in central Oklahoma, southeastern Garfield County in northern Oklahoma, until 7:30 p.m. Central Daylight Time. At 6:54 p.m. Central Daylight Time, a severe thunderstorm was located near Lovell, moving northeast at 25 miles an hour. Expected hazards include 60 miles an hour wind gusts and quarter-size hail. This is a radar-indicated threat. The following impacts are expected. Hail damage to vehicles is expected. Expect wind damage to roofs, siding, and trees. Locations impacted include Crescent, Covington, Marshall, Orlando, Douglas, Lovell, Lucene, and Hayward. For your protection, move to an interior room on the lowest floor of a building. The National Weather Service has issued severe thunderstorm watch number 250, effective until 10 p.m. Central Daylight Time. This watch includes the following counties in Oklahoma: Logan, Noble, Pawnee, and Payne. Remember, a severe thunderstorm watch means that conditions are favorable for the development of severe weather, including large hail and damaging winds, in and close to the watch area. While severe weather may not be imminent, persons should remain alert for rapidly changing weather conditions and listen for later statements and possible warnings. Stay tuned to NOAA Weather Radio, commercial radio and television outlets, or internet sources for the latest severe weather information. The National Weather Service in Norman has issued a severe thunderstorm warning for northeastern Kingfisher County in central Oklahoma, southwestern Noble County in northern Oklahoma, northwestern Logan County in central Oklahoma, southeastern Garfield County in northern Oklahoma, until 7:30 p.m. Central Daylight Time. At 6:54 p.m. Central Daylight Time, a severe thunderstorm was located near Lovell, moving northeast at 25 miles an hour. Expected hazards include 60 miles an hour wind gusts and quarter-size hail. This is a radar-indicated threat. The following impacts are expected. Hail damage to vehicles is expected. Expect wind damage to roofs, siding, and trees. Locations impacted include Crescent, Covington, Marshall, Orlando, Douglas, Lovell, Lucene, and Hayward. For your protection, move to an interior room on the lowest floor of a building. The